0: And it will be more humid with lows in the mid to upper 60s. Mostly cloudy and humid tomorrow with a couple of showers and a heavy thunderstorm around, especially during the afternoon and evening. High temperature tomorrow near 80. We could still see a shower or thunderstorm on Friday. Highs in the low 80s and then a mostly dry weekend ahead. I'm meteorologist Brian Thompson.
1: 76 now in Beach Haven, 74 degrees in Chatsworth, 76 in Edison. 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

0: yeah.
1: Your trouble is talking to you. It's 1-800-283-101.5. Coming up at 10, we got trivia, music, movies, television, New Jersey. Multiple choice questions. And you could be winning tickets to see The Fix at Basie on September the 4th. With Peter Asher opening. And we've also got $50 Visa gift cards. We got Fred Murray's gift cards. I was there for lunch today. Amazing food. I've been on like a lunch tour this week. I mean, every day I was at someplace else. Tommy's Tap Tavern on Monday. Where the hell was I yesterday? I was somewhere yesterday. Like I said, I've been going out to so many different places that today, Fred and Murray's. It's weird when you go out. I was at the American Diner on Friday night. And it's weird when you go out and you order a drink and you're not getting the straw. And then the first thing you're thinking of is, you know, the server comes, they give you the straw, they split. Or they give you the drink and they split. And you're thinking, you know, wait a minute. You know, and you're looking. And then you're not getting it. And you know, you're mad. Oh, man, how could they forget? Now I got to go find her and I got to go track her down. For some reason, I like a straw in my drink when I get it at a restaurant. I don't know why. I just do. Yet, I'm home, I don't use a straw. When I'm home, I drink out of the glass. If I'm in a bar and I order a drink, I'm drinking out of the glass. But for some reason, if I order like a soft drink, I want the straw. And you're not getting the straw. And to me, it's odd. But here we are. I can't get the straw because the server could end up losing their job if they give me a straw. The restaurant could be fined $250 if they give me a straw. So they're not giving me any straws. And I'm wondering, like, how that works out for you. Have you been noticing that? Like, how are you dealing with going out and having to ask for the plastic utensils, having to ask for the straws, having to ask for the bag? You know, the bag drove my pal Mike McGinn into making videos about, so I moved to Jersey because he went out someplace for a bag. He was here, you could hear the audio, and couldn't get a bag. How's it working out for you? You know, are you noticing? Are you able now? Are you, you know what? I'm just not going to use the straw. I'm just going to drink out of the glass. Or are you asking for the straw? And it's becoming more of an inconvenience for you. And if you're a server, what's it like for you? Are we really helping the environment here? Are we really doing the right thing? Do you feel better about yourself that somehow the straw is keeping a seagull alive or something like that? Is it more aggravating than it's worth? Like if you're on the job and you're waiting tables and you give them the drink and you don't give them the straw, are you getting like the eye? You know, getting the evil eye, the hook, the fish eye? Like where's the straw? And you can't offer the straw because if you offer the straw, you get in trouble. I know it went into effect. I really wasn't paying much attention. But every day this week, I mean, for the last 4 days, every day I've been eating out. And every day I've ordered a drink. And every day I have to remind myself. Now I'm at the point where after like 4 days, you got to remind yourself to go ask for the straw. Are you having that problem? Is it bothering you at all? And would you like to get your straws back? Would you like to get your bags back? Do you really feel like we're making a difference? You know, we're fighting over AI centers. We can't have AI centers that will generate revenue for the state, generate revenue for the town. We also can't have straws that don't just make us happy. 1-800-283-101.5. So if you've been out, and do you carry a straw with you? Right? Are you going to be like Batman? You're going to carry a knife and fork on your utility belt with a straw? so that when you go out and eat, you don't have to worry about the utensils? Have you been in a situation where you ordered food and didn't realize that you haven't asked for the utensils, that you forgot to ask for the utensils, and they didn't give it to you because they're just following the orders? They're following the law? Aggravating, annoying, and just like, not like a major annoyance, like it drives you nuts, but just like, you know, a little oots in your day. You know, and every day, you know, we go through our day and we see how many ootses we're going to get in the day. And that goes on the oots list. But I was just thinking about this because, like I said, you know, all week long, every time we order a drink, they get trained to the point where you have to ask. And they'll just walk by and give you the drink. To me, I wish it would go away. I would love to have the straws back. I'd love to have the utensils back. Somebody sent Dennis a big box of plastic utensils over here that's in the studio. But how's it working out for you? Have you been in that situation? Like, if you're a server, do you have to deal with that situation? You have to, like, ask people, you know, or be like the goalie, you're kind of sheepishly explain. I'd love to give you the straw, but I can't lose this job. You know, imagine how bad things would be if you actually lost your job over a plastic straw. 1-800-283-101.5. That's what it means to live in New Jersey. You know, you surrender your straws. You give us your tired, your poor, your plastic straws, your plastic knives and forks. The ability to pump your own gas. Your data centers. So I asked earlier about the data centers. You know, and now your free beaches, which we're not getting, because another town in New Jersey has, after 100 years, decided that we need to be paying to use their beach. The Upper Township Committee unanimously approved the beach tag ordinance for Strathmere, a move that ends the community's tradition of free beach access, a tradition that lasted 100 years. At the meeting, officials said seasonal beach tags will cost $45, though beachgoers can purchase them for $30 from October 4th through President's Day. Why on earth can we not have free beaches in New Jersey? Why is it so many other states get free beaches? So many other cities, like Wildwood, Atlantic City, find a way. Have you ever owned a small business at the shore? How much do you lose because people have to go spend money on beaches? I'll throw that on the table, well, you know? Let's get Jen in Central Jersey. Jen, you want to talk about the Wawa plastic bag ban? What's up?
0: Oh, wow. I think I'd be right on. It's been difficult trying to navigate that, you know, especially when people are used to having all that stuff and then all of a sudden it's gone and we put signs up and nobody reads the signs.
1: We have to learn how to juggle. Now, you work in Wawa?
0: Yes. So it's been quite interesting. If, you know, first dealing with, I've worked in a couple of different locations.
1: Right.
0: I worked in one that's near a big theme park in New Jersey.
1: No, that, I know exactly the one you're talking about. Oh, what did it? Oh my God! You know what? So you, I feel bad for you.
0: No, I don't like that one anymore. But you get a lot of out of state people that don't have to deal with, like, we'll say from New York,
1: mm-hmm.
0: That don't have the same rules that we have. And the amount of time I've spent in my life explaining the plastic bag, straw, spoon, fork, knife thing, it's a lot. So yeah, it's pretty stressful. You know, especially if you know, you're not from New Jersey and mm-hmm. trying to explain to them, like, well, why do we have this? And why? I was like, I don't know.
1: You know, I don't make the law. I'm just trying to pour a drink here. What do you want from me?
0: Yeah.
1: You know why? Just tell them this. Because you're from New York. That's why.
0: Exactly.
1: That's all. That they'll understand. They'll walk out. They'll yell. They'll scream because you're from New York. As a matter of fact, I'm hoarding this for Jersey people. Maybe the New Yorkers will give you their bags.
0: Maybe. I found a bag within a bag with plastic bags over the weekend, like shoved in the back of my closet, and I felt like I hit the lottery.
1: I know, right? Look at this. It's a bag. It's dusty, dirty stuff from 2012. You're emptying the garbage. Yeah. It's a bag.
0: Yeah, it's crazy. So it's a lot. It's a lot on workers. You know, we're just doing what we're told, and we get it all day long just from everybody, you know.
1: Yeah.
0: Well, why? And, you know, I'm like, I don't know. Rate the governor. I don't know what to tell you.
1: Jen, I'm telling you, from now on, why? Because you're from New York. Thanks for the call to New Jersey 101.5. How's the straw ban working out for you? I like going into a restaurant having to ask for a straw or a fork or a knife or a dish pretty soon. This fast traffic.
2: We're in much better shape on the northbound turnpike. The turnpike western spur northbound at 15W. A minor debris spill is gone. So is an accident. And now that the Bruno Mars concert has started, no longer any delays on the western spur northbound by Route 3. Springfield 22 westbound at Hillside Avenue. The left lane out from an early morning accident that was involving a garbage truck and a downed power pole. Next report in 15 minutes on New Jersey 101.5.
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3: New Jersey 101.5 instant weather. It's going to be more muggy tonight as clouds increase. Lows will be in the mid to upper 60s. Mostly cloudy and humid for tomorrow with a couple of showers and a heavy thunderstorm around, especially during the afternoon and evening. Storms could bring flash flooding and locally damaging winds. High tomorrow close to 80. And then we could see a shower or thunderstorm still on Friday. Highs in the low 80s. I'm meteorologist Brian Thompson.
1: And we're looking at 77 in Atlantic City, 80 in Cherry Hill, 80 Rahway. Fast traffic and weather every 15 minutes on New Jersey 101.5.
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0: Into the Night. That was, I think, 1980, Benny Mardones. Big PST song. Used to be Alan Thicke. And I remember him from Growing Pains. He had a late night TV show called Into the Night. Steve Trevelyan's going into the night. So we're losing another free beach in New Jersey. And would you like to see beaches be free? Why? Why do we still have to pay? The Upper Township Committee unanimously approved beach tag ordinance for Strathmere. So now you're going to pay to go to the beach in Strathmere. How much you're going to pay is going to be $45. You can get your tag for $30 between October 4th and President's Day. But why is it? Like, I don't understand. I think the thing about this, I used to come on this radio station and talk about this and blow the phones up. And people would lose their minds. But I think, like, we have been so beaten in submission with the idea that we will pay to be on a beach in New Jersey. You know, if you have a town that's got beach in it, you're sitting on a cash cow. And the politicians know that. And they can charge you whatever they want. And the idea that all the money raised is going to go right into maintaining the beach. Well, what do you do if there's money left over? You know, is there a certain point where you say, look, in the middle of August, we have reached our nut. We can maintain the beach. We're not going to charge anymore. No. The money keeps coming in. A lot of times it goes in the general fund. Cash cow. You know, between the beach tags, parking. How much money can these towns make? You know, never enough. And the small businesses suffer because that's money that could have been given to them. But so put it on my social media. How do you feel about it? You know, should Jersey beaches be free? How much does it cost you to go to the beach where you are? You know, what's your beach tag fee where you are? And is it worth it? Should beaches be free? Jennifer says, free, I rent, and they provide the tags. I do that too. You know, we have beach tags at our house in Seattle. Cindy would like residents only to get the free beach. You know what? I agree with that. You know, I have a house in Seattle City. I pay taxes in Seattle City. And I have to pay for beach tags in Seattle City. What's up with that? Really? That's a great point, Cindy. We got Epchat?
1: Kellyanna added something else, and she wanted to say that, like, she's talking about the plastic bin. She says it's ridiculous. You even have to ask for chopsticks at a Chinese buffet.
0: Chopsticks? Get out. Right? How could you? No. No.
1: I guess they have those little plastic ones sometimes.
0: How could you go to, what are you going to do? Go to a Chinese buffet and eat with your hands?
1: That's what's next, yeah.
0: It can't be.
1: I don't know.

0: No, I don't believe that. I am totally shocked by that. 1-800-283-101.5. What is this world coming to that this is what you got to do? All right, hold on. I would normally have my intro for this man, but somebody went in and raided my stuff, so I'm going to have to do it myself. What the hell are you doing here? It's you.
1: Oh, Trev, I like that version better, man.
0: Yeah, I'm going to have to record that version. Hold on. Somebody went in here and messed with all my stuff.
1: I like that so much better. Like, record that one, Bubby.
0: I will lay it down. All right, so what are you thinking?
1: All right. Well, life is a beach.
0: Life is a beach, yes. Sand
1: you know
0: of
1: what?
0: A beach.
1: Sometimes, but listen, I got to tell you, man, before I go on about the beach, I got to tell you.
0: Yeah.
1: Because you're always bitching about, oh, I can't pump my own gas in Jersey, right?
0: Uh-huh.
1: So today, my wife and I, Sheila and I, we went over to Lambertville, right?
0: Uh-huh.
1: And we were driving around, and then we saw this gas station, pretty low. You know, it was like $3.89 a gallon. I told, let's go in there. So I go in there, and I say, fill it up. And he's like, okay, cash. I said, yes, cash. And he's like, he can't get the freaking thing to work. Right?
0: So you had a show.
1: So I get out of the car and I'm like, dude, you got to put this thing around the, and guess what, Steve? I pumped my own gas in New Jersey today.
0: Oh, you criminal. I'm calling the cops. And you know what the cops are going to say when they get here?
2: What the hell are you doing here?
0: I found it. Thanks for the call. The New Jersey 101.5. Should beaches in New Jersey be free? I got to tell you this.
3: Yes, it's 8:30. I'm Lee Bundy with your New Jersey.
0: Yes, I got to tell you what.
3: Yes, they should be free.
0: Yes. Agreed.
3: Here's the news flash. New Jersey and 46 other states are on their way towards sharing $17 billion because that's how much Meta agreed to today to settle the federal lawsuit filed by the states over teens being addicted to social media. Now, as part of the deal, Meta is promising to add stronger child safety measures to Facebook and Instagram. Well, Carteret is getting a $9.6 million federal grant to go towards plans to start an electric ferry to go along with two other boats that they have once they get this ferry service going from this new terminal that they have being built now to go to and from New York City starting next year, they hope. Now, parents of private and religious school students in Lakewood are seeing now that the cost of busing the kids to school starting this fall has jumped from $385 to $945 per child, thanks to the loss of a municipal subsidy. And the city of Bayonne honored their first team to make it to the Little League World Series with a welcome home parade today and ended with a gathering at their main ballpark after the Metro Regional team was eliminated last night. And that's your New Jersey 101.5 News Flash. Here is Fast Traffic.
4: Well, good news on the parkway. The emergency vehicles have left the scene. Parkway northbound at 133 cleared off the right shoulder. Some major overnight road work. 287 northbound exit 1 to exit 3. Two lanes are out. That's till 5 o'clock tomorrow morning. We're already seeing some delays getting through that. And in Springfield, 22 Esmond at Hillside Avenue, the left lane out from an early morning accident. Going to be there a couple more hours. Next report in 15 minutes on New Jersey 101.5.
5: New Jersey 101.5 instant weather. Increase in clouds tonight. We'll start to feel more muggy with lows in the mid to upper 60s. A flood watch in effect for much of the state tomorrow afternoon and evening, as there will be some showers and some heavy thunderstorms around, which could produce flash flooding and locally damaging winds. High near 80. Still could have a shower or thunderstorm Friday and then mostly dry this weekend. I'm meteorologist Brian Thompson.
3: Flash flooding starting to sound like a broken record. Right now, Manaloking 76 degrees, 75 in Salem, 74 in Monroe. Consecutive numbers again. Wake up with Bill Spadia, weekday morning 6 to 10. Next update at 9, but now back to the Steve Trevelise Show.
0: I just found out what it cost a single adult to live comfortably in New Jersey. You're not going to believe it. Meanwhile, should we have the free beaches?
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9: 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I'm going to be headlining there September the 19th. Meanwhile, the Upper Township Committee unanimously gave us a kick in the lowers when they approved the beach tag ordinance for Strathmere. 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Should New Jersey beaches be free? 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
10: Steve, good evening.
9: Good evening.
10: So, all right. I think I'm a little bit of a genius tonight. I just thought of this, and maybe
9: I've always said that, Gary.
10: I'm right. I'm not bad. I got a brain, believe it or not.
9: I believe.
10: So, here's what I would do. You know how we talk about voter ID,
9: right?
10: Why don't you show, if you're in Monmouth County anywhere on the beaches, show your ID. You live in Monmouth County, you pay nothing. If you show your ID from another area, then you pay. So if I'm down in Ocean County and I'm from Monmouth County, well, I want to go down to LBI. Guess what? I'll pay. I live in Monmouth County.
9: Right.
10: What do you think? You get people from New York. You get people from Bergen County. They want to come down to Benny's.

0: guess what? They got to pay. It's simple. We need money to take care of the beaches.
1: If we could get any kind of relief, other states manage to take care of the beaches without charging for beach tags. You know, there are certain cities in New Jersey that do it. So, I mean, it's not about we need the money for the beach. When you look at the amount of money these shore towns take in, look at the parking money they take in.
0: True.
1: You know, they're cash cows. But you know what? I wouldn't mind the idea if it came down to that, that if you can show if you're a Jersey resident, you don't need the beach tag. But if you're not,
0: okay,
1: then
0: that.
1: You need the beach tag. Anything, any kind of a break better. Would be nice. You know, I like that, Gary. Thanks for the call. The New Jersey 101.5. We have the app chat. You can always hit us up on the app chat. But like I said, you know, it used to be this topic would drive people nuts. Now we've just been beaten into submission that we have no choice. We're going to be doing this. You're going to be paying to go to the beach. You know, what can I tell you? Andrew, what do you think, Andrew? Do you pay to go to the beach? Should we be paying to go to the beach?
2: You know, I almost got sold on that last guy. How are you doing, Steve?
1: Good. What do you think about, you know, you have your, if you have an ID, then you just do it that way.
2: Yeah, but I don't think we should have to pay.
1: I agree.
2: Aren't the taxes enough between sales and property and cigarette tax and marijuana tax?
1: I agree. With the money that they're taking in, especially these shore towns. And I remember when Sandy hit, Senator, I think it was Scutari, who basically wanted to give us the beach, you know, and for all the relief we gave them, thanks for the call. That, you know, Jersey residents who paid all this money, the whole state shipped in to rebuild the Jersey beaches, and we still got to pay to use them. Something on the app chat there.
3: Yes, we got Matty Ice in Howell.
1: Matty Ice agrees.
3: He says only residents that, you know, the residents shouldn't have to pay to use the public beach that they live in the town for, you know, if it's their own beach.
1: I mean, why can't we at least do something like that? If you live in the town and you pay taxes and you can prove, now there's the other thing. If they stop you, you got to carry your ID. So you got to prove that you live in the town. But still.
3: For a free beach badge, I would do it.
1: Well, then,
3: you know?
1: but you got to have your ID. You're going to run in the water.
3: Well, I think I'd say you go before the season, show them your ID at the beach badge purchase station, and they give you a free one.
1: But when you're walking down, I see. Maybe do it like that.
3: Yeah,
1: way. So
3: preemptively.
1: You get
3: maybe a
1: free beach badge. That's a good idea too. Yeah. All right. So you show them your ID. They give you the beach badges. How many people live in there? That's the least they can do with the money that you're paying.
3: Oh yeah, to live in some of these beach towns, especially.
1: Sure.
3: Yeah.
1: You know, we live in Seattle City. We have a house in Seattle City, and they should be. We pay taxes. So if what are you getting from, you have to live in the town, pay taxes in the town, and still pay to walk on the beach in that town? You don't even have access to your entire town that you are paying taxes in? That's a legitimate case. 1-800-283-101.5. Before we go, I'm going to get back to this, but I just got to say, I saw this. Somebody, my pal Jay sent this to me. For a single adult living in New Jersey, comfortably, how much do you think it costs?
3: Well, it sounds like you stole my headlines and Treff lines.
1: Are you using it?
3: It's a little bit over $100,000, correct?
1: $113,776 a year.
3: Ridiculous.
1: Now, how far are you from making you're a single man.
3: Insanely far off.
1: $113,000 to live comfortably. That ranks the Garden State as the 10th most expensive in the nation.
3: Only
1: for
3: the
1: a comfortable
3: 10th?
1: Lifestyle. There are 9 other states that are living better than we do.
3: Mm.
1: I can't believe that. And that went up 4% from last year.
3: Who was number one?
1: Good question. They're not telling me that.
3: Probably say California or something. They always say California.
1: Newark, a gallon of milk averages $5.04.
3: Yep.
1: Eggs, $5.74. According to Numero Dada, or Numco Dada, is commuting cheaper if you skip the car? I'm not seeing who's number one.
3: Mm.
1: But still, you know, we are the 10th most expensive at $113,000 just to live comfortably, not to live like extravagantly.
3: Yeah, what is it to live uncomfortably?
1: I think you're living it. I think uncomfortably, all you got to do is look around, right? All right, so should beaches be free? Linda, my thoughts are, if you live in New Jersey, You should not be charged for beach tags. You live outside New Jersey, you'll pay for the beach tags. What else we got here? Let's see. Well, with Crest is free. How much did you pay for beaches? Free for seniors. Martin, absolutely. We are the only state that charges on a public beach. That's disgusting. That's embarrassing.
3: Dan from Tinton Falls says that you should use the data center funds to pay for the beaches instead of the beach badges.
1: I love that. You know what? That is a thinking man. There you go. You guys want to build data centers? We get the free beaches. Give us the free beaches. See, but Dan can't get the credit. Yeah, and the government won't get the credit.
3: I'll give you the credit, Dan.
1: There you go. I'll give you the credit too, Dan. But I mean, really, if that's what it takes, why not? 1-800-283-101.5. Giuseppe, you want free beaches?
4: Of course we should have free beaches. I went to college in Florida. I never had to pay to go on the beach.
1: I never heard of such a thing. Right here in Jersey, you pay to go on the beach.
4: Well, here, let me just say this. One of your listeners mentioned the Bennies.
1: Right.
4: And you know what? Doesn't he realize I live in North Jersey? I'm paying taxes where I live. And we stayed in New Jersey for the whole summer. And we had relatives who rented a house in Seaside Park for the whole month of August.
1: Right.
4: So, you know what? You know what I'm going to say. We Bennies helped the economy down the shore. So I don't understand why people are calling us Bennies or Bennies Stay Home or whatever.
1: Well, it's because of the obnoxious attitude that people have when they're on the beach, when they're down there. So I know, because I've owned a couple of businesses down there, and I can see Owl City and Ocean Grove, and there are people who come in from North Jersey and New York like they're entitled to a vacation, like they own the place, and everybody around them should kiss their ass and serve them. And it's very annoying. And for the other people there, you know, there's a certain, you're a good guy. You get it. You're mannerly. You got etiquette. Right, there are people who go down there and they're obnoxious and they think it's all theirs and they create a problem for other people, especially on the beach. But on the other hand, how much money, you know, without the Bennies and the Shoebies, and they don't survive.
4: Exactly.
1: They can't live on their own money. They need yours.
4: And, you know, I agree with you. People are obnoxious. Well, I'll tell you this. I'm driving home from Tom's River the other night.
1: Right.
4: I'm in the right lane because I have to exit the parkway to come home.
1: Right.
4: I have my right blinker on. There's a New York driver behind me in the right lane giving me the high beams.
1: I know. So
4: I understand, but I mean, like you said, I stay here in New Jersey, and I spend my money here in New Jersey. I don't like being called a Benny, to be honest.
1: I give you my word. I have never and will never call you a Benny. Of all the things I would call you, a Benny, I would never call you. Now, Joe on the Parkway, that's a different story. Hi, Joe. What's going on?
5: How you doing?
1: All right. What are you thinking?
5: I was calling. Shouldn't this stuff be, like, under the voting privilege?
1: What do you mean?
5: I mean, like, where we spend our tax money. It should be voted for.
1: You know what? I totally agree with you, but here's what happens. They run for office telling you that you're going to get a say in things. They get in, and they do whatever the hell they want. Right?
5: I hear what you're saying.
1: Nobody said, vote for me, and I'll take your straws away. Vote for me, and I'll take your bags away. Vote for, you know what I mean? It's just a vote for me, and I will lower energy costs on day one by freezing the electric bill at the highest possible rate. Where's the affordability? Then somebody comes in and says, you know what, put data centers in, that'll save money. Oh, we can't have that. What?
5: Yeah. I love you guys. You guys are all awesome at this station.
1: Joe, so are you, man.
5: It should be free for residents. I agree.
1: Thank you, Joe. Thanks for calling. I agree, Joey. Thanks for calling New Jersey 101.5. 1-800-283-101.5. All right, Jersey beach tags. Upper Township, kick this in the lowers and charging for the beaches now. Should Jersey beaches be free? And you know what? At least if you live in the town, should you get free beaches. Here's Fast Joe.
6: This overnight road work on 287 is already causing delays. It's 287 northbound from exit 1 to exit 3. Two lanes are blocked. There is already well over a half mile delay. Don't forget, we've got that till 5 o'clock tomorrow morning. And then on 22 Esplanade Hillside Avenue in Springfield, left lane is out. A garbage truck snapped a utility pole. They're still doing some repairs on the utility pole. And leaving New Jersey, starting to get slow at the George on both decks as they start the overnight road work. Next report in 15 minutes on New Jersey 101.5.
7: New Jersey 101.5 instant weather. It's going to be more muggy tonight as clouds increase. Lows will be in the mid to upper 60s. Mostly cloudy and humid for tomorrow with a couple of showers and a heavy thunderstorm around, especially during the afternoon and evening. Storms could bring flash flooding and locally damaging winds. High tomorrow close to 80. And then we could see a shower or thunderstorm still on Friday. Highs in the low 80s. I'm meteorologist Brian Thompson.
1: All right. We are looking at 78 in Margate, 78 in Trenton, 79 Hillsborough. Fast traffic, instant weather every 15 minutes on New Jersey 101.5. 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
20: Apple is redesigning its retail stores to get ready for a wave of new home devices coming out later on this year. The lineup includes an upgraded Apple TV set-top box, a new HomePod Mini, and the long-expected debut of a home hub with a display that runs a new operating system and interface for controlling smart home gadgets. The store's redesign will let shoppers try the home hub in person. 75% of Americans do not want a data center built near them. That's the result of a new poll from Heatmap. The survey included people from all demographics. That result is up from 42% last August. Twitch and Amazon are facing a class action lawsuit. It was brought by a streamer in Connecticut who says the platforms used his streams and videos to train AI models without his permission or license. The lawsuit alleges Twitch and Amazon violated their contract by the action and that creators lost money or property as a result. Twitch did add a setting to opt out of AI training earlier this month. Tech Report, I'm Tammy Trujillo.
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0: 101.5 is the way you talk to me. Talking about free beaches. You know, he's a big fan of free beaches. Jay Black is a big fan of free beaches.
1: I got too many beaches in my life.
0: All right. The whole summer you spent in all over the place. Halifax, Alaska. Did you bring any salmon back? We asked.
1: Yes.
0: There was no salmon.
1: I brought it in my suitcase and it got flagged by the TSA. Like, you can't have salmon here.
0: Breathe deep the gathering gloom.
1: Yeah. I was in Hawaii, too.
0: Oh, yeah?
1: Yeah. And here's what I'll tell you about Hawaii, Steve.
0: Tell me.
1: Overrated.
0: Overrated. You know what? You're right.
1: Yeah, and here's the thing. I loved it. It was beautiful. Sun was out. There was mountains and there was volcano. I saw an active volcano.
0: An active volcano?
1: I did. And what's sad is it's more active than I am. It's doing more than I am. But I have video. I'll show you a video. I got of lava flowing. All that, great. Right. Awesome. But it's not $5,000 great.
0: No.
1: You know what I'm saying? It is just as fun to go to the Bahamas or Bermuda for $800. You still got great beaches.
0: Right.
1: You still got great sand and sky and everything else. Do you have volcanoes? No. But you could order a mudslide, you know, or you could put a sparkler in your piña colada, whatever you want. So it's just the thing. And it was my wife's bucket list to come with me. This is my second time in Hawaii. It was her first.
0: Uh-huh.
1: So she was like going like, ooh, ah. And by the way, finding excursions, each one more expensive than the last.
0: Oh, yeah. Did you take the helicopter into the volcano?
1: No, but she was like, she was finding ones like, hey, Jay, for only $9,000, they put you in a titanium suit and lower you into the volcano. I'm like, I don't know if we need to do that one, sweetie.
0: But go first. Tell me how it went.
1: But like that, it was this thing of like, if I was paying for this fully out of pocket instead of performing there, I would be just screaming at the cost because everything was so pricey. So
0: we went on our honeymoon and it cost me $4,000 just to fly first class to Hawaii.
1: Right.
0: And I couldn't, as big as we are, we're both the same size.
1: Yeah, we're pretty gigantic.
0: Could you see yourself sitting in coach all the way to Hawaii?
1: No. Well, I did. I was coach all the way to Hawaii.
0: How did you do it?
1: Carefully.
0: Yeah, I couldn't do it. I ended up with first class. Plus, it was the honeymoon.
1: Yeah.
0: But how long was the flight? Seven hours?
1: It was two to Chicago, and then it was eight from Chicago to Hawaii.
0: Oh, you went straight. All right, because we went to L.A.
1: Yeah, that would have been a smart
0: from
1: LA.
0: Thing.
1: And then on the way back, because I had to pick up a cruise on the way back, I flew from Hawaii to San Francisco. And then I hate flying. I'm done with it. I don't want to fly anymore. I don't want to be on ships. I just want to do comedy from my house.
0: Can't you do like a slingshot on one boat that would shoot you to the other boat?
1: You know what? That's probably...
0: He's coming around now. Ready? Fire!
1: That'll be the next cost-saving maneuver. You're going to see Jay flying through the air. From now on, you're all invited to my house on Fridays and Saturdays. Uh-huh. I will do comedy on my front porch, and that's it. I don't want to travel. I'm tired.
0: That's why Steve Martin stopped.
1: Yeah, and people are always like, oh, you're going to Europe in October. I don't want to go to Europe in October. I don't want to look at Europeans. I want to be here in New Jersey. I don't even want to go to Pennsylvania. I like it here in the great state of New Jersey.
0: Wednesday night in this studio.
1: That's right.
0: As far as he's going.
1: I'm
0: going
1: to put a sleeping bag in that corner, and this is where I live now, Steve.
0: There you go.
1: It'll smell really bad. I'm going to warn everybody now.
0: And young Keene started college.
2: Hey.
0: So what's it like?
2: Know what? First week, just okay. It was not like, I will say, I think I'm starting to become a little bit more conservative.
0: Oh, really?
2: Because...
0: In college?
2: In college.
0: Usually they put you on the other side of that.
2: Because if I have to go to one more meeting about like how we're fostering community, I'm just going to like rip my hair out. I've been to like 7 meetings where like all the college professors are up there. And they talk in such like a slow, like what they're saying is so important. Like,

0: Here at TCNJ, we believe that not only education, but community is what makes our college special. Kill me.
1: Yeah. Well, here's hoping none of them are listening.
2: Yeah, really.
1: You just got a D minus, son.
3: Here at TCNJ, we have failed your ass.
1: Well, he's going to the radio tomorrow. He's joining WTSR.
3: Are you really?
1: Yeah.
0: I think the involvement fair. I want to.
3: So really wait a minute. Where do they broadcast to? Like the cafeteria, the gym? Most college radio stations, right? They broadcast to the cafeteria.
1: In my day, we had a 1,500-watt antenna. So we got into Trenton okay. I mean, it was.
3: Now, where did you go?
1: At TCNJ.
3: Oh, you went to TCNJ?
1: I broadcast at TSR. Can't you hear my training, Steve? I am FCC licensed, buddy.
3: I went to Brookdale, and Brookdale broadcast. When I went, it was a 5,000 watt.
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1: Really?
3: I was like, why even go pro?
1: You just stay there. 22,000 watts at college.
3: 22,500. They still are. Now they're called 90.5.
1: What's that? About 100-mile radius?
3: Yeah,
1: something like that. That's insane for a college radio.
3: I went to college for 3 days. I ended up on the radio station because I needed a place to, you know, work it out,
1: right?
3: Till I can get a job. And I was at the station.
1: And you're still here. Eventually something will happen,
3: they
1: Steve.
3: Said,
1: I'm hoping
3: for it.
1: They said,
3: you know, you keep it up. You better pay attention. What's going to happen to you? Same thing my Catholic school teachers used to say. They were right.
4: 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Fitzpatrick Home Improvement News Desk. 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
5: It's 75 degrees at 9 o'clock. I'm Levon Putney. Two people in the Lancaster, Pennsylvania area died from measles. The first people to die from measles in the Keystone State in 35 years. Pennsylvania's health secretaries say both unvaccinated. Now from one virus to another, because now's the peak of West Nile virus season.
6: Catherine Hill with Purdue University's College of Agriculture urges folks to remove any standing water from your property because she says it could be a breeding ground for mosquitoes, which can carry West Nile.
7: Dog bowls or pot plants that have water standing in them, just turn them over. You can flush out bird baths, and this really helps to reduce the mosquito numbers or burden in your area.
6: Hill also recommends washing the bite area, not scratching it. I'm Scott Pringle.
5: Well, a Freehold man is headed to prison after being convicted of an armed attack on a young woman in Manalapan.
8: It's 40 years for 48-year-old Anthony Burke, who was convicted by a Monmouth County jury back in February of attempted aggravated sexual assault and armed robbery, as well as weapons offenses for the August 2023 attack on a 19-year-old at Thompson Grove Park. Burke, considered a violent repeat offender, must serve at least 34 years before being eligible for parole. Erin Vogt, New Jersey 101.5 News.
5: Well, New Jersey and 46 other states are on their way towards sharing $17 billion, because that's how much Meta agreed to today to settle the federal lawsuit filed by the states over teens being addicted to social media. Now, as part of the deal, Meta is promising to add stronger child safety measures to Facebook and Instagram. Well, New Jersey State Police are no longer looking for the guy who stole a 40-foot sailboat from Liberty Harbor Marina in Jersey City late Saturday night, because police in Newport, Rhode Island shot and killed him today when they caught him pulling that boat into a marina there. Well, the complete New Jersey 101.5 forecast, that's coming up. Now, New Jersey Fast Traffic.
9: Hi, Levon. It's a crash on Route 22 westbound at Hillside Avenue in Springfield. A garbage truck snapped a utility pole in half this morning. So crews are on the scene. Doesn't seem to be a huge delay, but if you want to go with 78, just to play it safe. 80 eastbound is jamming from exit 30 to 34 with construction. Go with 46. A lot of parkway delays. Northbound into Clark, 135 with construction. 440 south, again, bumper to bumper. King George's Road up toward 287 north, which has construction up toward exit 2. At least two lanes closed. And the northbound New Jersey Turnpike slow in the truck lanes with construction right around exit 8A. Northbound Route 9 busy in Manalapan with road work by Ryan Road. Traffic every 15 minutes on New Jersey 101.5.
10: New Jersey 101.5 instant weather. Increasing clouds tonight. It will be more humid with lows in the mid to upper 60s. Mostly cloudy and humid tomorrow with a couple of showers and a heavy thunderstorm around, especially during the afternoon and evening. High temperature tomorrow near 80. We could still see a shower or thunderstorm on Friday. Highs in the low 80s, and then a mostly dry weekend ahead. I'm meteorologist Brian Thompson.
5: It's 76 degrees in Sandy Hook, 75 in Vineland, 74 consecutive numbers there in Jackson, 74 degrees. 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
3: All right, we got Jay Black in here. We got Keen Black in here. We got Jeff Paul coming down. We got Trevia coming up. 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
0: 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Whatever gets you through the night.
3: All right.
1: It's all right.
3: It's all right. All right. All right. Steve Genovese. Comedian Jay Black.
2: Hello.
3: Back from entertaining the troops all over the world.
2: Well, a couple of them might have been troops.
3: Entertaining the tourists all right. over the world. Those who shelled out big money for cruises all over the world. All over the world. All right, so there's a big comedy benefit going on.
2: All right.
3: Monday night at Bar A, where the musicians, the rockers, the legends are going to put down their instruments and do stand-up comedy.
2: Could I come and pick up my instrument and do rock and roll? I would be happy to.
3: You know what? That could be the close.
2: Yeah, I'll come out and play the piano.
3: And this is a night of comedy benefiting Sean Patrick, a Jersey Shore musician who's battling cancer, the man who is putting it together. It's hosted by Ryan Maher, our friend.
2: All right.
3: And the man who is putting it together is Joe Barracata, and he joins me now. Hi, Joe.
6: How you doing, Steve? Thanks so much for having me on.
3: Oh, my pleasure, man. Tell us about, say hi to Jay, too.
2: Yo, what's up?
6: Hey, Jay, how you doing, man?
2: I'm doing swell. I can't wait to hear about rock and rollers doing comedy.
3: Yeah, Jay's a professional comedian, so you got, now tell me, how did this come to be, Joe? Is this your idea?
6: It's my idea. As you know, every musician wants to be a comedian and vice versa.
3: Yep. We didn't know that.
6: I love comedy. I had the idea for this show for about 3 years, but I didn't really know how to put it together.
3: Right.
6: You know, first I thought of doing it like we're a show where we make money, and then I'm good friends with Sean, and I said, you know what, Sean, I have an idea for a show for a while. It has nothing to do with music. You have no idea how easy it is to bring musicians together when it has nothing to do with music.
3: Yeah.
6: So everybody was so down for it, you know. So the show came together pretty quick. We got Tommy from Bar A to, give us a night.
3: Right.
6: And I think it's going to be a real unique show out at the Jersey Shore for the end of summer.
2: I raise
6: money for Sean.
2: I'm just going to say this, and this is important, Joe, for you to understand. I don't mean to interrupt here, Steve. But
3: Jay Teach is coming.
2: I think as a rock and roller, you need to understand you already have the attention of women. We comedians do not. I'm just letting you know. I don't want you to think you're going to go over this rainbow and you're going to land and you're going to be like, wow, a lot more people interested now that I'm just telling jokes. It's not how it works.
3: No.
2: The worst bassist in the worst cover band in the worst city in the world gets more female interest than the greatest stand-up comic who has ever lived. Just letting you understand that.
3: Jay lives that dream.
6: I hear what you're saying, but I'll tell you what, everyone that, you know, we got about 16 musicians,
3: right.
6: I believe maybe 17. Everyone's shaking in their boots, if you know what I mean. And a lot of people, I think, are going to go the roast route.
2: Yeah.
6: But the whole idea of the show is the way us musicians play comedy, cover songs. I listen to so many comedians that I can almost recite their bits. So I said, guys, why don't we do a show where, you know, that's why I called it Comedy Covers. We're pretty much
3: comedians. You're not going to write your own stuff?
6: To be honest with you, a lot of people are. Like myself, I have some of my own stuff. But, you know, the whole idea of the name of the show is Comedy Covers.
3: Mm-hmm.
6: So it's sort of like, you know, you can go in there and do George Carlin or whoever. And listen, anyone knows about comedy, it's all about the delivery. The joke is secondary.
2: I heard that.
6: You know?
2: It's all about timing.
6: It's all timing about and delivery. And listen, and music money. Is all about timing.
2: Yeah. And just like when you're doing a cover, you don't have to do the seventh notes. Just play the roots. That's all you need to do.
3: So you're going to do your own stuff? You want to do some of your act?
6: Oh, God, I don't know if I want to do any of my act, but I do have a funny joke about the cover scenes getting so crazy that there's been talk about doing tribute acts to cover bands.
2: Yeah.
6: So that's just a tiny little piece of the joke.
3: All right. That's good. That's very good.
2: Well, so I think that this is one of those things where I think people are going to be real excited about it. And it's for a good cause, right, Steve?
3: Oh, yeah.
2: I mean, this is like, what's the cause?
3: Tell us about Sean Patrick, leader of Sean Patrick and the Alibis. He's battling cancer. Tell me more, Joe.
6: Yeah, Sean had a bile duct cancer, you know, underwent life. He had a liver transplant in 2022. It was a half liver transplant. And he's been battling this for, what, 4 or 5 years now? And, you know, as we know with any situation like this, you don't know if it's going to come back, and it did come back a little bit. Mm-hmm. So, you know, he's, like, the medical bills and all stuff like that. I mean, any way we can help him. And it's funny because I said, Sean, like, I've had this idea for a while. Would you mind if I did it for you? And, you know, he very graciously said, you know, listen, I'm not going to turn down money. And I know he was pretty overwhelmed by how many people we got involved.
3: That's fantastic. All right, now, how do we get involved? Give the website. How do people buy tickets? What's going on?
6: You can go to bar-a.com, go to Bar A's website, go to their box office. All the tables are sold out. They actually sold out in one day, only the tables. So it's not sold out by any stretch of the imagination.
2: You got to sit cross-legged on the table.
3: Only the tables. That's no chance.
6: Yeah. But you can get general admission tickets the night of the show or in advance at the Bar A website box office.
3: All right. Great stuff. Joe, good luck, man. Good luck. And good luck with you on stage.
6: Steve, thank you so much for having us on, and I really appreciate it. Thank you, guys.
3: You got it, pal. I love that.
2: I think that every time somebody's raising money, they should do the opposite of the thing that they're doing. So, like, if you got
3: well,
2: musicians...
3: Well, they could do welding, though.
2: Yeah, that's what I think. You got musicians doing comedy. If I get sick, I want you to organize people to do music. I want you to get Richie Byrne. I want you to get all the comedians in the area, Joseph Anthony. I want them to be playing harmonicas.
3: Gary Delaney.
2: Yeah, I want a harmonica orchestra. I think that if somebody's a carpenter should get sick, you should bring in people to do welding. I think we should just flip-flop. That's how it should go. That's I'm excited about this.
3: Well,
2: let's go.
3: You got a birthday party. What's the entertainment going to be for the birthday party?
2: Oh, for my birthday party? Who's none.
3: No entertainment?
2: No entertainment.
3: You're
2: going
3: to have a microphone on stage?
2: If anybody asks to take the mic, you have to leave. We're eating food, and that's it.
3: You leave with the mic. That's it.
2: Right. Yeah, now, this will be proof to my wife, because she always goes like, you think my friends are boring? And I go, no, it's just that my friends are professionally interesting. every single one of my friends, their job, like Steve Trevelise talks on the radio for 4 hours. You think that he has to be interested?
3: No, he doesn't.
2: Yeah, actually, I'm just getting a call now from the program. Oh, you're not interested.
3: Yeah,
2: That's what they're saying. But yeah, are you coming, Steve? I don't even know. I haven't even seen the RSVP list. Are you coming to my birthday
3: surprise
2: party?
3: You got to find out.
2: Oh, I can't wait. You know, you're not invited.
3: Anticipation.
5: Yeah. Yeah.
3: He's going to be on the radio.
2: That's right.
3: That's what you're going
2: to
3: find out.
2: I'm looking forward to it. Yeah, that's what we call a tease in the business.
3: See that? Now we know that you'll show up.
2: That's right. I keep forgetting that it exists, and I keep forgetting that it's not a surprise party.
3: That's what I say. The first thing, is it a surprise? Can I say anything? Oh, yeah, go ahead. He knows. You're probably organizing it.
2: Yeah, it was that I was on the road during my birthday, and when I got home, my wife was like, oh, I didn't think you wanted anything. And I was like, no, I was
3: Are
2: my
3: you
2: 50th.
3: Kidding?
2: It's my 50th. I want to be fetted.
3: Fetted,
2: which, look it up, kids. It's not dirty to say that.
3: No. it's actually eating. He's fetted.
2: That's right.
3: There's the bowl, the spoon. He's fetted.
2: And I'm going to eat about 4 pounds of cannoli. That is my plan.
3: Oh, nice.
2: It's my favorite dessert, and it's going to be fun. And it's going to be great because Keen won't be there. And that was my only wish.
3: had me a cannoli.
2: Oh, yeah. But I'm excited. I hope you come. It'll be a lot of fun. And you guys listening, you're all invited too.
3: We're all coming to Jay's house. I'll put the information out on social media. All right, here's what I want you to do. 1-800-283-101.5. Keen, think about this, Jay. Name a singer or a band frontman who would have made a great stand-up.
2: Oh, I got this.
3: All right, now think about this. Names, now, and you know, anything you can remember, give me some funny bits that you've heard or funny jokes you've heard singers or just wacky stuff.
2: Yeah,
3: you've heard singers do on stage.
2: I've got this so much that I could just, I'm just going to do it for the next 40 minutes on my own.
3: All right.
2: Everybody, we don't even need your call in. I'll handle this.
3: We got to do the traffic.
7: All right, Steve, 440 South in Edison. You're jammed at King George's Road. It's all because of road work getting on to 287 North, which has construction heading up toward at least exit 2. So try and avoid that if you can. And then we've got construction on the parkway slowing your ride. from south of 135 in Clark up to 136 in Cranford. 80 eastbound brake lights from exit 30 to 35 with construction go with 46. And the northbound truck lanes of the turnpike are quite busy with road work. Between 8 a.m. and 9, stick with the northbound car lanes. Across the Hudson, leaving New Jersey, we're okay on our next report in 15 minutes on New Jersey 101.5.
5: New Jersey 101.5 instant weather. It's going to be more muggy tonight as clouds increase. Lows will be in the mid to upper 60s. Mostly cloudy and humid for tomorrow with a couple of showers and a heavy thunderstorm around, especially during the afternoon and evening. Storms could bring flash flooding and locally damaging winds. High tomorrow close to 80. And then we could see a shower or thunderstorm still on Friday. Highs in the low 80s. I'm meteorologist Brian Thompson.
3: 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Fast traffic, instant weather every 15 minutes on New Jersey 101.5. 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
4: 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Jeffrey Paul joins the show.
5: Hello, everybody.
4: All right. Name a singer or frontman, Mr. Music, Mr. Who's Your Band. Name a singer or frontman who you think would have made a great comedian.
5: Very simple. Guy, yeah. I used to work with.
4: And who's that?
5: Name was Mick Jagger. Okay?
4: Not funny!
5: Oh, no, no.
4: Mick Jagger.
5: Yeah. No, he is funny. In fact, watch an SNL skit where he is doing something called the Catchphrase Comedians.
6: Oh, yeah,
5: and
6: I saw that. Yeah.
5: And he's one of the comedians on it. He is hysterical. When I worked on 4 different Stones tours, and sometimes we'd all be backstage. He'd be cracking people up. He is a genuinely funny guy. So that's the first name that came to mind when I heard this topic.
4: All right, who have you got?
6: Billy Joel. Billy Joel, I saw Billy Joel in 1995. He came to my college, the College of New Jersey, which is currently being attended by that person right over there, Keane Black.
4: Young Keane.
6: And you can get bootlegs of this, not my particular show, but he did this for a while. He went to college campuses. He had a synthesizer up on stage and a grand piano, and he would answer questions, and if a song answered the question, he'd play the song. So it was just 2 hours of Billy Joel talking. And he was fantastic. I'll never forget him dissing Paul McCartney, going, it's so weird that I'm friends with Paul McCartney because he'll invite me over to listen to his new music, and I'm trying to figure out how to tell a Beatle that it sucks. And he was great. Yeah. He was hilarious. He was engaging. And even now, if you see his interviews, he is funny. He's got that Long Island energy. I could see him being a great middle at Governor's.
4: Oh, yeah. Right? I mean, he's got that energy. Whenever you hear him talk, all his interviews are like that. You see him with Bill Maher.
6: Right.
4: He's just very... And he
5: seems like a little combative interview, by the way.
4: Well, Maher's...
5: Did you get that impression?
4: Because Maher was trying to make it all about him.
6: Oh, really? Bill Maher was trying to be... He was egotistic? No,
4: sitting
6: please.
4: There with Billy friggin' Joel.
5: Smoking cigars.
4: And he's like... And he keeps cutting... Every time Billy Joel would answer a question, Maher would cut him off.
6: Yeah, but what about woke? Shut up. I watched the Rick Beato interview. That was a really good one online. He's great. He's a musician, and he talks about classic rock. And he had Billy Joel on. They did an hour together. And just Billy Joel talking about dissonance and the use of dissonance in his songs, about how that makes you feel. I could listen to 10 hours of that, but he's funny.
4: Great is he, like, Stern did a great interview with Billy Joel.
6: Oh, yeah.
4: He lets you talk.
6: Yes.
4: And instead of trying to take what you say, and I'll tell you, the worst interview I saw or heard on the way home last night, Jesse Waters and Al Sayed,
5: yeah.
4: Both guys are just, they're on two different, completely different planes. But they're both talking at the same time.
6: Yep.
4: Each one is getting his own sound bites. But as far as you trying to listen to it, you got nothing.
5: They're trying to get gotcha moments is really what they're trying to do.
4: But they're not, they wouldn't have any conversation. He's doing his bit, and then they walk away.
6: Yeah.
4: But there was, if you're trying to listen to the actual interview, like an interview is a Q&A, where the interviewer asks the question, the interviewee gives the answer, and then you get the information. They're just attacking each other, going in different directions. And if you, like I said, if you took it from each side, like the people at Fox loved Jesse killed.
6: Right.
4: The people from Al Sayed, he really ate him up. And all they did was just get on and speak at the same time nonstop.
5: And it was just like a simple 10-minute interview. But go back to the Rick Beato thing. The reason why Rick had Billy Joel on is because the New York Times left Billy Joel off the 30 top
4: I heard that.
5: Living American songwriters.

0: Yeah.
1: Insane.
0: That is the dumbest thing I've ever heard.
2: Well, sometimes maybe they do that just to get this.
0: Yeah, that's like leaving Bob Ross off your list of the top 10 best PBS painters. You know, it's like he's got to make the list, guys. I'm sorry.
1: It is just like they want to be the smartest guys in the room. Mm-hmm. And, you know, the most obvious choice, well, he's Hack, so we're not going to put him in. He's the most obvious choice, him and Paul Simon.
0: I love when they say it's Hack. Okay,
3: Simon made it.
0: Then how about...
1: Yeah.
0: You write Big Shot. You write My Life. If it's that easy.
1: He writes 1.5 songs. That is such nonsense.
3: Billy Joel.
1: 1.5 songs. It's the same song over again, and then maybe half of another song. There is a distinct difference between Big Shot, Vienna, and Sleeping with the Television On.
0: Right. That's a good cut. I like Sleeping with Television On. But, it's
2: I've lived it. You have to live with it. You have to write what you live. Yes.
0: But, it's not like you're dealing with a one-hit one. 1.5 songs. What does that even mean? He's not the Hooters.
1: It's the same song over and over again.
2: You zombies.
1: Like, if you listen to AC/DC.
2: 15 different versions of that.
1: Great song, by the way.
2: Oh, yeah.
1: No, but it means, like, AC/DC is the same song.
0: Right.
1: Okay? That's the same. Billy Joel writes the same type of song. It's not true.
0: It's not. It's silly and ridiculous. But he's a funny guy. And he'll be opening for me this weekend.
2: I've got Mick Jagger. We got Billy Joel. Name a singer or front man you think would have made a great comedian.
4: It's 9:30. I'm Levon Putney with your New Jersey 101.5 News Flash. Well, New Jersey State Police are no longer looking for the guy who stole a 40-foot sailboat from Liberty Harbor Marina in Jersey City late Saturday night because... Police in Newport, Rhode Island, shot and killed him earlier today after he pulled that boat into a marina there. Well, Carteret is getting a $9.6 million federal grant to go towards plans to start an electric ferry to go with their two other boats once service gets going to and from New York City starting next year. Well, New Jersey stands to get at least $525 million as one of 47 states whom Meta agreed with today to settle to end the trial and lawsuit the states filed over the ways Meta has hooked teens on their social media sites, Facebook and Instagram. Now, as part of the settlement, Meta agreed to stronger safety features for children. Now, the Bayonne Bees got a welcome home parade today in town after being eliminated last night from the Little League World Series in Williamsport, Pennsylvania. It was the city's first team of 12-year-olds to make the World Series. And that's your New Jersey 101.5 News Flash. Here's Fast Traffic.
5: On Jersey-bound Outerbridge Crossing, starting to slow with the nightly construction, then a little break, not a long one. When you get onto 440 North, you grind to a halt at King George's Road, and it stays heavy all the way up onto 287 North up toward Exit 4 because of construction work. Northbound Parkway brake lights 136 up to 138, and again 142 to 145, it's construction. Eastbound 80, still very busy from Exit 30 up toward Exit 35 with construction, and the northbound truck lanes have work. Between 8 a.m. and 9, we have an accident reported on eastbound 195 just past exit 22. Next report in 15 minutes, New Jersey 101.5.
6: New Jersey 101.5 instant weather. Increase in clouds tonight. We'll start to feel more muggy with lows in the mid to upper 60s. A flood watch in effect for much of the state tomorrow afternoon and evening, as there will be some showers and some heavy thunderstorms around, which could produce flash flooding and locally damaging winds. High near 80. Still could have a shower or thunderstorm Friday and then mostly dry this weekend. I'm meteorologist Brian Thompson.
4: All right. 71 degrees in Point Pleasant Beach, 71 in Milburn, 74 in Elizabeth. Next update at 10. Wake up with Bill Spadia weekday morning 6 to 10. 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
6: TikTok and its parent company ByteDance have reached a settlement with the Justice Department over children's privacy. The $400 million settlement is the largest of its kind so far for a case of this type. The Justice Department alleged the app didn't do enough to keep children from joining TikTok and unlawfully collected their personal data. Over a dozen public interest and consumer advocacy groups are asking the FTC to investigate AI developers for destroying books used to train their language models. The Demand Progress Education Fund and other groups say AI companies are buying books in bulk and destroying the physical copies. They say in some cases the destroyed books are among the last surviving copies of original works. The Oura Ring has been hit with a class action lawsuit. It alleges the ring doesn't actually track user sleep as advertised. The complaint states Oura can't measure brain electrical activity, eye movements, muscle tone, or other signals, and instead is doing guesswork based on improper inputs and taking advantage of people with sleep issues. The suit was filed in the Northern District of California. That's Tech. I'm Tammy Trujillo.
7: All right, 1-800-283-101.5, Steve Trevalese with Jay Black, Jeffrey Paul, Keen Black. Who would have made a great comedian? What band leader, what front man, what singer would have made a great comedian? Bowie would have made a great comedian.
8: Oh, he was great. Yeah. And he was that bit with Ricky Gervais where he goes, little fat man. That's really good.
7: I saw him at the Tower Theater when he was doing the Oldies tour.
8: Okay.
7: And he comes up and he goes, hello, Cleveland. You know, it's true story. Hello, Cleveland. Good to see you. That was a lie. And then he comes out. Remember those dolls where you press the button and the head would turn?
8: Right, yeah.
7: He had the James Brown doll. And he's dancing with the James Brown doll. And at the end of the song, he'd walk the James Brown doll off the stage and the doll would fall down.
8: Oh,
7: and
8: great,
7: he'd
8: yeah.
7: revive him up and he'd get the cape and put the...
8: Oh, that's funny.
7: He was good. George is in Lawrenceville. George, give me a front man.
9: Yeah, I'm grasping at straws a little. I wonder if Peter Wolf from Jay Giles would have been funny.
7: Absolutely. You know, they had that,
8: that's a
9: Angel,
8: great call.
9: Angel was a centerfold song that had some clever lines and whatnot, so maybe. Another one, I wonder, Rick Ocasek, if he'd be funny or just like too stiff. I suspect maybe he would be sarcastic and funny.
7: I went to a car show. And all they did was just stand there and play.
8: Yeah.
7: Well, it was
8: yeah.
7: like watching the old Beatles. They just stood and played.
10: Even in the interviews, he's kind of like a stiff guy, Ocasek.
7: Yeah. We used to call
9: yeah,
7: him
9: Yeah, and like you know, George Carlin just used to stand still mostly and tell jokes. He wasn't like Carrot Top running around stage.
7: And, he didn't need to be.
9: No. Last one, Weird Al Yankovic, I bet you he's got some funny stories.
7: Yeah, he is a comedian.
8: No, I'm going to disagree.

0: I disagree. I'll tell you why. Because too happy. He's a happy, well-adjusted person that people like. That doesn't make
1: comedians
0: for a good comedian.
1: Comedians have to be miserable,
0: you
1: right?
0: You have to be broken, George. You can't have a soul that functions. It's the first thing they ask you. How's your soul? Pretty good. Get out.
1: Right. Yeah. I think Penn and Teller used to communicate about that a little bit. So
0: yeah, if you're happy, you don't go into comedy.
2: George, good stuff. I like that. All right, how about this one? The legendary WID gives us Ringo.
0: Ringo. All four Beatles. Four Beatles.
3: They just had it. They had it from day one.
4: You think even George?
0: Oh, yeah. George was secretly the funniest Beatle. Look at some
3: remember
0: of those.
3: Remember the Hall of Fame speech?
0: Yeah.
3: When he gets up and he says, Paul, Paul had the speech. Sorry, we have nothing to say. Paul had the speech in his pocket.
0: Go look.
3: And then he says, I don't have to say. I'm the quiet Beatle, so I don't have to say anything.
0: Go look at any of the interviews in paper, like the ones that they did for Playboy. And just listen to, just read George's lines, just sort of underneath, is just cutting.
3: Oh, yeah.
0: Hilarious.
4: A little more snarky.
3: Always was.
4: I thought John was funny, though.
0: John was funny. John was mean funny. Mm-hmm. Paul was, all four of them were hilarious.
3: They all had a different approach to funny.
0: Right.
3: John, like the Rolling Stone interview, John, like 70s John, very pissed off.
0: Yeah.
3: 80 John, very happy.
0: Right.
3: George was always sarcastic because he was pissed off at the band. You watch a 1986 interview with 60 Minutes, and there's one guy, I'll tell you, he goes, Paul's going to tell you the positive version. Ringo's going to go along with the plan. John is dead. If you want to know what's going on, George will tell you.
0: Yeah.
3: He don't care.
0: Absolutely. I love the Beatles. Listen, I'm going to go out on a limb. I like the Beatles.
3: Yeah.
0: I think they're pretty good.
4: Did you think they were good?
0: I'm going to put them in the top 10. They're pretty good. They're pretty good, the Beatles. They got some good music, ladies and gentlemen.
4: Cars are just
0: going off the road right now. People are like, Jay's got a hot take, everyone.
3: All right. Keisha, how you doing, Keisha?
5: Good evening.
3: Good evening. Who have you got for us?
5: I think David Lee Roth.
3: Yeah,
4: of course.
0: I would say David Lee Roth, 1980s David Lee, not the walking mummy David Lee Roth that you see on. Have you seen him? They put him in leathers and roll him out. He can barely move.
3: There's got to be an age limit on when men can wear leather.
0: Yeah, I think it's 26. If you walked in here wearing a leather hat, I would just be like, Steve, you got to go, Steve.
5: I think he looks cool in his leather in his old man age. he's an icon.
4: At 72?
0: Keisha, if you saw that decrepit old man across from you at an Applebee's making eyes, you don't go over and talk to David Lee Roth. Come on.
5: I would.
0: If it's just an old man, the answer is no.
4: He's starting to look like Larry King.
0: Yeah.
3: He always did. How about Sammy Hagar, Keisha?
4: Definitely.
5: So we had this conversation before. I like Sammy Hagar. It's just that it took a very... I don't think I ever adjusted to him becoming the lead singer. I never adjusted. Wow. Like, when David Lee Roth left, it was just like... Oh, wow.
0: I don't like Sammy Hagar, though. That guy can't drive 55. And you know what? I believe in traffic laws, Keisha. That's what I say. Jay Black stands very firmly in favor of the speed limit.
3: Keisha, thanks for the call to New Jersey 101.5. All right, I'll give you a funny one.
0: All right.
3: I'll give it to you.
0: I'm ready for it, Steve.
3: Are you ready for it?
0: Are you teasing or are you
3: I'm
0: telling?
3: Teasing. I'm going to tell you right now.
0: All right.
3: This is a funny frontman. This is a funny singer in a band. Jay Black.
0: Oh, from Jay Black and the Americans.
3: I went to see Jay Black. I've seen Jay Black about 50 times. I loved him. And he had
0: I'm feeling really upset. I'm jealous of the other Jay Black.
4: Jay Black in the room.
0: I'm not even the top three Jay Blacks.
3: His real name was David Blatz.
0: Yeah.
3: And we go to see the show. He comes out and he's heavy. He's got long gray hair and he's got a white leather suit. Jacket and pants, right? And the zip-up jacket. And the zip-up jacket has an American flag on it.
0: Wow.
3: And he comes out, and he opens with Pretty Woman. And he's got the voice.
0: Right.
3: So he goes, now I know what you're thinking. Why would you open with Pretty Woman? He goes, well, Roy Orbison's a good friend. Like, guys, answer the phone if it isn't too much trouble. Why would you... One job. Yeah. All right, so anyway.
4: Every week.
3: He goes, why would you open with Roy Orbison?

0: Is my friend, and I go, what you guys are doing? You guys are checking me out. You're looking at me, put on weight. He got gray. I didn't want you thinking about that doing one of my songs.
1: Right.
0: So I want you thinking about it. So now time goes by, and he's going to do Katamiya.
1: Katamiya.
0: Right? He's going to do Katamiya. And he goes, you guys are probably wondering, why didn't I dye my hair? You're a big rock star. You couldn't dye your hair. Maybe lose a little weight, go on a diet. He goes, it's because of this next song. And this is a song that's the longest held note. And if I don't hit this song, you'll look at me and you'll say, look at him. He's got the hair. He's got the gut. He can't do this, right? And you feel bad. So he does the song.
1: Right.
0: And he nails it. And he stops. And he gets a standing ovation. And he says, Frankie Valli tried this. His balls are falling. So then comes the end of the show. Now they're going to end with Some Enchanted Evening. And he's standing on stage thanking everybody, blah, blah, blah. And then he says, he goes, no, band, I want you to think about what you're singing. Because the band is going, once you have found her, never let her go. Once you have found her, never let her go. And they keep repeating it.
1: Right.
0: And Jay goes, I want you guys to think about what you're singing. Once you have found her, never let her go. And he looks at the audience and he goes, once you have found her, never let her go. Or you'll pay, and you'll pay, and you'll find yourself singing songs you stopped singing 30 years ago.
1: Oh, that's
0: and
1: great.
0: He rolls into it. Hysterical.
1: Yeah, that's wonderful.
0: You know who else? Phil Collins is funny.
1: Well, yeah, especially when he's playing drums for Led Zeppelin.
0: He's really, that was his clothes.
2: Yeah. That's good. He's always drunk, too.
0: The songs were so depressing. I took my wife to see, we sat in the press box at the Spectrum, when there was a press box, when there was a Spectrum.
1: Right, yeah.
0: And every he told jokes in between every song because each song was more depressing than the last.
1: Yeah,
2: his songs were all about his life, and his life is like he goes on the road, his wife cheats on him, he comes home, he tries to make good, he goes back out because he's trying to earn a living, and then the wife and the kid take off and leave. And this is his life, and then he finds somebody else who's kind of a gold digger, he's drinking his life away. I mean, he's not as old as you think he is. But he looks like he's 100.
1: He's actually 29 years old. A lot of people don't know that about him.
0: He could feel it coming in the air.
1: I got to be honest with you. It makes me feel good that even rock stars are getting that treatment.
0: You see that? There's even, not everybody. How would you like to be the only rock star not getting laid?
1: Yeah. It's, you see, they're going, I'm a rock star. I'm on top of the world. I'm at the number one band. Oh, my wife's leaving. Oh, all right. I guess, what else do I need to do?
0: Some rock stars would be like, she's leaving.
1: Yeah. But she probably left him for like an account. Or something.
2: She
1: like
2: did. It was not another rock star.
0: It was
2: someone who may have worked in a gym or something.
1: Yeah.
2: She was considerably younger.
0: That's generally happens, right? Who did Giselle leave Tom Brady for?
1: Yeah.
0: Karate instructor.
1: Right.
0: What did Priscilla leave Elvis for? Karate instructor.
1: I got to tell you, my wife has been seeing a karate instructor for 12 years.
0: Doesn't do it a damn bit.
2: She forgot your 50th birthday.
1: She goes out with him 5-6 days a week. And I got to tell you, we're solid. Things are really good between us. She comes back so happy, and it's just solid because you get energy out when you do karate
0: and the yoga.
1: Yeah, the yoga stuff. It's good stuff.
0: Let's get Peter. Peter, who you got for us?
3: Sonny Bono after he left Cher.
0: Sonny Bono after Cher.
3: After if he had had the right writers, right sidekick. No, he was already.
0: He tried some other people.
1: I mean, he was good with Cher on that show. It's just he's such a gremlin.
2: You didn't like the Just Sonny show?
1: Yeah, Sonny.
2: Just Sonny.
1: Just Sonny. Not as good. Sonny D. Not as good. But like you, just seeing them next to each other was funny because especially when he was wearing like the Nehru jacket, where he looked like an actual troll person. Like he looked like a monster man next to this beautiful, angelic woman with a great voice. It's just, honestly, if you're sitting out there right now looking in the mirror going, how would I ever get a girl? Go look at Sonny Bono. And you're going to do all right.
2: But he had the mustache.
0: That will give you confidence. Yeah, the mustache.
2: He had the stache.
1: You're 5'3" next to this like gossamer 6'1" beauty. It's just unbelievable to me.
0: All right, give me rock stars that could have made great comedians. Here's Fast Traffic.
4: All right, Steve, brake lights continue on the Outer Bridge Crossing coming into New Jersey because of construction work, and then jammed on 440 South King George's Road in Edison up onto 287 North, which continues to crawl with construction up to exit 4. New Jersey Turnpike northbound truck lanes, brake lights approaching exit 9 with repairs. Go with the northbound car lanes instead. And then on the parkway, it's slow southbound approaching Colonial Rest Area with road work, and northbound from 142 up to 145. You've also got that accident on eastbound 195. It looks like at least one lane block just east of exit 22 in Jackson Township. Next, more than 15 minutes on New Jersey 101.5.
5: New Jersey 101.5 instant weather. It's going to be more muggy tonight as clouds increase. Lows will be in the mid to upper 60s. Mostly cloudy and humid for tomorrow with a couple of showers and a heavy thunderstorm around, especially during the afternoon and evening. Storms could bring flash flooding and locally damaging winds. High tomorrow close to 80. And then we could see a shower or thunderstorm still on Friday. Highs in the low 80s. I'm meteorologist Brian Thompson.
6: All right. We are looking at 75 degrees in Surf City, 68 degrees Mahwah, 72 degrees Piscataway. Fast traffic instant weather every 15 minutes on New Jersey 101.5.
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10: 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I'm Rory O'Neill.
9: It's the middle of West Nile virus season, and one expert's offering some tips to reduce the chances of getting the virus. 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
11: Dog bowls or pot plants that have water standing in them, just turn them over. 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
9: When spending time outdoors, she says to use EPA-approved repellent and protective clothing to reduce the chances of getting bitten. Health update, I'm Scott Pringle.
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6: All right, 1-800-283-101.5. Steve Trevelise. Keen Black is here.
2: Hello.
6: Jay Black is here.
3: What's up, everybody?
6: Jeffrey Paul is here.
4: Hello.
6: And we're looking for rock stars who would have made great comedians. Who you got for me?
2: I got one.
6: All right.
2: I'm surprised someone has said this, but Bob Dylan, I think, would make a great comedian. Because if, for two reasons. One, saw his documentary in 1967, Don't Look Back. He has some really good wit. Like, you know, there's a lot of scenes where, like, he's talking to people and he has, like, comebacks for, like, straight away. And also, apparently, in the 90s, he became obsessed with Jerry Lewis movies. And
6: Bob Dylan did?
2: Yes, during his tour bus.
3: Crazy.
2: And apparently, he had this little phase where he wanted to star in an HBO sitcom where he would do slapstick.
6: Bob Dylan.
2: Is all true. He went to. He even went
25: what
2: to.
25: What year is this?
2: This is the 90s.
3: Do you imagine
25: Dylan in the 90s?
2: Yes.
3: Could you imagine being Bob Dylan's opening act, sitting on a tour bus watching Cinder Feller, going, "What happening? What is my? This guy's really good. He's really fantastic."
6: You when you try to watch Cinder Feller,
2: he apparently went all the way up to like HBO, but only on the elevator ride up. He was like, probably not.
3: Maybe this is a bad idea.
2: Maybe it's a bad idea.
3: They would have taken his Nobel Prize away.
25: I worked Bob Dylan's 50th birthday show over at Madison Square Garden. I worked the rehearsal. The guy never cracked it up. Knew it was funny? Ron Wood.
6: From the Stones,
25: hanging out. Harrison was hanging out. Dylan never cracks a smile. Wow.
2: Yeah, but he apparently loved those movies. I just like I love imagining like him like falling down like stairs like woo.
25: Oh no.
6: How about Freddie Mercury? Pretty good with the crowd, but I don't know about him being a stand-up.
3: No. Okay. Mm-hmm.
6: Robert Plant, he's so funny.
25: No.
6: I can't imagine.
3: This is people getting blinded by their lust. This is what girls do. They go, like, he's so funny. It's like, no, he's not. He's hot. what they'll do is they'll backwards. Like, go, Brad Pitt's hilarious. It's like, no, he's not.
25: How about this? John Bon Jovi.
3: He's pretty good.
6: As a comic?
25: Yeah, I mean. He's
6: Springsteen,
25: he hosted Saturday Night Live. He did some good sketches.
6: You could host Saturday Night Live. No, I mean, anybody could. I mean, it's not like they
3: not really Steven Seagal.
6: No. I interviewed him.
3: Really?
6: I interviewed him when...
3: That's my wife's karate instructor.
6: Above the Law came out. And it was the weirdest thing. Because no one had heard of the movie. I mean, he brand new, you know. And at those times, I was doing the updates for Howard, and I had to do the public affairs show to balance it out.
3: Right.
6: So he comes in, and he's got the glossies from Above the Law. And we did an hour, and he's telling me how he was a CIA agent, and he used to train guys, and he was training the actors, and they said, you ought to try acting because you're so good at it.
3: Right, yeah.
6: And blah, blah, but he was a thin. He was like a rail.
3: Oh, he's undone that.
6: Oh, yes. When it ended, like, you know, now we're going to leave. And I didn't even think of it. As he's walking out, you know, we shake hands. Thank you so much. Would you like me to sign a picture?
3: Yeah.
6: And I'm like, okay.
3: Sure.
6: I still have it. I have it in my office.
3: Yeah.
6: I was like, you know.
3: Yeah, you have to.
6: I felt bad. I didn't even think of it. Like, you know what I mean?
3: Yeah.
6: Like, usually when a movie star comes in, would you sign a picture?
3: Right.
6: And he's bringing pictures.
25: Yeah. But was he intimidating?
6: No, he's very nice.
25: Because that's what people say.
6: Very nice.
25: He's very off-putting. Now he's on-putting.
3: Right.
25: But still, you know, he's...
6: They would break hurt the guys he was fighting with.
3: Yeah. The stuntmen hated him.
6: Yeah.
3: They absolutely hated him. I got to tell you, though, I was there for those first five movies. My dad and I would go see Out for Justice, Above the Law, Marked for Death.
6: Kelly LeBrock. Right?
3: Kelly LeBrock.
6: His girlfriend.
3: Who became his wife. Movies were trash.
25: And he always gave himself an
3: them.
25: Italian last name.
3: Yeah. Oh, he's your little Stevie Siegel. We're not fooling anybody,
25: he's
3: Steve.
25: Rico in this one.
3: My name is Johnny Italiano. My name is Eggplant Parmigiana. But I just love looking at him now with that cheap Russian dye in his hair. Like, Steve, here,
25: it looks like soy sauce.
3: It really
25: like
3: does.
25: Packets of soy sauce. There's some scenes where it's like raining out and it's dripping on his eyebrows.
3: American men, just listen. It's okay to dye your hair. It's fine. But like, you don't want it to be so jet black. You look like you're looking into the abyss.
25: Well, that was Liam Neeson in Taken.
3: Right, yeah.
25: Also, with the ultra dye.
6: He had the same movie over and over, and he's still making that movie. It's about Chris Robinson from the Black Crows.
3: I mean, all I remember about him is tight bell bottoms.
6: Alice Cooper
3: yes. was really funny in Wayne's World. So yeah,
2: he was.
3: Yeah, so yeah. I'll give that to him. Yeah, Milwaukee.
6: The late Jay Black from Jay and the Americans. Here we go.
3: I wish I was the late Jay Black. I wouldn't have to pay for his college.
6: All right, how about this?
4: All aboard! I love riding the queue, but my favorite train is the 5555. It's the 5555. Sorry. I actually have a cute dog. It's the Prince of Barkness.
25: Oh, that's Marcus.
4: My vegan buddy, Marcus. He complains. He's always fatigued. I'm like,
6: he does this
4: you
6: on
4: need
6: the train.
4: Iron Man.
3: Yeah. Gotcha. Oh, he does stand up on the train.
4: I know you want me to tell you what the afterlife is like, but I'm not Sharon.
25: Marcus Monroe. One of the, not only is he funny, he's also one of the nicest guys you are ever going to meet. He has really taken off. He was on America's Got Talent. He's done a bunch of different stuff.
6: He beat Ray Romano on America's Got Talent.
3: Beat Ray Romano?
6: No. Yeah, that's what I heard. Google. I tell you what, Google.
3: No, I think you're thinking of Star Search.
6: He beat Eggplant Parmesan.
3: Eggplant Parmesan.
6: Eggplant Parmesan.
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7: A federal judge has lifted the final injunction blocking President Trump's nationwide mail voting order. This after the Justice Department asked a judge in Boston to drop her injunction after the Supreme Court lifted blocks imposed by lower courts. The federal judge agreed today with the DOJ, though more challenges are expected. In fact, Washington State's now joining 25 other states in a new lawsuit that would block the U.S. Post Office from overseeing mail-in voting nationally, as ordered by President Trump.
8: Washington state officials say they'll file a lawsuit to block President Trump's executive order on mail-in voting after the U.S. Supreme Court allowed the measure to proceed temporarily. The executive order would create a federal list of eligible voters and require the Postal Service to deliver ballots only to those on the list, alongside mandates for specific ballot designs and tracking barcodes. State leaders argue this infringes on Washington's constitutional authority to run its own elections. I'm Matt Pacini.
7: Meta Platforms has reached a nearly $17 billion settlement in a landmark trial around teenage social media addiction. Several states had sued the tech giant, alleging it deliberately designed its social media platforms, including Facebook, to engage kids and get them addicted to it. As part of the settlement, Meta denies the allegations but commits to establishing daily limits and blocking nighttime use for teenage users. The alleged mastermind of the 9/11 attacks will stand trial in June of 2028. A military judge making that ruling today, nearly 25 years after the attacks. Khalid Sheikh Mohammed was captured in 2003 and has been held at Guantanamo Bay since 2006. Testimony has wrapped up in the Lindsey Clancy murder trial going on in Massachusetts, so the jury could start deliberating soon. Cross-examination of the final witness concluded today, and closing arguments are set for tomorrow. Clancy's admitted to strangling her three young children in 2023, but has pled not guilty, claiming she was suffering from postpartum psychosis. I'm Scott Carr.
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10: Expect delays on 195 east of exit 22 in Jackson due to an accident that looks like it's eastbound, but westbound delays are possible too. And then Route 9 north in Manalapan near Ryan Road construction, but delays have cleared for now. That's not the case on 42 north, which is slow from 55 in Deptford to 295 in Belmar. It's the usual road work. Parkway south jammed at Colonial Rest Area, north 142 to 145. It's all construction work, but the worst delay is first on the Outer Bridge crossing in 2 New Jersey with road work, and then on 287 north from exit 1 all the way up to exit 4 with road work. Delays start on 440 south at King George Road. Next report in 15 minutes. New Jersey 101.5.
11: New Jersey 101.5 instant weather. Increasing clouds tonight. It will be more humid with lows in the mid to upper 60s. Mostly cloudy and humid tomorrow with a couple of showers and a heavy thunderstorm around, especially during the afternoon and evening. High temperature tomorrow near 80. We could still see a shower or thunderstorm on Friday. Highs in the low 80s, and then a mostly dry weekend ahead. I'm meteorologist Brian Thompson.
6: 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Fast traffic, instant weather every 15 minutes on New Jersey 101.5.
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30: 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Every 65 seconds, someone in the United States is diagnosed with Alzheimer's disease. I'm Rory O'Neill.
29: It's the middle of West Nile virus season, and one expert's offering some tips to reduce the chances of getting the virus. Catherine Hill with Purdue University's College of Agriculture urges folks to remove any standing water from your property because she says it could be a breeding ground for mosquitoes, which can carry West Nile.
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1: And now the show that asks the musical question, what else do we know about New Jersey? It's Jersey Trivia with your host, voted the most trivial man in New Jersey. I'm sorry, that's Trivial Steve Trevelise.
6: Thank you very much, Mr. Dennis Pardell. And he's back with the show. It is Trivia.

0: media, music, movies, television, New Jersey, New Jersey 101.5. We got the good stuff. We got the prizes. We have got tickets to The Fix coming to the Hackensack Meridian Health Center at the Basie Center campus on Friday, September the 4th. Peter Asher is opening that show.
1: Who else is on that show?
0: From the Zombies.
1: Colin Bluestone.
0: Colin Bluestone is on that show.
1: He's
0: the singer from the Zombies, and Peter Asher's on the show.
2: That's a made-up name, Colin Bluestone. Who else is going to be on the show? Rodney Ruby Face? Come on. Ridiculous.
0: But Peter Asher, Peter and Gordon, where would I love Peter Asher?
2: Yeah.
0: He does a Beatles show, his sister dated Paul McCartney, Peter Asher.
2: Yeah.
0: Produced James Taylor.
1: What is he going to do? Isn't he like more of a producer?
2: He's going to play records he produced.
1: What's he going to sing?
0: He tours with Jeremy from Chad and Jeremy.
1: What song does he sing?
0: They sing the song. They sing "World Without Love." They sing "America the Beautiful." What the hell do I know what they sing? I'll tell you on the fifth what they sing. Anybody wins tickets, you're gonna come back and tell Jeff what they freaking sing.
1: See, Colin Bluestone, we know he sings "It's the Time of the Season."
0: Obviously, the seasons have changed.
1: Okay,
2: yeah.
1: So I can tell you
0: he's going to sing "She's Not There."
1: A great.
0: He's going to dedicate it to you next week.
1: That's a great show.
0: What? She's Not There?
1: No, that whole fix. Bluestone and
0: told you that was a great show.
1: Yeah.
0: See that?
1: People, you got to call in for this. Stop it.
0: Exactly. We also got, get this, we also have $50 Visa gift cards courtesy of Signorama in Fairfield. 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
2: Steve,
0: so you got choices, Jerry.
2: Steve, I'm not a betting man, but I think I know where most people are going to be going with their prize selection
0: when
2: today.
0: When they heard about Peter Asher.
2: That's right.
1: Bluestone.
0: When they heard about Colin Bluestone.
2: You mean, no, Colin Bluestone? I didn't know it was Bluestone.
0: It's going to be.
2: Yes.
0: Let's go to, you know, she may not be there, but you know who is there? Lucille's there. Hi, Lucy.
3: Well, hello. Haven't talked to you in a while.
0: I know. Where you been? We're here every night. Is Lucy going to call tonight?
3: I went to Crest for my birthday.
0: You did?
3: Yeah, two nights.
0: Oh, wow. When was your birthday?
3: August 14th.
0: Happy birthday.
3: I'm not going to say the number.
0: Okay. All right. We don't want to know how old you are, how much you weigh. I'm sorry. Go ahead.
3: I have a question. Is with the $50 gift card, do you have to use it at that store?
0: I think it's a Visa card.
2: You have to use it at the Peter Asher concert. It's the only place where it's valid.
0: Yes, it's the other.
3: Well, I would go to the Peter Asher concert, but I don't have anybody to go with me. I'm afraid to go myself.
0: You just spent two nights for your birthday with somebody, didn't you?
3: I was with my family.
0: Oh. Who wants to take them to a show?
2: Download Bumble. Come on, get a date, Lucille.
1: Keen Black is available.
4: Yeah, I'm always available.
2: Teen's 19. He's of age.
0: He's just 19. You know what I mean?
2: Yeah.
0: What's your categories, Lucy?
3: Is this, was it New Jersey 101.5? Did they have?
0: There's no more New Jersey 101.5.
3: What do they have?
0: Music, movies, television, New Jersey.
2: And 17th century French literature. Nobody really goes with that one, I got to be honest.
3: I guess I'll take New Jersey.
0: All right, who's got New Jersey?
1: You do.
0: I do? I do. All right. George Washington led the famous Christmas night crossing of the Delaware River in 1776, leading to a surprise victory at which battle? Was it A, the Battle of Trenton, B, the Battle of Monmouth, C, the Battle of Princeton, or D, the Battle of Red Bank, where you can see Peter Asher?
2: The Battle of Red Bank.
0: Two guys fighting over a hat.
2: A lot of pigeons.
3: I can say the Battle of Trenton.
0: That would be a very good guess, Lucy. You win. Oh, hold on.
3: Thank you so much.
0: All right, look at this. One for one, right out of the box. We're going to the lovely Lisa in Mountainside. Hey, Lisa.
5: Steve Aru, how you do?
0: I'm good. How are you?
5: Good. You're not going to believe where I just was coming from listening to you down the shore.
0: Where were you coming from?
5: No, I'm not down the shore.
0: Oh, where were you?
5: I was in Manasquan.
0: Oh, yeah? Nice.
2: That's what I was going to guess.
5: And now I've listened to you so long that I'm now in Cranford.
0: Oh, wow. You know what? That's a lot of time. You call that TSL, a lot of time spent listening.
2: That's right.
0: I like that.
5: I was. was. I was enjoying it.
0: I see that. I like that part best. What's your category, see? Kiddo?
5: How about New Jersey?
0: Another New Jersey. I can do that. All right. From the New Jersey. New Jersey. All right. Alexander Hamilton.
2: Alexander Hamilton.
0: Alexander Hamilton.
2: Alexander Hamilton.
0: Helped establish. I said Alexander Hamilton. Helped establish which New Jersey city in 1791 as America's first planned industrial town powered by the Great Falls. The Great Falls.
2: Falls.
0: Was it Patterson, Newark, Elizabeth, or Trenton?
5: I'm going to go with Patterson.
0: Patterson! Look at that.
2: Alexander Patterson.
0: The Lou Costello statue is smiling.
2: That's right.
0: And Uncle Floyd is under it playing a piano. I'm doing an Uncle Floyd thing on September 2nd.
2: What are you doing?
0: There's a TV show called Remember Them, hosted by Steve Adubato.
2: Oh, nice.
0: And I'm going to be Zooming a segment on Uncle Floyd.
2: I'm going to cancel my plans that night. I'm going to stay home and watch.
1: I just saw
0: he would have made a good front man, singing front man.
2: That's right.
1: I just saw an interview with him, and he was interviewing Blue Oyster Cult.
0: Really?
1: Yeah, and I mean, they looked
0: You're right. He was. He was on his show.
1: Yeah, and they did a Burning For You. It was the most lip-synced thing you've ever seen. But he was trying to conduct like a straight interview with them, and they were giving him crap. They would like be joking around. They would talk in Spanish.
0: On his show. Bon Jovi on his show. Everybody. He was kinda,
2: just everybody knows these are reruns.
0: He was like a modern day Joe Franklin.
2: In a little hat.
0: All right, let's get George in Kearney is on. Hello, George.
4: Hi, Steve.
0: How you doing, pal?
4: Good. Driving home from Woodbridge. Just saw Gordon Brown and Reagan Richards.
0: Wow. Oh, wow. William's Honor. They're great, aren't they?
4: William. Correct. They were doing a part of a Light of Day benefit.
0: Oh, cool.
2: Steve, can I just tell you, you're the only person in America that could hear that statement and get that excited. I just saw Gordon Brown.
0: Great.
2: What?
1: Yeah, they were in the studio and they sounded amazing.
0: Yeah, they were here.
2: I just love you, Steve. I just love, like, most people go, oh, that's interesting. And you're sitting here going, no, tell me every detail.
0: I got to know.
2: What did it smell like?
0: Inquiring minds. What's your category, Georgie?
4: Let's go movies.
0: Okay. There he is. The Irishman himself.
1: All right. Well, this isn't an Irishman question, but Denzel Washington received an Academy Award nomination for playing a boxer, Reuben Carter, who was wrongly convicted of murder in Paterson, New Jersey. In which 1999 film? Was it The Hurricane? Was it Ali? Was it Raging Bull? Or was it Southpaw?
4: Can you say the choices again?
1: Sure. Was it The Hurricane? Was it Ali? Was it Raging Bull? Or was it Southpaw?
4: I'm going to say Hurricane.
0: Say it right.
2: Man, those Peter Asher tickets are flying off the shelves. They can't give that money away, people.
0: He won't stay in a world without love. But you can find him at September 4th at the Hackensack Meridian Theater at the Basie Center campus. 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
6: All right, Steve, still big delays in Middlesex County, Jersey-bound Outerbridge Crossing, crawling with construction, and then 440 South is jammed King George's Road up onto 287 North, which has lane closures up toward Exit 4. And then you've got construction on the Parkway South by Colonial Rest Area. At least those delays are getting better. 109 South is jammed at Avenel Street, Woodbridge, that's because of construction, and Route 1 southbound has heavy delays as well at Scudder's Mill Road in the West Windsor area with fix-up work. Across the Hudson, leaving New Jersey, we have a stall. This is on the George Washington Bridge, lower level at mid-span. Next report in 15 minutes. New Jersey, 101.5.
7: New Jersey 101.5 instant weather. It's going to be more muggy tonight as clouds increase. Lows will be in the mid to upper 60s. Mostly cloudy and humid for tomorrow with a couple of showers and a heavy thunderstorm around, especially during the afternoon and evening. Storms could bring flash flooding and locally damaging winds. High tomorrow close to 80. And then we could see a shower or thunderstorm still on Friday. Highs in the low 80s. I'm meteorologist Brian Thompson.
0: We are looking at 76 degrees in Barney Get Lights, 70 degrees in Parsippany, 74 degrees in Old Bridge, fast traffic, instant weather, every 15 minutes on New Jersey 101.5.
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14: 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The $400 million settlement is the largest of its kind so far for a case of this type. The Justice Department alleged the app didn't do enough to keep children from joining TikTok and unlawfully collected their personal data. Over a dozen public interest and consumer advocacy groups are asking the FTC to investigate AI developers for destroying books used to train their language models. The Demand Progress Education Fund and other groups say AI companies are buying books in bulk and destroying the physical copies. They say in some cases the destroyed books are among the last surviving copies of original works. The Oura Ring has been hit with a class action lawsuit. 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That's Tech. 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
2: Sorry, Steve.
0: I got to put you guys back on. 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All right. 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
2: We've got two choices for you. We have Sydney Sweeney on this side, and on this side we have the corpse of Cloris Leachman. Which do you want to go on a date with, gang? Your choice. Either one.
0: 1-800-283-101.5. Let's go to Lee in Marlton. Hi, Lee.
20: Hi.
0: How you doing?
20: Hi. Good. Good.
0: Did you have a good day today, Lee?
20: Yeah. Yeah, I guess.
0: You sure?
2: Lee, are you I live in Marlton, Lee. Am I going to be safe when I get home? Is everything okay?
20: Oh, yeah, it's pretty good. No rain. It's good. It's good tonight.
0: Is mother in the attic? What's your category, Lee?
20: Let's try movies.
0: There he is.
1: Okay. So we got a good one here for you. So key stadium scenes in the 1992 baseball film A League of Their Own were filmed at historic Hinchcliffe Stadium, located in which New Jersey city? Was it Trenton? Is it Patterson? Is it Newark? Or is it Elizabeth?
20: Wow.
0: It's not Medford.
1: These are new improved questions, my friend.
20: Try Trenton.
1: No. I'm sorry.
0: Oh,
21: I'm a loser.
1: See, these are the new Glengarry.
21: I'm a loser.
1: What? These are the new Glengarry questions.
0: Oh, yeah. Okay. Let's go. Speaking of Gary, let's go to Gary. Gary, you're on New Jersey 101.5.
22: 1.5. How you doing? And you had a great interview with Max Weinberg.
0: Oh, thank you, Gary. I had a problem with the headphones. Could you say that again?
22: You had a great interview with Max Weinberg.
0: Thank you, pal. What's your category?
22: Okay, we'll go New Jersey.
0: All right, New Jersey. That would be me. All right. All right, Gary.
23: Hey, Gary.
0: New Jersey was named by Sir George Carteret in honor of his birthplace. Which isle in the Jersey Channel? Is it the Isle of Jersey, the Isle of Man, the Isle of Wight, Jersey Shore?
22: The Isle of Jersey, sir.
0: Look at you. Enjoy the show, my friend. All right. We're going to Meg in Doylestown. Hi, Meg.
24: Hey, Steve. How you guys doing?
0: Good, Meg. How are you?
24: Good, thanks.
0: Am I the only one talking to Meg?
24: Hi,
0: how you guys doing? Nobody says a word. That's okay.
2: Meg, I'm going to be in Doylestown on January 29th. Mark your calendar right now.
0: Glad you asked.
2: I'll be at Poco's. Okay. Yeah, it'll be really fun. Just put it in your calendar.
0: Have you ever been to a comedy show, Meg?
24: Okay. Pardon?
0: Have you ever been to a comedy show?
24: No.
0: I'll tell you what, if you want to go see Jay at Poco's on January 29th, you call me and I'll make that happen for you.
2: Yes, we'll get you tickets.
0: We'll get you tickets.
24: Okay, thanks.
0: You got it. Remind me. All right, what's your category? Not remind me now, remind me then. What's your category?
24: Music.
2: Hey, Jay Black is in town.
0: Hey, Jay Black.
2: All right, here we go. I didn't know anybody would ask for me. Here we go. Let's see. What's something that you
0: not
2: would
0: that
2: know?
0: Jay,
2: here we go. Which rock band, known for hits like Living on a Prayer, was formed in Sayersville? Was it Skid Row? Was it My Chemical Romance? Was it Bon Jovi? or was it the Smithereens?
24: That would be Bon Jovi.
2: I can't believe you got that. I can't believe it.
0: You've got to get up pretty early in the morning to fool Meg.
3: A federal judge has lifted the final injunction blocking President Trump's nationwide mail voting order. The Justice Department had asked a judge in Boston to drop her injunction after the Supreme Court lifted blocks this week imposed by lower courts. Trump's order directs agencies to compile a list of confirmed U.S. citizens eligible to vote for every state. Then the Postal Service would oversee mail-in voting for every state. Legal challenges are expected. Meta Platforms has reached a nearly $17 billion settlement in a landmark trial around teen social media addiction. Several states had sued the tech giant, alleging it had designed its social media platforms like Facebook to engage children and get them addicted. As part of the settlement, Meta continues to deny the allegations. In Massachusetts, the jury could soon start deliberating. Now that testimony's wrapped up in the Lindsey Clancy murder trial, cross-examination of the final witness concluded today, and closing arguments are set to start tomorrow. I'm Scott Carr.
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7: All right, Steve, still big delays in Middlesex County. Jersey-bound Outer Bridge Crossing crawling with construction. And then 440 South is jammed. King George's Road up onto 287 North, which has lane closures up toward exit 4. And then you've got construction on the Parkway South by Colonial Rest Area. At least those delays are getting better. 109 South is jammed at Avenel Street, Woodbridge. That's because of construction. And Route 1 southbound has heavy delays as well at Scudder's Mill Road in the West Windsor area with fix-up work. Across the Hudson, leaving New Jersey, we have a stall. This is on the George Washington Bridge, lower level at mid-span. Next report in 15 minutes. New Jersey 101.5.
4: New Jersey 101.5 instant weather. Increase in clouds tonight. We'll start to feel more muggy with lows in the mid to upper 60s. A flood watch in effect for much of the state tomorrow afternoon and evening, as there will be some showers and some heavy thunderstorms around, which could produce flash flooding and locally damaging winds. High near 80. Still could have a shower or thunderstorm Friday and then mostly dry this weekend. I'm meteorologist Brian Thompson.
0: 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Fast traffic, instant weather every 15 minutes on New Jersey 101.5.
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4: 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Trevia with Keen Black.
5: Hey,
4: top billing, Keen Black. And his father Jay.
6: I have it in my contract.
4: Over here, yes.
6: I have top billing. I don't. You're going to hear from my manager.
5: Oh, yeah.
6: I don't like
5: we'll
6: this
5: work out later. We'll work out later.
4: And over here on my right, from The Irishman, he played eggplant parmesan in the movie. Jeffrey Paul.
6: Yeah, I have no billing. So.
4: No billing. He both. Flex fight. He posts no bills.
6: Can I tell you where I'm at as a person, Steve?
4: Are you plugging dates now?
6: No, I'm going to tell you, I'm going to be thinking about that pizza that we just had.
4: Was it amazing?
6: For the rest of the night.
4: King's Pizza.
6: That's where I am. I'm thinking Keen, 19. I know what I was thinking about when I was 19. At 50, pizza.
4: Pizza.
6: I'm going to be driving home. My wife is going to look over at me. She's going, what's it? You look very pensive. What's in your mind? Thinking about that pizza I ate a week ago. It's fantastic pizza.
4: And you know what? They make King's makes garlic knots. Ugh. Three different flavors. Cheesesteak. Buffalo chicken and pepperoni and cheese.
6: Did you see that movie?
4: They are to die. Oh, no. Yeah, they are to die.
6: Did you see that movie, The Whale, where the guy just ate himself to death? That's my goal.
5: Isn't that Brandon Fraser?
6: Yeah.
5: I won the Oscar for that.
6: Yeah, I think that like once I hit a certain age, like maybe 68, 69, I'm going to call everybody and go, what? Hey, I'm pulling the whale. I'm going to eat myself to death.
7: Do it now, man. Get a head start.
4: When I went through the kidney thing, and they put me on a diet, and they said, you know, my Albert and Lenny come down. They said, so you ready to go? I was going for the operation. Yeah. You ready to go? And they said, yeah. He goes, how do you feel? I said, it sucks. I can't work out for the next 2 weeks. And Lenny's like, work out?
6: Yeah.
4: When I'm your age, I'm going to spend the rest of my life dipping everything in syrup and chocolate. That's going to be my life. Hot sauce and chocolate, and I don't care how fat I get.
7: The more I'm thinking about it, the more I like this whale idea.
6: Yeah. I'm looking for sponsors. I need sponsors for my...
7: Don't do it. Let me do it.
6: Yeah.
7: I want to beat you to it.
6: Jay's the whale. Yeah, let's the whale ourselves to death. It'll be like leaving Las Vegas, but with like a bucket of garlic knots.
5: The latest TikTok
7: trend.
5: What
7: a way to go, my friend.
4: I got callers waiting.
6: Right, sorry.
4: 1-800-283-101.5. 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It's a fantastic theater. We also got $50 gift cards to Fred and Murray's Deli in a beautiful Freehold. I was there for lunch today. Home of Sloppy Joe's Comedy Club. Sloppy Joe's Cafe. All right, let's go to Sandy in Boonton. Hi, Sandy. How are you?
8: I'm good. How are you?
4: I can't complain, but it's early yet. Are you ready to win, Sandy?
8: I'm going to try.
4: Have you been practicing? Studying?
8: Yeah.

0: Oh, yeah.
1: All right. What's your category, Sandy?
0: Going to try TV.
2: Hey, it's me.
3: Keen, he's still in the room. We didn't even know. I've just been in the corner for the last 30 minutes. Okay. Comedian and Daily Show host Jon Stewart grew up and attended high school in which New Jersey's township? Was it A, Lawrence Township, B, Princeton Township, C, Cherry Hill Township, or D, Toms River Township?
0: Can you say those choices again?
3: Okay. Was it Lawrence, Princeton, Cherry Hill, or Toms River?
4: Could you do it again backwards?
0: Lawrenceville?
1: Yes! Yeah. That is amazing! Sandy, David.
2: Hi, Sandy. Hi, David.
5: Hi, how are you?
1: I actually knew a girl named Sandy David. I'm good, David. How are you?
5: I'm doing just fine. Good to talk to you, as always.
1: Oh, David, it's a blast, man. Are you ready to win?
5: I am. I want to win that gift card.
4: What? No, but
1: which gift card do you want to win?
4: Paul Asher.
5: The Visa gift card.
1: Peter Asher.
2: Won't stay in a world without love.
4: He's the best Asher. What do you think? You want money? You're so silly.
1: Jane was his sister. All right, what is your category, David?
5: I want TV, but you know I don't like The Sopranos, so. If you can
1: I like
5: not
1: when
5: do
1: the audience
5: product.
1: Chooses the category.
2: No,
1: ask me these questions.
2: Okay. No, I've just
5: never seen The Sopranos. Oh. So.
2: Oh, okay.
1: All right. No Sopranos. Okay, it's a Soprano-free show.
4: If you win, take your $50 and go buy a Sopranos box set. What are you doing? This is the greatest show of all time.
1: It's on HBO Max. My son's watching it.
3: Oh. The short-lived 1995 AMC sitcom Hudson Street, starring Tony Danza, as a police detective in which New Jersey city? Was it Trenton, New Brunswick, Paterson, or Camden?
5: Oh, that's the one with Tony Danza, you say, right?
3: Yes.
5: Would you read the choices again?
3: Was it New Brunswick, Trenton, Paterson, or Camden?
5: I'll say Paterson.
2: Ah, sorry.
1: I'm
6: a loser. I'm a loser.
4: It'd be so funny if this guy hadn't seen The Sopranos, but was like the biggest Hudson Street fan. It's like, oh my God, oh, I have the box set. Tony Danza's greatest work.
1: That doesn't ring true to me. Hold on. Hold on. Dave, you may be calling back. Hold on.
4: Hang on. Steve has put on...
1: What is it? Hudson Street.
4: Steve has a lab coat on. He is working now. He's got a team of researchers around him.
1: We're wearing lab coats.
4: That's right. We're all wearing lab coats.
1: Hold on.
2: I mean, I have the answer.
1: I know you have the answer, but I don't think you have the right answer.
2: Oh.
1: Because I, being the Tony Danza fan that I am...
4: If you got this right out of memory, I'm leaving.
1: Okay, well, you're not going to
4: I'm not going to be here anymore.
1: I'm going to tell you, I believe it's Hoboken. But let me see.
7: I would not bet against
1: this. Yeah. I hate to tell you this, kids. Call back, Dave. Danza starred as Tony Kinetti, a divorced detective in Hoboken, New Jersey, who shares custody of his son, Mickey, with his ex-wife.
4: Steve, you need to go lie down. This can't be who you are. This can't be your life.
1: I know this.
4: Yeah.
1: Dave, call back, Dave. We will hook you up. Can you change that on the...
2: Sure.
1: Yeah. Hey, have you seen Tony Danza lately?
4: No, I mean, personally.
1: I had him on the radio a couple weeks ago.
4: Really?
1: He sings. You seen him?
4: Yeah.
1: He sings outside an Italian restaurant in Manhattan. He's just a happy, he can sing Sinatra songs.
7: Is he doing...
1: He does a whole standards thing.
7: Yeah, but is he doing this season of Gravesend?
1: I think he is.
4: So wait a second.
1: But he's the nicest guy.
4: Well, hold on. You're telling me that people are just walking by... In New York City.
1: I kid you not.
4: And then there's...
1: He's out on a storefront. He's got a little sound system set up, and he's got a guy with him, right?
4: Right.
1: And the guy's playing the piano. And he's just walking out, and he's saying, greeting people. He's just such an affable guy. He was the... I had him on. I felt so bad because I had to work the night that he was playing. And I really wanted to... Come on, come say hello. And I was like,
4: but this is the
1: interview.
4: Sitcom. Sitcom star becomes outdoor singer in New York City.
1: No, he tours everywhere. He plays the Mayo Performing Arts Center. He plays these big theaters.
4: Gotcha.
7: He does like a standard show.
4: Yeah.
1: But he's amazing.
7: So in this show, he also plays Tony in this other show as well?
1: What, the Hudson Street?
4: Yeah.
1: Oh, this is one.
7: So this is another.
4: Yeah, Tony? He kept getting confused when he was playing other people.
1: I'll tell you a funny
7: story. In Taxi, he was Tony, right? Tony Banton.
1: You know why? Because they gave him another. He had never acted before when he got Taxi. He was a boxer. And they hired him, and they gave him a different name. But he kept messing it up, so he just became Tony Banton.
4: They just changed the name that they gave him? Eggplant Parmigiano.
1: All right, let's get Eddie in Jackson. Hi, Eddie.
8: Hey, how you doing, Steve?
1: I'm good, buddy. How are you?
8: Good, good.
1: See any Tony Danza movies lately?
8: No.
1: You know, I love that Elton John song, Hold Me Closer, Tony Danza.
4: Yeah, yeah.
1: What is your category, Eddie?
8: I'm going to go with TV.
4: Wow, Keen, you're the most popular person here.
3: I don't know if you want me.
1: Now, get it right this time.
3: Because apparently they gave me a paper full of lies. Mm-hmm. Okay, let's see.
1: Data centers are not going up in Jersey after this. Forget it.
3: Okay. In season 2 of FX comedy, What We Do in the Shadows, energy vampire Colin Robinson gets a soul-draining corporate office job located in which state? Was it Pennsylvania, Connecticut, New Jersey, or Delaware?
8: This feels like it'd be Connecticut.
1: Obvious. What?
3: What did you say?
8: Connecticut?
3: No.
6: I'm a loser.
4: Wait a second. What channel are you calling?
6: I'm a loser.
3: I honestly thought this was the easiest one.
4: Guys.
1: Suddenly the Tony Danza question.
4: Everything is
1: great.
4: New Jersey. It's the New Jersey one. There's a category called New Jersey. But you think it's going to be Connecticut? You don't deserve to see Paul Asher. You don't deserve. Or Jane Asher. Or Peter Asher.
1: Or Eggplant Parmigiano.
4: Or Eggplant Parmigiano. Steven Seagal's famous character.
1: Andrew in Flemington. Are you ready?
9: Yes, the times, they are changing.
1: Oh, ah, look at that.
3: Ew.
1: All right, funny you should say that.
6: Oh, the times, they are changing.
4: Oh, I like this Jerry Lewis.
1: What's your category, Andrew?
9: You guys like the Three Stooges, not Yuck Victim of Circumstance.
1: What's your category?
9: Hey, I love you guys. I like to take states that begin with North for 1,000, Alex. I like to have music, please.
4: Music? Oh, that's
1: Music
4: me.
1: J.
4: Me, J. Black. All right, let's see here.
9: Oh, yeah. Oh, yeah.
4: All right, here, I'll choose. My wife's favorite number is 19, so I'm going to give you the 19th question.
1: I'll give you 20. Wait,
4: Patti Smith.
9: What is this?
4: Patti Smith, the punk poet laureate, grew up in which South Jersey town? Was it A, Pittman, B, Woodbury, C, Deptford, or D, Glassboro?
9: Patti Smith?
4: Patti Smith. She's the punk poet laureate. She grew up in which South Jersey?
9: Okay. She's married to... John McEnroe.
7: No, that's Patti Smith.
1: Right. Patti Smith.
9: Patti Smith. Could you read the choices again,
7: Patti
9: please?
7: Patti Smith has air underneath her arms.
4: Pittman, Woodbury, Deptford, Glassboro.
9: Can I get a phone a friend?
4: There's four choices.
6: I'm a loser.
3: Oh, no.
1: That's your friend.
10: All right, Steve, it looks like that wreck on 195 East by exit 22 is just about wrapped up. Delays are getting better, but in Monmouth County, some slowdowns on the Parkway Express lanes going northbound from 105 to 109. That's construction, and then you've got construction jamming your ride from 143 up to 145. The biggest delay is still 440 South at the New Jersey Turnpike in Edison, and then continuing on 287 North to exit 4, all because of construction work. 109 South still jammed into Avenel Street in Woodbridge with construction, and the northbound truck lanes are still very busy with road work. North of 8A, heading up toward exit 9, East Brunswick. Let's go with the northbound car lanes instead. Across the Hudson, leaving New Jersey, they cleared a stall from the lower deck of the George Washington Bridge, but now the lower deck is closed for construction. Traffic every 15 minutes. Mitch Torres on New Jersey, 101.5.
11: New Jersey 101.5 instant weather. It's going to be more muggy tonight as clouds increase. Lows will be in the mid to upper 60s. Mostly cloudy and humid for tomorrow with a couple of showers and a heavy thunderstorm around, especially during the afternoon and evening. Storms could bring flash flooding and locally damaging winds. High tomorrow close to 80. And then we could see a shower or thunderstorm still on Friday. Highs in the low 80s. I'm meteorologist Brian Thompson.
1: 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Fast traffic, instant weather every 15 minutes on New Jersey 101.5.
12: 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I felt it.
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32: A new blood test designed to help identify signs of Alzheimer's disease has just been cleared by the Food and Drug Administration.
33: The biomarker blood test from Roche and Eli Lilly is for people over 55 and breaks from traditional methods of diagnosing Alzheimer's like spinal taps or PET scans. Every 65 seconds, someone in the United States is diagnosed with Alzheimer's disease. I'm Rory O'Neill.
32: It's the middle of West Nile virus season, and one expert's offering some tips to reduce the chances of getting the virus. Catherine Hill with Purdue University's College of Agriculture urges folks to remove any standing water from your property because she says it could be a breeding ground for mosquitoes, which can carry West Nile.
0: dog bowls or pot plants that have water standing in them, just turn them over. You can flush out bird baths, and this really helps to reduce the mosquito numbers or burden in your area.
32: When spending time outdoors, she says to use EPA-approved repellent and protective clothing to reduce the chances of getting bitten. Health update, I'm Scott Pringle.
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2: 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And I've got New Jersey. 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
2: 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They are putting up a $50 Visa gift card if you win while they last. And we've got a $50 gift card to Fred and Murray's Deli, Kosher Deli in Friel, New Jersey. That the food is absolutely fantastic. All right, let us go to Brian in Fairless Hills. Hi, Brian.
4: Hey, guys. Thanks for doing this tonight. I'm enjoying this thing. You guys are all right.
2: Thanks, buddy. Thank you, man. What's your category?
4: I'm going to go try music.
3: Hey, that's me, Jay Black.
4: All right, Jay.
3: All right. Jay Black, not the singer. All right.
2: You'll prove that when he sings.
3: All right, this is Bruce Springsteen one, so you'll be okay with this. The song Jersey Girl, famously covered by Bruce Springsteen, was originally written by which artist? Was it Neil Young, Billy Joel, Bob Dylan, Tom Waits?
4: Oh. All right, I'm going to think out of the box, and I'm going to say Tom Waits.
3: Hey, see, guys, the key is deep breathing. You got to get oxygen to your brain.
2: Having a baby. Phil is in Tom's River. Hi, Phil.
5: Hey, Steve. I almost got my voice all the way back now.
2: You're sounding better, Phil. I noticed that.
5: Yeah.
2: What is your category?
5: What are my choices again?
2: Music, movies, television, New Jersey. You guys pay attention to this?
3: Listen to the show.
2: Music, movies, television, New Jersey.
3: Take your time.
2: But don't worry. What?
5: Television.
2: Keen Black.
6: Again. God, I'm not used to all this attention. Okay. Let's see. I'm just going to read the first one. The 2009 NBC medical drama, Mercy, starring Taylor Schilling.
7: Yeah.
6: As an Iraqi war veteran nurse was set at Mercy Hospital in which New Jersey City? Was it Hoboken? Was it Jersey City, Newark, or Patterson?
5: I have no idea, but I'll guess.
6: Okay.
2: Patterson. This is the part where you Patterson?
6: No.
2: Sorry.
8: I'm a loser.
2: All right, we're going to Bob and Bombing now. Roberto, what's your category?
9: Hey, what's the bodybuilding for 100? the great state of.
2: The great state of. That would be me. Here we go. All right. Hold on. I'm going to turn a page. You're making me turn a page here.
3: Thank you, Bob.
2: Orson Welles. In this 1938 World of Worlds radio broadcast, panic listeners by identifying which small New Jersey village as the alien landing site. Was it Grover's Mills, Cranberry, Plainsboro, or Robbinsville?
9: Oh, my gosh.
3: Try breathing.
9: I'm going to go with B.
2: D, Robbinsville?
9: No, B.
2: Oh, B, Cranberry. Yeah.
10: No, senor! No, senor! No, senor!
7: No, senor! No, senor!
2: All right, bringing us home, Raymond from Rockaway.
6: Yes.
3: You got to keep me down.
8: Does anybody miss me?
2: Oh, we have. We had a little candle over here for you, Raymond.
8: Well, I was away in Florida for 2 weeks.
2: That's why. It's great. How was it?
8: Oh, why, nice. Oh, beautiful. Anyhow, hello, everybody. Good evening. God bless you all and keep you in good health.
2: You're the best. Raymond, what's your category?
8: New Jersey.
2: New Jersey. Here we go. The New Deal, planned community built in 1936 for Jewish garment workers, was originally named Jersey Homesteads and later renamed to what? Is it A, Roosevelt? B, Hightstown, C, Robbinsville, or D, Manalapan?
8: C, Robbinsville.
2: Unfortunately, no.
10: I'm a loser.
3: He was there. He was advising FDR at the time. How did he forget?
2: Where are you going to be?
3: Oh, me? Nowhere.
2: Nowhere.
3: I'm doing, I got some privates, and then I go back on a boat. Come see me in Bermuda next week. It'll be a lot of fun.
2: And where are you going to be, Jeff?
11: Tomorrow night, I am headlining the Cloverleaf Tavern in Caldwell, New Jersey. Now, I believe the show is...
2: Caldwell, New Jersey?
11: Yeah, but I believe... Caldwell, New Jersey.
12: Yeah, Caldwell.
11: Yeah, 7
12: Caldwell.
11: O'clock. Right. I think the show may be sold out, but there could be some standing room tickets. But go on Caldwell...
2: Caldwell?
11: Cloverleaf Comedy. You can see if there's any tickets available there.
2: Where are you going to be, Keith?
6: Well, I'm going to be trying to do the radio over at my college. And like Steve, I'm going to do it, but I'm going to do it better, hotter, and I don't know. Let's see how it goes.
3: You're going to compete against Steve?
6: Yeah.
3: All right. He's coming for you, Steve.
2: There you go. I'll look forward to the vacation. All right. Just remember one thing before we go. Someday we'll look back on this.
13: 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Fitzpatrick Home Improvement News Desk. 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
14: Meta Platforms is settling its federal trial over social media addiction. Several states had sued the tech giant, alleging it designed its social media platforms, including Facebook and WhatsApp, to engage children and get them addicted to it. Mitch McCann has more.
15: Meta has agreed to pay up to $16.68 billion and make significant changes to its social media apps, including strengthening its age assurance systems, making it harder for children to access inappropriate content, and introducing daily usage limits and nighttime blocks for teenagers.
14: As part of the settlement, Meta does not admit to the allegations. A federal judge has lifted a nationwide block on President Trump's executive order targeting mail-in voting. The Justice Department asked a judge in Boston to drop an injunction after the Supreme Court lifted blocks imposed by lower courts. The federal judge Wednesday agreed with the DOJ, but more challenges are expected. Trump's order directs federal agencies to compile a list of confirmed U.S. citizens eligible to vote in every state, and for the Postal Service to oversee all mail-in voting going forward. The FBI has seized platforms used by Chinese state-sponsored hackers to target the U.S. More from Jack Cronin.
16: The Justice Department says hackers backed by the Chinese government targeted the U.S. Senate, the Federal Reserve, NASA, the Department of Health and Human Services, the National Institutes of Health, and the DOJ. The FBI has now seized domains and platforms used by the hackers. They are charging the People's Republic of China state-sponsored group known as QTFY with using platforms to target U.S. critical infrastructure. I'm Jack Cronin.
14: President Trump plans to headline a fundraiser in Houston Thursday for Texas State Attorney General Ken Paxton's bid for the U.S. Senate. The Republicans locked in a tight race with Democratic State Representative James Tallarico. Both parties see the race as being key to deciding who controls the Senate. I'm Scott Carr.
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17: Did you know that teens who volunteer are happier, less stressed, and more connected to others? 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
13: Here's New Jersey Fast Traffic.
25: 440 South is jammed in Edison. King George's Road up and onto 287 North, where there's construction heading up toward exit 4. Turnpike truck lanes north. Delays with construction north of 8A up toward exit 9. And the Parkway, northbound delays 143 to 145 with fix-up work. GW Bridge, the lower level is closed. We have a concert at MetLife Stadium. Bruno Mars again. That traffic is starting to trickle out. Spent some slowdowns on the Western Spur. Next report in 15 minutes. New Jersey, 101.5.
26: New Jersey 101.5 instant weather. It's going to be more muggy overnight with increasing clouds. Lows will be in the mid to upper 60s. Mostly cloudy and humid Thursday with a couple of showers and a heavy thunderstorm around, especially during the afternoon and evening. There's a flood watch for much of the state for Thursday afternoon and Thursday evening, as it could be flash flooding and locally damaging wind gusts with some of those storms, high near 80. And still the risk for a shower storm Friday, highs in the low 80s. I'm meteorologist Brian Thompson.
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35: Two recalls to tell you about. The FDA says bottles of Clear Eyes Maximum Itchy Eye Relief are being voluntarily recalled over possible contamination. It involves 0.5 fluid ounce bottles distributed nationally by MedTech Products. And a frozen blueberry recall is now at the most severe risk level. The FDA initiated the recall for the product sold at Publix supermarkets back in early July. Publix reminds customers not to consume the blueberries and instead discard or return to the store for a full refund. And the FDA has authorized a first-of-its-kind robotic device designed to draw blood from patients without manual human intervention.
36: The machine uses infrared light and Doppler ultrasound to locate veins. Health officials say the robot achieved success rates matching human phlebotomists and will help combat critical laboratory staffing shortages. I'm Matt Mattinson.
35: Health update. I'm Sarah Lee Kessler.
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6: 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Dennis and Judy show. I'm Dennis Malloy. That's EJ.
7: Hello.
6: Hello.
7: Was that your Casey Kasem voice?
6: No, that was my our station announcer voice.
7: Oh, your Brian Lee voice.
6: What's his name?
7: Brian Lee.
6: Very good. Yeah. You know, for years I thought about doing that.
7: You did do it. You were the voice of Channel 29 for years.
6: Yeah. And I tried to market myself to stations around the country, but they want you on call. Like, we got a new promo and you have to do it now.
7: Right. Especially in a news environment with breaking news. You sounded great doing that stuff.
6: Yeah.
7: Yeah. I mean, when you were on Channel 29, I used to tell people, I know that guy.
6: Tonight at 7:30, the Flyers face off against the Buffalo Sabres. Tune in for the pregame show at 7:15.
7: Tonight, you'll never believe what Urkel did. Tonight at 7 on Channel 29. Those things are still on YouTube. Every now and then I can find old promos for Channel 29 featuring your voice.
6: You're kidding. Yeah. I sent Kyle yesterday a bit of me doing the morning show at the country station at WFIL years ago. Then I found me and Don Cannon and Tony Bruno on Sunny from 1985.
7: That was a good show.
6: Talking about, there was some big event, I forget what it was. Anyway, back to 2026. So it seems that your favorite beach town, EJ?
7: Yes, Strathmere. I've been going there since really high school. We would, you know, take the drive from Mays Landing, 20 minutes down to Strathmere, free beach. And I'd be there with my high school friends hanging out. And then later we would have beach parties there. Back in the 80s, the Upper Township Police Department didn't really, I don't even know if there is a police department. Maybe it was the state police that patrolled that area. But we would bring kegs onto the beach and kind of halfway burying them in the sand and have real keg parties on that beach back in the 80s. And you would fall asleep after you'd pass out. You don't want to drive and drink and drive. You'd sleep on the beach and the only thing that would wake you up is the high tide hitting your feet.
6: Now, Kyle, you're South Jersey born and raised, sort of.
8: Yeah.
6: Right on the edge of South Jersey. But you ever heard of Strathmere?
8: I had not until EJ came here.
6: Yeah.
8: First time.
6: So, and that's a South Jersey beach. So, North Jersey and Central Jersey, you know those people. freaking idiots. It's North and South.
7: Are you a Central denier?
6: A denier. If I have to explain it again, I'm going to shoot myself in the head.
7: Let's not go there.
6: Yeah. But
7: is it pork roll or tail or ham?
6: Right. Yeah. But if the Central and North Jersey people never heard of Strathmere, it's this hidden little. And I remember going there. Well, as a kid, I went there fishing with my dad in the Back Bay.
7: Right.
6: this place called Andrus's Dock. We'd rent a boat,
7: okay,
6: and we'd go out and flounder fish. And I saw that there was a beachfront. Well, I think one time I pulled, there's like a bulkhead, and you pull up, and there was parking meters, right?
7: No, I mean, I don't know what the name of the road is. There's one road that goes through Strathmere. People will refer to it Ocean Drive, but yeah, you have to get there early because it fills up. Back in the day, it didn't fill up, but you have to park right along Ocean Drive and walk over the dune to right. get to the beach. It was basically a one-road town that was free until 2 days ago.
6: Yeah, they just implemented a beach tag fee
7: yeah
6: to get on the beach there, and

0: Yeah, but there's nothing there, right? There's no businesses.
1: Well, there
0: no
1: are. Port. There's the Deauville Inn, which is right there on the bay, and that's turned into a very fancy 20-something fashion. So, you know, this is the place to be seen kind of place. But there's another place two doors down from there called Twisties, and Twisties is just this red asbestos shingle building that's right on the bay. You could ride your boat up to the place, and the bar.
0: We'll have to check that out.
1: Twisties.
0: Strathmere is just below Sea Isle City.
1: And just above Coursin's Inlet, which is at the north, the southern part of Ocean City. Just south of Ocean City, just north of Sea Isle.
0: Okay. All right. So very reachable from where I am. I'll have to go to Twisties and check it out.
1: Go to check Twisties. They just reopened. They were closed for a year or so, but they just reopened. And it's a great spot. If you imagine what a shore bar on the back bay is, it's Twisties.
0: Oh, we're going. Yeah. We're going. The beach fees, do you not go because of the beach fees? Do you mind the beach fees? Are you, Garrett, don't call. Garrett, he's Asbury Park, born and raised, and believes in the beach fees and believes that that's what keeps them clean.
1: He's also running for the council over there.
0: Right. So I get that, but do you believe that the beach fees are what keeps the riffraff out or keeps it clean? 1-800-283-1015 is the phone number. In Atlantic City, they've got a lot of casino revenue. I get it. They a lot of hotels. They manage to keep it free. All the Wildwoods, North Wildwood, Wildwood, Wildwood Crest, all free. Those are the four last remaining beaches now, right?
1: We were just in the Crest over the weekend. We stayed at the Bristol Plaza, and the places down there in Wildwood. There's a little strip right along Ocean Avenue where they still have the neon signs and all that. And
0: we went there about 3 weeks ago.
1: Oh, okay.
0: Did you pass the Caribbean?
1: We
0: stayed at the Caribbean last year, and then this year they didn't have any room, so we just went down for the day. But I took my bikes. We rode all along Ocean Drive there, and there's a concrete walkway that leads up to the boardwalk.
1: Right.
0: Along the beach that you can
1: from take. Wildwood Crest up to Wildwood,
0: We even went into Diamond Beach and rode our bikes around there, and I love it.
1: And Wildwood Crest is dry, but Diamond Beach, which is actually part of Lower Township, there's an Icona there. Have you ever been to the Icona places?
0: We actually had lunch at their beach bar.
1: There's a place that was called the Ocean Something right across from the Bristol, and the guy from Icona took it over, and he wants to remodel it, but he's hit construction and township ordinances, and now it's just sitting there as a vacant building. The Ocean.
0: Yeah, we passed there.
1: Ocean Queen or something like that.
0: Ocean Paradise. It had a seahorse.
1: Yeah, exactly. And it just looks like a bombed out building right now.
0: Right. My favorite down there, and he's still there on top of the roof. The Jolly Roger.
1: Oh, okay.
0: And there's a pirate standing on top of the roof with a sword.
1: I love all that stuff. And the sign in front of this ocean whatever is still there, and it looks great. And, a little TLC, it could be great again. But, Dennis, the point is, Wildwood Crest, you just walk out, and you walk down to the beach, and there's nobody there harassing you to get on the beach. You just
0: same
1: walk
0: with Atlantic
1: out there.
0: City. Yeah. And I'm in the part of Atlantic City away from the casinos. And you just walk on. I had a couple of friends stay there this summer for the weekend and said, do you have beach tags? I said, there's no beach tags. Walk two blocks over into Ventnor, and you need a beach tag. And we walked along the Ventnor Beach this Sunday morning. And I think if you're just walking, nobody will bother you. Right. But if you're sitting, and I don't know, I don't think there's a checkpoint at all the entrance points. Like in Ocean City, there's a checkpoint. We're like going from the boardwalk onto the beach. There's a little girl saying, hey, it'll be $5, whatever it is.
1: Yeah.
0: It's insulting to me. It is insulting because nowhere else in the world do you have to pay to get on the beach. And here in New Jersey, and I'm hoping the other four towns hold strong and don't cave in. Atlantic City and the three Wildwoods.
1: Yes. How do you take that job as a beach tag collector? You're no better really than a troll. There was a kid my mom used to, I was a kid, my mom would read me a book called The Three Billy Goats Gruff, and you couldn't cross the bridge unless you paid the troll. And if you didn't pay the troll would eat you. You would eat the goats. And I'm thinking, whenever I see anybody collecting money at a toll booth or at a beach, I kind of think they're trolls.
0: My daughter is like me. She refuses to pay the beach fee. So she went to, I forget what beach up north a couple weeks ago, and she's like, yeah, no. It's walked right by the girl.
1: This is why I went to Strathmere. Now I've got to go check out maybe the southern portion of Atlantic City again. Go back to where I began. I was born in Atlantic City.
0: So a friend was shelling out the money, and she looked at my daughter. My daughter said, yeah, no.
1: Yeah, okay. I'm right there with her. Right. Don't do it.
0: And the girl, what's she going to do, tackle her?
1: You've raised her well. She should be on the radio.
0: She should. All right. Beach fees, do they bother you? Do they keep you from going to the beaches in New Jersey? Would they all fall apart if they got rid of the beach fees? Why do four towns, used to be five, are able to do it and nobody else can? What is the real reason New Jersey is the only place in the world that charges you to go on the beach? 1-800-283-1015, 1018, or 1118. 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
4: Now, a check on New Jersey Fast Traffic.
5: So we have updates in Ocean County. I want to go back to 195. Delays did clear in the area, but now police have it closed, we're told, eastbound 195 in Jackson at exit 22 for a collision investigation, and this was a head-on collision that happened before 9:30, as you heard about here on 101.5. So 195 eastbound shut down for the investigation in Jackson. And then we've also got a problem elsewhere in Ocean County, and this is a closure of Route 9 in Forkett River. It's an accident investigation. All lanes are shut between Parker's Point Boulevard West and Beach Boulevard. The New Jersey Turnpike truck lanes are still slow north approaching exit 9 with road work, but the big jam continues to be on 287 north from 440 up to exit 4, all due to construction work. And across the Hudson leaving New Jersey, the lower deck is closed at the George. We've got delays upstairs about 5 minutes. Lincoln's good. That could change. We've got some Bruno Mars concert traffic coming out of MetLife Stadium and starting to stack up on that ramp to 16W on the western spur of the Turnpike. Next report in 15 minutes on New Jersey 101.5.
6: New Jersey 101.5 instant weather as clouds increase overnight. It will be more muggy with lows in the mid to upper 60s. Mostly cloudy and humid for Thursday. There will be a couple of showers and heavier thunderstorms around, especially during the afternoon and evening. That's when we could have some flash flooding and locally damaging winds. Thursday's high near 80, then a shower or thunderstorm around Friday with highs in the low 80s. I'm meteorologist Brian Thompson.
3: New Jersey temperature is 71.
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11: To recalls to tell you about, the FDA says bottles of Clear Eyes Maximum Itchy Eye Relief are being voluntarily recalled over possible contamination. It involves 0.5 fluid ounce bottles distributed nationally by MedTech Products. And a frozen blueberry recall is now at the most severe risk level. The FDA initiated the recall for the product sold at Publix supermarkets back in early July. Publix reminds customers not to consume the blueberries and instead discard or return to the store for a full refund. And the FDA has authorized a first-of-its-kind robotic device designed to draw blood from patients without manual human intervention.
12: The machine uses infrared light and Doppler ultrasound to locate veins. 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I'm Matt Mattinson.
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7: The following program is pre-recorded.
8: Yes, let's. It's 11:24, Dennis and Judy show. EJ in this week. And EJ's favorite beach, Strathmere, which almost no one's ever heard of, is now going to be charging as of 2 days ago.
9: About a year ago when I started working with Judy, we would talk about the beach a lot, and I would bring up Strathmere, and I would write articles on the website about Strathmere. Well, the people that go to Strathmere were sending me all this hate. You know, we don't want anybody to know about Strathmere.
8: Maybe that's why they started charging
9: I now. Think I'm to blame for the beach fees.
8: You might be. Joe in Scotch Plains says, don't mind buying a beach badge. However, I have a big problem with the private beaches and these homeowners associations. They actually go up and down the beach to see who doesn't belong there. Something should be done. Now, Joe, I took my girlfriend 2 weeks ago, 3 weeks ago to Deal, and we brought the bikes. We rode our bikes up and down the Ocean Drive in Deal. And she saw for the first time in her life, because she's a South Jersey girl, beach-wise, for the first time in her life saw a beach club on the beach in New Jersey. And she's like, what is that?
9: Right.
8: I said, that is where we're going to urinate in a couple of minutes because we have to go to the bathroom.
9: Yes.
8: So she said, isn't it private? Look at the back of my head.
9: Yes.
8: With your chin up and walk stridently.
9: Well, that's called act like you know. That's what I call that. You
8: right.
9: Walk into a situation like you belong there.
8: I scoured from the parking lot where the pool was, where the bathrooms were. And I just strode in, hello,
9: yes.
8: Hello, and I went right to the bathroom. Anyway, she said, what is a beach club? That's what they have up north here.
9: Right.
8: The two cultures, the beach cultures from north of Long Beach Island to south of Long Beach Island,
9: right.
8: Vastly different. You might as well be in a different state.
9: I had a hard time wrapping my head around, and we love Jenkinson's. They're awesome, you know, but the concept of, you know, a private beach. I mean, Jenkinson's, that's their boardwalk. It's called Jenkinson's Boardwalk. It's Jenkinson's Beach. Where I grew up, you know, it was municipal. And
8: right.
9: North of LBI, there's these private areas that are owned by private enterprises.
8: A friend of mine, her family owns a part of the beach in Point Pleasant Beach. I forget the name of it, but you have to be a member to go on the beach there.
9: Yeah.
8: I was like, what? All right, anyway, why are there beach fees? Wouldn't the world be a better place, because the rest of the world does not have beach fees, if we got rid of them? Or would just the whole thing would collapse? Bill's in Long Valley wants to explain why we're the only place that has to pay beach fees. Hi, Bill.
10: Hey, guys. Good morning.
9: Hey, Dennis, Bill.
10: Morning. Welcome back. It's good to hear you. Good to
8: Thank
10: hear you.
8: You
10: again. Welcome back.
8: Thank you.
10: Just quickly, the reason we pay beach fees in New Jersey is because whether it's municipal government, state government, whatever, they will find a way to take every dime that you have. So because they can, and they're doing it for years, it's a way for them to take more of our money. That's why we're paying fees. But the other thing I wanted to say is I've got a place down in Seattle, and I'm against, at this point, taking the beach fees away for this reason. If they do, my taxes are going to go up because they. And the other thing about it is, I think.

0: as a taxpayer in any beach community, that you shouldn't have to buy a beach badge. I
1: agree.
0: Buy a beach badge.
1: Yeah, that sucks. Yeah, you shouldn't. But Bill, have you ever done a square foot comparison with a house in Wildwood Crest and your home in Sea Isle City, and to see what the tax bill is for both? Because I'm curious. Because if they do get rid of beach fees in towns, the taxpayers should not foot the bill. It'd be tourists mostly in some way, shape, or form. But I'm curious to see how Wildwood, North Wildwood, and Wildwood Crest. I kind of know how Atlantic City does it. They just have so much money with the resort hotels. And how they do it. Because if it's at the expense of you people who own houses there, then I'd say no, don't do that. All right, Bill, thank you, my friend. Appreciate the call.
2: I was going to ask you, and you just answered the question about the casinos offsetting those costs they have with running the beach.
1: Yeah.
2: But I would have a hard time imagining that your taxes, property taxes, whatnot, in Atlantic City are higher than they are in Ventnor. They're probably lower, right?
1: They are. Yeah. They are. I have the benefit of a Ventnor vibe where I live.
2: Yeah.
1: But Atlantic City tax rate, which I don't think is a whole lot lower, but it's probably lower than Ventnor.
2: I can imagine between the three Wildwoods, the taxes probably being lower in Wildwood proper versus North Wildwood. I would think their taxes might be a little higher and Wildwood Crest somewhere in the middle. But, you know, they get it done, and they have more beach to take care of there because it's so much wider.
1: Oh, it's huge. I don't know how they do it. Linda's in Keyport. Loves her beaches and says she will pay the fees. She doesn't mind. Linda, you've been going to the beach your whole life, so you're kind of used to this whole system, right?
3: Yeah, I'm the lady that says it's Avon by the Sea, not Avon by the Sea. I've spoken to you before, you and
1: yes.
3: Judy.
1: Yes.
3: I don't mind a bit because I want the best lifeguards there. So if I'm in the ocean, if my loved one has a problem, if anybody I don't know has a problem, I want them saved. So I want the best training and the best pay for those lifeguards on Avon by the Sea Beach. And my life is priceless. So
1: Linda, I paid
3: $65 this year.
1: Linda, how does Wildwood, Wildwood Crest, North Wildwood, and Atlantic City also train the best lifeguards along the shore to save people's lives? And there's no beach fee. How do they do it?
3: Because they have, Avon by the Sea does not have a ratable. It's a town of houses. They don't have manufacturing. They don't have a candy place. They don't have stores that generate revenue. Wildwood does. Atlantic City does. And good
1: That's a good
3: them.
1: Point. It's a good point. And maybe in those cases, the state should step in and provide lifeguards. I don't know. All right. Thank you very much for the call, Linda. More of your calls coming up on New Jersey 101.5.
4: The alleged mastermind of the 9/11 attacks will stand trial in June of 2028. A military judge made that ruling today, nearly 25 years after the attacks and just 2 weeks before the 25th anniversary. Khalid Sheikh Mohammed was captured in 2003 and has been held at Guantanamo since 2006. Meta Platforms will pay around $17 billion to settle a lawsuit over social media addiction. Several states had sued the tech giant, alleging it designed its social media platforms, including Facebook, to engage children and get them addicted to it. A nationwide block that had been put on President Trump's executive order targeting mail-in voting is now lifted. The Justice Department had asked a judge in Boston to drop her injunction after the Supreme Court earlier this week lifted blocks that had been imposed by lower courts. Today, that federal judge agreed with the DOJ, though more legal challenges are expected. I'm Scott Carr.
5: New Jersey 101.5.
6: A company is recalling a lot of thyroid tablets because they could potentially be, quote, super potent. The FDA announced that the high-potency 30-milligram tablets could cause hypothyroidism or an overactive thyroid. Consuming them could result in weight loss, heat intolerance, fatigue, chest pain, and other symptoms. Vitruvius Therapeutics is working on notifying wholesalers to stop the distribution. Target shares fell nearly 4% after some backlash over a potentially offensive Halloween costume. Mark Mayfield with the details.
7: The company apologized for the costume Monday, a children's clown outfit that some say evoked racist minstrel stereotypes, and pulled it from shelves and online sales. The stock fell as much as 5% during the day's trading. Tejal Patel, the director of Target shareholder SOC Investment Group, said the costume controversy is another example in a chain of events where Target has

0: still has plans to build a $100 billion spacecraft launch facility in coastal Louisiana. Tammy Trujillo reports.
1: Construction on Starbase Louisiana is expected to begin next year, with the first launch possibly by 2029. Governor Jeff Landry welcomes the project as an economic boost for the state, but local residents don't know what to expect. The project's anticipated to create nearly 10,000 jobs, and state leaders are taking steps to see to it that the jobs go to Louisiana residents.
0: I'm Monica Nelson with your consumer and business news.
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3: Now, here comes New Jersey Fast Traffic.
4: Brake lights on the western spur of the New Jersey Turnpike, northbound from 18W to the Vince Lombardi service area, and on the ramp getting onto the Turnpike western spur at 16W. Route 3 looks okay, so does the Lincoln Tunnel. The Holland Tunnel is slow, you got a lane closed for construction, and the George Washington Bridge lower level is closed, and you got a 15 to 20 minute delay upstairs. Still jammed on 287 northbound, Turnpike due exit 4, construction, you're backed up from 440 south, right near the New Jersey Turnpike. 195 eastbound, shut down for an accident investigation east of exit 22 in Jackson. This was a head-on collision before 9:30. And Route 9 closed with an investigation both ways in Forkett River, Beach Boulevard to Parker's Point Boulevard. Traffic every 15 minutes on New Jersey 101.5.
5: New Jersey 101.5 instant weather. Clouds will increase and thicken overnight. It will be more muggy with lows in the mid to upper 60s. A mostly cloudy and humid day Thursday with a couple of showers and a heavy thunderstorm around, especially in the afternoon and evening. Storms could bring flash flooding and locally damaging winds. Thursday's high near 80. We'll have a shower or thunderstorm still around into Friday with some sun. Highs in the low 80s. Much of the time looks dry into the weekend. I'm meteorologist Brian Thompson.
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3: Two recalls to tell you about. The FDA says bottles of Clear Eyes Maximum Itchy Eye Relief are being voluntarily recalled.

0: for possible contamination. It involves 0.5 fluid ounce bottles distributed nationally by MedTech Products. And a frozen blueberry recall is now at the most severe risk level. The FDA initiated the recall for the product sold at Publix supermarkets back in early July. Publix reminds customers not to consume the blueberries and instead discard or return to the store for a full refund. And the FDA has authorized a first-of-its-kind robotic device designed to draw blood from patients without manual human intervention.
1: The machine uses infrared light and Doppler ultrasound to locate veins. Health officials say the robot achieved success rates matching human phlebotomists and will help combat critical laboratory staffing shortages. I'm Matt Mattinson.
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7: 11:39, Dennis and Judy show with EJ this week, and we're talking about free beaches. Another one bites the dust. Yep. Strathmere is now gone. Most of you haven't heard of Strathmere. Those of you in North Jersey, north of Long Beach Island, the entire state north of Long Beach Island.
8: We would tell people where we would go, and even in the Philly area, South Jersey, and yeah. they hadn't heard of it. And I guess everybody's going to hear of it now because it's all over the news.
7: Only reason I knew about it is because my dad took us there fluke fishing in the summer on the Back Bay, probably where Twisties is.
8: Yep, right there. Yeah. There's a boat rental over there, too. I think it's called Frank's. We rented a boat from them once and went crabbing on those back bays.
7: Really?
8: Yeah.
7: It's still a boat rental place in Strathmere? Or is it Sea Isle?
8: Wait, maybe Frank's was in Avalon. I think it was Frank's and it was in Strathmere. And okay. you could take the boat out, and one day we had a glorious day. You know, when you're crabbing and nothing's, you know, attaching itself onto your chicken back or neck, you know, it's boring. But when they're latching on and you scoop them up and you have a bushel full and you bring them back to your place, and there's nothing like it. It's awesome.
7: I haven't done it in years, but I still love to do it. Crabbing. Does anybody go crabbing anymore? Because it costs so much to rent a boat. And then, so it doesn't pay. Back in the day, you could rent a boat for very cheap. There's even a place down in Newport along the Delaware Bay, yeah. Fortescue, called Beaver Dam. And they'll tow you out. You no motor. They string about 8 boats together, and one guy will tow you out into those creeks and just go, all right. And then you unhook, and they go, all right. And then the next guy unhooks, and he unhooks all 8 or 9 boats, and then he'll come back and get you like 2 or 3 hours later.
8: My dad would take us to a place. We would go down 559 to Summers Point, and behind the shop right, there's a crick, as he used to say.
7: Yeah.
8: And you could just drop your lines off a bank. The bank at high tide went straight down. It was like you were on a boat, but you were on the land. So you didn't have to pay that boat expense. And he would get chicken back and necks at the shop right there in Summers Point, a little weight at the end, a scooping net. It was great.
7: I follow a couple, an Asian couple on YouTube that go all around New Jersey crabbing, and all from the land.
8: Okay.
7: Yeah, all from bridges or from the banks.
8: If you know where to go.
7: And they do a great job with it. All right, free beaches. Sure, the rest of the world has them, but not you, New Jersey. You don't deserve it. You deserve to be hosed like you are in every other facet of your life. So shut up and take it.
8: Well, oddly enough, some people seem to enjoy it.
7: Yeah.
8: Enjoy taking the abuse the state and these municipalities give them.
7: Well, for various reasons. The beach isn't going to be upkept, or riffraff's going to come down from wherever. Michael

0: In Bayville, hey.
1: Hey, how are you?
0: Good, how are you?
1: Welcome back.
0: Thank you. Good.
1: Paying so, for it, paying for it, the riffraff's still going to be there. They're going to pay. But what you have to look at is California. I believe, I could be wrong, but I believe the county pays for all the lifeguards and all the beach work out in California, like L.A. County.
0: Yeah, we pay county taxes here in New Jersey. I don't know what they do other than, you know, fix some roads occasionally. But, that's a way to go. So Ocean, Atlantic, Cape May, Monmouth County, Union County.
1: If the counties took it over, they would basically, they're instead of paving a road, they're going to be running the beaches.
0: Fine with me.
1: And it takes it out of the town's hands, so then your taxes won't go up.
0: Right.
1: Except for whatever the county raises, but.
0: Yeah. All right. Thank you, Michael.
1: More than
0: appreciate the call.
2: You know, Strathmere just had a huge beach replenishment. So one of the excuses they're giving is the millions of dollars it costs for the beach replenishment. But the other thing they're saying is the payroll for the lifeguards. Here's the thing about Strathmere. There's only about five blocks of lifeguards, and the rest of it down to Sea Isle, there are no lifeguards whatsoever. And it's been like that for years. Actually, that was one of the reasons my wife and I preferred going there, because sometimes the lifeguards are a little too aggressive with the whistle. They're a little too aggressive where we would just go out in the water with our kids and watch our kids. We didn't need a lifeguard. That was one of the attractive things about Strathmere to us. No lifeguards.
0: Yeah.
2: Yet they're charging beach tags for miles of beach without lifeguards.
0: We were saying over the weekend that eventually, do you think that they'll require you to wear a vest to go in the ocean? Because every year, even though there's lifeguards, somebody ends up drowned.
2: Yes.
0: So, you know, if you have a vest on, you just wave your arm.
2: The equivalent of wearing a helmet when you're riding your bike.
0: Right.
2: That was a nice helmet you had on when I saw you riding your bike in Atlantic City a few weeks ago.
0: What helmet did I?
2: You didn't have a helmet.
0: No.
2: I could not imagine you wearing a helmet.
0: No. Even when I ride a scooter, a motorized scooter in Key West, I don't wear one.
2: No, of course not.
0: But it's a different animal down there for sure. Rob is in Fork of the River. Hello.
3: Hey, what's up, guys?
0: Hey.
3: Hey, all right. So, side note with all these lifeguards, I just want to know what they're being paid, because sometimes these kids are like 14, 15 years old. But that's just a side note from that. We just got a report that 28 beaches were closed because of all the like hypodermic needles and stuff like that. And then just aside from that, what about the bay beaches that they charge too? You got Beachwood Beach that's been closed down since like 2010. I mean, where are these beach fees going to if they keep finding all this crap on there?
0: Good point. Where is your preferred beach, Rob?
3: My preferred beach is anyone that's not busy. I went to LBI the other day. Lately, it's been Island Beach State Park, but that's a whole different sentiment. But, you just hear about Oaken beaches.
0: Where on LBI did you go?
3: Just over by the seashell.
0: Oh, okay. That's Beach Haven.
3: Yeah, Beach Haven. Yeah, sorry.
0: Yeah,
3: Beach Haven.
0: Nice. Yeah.
3: But I mean, it's just crazy to me. You hear all these settlements with the EPA getting like billions and millions of dollars, and where's it going? I don't know. Just blows my mind that they're collecting thousands of dollars of beach fees in a day.
0: And where did they find 60 hypodermic needles the other day at one of the beaches?
3: Manilokan.
0: No, Manasquan.
3: Manasquan, yeah. That's not even the first time it's happened. You go look back on like 2013 and 2010. Like, this has been going on forever. We don't have an answer for it.
2: There's a story that came out today that needles were also found on other beaches, including Point Pleasant and Seaside Park. I read that in the Patch today.
0: Yeah.
3: Get out of here, Rob.
0: Wow. Yeah.
3: Well, all right. Thanks, guys. I appreciate it.
0: See, somebody lets go of some garbage in New York and it floats down this way. But the state bends about halfway between North Jersey and South Jersey at Long Beach Island. So if you go to Long Beach Island or below, you're needle-free because the state kind of bends.
2: The state serves as its own filter for South Jersey.
0: Right. It keeps it pure and free from North Jersey.
4: What about Central?
0: Let's go. Dawn in Franklinville. Hi, Dawn.
5: Hi, guys. How are you?
0: Good.
2: Hi, Dawn.
5: Hi. I just wanted to thank EJ for bringing up a great memory. I grew up going to Strathmere. My aunt and uncle had a house. I don't know. Do you remember a restaurant called Mildred's?
2: I do, yes.
5: Yeah, it was right down that street. And then we walked outside and walked over the dune and went on the beach.
2: Do you remember the Strathmere Motel? That's not there anymore either.
5: Oh, yeah. Yes, I know. And the house that when my aunt and uncle had, they passed away long, long time ago. And then it, you know, got left to the wrong person. And then they wanted to make millions and they sold it. And I think it's like townhouses or condos now.
2: Strathmere was sort of like a rough around the edges, sand dripping onto the road, bungalows everywhere. And now the places that are on the beach, just like Sea Isle, they've gone up in the air. They're fancy. You know, that trailer park, though, still there. The trailer park right there in Strathmere is still there.
5: Oh, it is? I haven't been there in so long.
0: Dawn, when you were young, did your family ever rent a boat there?
5: No, I think my uncle had a boat, from what I remember. My uncle Matt, Uncle Matt and Ann Ann. And I think he had one. I don't know where he would put it in, though. But no, we did not.
0: Yeah, because I was wondering if you remembered Andrus's dock. It was an old lady, Mrs. Andrus, and she had two sons that worked the docks with her. And that's where we would rent a boat.
5: And I think, EJ, you and I share the same birthday. So,
2: Really? And I drive through Franklinville all the time on Route 538. One of these days.
5: I'm right around the corner.
2: I'm going to stop at the Franklinville Inn one of these days.
5: I can walk there.
2: We'll have to meet up there for drinks.
5: Yeah, sounds great.
2: Okay.
0: All right, Dawn, thank you. Appreciate the call. Andrus's Dock, historically referred to as Andrus Dock, was a landmark local spot along the bay in Strathmere, New Jersey, known from local history and vintage memories alongside figures like Captain Schaefer and Captain Andy. Don't know who those people are.
2: But you're going to be Captain Dennis pretty soon.
0: Arr.
2: You look like a captain.
0: Okay. it's 11:49. 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
8: Here's New Jersey Fast Traffic.
9: 95 closed in Jackson. Crash investigation east of exit 22. Head-on collision. All traffic being detoured at 22. Route 9 is closed in Forkett River. Parker's Point Boulevard in toward Beach Boulevard. That's both ways. That is because of an accident investigation. Garden State Parkway northbound work 142 to 145. Turnpike northbound work in the trucks between 8A and 9. And the biggest delay is still on 287 north from 440 up to exit 4 with construction in the Edison area. Western spur of the turnpike is jammed with Bruno Mars traffic from 18W up to the Vince Lombardi service area. The Lincoln Tunnel is slow through the tube. The Holland Tunnel is about a 15-minute delay. The George Washington Bridge, about 25 minutes with the lower level closed. Next report in 15 minutes on New Jersey 101.5.
10: New Jersey 101.5 instant weather. It's going to be more muggy overnight with increasing clouds. Lows will be in the mid to upper 60s. Mostly cloudy and humid Thursday with a couple of showers and a heavy thunderstorm around, especially during the afternoon and evening. There's a flood watch for much of the state for Thursday afternoon and Thursday evening, as it could be flash flooding and locally damaging wind gusts with some of those storms, high near 80, and still the risk for a shower storm Friday, highs in the low 80s. I'm meteorologist Brian Thompson.
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8: 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The Jack and Cheryl Morris Cancer Center at Robert Wood Johnson University Hospital and Rutgers Cancer Institute was recognized as a top 100 cancer program by U.S. News and World Report and a top 10 program in the New York metro area.
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0: 11:55, Dennis and Judy show with EJ in this week for Judy. We're talking about beach fees. EJ's favorite shore town is succumbed to the beach fee.
2: Yeah.
0: Thing.
2: Plague. It's $45 a year. Some people say that's not bad, but 0 to 45, well, that's a pretty big percentage. I'm not going to Strathmore anymore. Maybe Atlantic City is in my future next summer.
0: Do you think the garbage on the beaches is coming from those cruise ships, says Gentle Bear? Maybe. Steve says beach fees do not go toward maintaining the beach. The town already gets funding for that. If it is the town's prerogative to use the money how they see fit. Garrett, who I told not to call in this hour, but commented on the app chat, says free beaches aren't free! Exclamation point, capital letters. You're paying for them one way or another. Thanks, Garrett. Yeah, so why stop me like the friggin' Gestapo when I go to walk on the beach with my three kids and go, that'll be $45, you suckers.
2: I'm sorry.
0: Yeah, if we're already paying for it one way or the other, then let's do what the rest of the world does and absorb it in another way. It's offensive. And I'm so proud of my daughter. I forget what town she was in. Not Ocean Gate, but one of the towns up north. Well, the girl said, it'll be $10. When she said, yeah, no. Just kept walking. Good. Good for her. All right. You were going to say, EJ, I'm sorry.
2: Yeah, I can't remember.
0: I'm sorry. But the same happens to me. Fred is in. That's what happens, Kyle, when you reach the back nine.
1: Staring down the barrel of the clubhouse.
2: I can't remember why I walk into the pantry. Why am I here for pretzels? Am I here for a breakfast bar? Why did I walk in the pantry?
1: You're winning 5-0 in the bottom of the eighth. All that's left is to close out the ninth.
0: Jeez, Kyle, you're harsh. All right, Fred is in South Brunswick. Hello, Fred.
3: Beaches can be free if we sell them. Like, for instance, Coca-Cola. You would have a few billboards or signs advertising Coca-Cola, and the lifeguard stand would have Coca-Cola signs on it. The shirts they wear, the maintenance people, the lifeguards all would have Coca-Cola.
0: Yeah.
3: And they would be selling Coca-Cola products on the beach. And you could do it with different companies and for different beaches. Capitalism.
2: Yeah, I like that. Done with stadiums, right? The stadiums have done that. So you could have, Coca-Cola Beach. You could have...
0: And you could do it tastefully, you know, with the billboards and the products. You could do it tastefully. I like that. Fred, great idea. And maybe for the evening when the lifeguards are... Or, you know, pay the lifeguards with a condom company. Like, have them advertise after 5.
2: Why not? That's the thing. So the lifeguards in some beaches, they close at 5:30 or 6 when the lifeguards leave the beach. They blow that long whistle for everybody to get out of the water, and then everybody has to stay out. But then right after that, it is riffraff hour. That's a big thing now in certain beach towns. The riffraff shows up after after the lifeguards go home.
0: Ocean City being one of them.
2: Sure, riffraff time.
0: But in Atlantic City, where we are, they blow the whistle, everyone out of the beach, and then they pull their stand further back in the sand.
2: Yes.
0: And then everybody gets out of the water. Because they know it's a 5-minute break.
2: Right.
0: And when the lifeguards leave the beach, they're liable for getting you out.
2: Yes.
0: And then once you're out, they can leave, and then you can jump back in.
2: Yes.
0: So, and that's what people do.
2: Between time. You can't go in. Maybe five minutes.
0: Yeah. And listen, the lifeguards, some are annoying in some beaches. It gets loud with the whistles and the yelling. But they're very important. They serve a very important function. So... God bless all you lifeguards out there. Just they got to find another way. Well, our guy on the Steve says the towns already get money from the state to maintain the beaches, so the town is fit to do whatever they want with it.
2: Yeah, and Strathmere, 5 lifeguards, rest of the beach, no lifeguards, yet they have the audacity to charge $45 a year.
0: All right, we put that one to rest. Will you be back tomorrow? Yeah.
2: I'll be back tomorrow, and then I'm here Friday, and I'm here next week.
0: Awesome.
2: Yeah.
0: Are Lou and Michelle still with the company?
2: They are.
0: Okay.
2: They have their own office.
0: Do they?
2: Yeah.
0: I hate them. Lou and Michelle are next. Love them. See you tomorrow, EJ.
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4: A federal judge has lifted the final injunction blocking President Trump's nationwide mail voting executive order after a judge in Boston agreed with the Justice Department to drop her injunction following the Supreme Court's decision this week to lift blocks imposed by lower courts. The order directs federal agencies to compile lists of confirmed U.S. citizens eligible to vote for every state. Then the Postal Service would oversee all mail-in voting. More legal challenges are expected. Meta Platforms has reached a nearly $17 billion settlement in a landmark trial around teenage social media addiction. Several states sued the tech giant, alleging it designed its social media platforms like Facebook to engage children and get them addicted. They also claim Meta misled users about the safety of the apps. As part of the settlement, Meta does not admit to any of the allegations. The Pakistani militant who took credit for the 9/11 attacks will be facing trial in June of 2028.
5: Lizzie Radabali has the latest from New York.
6: A military judge made the ruling on Wednesday just ahead of the 25th anniversary of the attacks. Khalid Sheikh Mohammed has been held at Guantanamo Bay since 2003 for his role in the terrorist attacks that killed nearly 3,000 people. Prosecutors originally wanted a trial in 2027. However, the judge said that was too soon. Lieutenant Colonel Michael Schrama set the trial date for Monday, June 5th, 2028. In New York, I'm Lizzie Radabali.
5: At least 47 Americans are missing following flash flooding that swept through valleys in northern Nepal. That from Nepali officials. More than 150 deaths have been reported, and more than 300 people are still missing. The flash floods decimated villages as they ripped through houses, roads, bridges, and power plants. The jury in the Lindsey Clancy murder trial in Massachusetts may start deliberating soon. Cross-examination of the final witness concluded Wednesday, and closing arguments are set for tomorrow. I'm Scott Carr.
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27: Now, a check on New Jersey fast traffic.
9: 95 closed in Jackson. Crash investigation east of exit 22. Head-on collision. All traffic being detoured at 22. Route 9 is closed in Forkett River. Parker's Point Boulevard in toward Beach Boulevard. That's both ways. That is because of an accident investigation. Garden State Parkway northbound work 142 to 145. Turnpike northbound work in the trucks between 8A and 9. And the biggest delay is still on 287 north from 440 up to exit 4 with construction in the Edison area. Western spur of the turnpike is jammed with Bruno Mars traffic from 18W up to the Vince Lombardi service area. The Lincoln Tunnel is slow through the tube. The Holland Tunnel is about a 15-minute delay. The George Washington Bridge, about 25 minutes with the lower level closed. Next report in 15 minutes on New Jersey 101.5.
10: New Jersey 101.5 instant weather. It's going to be more muggy overnight with increasing clouds. Lows will be in the mid to upper 60s. Mostly cloudy and humid Thursday with a couple of showers and a heavy thunderstorm around, especially during the afternoon and evening. There's a flood watch for much of the state for Thursday afternoon and Thursday evening, as it could be flash flooding and locally damaging wind gusts with some of those storms, high near 80, and still the risk for a shower storm Friday, highs in the low 80s. I'm meteorologist Brian Thompson.
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9: The Parks Casino Chime Time is 12:08. It's Lou and Michelle, Lou Russo, Michelle Polenza.
10: Hello there.
9: Hello there, Lou. How are you?
10: I'm doing great. How are you today?
9: I'm doing good. What'd you bring for lunch? Anything? A slice? You got some pizza over there?
10: I wish I had a slice with me. A slice makes me happy.
9: But you know what? The Jersey pizza slice is apparently dying.
10: I mean,
9: is this news to you? Because I had no idea.
10: This is not only news to me, but the worst possible news.
9: All right,
10: what?
9: Well, that was the question on NJ.com. I guess where they showcased this podcast that talked about how more and more pizzerias are saying no to slices and yes to a whole pie only.
10: So you
9: go in there and they don't have an individual slice. You got to get a whole pie.
10: I have so many questions about that. It was the Jersey's best podcast, and it brings up a million questions. I have a million. Can I start with a couple of questions?
9: You really have a million, because this is going to take forever.
10: I'll just start with
9: limit it to three.
10: Three? Okay. My first question is, what if you're just stopping to get a couple of slices for lunch? I don't need a pie. But I don't need a pie at lunch. I'm in between. I'm in the car. I'm going from one place to another place. I stop in real quick. I get to pick my favorite slice.
9: But are you really going to throw it away? If you get a whole pie, you're going to keep it. You're going to keep it in your car. It's still going to be fine.
10: What am I doing with it?
9: All right. So question number one. What's number two?
10: Number two is, does it mean you're limited in your choices? Like, I have to now go in there. I can't.
9: No.
10: Window shop.
9: No,
10: anymore.
9: You can't.
10: Because the slices aren't
9: whatever
10: up there.
9: The slice is that you want to get, you got to get a whole pie.
10: I got to come in
9: and
10: with the creativity.
9: And sometimes I like to get a few different kinds of slices. You know, I don't want a whole pie
10: right.
9: of the same thing.
10: 100%.
9: Because maybe one is enough. You have two, then it reaches the point where it becomes disgusting. That's why you want to get a different type.
10: Wait a minute. When does it become disgusting?
9: You know, like, I don't know. Just maybe you don't want the one thing as a whole. You would rather it as a smaller piece.
10: Yeah, you just want, you know, I want a little sausage, pepper, and onion, but I also would like a plain.
9: Exactly.
10: With it. I mean,
9: and you wouldn't be able to do that.
10: I've lost those options completely.
9: Mm-hmm. So what does it say? It's just saying that more pizzerias are saying it's too expensive to just have slices, and they make more money if it's the whole pie.
10: Here's the
9: concept. Because they're throwing a lot away.
10: The pizza doesn't always completely sell. So it just sits there, and then maybe the staff, who they probably deserve it, you know, they grab a slice of this, a slice of that. They make more pizza than they're going to sell. With the other way, they're guaranteed, if they're only selling the pie, they're selling the pie.
9: Mm, and they're making it right there.
10: And they know that they're going to make their money back. They're not wasting
9: it's not
10: any
9: of it.
10: I get the concept.

0: I understand the concept of it. I don't like it in practice.
1: So here's my question to you. Okay. Are you a one slice guy? Or is that so laughable? Is New Jersey a one slice state? How many slices does the average New Jerseyan get when they go get pizza for lunch?
0: I'm a one slice at a time guy. I don't know if that helps, but when was the last time you got one slice?
1: Yeah, I don't think.
0: It's just not possible.
1: I don't think.
0: I'll admit exactly what I do. I get three slices, unless they're the two slices are like loaded. Like once in a while,
1: I'll
0: get the penne vodka slice.
1: Yeah.
0: And then that's a big old slice. So then I'll only get two. But if I'm getting regular slices, I get three, and I probably would have been fine with two. But I like having the backup.
1: So you're a three slice guy.
0: I will get three.
1: Do you think that's the average amount in New Jersey?
0: I'd like to think so.
1: A three slice state. I'm a two slice gal. I would go two because it really is so. I'm never getting a plain slice, and it's so filling, like the chicken glaze from Scotto's. I talk about it all the time. It's so good. That's kind of what I was talking about, where I couldn't really order a whole pie of that because it would eventually be too filling, and I don't know if it would be the same. But one or two slices is so good. So good.
0: I mean, I'm
1: chicken glaze.
0: What if you're still hungry after you finish the second one? You're never hungry.
1: I get the corner piece, and it's like three slices in one.
0: You're a medical marvel.
1: It's like a mini pie, almost, like, because they cut it up, and it's big. And it's a corner slice. It's got to be the corner one. Every time I walk in there, I'm like, corner slice, chicken glazed. And they know. They know. All right, so what is our question here, Lou?
0: Well, let's see. We just got this app message from Woodbridge. Maybe that will help. For the past 3 years, stopped for a slice of pizza, never had an issue with giving a slice or a few not. Oh, I'm not sure what that means, actually.
1: Huh?
0: Never had a problem getting a slice of pizza, but I'm not. It doesn't seem to make sense to me after that.
1: That's called talk to text.
0: That didn't.
1: Did you ever send a text message and you have no idea what you sent because you're doing talk to text, and that's exactly what that
0: you
1: is.
0: I can see
1: it a mile away.
0: Yeah, you look at it and you're like, I didn't say that, but I don't even remember what I was trying to say.
1: Yeah, so then you have to like edit it and send it back. It's like a whole thing.
0: I guess the question, Michelle, is are you okay with walking into a pizzeria unable to order a slice or two? For a meal or a snack.
1: And I'm really interested also, like, the perfect slice, where if you're walking in, how many slices are you getting? What is New Jersey? Are we a two? Are we a one? Are we a three? Are we a plain? Are we a specialty? You're getting how many slices of pizza, and what kind of pizza are you getting when it comes to that slice? Are you getting three of the same thing? Or you're getting one this, one that? And then another. And maybe you don't want to get that whole pie.
0: Basically, your personal pizza menu.
1: Your personal pizza menu. We're going to try to figure out what it is for New Jersey, because everyone here is so different when it comes to what they specifically like, right?
0: Yep. 1-800-283-101.5. Call us and let us know. Let us know if you would be okay with the one slice, with the no slice pizzeria. And then what's your perfect menu for ordering the pizza? I will tell you, I have to get a plain. Especially if I'm at a new pizzeria I haven't been to before. I judge that pizzeria based on their plain slice. That tells me how their pizza is.
1: A taste test almost, like? So you get the slice before you get the other slices, so it tells you how good it is at that pizza place.
0: Well, I might even get the other slices at the same time. Like, it's not a test. I just then gauge if this is an awesome pizzeria or just a great one. Huh. Like that plain slice to me, the old traditional plain slice, mm-hmm. tells me a lot about how you make pizza.
1: And you have that first, or you have that last?
0: I have that first.
1: You have that first. So it is almost like a little bit of a taste test. You check to see if the pizza stands alone. Then if that stands alone, you'll order everything else.
0: No. I'll order it all because I'm not going to.
1: You're not going to walk out. I'm not that guy. And throw anything away.
0: I'm David Portnoy. But,
1: right.
0: Know, gotcha. I'll order the whole order, but then I get an idea of how their pizza is.
1: I gotcha. All right, 1-800-283-101.5 is the phone number. Our app is working. We're getting your messages right here in the studio, so you can always contact us that way. And we're trying to figure out, after this podcast talked about how the slice is dying
0: slice.
1: And how a whole pie is like the new thing. And what is that perfect slice? And how many slices does it take New Jersey to get full? You're going right now to a pizza place. It's your lunch break. You're on your way. Are you stopping at one? I don't think most people are. I think either it's a two or a three to fill the average New Jerseyan. I really think so. And what is that perfect slice?
0: All right, let's find out from Rachel in Cherry Hill. Rachel, tell us how you handle it. What is your pizza style?
2: Oh, hello, guys.
0: Hi.
2: So I either eat one or two slices, depending on how hungry I am.
0: Okay.
2: And I'm a plain Jane. I'm just cheese only.
0: So you never have anything but the plain slice?
2: Yeah, that's correct.
0: That's
2: also, I noticed, yeah.
1: I think if you go slice, you got to spice it up a little bit. I mean, the plain, there's nothing else you want to dabble or venture to try something else or no?
2: Well, I like drowning it in Parmesan cheese.
0: Okay. That's a good call.
2: So I guess that's it. But I noticed in South Jersey, there's more takeout by the slice than there is in like Central and North, unless you're on the boardwalk. And my boyfriend lives in Farmingdale. I'm from Cherry Hill. So I was trying to look for places by the slice because I don't eat a whole pie either.
0: Yeah, me either.
2: There's so many places in South, so.
0: It's interesting. So this wave may be taking off more than we think.
1: Mm-hmm. And it's in different parts of the state because we always say New Jersey is like 2-3 states in one,
0: yeah,
1: right?
0: True.
1: Like it could be taking off in one area, not so much in another. But you're not finding that to be the case in South Jersey.
2: No, there's plenty of pizzas. There's this place in Medford, La Scala's Pronto. Then there's like Johnny's Pizza or Johnny Long Hots. They do it by the slice. And if I walk into a pizza place and they don't have that clear glass display of the different pizzas, then I walk out
0: because
2: I'm like,
0: shopping.
2: I'm not going to eat a whole pizza.
0: No, you got to window shop, right?
1: You got to.
2: Mm-hmm.
1: Oh, so good. Rachel, wait, what's your favorite place in Cherry Hill? Because I don't live too far away from you. I'll go there.
2: I like Johnny's Pizza. It's right on, I think it's King's Highway.
1: Okay.
2: Johnny's I believe Pizza. That's where it was.
1: I'll write that down. King's Highway. Rachel, thank you
0: Thanks,
1: for calling
0: Rachel.
1: In. Appreciate it. 1-800-283-101.5. Your favorite slice. And how many slices does it take for New Jersey?
0: How many before
1: fill up?
0: Before your tank is full? Let us know. 1-800-283-101.5. It's 12:19. It's time for New Jersey Fast Traffic.
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5: Here's New Jersey Fast Traffic.
6: Eastbound 195 closed east of exit 22 in Jackson with an accident investigation. Route 9 in Forked River closed Beach Boulevard to Parker's Point Boulevard with an accident investigation. 440 South is still slow onto 287 North in Edison because of construction. And across the Hudson, 30 minutes at the George Washington Bridge. The lower level is closed. There's Bruno Mars traffic. It's 10 to 15 at the Lincoln and 10 to 15 at the Holland Tunnel. Next report in 15 minutes on New Jersey 101.5.
7: New Jersey 101.5 instant weather. Clouds will increase and thicken overnight. It will be more muggy with lows in the mid to upper 60s. A mostly cloudy and humid day Thursday with a couple of showers and a heavy thunderstorm around, especially in the afternoon and evening. Storms could bring flash flooding and locally damaging winds. Thursday's high near 80. We'll have a shower or thunderstorm still around into Friday with some sun. Highs in the low 80s. Much of the time looks dry into the weekend. I'm meteorologist Brian Thompson.
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7: About this app message, Lou is 100% correct.
8: I'm sorry. Could you start again?
7: Again, this was an app message. I didn't say it. The plumber in White House said it. Plain slice is what's used to gauge the pizzeria.
8: Sure.
7: I'm down with two slices on the regular, but there has been plenty of times where I've gotten just one.
8: Okay.
7: But he is with you. He likes to get the plain slice first, see what it's all about, and then he moves on to something else.
8: It's just info you can put in your back pocket. Not necessarily for that visit, but for the next one.
7: So how many slices does it take for you to fill up here in New Jersey when it comes to pizza? Because there was this podcast that talked about how the slice is kind of dying and more places are going with the whole pie.
8: I'm petrified if that's true. It just makes me unhappy.
7: But we're hearing from a lot of people who are just a regular slice person. They don't go for the specialty pie.
8: I think that's what we all do.
7: Right. Not everybody. That's what I'm saying. A lot of people aren't like that.
8: I mean, I get the reasoning behind it is, well, if we sell the whole pie, there's no wasted pie. It's guaranteed money for the pizzeria. It's not easy to run a pizzeria. I get all that, and I respect that. I appreciate that. But, I mean, imagine if you walked into a car dealer and they were like, look, you buy two cars or you get nothing.
7: And that's it.
8: Right? I mean, it's a hard sell.
7: Mm-hmm. Mackenzie in Rahway. Let's hear how many slices fills him. Hi, Mackenzie.
9: Hello. Good afternoon, everyone. I like eating three slices. That would fill me up. But when I'm ordering pizza, I usually love ordering the whole pack, the large one. And I like the Hawaiian pizza with a little bacon on it.
7: Mackenzie. Well,
8: Mackenzie, it sounded like Michelle wasn't 100% on board with your order.
7: A whole pie of that?
9: But the thing is, I share it with the guys at work, though, when I order it.
8: That's real. So that's why you get the pie, because now
7: I'm not saying about the fact that he gets a whole pie. I'm saying I wouldn't take a slice of that. I'm not a big fan of the Hawaiian pizza.
8: You wouldn't take?
9: You know about the Hawaiian pizza? What about the ham and the bacon?
7: I love the ham and the bacon, I take off the pineapple.
8: A little sweet touch with the pineapple.
7: No.
8: I'm okay. I'm okay with it once in a while. If I'm in the mood, I'm not like adamantly opposed to it. It's not my go-to, but I'm not opposed to it.
7: Oh, I'm opposed. I'm opposed, but listen, that means there's more for you. But you shouldn't care.
8: But three slices for Mackenzie. We love it. All right.
7: You're a three-slice guy, Mackenzie. Yeah, thank you. One time I did go to a pizza place on the Ocean City Boardwalk, and we were sitting next to a family who had a whole slice of Hawaiian pie.
8: Yeah.
7: And they had a bunch of kids, and they were like, oh, we're leaving. We're going to the rides. We have this whole pie for you. You could take it. So they gave us the Hawaiian pie.
8: Oh, you took it when it was free.
7: It was the only time. And so I'm like, oh, I didn't know what to do. Like, all right, I'll take it, whatever.
8: This is a great opportunity to try it without buying it.
7: I took one bite. Like, my entire family, none of us liked it. So now we have this Hawaiian pie that we need to give somebody. We passed it off to somebody else.
8: But what did it have? Five slices left?
7: I know, but it was like, I think we all tried like one slice. So there was still extra.
8: Oh.
7: But I'm telling you, this pie got passed around the pizza place.
8: You didn't give it enough. You didn't give it enough time. It's still pizza.
7: No.
8: I know it's not ideal, but it's still pizza.
7: But I don't know how many people tried Hawaiian pizza off of that pie. It was like passed around.
8: Yeah, well, that sounds not healthy.
7: It sounds very, like no spit or no
8: I wanna take a shower.
7: Germs or that. Any of that was passed around.
8: I hear that. I want to wash my hands.
7: Okay. Tom in PA, how many slices for you?
10: Hey, guys. How are you? Two. As a former business owner, I had my own shop for a while. So out now, since I've been out of business for a while, I always try the plain pizza because that's your base.
8: I agree.
10: When you go from there, you have to gauge it on that. And I go strictly by, what it tastes like, if it's good, if it's not. And I'm just going to give you a little insight, too. If you get pizza and it's super greasy, the reason it's greasy, it's the type of cheese that they use. The type of cheese I used was a grande cheese, no mix, where it was not greasy at all. And so there's a little science to all of it.
8: I normally
10: go plain, but as I said, though, if you get a pizza

0: by a slice. Doesn't matter, slices. And they're super greasy. That's because they take three different blends of cheese.
1: Okay, got it. But are you noticing, Tom, that more and more pizza places are doing this where they're only selling by the slice?
0: Yes.
1: You are noticing.
0: Yeah,
1: that.
0: I mean.
1: So it is a thing.
0: I really do want to slip a plug in there for Frank's Pizzeria in Clinton.
2: Okay.
1: Yeah, of course.
0: Fantastic.
2: But you can go in there and get a slice?
0: You can get slice, and here's the beauty of it. So they take a large pie. You got eight slices. They'll do four slices of, say, chicken bacon ranch, four slices of something else. So there they got all these different, you got variety in there.
2: Nice.
0: That's the beauty of it.
2: Lots of choices.
1: Yes, lots of choices. Right. And the chicken bacon ranch, that's one of my favorites.
2: I mean, listen, I'm still reeling from your Hawaiian conversation.
1: 1-800-283-101.5. We'll talk more pizza. How many slices does it take to fill up New Jersey? Your call's coming up. And here's now the news.
3: Meta has reached a nearly $17 billion settlement in a landmark trial around teen social media addiction. Several states sued the tech giant, alleging it had designed its social media platforms like Facebook to engage children and addict them to the platform. Meta denies the allegations as part of the settlement. A federal judge has lifted the final injunction blocking President Trump's national mail voting order. This after a judge in Boston agreed with the Justice Department to drop her injunction after the Supreme Court lifted blocks imposed by lower courts earlier this week. President Trump's executive order directs federal agencies to compile a list of confirmed U.S. citizens eligible to vote in every state. Some Democrats in the Senate are pressing Israeli Prime Minister Benjamin Netanyahu to address what they call a surge in violence in the West Bank. They say Israeli settlers have been forcefully laying claim to land where Palestinians currently live. They're urging Netanyahu to take steps to stop the violence. I'm Scott Carr.
4: New Jersey 101.5.
5: Meta is agreeing to settle its federal trial over social media addiction. Mitch McCann reports.
6: Meta has agreed to pay up to $16.68 billion and make significant changes to its social media apps, including strengthening its age assurance systems, making it harder for children to access inappropriate content, and introducing daily usage limits and nighttime blocks for teenagers.
5: Several states sued the tech giant, alleging it designed its social media platforms to engage children and get them addicted. They also claimed Meta misled users about the safety of the apps. Meta denies those allegations. Uber is rolling out a new feature designed to give parents a little peace of mind. The rideshare company unveiled live video streaming for Uber teen accounts in select markets. That allows a linked parent or guardian to peek in on a teenager's ride in real time through the front-facing camera on the driver's phone. The stream is also encrypted. And Apple will host its next launch event September 9th at its headquarters in Cupertino, California. Tech Report. I'm Matt Mattinson.
7: 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It's 12:33.
4: Now, here comes New Jersey fast traffic.
8: Eastbound 195 closed east of exit 22 in Jackson with an accident investigation. Route 9 in Forked River closed Beach Boulevard to Parker's Point Boulevard with an accident investigation. 440 South is still slow onto 287 North in Edison because of construction. And across the Hudson, 30 minutes at the George Washington Bridge. The lower level is closed. There's Bruno Mars traffic. It's 10 to 15 at the Lincoln and 10 to 15 at the Holland Tunnel. Next report in 15 minutes on New Jersey 101.5.
9: New Jersey 101.5 instant weather. As clouds increase overnight, it will be more muggy with lows in the mid to upper 60s. Mostly cloudy and humid for Thursday. There will be a couple of showers and heavier thunderstorms around, especially during the afternoon and evening. That's when we could have some flash flooding and locally damaging winds. Thursday's high near 80, then a shower or thunderstorm around Friday with highs in the low 80s. I'm meteorologist Brian Thompson.
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14: My friend Teddy almost set his house on fire. He used a counterfeit, you know, a fake wall charger. He had to go to the hospital.
15: My big sister Jenna's face turned bright red. She was just showing people online how to use a new cream. She still has the scars.
16: My brother's friend Billy had to jump off his motor scooter when it caught fire. He fell and got hit by a car. He broke his leg, blew his chances to play basketball in college.
17: My BFF Chloe was riding her bike and hit a ditch. Her helmet broke in two.

0: following program is pre-recorded.
1: So don't you think the best part of going to get pizza is seeing all the different pizza that's laid out there?
2: The shopping.
1: You're like, it is like window shopping. Yeah. You're like, I'll take a little bit of this, a little bit of that, and you mix it all.
2: The best day is the day where you don't think you're going to get that slice, but when you see it, you're like, oh.
1: You know what slice
2: I'll
1: never get?
2: That.
1: You know what I never get? And I saw it recently, and I'm like, oh, maybe I should try it. I've never had the taco slice.
2: Here's the thing for me. You put lettuce on a pizza, I'm out. You've lost me. Like, sometimes they'll put the lettuce on there.
1: Oh.
2: And I'm not, I can't.
1: You can't with the lettuce?
2: I love my pizza.
1: I almost got it. I was this close. Oh, I always go with the same lettuce. Chicken glaze, but I was like, oh, that taco slice kind of looks good. But you're right, it did have lettuce on
2: the
1: it.
2: Lettuce,
1: I never tried it before.
2: The lettuce turns my mind out. I'm not doing it.
1: Oh.
2: Just because of the lettuce.
1: Turns your mind out?
2: I don't know what that means, but I'm definitely not getting the pizza.
1: All right. I think you're the only one that had your mind.
2: Yeah, my mind was
1: turned out yeah. because you sometimes, looked at the lettuce on the pizza.
2: Sometimes my mind turns in.
1: Yeah.
2: Not in that case.
1: No.
2: No, it's not. It's turning out.
1: Not.
2: Thank you for reminding me of that.
1: That's what I'm here for. Yeah.
2: All right, Barbara in Blairstown. Okay, how many slices are you ordering? What kind of slices are you getting?
3: Well, of course, you have to try the plain first to get the foundation.
2: Love that.
3: But I was just saying, I'm from North Jersey, and a lot of people who call in, it's Middle Jersey pizzerias and, you know, South Jersey. I want to promote Tinchley's up in Ramsey has the best thin crust pizza in the state.
1: In the state. In the That's state. A strong statement.
2: Those are big
3: in
2: words.
3: The state. Hmm. I know. And I will tell you, you can order you have to order full pie, but the large plain, you could eat. My husband can eat one. My son can eat one. I can eat definitely half or more.
1: Hmm. Okay. But you do have to order it by the pie.
2: By the pie. Thin crust, you can eat a little
1: more. Yeah, you can, for sure.
3: I know. And the best one there is their specialty pie. It's mushroom, onion, and sausage.
2: Do you feel like, Barbara, you may be getting a discount next time you go there?
3: I don't know, but I jones for it all the
2: time. Oh, do you really?
3: And my mouth is watering. I want to go.
1: Mine is too. Now, what you said it was in Ramsey, right?
3: Yes.
1: And give the name again if anybody's
3: in
1: Ramsey.
3: I don't remember the road. It's right next to Don Bosco School.
1: Got it.
2: Okay.
1: All right. Very good, Barbara. Thank you for sharing. Appreciate that.
2: I feel like Michelle. This part of the conversation might get a little bit weird. We got this app message from Beth. In Medford. Why can't they have plain slices ready and add the toppings to order?
1: Okay.
2: They warm the pizza anyway. No.
1: What do you mean no?
2: I'm sorry if I'm pizza snobbing here, but to me, it's like meatballs. You cook the meatballs in the gravy.
1: Well, you would. Oh.
2: Right. When you're putting the pizza together, I want the toppings
1: from the pepperoni
2: into the
1: no, it would though,
2: but
1: because you're putting it in the oven.
2: I disagree. Not the same way.
1: You want it to sit on it for like a while.
2: They're on the pizza instead of being in the pizza.
1: Oh,
2: I feel strongly
1: about
2: that.
1: I had a good suggestion though,
2: because I've done that. I've been at a place and I'm like, "Do you have mushroom?" And they're like, "No, but we have plain. We can add the mushroom." I'm like, "Okay." And then it's not the same to me.
1: Not the same.
2: I don't feel like it's the same, at least.
1: Okay. All right. Sounds good. What was the one with the... Where did that go? Ba-ba-ba-ba-ba. Now I can't find it. Oh, well, Buffalo Pizza. I guess that maybe that was it. They gave a specific place to try. Oh, well, I can't find it. I will look.
2: Oh, all right. We'll try
1: I will
2: to
1: continue
2: it.
1: To look for it. 1-800-283-101.5. How many slices does it take to fill up New Jersey when you go to get pizza for lunch? Maybe you're on your way right now. You're going to get a slice. You're going to get two slices, three slices. How many? And also, are you noticing more and more pizzerias are going whole pie and eliminating the slice? You can't even get it because they would rather order it by the whole pie. And the last place, she did say that was the case, but that was thin crust.
2: Thin crust is
1: different.
2: And
1: you could.
2: Yeah, thin crust is a whole different thing, because if I ordered a thin crust pie, I could eat 2/3 of that for lunch.
1: Yeah.
2: I'm okay with that. This is what Pat says from Glenmore. Two slices of pepperoni dipped in ranch dressing. I can eat that for lunch, and then half of the pie for dinner.
1: I put ranch dressing on a lot of things. I can't get behind putting ranch dressing on pizza.
2: Wait a second. You do that. What is your pie, your go-to slice?
1: The chicken glaze.
2: Chicken glaze.
1: You're, so you're okay with the spinach, peppers.
2: A little balsamic.
1: Chicken with the balsamic on top of it.
2: You're okay
1: it's
2: with
1: so
2: balsamic,
1: good.
2: But not ranch.
1: Maybe. Actually, that's not true. But like the dipping in the ranch is kind of gross. But a little ranch on top, I'm fine with. That's good. That's okay. Good stuff. Oh, here it was. It was Corey. Prima Pizza in Somerville always has amazing slices out. Even does a special. Still two slices and a soda. Love a good special. Two slices and a soda. That's probably a good deal. Buffalo chicken is my go-to. Have a great day. Yeah, buffalo chicken with a little bit of, you can go with a little ranch on top of that.
2: I love how we're talking pizza and just have a great day.
1: Have a great day.
2: Have a pizza kind of day with that here slice. In New Jersey. I want to shout out a place called Pat's Pizza in Point Pleasant for their buffalo chicken. It's different than anyone I've had, and I love it.
1: How is it different?
2: It's just there's something about the way they make it. I'm not a super spicy guy, and it's not super spicy. And I think that's part of it, and the proportions are right. I really enjoy that.
1: So are you going to judge me for this one, too? Sometimes, certain specialty pies, I do put a little bit of salt on it.
2: Oh, I'm okay with that.
1: Are you okay with it?
2: Yeah.
1: How about on a plain slice?
2: Taste it first. I put a little bit of salt. I'm begging you to just take a bite first so you can get the real feel of what that pizzeria is. Then salt away. Do the rest of the slice. Do what you want.
1: Okay. Salt away. All right.
2: You can salt away.
1: I feel like you would judge. You're a little judgy when it comes to that. And so many people, by the way, are agreeing with you that they order the one slice first to kind of give the pizza place a grade and then go into the rest.
2: Yeah, 100%.
1: You're not the only one.
2: I really feel like that's the case. Mary, by the way, talking about pizza places that don't offer slices. Mm-hmm. I think at the end, pizza places would end up losing money if they stop serving slices. First of all, if you take what they charge you for one slice and multiply by 8, now we're doing math. It probably would come out to more than the whole pie. Okay, but that's if you sell all 8 slices. So I get it. But I don't think pizza places will do well not having slices. Wow. I think it's risky.
1: It's a risky.
2: I feel like it's a little risky.
1: My favorite, and I don't think it is, and I get it because maybe it's too filling. Everybody wants that like thin crust. I think there's nothing better than the Sicilian pizza.
2: I like the Sicilian too. Yeah.
1: It is so good, and you got to go a corner slice. It's always the corner slice. I never want to get the middle one where there's no crust at all. But the corner slice of a Sicilian pie is so, so good.
2: I disagree with the crust part. Because here's what happens. On a Sicilian, sometimes the crust is so hard. It's so hard to bite. That I won't even eat it.
1: But it's good for holding.
2: Now it's just a handle.
1: Yes, it's good for holding.
2: Well, just palm it, Michelle.
1: No, it's so good for holding. And then it's like the little reward at the end, having that crust. It's so good. But I'm like that with everything. Like a brownie, I like the corner piece. Okay. Never go middle.
2: I go middle and I palm it. I feel like I'm getting an extra 2 bites out of it.
1: Ew, I don't think I've ever done that.
2: I love ew.
1: The way you described that, it reminded me of that guy who said he does that with the sub. Remember a couple weeks ago we were talking about that and he was like, yes. I palm the sub and that's how I eat it.
2: Yeah, palming the sub is that's a little more graphic, I think,
1: it's a little archaic. Now it's like a little, I don't know.
2: Palming the slice and you just use your fingertips on the edges. Mm. And then you get 2 extra bites. That's just my personal.
1: Okay. You're entitled to your personal opinion.
2: Let's go to Sharky in Barnegat.
4: Sharky. Hey, good afternoon, guys. Hey. Good afternoon. Yep, you guys are way too young to know this. I'm 72, so I do. Back in the day, you used to just have plain slices up on the counter, and they used to order a slice with meatballs. They added the meatballs on. I know you said you don't like it that way. That's the way it always used to be.
2: That's how it all started.
4: I don't think there's any way to get rid of serving slice. Oh, first of all, Kinsley's is the base place. I used to live up by Ramsey before I moved down to Barnegat, and Kinsley's is the real deal. I don't think they're never getting away with regular slices, because you take away the whole lunch business.
1: Yeah.
4: All the day workers and everything, that's what they come in. They order slices. Lunch business is all about slices. So I can't imagine in a million years that they would eliminate, individual slices.
1: Well, now I need to know, guys, Sharky, you got your nickname.
4: Sharky, it came about 60 years ago, playing hockey. with the boys back in the day. And I had a little bit of a large nose, and somehow

0: Sharkey became out of that, and it's lasted for the last 60 years.
1: Sharky, because of the shape of your nose. That's it.
2: Now we know.
0: Yeah, in other words, when we went to the beach and I'd be floating on my back, they said, oh, it's a shark out there.
1: Wow. Way to go, Michelle, bringing this
2: Listen, some people would be upset about that. Some people would be insulted. Sharky embraced it.
0: I take it all in stride.
2: Exactly.
1: There you go.
2: Gotta love Sharky. He didn't let that stop him.
1: No,
2: he's like, listen, bring it on, embrace it.
1: He told that story with the same smile as he told the pizza story.
2: I love it. See, you gotta ask that question. We would never know how Sharky got his name. I was curious.
1: Are you glad you asked?
2: I am glad.
1: Okay, good. As long as
2: you're
1: happy.
2: It's a good lesson. Just embrace what you were given go with it.
1: Embrace is the word of the day.
2: Mm-hmm.
1: I love it. Okay, it's 12:49. More of your calls on how do you take your slices? How many do you order for lunch? We want to get an average for the state. 1-800-283-101.5. It is 12:49. 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
5: Tributes continue pouring in for late country music star and American icon Dolly Parton, who died at the age of 80 after a brief battle with cancer. I Heart Country Music radio and TV personality Bobby Bones.
6: I think she was so inclusive that everyone thought she was a part of them and that they were a part of her.
5: Parton became one of the defining voices in country music after rising from humble beginnings in rural Tennessee. She racked up 11 Grammy Awards and sold more than 100 million records worldwide. Parton had opened up about her health struggles just days before her death. In an interview with People, Parton said, "I'm dealing with some health issues that I just didn't pay attention to when I was watching over Carl." The late husband of Parton, who passed away at the age of 82 in March of last year. Actor Tim Curry, dead at the age of 80. Curry, best known for his role as Dr. Frankenfurter in the Rocky Horror Picture Show. TMZ reporting Curry had been dealing with health issues for years and passed away Tuesday night. He's also known for his role as Pennywise in 1990's It, the hotel clerk in Home Alone 2, and the con artist brother of Carol Burnett's Miss Hannigan character in the 1982 film adaptation of Annie. The first trailer out for the Sacha Baron Cohen mockumentary.
7: This is a film with real people, not actors.
8: According to the official synopsis, the film follows Ali G after he spent 20 years chilling and is now shocked that his longtime girlfriend is pregnant. Ali G, Who Is I, hits theaters October the 23rd. I'm Mark Mayfield.
5: That's entertainment. I'm Jennifer Polsoni.
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3: Now, a check on New Jersey fast traffic.
10: Eastbound 195 in Jackson remains closed for a crash investigation east of exit 22. This was a head-on collision about 9:30 last night. And then we've got in Forked River, Route 9 shut down between Parker's Point Boulevard and Beach Boulevard. This is because of an accident investigation. New Jersey Turnpike, northbound truck lanes, road work by exit 9 East Brunswick. Tap of the brakes there, 287 North, construction work slowing your ride between exits 1 and 4. Across the Hudson, leaving New Jersey, George Washington Bridge, 25 to 30 minute delays upstairs. The lower level is closed. The Lincoln Tunnel is slow through the tube. The Holland Tunnel is also slow 5 to 10 minutes there with construction. Traffic every 15 minutes on New Jersey 101.5.
11: New Jersey 101.5 instant weather. It's going to be more muggy overnight with increasing clouds. Lows will be in the mid to upper 60s. Mostly cloudy and humid Thursday with a couple of showers and a heavy thunderstorm around, especially during the afternoon and evening. There's a flood watch for much of the state for Thursday afternoon and Thursday evening, as it could be flash flooding and locally damaging wind gusts with some of those storms, high near 80. And still the risk for a shower storm Friday, highs in the low 80s. I'm meteorologist Brian Thompson.
9: 69 degrees across New Jersey.
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2: So we're learning this hour that more and more pizzerias in New Jersey are going with the whole pie rather than just the slice.
1: Not offering slices.
2: I have not noticed
1: that. Me either.
2: Where I go, there's still plenty of slices and there's specials, two slices and a soda for whatever the cost is. But we are hearing this hour that a lot of are doing that.
1: I don't know what I would do without slices. I don't even know what I would do. I can't.
2: You'd have to order a whole pie, Lou.
1: I might have to move.
2: So it says here, JC wrote, guys, I have been a pizza maker for 50 years, Sam's Pizza, 26th Street, Wildwood, and the person who called in about the pineapple pizza should be banned from New Jersey. And that's somebody who's in the pizza industry.
1: Oh, boy, here we go. Well, I say give it a, maybe it's like a dessert kind of pizza.
2: But that's what sweet. I'm talking about, where you want a slice and not the whole pie.
1: Right. It's a perfect example.
2: Because maybe you want that a little bit, you know, and you don't want a whole thing. By the time you get two slices in, you're grossed out by it right. All. But one you can handle.
1: I don't. I hope this doesn't stick. The no slice thing. I mean, I don't need to order a pie when I want to stop, get a couple of great slices for lunch. By the way, 1-800-283-101.5. Got a couple of minutes left before we determine the average lunch pizza wise for a New Jersey resident.
2: Okay.
1: Do you want to? You want to know where it is right now?
2: I think it's at two.
1: It's at two slices, both Hawaiian.
2: No, it's not.
1: No, I'm kidding. I'm kidding.
2: It's two slices, though.
1: Two slices, one plain, one specialty. That's where the average is so far.
2: Yeah.
1: So if you want to get your...
2: What's another specialty I have to try? Yeah, let us know. 1-800-283-101.5. I'm trying to think what other one.
1: Something
2: that I've had so many, but...
1: Are you a buffalo chicken?
2: Yeah.
1: Person? Okay. I mean, do you have slices often like that? That's great.
2: I have that.
1: That's a good
2: go-to. The only one I think that I don't enjoy is the Hawaiian. And the one I have not tried yet, I think I've tried all of them, every combination, but I've never had the taco pizza. And I just was at a pizza place the other day, and I go to my regular. I don't go to try something new.
1: HTL. Hold the lettuce. I can't have lettuce. Who wants lettuce? I'd order a salad.
2: That's the one thing where you say you don't want them making it in front of you. The lettuce is something they could add later that would not make it grossed out. Like, it wouldn't be gross. It wouldn't be soggy.
1: I'll go get a sub if I'm on
2: lettuce. Could say that with anything.
1: I know, but I just lettuce and pizza to me it's just me. But that combination I would never go for.
2: But what's the difference if it's on a sub or if it's on a pizza?
1: It's not, because a sub is not a pizza.
2: Right, but I'm saying what's the difference?
1: The difference is I wouldn't put...
2: Is it the consistency? Is it the texture?
1: Put my lettuce,
2: what is it?
1: I wouldn't put my lettuce on my chicken parm sub. That's the difference. Like, I'd put it on a Italian sub, but not my chicken parm sub. See what I'm saying? Like, it's cold cuts, tomatoes, oil and vinegar. The lettuce
2: it's
1: matches.
2: The heat and the coolness, I have a feeling.
1: I think it's the sauce. I think it's the pizza sauce and the lettuce.
2: Okay.
1: That's me.
2: I was thinking maybe it's... If you ever have lettuce warm... That is the grossest thing ever. Like, warm lettuce is gross.
1: Okay.
2: So maybe when the lettuce is cold, it gets warm, and then you're having it on the pizza, it turns disgusting.
1: No sale. Okay. I can't help you.
2: You have a strong take on the no lettuce.
1: Yeah, this one, I'm not budging on this one.
2: All right, next hour, are we going to talk about this Meta situation with the settlement?
1: Big decision.
2: It's a big, big decision.
1: Big changes in the way your kids are going to be dealing with social media. Yeah, we want to talk about that.
2: Yeah,
1: for
2: we're
1: sure.
2: going to talk about that coming up. Meta has agreed to this huge settlement with states over social media and kids. So we'll be discussing after the
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20: A coalition of Democratic-led states are suing to block President Trump's order limiting mail-in voting. Shortly after the lawsuit was filed, a federal judge lifted a block on the executive order, allowing it to be implemented. The order directs agencies to compile a list of confirmed U.S. citizens eligible to vote in each state. The Postal Service would then oversee mail-in voting by establishing uniform standards. The White House says the order is about common sense measures that protect the security of mail-in ballots. The lawsuit, though, calls the order unconstitutional. The 24 states argue that states set election rules, not the federal government. Meta's agreeing to settle its federal trial over social media addiction. Mitch McCann reports.
6: Meta has agreed to pay up to $16.68 billion and make significant changes to its social media apps, including strengthening its age assurance systems, making it harder for children to access inappropriate content, and introducing daily usage limits and nighttime blocks for teenagers.
20: Several states sued the tech giant, alleging it designed its social media platforms to engage children and get them addicted. Meta denies the allegation. The alleged mastermind of the 9/11 attacks will stand trial in June of 2028. That story from Scott Carr.
9: A military judge made the ruling Wednesday, nearly 25 years after the attacks and 2 weeks before the 25th anniversary. Khalid Sheikh Mohammed was captured in 2003 and has been held at Guantanamo since 2006. Mohammed and two others had agreed to a plea deal with the Biden administration to be spared the death penalty, but that was canceled after some victims' families expressed outrage. I'm Scott Carr.
20: Actor Tim Curry has died at the age of 80. He's best known for his role as Dr. Frankenfurter in the Rocky Horror Picture Show. TMZ says Curry had been dealing with health issues for years and passed away on Tuesday night. He's also known for his role as Pennywise in 1990's It and as the hotel clerk Mr. Hector in Home Alone 2, Lost in New York. I'm Tammy Trujillo.
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26: Better news in the Barnegat area. Route 9 is open now near Beach Boulevard. The accident investigation has been wrapped up, but 195 East in Jackson is still closed at exit 22 because of an accident investigation. 287 North still slow in Edison. We have construction from 440 up toward exit 4. George Washington Bridge delays are easing. It's now down to about 10 to 15 with the lower level shut. Lincoln's all clear. Holland Tunnel, minor delays with construction work. Traffic every 15 minutes on New Jersey 101.5.
27: New Jersey 101.5 instant weather. Clouds will increase and thicken overnight. It will be more muggy with lows in the mid to upper 60s. So mostly cloudy and humid day Thursday with a couple of showers and a heavy thunderstorm around, especially in the afternoon and evening. Storms could bring flash flooding and locally damaging winds. Thursday's high near 80. We'll have a shower or thunderstorm still around into Friday with some sun. Highs in the low 80s. Much of the time looks dry into the weekend. I'm meteorologist Brian Thompson.
28: 69 degrees across New Jersey.
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3: The chime time is 109. It's Lou and Michelle, and they were just talking about it in the news. Meta has agreed to that huge settlement with states over social media and kids. So moving forward, the way kids use social media will change with time limits, nighttime restrictions, and just more parental control when it comes to, you know, overall to social media.
4: Yeah, so if you could set one rule for your kids, whether it's their phone or their social media, and dig your heels on that, actually stick to it, what would that one rule be?
3: I mean, there are so many. Like one rule.
4: Yeah, like the
3: like
4: one that you really...
3: how parents handle social media with their kids, the one rule that...
4: It could be anything. Like can't use your phone after 10. Can't use your phone at dinner. Can't use your phone at dinner.
3: That's why I can't just do one. I feel like both of those. Yeah, certainly. No phones in the bedroom when you're sleeping. Overnight.
4: Right.
3: Yeah, the no phones while you're sitting at the dinner table. That's a big one. At home or if you go out to a restaurant.
4: So what happens at the dinner table is really changed a lot. I mean, you see it at every restaurant you go to, in every home. You see the same exact thing. Everybody catches themselves with their face in their phone. Face in the phone at family time.
3: I know. That is a big one where I'm like, no, put your phone down. You're with your cousins. You're with your family. No phones at the dinner table. But I mean, the whole sitting down for dinner has changed too, with schedules and not everybody working normal shifts. And just, you know, schedules just aren't the same. The traditional family dinner of everybody sitting down at the table together when we were younger.
4: Yeah, how was your day?
3: It's different.
4: Yep, 100%.
3: You know, it might not be every single night.
4: So 1-800-283-101.5. Give us that one rule for your kids' phones. Parents out there, we want to hear it. Let's inspire other parents on your one rule on social media or the phone that you would 100% stick to and not let change.
3: All right. It's an interesting question at 1-800-283-101.5, where you allow your kids to have the phone, you allow them to have social media, but there are restrictions. And what that one rule is for you, for your kids, for your family, that you really hold them to. And it could be no phones in the bedroom. It could be no phones at dinner. It could be no phones after 10 o'clock, whatever it is. Or you can't have Snap. You can only have Instagram, whatever that is when it comes to social media. What is that rule for you and for your family? 1-800-283-101.5. Because I will say this. There's so much research. There's constant research. There's so many studies. And we all know social media can be horrible for kids. It's just everything follows you home.
4: Yes.
3: Nothing stays at school anymore. There's a constant invasiveness. It's constant. It's your phone dinging. It's ding, ding, ding, ding. Message, alert, this alert. It's just It's all day, every day, right. And it's all consuming.
4: Relentless.
3: And it is relentless. And now with the change with schools and how you're not going to be able to have your phone in school, I mean, that's a big one that a lot of parents are talking about now. You know, and this settlement, it's something that people are it's definitely, it's always been in your face, but now there's even more conversation when it comes to this.
4: So when you, it's hard to keep the rules, right? I mean, when you do the parenting, do you have them, Michelle? Do you have things that you just come right to your mind and say, well, this is going to help, but these are the ones that I really want to lock in on?
3: Wait, what do you mean, with rules?
4: Like with the rules in your house, yeah.
3: Yeah, I mean, the ones you mentioned where I don't let them have it overnight, not at the table, you know, take a phone break, put your phone down, go outside. I mean, it's just constant reinforcing and you know, it's very difficult.
4: It's hard. I mean,
3: it really is.
4: It's going to take some pressure off the parents a little because
3: it comes down to parents and parent responsibility too, where you have to be involved in it as well. So it's kind of like, I guess now moving forward, it'll be a combination where I like the nighttime restrictions. What was the other one? The change with the time limits where maybe they won't be doing the notifications at all hours of the day where your phone's dinging at all hours.
4: Overnight, the kids aren't going to be getting notifications, mm-hmm. which is a good thing too.
3: I just think social media in general, I'm just going to put this out there. I really think social media in general, unless you are using it for your business, you know, to stay in contact with a family member that moved to California and they want to see the kids or your college roommates that you haven't seen in 30 years. I get it. But everything else, I think there is, I don't like it. I'm really not a huge fan of social media, but it's like a double-edged sword because then you need it. That's how kids communicate, through Snap. They're not really communicating through text message. So
4: you'd love it to go away.
3: Right.
4: But it's not going away.
3: So it's like this balancing act that parents have to juggle and kids have to balance. And I'm telling you, it's not easy.
4: I'm not a parent, but are you concerned, Michelle, that there's a balancing act between making rules and teaching the kids to make those decisions on their own? Is there an issue there?
3: Yeah, of course. I mean, you tell a kid not to do something, they're going to want to do it, you know? Right. So you have to like get that trust and you ban it from them, they'll figure out a way to get it anyway. So it's not easy because you don't want to restrict them completely. It has to be age appropriate, obviously. But then when you restrict, there are ways around it. Like another big thing is too, the Life 360, tracking your kids all the time on the Life 360, knowing where they are at all times, every day, every second of the day.
4: You can get addicted to that.
3: You can get addicted to that as well. But then that just kind of builds into that whole trust thing of trusting what they're doing. And can you imagine if your parents, when you were younger, knew what you were doing at all times of the day?
4: They still do that now.
3: They track you?
4: Yeah, I'm pretty sure I'm being tracked right now.
3: Would they track you on Life 360?
4: Yes,
3: That is funny. I know. I mean, I have on my iPhone too, so I can see where my kids are. Yeah. But we didn't have that when we were younger.
4: You could catch yourself getting caught up in it too, though, right?
3: You definitely can. 1-800-283-101.5 is the phone number.
4: All right, let's go to Rich in Parsippany. Rich, what do you think?
5: Well, my kids are grown. I'm 71 years old, but we're going through it with my grandkids now, and they stay with us pretty frequently, and they have iPads, and my granddaughter has an iWatch because she's only 11, so it's kind of a first step before she gets a phone. And basically, time is like teaching them to budget money. I think we, and this is what we do when they're with us, we give them a time allotment. Use it however you want. You want to use it in the morning when you wake up? Fine, but then you don't get it later in the day. Once your screen time is up, you're done. So budget it however you want to use it, after school, in the morning, whatever, and definitely not in the bedroom at night.
3: Mm-hmm. And time restrictions, you got 2 hours, after 2 hours, or whatever the amount of time is, depending on how old they are.
5: Whatever.
3: The phone shuts down, you can't go online anymore. Yeah.
5: It also teaches them to budget their own time and use it when they think they want to. Maybe it's after school when the other friends come home or whatever. Let that be their decision, but again, like money. When you're out of money, you're out of money. And this way they learn that, you know, they only have so much time and it's up to them to use it wisely.
4: So it's kind of like doing both things, making the rule, but giving them the opportunity right. to make decisions.
3: Because it's not going away. And if you, it's never going to go away. Yeah. All right, Rich, we're up against the clock, but thank you so much. I appreciate your call to New Jersey 101.5. 1-800-283-101.5 is the phone number. So just saying, or having so much restriction or limitations and all this, you can't do this, can't do that, can't do that. Eventually, they are going to have right. to learn to handle it, how right. to deal with it, and just taking it away from them completely, they never learn any of that.
4: To make the decision, to right? make the right decision.
3: Again, so, yeah. age, everything within limits depending on their age. I mean, Nancy wrote in on the station app saying no smartphones until high school. So everybody has their own rules. Everybody has their own restrictions within their household.
4: Right. I mean, it makes perfect sense. Well, listen, if you have something that's working for you, share it with us. Share it at 1-800-283-1015. If there's a rule on social media or your phone or the kids' phones that you're going to dig your heels in and stick with, we got to hear about that. 118, it's time for New Jersey Fast Traffic.
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6: A company is recalling a lot of thyroid tablets because they could potentially be, quote, super potent. The FDA announced that the high-potency 30-milligram tablets could cause hypothyroidism or an overactive thyroid. Consuming them could result in weight loss, heat intolerance, fatigue, chest pain, and other symptoms. Vitruvius Therapeutics is working on notifying wholesale to stop the distribution. Target shares fell nearly 4% after some backlash over a potentially offensive Halloween costume. Mark Mayfield with the details.
7: The company apologized for the costume Monday, a children's clown outfit that some say evoked racist minstrel stereotypes, and pulled it from shelves and online sales. The stock fell as much as 5% during the day's trading. Tejal Patel, the director of Target shareholder SOC Investment Group, said the costume controversy is another example in a chain of events where Target has lost trust with its consumer base.
6: Global consulting firm Deloitte is settling claims by the Trump administration that it discriminated against employees and applicants based on race or sex. The $21.5 million settlement comes as the Justice Department continues to investigate major companies with federal contracts for DEI initiatives. It claims favor one race or sex over the other. DEI, diversity, equity, and inclusion programs have traditionally been used by companies to provide opportunities to minority groups in the workforce. But the Trump administration has argued they do so at the expense of others. The government invoked the False Claims Act, a law used against companies suspected of defrauding the government. And SpaceX still has plans to build a $100 billion spacecraft launch facility in coastal Louisiana. Tammy Trujillo reports.
8: Construction on Starbase Louisiana is expected to begin next year, with the first launch possibly by 2029. Governor Jeff Landry welcomes the project as an economic boost for the state, but local residents don't know what to expect. The project's anticipated to create nearly 10,000 jobs, and state leaders are taking steps to see to it that the jobs go to Louisiana residents.
6: I'm Monica Nelson with your consumer and business news.
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9: Better news in the Barnegat area. Route 9 is open now near Beach Boulevard. The accident investigation has been wrapped up, but 195 East in Jackson is still closed at exit 22 because of an accident investigation. 287 North still slow in Edison. We have construction from 440 up toward exit 4. George Washington Bridge delays are easing. It's now down to about 10 to 15 with the lower level shut. Lincoln's all clear. Holland Tunnel, minor delays with construction work. Traffic every 15 minutes on New Jersey 101.5.
10: New Jersey 101.5 instant weather. As clouds increase overnight, it will be more muggy with lows in the mid to upper 60s. Mostly cloudy and humid for Thursday. There will be a couple of showers and heavier thunderstorms around, especially during the afternoon and evening. That's when we could have some flash flooding and locally damaging winds. Thursday's high near 80, then a shower or thunderstorm around Friday with highs in the low 80s. Now, meteorologist Brian Thompson.
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3: You know, we're getting a lot of app messages when we mentioned no phones at the table. That seems to be like the number one thing. And whether or not you enforce that or you want to enforce it, that seems to be the ideal one where if you had any rule, it would be like family time is family time. We're sitting down and having dinner and you're not going on your phone. Put it down,
4: while
3: we're sitting here eating dinner as a family.
4: Matter of fact, don't even have it at the table. Put it somewhere else. You know, keep it away. But don't you, even as an adult, don't you feel a little lost when your phone's not with you?
3: There is that constant anxiety where you feel like there's something you're missing, something you need to know about, something, whether it's for work or if your kids aren't there, that you need to make sure you're connected at all times. So it's that balancing act. It really is, where you don't want to feel like you're constantly, it's like a part of your body. And if you don't have it, you're missing a piece of your body. But then you need it too. So I don't know. I don't know what the answer is.
4: It's like I'm enforcing this rule, but I don't completely believe in it.
3: But I will say,
4: I don't do it myself.
3: Not saying that kids are even on Facebook anymore. They're on a million other different forms of social media. But the whole Facebook thing for adults, I don't get it. Where I don't get the constant feeling like you need to know what's going on with everybody else. I don't know. I've just never really got into it.
4: Don't you want to know what everyone had for dinner?
3: I don't. That's exactly what I'm talking about. I don't want to know what everybody's having for dinner. I don't need to know that information.
4: I have a theory on it. I also don't want to know that. And I don't need to see your feet if you're at the beach. Like in
3: the foot shot. That's a good one too.
4: Yeah, a lot of people do that. But I will say there's a bit of a treasure hunt for me when I'm on Facebook or when I'm on Instagram. Most of the stuff I'm uninterested in, but that when I want to find that one thing, like I'm looking, like I'm scrolling.
3: Like what though?
4: I don't know.
3: Related to people, like just some like a celebrity or an athlete or whatever.
4: But it might be something.
3: Oh, it could be a person. Could be somebody in your friend group
4: doing something fun today. Great. But to be able to find it in the midst of all the stuff I'm not interested in, I don't know, there's a little bit of challenge there. I'm okay with that. So I still go on Facebook.
3: Because of the challenge of trying to find out that one piece of information from some one random person that you have not revealed?
4: Find out something I haven't heard yet so I can go confirm it with a real source. Yes.
3: Oh, I get it. Right? Okay.
4: That happens.
3: I'm going to be honest. I don't have Facebook. I have it through work. I have it, you know, work-related. Yeah. But I don't have it for personal use.
4: Well, what do you use social? Use Instagram?
3: Well, I'll go on or I'll look at sites or celebrities or different things within the school and different sites that I need to go see.
4: But you don't really
3: do
4: social.
3: I really don't do social media when it comes to friends and all of that.
4: Well, I know why you didn't accept my friend request.
3: Which I feel terrible about. Because I opened up a Facebook account for something for work that I had to share something with the restaurant or something that I wrote about for a post. So I'm like, let me just do this with my work, you know, Michelle Polenza, Facebook, whatever. All of a sudden, I start with a friend, and I'm like, no, I don't want Facebook. So there are so many people right now, I don't know, because I really don't go on it, but that have friend requested me, but I've never accepted their friend request, not because I don't want to be your friend, but just because I don't go on Facebook.
4: You don't want to be my Facebook friend.
3: Well, I want to be yours. I want to be your friend. I see
4: but
3: you.
4: Not my
3: I
4: Facebook
3: am your friend.
4: You don't want to play Facebook.
3: I just don't do the whole Facebook thing because if you're going to tell me about something, tell me when you see me.
4: Okay.
3: Yeah.
4: All right. But when lots of people don't get to see you, it's their way of interacting
3: with
4: you.
3: I know. You're right. I'm the weird one. I think there's a very small percentage of us that are not on Facebook. And I probably may be the only one who's... I would not be surprised if there's people listening right now. Every single person's on Facebook except for me.
4: Well, let's find out. If you're not on Facebook, right?
3: I'm telling you, it's such a small percentage, we're going to get no calls. Because everybody's on Facebook.
4: But everybody is, but me. Everybody wants to be your friend. You haven't said yes to anybody.
3: Not saying everybody wants to be my friend, but when you do friend request me, I didn't accept them because I don't use Facebook. And I'm the weird one.
4: Well, how much do you use social media? 1-800-283-101.5. Are you off it?
3: If you are off social media, maybe your kids are off social media, or you are as an adult because you felt you were getting consumed with it. If adults are getting consumed, kids are definitely... It's just overwhelming. But if you've gotten to the point where you don't use social media or you don't even have Facebook, we would love to talk to you. 1-800-283-101.5. 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
25: A coalition of Democratic-led states are suing to block President Trump's order limiting mail-in voting. As we hear from Tammy Trujillo, a federal judge has lifted a block on the executive order, allowing it to go forward.
26: The order directs agencies to compile a list of confirmed U.S. citizens eligible to vote in each state.
1: The Postal Service would then oversee mail-in voting by establishing uniform standards. The White House says the order is about common sense measures that protect the security of mail-in ballots. The lawsuit, though, calls the order unconstitutional.
25: Meta Platforms will pay nearly $17 billion to settle a lawsuit over social media addiction. Several states had sued the tech giant, alleging it designed its social media platforms like Facebook to engage children and get them addicted. The alleged mastermind of the 9/11 attacks will stand trial in June of 2028. A military judge made that ruling Wednesday, nearly 25 years after the attacks. The Pakistani militant Khalid Sheikh Mohammed was captured in 2003. I'm Scott Carr.
2: New Jersey 101.5.
5: The Big Ten and SEC are banning players who have been in pro camps from returning to play at their schools. The move comes after LSU had planned to bring in tight end Daquan Wright, who was cut by the Browns. NFL news, a close call for Bengals All-Pro receiver Ja'Marr Chase. He went down with a knee injury, leaving practice early yesterday. Chase, however, is fine. It was just a slight hyperextension. Giants receiver Calvin Austin did suffer a significant injury. Reports out that Austin will miss time after hurting his knee. He'll have an MRI today. Baseball last night included the Dodgers coming up short, losing to the Braves 4-3. L.A. blew a chance in the ninth, stranding Shohei Ohtani at third, manager Dave Roberts.
6: Obviously, Shohei leads off with a triple, and Rizzo, you know that he's going to lean on that split change, and it's just infield in. You got to try to find something elevated to get the ball to the outfield.
5: The Dodgers' six-game winning streak was snapped, so now Cleveland has the longest current win streak. The Guardians rallied from five down to beat the Angels in 10 innings, their sixth straight win. I'm Matt McCoy.
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2: Now, a check on New Jersey fast traffic.
8: Eastbound 195 is closed in Jackson because of an accident investigation. It was a head-on collision that happened before 9:30 last night. Eastbound 195 is closed for the investigation at exit 22 in Jackson. New Jersey Turnpike northbound truck lanes, road work at exit 9, 287 north, construction between exits 1 and 4. George Washington Bridge, delays gone. The lower level is closed for construction. Traffic every 15 minutes on New Jersey 101.5.
10: New Jersey 101.5 instant weather. It's going to be more muggy overnight with increasing clouds. Lows will be in the mid to upper 60s. Mostly cloudy and humid Thursday with a couple of showers and a heavy thunderstorm around, especially during the afternoon and evening. There's a flood watch for much of the state for Thursday afternoon and Thursday evening, as it could be flash flooding and locally damaging wind gusts with some of those storms, high near 80. And still the risk for a shower storm Friday, highs in the low 80s. I'm meteorologist Brian Thompson.
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12: All right, so we're talking about the Meta big changes going on now to protect the kids. And then we started talking about the fact that, look, it's, adults can get caught up in it too. And a lot of people hesitate. Spend a lot of time on social media. Like you, Michelle, you really don't do social media at all.
3: But the thing about social media is, like, I

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1: Hi, how are you guys today?
2: Good.
1: But I'm the same way. I can care less about Facebook, any social media platform. I do not care. Like you said, if I want to be your friend.
2: Yeah.
1: And I only opened up Facebook, the same thing, maybe 2 years ago, but I've been off of it already, just to sell stuff on Facebook Marketplace. Other than that, I don't care what you're eating. I don't care where you're on vacation. I don't care about anything.
2: It sounds so horrible, and it doesn't mean you don't care about people or you don't care about the people in your life. You just want to be able to live your life in the now and not be bothered
3: by
2: it.
3: It's just not a headline that Cousin Bob had chicken parm tonight.
2: Right.
1: Right. And Snapchat, the only reason I have Snapchat is if my youngest goes on vacation, just so I know where she's at. Other than that, I don't even, you know, same thing. I don't care.
2: Cheryl, we're like best friends.
3: I know.
1: Yeah. I hate social media. No, I really do.
2: All right, good. I feel better. I'm not the only one.
3: I meant to tell you, Cheryl, just so you know, last night I had stuffed peppers. Since I know you're not on social media.
1: That does sound good. Okay. No.
2: Cheryl, thank you for calling in. That's funny. Right? I mean, how much of it is food?
3: I know.
2: A lot of it is food related.
3: A lot is food. I will say this. There's a lot of funny stuff. There's a lot of funny stuff lately. And there's a lot of, look, I enjoy sports stuff, like when highlights and things like that come up. So there's things.
2: That stuff I enjoy. Yeah, right. I'm not against all that stuff, but it's like the political debates back and forth. And then your neighbor's opinions on certain things. And I don't want to know my neighbor's opinions on certain things. I just want to live next to them and carry on with my life.
3: That's a great point, because there are a lot of opinions on social media, which is great. Everybody has their opinion.
2: Sure.
3: But there are a lot of opinions you didn't ask for. Mm-hmm. Like, you didn't want to know that. You didn't want to know how they felt about that. It's not, you know, like, that's not what it's for. And you get that anyway.
2: Jennifer in Levittown. Let's see if she uses social media or if she's a weirdo like me. Hi, Jennifer.
3: Hi, Jennifer.
4: Hi, how are you?
2: Hey, so what's your take?
4: Oh, I'm the same way. I thought I was the only one.
3: Really?
4: I cannot stand Facebook. Many years ago, about maybe, oh God, when my daughter was young, so I'd say about 17 years ago, I created an account just to find an old best friend, found her, but then we lost contact about maybe a year after that. But that was the only reason. And the stuff that I saw about, oh, is it too early to mow the lawn at 8 o'clock in the morning? What?
3: That's true.
4: Really?
3: That's true.
4: I can't be bothered.
3: You know, it's true.
2: 8 o'clock in the morning is early, by the way.
3: And people do ask.
4: But why would you put it on Facebook?
2: I know.
3: People do ask advice on social media that they can easily find themselves.
2: Or let it just play out and you'll figure it out. Like, there's so many questions
4: exactly.
2: With school. And do they need this? Do they need that? And what's going to happen with this situation? Let's wait a second and let's see what happens. And then we'll deal
4: with
2: it.
4: Exactly.
3: Hey, who's
4: got... You got to put it on social media, then don't put it on social media.
2: Right. Call a friend. Call your best friend.
3: How about
2: ask
3: this
2: them.
3: One? Who's got good bread and brick? Go shopping.
2: Find the bread.
4: Exactly.
2: Yeah. Okay. Yeah, Jennifer, I'm with you. All right. Who has good bread and brick?
3: It's a couple of places. I'll put it on my
2: page
3: later.
2: You went shopping?
3: I'm going to put it on my page
2: You
3: later.
2: Took your own advice?
3: I took photos of seeded Italian bread.
2: That's just exactly what I want to see, Italian bread.
3: All right, let's see. Let's go to Les in Southampton. Les.
5: Yes, hi.
2: Hey, Les.
5: So, Michelle, I'm with you. I do not do social media. I could care less. My sister in 2022 was doing a memorial for my mom on Facebook. I opened one up for that, and that's it. I deny all the friends, all my friends that try to find me from high school and everything. I don't care.
3: Cut you the know. Ties at graduation.
2: But it sounds
5: I don't
2: want to so
5: hear that you're going bald, you got fat, all that stuff. I don't care.
2: Who do you think it is? Who do you think got bald and fat? I want to know now.
3: Oh, it had to be Jeremy.
2: Totally Jeremy.
3: Jeremy, no doubt.
5: I really don't. I don't do it. I don't know your politics. You know, I know my mom's thing. It was I followed my sister because she was doing stuff for my mom, and she was one of the first firefighters in Burlington County in New Jersey to graduate from fire school. So that's why I was doing it.
3: There you go. Les, did you try social media? For a while?
5: Yeah. I friended a couple people from high school, like I did, and then I was just like, this is, you know, they were just, everyone trying to outsmart each other, and I

0: want to get caught up in that.
1: Maybe that's another reason, Les. And it's true. Les, thank you so much for calling in. I want to see the picture before the picture. Does that make sense?
2: You mean of Jeremy?
1: I do want to see Jeremy. I want an actual picture of Jeremy. No, this is what I mean by that. Everybody sends out like the Christmas card and it's the perfect family. It's the perfect picture.
2: Yeah.
1: And everybody looks so amazing in this picture. And it's a wonderful thing. I want to see the picture before that picture with the kids. I don't want to take this picture.
2: The one they didn't
1: pick. Look this way. Turn this way. Smile.
2: Outtakes. Get your finger out of your nose.
1: Yes. Yeah. I want to see the outtakes because everything's not always perfect. And that's what I'm more interested in. Like the realness of it. Like the real life.
2: I got
1: not the picture perfect
2: Michelle,
1: picture.
2: If you're looking for imperfection, you got to get back on Facebook. It's everywhere.
1: Imperfection?
2: Imperfection is everywhere. People saying stuff they shouldn't say. People asking things they shouldn't ask.
1: But I also think there is that perception that everything is great and they want to portray that everything is wonderful.
2: Yeah, they paint the pretty picture.
1: Right. So that's what I mean about the picture before the picture.
2: There you go.
1: You're like, what are you talking about? I want to see just one picture.
2: I'm going to post about you today.
1: You're so going to post about me. And I won't know. Hi, Maggie.
3: Hi, how are you doing?
1: Good.
3: I can join you totally. I'm not on Facebook. I'm not on anything. I don't get emails on my phone. I do get texts. I think I've gotten that far advanced.
2: Okay.
3: But that's
1: that sounds bad. Maggie, that sounds bad. Like, I think I get a text message every once in a while. You're not making us look good, Maggie.
2: But Maggie, how do you stay in touch with everybody? You make the phone calls? You do all that stuff?
3: How many people do you have to be in touch with? I mean, there's
2: point.
3: A few people that you want to be in touch with.
2: The circle does get smaller.
3: You need to be in touch with the world.
2: Mm-hmm.
1: Right.
3: I mean, you just don't.
1: Right.
3: And if they want to, I will call them. They will call me. I'm sure I know people that I know are on Facebook. And I'm sure they'll tell me something if something comes up.
1: Right, you'll know.
2: You'll figure
1: it out.
2: They'll
1: send you the text, and you're kind of in with the text. Yeah. Like, you kind of know how to do it.
3: They'll send me the text. And yeah, right. Oh, no, I do know how to do text.
1: Okay.
3: That's about all I know on the phone.
1: Got it.
2: All you need, right?
1: That's all you need. But there is, and I agree, Maggie, there's something about keeping your circle tight.
2: Yes,
1: like, you don't
2: true.
1: Need.
3: Yeah.
1: Yeah, I got you, Maggie. I hear you.
2: Well, you're going to be the president of this club, Michelle. This is fantastic.
1: It's fantastic. We are going to be in, like, I'm going to be in a support group.
2: You are.
1: For the non-Facebook people with Maggie and all my other friends.
2: Here's how the meeting starts. You get up at the desk and you go, hey, did anybody hear? And then they go, nope. And that's it.
1: And then everybody says, we don't care.
2: We don't care. I got my own problems.
1: It sounds so bad. And I'm so social. I do care.
2: But do you?
1: I do.
2: Yeah.
1: I just don't need it constantly on my phone
2: right.
1: and just bombard it. And I'm an adult. It's so hard for kids. That's why I think social media is terrible, especially for kids. Some things it does serve a purpose. Don't get me wrong.
2: Right, 100%.
1: Businesses.
2: Right.
1: Staying connected.
2: Sure.
1: I'm not saying I don't go on social media. I do.
2: And
1: Instagram.
2: Lots of people find entertainment.
1: Entertainment.
2: And sports stuff. Sure.
1: I got to get this piece of news or that piece of news. I'm not saying I don't go on it ever. I just don't follow people I know and I'm not constantly engaging.
2: Do you also close all the curtains when you get home?
1: No. I'm not a get off my lawn person. See, that's what we're going to talk about in our meeting. You're not invited.
2: 1-800-283-101.5. Are you off social media? We want to hear from you. Or if you want to get these people on social media, let us know that too. It's 1:48 and it's time for New Jersey Fast Track.
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5: President Trump says prices are going down as his administration continues to tackle affordability. Speaking on the Glenn Beck program, Trump was asked about costs for everyday Americans.
6: I inherited a mess in so many ways. The border, which I solved very quickly. I inherited so many different problems.
5: He said when he left office, things were going well for the United States. Then he was handed a mess when he retook office. Trump pointed to bringing down the price of eggs and said controlling the Strait of Hormuz will bring down the cost of energy. After canceling a meeting earlier this week, California Attorney General Rob Bonta says he's still open to speaking with Paramount Skydance officials. Bonta is leading an antitrust lawsuit challenging Paramount's planned $111 billion takeover of Warner Brothers Discovery. The lawsuit has put the merger on hold for now. Bonta says he will have an adult, legitimate, serious settlement discussion, but accused company leaders of playing games. That's politics. I'm Brad Siegel.

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3: 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Here's New Jersey Fast Traffic.
4: Eastbound 195 is closed in Jackson because of an accident investigation. It was a head-on collision that happened before 9:30 last night. Eastbound 195 is closed for the investigation at exit 22 in Jackson. New Jersey Turnpike northbound truck lanes, road work at exit 9, 287 north, construction between exits 1 and 4. George Washington Bridge, delays gone. A lower level is closed for construction. Traffic every 15 minutes on New Jersey 101.5.
5: New Jersey 101.5 instant weather. Clouds will increase and thicken overnight. It will be more muggy with lows in the mid to upper 60s. A mostly cloudy and humid day Thursday with a couple of showers and a heavy thunderstorm around, especially in the afternoon and evening. Storms could bring flash flooding and locally damaging winds. Thursday's high near 80. We'll have a shower or thunderstorm still around into Friday with some sun, highs in the low 80s. Much of the time looks dry into the weekend. I'm meteorologist Brian Thompson.
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2: All right, so Michelle is not on social media and thought she was the only one on the planet not on social media.
3: Clarify, not on social media personally. For work, I am. Yeah. I'll do post videos. I'm on it for work. Or I'll go on social media to look at a celebrity. But I don't use social media for
2: You don't use social media the way most people use social media.
3: Exactly.
2: Like, most people use it for staying in touch with friends.
3: I don't use it for that. I use it for work.
2: You're not on social media. Socially,
3: okay. Yes. But I'm very social.
2: We want to make that very clear. Michelle is very social, is in touch with the rest of the world, just not on social media.
3: Yes.
2: Let's go to Dawn in Franklinville. Dawn, how about you? Social media for you?
4: Hi, guys. Love the show.
2: Oh, thank you.
4: I'm 55. I've never been on it. Ever.
2: I have a question for you, though. If you've never been on it, what makes you stay off it?
4: Well, I'm very social, but I just feel, I don't know, I think there's a lot of good, you know, if your family's far away or different countries, I understand that completely, but I just think it's so much drama.
3: Maybe that's why I don't like it.
4: It's a lot of drama, and, you know, we can't escape a lot of drama in our life, but we can escape that. Like, if I have to get on there and, like, see a bagel that you're having for breakfast, like, let me know, I'll put a pot of coffee on.
3: Right,
4: you know?
3: Right, yeah.
2: But what if it's a beautiful bagel? Don't we all have to see it?
4: Right. Well, then bring it over.
3: Bring it over.
2: There you go.
3: Too much
4: and
3: drama.
4: You know, if you're in your 40s, 50s, 60s, and you're married with a family, or even if you're single, but you have to put your bikini picture on because now you just lost all the weight, well, my daughter's a therapist. Maybe I can get you an hour for free.
2: Just bring your copay.
3: Dawn, you would actually be really funny on Facebook. You would have snarky comments for everything.
2: Be very popular, Dawn.
3: I can't wait to see you at our non-Facebook meeting. You're going to be very, very funny.
4: Can I be the vice president?
3: 100%.
2: And I will tell you, Dawn, this will probably make you feel better. My bikini photo got me the most likes I've ever gotten.
4: Well, see, now I might have to get on.
3: Oh, no, you swayed her, Lou. Dawn, thanks so much for calling in. Michelle in Forked River, what's your take on social media?
5: It's just annoying to waste my time scrolling around for stuff that doesn't matter.
2: And you did it, Michelle, and you're like that. I'm not doing it anymore at some point.
5: You know what? Actually, even when I went on, I never was that scroller. I know somebody who would literally befriend all her daughter's friends. And I talked to her, and she'd be telling me what's going on. I'm like, you know what? Those kids have to tell me what's going on. I'm not going to sit there following them
3: right.
5: like an idiot.
3: Right.
5: You know?
3: Yes, I feel the same way.
5: And the only other thing that's happened to me is I've got invites, and then I'll get like, oh, well, are you coming? You didn't respond. I'm like, well, oh, I'm sorry. I didn't see anything. As well, it was on Facebook. I said, well, then that's the first problem you have.
2: People assume everybody sees it.
3: No, like, you have to make it known to your friends that you're not. Obviously, they know because they can't see you online. But then they text you, they call, they let you know because you're not on Facebook or on social media. So, yeah, I can see that you're just not invited to certain things.
2: Right. Because,
3: and you miss out on certain
2: things.
3: That's
2: the way everybody finds out about
3: exactly.
2: stuff. Yeah, that's true.
3: Do we have time for one more?
2: Sure. Let's squeeze one in.
3: Let's go to Phil in Eatontown just to get the other side of this because he has it and uses it too much. Hi, Phil.
6: Good afternoon. It's great. I'm on social media. It sucks up a lot of my time. I don't post. I repost. And I do a lot of political reposting. It pisses people off, and I just love it.
3: Did you lose a lot of friends because of it, Phil? I'm curious, but you're like, that's the point.
6: Then that's their problem.
3: It's like you weed out people. You're like, okay, you don't have the same beliefs as I do, so we're no longer friends.
2: It's like a filter.
3: It's like a filter. It really is. All right, Phil, we got to run. Thanks so much for calling in, and we're going to totally switch gears. But you don't want to be a part of our meeting. I just want to make sure you're still, like, total team Facebook.
2: Are you acting right now as the president of the No Social?
3: I'm the president.

0: She was the vice president. I'm the president. And because you're not going to get the message on Facebook, I want to ask you face to face. I don't want you to be left out.
1: I will not be part of your club. I need to find out where to get fresh bread.
0: Got it.
1: And I have to stay on social for that.
0: We just got rejected. That says a lot.
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13: A federal judge has lifted the final injunction blocking President Trump's nationwide mail-in voting order. The Justice Department asked the judge in Boston to drop her injunction after the Supreme Court lifted blocks imposed by lower courts earlier this week. Wednesday, the federal judge agreed with the DOJ, but more challenges are expected. The order directs agencies to compile a list of confirmed U.S. citizens eligible to vote in each state. The Postal Service would then oversee mail-in voting by establishing uniform standards. All of this is playing out just ahead of the 2026 midterm elections. Meta is settling its federal trial over social media addiction. Natalie Migliore reports.
14: New Jersey led the multi-state lawsuit with Attorney General Jennifer Davenport, saying the company that owns Facebook and Instagram has agreed to pay up to $17 billion to several states, including New York and Connecticut. The company has denied allegations but agreed to implement a series of safety features, including a daily time limit of 2 hours, nighttime blocks for kids to minimize sleep disruption, and more effective parental controls. I'm Natalie Migliore.
13: At least 47 Americans are missing after flash flooding in northern Nepal. Nearly 100 deaths have been reported, and a total of more than 380 people are missing. The floods decimated villages, destroying homes, roads, bridges, and power plants. U.S. Army's investigating a Black Hawk helicopter crash in Colorado. Four people were on board when that chopper went down in Gilpin County on Tuesday, but nobody was hurt. The Army Combat Readiness Center Safety Investigation Board will be on site Thursday to look into what happened. Japanese avant-garde artist Yayoi Kusama has died at 97. She was celebrated for her dot-covered paintings and pumpkin motifs. Kusama left Japan at 27 and moved to New York, where she quickly gained attention for paintings rooted in the flashing lights, flowers, and dense patterns she'd hallucinated about since childhood. She also wrote and was heavily anti-war during the 1960s, reportedly influencing artists like Andy Warhol. I'm Tammy Trujillo.
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2: 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Now, here comes New Jersey fast traffic.
15: Eastbound 195 is closed in Jackson because of an accident investigation. It was a head-on collision that happened before 9:30 last night. Eastbound 195 is closed for the investigation at exit 22 in Jackson. New Jersey Turnpike northbound truck lanes, road work at exit 9, 287 north, construction between exits 1 and 4. George Washington Bridge, delays gone. A lower level is closed for construction. Traffic every 15 minutes on New Jersey 101.5.
16: New Jersey 101.5 instant weather. As clouds increase overnight, it will be more muggy with lows in the mid to upper 60s. Mostly cloudy and humid for Thursday. There will be a couple of showers and heavier thunderstorms around, especially during the afternoon and evening. That's when we could have some flash flooding and locally damaging winds. Thursday's high near 80, and then a shower or thunderstorm around Friday with highs in the low 80s. Now, meteorologist Brian Thompson.
17: Your New Jersey temperature, it's 68.
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0: New Jersey Chime Time is 2:09. You believe this? This happened in Jersey City Saturday night. Someone stole a 40-foot sailboat.
1: From where?
0: The water.
1: No, I know, but was it... Where was this?
0: Jersey City.
1: Jersey City.
0: Liberty Harbor Marina.
1: Liberty Harbor Marina. They actually stole a sailboat.
0: How do you steal a 40-foot sailboat?
1: That's crazy. Yep. I don't know. 40-foot sailboat. That's nuts.
0: It's interesting because I spend a lot of time at a marina, and you often see different people utilizing the same boat.
1: Yeah.
0: So you might see a particular couple on a boat three or four times in a row, but then the next weekend another couple is there and they're sharing their boat or whatever. So I think seeing somebody on a boat that isn't normally on the boat isn't a dead giveaway,
1: right?
0: So I mean, you could get on the boat, but
1: the sailboat,
0: where are you hiding
1: though? Where are you hiding that? Is right, they set sail to never be found again. I mean, they went on some like crazy adventure.
0: That's nuts. Or under a very large
1: sailboats, though, are you ever taking it in and out of the water, like boats where you'll go to the dock and you'll put the boat in, take the boat out? But sailboats, are they always just leaving them in?
0: Depending on where you are, I think that they do take them out.
1: They do.
0: Or they have to protect them in the cold water if they're in our area.
1: Right, at the end of the season, yeah, I understand. But right. I didn't know if it was some where you could just go for the weekend and put your sailboat in the water.
0: Oh, they're pretty big. I mean, 40-foot
1: boat. That's what I mean. They're just being left in there.
0: I would think most of them are in, but now that one is, no, we don't know. As far as
1: where
0: I know.
1: Where did it go? Where is this sailboat?
0: So we'd like everyone to look for a 40-foot sailboat.
1: And see if you could break the case. See if you can find the sailboat. It's insane.
0: Check your backyard. No, it's amazing, right? It's an unbelievable story. And it got us thinking, everybody at some point has had something stolen from them. Some are normal things.
1: Some big, some small.
0: Some are unusual, right? Yeah. I had a neighbor who... Believe it or not, there was one Halloween where there was an inflatable lawn decoration.
1: An inflatable pumpkin? They stole the inflatable pumpkin, really?
0: It was a cartoon character, or I don't remember which one it was, but it was hard to find. And it got stolen from my neighbor's front lawn. Stolen. Somebody came and stole an inflatable because they couldn't find it at the store.
1: Yeah, but then they put it up in front of their house, and everybody knows who the person is who stole it. Well,
0: they waited 3 days.
1: They stole it.
0: That's generally what you do when you steal inflatables.
1: They went online and they sold it to somebody who wasn't able to get a hold of that
0: inflatable.
1: That could be, inflatable.
0: Too. That could be, too, at a high price. Sure.
1: That's crazy. All right, so 1-800-283-101.5 is the phone number, or you can message us on our station app. What's the one thing that you had stolen that you couldn't believe it?
0: Couldn't believe it got stolen.
1: Really, this got stolen? Whether it was big, small, expensive, not expensive, something that you would never think that anybody would steal. There was a gnome. Somebody stole a gnome from my neighbor's yard once.
0: Not yours, your neighbor's?
1: No. Okay. But I was like, who would steal that? Like, why would you take that?
0: What did it look like? I like gnomes. It was a great gnome. I don't know.
1: Like, why would you take that? It's so stupid. But we've all had situations where something has been taken from us. Whatever it is, we would love to know the story. And did you ever get it back? Was it teenagers in the neighborhood? Was it
0: some kind of prank?
1: Was it a prank? Was it something extremely expensive? And, you know, hopefully you did get it back. But if not, that's just horrible. That's such an...
0: Here's the thing.
1: Invasive feeling.
0: Yes.
1: Like it's an intrusion.
0: Exactly.
1: It's really
0: what I was going to say.
1: Horrible.
0: Yes.
1: Especially when it's on the front of your lawn like that.
0: It's on your property.
1: Somebody
0: came on your property to take something of yours. That's very unsettling. Now, I'm sure a gnome could be replaced, or it's not about the gnome. It's about the fact that somebody was in your area.
1: Yeah. And why are you taking that? Like, it's just funny. I guess it's just funny for somebody to take that.
0: I would say, you know what? You can keep the gnome, but you've got to tell me why you stole it.
1: Right. I want to know the backstory.
0: I got to hear this.
1: Why did you take that?
0: Yeah.
1: I had something stolen. It was the bike in my garage.
0: Your bike?
1: My kid's bike.
0: Oh.
1: And I was like, where is the bike? And you know, there's that feeling where you're like, did you lose the bike? Did you go on a bike ride? You didn't tell me you went on a bike ride. Where is this bike?
0: Right.
1: And
0: the mom couldn't find it.
1: Then the next week, something else was stolen from our garage. It was one of my husband's tools.
0: What?
1: I know. This was like a few. Yeah, this was like a while ago. And then my husband's tools, a couple tools were stolen. And we're like, where are the tools? You start to think you're going crazy.
0: Yeah.
1: You're like, did I misplace them? Where is the bike? Where are the tools? And then something else. It was like every week something else was happening.
0: Was somebody playing a trick on you?
1: It was getting crazy. And then, of course, we're talking to our neighbors. And they're like, oh, I had something from my garage that was stolen. And then it turns out that there was a teenager in the neighborhood, had a drug problem, was stealing all these different things, selling them for money.
0: Okay.
1: And then it just was like such a sad, sad situation. The dad felt terrible that he was taking, you know, his son was taking stuff from the neighbors. And it's an uncomfortable feeling, especially for that parent to now have to, you know,
0: to deal
1: say
0: with that.
1: Yeah, so that's embarrassing. Yeah, you just felt horrible for the whole thing.
0: I mean,
1: but yeah, he was taking stuff from every single person's house.
0: There is a bit of relief. I mean, you don't want to see anybody go through what he was going through, of course, but there is a bit of relief knowing what happened as opposed to it being a complete mystery. Mm-hmm. Because now you start
1: looking. We did find out what happened.
0: Yeah, you start looking around, you know, everybody you see suddenly becomes a suspect and you become a different person because you don't have this solution.
1: Yeah, it was a whole big to do. And it was like pretty much every house on the block. So that was a sad one.
0: Yeah.
1: But 1-800-283-101.5. It was no 40-foot sailboat.
0: Sailboat. 40-foot sailboat.
1: It was not a sailboat.
0: I mean,
1: it was a little kid's bike.
0: I mean, how cold could that trail go? You know?
1: Right. Like, and there's no leads? There's nothing.
0: For all I know, it might be solved by now. I read it a little bit earlier.
1: It may be solved by the end of the hour.
0: Who knows?
1: Look, be on the lookout for the sailboat.
0: All right, let's go to Walter in Woodbury.
1: Are you reading these app messages? Hold on, Walter. Someone stole boxes of wedding favors, personalized coffee mugs from our doorstep. We found them ditched on the street, but they ended up keeping two mugs and left the rest of the boxes.
0: Oh.
1: That is something that you think you're going to get something so valuable.
0: Right. And you get
1: this
0: useless thing.
1: Such a disappointment.
0: Yeah. Such a disappointment to the criminal.
1: Yes.
0: We hate when that happens.
1: Which is hysterical. Walter in Woodbury, sorry for making you wait. Hey there.
3: No problem. I'm here.
1: So what do you want to say?
3: Yeah, back in 1970, my father had a car stolen out of our driveway in Hackensack. Mm. We saw it going around the corner and everything. We called the police. The police, Hackensack police, said to us, we'll send an officer to the house. I said, why don't you put it over the radio and send, you know. We're only four blocks from Route 80. Anyway, 3.25 years later, the police came to the house. We found your car.
0: And was it still like, was it in pieces or was it still one?
3: I have no idea because we never got it back. We got the insurance payment. It was only, at that time, it was $50. But that car now, a 1960 Impala, is worth $70,000.
0: Oh, wow.
3: So we never got the car back. It was found in Anchorage, Alaska.
0: No kidding.
3: Yes.
0: That's unbelievable. I mean, they went far to hide that car.
1: They did.
3: Yeah.
1: They were able to find it. Wow.
0: Oh.
3: I wish I had that car now.
0: Sure.
1: Yeah, right?
0: Oh, yeah. It's a terrible feeling. You know, you just feel this is a terrible feeling. Walter, by the way, you haven't seen Michelle's neighbor's gnome by any chance, have you?
3: No, I haven't.
1: Okay. Where is that gnome?
0: Keep an eye on it. The neighborhood is in an uproar.
1: See what could be found first, the sailboat or the gnome?
0: That's
1: Walter,
0: right.
1: Thanks so much for calling in. But my point is some of the stupidest stuff is stolen.
0: Yes, that's true. And, you know, it almost makes you want to make a story. It was a gnome. Maybe somebody's kid loved it and you didn't have the money for it. Like, I like to fill in the blanks with stories that make me feel better.
1: Do those stories ever come true?
0: They never come true. They're never true. Of course not. But they make me feel better. I could sleep at night.
1: Okay.
0: My gnome is in good hands right now.
1: Okay.
0: It's being loved.
1: You are nicer than I am.
0: Yeah.
1: You don't just take it. 1-800-283-101.5 is the phone number. What have you had stolen? And we like the last caller, Walter, you were never able to get it back.
0: No, or the value of it back.
1: The value of it back. And now it's worth $70,000. Or was it just gone for good?
0: All right. It's 218. We'll take your calls. 1-800-283-101.5. 218, it's time for New Jersey Fast Traffic.
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4: Meta is agreeing to settle its federal trial over social media addiction. Mitch McCann reports.
5: Meta has agreed to pay up to $16.68 billion and make significant changes to its social media apps, including strengthening its age assurance systems, making it harder for children to access inappropriate content, and introducing daily usage limits and nighttime blocks for teenagers.
4: Several states sued the tech giant, alleging it designed its social media platforms to engage children and get them addicted. They also claimed Meta misled users about the safety of the apps. Meta denies those allegations. Uber is rolling out a new feature designed to give parents a little peace of mind. The rideshare company unveiled live video streaming for Uber teen accounts in select markets. That allows a linked parent or guardian to peek in on a teenager's ride in real time through the front-facing camera on the driver's phone. The stream is also encrypted. And Apple will host its next launch event September 9th at its headquarters in Cupertino, California. Tech Report, I'm Matt Mattinson.
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2: Now, a check on New Jersey fast traffic.
15: Eastbound 195 is closed in Jackson because of an accident investigation. It was a head-on collision that happened before 9:30 last night. Eastbound 195 is closed for the investigation at exit 22 in Jackson. New Jersey Turnpike northbound truck lanes, road work at exit 9, 287 north, construction between exits 1 and 4. George Washington Bridge, delays gone. The lower level is closed for construction. Traffic every 15 minutes on New Jersey 101.5.
16: New Jersey 101.5 instant weather. It's going to be more muggy overnight with increasing clouds. Lows will be in the mid to upper 60s. Mostly cloudy and humid Thursday with a couple of showers and a heavy thunderstorm around, especially during the afternoon and evening. There's a flood watch for much of the state for Thursday afternoon and Thursday evening, as it could be flash flooding and locally damaging wind gusts with some of those storms, high near 80. And still the risk for a shower storm Friday, highs in the low 80s. I'm meteorologist Brian Thompson.
17: Your New Jersey temperature, it's 68.
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2: So we were talking about this 40-foot sailboat that got stolen in Jersey City. The getaway had to be relatively slow, we think. We start talking about the things that have been stolen from you.
3: Well, wait a second. Real quick. You got to know what you're doing when you operate a sailboat. Like, I wouldn't be able to just get on a sailboat and know how to do it.
2: Well, I think, and I'm not positive about this. I've never done a sailboat, but I'm pretty sure sailboats have motors on them. And so you don't have to do the whole sail thing. The whole putting the sail up and getting the wind.
3: We're not going fast enough.
2: All you see is
3: this is a slow
2: you
3: getaway.
2: See people going,
3: like, I would be like, I'm doing it all wrong. Right. I should have thought this through. So now the sailboat's
2: officer,
3: missing.
2: Officer, we've made it 5 feet. We'll be right back.
3: Yeah, right. We're just going to return it because we look like a bunch of fools. But yeah, so many people have had stuff stolen, big or small. And some things you're like, why? Like,
2: yeah.
3: Why was that stolen?
2: Makes no sense.
3: It was so stupid. Was it just a bunch of teenagers? Was it supposed to, meant to be funny? And you're like, well, what was the point? And then some people, it's extremely expensive and maybe you never get it back.
2: Either way, it hurts. It upsets you that somebody was had their hands on your stuff and took it. No doubt about it.
3: Do we have time? Yeah. Oh, of course we have time. Let's go to Fred. We have like 3 minutes. Hi, in Bergen County. What was stolen from you?
2: Hi, Fred.
4: Hi. In 1964, my parents moved us to a new town and I was in third grade and I was an altar boy. I took my bicycle to church, parked it in the front, did the mass, came out and somebody stole my bike.
2: Oh.
4: Now, I was new to the town. I met this kid that was about 2 years older than I and we're playing in his backyard and he goes, let's go in the basement and get something to drink. We walk in the basement, there's my bike. I says, Frankie, that's my bike. If I knew it was yours, I wouldn't have stole it. I said, how could you steal it from in front of the Roman Catholic Church?
2: Right.
4: The words I'll never forget. I'm Presbyterian. It doesn't matter.
2: Frankie, a criminal with a sense of humor. I love it.
4: A criminal with a sense of humor. And unfortunately, his life went that way and it wasn't good.
2: Oh,
4: but
2: boy.
4: I did get the bike. I did get the bike back.
3: Got
2: third grade. That's heartbreaking to lose your bike.
4: Third. You're not kidding. It was a nice bike, but I didn't, like I say, I just happened, you know, went in his basement. There it was. But I'm Presbyterian. Are you kidding me?
2: That's a good line. Got to admit, it's a good line.
4: Well, you got to say.
3: We're glad you got it back, Fred. Thank you for calling in. That's very funny. Woody in Riverton has a story. Hi, Woody.
5: Hey, I'll make it quick because I know you're running out of time. Not me. Back in the late 80s, somebody had their ceramic frog from their lawn stolen.
3: Wow.
5: It ended up being a relative. They were going on like a world trip, and they got pictures back from London, Paris, Germany. Then they mailed it to coworkers in like Brazil.
3: So I've heard of this.
2: So it's
3: I've
2: like,
3: heard of this
2: it's like
3: before.
2: They kidnapped the ceramic frog and took it around. Right. That's funny.
3: That is very funny. Wait, this was a family member, but they didn't know it was the family member until they saw all the pictures.
5: No, it got returned like 12 years later because it went everywhere. And so like every 3-4 months, they'd get a picture, sometimes a little note. Hi, Mom, Dad. You know, I'm in Japan having fun. See you soon.
2: I love that.
3: But they didn't get it back for 12 years.
5: No, they did. They did get it back 12 years later with a note. And the family loved it.
3: That's
5: and they kept
3: funny.
5: The photo album of all of it.
2: Michelle, sometimes
3: that's
2: you got to let your

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1: Live your best life.
0: Live its
1: froggy.
0: Best life.
1: That's so funny. I have heard of that, you know, with the teddy bear or whatever, where you take it around, you take pictures of, from somebody, like a stuffed animal that you take from somebody, a family member, but they didn't get it back for 12 years. They took it to the extreme. That was like
0: hysterical.
1: Next level, Woody. That's funny.
2: Yep.
1: Very, very funny.
0: You know
1: good
0: what?
1: Story.
0: Woody came up with the one way to make stealing a ceramic lawn frog make sense. Like, there's really no other explanation.
1: No.
0: That one works.
1: And the fact that it was a family member. I don't think the people who have the sailboat would find that as funny when the sailboat's going from location to location to location, taking pictures of the sailboat all over.
0: I have a funny feeling you're 100% right.
1: Yeah. I don't think they would appreciate it as much as the frog. Yeah. 1-800-283-101.5. What has been stolen from you? Big or small, expensive, not expensive, things you just don't understand. Were you able to get it back? And who stole it? Were you able to find that person, and did they get in trouble? 1-800-283-101.5.
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10: A federal judge has lifted the final injunction blocking President Trump's nationwide mail-in voting order. That judge agreed with the DOJ, but more challenges are expected. The order directs agencies to compile a list of confirmed U.S. citizens eligible to vote in each state. The Postal Service would then oversee mail-in voting by establishing uniform standards. Meta's reached a nearly $17 billion settlement in a landmark trial around teen social media addiction. Several states sued the tech giant, alleging it designed its social media platforms, including Facebook and WhatsApp, to engage children and get them addicted. As part of the settlement, Meta denied the allegations but committed to putting in new guardrails. The U.S. Army is investigating a Black Hawk helicopter crash in Colorado. 4 people were on board when the helicopter went down in Gilpin County on Tuesday, but nobody was injured. The Army Combat Readiness Center Safety Investigation Board will be on site Thursday to look into what happened. I'm Tammy Trujillo.
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12: Tributes continue pouring in for late country music star and American icon Dolly Parton, who died at the age of 80 after a brief battle with cancer. iHeart Country Music Radio and TV personality Bobby Bones.
13: I think she was so inclusive that everyone thought she was a part of them and that they were a part of her.
12: Parton became one of the defining voices in country music after rising from humble beginnings in rural Tennessee. She racked up 11 Grammy Awards and sold more than 100 million records worldwide. Parton had opened up about her health struggles just days before her death. In an interview with People, Parton said, "I'm dealing with some health issues that I just didn't pay attention to when I was watching over Carl." The late husband of Parton, who passed away at the age of 82 in March of last year, actor Tim Curry, dead at the age age of 80. Curry, best known for his role as Dr. Frankenfurter in the Rocky Horror Picture Show. TMZ reporting Curry had been dealing with health issues for years and passed away Tuesday night. He's also known for his role as Pennywise in 1990's It, the hotel clerk in Home Alone 2, and the con artist brother of Carol Burnett's Miss Hannigan character in the 1982 film adaptation of Annie. The first trailer out for the Sacha Baron Cohen mockumentary.
2: This is a film with real people, not actors.
14: According to the official synopsis, the film follows Ali G after he spent 20 years chilling and is now shocked that his longtime girlfriend is pregnant. Ali G, Who Is I, hits theaters October the 23rd. I'm Mark Mayfield.
12: 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I'm Jennifer Polsoni.
3: 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Here's New Jersey fast traffic.
15: Eastbound 195 is closed in Jackson because of an accident investigation. It was a head-on collision that happened before 9:30 last night. Eastbound 195 is closed for the investigation at exit 22 in Jackson. New Jersey Turnpike northbound truck lanes, road work at exit 9, 287 north, construction between exits 1 and 4. George Washington Bridge, delays gone. The lower level is closed for construction. Traffic every 15 minutes on New Jersey 101.5.
16: New Jersey 101.5 instant weather. Clouds will increase and thicken overnight. It will be more muggy with lows in the mid to upper 60s. A mostly cloudy and humid day Thursday with a couple of showers and a heavy thunderstorm around, especially in the afternoon and evening. Storms could bring flash flooding and locally damaging winds. Thursday's high near 80. We'll have a shower or thunderstorm still around into Friday with some sun. Highs in the low 80s. Much of the time looks dry into the weekend. I'm meteorologist Brian Thompson.
17: Your New Jersey temperature, it's 68.
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0: The hope

0: Why would somebody take a small handheld can opener?
1: I imagine they
0: for
1: needed
0: the metal?
1: They needed to complete their set.
0: I mean, come on.
1: Why else would
0: that
1: it
0: would be?
1: Be
0: so annoying.
1: I know.
0: To have to go out and buy a new can opener. Yeah. It's like, why? What
1: and
0: are you doing?
1: To know that somebody had their grubby hands and that's what they came up with.
0: Can I mean, opener. The knives. Mm. That's crazy. But anyway. Right. Some of the stuff is just like, what are you doing?
1: Stuff that you've had stolen. Let's go to John in Mount Laurel. Hello, John.
2: Hey, a little bit of a spin. Me and some friends used to steal, when we were in high school, we would steal these, in front of Victoria's Secret, they had these like dogs that were pink that, you know, to match Victoria's Secret or whatever. And we would steal those like probably on a monthly basis. And I just remember one time a buddy of mine had about three in his shed and we just were like, oh, we were like, looked at them when we were seniors. We were like, what were we even thinking?
1: For those who don't know it, they are stuffed dogs.
0: Yes,
1: real dogs
0: yes.
1: That are
2: weird. Like stuffed animal dogs. My bad. My bad. I should have said that.
0: Yeah. No. Oh, my God.
2: Yeah, I got a bunch of taxidermy dogs.
1: John, that ups the charges if it was real dogs.
0: Yeah, right? Yeah. And then at the end, you're like, what was the point? Why did I do this? Right? Because they're all in the shed.
1: John?
2: Yeah, it was just stupid.
1: I have a question for you. You still have one?
2: No, I wish. I wish. I think he got rid of them. It's been so long. We were, you know what? We were trying to film our own... Jack ASAS. I don't know if I could say that on air. We were trying to film our own,
0: right.
2: And we would do little stunts, and that was just one of many dumb stunts.
1: Oh, that's funny. That's funny. Well, thank you for sharing and being honest about that. That's.
2: Oh, I'm super honest.
0: He's like, I got more stories. You got time? I got a slew of stories.
1: That's great.
0: John, thanks so much for calling in. Let's go to another John in Chesterfield who had something stolen. What was it, John?
3: Well, I had a vintage 12-string Guild guitar that was in pristine condition. I used to let a friend of my son's play it. And I get it back, and then time goes on. I go out to my office, and I look, and my guitar's gone. I could only think of one thing, a person who had access to that. So I called my son. He called his buddy. They said, did you steal my father's guitar? And the kid said, yes. And I called his dad, and they actually went to the pawn shop where the guy pawned it, and his father bought it back.
1: Oh, wow.
3: And I got my guitar back.
1: He made it
3: very expensive guitar.
0: Sure.
1: Oh, that's an honest guy doing the right thing, dad, because he had to pony up all that money.
3: Yeah, my son called him and said, did you steal my dad's guitar? He said, yes.
0: Oh, that's heartbreaking when you let somebody in your house as a kid and then they steal something from your parents.
1: Yeah.
0: Oh, that's dirty. I'm glad that dad got it back.
1: How old were they?
3: He was probably in his mid-20s when he did this.
1: So he knew better. It wasn't a kid.
0: Of course.
1: Yeah, gotcha.
0: Thank you. Thank you for sharing that. That's dirty.
1: I mean,
0: you're going to steal from my parents?
1: So that's a really stand-up thing to do, though. Go buy it back.
0: What else are you going to do?
1: I know.
0: Of course you have to do that
1: right.
0: As a parent.
1: Yeah. I mean, you have no choice, really. But, I mean, I'm sure it was expensive.
0: I'm sure it was. That was an expensive mistake.
1: Yes.
0: And eventually you'll pay me back. Yeah. Right?
1: Michelle, wish you could see. Michelle is looking at me with the greatest mom face ever. Like, yeah. Well, guess what?
0: Yeah.
1: This is because you took that man's guitar.
0: I'll bail you out right now, but you better be sure you're paying me back for me having to buy this guitar back for this guy.
1: There you go.
0: I'm like mad. Linda, you're on New Jersey 101.5. Hello, Linda.
4: Hi, how you doing?
0: Good. So what, four sets of diamond rings?
1: What?
0: What?
4: Yes. Well, I opened my house to a teenager, and so he was in my spare room, and several times when I came home from work, he had friends there. So he stayed with me for months until he went to college. And then his girlfriend at the time wanted to move out of her parents' house. So she moved into my house and she had friends over too. But I had relatives stay there and I know two of them had issues with five-finger discounts and for different things. So I have no idea.
1: So you have a lot of suspects. You don't know who actually took them?
4: I do not. And it's like, now it's been, like after the pandemic, I went to get the rings and have them sized.
0: Aww.
4: And
5: they were all gone.
0: Oh.

0: Oh,
1: that makes me so sad because you open your home, you don't know who it is. You don't know if it, oh, that's really sad. I guess, and yes, it was too late to like look around to see like a pawn shop if anybody tried to get money from
2: him. Exactly. Yeah. So I don't know. Do the pawn shops keep records? I mean, they take pictures of things, I'm sure.
0: Yeah. I mean, I don't know.
1: I don't know how. Wait, it was years ago. You said around COVID time?
2: Yes.
1: Yeah, I don't know.
0: I don't know if they would do it that long. Well, yeah, listen, keep hoping. Keep your fingers crossed. If it's possible to find even one of them, that would be great. But that's sad. You know what, though? You did something so good, and that's a lot of positive energy into the universe, and it'll come back to you somehow.
2: I hope so. Yeah. It's just, you know, it's sentimental things.
1: Sure.
2: That are missing.
1: Yeah, that hurts. Yeah. That hurts.
0: That makes it even worse.
1: Linda, thanks. And
0: wish
1: hopefully,
0: you will.
1: Yeah. I mean, is it too optimistic to say maybe one day?
0: Yeah, well, it's not
1: somebody.
0: Somebody
1: will have a, like, they'll look and they'll be like, this ring. That, I took this as a child. Would you, here's my question to you, Lou.
0: Okay.
1: A ring is stolen from your house.
0: Yes.
1: A kid comes back now, he's like 30 years old. He's not right. A kid anymore. Okay. And he says, here is your diamond ring. I stole this when I was 16 years old from your house.
0: Right.
1: And I feel so bad. I've lived with this guilt my entire life, and I wanted to bring it back to you. Would you just take the ring and be done with it, or would you get the police involved and get this person in trouble?
0: I would 100% be done with it because he has remorse, and he's already said he was guilty for all those years, sort of paid the price. If I believed his remorse, if I really believed that he was sorry for doing it and he was guilty about it, I'd be done. I'd be like, shake his hand and say, hope you learned the lesson. I wish you would have brought it years sooner, but it is what it is.
1: Oh, okay.
0: Yeah.
1: That's very
0: what
1: nice.
0: What would you do?
1: Same.
0: Throw
1: same
0: him
1: thing.
0: In the
1: hooscow? It's like, thank you. Call on the police.
0: Send them to the clink?
1: I would have done the same thing. Okay. No, I think I would have, 100% I would have done the same thing. It's terrible. Of course I would have done the same thing, Lou.
0: Officer, yes, I have him locked in my vestibule.
1: What else you got in there? No, because, you know, they have that guilt and they made it right.
0: If I felt it was sincere.
1: I, of course, would have been the same way.
0: Right, exactly. Now, if you accidentally found it.
1: Different.
0: And they weren't being honest with you, then it's different.
1: That's
0: story.
1: Completely different. Yeah. Hazel in Deptford has a car stolen story. Hi, Hazel.
3: Hey, hi. I have a good story. Back in 1987, we had a Camaro Z28, my nice. Husband and I. Mm-hmm. And it was a sharp car. We go to Deptford Mall. We come out. The car was stolen. It was gone. Come to find out, we had the ride home with his brother and my sister-in-law. Come to find out, it went on a joyride all around Philadelphia. It got parking tickets. I mean, it had a time that night, okay? Got the car back. It took 2 months, 2.5 months to clean the car up, to fix the car. Got it back. Went on vacation to Fort Lauderdale. Come out of the hotel room, the same car got stolen.
0: No.
3: Yes. Yes.
0: Stolen twice.
1: There's no way you got it back again.
3: We got it back, but it never come back till like a month or two later. They found it. And when they found it, my husband had to go down, retrieve, do the paperwork, come back with the car. Oh, they had to refix the car because it was like, it was, I don't know if they, what they done to the seats. Like it was jacked up.
1: No.
3: Got it back again, and he's like, heck with this. He got rid of the car and got me a new car. That was the same car. Like, I don't know if God didn't want me in the car or if it was just a sharp car. But, yeah, twice. Twice in less than a year. Twice,
1: yeah, I've never heard of that. Less than a year, two times, that's nuts.
3: Less than a year.
1: You're like, I'm done. I'm done with this car.
3: Yeah, like, I'm like, I'm not riding in that car.
1: Yeah, no. Especially some, like, other people were in it, they damaged it, and then it's like,
0: And to have it happen on vacation.
1: Yeah. Hazel, thank you for calling in. Appreciate it. I just want to read this real quick before we go to traffic.
0: Okay.
1: Jess in Ewing, for the woman who said that she had the four diamond rings stolen.
0: Right.
1: Jess says, pawn shops require a copy of your license, and some police departments have access to their records usually.
0: Oh.
1: So maybe, I mean, it could be worth it.
0: I mean,
1: doing a little investigating. I don't know.
0: If there's a little hope there, we're rooting for it. Maybe that,
1: distraught, but I would, like anybody would be.
0: Yeah, but I would think if you're like have a criminal mind and maybe you got a fake ID, but it's worth looking into. Right?
1: That's true.
0: You're not bringing your
1: social security number.
0: Got these four stolen rings. Here's my name and address.
1: Yeah, it's true.
0: So I mean, but you hope maybe somebody didn't think of that. You know, that maybe the crook didn't think of it, and you can track it down. Mm-hmm. That would be great.
1: I mean, you thought of that.
0: I'm not the sharpest tool either. So so if I thought of it, I think everybody would.
1: 1-800-283-101.5, 248. 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
5: A former San Diego Charger has invented a football helmet designed to reduce concussions.
6: Carlos Bradley played with the Chargers from 1981 to 1985. He says he's now on a mission to improve safety with a specialized helmet cover to change the game. Bradley's safer helmet cover is made of polyurethane. It attaches directly under the helmet and absorbs kinetic energy caused by hard hits. A 2024 high school study revealed that utilizing the safer helmet cover reduced the overall risk of concussions by 48%. I'm Tammy Trujillo.
5: Infant brain scans may soon give doctors a new window into early social development. Emory University researchers in Georgia analyzed scans from babies up to 8 months old, discovering that brain growth patterns closely track a child's age. Those same brain circuits also show how much time an infant spends making eye contact versus looking at mouths. Scientists say the findings could help doctors better understand how young brains build the foundation for communication. Health update, I'm Scott Pringle.
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4: Now, here comes New Jersey fast traffic.
7: 195 is open now, eastbound at exit 22 in Jackson. The accident investigation has been completed. New Jersey Turnpike northbound truck lanes, road work near exit 9. Southbound, you're moving pretty well. You've got road work on 287 north from exit 2 to 4. Two lanes closed for construction. Jerseybound Outer Bridge crossing has road work. Eastbound 80 repairs near exit 34 in Wharton. George Washington Bridge lower level is closed. Traffic every 15 minutes. I'm Mitch Torres on New Jersey 101.5.
8: New Jersey 101.5 instant weather as clouds increase overnight. It will be more muggy with lows in the mid to upper 60s. Mostly cloudy and humid for Thursday. There will be a couple of showers and heavier thunderstorms around, especially during the afternoon and evening. That's when we could have some flash flooding and locally damaging winds. Thursday's high near 80, then a shower or thunderstorm around Friday with highs in the low 80s. I'm meteorologist Brian Thompson.
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1: Has the sailboat been found, Lou?
0: I haven't gotten an update.
1: Sailboat?
0: I'm going to check and see
1: right
0: now.
1: Do a little search, do a little research, see if the sailboat, by the end of us talking about what has been stolen, maybe somebody found it.
0: I mean, you think somebody threw a tarp over it?
1: Where is it? And how did they get away? So we're talking about things that have been stolen that you're like, what? Why? How did that happen? And did you get it back? Robert in Lakewood, feel free to break in with any breaking news on the stolen sailboat.
0: There's no breaking news. No update.
1: Oh, darn. I wanted to play the sounder. Robert in Lakewood, what did you have stolen?
9: More of my parents' deceased rings and necklaces and everything. Just a quick story. I was at work. I had cameras inside my house. They used to go off automatically because I had one on the outside, too, and I lived on a corner, and cars going by were always setting it off. I got the camera went off. I was at work. I happened to put it on the side of my desk. I see it go off. I look at it, and I can see down the hallway in my house two people, and I can see a flashlight. And then I scan to the right. I could also see my dining room, and I see a gentleman in a hoodie. He comes, I guess he spotted the camera. He comes running over to the camera, disables it, I guess. I call the police right away. At this time, I'm sorry, I was living in Fort Lee. And then I also told my boss I have to leave right away. I got to get home. To the police's credit, they got there right away. They caught two of the gentlemen running out of the house. Wow. They caught both of them. Apparently, they had some type of monitoring or something going on at one of the hotels. I think it was the Holiday Inn, right before the GWB. And they had a drone unit, and they directed the drone unit over by my house.
1: This was like high operation here.
9: Well, something, I don't know what it was, but something set them off, and they told them to check a certain car on one of the streets. And sure enough, the police did, and they found three other young kids sitting in the back of the car, and they were part of this robbing party. And basically, they caught two running out of the house, again, to their credit. They caught three in the back of the car. They couldn't tell me at the time. They found stuff in the car. They, for some reason, they were not legally, wasn't legally okay to open the trunk. So I had to wait for that. They open that. This was like midnight, 1 a.m. by the time I got home.
0: Robert, did you ultimately get some of that stuff back? Some of your folks' stuff?
9: They had a few things, nothing big, not the major stuff.
1: That stuff was gone, but at least you got some of the
0: some satisfaction,
1: some stuff back. Robert, thank you for sharing that story. Man, these stories this hour have been crazy.
0: That's got to be so upsetting, especially when you got stuff that from your parents.
1: Yeah,
0: you know?
1: For sure.
0: All right, what do you say we do? We're getting ready, getting close to the end here. So, what do you say we do? What we learned today?
1: What we learned today. This is what we do at the end of the show.
0: Didn't know we had a jingle. That's amazing.
1: We need a jingle. A recap of what we learned each hour. Yes. So way back in the noon hour, we talked about a slice and how more and more pizza places are selling pizza by like a whole pie. You can't get a slice.
0: This is going to make me cry.
1: So we just asked Rachel, you know, what kind of slice you like? How many slices? Give us like a little update. And this is what Rachel said.
12: I either eat one or two slices, depending on how hungry I am.
0: Okay.
12: And I'm a plain Jane. I'm just cheese only. Well, I like drowning it in Parmesan cheese.
1: Okay. I know everybody was very interested to hear what Rachel has on her pizza.
0: Now I'm hungry exactly for that.
1: extra Parmesan cheese. Okay.
0: All right. In the next hour, we talked about, well, Michelle thought she was the only person not utilizing Facebook. Wants nothing to do with it. But we found out that you are not the only person. That we spoke with Cheryl.
13: And I only opened up Facebook, the same thing, maybe 2 years ago, but I've been off of it already, just to sell stuff on Facebook Marketplace. Other than that, I don't care what you're eating. I don't care where you're on vacation. I don't care about anything.
1: She's the vice president, by the way, of
0: the club.
1: The club. We're not on Facebook. We don't care.
0: I don't care. I love that.
1: Terrible, but so true. All right. And then Fred had a story about something that was stolen that he shared this hour.
14: And I was in third grade, and I was an altar boy. I took my bicycle to church, parked it in the front, did the mass, came out, and somebody stole my bike.
0: Oh.
14: Now, I was new to the town. I met this kid that was about 2 years older than I, and we're playing in his backyard, and he goes, let's go in the basement and get something to drink. We walk in the basement, there's my bike. I says, Frankie, that's my bike. If I knew it was yours, I wouldn't have stole it. I said, how could you steal it from in front of the Roman Catholic Church.
0: Right.
14: The words I'll never forget. I'm Presbyterian. It doesn't matter.
1: And he did get his bike back.
0: I knew it was Frankie. I knew it.
1: That was a funny story. All right. Thank you, everyone, for all your calls today. We will be back tomorrow, noon to 3, and Dominski and Moore are coming up next.
0: Have a great day. We will see you tomorrow.
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6: Meta has reached a nearly $17 billion settlement in a landmark trial around teen social media addiction. Mark Mayfield has the details.
18: Several states sued the tech giant, alleging it designed its social media platforms, including Facebook and WhatsApp, to engage children and get them addicted. They also claimed Meta misled users about the safety of the apps. As part of the settlement, Meta denied the allegations, but committed to establishing daily limits and blocks on nighttime use for teenage users, along with enhanced age assurance measures. I'm Mark Mayfield.
6: A federal judge is lifting a nationwide block on President Trump's executive order targeting mail-in voting. The Justice Department asked the judge in Boston to drop her injunction after the Supreme Court lifted blocks imposed by lower courts earlier this week. On Wednesday, the federal judge agreed with the DOJ, but more challenges are expected. The order directs agencies to compile a list of confirmed U.S. citizens eligible to vote in each state. The Postal Service would then oversee mail-in voting by establishing uniform standards. This is all, of course, playing out just ahead of the 2026 midterm elections. President Trump is headlining a fundraiser in Houston today for Texas State Attorney General Ken Paxton's bid for the U.S. Senate. The Republicans locked in a tight race with Democratic State Representative James Tallarico. Both parties see the race as being key to deciding who controls the Senate. Trump will stay in Houston overnight for an event honoring NASA's Artemis II crew members on Friday. He'll be at NASA's Johnson Space Center to award the crew the Congressional Space Medal of Honor. Senate Democrats are pressing Israeli Prime Minister Netanyahu to address what they call a surge in violence in the West Bank. The conflict's driven in part by Israeli settlers allegedly forcefully laying claim to where Palestinians live. The lawmakers, led by California Senator Adam Schiff, wrote in a letter that incidents of fatal violence by settlers have reportedly already surpassed 2025 levels and continue to increase. I'm Tammy Trujillo.
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25: Now, a check on New Jersey fast traffic.
7: 195 is open now, eastbound at exit 22 in Jackson. The accident investigation has been completed. New Jersey Turnpike northbound truck lanes, road work near exit 9. Southbound, you're moving pretty well. You've got road work on 287 north from exit 2 to 4. Two lanes closed for construction. Jerseybound Outer Bridge crossing has road work. Eastbound 80 repairs near exit 34 in Wharton. George Washington Bridge lower level is closed. Traffic every 15 minutes. I'm Mitch Torres on New Jersey 101.5.
8: New Jersey 101.5 instant weather. It's going to be more muggy overnight with increasing clouds. Lows will be in the mid to upper 60s. Mostly cloudy and humid Thursday with a couple of showers and a heavy thunderstorm around, especially during the afternoon and evening. There's a flood watch for much of the state for Thursday afternoon and Thursday evening, as it could be flash flooding and locally damaging wind gusts with some of those storms, high near 80. And still the risk for a shower storm Friday, highs in the low 80s. I'm meteorologist Brian Thompson.
26: Your New Jersey temperature, it's 68.
27: Chief Meteorologist Dan Zero's weather to traffic that explains what's happening. 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
5: The North calls this a sub, while the South calls it a hoagie. 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
6: Hey, you talking about Jersey? Me and my friends are from Jersey.
9: Oh, crap, there's more of them?
6: 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Who here's from Jersey?
9: You know what? Yeah!

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2: Hey, hey, hey, hello, good afternoon. It is a Wednesday, hump day. All right, I'll make you happy.
3: No, don't make jokes.
2: Mike. See, I did it right finally. What? What?
3: We're not making jokes today.
2: Why? Why are we not making? I'm Jeff Dominski.
3: I'm Kylie Moore.
2: That's Kylie Moore over there. Kylie is sad, and I understand why. I'm sorry that I made a joke on this sad day. First, we had Dolly Parton. We talked about that yesterday, and then what we didn't know is last night, well, you can say it.
3: Tim Curry passed away at the age of 80.
2: Yeah.
3: A legend of stage and screen.
2: Yep.
3: And we shouldn't be surprised. He's been ill for a while. He hadn't looked great for quite some time.
2: He had a horribly severe stroke when he was, 64? Because it was in 2012.
3: Mm.
2: So, no, 66.
3: I'm letting you do the
2: 66, math. 66, because he was 80. Yeah, so he was 66 years old. And the poor guy, he had such a bad stroke, he was not able to walk after that. He was in a wheelchair, he was messed up, and yet, you know, mad respect for the man, the actor, the legend, Tim Curry, because he toughed it out for 14 years like that. 14 years. And
3: I am in multiple text chains about this.
2: Yeah, yeah.
3: Our former coworker, Kristen, huge fan.
2: Oh, yeah, yeah.
3: Yeah, we've been chatting about it. Some friends of mine, including Kyle, our friend. I was the one to break the news to my mom, which was devastating.
2: You broke the news to me. It was only when Kylie breaks the news, by the way, if Kylie ever should text you, if you end up knowing Kylie and you just get a celebrity's name in all caps with no other context.
3: Zero context.
2: You will know that means that they died because at some point today, I think I was driving to work. And I hear the ding, and I looked at my phone. It was brief, don't worry. And it said in all caps, Tim Curry. And I was like, ugh. Yeah, that means he died. That's what Kylie and her family do. Whoever gets the news of a celebrity death first, they open up, and then it extended to her friends and coworkers. They open up like a group text, and they just send the name.
3: It is a bit of a competition. Who can get to the name first?
2: Yeah, yeah. But I know you were a huge fan. Do you agree with me, or is it just that you're a bigger fan than I am? Although he was incredibly talented. Don't take that like a negative. But do you agree with me that probably most people remember him from Rocky Horror Picture Show, or do you disagree with that?
3: I don't know if I'm too close to the situation.
2: Yeah, because, I mean, he was also a stage actor. He was in Clue. He was in
3: Annie.
2: He was in Annie.
3: The Wild Thornberries.
2: There you go.
3: Muppet Treasure Island.
2: Muppet Treasure Island.
3: You know I love my Muppets.
2: Yeah, yeah. I mean, he was in so many things, but Tim Curry has passed away.
3: I know.
2: Same day. Just like later on in the evening, but same day as Dolly Parton. This happened last night, and the news came out around, I don't know, noon-ish, maybe a little bit before, a little bit after.
3: Yeah, that's the first I heard it. I heard it in Jen Ursillo's 12 o'clock newscast.
2: Ah, she broke it to you.
3: I literally had to pull over to text my family.
2: Did you seriously?
3: Yes.
2: Wow.
3: That is 100% sincere.
2: So your whole family loved him, too?
3: Mm-hmm.
2: Yeah. Yeah. Well, now, here's the thing. We cannot repeat what we did yesterday.
3: No.
2: Because that would just be dumb. I mean, we were talking about Dolly Parton passing and people were commenting on Dolly Parton, but people were also talking about celebrity deaths that really got to them the most and things like that. That'd be weird to do that again. And now we have Tim Curry who has passed.
3: Yeah, celebrities, stop dying. We don't want to repeat these topics.
2: Right? Yeah. So then I thought, well, if he is really known so heavily, and I mean, he was just a great singer and performer, but if he's known so heavily for Rocky Horror Picture Show, which was a movie musical, I thought, ooh, this could be fun. Let's talk about what people think is the best movie musical.
3: You know I'm here for that conversation.
2: Well, I know you are, and also I won't say what day in case you don't want people knowing what day, but
3: it's,
2: I mean,
3: it's fine. You can say it.
2: Okay. So, well, it's Kylie's birthday week. Tomorrow is Kylie's birthday.
3: Yes, sir.
2: And you're so into musicals, and obviously, therefore, you love movie musicals.
3: I will finally be 21.
2: Right.
3: Don't say anything.
2: Oh, right.
3: You shut your mouth.
2: Right, okay. Yeah, shed another gray hair over there. All right. Well, yeah, seriously. Yeah, nowhere near 21. All right, well, so our phone number is 1-800-283-101.5. We want to know, what do you think is the best movie musical? And you know what I did? You're going to like this. Don't look it up. Don't look it up. Oh, you know what?
3: My hands are up. I'm not Googling anything.
2: I won't tell you the source. But a pretty well-known magazine's website about 2 years ago, they did like a master list of the ranking of the best movie musicals, and I've got the top 10. So I'm not going to tell you where, because I don't want to tempt you to cheat and look it up. But what is one you think might be in the top 10? And I will tell you this, it is not Tim Curry's and Susan Sarandon's and everybody else's Rocky Horror Picture Show. Meatloaf was in it too. It is not. That is not in the top 10 of the best all-time movie musicals.
3: I have easily a guess. With a Jersey connection. Of course, Jontra and Olivia Newton-John in Grease.
2: Maybe. You might rabbit. You might.
3: I might rabbit.
2: All right, I will tell you. You are right. That is number 9.
3: Number 9?
2: Number 9. That was number 9 on the top 10 all-time best movie musicals.
3: That's... And surprisingly low.
2: Well,
3: I thought that would be way higher.
2: There's a lot more movie musicals than you might think of, though.
3: Absolutely not.
2: Yeah,
3: well versed
2: with you. But I will tell you this: not in the top 10. But what made me think to do this was, of course, because of Tim Curry, Rocky Horror Picture Show. That came in at number 13. That was not even top 10. It was high. But it was number 13. Yeah, because this list went on for the top 60, by the way. I just isolated the top 10.
3: I'm writing down my list of guesses. Also, okay. I want to thank Matt and Tom Server for writing in on the app chat saying that pulling over to text your family about a celebrity death might be the craziest sentence he's ever heard in a while. Yes. Welcome to the show, Matt.
2: No kidding. If you knew this family, Matt, and I've been there for their annual St. Patrick's Day party where they go hard. Nobody drives, don't worry. But you would understand more. If you could be around the moors on St. Patrick's Day, you would get it. That's all I can really explain.
3: Big pop culture fam.
2: Yeah. Yeah, exactly. Exactly. Movie nights
3: it's the only thing I'm good at.
2: Yeah. So listen, we want to know, in honor of the passing of now Tim Curry, the same day as yesterday as Dolly Parton, we want to know what would your pick be, you personally, for best movie musical? 1-800-283-101.5.
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4: The Big Ten and SEC are banning players who have been in pro camps from returning to play at their schools. The move comes after LSU had planned to bring in tight end Daquan Wright, who was cut by the Browns. NFL news, a close call for Bengals All-Pro receiver Ja'Marr Chase. He went down with a knee injury, leaving practice early yesterday. Chase, however, is fine. It was just a slight hyperextension. Giants receiver Calvin Austin did suffer a significant injury. Reports out that Austin will miss time after hurting his knee. He'll have an MRI today. Baseball last night included the Dodgers coming up short, losing to the Braves 4-3. L.A. blew a chance in the ninth, stranding Shohei Ohtani at third, manager Dave Roberts.
5: Obviously, Shohei leads off with a triple, and Rizzo, you know that he's going to lean on that split change, and it's just infield in. You got to try to find something elevated to get the ball to the outfield.
4: The Dodgers' six-game winning streak was snapped, so now Cleveland has the longest current win streak. The Guardians rally from 5 down to beat the Angels in 10 innings, their 6th straight win. I'm Matt McCoy.
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1: Here's New Jersey Fast Traffic.
13: 195 is open now, eastbound at exit 22 in Jackson. The accident investigation has been completed. New Jersey Turnpike northbound truck lanes, road work near exit 9 southbound. You're moving pretty well. You've got road work on 287 north from exit 2 to 4. Two lanes closed for construction. Jersey-bound Outer Bridge crossing has road work. Eastbound 80 repairs near exit 34 in Wharton. George Washington Bridge lower level is closed. Traffic every 15 minutes. I'm Mitch Torres on New Jersey 101.5.
14: New Jersey 101.5 instant weather. Clouds will increase and thicken overnight. It will be more muggy with lows in the mid to upper 60s. A mostly cloudy and humid day Thursday with a couple of showers and a heavy thunderstorm around, especially in the afternoon and evening. Storms could bring flash flooding and locally damaging winds. Thursday's high near 80. We'll have a shower or thunderstorm still around into Friday with some sun. Highs in the low 80s. Much of the time looks dry into the weekend. I'm meteorologist Brian Thompson.
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16: Need to know what's happening? Want to laugh? Have an opinion? Looking for something fun to do? That's what New Jersey 101.5 is all about. Bill Spadia gets your day started. Dennis and Judy are back. Lou and Michelle bring you the best of New Jersey. Dominski and more take you home. Eric Scott goes deeper with Jersey Thing. 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
3: It is 3:25 with Jeff Dominski and Kylie Moore. We have Levon Putney's news coming up in under 5 minutes. And with the horrible passing of Tim Curry, we want to know the best movie musicals out there. And I want to shout out, thank you, Bonnaroo and Somerville, for giving giving some love on our app chat to Tick, Tick, Boom.
2: Mm-hmm.
3: Do you remember Tick, Tick, Boom? This was like 5 years ago it came out. I want to say it was 2021, starring Andrew Garfield as Jonathan Larson, who was the writer
2: who wrote Rent and passed away the night before its Broadway debut.
3: Yes. Tick, Tick, Boom. If you haven't seen it, it's pretty good. I believe it's on Netflix.
2: Well, guess what?
3: What? Is that on the list? I'd be shocked if that made the list.
2: That is number 4.
3: Are you kidding?
2: I am not.
3: I mean, well deserved.
2: That?
3: No, wait, don't show me the list. Don't show me the list because I don't want to see number 1.
2: All right, I will put it down. That is number 4 best movie musical of all time. And we're talking about that because Tim Curry was so well known for Rocky Horror Picture Show.
3: And Annie. Lest we forget Annie.
2: Well, then Annie, yes. But Rocky Horror came in at number 13, but I've got the top 10 here, and we're just asking people, what do you think was a really great movie musical in honor of Tim Curry?
3: Mm. Dominic in South Amboy, you're on New Jersey 101.5. Hey, Dom.
11: Hey, I always enjoyed the movie Hair.
3: From 1979. Hair.
2: You know, I never saw it. I never saw the...
3: Flowing. Showing long.
11: Really?
2: I didn't see it on stage. I didn't see the movie. I got nothing against it. I just never saw it.
11: Oh, you got to put your dancing shoes on for that one.
3: Yeah, this is the age of the Aquarius.
2: And I will tell you, though, it doesn't change your opinion of it, obviously, but that was not included in the top 10 list that I've got.
3: Oh.
11: It's just... It's a happy musical.
3: It's just fun. You know? It's free flowing.
11: Yeah.
2: No, I mean, it was about the late 60s, flower power, the hippies, all that. Do you have to do shrooms when you watch that, or does it work without them?
3: Doesn't hurt.
11: Not when you're working for the state.
3: The most honest answer we could have received.
2: Oh, so they drug test you guys whenever they want to?
11: Yeah, New Jersey Transit.
2: Oh, I can understand that. Okay. Yeah, I can understand that.
11: Yeah.
3: No, Hair, great contribution, Dominic. Thank you for calling New Jersey 101.5.
2: And some nerd at NJ Transit is like going through all his papers right now. Dominic. All right, who do we have? Who's Dominic?
3: He did have long hair. We should have seen it coming.
2: Maybe he was just kidding, NJ Transit.
3: Juan in Bridgewater, you're on New Jersey 101.5.
21: Hey, Kylie. Hey, Jeff. How are you?
3: Hey, Juan.
2: How you been?
21: So far, so good, thank God.
3: Keep it going.
21: I know, right? Hey, Kylie, happy early 30s.
3: Thank you.
2: Yeah. He's not exactly sure where you land.
21: Oh, no, I know. I know, but I'm not going to say.
2: Very polite.
3: Ever the gentleman.
2: Right, very polite gentleman.
21: Yes, I'm not going to say. Anyway,
2: but you know what? She does not look a day over 50. I will tell you.
3: Thank you.
21: I'm sure she does not. From what I've seen in the pictures you guys post, I think she's still a beautiful 21-year-old.
3: Juan, I love you.
2: What a schmoozer. All right, so what do you think is a great movie musical in honor of Tim Curry?
21: So I was telling your producer two of them, if you don't mind. Two that popped in my head were West Side Story and The Sound of Music.
3: Ooh, those have to have made the top 10, Jeff.
2: West Side Story. First of all, The Sound of Music was awful.
3: No, it was not.
2: Just a terrible,
3: That's like a really bad take.
2: I hated it. But.
21: You old fart.
2: But. No, actually, if I'm old, I should like Sound of Music because it's that old. So
21: it is your time period, right?
2: Yeah, but no, I hated it. give me Hamilton. Give me that. But anyway, that did not make the top 10. But West Side Story.
21: West Side Story. 61, I think it came out.
2: Number one, my friend.
3: Oh, honestly?
21: Do I get a prize?
2: No, you do not.
3: You get a high five should we ever meet in person.
21: You get nothing. Goodbye.
3: You lose. Good day, sir.
21: You lose.
2: You get our mad undying respect. But yeah, West Side Story.
21: Not even a Twinkie.
2: One.
21: How dare you?
2: Not even.
3: Maybe next time, Juan. Thank you for calling New Jersey 101.5. We're up against Levon's News.
2: But I mean, people don't realize when that came out, that was groundbreaking. The stuff that was covered had never been done before.
3: Hot take. Sondheim? He's on to something.
2: I think he's got a future.
3: I think he's doing something good.
2: Yeah, there you go. All right, we're talking about movie musicals because of Tim Curry's passing away, Rocky Horror Picture Show. What do you think was the best movie musical out there? 1-800-283-101.5.
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5: Hey, Max, you look absolutely dashing in that purple tie. 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
25: Meta is settling its federal trial over social media addiction for nearly $17 billion. Numerous states sued the tech giant, alleging it designed its social media platforms, including Facebook and WhatsApp, to engage children and get them addicted, and that Meta misled users about the safety of the apps. As part of the settlement, Meta denied the allegations but committed to new safety measures. A federal judge has lifted a nationwide block on President Trump's executive order targeting mail-in voting. The order directs agencies to compile a list of confirmed U.S. citizens eligible to vote in each state. The Postal Service will then oversee mail-in voting by establishing uniform standards. A Delta flight from Los Angeles to Boston was forced to divert to Detroit after the captain became ill mid-flight on Tuesday. During communications with air traffic control, the captain can be heard telling a controller he needed to go to the hospital once they reached the gate. Delta says the plane landed safely and the flight was recrewed before continuing to Boston. I'm Tammy Trujillo.
0: New Jersey 101.5.
26: President Trump says prices are going down as his administration continues to tackle affordability. Speaking on the Glenn Beck program, Trump was asked about costs for everyday Americans.
27: I inherited a mess in so many ways. The border, which I solved very quickly. I inherited so many different problems.
26: He said when he left office, things were going well for the United States. Then he was handed a mess when he retook office. Trump pointed to bringing down the price of eggs and said controlling the Strait of Hormuz will bring down the cost of energy. After canceling a meeting earlier this week, California Attorney General Rob Bonta says he's still open to speaking with Paramount Skydance officials. Bonta is leading an antitrust lawsuit challenging Paramount's planned $111 billion takeover of Warner Brothers Discovery. The lawsuit has put the merger on hold for now. Bonta says he will have an adult, legitimate serious settlement discussion, but accused company leaders of playing games. That's politics. I'm Brad Siegel.
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16: Now, here comes New Jersey Fast Traffic.
6: 195 is open now, eastbound at exit 22 in Jackson. The accident investigation has been completed. New Jersey Turnpike northbound truck lanes, road work near exit 9 southbound. You're moving pretty well. You've got road work on 287 north from exit 2 to 4. Two lanes closed for construction. Jersey-bound Outer Bridge crossing has road work. Eastbound 80 repairs near exit 34 in Wharton. George Washington Bridge lower level is closed. Traffic every 15 minutes. Mitch Torres on New Jersey 101.5.
14: New Jersey 101.5 instant weather as clouds increase overnight. It will be more muggy with lows in the mid to upper 60s. Mostly cloudy and humid for Thursday. There will be a couple of showers and heavier thunderstorms around, especially during the afternoon and evening. That's when we could have some flash flooding and locally damaging winds. Thursday's high near 80, then a shower or thunderstorm around Friday with highs in the low 80s. Now, meteorologist Brian Thompson.
15: 67 degrees across New Jersey.
16: 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Plus traffic, weather, and all the fun only Big Joe can deliver. Big Joe Henry, weekends on New Jersey 101.5.
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2: Hey, hey, sad day. Kylie Moore and her entire family, the Moores, are in mourning because of the passing of yet another celebrity. It's not Dolly Parton this time. Later last night, same day as Dolly, the actor Tim Curry passed away. Many would remember him. You know, that sweet transvestite. That was the name of the
3: from
2: number.
3: From Transsexual. Transylvania.
2: That's right. From Rocky Horror Picture Show. He was in Clue. He was, he was the pirate in Muppet Treasure Island. Muppet Treasure Island.
3: Nigel Thornberry for those Disney, not Disney, Nickelodeon kids.
2: Mm-hmm.
3: Home Alone 2.
2: Passed away at the same age as Dolly Parton as well. 80 years old. Yeah.
3: Everyone stop dying, please.
2: Yeah.
3: I can't take it anymore.
2: So, yeah, because of that fame of Rocky Horror.
3: I saw him in Spamalot.
2: Oh, you did?
3: I saw him live.
2: Oh, nice.
3: I remember as like a 12-year-old kid being like, I am in the same room as Tim Curry.
2: I am breathing the same oxygen molecules as Tim Curry.
3: Jeff, I legitimately remember thinking, like, if I sneeze right now, Tim Curry will hear it. That is a true thought that I had. And it meant the world to me.
2: But you didn't sneeze.
3: No, I'm not going to interrupt the show.
2: Then what good was the thought, please?
3: He was being King Arthur, King of the Britons.
2: There you go. So, because of all that, well, that's why we're talking about movie musicals. And what do you think was the best one? I've got a top 10 list, and a few of them have already been mentioned. 1-800-283-101.5.
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0: list.
1: Chicago is number 5. Chicago is number 5.
0: I'm surprised it's not higher. Again, so many Oscar noms.
1: And yeah. And you you mentioned Hairspray?
2: Yeah.
1: Believe it or not, that came in at number 3.
0: I'm surprised.
2: Really?
0: I'm happy
1: higher
0: for it.
1: Higher than Chicago? That's weird.
0: I'm happy for it, but I'm surprised because I do also love Hairspray.
1: Yeah?
2: Yeah,
1: it did. It came in at number 3. Yeah, I'm not sure how they put this list together, but oh, yeah. Yeah, so we've had West Side Story at number 1 mentioned, Hairspray at number 3, Chicago, Tick, Tick, Boom, number 4, Chicago, number 5, and you mentioned Grease at number 9.
0: Did I write this list?
1: Yeah, right? This could have almost been your own. Yeah, really. Maybe you just don't remember.
0: Rachel, thank you for calling New Jersey 101.5. Ooh.
1: You moonlighting?
0: There's another big one that hasn't been mentioned yet. I'm curious.
1: Yeah?
0: Joan in Toms River, you're on New Jersey 101.5.
3: Hi, I love you guys so much. You guys are so good.
0: Thank you, Joan.
1: Thank you. That's sweet of you.
3: I actually have 2.
0: Okay.
3: Mine is Mamma Mia and Rent.
0: Rent was the one I was about to mention, Joan. Okay, did either
3: really,
0: of these make the list?
3: I have the CD and know every word to every song and every scene.
1: I've seen it so many times. Both or Rent? Of Rent?
3: Both. Rent and Mamma Mia. Both are my favorite movies ever. I've seen them both plays too.
1: It was not on Broadway, but someone in this room just saw Rent.
0: I did. I just saw Rent at Buckstown Playhouse.
3: Yeah. I've seen it in play. And the movie. I have the movie, too.
0: Are you like me? Are you a crier?
3: Oh, absolutely. I hated when Angel died. It just crushed me.
0: Oh, I sobbed like a baby when I saw it on Friday.
3: Yep.
1: Well, ladies, yep. I hate to tell you, but Rent is not in the top 10.
0: That doesn't surprise me, actually.
3: Boo.
1: However, Mamma Mia is number 10.
0: Really? Okay.
1: Yep. The list actually started with Mamma Mia. That actually came in at number 10.
0: I think my sister has seen Mamma Mia, the movie, a million times.
1: Yeah?
0: To get the number correct. Yeah.
3: And I got to see Mamma Mia 2 in play.
0: Here we go again.
3: As well as the movie.
0: Yeah. Joan, 2 great suggestions. Thank you for calling New Jersey 101.5. Yeah, I'm not surprised that Rent didn't make the list because people didn't like the movie interpretation of it.
1: Oh, okay. Yeah, never saw. Robert in West Orange, you're on New Jersey 101.5.
4: Hey guys, how are you?
0: Hey, Rob.
4: Yeah, so mine got already taken, but
0: that's fine.
4: I want to tell you, last night I watched your favorite movie ever.
0: Which one of us?
4: You. The dinosaurs?
0: Oh, I was going to say.
1: There's 2 of us hearing when you say you.
4: So
0: Jurassic Park, of course.
4: Oh, my God. It was, I couldn't take my eyes off it. I've never got into it before, but I was just like, I couldn't leave my chair.
0: I am legitimately so happy for you.
4: Yes, so am I.
1: You know,
4: now I understand you. I understand you, why you talk about it so much. It's amazing.
0: It's a great film.
1: Well, Kylie, you're doing good deeds here because that movie really did not make much of the box office, apparently. So you're getting more fans for it.
0: It's a little indie film by this up-and-comer Steven Spielberg.
1: What was the movie musical that you were going to mention, even though it was already mentioned?
4: I had Rent. I had everything that was mentioned already. Yeah. I mean.
0: Okay, well, then I got to ask you as well. Are you also a crier? Yeah.
4: I am. Big time.
0: So do you also cry at spoilers for Rent?
4: You don't hear it in my voice?
0: Spoilers for Rent, but you also cried like the last caller at Angel's funeral?
4: I cried in Jurassic Park. How about that?
1: Wait a minute. Now, are you joking or did you cry?
4: No, I'm not joking.
1: At what part? At what part? At what part?
0: Ooh, the flea circus.
4: Oh, Lord. Well, so they had like 3 movies back to back. I watched all 3 of them. I cried at every ending, every single ending.
1: Oh, wow.
0: It is heartwarming when you have Alan Grant's finally realizing that he can be near children. Because at the start, he's like, man, I'm a curmudgeon. But, ooh, Robert,
1: I think you found your soulmate here, Kai.
0: Robert, I love the journey that you're going on. Thank you so much for calling New Jersey 101.5.
1: All right, let's take another before we have to take the break, and then we'll take more of your calls.

0: We're talking about a best movie musicals because of Tim Curry passing away. Paul in Freehold, hi.
1: Hey, guys.
0: Hey.
1: Most of the ones I want to say said was said, but how about Singing in the Rain and La La Land?
2: Ooh. Was La La Land on the list?
0: La La Land is not. However, Singing in the Rain is number six.
2: Really?
0: Yes, number six on this list.
1: Yeah, my parents used to watch it over and over again when I was a kid, I remember. Gene Kelly.
2: A fantastic performance.
1: Great movie.
0: So you had to carry an umbrella. You had no choice as a kid. Yeah. Well, there you go.
1: Yep.
2: Oh, man. I can't believe there are so many that are being called in that I didn't think of. And it's so, I feel so dumb because I'm the musical person.
0: Yeah, right.
2: Why didn't I think of Singing in the Rain?
0: Yeah.
2: Of course, that's so obvious.
0: Yeah.
2: Darned it. Paul, thank you for calling New Jersey 101.5.
0: There are a few notches left, though, in the top 10 that have not been mentioned. But what about you?
2: I love this list.
0: What about you? It really is like you could have written it. What for your money is the best movie musical? And please don't say Rock of Ages. That was awful.
2: Oh,
0: hated it.
2: Maybe you miss me.
0: 1-800-283-101.5.
2: We'll get back to it after fast traffic.
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4: A company is recalling a lot of thyroid tablets because they could potentially be, quote, super potent. The FDA announced that the high-potency 30-milligram tablets could cause hypothyroidism or an overactive thyroid. Consuming them could result in weight loss, heat intolerance, fatigue, chest pain, and other symptoms. Vitruvius Therapeutics is working on notifying wholesalers to stop the distribution. Target shares fell nearly 4% after some backlash over a potentially offensive Halloween costume. Mark Mayfield with the details.
5: The company apologized for the costume Monday, a children's clown outfit that some say evoked racist minstrel stereotypes, and pulled it from shelves and online sales. The stock fell as much as 5% during the day's trading. Tejal Patel, the director of Target shareholder SOC Investment Group, said the costume controversy is another example in a chain of events where Target has lost trust with its consumer base.
4: Global consulting firm Deloitte is settling claims by the Trump administration that it discriminated against employees and applicants based on race or sex. The $21.5 million settlement comes as the Justice Department continues to investigate major companies with federal contracts for DEI initiatives. It claims favor one race or sex over the other. DEI, diversity, equity, and inclusion programs have traditionally been used by companies to provide opportunities to minority groups in the workforce. But the Trump administration has argued they do so at the expense of others. The government invoked the False Claims Act, a law used against companies suspected of defrauding the government. And SpaceX still has plans to build a $100 billion spacecraft launch facility in coastal Louisiana. Tammy Trujillo reports.
6: Construction on Starbase Louisiana is expected to begin next year, with the first launch possibly by 2029. Governor Jeff Landry welcomes the project as an economic boost for the state, but local residents don't know what to expect. The project's anticipated to create nearly 10,000 jobs, and state leaders are taking steps to see to it that the jobs go to Louisiana residents.
4: I'm Monica Nelson with your consumer and business news.
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16: Now, a check on New Jersey fast traffic.
17: 195 is open now, eastbound at exit 22 in Jackson. The accident investigation has been completed. New Jersey Turnpike northbound truck lanes, road work near exit 9. Southbound, you're moving pretty well. You've got road work on 287 north from exit 2 to 4. Two lanes closed for construction. Jerseybound Outer Bridge crossing has road work. Eastbound 80 repairs near exit 34 in Wharton. George Washington Bridge lower level is closed. Traffic every 15 minutes. I'm Mitch Torres on New Jersey 101.5.
18: New Jersey 101.5 instant weather. It's going to be more muggy overnight with increasing clouds. Lows will be in the mid to upper 60s. Mostly cloudy and humid Thursday with a couple of showers and a heavy thunderstorm around, especially during the afternoon and evening. There's a flood watch for much of the state for Thursday afternoon and Thursday evening, as it could be flash flooding and locally damaging wind gusts with some of those storms, high near 80, and still the risk for a shower storm Friday, highs in the low 80s. I'm meteorologist Brian Thompson.
19: 67 degrees across New Jersey.
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0: New Jersey 101.5, it is 3:56. By the way, would you consider, do you remember the movie that Tom Hanks was in called That Thing You Do?
2: Yes.
0: Okay. Would you consider that a movie musical just because there were some songs in it?
2: I would not, but I love that musical. Or, excuse me, I love that song. Oh, no, she slipped.
0: Movie. You love that movie. Yeah.
2: I love that song.
0: Oh, you literally did mean the song.
2: Yes. Yeah, no, I just
0: did you
2: slipped.
0: Did you like the movie as well?
2: Mm-hmm.
0: Okay. Yeah, but I, too, would not consider it a movie musical, and yet farther down the list, outside of the top 10, that was on there. And I thought...
1: that's not really a movie musical.
2: Because the characters aren't singing like to express their feelings.

0: which is kind of what I would consider
1: the story. Right. Just because there's a song.
0: But that song slaps a high heaven.
1: Yeah. Anyway, but because of the passing away of Tim Curry now, the same day, because it was last night, same day as Dolly Parton, and he was so known for Rocky Horror Picture Show. We're talking about best movie musical at 1-800-283-101.5.
0: Wade in Mount Holly, you're on New Jersey 101.5.
2: Hi, I'm not sure if this counts necessarily, but Tim Curry also was Pennywise in It in 1990.
0: Oh, yes. It counts as, paying tribute to him. I love his performance in that movie.
1: But wait, in that series. Guys, but you guys don't remember? It was a musical.
0: Okay.
1: Yeah. Do you remember the one, the big number? Clowns to the left of me. Georgie to the right. Here I am.
3: Hiya, Georgie.
1: Stuck in the sewer with you. You don't remember that?
0: And then like a 19-minute Chinese food scene.
1: That's it.
0: No, it... God,
1: yeah,
0: what a loss.
1: Wade, you're right to bring that up because we were mentioning all these other things Tim Curry was in. I don't think either one of us mentioned it. You're right.
2: Yeah, that's a
1: good catch. Good catch.
0: Big loss. Yep. Wade, thank you for calling New Jersey 101.5.
1: Now I kind of want to work that into a musical. All right, let's talk.
0: To be honest, would watch it. If I sat through Carrie the musical, I can sit through It the musical.
1: Right.
0: Easily.
1: Pam in Lakewood, you're on New Jersey 101.5.
4: Hi, Kylie. Hi, Jeff. How are you doing today?
0: Hey, Pam.
1: We're good.
4: So, I didn't hear anybody mention Cats or Wicked.
0: Okay. When you say Cats, did you hate watch it? And I ask this as someone who watched Cats last week.
4: My daughter is a big fan of musicals, so because of her, yes, I've seen Cats, and she went to see Wicked. I bought her tickets for her 22nd birthday, I think.
0: Aww.
4: He's now 32.
0: See,
4: and as far as Tim Curry goes, big fan. Big fan of Tim Curry. I love Rocky Horror Picture Show.
1: Yeah.
4: Saw it when I was about 10 years old.
0: Okay, oh, wow. Ooh, that's a little young.
1: Part of your life the whole time.
0: I was allowed to see it until high school.
4: Yep.
1: Yeah. Hey,
0: that's
1: Pam,
0: great. Pam, thank you for calling.
1: Appreciate your call. Very fast, I'm just going to run down the top 10.
0: Please.
1: Because, all right. Number 10, Mamma Mia. Number 9, Grease. Number 8, Little Shop of Horrors,
0: Little
1: not mentioned. Number 7, The Wizard of Oz. Number 6, Singing in the Rain. Number 5, Chicago. Number 4, Tick, Tick, Boom. Number 3, Hairspray. Number 2, Cabaret was not mentioned.
0: Oh.
1: And number 1, West Side Story.
0: Wow. You know, all bangers outside of, well, it wasn't on the list, but it was mentioned outside of Cats. We're gonna switch things up on New Jersey 101.5.
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21: At least 160 people are dead after catastrophic flash flooding hit the border of Nepal and Tibet, sweeping through valleys and laying waste to villages. The number of missing has now risen to nearly 1,000, with dozens of Americans among them. The State Department says the U.S. Embassy in Kathmandu is working closely with local authorities to locate and assist U.S. citizens in the affected areas. Meta has reached a nearly $17 billion settlement in a landmark trial around teen social media addiction. Mark Mayfield has the details.
22: Several states sued the tech giant, alleging it designed its social media platforms, including Facebook and WhatsApp, to engage children and get them addicted. They also claimed Meta misled users about the safety of the apps. As part of the settlement, Meta denied the allegations but committed to establishing daily limits and blocks on nighttime use for teenage users, along with enhanced age assurance measures. I'm Mark Mayfield.
21: The man who admitted to killing four University of Idaho students will get a chance in court to explain why he should be allowed to withdraw that guilty plea. Brad Ford reports.
23: Ryan Koberger says he was convinced to falsely confess to committing the murder. He says he was not aware of evidence that didn't get admitted into the trial. Prosecutors wanted the judge to dismiss Koberger's petition without a hearing. Judge Stephen Hipler will hold a status conference in June 2027, and then 2 weeks later, there will be an evidentiary hearing. I'm Brad Ford.
21: A new pill's been approved that nearly doubles the survival rates of patients dealing with pancreatic cancer. The FDA has approved a new pill from Revolution Medicine called Razin-Q, which is taken once daily and inhibits a form of protein that makes tumors grow. The FDA says the pill is a treatment option for patients with advanced pancreatic cancer, one of the most deadly forms of cancer. In a late-stage clinical trial, patients who took the pill on average lived twice as long as those who had chemotherapy. Revolution Medicine says the out-of-pocket cost for Razin-Q will be about $40,000 a month. I'm Tammy Trujillo.
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5: Here's New Jersey Fast Traffic.
2: If you're crossing the Delaware, you may see some delays at the Tacony-Palmyra Bridge, which is scheduled to go up for marine traffic at around 4:05. Probably not worth diverting to the Betsy, but just be aware the bridge is going to go up. On the Turnpike, the northbound truck lanes have work near Exit 9. A couple of lanes are closed. You've also got road work on 287 North, Exit 2 to 4 in Edison, which has caused minor slowdowns all night, but major slowdowns last night coming off of 440 South. And then across the Hudson, leaving New Jersey, the lower deck is closed at the George Washington Bridge. Traffic every 15 minutes. I'm Mitch Torres on New Jersey 101.5.
1: New Jersey 101.5 instant weather. Clouds will increase and thicken overnight. It will be more muggy with lows in the mid to upper 60s. A mostly cloudy and humid day Thursday with a couple of showers and a heavy thunderstorm around, especially in the afternoon and evening. Storms could bring flash flooding and locally damaging winds. Thursday's high near 80. We'll have a shower or thunderstorm still around into Friday with some sun. Highs in the low 80s. Much of the time looks dry into the weekend. I'm meteorologist Brian Thompson.
4: 67 degrees across New Jersey.
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29: The Parks Casino Chime Time. It is 4:10. It's Wednesday, and we are Dominski and Moore. I'm Jeff Dominski.
30: I'm Kylie Moore.
29: Man, this is a sad week, and they talk about it coming in threes. Was Tim Curry the second?
30: I believe so. It was Dolly, now Tim. Rest in power.
29: And they were both 80.
30: Weird.
29: If I'm 80 and I'm famous, I'm like looking over my shoulder right now. You know?
30: Oh, I'm in a group chat of people speculating who's next.
29: Can I just tell you a thing? I knew a guy.
30: Someone preserve Dick Van Dyke, please.
29: Oh, right. Seriously. I knew a guy by the name of Dave Franklin who was out in Michigan. And

0: he dabbled in, you've heard of those death pools where people will actually bet money, like real money, mm-hmm. on what celebrity will go next? Okay.
1: Paul McCartney's been on them for quite some time.
0: Yeah. Well, this guy got so famous for it, and he was so good at it. He was locally famous out there, and he was known as Death Pool Dave.
1: Good Lord.
0: Yes. Yes. He wrote a book.
1: We all have our things.
0: Right. Right. And yeah, and it was so funny. He was like so grim in some ways. And I was to his house and everything. I was friends with him. And his house literally backed up to a cemetery.
1: Oh.
0: How fitting was that? His backyard, if you just kept walking past it, would go right into the graveyard. And he went as Death Pool Dave.
1: Maybe he had some knowledge.
0: Well, he did, because he worked for the CDC. Right? And I haven't talked to him for years, but he like high level. And so he had all these medical connections all over the country. And so he had moles, you know? And so somebody at a certain hospital, whatever, it's like, you know, yeah, Dick Van Dyke just checked in. Yeah, he might want to, yeah, he had like moles, man.
1: Did he work with TMZ? TMZ always gets it first.
0: It was almost like a TMZ-style network of moles that he would have, right?
1: Damn.
0: And he, yeah. Yeah. And he would get scoops, and he would know how to, yeah, it was fascinating. But anyway, there is something that came out, we'll talk about this later on too, about Dolly Parton, and it has to do with a song that she would like played at her funeral versus what she knows will be played at her funeral. And we'll talk about that later on, because I think a lot of people have done that. Like, they might tell their relatives, hey, when I go, play this at my funeral.
1: Oh, I know what song I want played, but we'll get into that.
0: And I know what it is, actually, and I think you know mine. I remember yours. I don't know if you remember mine, but we'll talk about that later on. But speaking of celebrities, though, here's another thing. I have an article out about this. This was on the website as of yesterday. There is a very famous New Jersey celebrity that has been honored, and it's coming out soon. It's not out yet, but is being honored as the theme of New Jersey Lottery scratch-off tickets. Okay? And before I tell you who it is, in case you haven't heard the news, I just want to ask, of all the many famous people, and God knows we've got a lot of famous celebrities that have, you know, either been born and raised here or moved here and raised here, who do you think would be most deserving to be honored on a lottery ticket? Because not very many have. One of them was Frank Sinatra.
1: Mm.
0: That was a long time ago. That was years ago. But he's the only other one that I know of personally that was honored on a New Jersey lottery ticket. But this time, it's Jon Bon Jovi. Jon Bon Jovi is being honored with a scratch-off ticket, which is like, okay, didn't see that coming. But and I think it's like you could win up to like $200,000, I think it is. Yeah, $200,000. The Frank Sinatra one, you can only win $30,000, but that was decades ago. So, you know, do the math, right?
1: Mm-hmm.
0: Springsteen, no one's putting him on a lottery ticket. I think he'd be too controversial, don't you? With all his political...
1: Probably, yeah.
0: Right. You know I like Bruce, but I feel that the introduction of Bruce Springsteen on a lottery ticket would actually drop sales.
1: People would just like go out of their way to be like, oh, well, he's a liberal. No.
0: Exactly. Right. And if the whole idea is to, you know, increase sales, oh, I don't think it would work with Bruce Springsteen. And I mean, I guess, I don't know, maybe demographically, maybe it's, you know, because Bon Jovi is going to probably appeal to people maybe 10 to 15 years younger. I'm not really sure if that's true, but I would guess maybe that played into the decision. I don't know. But it was some sort of, partnership that Jon Bon Jovi formed with New Jersey Lottery. And that's what they came up with. So we want to know, of all the many celebrities in New Jersey, and this could be living or dead, it does not matter. It could be posthumous. It's fine. But what celebrity do you think deserves to be on a New Jersey lottery ticket? Our phone number is 1-800-283-101.5.
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2: Hey, guys. Hey. How about Jack Nicholson? Because he played the Joker.
0: Right.
1: We can't handle that truth.
0: Oh, they could even...
2: Right.
0: No, but to lean in on the Joker theme, maybe they could do it like not only Jack Nicholson, but maybe make it like a Joker's Wild scratch-off card or something.
1: Mm.
0: You know?
2: Like
0: that could work.
2: What?
0: That could work. What is your favorite Nicholson film? Did I stump you?
2: Oh, A Few Good Men.
0: Oh, you thought I was asking Kylie.
1: Oh, yeah. I'm sorry.
0: No, I'm sorry, Anthony. I was asking you. Yeah. Oh, my God. That was like maybe not in his young prime, but in his middle age to older prime. That was like Nicholson in his prime.
2: He ordered the Code Red, that's for sure.
0: Right. Oh, yeah.
1: You're gosh dang right he did. And doesn't he only have like 13 minutes of screen time in that?
0: Yes.
1: It's something wildly
0: low. It's a weird bit of trivia that, because he's such a commanding presence, you don't realize it. But right, if you actually add up the minutes that he's on screen, it's a very small part of the movie. But you would swear he's like half the film because he's just that dynamic.
1: That's the one thing you know about that movie before seeing it, is you can't handle the truth.
0: Right.
1: You want me on that wall. You need me on that wall.
0: Right.
1: Anthony, that's a great choice. Thank you for calling New Jersey 101.5.
0: And I can't remember which actors it was that worked on that, but I had read that a lot of people on that set said that he was really gracious, that he was like really cool to work with.
1: Oh, that's good.
0: Yeah.
1: I hope that's true.
0: Yeah, yeah. Trying to get the best out of everybody and complimenting each person's take when it was good.
1: See, I would have thought that was one of those performances where he like just didn't talk to anyone.
0: No, apparently not. I know what you mean, but right. No, he was apparently like real chatty and sick, you know.
1: Oh, that's nice.
0: I like what you did with your hand in that scene, Tom. Do more of that. Yeah.
1: Just wanted to do your Nicholson impression.
0: No, but like when his hand was shaking, when like Tom Cruise goes to like
1: take a sip of water.
0: Right. And he's got his back to Nicholson. Oh, God, what a great movie. All right. We want to hear New Jersey celebrities. What New Jersey celebrity do you think deserves to be on a lottery ticket? Basically, who do you love? Of all the famous people in New Jersey, who do you think is just outstanding? 1-800-283-101.5.
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5: Tributes continue pouring in for late country music star and American icon Dolly Parton, who died at the age of 80 after a brief battle with cancer. I Heart Country Music Radio and TV personality Bobby Bones.
6: I think she was so inclusive that everyone thought she was a part of them and that they were a part of her.
5: Parton became one of the defining voices in country music after rising from humble beginnings in rural Tennessee. She racked up 11 Grammy Awards and sold more than 100 million records worldwide. Parton had opened up about her health struggles just days before her death. In an interview with People, Parton said, "I'm dealing with some health issues that I just didn't pay attention to when I was watching over Carl." The late husband of Parton, who passed away at the age of 82 in March of last year, actor Tim Curry, dead at the age of 80. Curry, best known for his role as Dr. Frankenfurter in the Rocky Horror Picture Show. TMZ reporting Curry had been dealing with health issues for years and passed away Tuesday night. He's also known for his role as Pennywise in 1990's It, The Hotel Clerk in Home Alone 2, and the con artist brother of Carol Burnett's Miss Hannigan character in the 1982 film adaptation of Annie. The first trailer out for the Sacha Baron Cohen mockumentary.
7: This is a film with real people, not actors.
8: According to the official synopsis, the film follows Ali G after he spent 20 years chilling and is now shocked that his longtime girlfriend is pregnant. Ali G, Who Is I, hits theaters October the 23rd. I'm Mark Mayfield.
5: That's entertainment. I'm Jennifer Polsoni.
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17: Now, here comes New Jersey Fast Traffic.
18: If you're crossing the Delaware, you may see some delays at the Tacony-Palmyra Bridge, which is scheduled to go up for marine traffic at around 4:05. Probably not worth diverting to the Betsy, but just beware the bridge is going to go up. On the turnpike, the northbound truck lanes have work near exit 9. A couple of lanes are closed. You've also got road work on 287 North, exit 2 to 4 in Edison, which has caused minor slowdowns all night, but major slowdowns last night coming off of 440 South. And then across the Hudson, leaving New Jersey, the lower deck is closed at the George Washington Bridge. Traffic every 15 minutes. I'm Mitch Torres on New Jersey 101.5.
19: New Jersey 101.5 instant weather. As clouds increase overnight, it will be more muggy with lows in the mid to upper 60s. Mostly cloudy and humid for Thursday. There will be a couple of showers and heavier thunderstorms around, especially during the afternoon and evening. That's when we could have some flash flooding and locally damaging winds. Thursday's high near 80, then a shower or thunderstorm around Friday with highs in the low 80s. Now, meteorologist Brian Thompson.
20: 67 degrees across New Jersey.
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0: All right, so we want to know, after I had to go dumpster diving for my stupid debit card, and thank God it was there, did you ever lose something fairly valuable, or did you ever find something pretty important? And were you ever, if you're the loser, were you able to get it back? What length did you go? If you found something, did you just keep it, or did you try to find the rightful owner? 1-800-283-101.5 is our phone number.
1: Okay, the wildest thing, This was, I'm going to say... pre-pandemic, this was years ago. There's a park near my parents' house that we like to walk around, and I was just going for a little stroll, and I saw attached to a tree, I don't even know what it was attached by, but somehow it was attached, was a driver's license. So
0: oh, that's interesting. So maybe somebody found it and hung it up to make it visible?
1: Yes. Just saying, like, hey, I know that you lost your driver's license. Here it is.
0: Okay, yeah, yeah.
1: Want to guess who it was?
0: Who?
1: My mother.
0: Wait, what? Wait a minute. You're out with your mother at the time.
1: No. I'm by myself.
0: Oh, you're by yourself.
1: And I did not know that she had lost her driver's license.
0: Right. And so you just like walked up to it to see what is that? And then you're like, oh, it's a driver's license. And then you looked at it more closely and you're like,
1: what is this? Mommy?
0: That's bizarre.
1: It was wild. Because again, she had not told me that she had lost her driver's license.
0: Maybe she didn't even know it.
1: I just happened to be walking in this park because it was like, it's
0: in
1: a nice day.
0: In the same spot where they found it, right.
1: And then I was like, is that my mom? Hi.
0: I never, all the years I've known you, I never heard this story.
1: Very few times has it been applicable to come up.
0: That's crazy. And so did you take it?
1: Yeah, of course.
0: Yeah. I mean, it couldn't be another person.
1: Anyone else? Take my mommy's license.
0: I guess that was a dumb question. I'm sorry. Clearly it's her. It's going to have your own address on it and everything.
1: But yeah, I don't remember how long it had been missing for. But it was
0: Did she realize she was missing it?
1: Oh, yeah. When I gave it to her, she was like, oh, cool. I was like, you're being
0: like
1: far
0: it was nothing.
1: Too calm
0: oh,
1: about this.
0: Seriously, right.
1: But, okay, you've met my mom. Yeah. You know that she's like way cooler in situation than she should be.
0: Unless she's traveling, then she's panicking.
1: Yes, exactly.
0: Yeah. So
1: she's panicking when she shouldn't be. She's not when she should.
0: Right. Okay. There you go. That's a great way to put it. All right. Let's talk.
1: I love you, Mom.
0: Let's talk. Don't hate me, Mom. Let's talk to Dave in Turnersville. Hey, Dave, what's up?
2: Hey, guys. Thanks for making the drive easier. How are you?
1: Thank you, Dave.
0: We're good. Hope you're doing fine.
2: Good. You know, I'm that goofy guy you see on the beach with the beep beep thing.
0: Oh yeah, you've done the metal detecting
2: for the past 40 years.
1: Wow.
0: Okay.
1: What have you found?
0: You weren't at Union Beach over the weekend, were you?
2: No, I did more South Jersey beaches. So it should send me Wildwood.
0: So yeah, what kind of things have you found? Anything good?
2: All the time. I mean, coins from the 1600s to gold rings, the jewelry, people's keys, phones, you name it.
1: Anything of value? Like, have you gotten anything out of these old 1600 coins?
0: Yeah, I was going to say. I bet those might
2: be. I saved them for my retirement, but just for example, I found rings $10,000, $15,000 still worth.
0: Wow.
2: I mean, you try to return them, but it's almost impossible.
0: I was going to say, did you even once ever find anything, maybe because of an inscription or something, that you actually found a rightful owner to anything?
2: The only time I found the rightful owner is I found jewelry on the beach, and it was engraved to this girl from her parents for her high school, graduation. It had her name on it, and I called a couple people that, you know, I looked up, and one of them was actually her. I got to talk to her mama. I got to return that. And a bunch of other returns, like on the beach, people run up to you and say, I lost something. But if they're not staying there, it's almost impossible.
0: Okay, dumb question, and I know we got to get to the news, but as quick as you can, there's the standard thing we're all used to seeing, which is like it looks like the like little circular thing on the long pole. But this other guy had like a follow-up item. It was about 7 inches long. It looked like an orange wand that looked electronic. What is that for? Is it just the same thing, basically?
2: That is a pinpointer. So you find it with the metal detector down that say it's a coin. Now it's buried in the sand. So you take your pinpointer, you shake it around in the sand, and when the tip of it gets close to whatever you're trying to find, it'll go off. So it makes it easier to find.
0: So you can
2: the
0: stick
2: object.
0: It in the. I got you. Okay. Very cool. All right, there you go. Now I knew what I was looking at.
1: You didn't know, and now you do know.
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0: All right, so it doesn't have to be about metal detectors or anything like that. 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
1: At least 160 people are dead after catastrophic flash flooding hit the border of Nepal and Tibet, sweeping through valleys and laying waste to villages. The number of missing has now risen to nearly 1,000, with dozens of Americans among them. The State Department says the U.S. Embassy in Kathmandu is working closely with local authorities to locate and assist U.S. citizens in the affected areas. A landmark $17.1 billion multi-state settlement with Meta over teen social media addiction has been announced. It's reportedly the largest state consumer protection settlement in history, outside of the big tobacco settlements of the 1990s. A new pill has been approved that nearly doubles the survival rates of patients dealing with pancreatic cancer. The FDA has approved a new pill from Revolution Medicine called RazinQ. The pill is a treatment for patients with advanced pancreatic cancer, one of the most deadly forms of cancer. The out-of-pocket costs for RazinQ will be about $40,000 a month. I'm Tammy Trujillo.
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28: Expanding access to HIV medications is slashing transmission of the virus by almost 45% nationwide. A new study co-authored by UNC Chapel Hill researchers found modern antiviral treatments prevented nearly 200,000 new infections across the country since 2011. Researchers warn any future disruption in federal drug assistance could trigger tens of thousands of preventable infections by 2030. With students heading back to school around the nation, a dietitian offering some tips on packing lunches and trying to keep them healthy. Dr. Margarita Shook with the Cleveland Clinic says children do not have a lot of time to eat lunch, so she recommends keeping it simple, balanced, and to include something your children will definitely eat.
29: Talk through different options. Maybe we try a different fruit. It's important to have those conversations with your kids because we never want to assume that they're eating all of it.
28: Shook says crackers, cheese, Greek yogurt, sliced fruits and veggies in addition to sandwiches are a good option. Health update, I'm Scott Pringle.
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30: Crossing the Delaware, an accident being cleared on the Ben Franklin Bridge coming into New Jersey. Tacony-Palmyra Bridge delays cleared following a bridge lift. Northbound truck lanes of the New Jersey Turnpike construction near Exit 9. It is slow. back toward the Joyce Kilmer service area. Go with the northbound car lanes instead. 287 North, still very busy with construction from the Turnpike in Edison, right on up to exit 4. A couple lanes closed with construction there. Outer Bridge Crossing, they'll be clearing the Jerseybound work shortly. Lower deck closed at the George Washington Bridge, and that, too, should be clearing soon. Traffic every 15 minutes. I'm Mitch Torres on New Jersey 101.5.
10: New Jersey 101.5 instant weather. It's going to be more muggy overnight with increasing clouds. Lows will be in the mid to upper 60s. Mostly cloudy and humid Thursday with a couple of showers and a heavy thunderstorm around, especially during the afternoon and evening. There's a flood watch for much of the state for Thursday afternoon and Thursday evening, as it could be flash flooding and locally damaging wind gusts with some of those storms, high near 80. And still the risk for a shower storm Friday, highs in the low 80s. I'm meteorologist Brian Thompson.
20: 67 degrees across New Jersey.
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0: All right, so Kylie and I are talking about Jersey celebrities, right? Because they are, I don't know if I want to say honoring, but they forged some sort of partnership between the New Jersey Lottery and Jon Bon Jovi.
1: I would say honoring.
0: I guess it's honoring. But Bon Jovi is going to be the theme of an upcoming New Jersey scratch-off ticket. It's a special game. We don't have the details yet. They don't even have the design released yet. That's going to be next month. I've got an article written about it. It's up on NJ1015.com. They did this years ago with Frank Sinatra as well. And we're just asking people, think about a pool of celebrities with which you could do that. Famous people, but they've got to be associated with New Jersey. They were either born here or raised here or something. So, New Jersey celebrities, 1-800-283-101.5.
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15: Hello, how you guys doing?
1: Hey, hey. Bill, we're good.
15: All right, I am a scratch-off junkie.
0: Okay, okay.
15: I live to scratch-off, okay? And I think Danny DeVito, imagine that face on a scratch-off, I would love it.
1: Ooh,
0: Oh, ooh. I feel like that is, I don't know why I feel it, but I feel like that's perfect. I don't know.
15: Absolutely. I just imagine that face. And, you know, it's like he'd be, I don't know, just making a funny face or whatever he does.
0: Yeah.
15: I don't know, he's so lovable. I love him. I would love to see him on there.
0: And the crazy fringe of hair and he just looks like a mensch.
1: It's a shame that it would have to be NJ Lottery because that would sell so big in Philadelphia.
0: Oh, my God, right? Right? Danny DeVito kind of looks like a scratch-off ticket.
1: Okay.

0: But yeah, but Joe Piscopo, he looked like a little lost, and we kind of realized where he must be heading, and we were like,
1: Mr. Piscopo?
0: Yeah, it's like,
1: do you need help?
0: But he was so, like, he just, we could have been kidnappers, and he didn't care. He just followed us.
1: He also came back to us later. He's like, hey, kids, we made it.
0: I know. It's like, we could have been like, okay, go down this back hall, and we're going to get into the white van, and he would have been like, oh, okay.
1: Just put your wrists together.
0: All right. He was so trusting and nice, though.
1: No, Joe Piscopo, what a mensch.
0: All right, so think of famous people from New Jersey and think of a scratch-off ticket. Who would you love to see on one? 1-800-283-101.5.
1: Frank and Jackson, you're on New Jersey 101.5. Who would you put on the scratch-off?
2: Bud Abbott and Lou Costello. Bud is from Asbury.
1: Wait, who?
2: Abbott and Costello.
1: Are they on first?
0: She's trying to do...
2: Oh, yeah.
0: Yeah, Frank, you know what?
1: Frank, you fell for it. I gotcha.
0: I had the benefit of seeing the look on her face. I knew what she was doing. She was trying to go into the who's on first joke. That's what she was. Although, Frank, you know what they could do? They could make the scratch-off game like a who's on first game with their images on it.
2: The whole baseball diamond.
0: Yes! Mm. Oh, my God, that's genius.
2: And, you know, almost every movie and every TV show, Lou would mention Patterson. That's where he was from.
1: Aww.
0: Yes.
2: And Bud was from Asbury.
0: I didn't know where Bud was, but I knew that the other was from Patterson for sure, yeah.
2: Yeah.
1: Okay, you have to say, I don't know, Jeff.
0: What? Hell, I don't know.
1: Third base. There you go. You can't set me up with I didn't know.
0: How do you know all this old stuff? Because you're only in your mid-30s.
1: I'm a loser.
0: Kylie is an old soul. I swear to God. She knows like Abbott and Costello routines. Most people your age would not be hip to that.
1: Frank, great choices. I love this idea. Thank you for calling New Jersey 101.5.
0: Especially even the I don't know third base.
1: Third base.
0: Right, yeah. Oh, Abbott and Costello. I'm just trying to think, is there another comedy team that is from New Jersey? I can't think of one. I cannot think of one. I mean, comics, I'm sure.
1: Yeah, comics for sure, but like a duo, I cannot think of one.
0: Okay, what would
1: Which means on the way home, we're both going to be like,
0: we're going to think of a ton of them.
1: But I'm sorry.
0: What about putting Martha Stewart on a scratch-off?
1: Here for it.
0: See, I don't think you can.
1: Why?
0: Because it's financial. What? Because you could win money, you know?
1: Oh, okay.
0: And she went to prison for insider trading. I don't know. I feel like you can't do it.
1: But I feel like she cooked the best meals while she was doing it.
0: Who would be more approachable on the street? If you saw Martha Stewart or Chelsea Handler, who would you feel better about walking up to?
1: I'd far and away rather talk to Martha Stewart.
0: Oh, are you crazy?
1: I'm not saying, that is not to say that I think Chelsea Handler would not be approachable. Right. I just prefer to talk to Martha Stewart because I think she's so cool.
0: Oh, for me, both. I think she would be more approachable and would want to talk to Chelsea Handler more.
1: I would talk to Chelsea Handler about her skiing. But Martha Stewart just,
0: right?
1: I want to talk to her about her deals with Snoop.
0: Oh, that is true.
1: She's cool.
0: Oh, what if we could put a scratch-off ticket with Martha on one side and Snoop on the other?
1: Yes.
0: I mean, I know he's not from New Jersey, but she is.
1: Yeah, I don't care. Sign me up.
0: That could be a cool scratch-off. Mm-hmm. All right, we're talking about New Jersey Lottery scratch-offs, and we're just getting other celebrity ideas for them. 1-800-283-101.5.
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3: Hey there, Kylie. Hi, Jeff.
0: Hey,
1: Mona.
3: Hey, so, okay, I broke my brain thinking about this, but Queen Latifah.
1: Yes.
0: Ooh, good.
3: And the Jonas Brothers.
1: Oh.
0: Oh.
3: And,
1: Two great choices.
3: But if I had to vote, I think I would definitely go with Abbott and Costello. Excellent choices.
0: Yeah, doesn't that just, it just feels like the whole, I mean, the guy said it, you use the baseball diamond image and maybe the little scratch-offs or the bases themselves and, you know.
3: That would be really cool. And then for second choice, probably Martha and Snoop because people would recognize them,
0: right?
3: and they're funny and they're good. So, and then, I don't know,
0: I like
3: Queen
0: it.

0: Latifah and maybe the Jonas Brothers.
1: I think both of those are great.
2: See, this is one of those times where you like start thinking about it and you're like, wow, is New Jersey the greatest state?
1: Oh, yeah, there are so
2: like,
1: many.
2: The talent that we have coming out of here, crawling out of us.
1: On a per capita basis, it is like an inordinate amount of famous, talented people that come from here. I don't know what it is. I don't know why it is. I don't know if it's something about people growing up here between Philadelphia and New York, mm-hmm. where they just get like, I think there's a good work ethic here, and you got to have that for showbiz, that's for sure. But also maybe just like living in the shadows. Well, Bon Jovi has talked about that. That living in the shadows of between these two big cities, you just get this like deeper hunger for it.
2: Mm.
1: Because like you're sort of like the forgotten state, and maybe people just have a harder drive, a deeper drive to make it in showbiz here. I don't know.
2: Yeah, I don't know what it is. Mona, thank you for calling New Jersey 101.5. But what we were saying about the video that we watched at American Dream Mall,
1: yeah,
2: with the New Jersey Hall of Fame, like they showed this. I'll make it real quick. We'll get back to the calls. They showed this video of like all the people from New Jersey and how they had the Jersey pride. I legitimately cried.
1: Yeah. You were welling up. It was such a well done video. If you've never been to the New Jersey Hall of Fame, you got to go. It's amazing.
2: I wanted to go out of there like chanting USA.
1: Right.
2: John in Monroe, you're on New Jersey 101.5.
3: Hi there. Yes. My suggestion is Shaquille O'Neal. He Ooh. Was born in Newark.
1: That's
3: he spent his early
1: right.
3: years
2: Did
3: in
2: you also forget that?
3: Bayonne.
1: What's that?
2: Did you also forget that he was from New Jersey?
1: No, I didn't forget. I just wasn't thinking of him.
2: I'm sorry, like, John, I'm continue.
1: Well, yeah, I'm well aware he is, but I just wasn't thinking of him. Yeah,
3: he was born in Newark. He spent early years in Bayonne and then Eatontown. And then he moved with his stepfather to his duty stations. His stepfather was a Army sergeant.
1: There you go.
3: Sergeant major, eventually, yeah.
1: Now, Eatontown, I didn't know. I didn't know that he lived in Eatontown.
3: Yeah, neither did I. I just looked it up, though.
1: Oh, okay.
3: I had known he was born in Newark.
1: Yeah, exactly. That was my knowledge as well. Yeah, that would be a good one.
2: Oh.
3: And I think he's a good role model. You know, he's a funny guy, so yeah. But he's got definitely has Jersey connections.
1: He is a good role model. Somewhere down south, he actually got into law enforcement, like legit law enforcement for a while after being an NBA star.
2: John, thank you so much for calling New Jersey 101.5. We are getting this in from our traffic desk.
1: Yes.
2: Jill Myra is saying that Shaq recently, this was last year, I believe, partnered with the New Jersey Lottery to create a $5 scratch-off game.
1: Oh!
2: So.
1: I didn't. Wow. I was trying to look up what other celebrities they've done this with because I was writing that article about Bon Jovi.
2: Mm-hmm.
1: And the only one I could find was Frank Sinatra. I didn't see anything on ye old Google about that.
2: Should have asked Jill Myra.
1: I should have asked Jill. Yeah. Jill, you're now hired as our researcher. All right. We're talking about famous people from Jersey. Who can you think of? 1-800-283-101.5.
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5: Meta is settling its federal trial over social media addiction. Several states sued the tech giant, alleging it designed its social media platforms, including Facebook, WhatsApp, and Instagram, to engage children and get them addicted. They also claimed Meta misled users about the safety of the apps. As part of the settlement, Meta denied the allegations, but committed to establishing daily limits and blocks on nighttime use for teenage users, along with enhanced age assurance measures. Meta will also pay nearly $17 billion in the settlement. OpenAI is losing yet another key executive. The Wall Street Journal says Chris Malone was head of data centers for OpenAI. It comes as the company has lost more than a dozen major executives so far in 2026. And Apple will host its newest launch event next month. Analysts anticipate the company will announce the latest iPhones and Apple Watches that could include Apple's first ever folding phone. This will mark the first launch event under CEO John Ternus. The event takes place September the 9th at Apple's headquarters in Cupertino, California. Tech Report, I'm Mark Mayfield.
4: 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New Jersey Chime Time, it's 4:48. Here's New Jersey Fast Traffic.
6: Crossing the Delaware, an accident being cleared on the Ben Franklin Bridge coming into New Jersey. Tacony-Palmyra Bridge delays cleared following a bridge lift. Northbound truck lanes of the New Jersey Turnpike construction near Exit 9. It is slow back toward the Joyce Kilmer service area. Go with the northbound car lanes instead. 287 North, still very busy with construction from the Turnpike in Edison, riding up to Exit 4. A couple lanes closed with construction there. Outerbridge Crossing, they'll be clearing the Jersey-bound work shortly. Lower down.

0: closed at the George Washington Bridge, and that too should be clearing soon. Traffic every 15 minutes. Mitch Torres on New Jersey 101.5.
1: New Jersey 101.5 instant weather. Clouds will increase and thicken overnight. It will be more muggy with lows in the mid to upper 60s. A mostly cloudy and humid day Thursday with a couple of showers and a heavy thunderstorm around, especially in the afternoon and evening. Storms could bring flash flooding and locally damaging winds. Thursday's high near 80. We'll have a shower or thunderstorm still around into Friday with some sun. Highs in the low 80s. Much of the time looks dry into the weekend. I'm meteorologist Brian Thompson.
2: 67 degrees across New Jersey.
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8: 4:57, we've got news coming up in just 3 minutes. And yeah, we're talking about this because I wrote an article along with like everybody else on the planet about how the New Jersey Lottery just did a partnership with John Bon Jovi. They're coming out with a scratch-off ticket this fall, a Bon Jovi-themed scratch-off ticket. And we're just talking about other celebrities that you think would be good for a scratch-off. 1-800-283-101.5.
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8: Janet?
10: Hey, what about Frankie Valli in the Four Seasons with Joe Pesci?
9: Ooh, Frankie Valli's a good one. And
8: that's a great
9: good pull, including Joe Pesci, because he was there from the start.
10: Newark boys.
8: Yeah, yeah. Oh, that would, yeah, you know what? I feel like that really would sell. I think that would definitely sell.
10: And but you know what?
8: Yeah.
10: I like the Danny DeVito one, but I would like to see Taxi in the background with Danny DeVito on it.
9: I think you should start, working for New Jersey Lottery.
8: Yeah, really. You got to enter their marketing department because you got some good ideas there. I can't believe that hasn't come up yet. If they've done...
10: Hey, how about Joe Pesci in his tuxedo in the courtroom?
8: I don't know. Joe Pesci playing. I know Pesci's the actor, not the character, but he played so many rough characters, man. I don't know. Would they do it? Other than again,
10: my
8: cousin
10: Vinny.
8: Oh, that's true.
10: Classic.
8: That's true. He was a hero in that. He wasn't a villain. No, you're right. You're right.
10: Nope.
8: You're right. You're right.
9: Here I was picturing Home Alone.
8: Yeah, right. Exactly.
9: Janet, thank you for calling New Jersey 101.5. We appreciate it.
8: Let's take Donna in Lakewood. You're on New Jersey 101.5. Hey.
11: Hi, how are you?
8: Good. How are you doing?
11: Good. I want Frank Sinatra for a second time. 20 years ago, he was

0: on a scratch off, and I got 100 of them, and I want him to bring them back again.
1: Now, you got 100 of them as a keepsake, or, like, I mean, some of them as a keepsake, or did you scratch off every last one of them?
0: No, I scratched off every one. I got, like, 10 or 20 for my birthday from people that know how much I love Frank, and then I started buying them. I used to go to a deli in Wall and buy them every day until they didn't have them anymore.
2: Did you win anything?
0: I did. Well, I won $500 on one and $100 on another.
1: Oh, wait. Oh, okay. Because, yeah, I was going to say.
2: You misheard.
1: Yeah, because you said 100 on one, but I didn't catch the 500.
2: No, she says she bought 100.
1: Oh, is that all it was?
0: I bought 100.
1: Oh, okay. Yes. Yeah, I guess that's what I was thinking.
2: Man, good
0: but
2: for
0: I'm
2: you,
0: Don. They bring him back again for a second time. That was a great scratch-off.
1: He's the best
0: of the best of New Jersey.
1: Okay, you're female. This means that you're going to be all over those Jon Bon Jovi tickets. Come on.
0: I like Bon Jovi, but he doesn't hold a candle to Francis Albert Sinatra, in my
1: opinion. Wow, look at you.
2: She's doing it her way.
1: There you
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22: The alleged mastermind of the 9/11 attacks will stand trial in June of 2028. Scott Carr has more.
23: A military judge made the ruling Wednesday, nearly 25 years after the attacks and 2 weeks before the 25th anniversary. Khalid Sheikh Mohammed was captured in 2003 and has been held at Guantanamo since 2006. Mohammed and two others had agreed to a plea deal with the Biden administration to be spared the death penalty, but that was canceled after some victims' families expressed outrage. I'm Scott Carr.
22: At least 160 people are dead after catastrophic flash flooding hit the border of Nepal and Tibet, sweeping through valleys and laying waste to villages. The number of missing has now risen to well over 1,000, with dozens of Americans among them. The State Department says the U.S. Embassy in Kathmandu is working closely with local authorities to locate and assist U.S. citizens in the affected areas. A coalition of Democratic-led states are suing to block President Trump's order limiting mail-in voting. Tammy Trujillo reports.
24: Shortly after that lawsuit was announced, a federal judge lifted a block on the executive order, allowing it to be implemented. The order directs agencies to compile a list of confirmed U.S. citizens eligible to vote in each state. The Postal Service would then oversee mail-in voting by establishing uniform standards. The White House says the order is about common sense measures that protect the security of mail-in ballots. The lawsuit, though, calls the order unconstitutional. The 24 states argue states set election rules, not the federal government. I'm Tammy Trujillo.
22: After canceling a meeting earlier this week, California Attorney General Rob Bonta says he's still open to speaking with Paramount Skydance officials. Bonta is leading an antitrust lawsuit challenging Paramount's planned $111 billion takeover of Warner Brothers Discovery. The lawsuit has put the merger on hold for now. And actor Tim Curry is dead at the age of 80. He's best known for his role as Dr. Frankenfurter in the Rocky Horror Picture Show. TMZ reports Curry had been dealing with health issues for years and passed away Tuesday night. I'm Mark Mayfield.
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29: Now, here comes New Jersey Fast Traffic.
30: Thursday morning, New Jersey Turnpike looking okay. Construction work wrapping up with the truck lanes and the Jersey-bound side of the Walt Whitman Bridge. Traffic a bit slow because of an earlier accident and the earlier drawbridge opening to Coney-Palmyra Bridge. That is complete. 287 northbound side construction work. Only one lane is open at Edison by exit 1, and traffic is made possible by Compassion International. Imagine a child in extreme poverty waiting over 365 days to be sponsored. End that wait today. Become a Compassion sponsor now. 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Next report. 15 minutes on New Jersey 101.5.
31: New Jersey 101.5 instant weather. As clouds increase overnight, it will be more muggy with lows in the mid to upper 60s. Mostly cloudy and humid for Thursday. There will be a couple of showers and heavier thunderstorms around, especially during the afternoon and evening. That's when we could have some flash flooding and locally damaging winds. Thursday's high near 80, then a shower or thunderstorm around Friday with highs in the low 80s. I'm meteorologist Brian Thompson.
32: 67 degrees across New Jersey.
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33: 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I'm Kylie Moore.
34: And I'm Jeff Dominski. 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All right. So, man, this has been just kind of like a, in one way or another, all celebrity stuff in a way, because we were talking about Tim Curry passing away.
33: Well deserved.
34: Right. We were talking about last hour about the scratch-off ticket with John Bon Jovi. But then going back to what we did in the 3 o'clock hour yesterday, Dolly Parton passed away.
33: Yes.
34: And we had just learned that like an hour before going on the air yesterday. And we were doing a whole hour on that and celebrity deaths and all. Well, all these stories are now coming out about Dolly Parton. And I don't mean to say that like bad stories, but just, you know, trivia, things like this. One of them that I caught today is something I thought about myself. At some point, and this goes back to, I think, more than 10 years ago, she was talking to Entertainment Weekly, and somehow it came up about one day, how would you want to be remembered, you know, at a funeral, whatever. And she had two ideas as far as a song to be played at her funeral. One was something she knew they wouldn't do because not enough people knew it. It was this, if we never meet again, it's this old country gospel church song, et cetera, et cetera. But she said the one that she knows will be played is I Will Always Love You.
33: Yeah. I understand this is the Whitney Houston version, but that's all that we have.
34: Yeah, we don't have.
33: But of course.
34: The Dolly version.
33: Dolly wrote it. I mean, I have it on my phone. I could play it, but.
34: Yeah, but it would sound.
33: It would, yeah, yeah, it would not be. It would not give her her due.
34: Well, it's interesting because of that song. I didn't realize how old that song was. Do you know when she wrote that?
33: Ooh, I would guess somewhere in the 70s?
34: Yes.
33: Mark?
34: Yes. I didn't realize it was that long ago. She wrote I Will Always Love You in 1973. Wait, hold on. Nobody talk.
4: And I...
33: You didn't say I can sing.
4: Will always love you.
34: Oh, when I said nobody talk, I really meant more like anybody listening in their cars. I didn't mean you. I meant like, here's that pause everybody waits for in the song.
4: You.
34: And Elvis wanted, before he passed away in 77, Elvis wanted to sing and perform that song. And Whitney Houston then covered it in the early 90s. And of course, it became the, you know, the Bodyguard soundtrack theme song for, you know, the movie with Kevin Costner. And she talked about that song years ago about how she watched Whitney Houston's funeral.
33: Mm.
34: And this, and again, this was the song Dolly Parton wrote. It was her song first. And she says of her own funeral, she says, I'm sure they will be playing I Will Always Love You when I die. And Dolly said, just like they did with Whitney Houston, when they picked her coffin up and started in on that song, Dolly Parton said, I started to cry and I thought, oh my Lord, that's when it hit me that she was really gone.
33: Oh,
34: and now Dolly is gone. The
33: ooh,
34: woman who
33: that,
34: said that quote.
33: That gave me goosebumps.
34: Right?
33: I don't love that.
34: I know, I know. I will never love that. No, but she says she assumes it's going to be, I Will Always Love You to, you know, honor her at, and it's going to be a really small service too. It's not going to be this huge spectacle like it was with Whitney Houston. Apparently that was her wish. It's just going to be a handful of people.
33: You didn't happen to see Miley Cyrus's Instagram post about it, did you?
34: No. Why? What was said?
33: Because Dolly was her godmother.
34: Right,
33: she always
34: right.
33: referred to her as Aunt Dolly. They did specials together for New Year's Eve.
34: Yeah, yeah.
33: And she, Miley did include in there, I will always love you. Well, I will always love her, however she worded
34: right,
33: it. I don't have it up right now.
34: Right. But,
33: but
34: was
33: that did
34: a nod to the song.
33: I was like,
34: Right, right. But this is, I think, an interesting question because funerals have become more and more a celebration of the person.
33: Good.
34: You know?
33: As they should be.
34: As they should be, really. You know, they're not so staid and sterile as they once were. And I mean, they, you'll have fun photos of when they were a kid and growing up and all those things. And they didn't used to really do that decades ago, you know? But one thing that happens more and more at funerals is, and it's probably because either the family knew they would want it or they actually told the family and friends that they would want it, a song is played. And it's a song that meant a lot to them or described their life or something meaningful, right?
33: Mm-hmm.
34: And I thought it would be kind of interesting to just ask, what song, even if you never did think about it before, what song would you want played at your own funeral? Our phone number is 1-800-283-101.5.
33: Okay.
34: Mean, yeah, yes.
33: Well, I have mine, and I have one that I, God forbid, know that I would play at my mother's funeral.
34: I know both of these.
33: I think you do.
34: Just from having known you all these years.
33: But go ahead.
34: No. I don't want to steal your thunder.
33: Well, mine would be the song For Good from the musical Wicked.
34: Yeah.
33: Because it's all about like I know who I am today because I knew you and like just how much of an impact you make on people's lives and how much You make out. They're like, they, God, I'm going to get teared up.
34: Yeah, you're
33: going to.
34: I'm sorry.
33: Jeff.
34: Maybe I should have said it.
33: Jeff.
34: Listen, if you don't know the song For Good, A, shame on you, but B.
33: Thank you.
34: Look it up. Look it up. Because honestly, it is a beautiful song. And the words, it's almost.
33: It's just the impact that you have on people's lives and how much they impact your life.
34: And it's the double meaning. It's the double meaning of For Good. It's like.
33: It's the end.
34: It's the end. It's for good, but it's also,
33: for the better.
34: For the better. For right. Right.
33: I do believe I have been changed for the better.
34: Yeah. Yeah. It's such a good song. And I know your mom's is a Tom Petty one.
33: Wildflowers.
34: Yeah.
33: Which we do not have in the system, which I am very surprised by.
34: Yep.
33: Town Square Media, do better. Give us Tom Petty's Wildflowers.
34: Dear Town Square Media.
33: I know you're not doing anything else this week.
34: Put Kylie's funeral songs in the system.
33: Right, so there's nothing else going on.
34: Right.
33: Please.
34: Right.
33: Right, so turn your attention to Wildflowers.
34: So we want to know, what is a song that you would love to have played at your funeral? And it doesn't have to be even sad. It doesn't have to be,
33: it could be a banger.
34: Right. It could be. You could like go out, rock and roll style, whatever you think. I mean, if you ever thought about it, or even if you haven't, we're asking you to, what song would you love? I know, before you call it in, I know someone in their car right now is like, I'm going to call it and say Another One Bites the Dust.
33: You're very funny and original. Please do something different.
34: Hey, they play it at wedding receptions sometimes. They do that just as a
33: goose.
34: Okay.
33: Oh,
34: there have been wedding receptions that have played that.
33: We're already late for traffic, but I want to dive into that because that is tragic.
34: I've heard of it. All right, what song would you want at a funeral? 1-800-283-101.5.
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14: Now, a check on New Jersey fast traffic.
15: On 287 northbound side, a tough morning. Only one lane is open. Construction work that's coming up toward exit 1 and exit 4. Off the New Jersey Turnpike, very heavy traffic. Southbound side apparently is open. The truck lanes, construction work northbound, two lanes are closed by exit 8A up toward exit 9. And the Ben Franklin Walt Whitman Bridge is slowing down into New Jersey. That was all because of an earlier accident on the Ben Franklin Bridge. And we've got the Hudson River crossings looking good. And traffic is made possible by Compassion International. It's not too late. 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
16: New Jersey 101.5 instant weather. It's going to be more muggy overnight with increasing clouds. Lows will be in the mid to upper 60s. Mostly cloudy and humid Thursday with a couple of showers and a heavy thunderstorm around, especially during the afternoon and evening. There's a flood watch for much of the state for Thursday afternoon and Thursday evening, as it could be flash flooding and locally damaging wind gusts with some of those storms, high near 80, and still the risk for a shower storm Friday, highs in the low 80s. I'm meteorologist Brian Thompson.
13: 67 degrees across New Jersey.
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17: 527, we're going to have another check on the news with Levon coming up in just about 3 minutes. All right, so because of the...

0: The passing of Dolly Parton, and one of the articles that came out since was her speculation that the song they're almost obviously going to play at her funeral is the song that she wrote way before Whitney Houston did it, I Will Always Love You. And so we want to know, have you ever thought about that? Or think about it now. What song would you want at your own service? 1-800-283-101.5.
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2: Hi guys, how you doing?
0: Hey,
2: I've never actually thought about it before, but you brought it up is the In My Life by the Beatles.
0: Oh, that is good. Yeah,
1: we must have that.
0: It's such. I mean, it's a love song, but I could see it working for basically anybody in your life that you care about that you're leaving behind.
2: Yes, exactly.
0: Oh, we've got it. Oh, we're gonna listen to just a few lines of it. Oh, it's so good. Listen to this.

0: This would be perfect.
1: Never in a million years would I have come up with this, but no, this is so good. The harmony is...
0: In my life,
2: I've loved them all.
0: That is so good, Anthony. In my life, I've loved them all.
2: Yeah, that's...
0: But of all these friends and lovers, there's no one who compares with you.
1: Okay, so Anthony, I know you said that... I know, right? We're both choked up. Anthony, yeah. I know you said that you hadn't thought about this prior, but... Now, do you think you'll tell family members or friends that this should be?
2: Yeah, probably.
0: That's most likely.
1: Jeff and I are both legitimately choked up.
0: I got some goosebumps because that is just so fitting. That is so perfect for anybody. Wow. Anthony, good call, man.
1: Thank you so much for calling New Jersey 101.5.
0: Let's get Linda on from Hackettstown. Hey, Linda, how are you?
3: Hi, good. How are you?
1: Good.
3: Okay, mine is, you guys are going to laugh, I'll make, instead of crying, mine would be Looney Tunes.
1: Wait, what?
3: I'm a big Bugs Bunny, Looney Tunes from Bugs Bunny.
0: Uh-huh. You mean where it goes that one?
3: Yes, and then at the end they say, that's all, folks. All the Looney Tunes cartoons.
0: Oh, I forgot about the ending.
1: I was about to say, that's all, folks.
0: Oh, that's so... And you would actually want that just to, like, make everybody kind of, like, at a sad time be, like, kind of smiling and happy?
1: Do a bit. Yeah.
3: Exactly. All the, you know, when Barbara Seville, when he's, you know, Bugs, I don't know if you guys watch Bugs Bunny, but I'm 57, I still do. And
0: they
3: put the oil on his head, and they do da-da-da-da-da-da-da-da-da-da-da. Like, I would just have tons of clips of all Bugs Bunny music. I know that sounds really crazy, but everybody knows that I'm a big... Warner Brothers, Bugs Bunny, Gossamer, I know them all. So they would all be like, that's her.
1: and that's what makes it perfect. I love this.
0: You might, Rabbit. You might.
1: You might.
0: Mm-hmm.
1: Ew, that's all, folks. Linda, thank you for calling New Jersey 101.5. No, I'm all for doing like a bit at the funeral.
0: Yeah.
1: Absolutely.
0: Yeah, that's all right. Yeah, and like I said, it could be funny, it could be tender, it could be serious. It could just be you want to go out like a rock and roller, a blazing kick-ass rock song. It doesn't matter, whatever. What song would you want played at your funeral? 1-800-283-101.5.
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7: This is First News on New Jersey 101.5. I'm Rick Rickman, and we've got all your local Jersey updates coming your way, along with traffic and weather. But first, let's get to your news headlines.
8: A man accused of stealing a luxury sailboat from North Jersey Marina this past Saturday night was shot and killed by police Wednesday morning.
9: Cops say it happened in Newport, Rhode Island, where the boat was found. The boat was stolen on August 22nd from the Liberty Harbor Marina in Jersey City, and surveillance video captured the theft. Police alerted the Coast Guard, who tracked it down to Newport Harbor. Authorities say when they approached the suspect, he refused their commands, pulled a gun, and shots rang out. Cops say one officer was grazed by a bullet and the suspect was killed. In New York, I'm Lisa Salvati.
8: Well, city and Mercer County arson investigators are looking into the house fire early yesterday morning in Trenton's Chambersburg neighborhood, where Mayor Reed Gasciura says a 4-year-old and a 7-year-old both died in that blaze. Flames also jumped to the house next door, so 10 people are out of their homes right now. Well, parents of private and religious school students in Lakewood are seeing now that the cost of busing the kids to school starting this fall has jumped from $385 to $945 per child, thanks to a loss of municipal subsidy. Well, the Federal Transit Administration is giving NJ Transit grant money to build an electric and low-emissions ferry boat for Carteret, which is also scheduled a topping-off ceremony for later today to mark the final beam in place for the new ferry terminal being built. But as for the boat,
10: the $9.6 million grant for what will be the borough's third ferry boat is among 23 projects in 14 states, says Carteret Mayor Daniel Ryman. The award will help the borough provide reliable, quicker, and more environmentally friendly service to New York City while helping to reduce congestion on roadways. The terminal is expected to open in early 2028 or sooner, but ferry service may be provided earlier through a smartphone app on a kiosk on the dock of the ferry slips. Jenner Solo, New Jersey, 101.5 News.
8: Speaking of transportation, travelers are about to see new nonstop overseas options to fly to out of Newark Liberty Airport.
11: United Airlines says 8 of their 10 new international routes will take off from Newark starting next April. That service will connect with stops in France, Luxembourg City, and Portugal's Azores. They'll also be offering service to Sicily, Slovenia, and Spain. Execs say United will be the only U.S. airline flying nonstop from Newark to 6 of those cities. I'm Natalie Migliori.
8: Well, New Jersey and 46 other states are on their way towards sharing $17 billion because that is how much Meta agreed to yesterday to settle the federal lawsuit filed by the states over teens being addicted to social media.
12: Subject to court approval, they've agreed to our demands. Stronger safety features, ongoing oversight, accountability, including a settlement of up to $17.1 billion.
8: $17.1. That was State Attorney General Jennifer Davenport on ABC News yesterday. Now, young users should soon start seeing new restrictions like a daily time limit of 2 hours and a total block on using the apps from midnight till 6 a.m. I'm Levon Putney, NJ1015.com. That's your source for breaking news. 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
1: The alleged mastermind of the 9/11 attacks will stand trial in June of 2028. Scott Carr has more.
13: A military judge made the ruling Wednesday, nearly 25 years after the attacks and 2 weeks before the 25th anniversary. Khalid Sheikh Mohammed was captured in 2003 and has been held at Guantanamo since 2006. Mohammed and two others had agreed to a plea deal with the Biden administration to be spared the death penalty. But that was canceled after some victims' families expressed outrage. I'm Scott Carr.
1: At least 160 people are dead after catastrophic flash flooding hit the border of Nepal and Tibet, sweeping through valleys and laying waste to villages. The number of missing has now risen to well over 1,000, with dozens of Americans among them. The State Department says the U.S. Embassy in Kathmandu is working closely with local authorities to locate and assist U.S. citizens in the affected areas. A coalition of Democratic-led states are suing to block President Trump's order limiting mail-in voting. Tammy Trujillo reports.
14: Shortly after that lawsuit was announced, a federal judge lifted a block on the executive order, allowing it to be implemented. The order directs agencies to compile a list of confirmed U.S. citizens eligible to vote in each state. The Postal Service would then oversee mail-in voting by establishing uniform standards. The White House says the order is about common-sense measures that protect the security of mail-in ballots. The lawsuit, though, calls the order unconstitutional. The 24 states argue states set election rules, not the federal government. I'm Tammy Trujillo.
1: After canceling a meeting earlier this week, California Attorney General Rob Bonta says he's still open to speaking with Paramount Skydance officials. Bonta is leading an antitrust lawsuit challenging Paramount's planned $111 billion takeover of Warner Brothers Discovery. The lawsuit has put the merger on hold for now. And actor Tim Curry is dead at the age of 80. He's best known for his role as Dr. Frankenfurter in the Rocky Horror Picture Show. TMZ reports Curry had been dealing with health issues for years and passed away Tuesday night. I'm Mark Mayfield.
7: 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Here's your fast traffic update on New Jersey 101.5.
15: Route 287 with another morning of traffic northbound with the construction work by exit 1 and exit 4. It's in the process of being cleared, but you're still stuck there for a bit. Jersey Turnpike northbound truck lanes, exit 8A up toward exit 9. Construction work in two lanes. No current problems up and down the Garden State Parkway. We have a couple of slowdowns on the Ben Franklin, Walt Whitman bridges into New Jersey because of an accident on the Ben Franklin Bridge. 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AutoZone. Next report in 15 minutes on New Jersey 101.5.
16: And here's your New Jersey 101.5 instant weather. Mostly cloudy, humid today, a passing shower this morning. Then a couple of showers and a heavy thunderstorm this afternoon that could produce flash flooding and localized damaging wind gusts. Highs will be in the middle 80s. Then tonight, mostly cloudy and humid, couple of showers and thunderstorms, heaviest early, and still could produce flash flooding and localized damaging wind gusts, lows in the upper 60s. For our Friday, clouds will give way to some sun. There'll still be a thunderstorm around and more numerous showers and thunderstorms along the southern coast, highs near 80. Saturday, less humid with periods of clouds and sun, a beautiful start to the weekend, highs will be in the lower 80s. Sunday, partly sunny, very warm and humid too. Can't rule out a shower completely. Highs from the lower 80s to upper 80s. And Monday, it'll be humid with periods of clouds and sun, an afternoon shower in spots, highs in the upper 80s. I'm meteorologist Jason Caterina.
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5: President Trump says prices are going down as his administration continues to tackle affordability. Speaking on the Glenn Beck program, Trump was asked about costs for everyday Americans.
6: I inherited a mess in so many ways. The border, which I solved very quickly. I inherited so many different problems.
5: He said when he left office, things were going well for the U.S., and then he was handed a mess when he retook office. Trump pointed to bringing the prices of eggs down and said controlling the Strait of Hormuz will bring down energy costs. And a coalition of Democratic-led states are suing to block President Trump's order limiting mail-in voting. Shortly after the lawsuit was announced, a federal judge lifted a block on the executive order, allowing it to be implemented. The order directs agencies to compile a list of confirmed U.S. citizens eligible to vote in each state. The Postal Service would then oversee mail-in voting by establishing uniform standards. The lawsuit calls the order unconstitutional. The White House says the order is about common-sense measures that protect the security of mail-in ballots. That's politics. I'm Mark Mayfield.
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8: Uber is rolling out a new feature designed to give parents a little peace of mind. Matt Mattinson with more.
9: The rideshare company unveiled live video streaming for Uber teen accounts that allows a linked parent or guardian to peek in on a teenager's ride in real time through the front-facing camera on the driver's phone. The stream is also encrypted. The new feature will be available in 9 markets, including Atlanta, Orlando, and Phoenix, with Uber saying they plan to expand the feature nationwide over the coming weeks.
8: California could be getting the largest payout of the 29 states settling the latest federal lawsuit with Meta. Daniel Martindale breaks it down.
10: California is expected to receive between $1.5 and $2.1 billion if the settlement is approved. Meta is agreeing to pay a total of $16.7 billion as part of the settlement. The coalition of states accused it of intentionally engineering social media sites like Facebook and Instagram to be addictive for kids and teens. Meta was also accused of misrepresenting the mental health risks the sites pose to children. Meta would also have to make major changes for young users, including daily time limits, nighttime blocks for teens, stronger age verification, and additional parental controls.
8: And President Trump says prices are going down as his administration continues to tackle affordability. He spoke on the Glenn Beck program.
6: So I inherit the worst inflation in history, and I have my first news conference the day after I win. The press is screaming at me about prices, and they especially going, what about eggs? What about this? What about? I said, I'm only here for one day. Give me a chance.
8: And the U.S. Army embracing the future of construction. Soldiers at Fort Bliss in El Paso are moving into barracks that were 3D printed.
11: We have a bit more folks down here for the Joint Task Force Southern Border and other missions. Meant that we were stressed a little bit on our barracks capacity.
8: That was Colonel Michael Soika, who says 3D printed dorms are built 3 times faster. Instead of stacking cinder blocks, for instance, a rope of concrete mix to build up the main walls.
11: It has better thermal efficiency than our regular cinder block construction.
8: I'm Monica Nelson with your consumer and business news.
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7: Let's get into the world of sports, from local teams to national updates. I'm Rick Rickman, and here's your first news sports report.
12: The NFL is doing away with the Pro Bowl games. The league will still name players to the Pro Bowl, but the competitive games are being replaced by a celebration for the players selected. The league also announces it will put a greater emphasis this season on penalizing players for safety rules violations. The more scrutinized plays include the hip drop tackle and blindside blocks. The final weekend of the preseason kicks off with 4 games tonight. There are games tomorrow and Saturday as well. By Sunday, rosters have to be trimmed to 53. Baseball last night included the White Sox 10-4 win over the Rangers. In that game, Chicago

0: Rookie Tristan Peters hit a home run in a fifth consecutive game. Manager Will Venable.
1: It's amazing. I don't know what words there are for what he's doing. Really, really special, really cool to watch, and obviously big for us today, what he did and the rest of the offense.
0: The White Sox have a 2.5 game lead over Cleveland in the American League Central. The Guardians are baseball's hottest team, rallying past the Angels for their seventh win in a row. I'm Matt McCoy.
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9: This is First News on New Jersey 101.5. I'm Rick Rickman. Now let's take a look at what's happening in the world of entertainment.
10: We want more Dolly Parton. Working 9 to 5, what a way to make a living. The legend's music has surged significantly on Spotify following her death this week. Total streams are up over 1,200% globally, 2,300% here in the U.S. The most requested songs, 9 to 5, Jolene, Islands in the Stream, and I Will Always Love You. The Beatles are sharing an early version of a classic song. Take me so long to find
11: out, and I found out. It's an early version of their pivotal song, Day Tripper, that's going to be included in an upcoming expanded special edition of Rubber Soul. They've released Day Tripper songwriting work tape, which gives fans a listen to the early stages of the track. This marks the second preview of the Rubber Soul reissue following the release of Michelle, Take One. The full collection will be out October the 2nd. I'm Mark Mayfield.
10: California Attorney General Rob Bonta says he still opened a meeting with Paramount Skydance officials. He canceled a meeting earlier this week.
12: My name is Karen Reddy, and I just want Miss Teen USA. And it feels so surreal.
10: An 18-year-old from Georgia is the new Miss Teen USA. Karen Reddy was crowned last night at the pageant in Miami. She says she feels blessed to represent the state and the U.S. and to be the role model she says she always needed growing up. That's entertainment. I'm Daria Albinger.
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13: Expanding access to HIV medications is slashing transmission of the virus by almost 45% nationwide. A new study co-authored by UNC Chapel Hill researchers found modern antiviral treatments prevented nearly 200,000 new infections across the country since 2011. Researchers warn any future disruption in federal drug assistance could trigger tens of thousands of preventable infections by 2030. With students heading back to school around the nation, a dietitian offering some tips on packing lunches and trying to keep them healthy. Dr. Margarita Shook with the Cleveland Clinic says children do not have a lot of time to eat lunch, so she recommends keeping it simple, balanced.

0: tend to include something your children will definitely eat.
1: Talk through different options. Maybe we try a different fruit. It's important to have those conversations with your kids because we never want to assume that they're eating all of it.
0: Shook says crackers, cheese, Greek yogurt, sliced fruits and veggies in addition to sandwiches are a good option. Health update, I'm Scott Pringle.
2: Let's take a break from the headlines and check out the latest in tech. I'm Rick Rickman, and here's your update on the gadgets and trends changing our world.
3: Meta is settling its federal trial over social media addiction. Several states sued the tech giant, alleging it designed its social media platforms, including Facebook, WhatsApp, and Instagram, to engage children and get them addicted. They also claimed Meta misled users about the safety of the apps. As part of the settlement, Meta denied the allegations, but committed to establishing daily limits and blocks on nighttime use for teenage users, along with enhanced age assurance measures. Meta will also pay nearly $17 billion in the settlement. OpenAI is losing yet another key executive. The Wall Street Journal says Chris Malone was head of data centers for OpenAI. It comes as the company has lost more than a dozen major executives so far in 2026. And Apple will host its newest launch event next month. Analysts anticipate the company will announce the latest iPhones and Apple Watches that could include Apple's first ever folding phone. This will mark the first launch event under CEO John Ternus. The event takes place September the 9th at Apple's headquarters in Cupertino, California. Tech Report, I'm Mark Mayfield.
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6: And here's Heather with the weather.
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16: 287, construction work wrapping up northbound side, coming up toward exit 1 and exit 4. We had an earlier accident, Ben Franklin Bridge, eastbound side. Two lanes are open coming into New Jersey. Speeds are down to 25 for the clearing of that accident, Ben Franklin. And we're looking good up and down the Garden State Parkway. No current problems on Route 280 in and out of Newark. And we've got the Hudson River crossings down to minor delays. And traffic is made possible by Audible. Audible makes traffic less of an annoyance and more of an opportunity for another chapter. 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Next report in 15 minutes on New Jersey 101.5.
2: Now for a look at the weather, here's the complete New Jersey 101.5 forecast.
17: Mostly cloudy, humid with a passing morning shower, then a couple of showers and a heavy thunderstorm this afternoon. Thunderstorms can produce flash flooding and localized damaging wind gusts. Highs will be in the middle 80s. Then tonight, mostly cloudy and humid, couple of showers and thunderstorms. They'll be heaviest early and could still produce flash flooding and localized damaging wind gusts. Otherwise, lows in the upper 60s. For Friday, clouds giving way to some sun with a thunderstorm around. More numerous showers and thunderstorms along the southern coast. It'll be humid with highs near 80. Less humid with periods of clouds and sun Saturday and a beautiful start to the weekend. Highs will be in the lower 80s. Sunday, it'll be a bit more humid, very warm and partly sunny. Can't completely rule out a shower. Highs in the 80s to near 90 degrees. Then as we head into the beginning of the new week, it'll be humid Monday with periods of clouds and sun, an afternoon shower in spots, and highs in the upper 80s. I'm meteorologist Jason Catarina.
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9: It's 7 o'clock, 68 degrees. I'm Eric Scott. Dozens of New Jersey towns have now passed local bans on data centers, with more on the way. There's been a recent flurry of concerns in Ocean and Middlesex counties. This week, Jackson Township became the 38th town to ban data centers. It's a rare nonpartisan issue rooted in concerns over electric bill spikes and resources. Among the towns enacting bans in recent weeks, North Brunswick, East Brunswick, Stafford Township, Manchester is considering one of its own. Meta has reached an historic settlement with 47 states, including New Jersey, accusing it of deliberately addicting minors. The social media giant is agreeing to make major changes while admitting no wrongdoing with their Facebook and Instagram platforms. They'll also pay at least $17 billion over the next 10 years. New Jersey Attorney General Jennifer Davenport said the app redesigns will come quickly.
10: What Meta is going to do here immediately, subject to the court's approval, of course, of this settlement, but what they're able to do immediately to start to remedy these harms is completely groundbreaking.
9: Young users should notice new restrictions, including a daily time limit of 2 hours and a total block on using the apps from midnight through 6 a.m. Even though tickets to ride New Jersey Transit to World Cup matches cost nearly $100, the agency still lost money transporting fans. NJT is expected nearly twice the revenue they actually received. That leaves a shortfall of about $4 million. But state officials say those losses will not be paid for by regular commuters. The agency will make up the difference with increased ad revenue and the sale of some properties by the end of the year. A federal court of appeals denying a motion to toss out an assault case against North Jersey Congresswoman LaMonica McIver. It stems from an incident outside the ICE detention center in Newark last year.
11: Back in May 2025, a group of Democrats, including McIver and Newark Mayor Ross Baraka, showed up to Delaney Hall demanding a tour as detainees were complaining of poor living conditions. That led to a scuffle with immigration agents where federal prosecutors claim McIver assaulted one of those agents as they were attempting to detain Baraka. The judges ruled that while touring the facility is within her legislative duties, interfering with the arrest of the mayor is illegal. McIver said she believes the court got this decision wrong. If convicted on the federal charges, she could face up to 17 years in prison. I'm Lizzie Radabali.
9: 602 on New Jersey 101.5. We've got rain moving into the Garden State today, but what about the weekend? We'll have forecast details coming up. First, New Jersey Fast Traffic.
12: Morning, Eric, and good morning, drivers. Indeed, the rains are already affecting the Route 80 corridor, Morris County, along that stretch down toward Passaic. Careful as you go this morning. And we've got 287 earlier construction work cleared northbound side up by exit 1 and exit 4. I'm seeing some delays in the parkway southbound by exit 135 at Clark. That could be an accident just south of 135. It's about 10 to 15 minutes at the George Washington Bridge crash on the Cross Bronx, New York bound 95. And we've got the Lincoln and Holland tunnels with minor delays. 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Bob Williams, New Jersey Traffic North.
13: Jill Myra, New Jersey traffic, south emergency repairs in Camden, 676 north of Collings. We have exit 1 area with the ramp lane closed off. Watch out for some slight delays. 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
2: Mostly cloudy and humid with a passing shower this morning, then a couple of showers and a heavy thunderstorm this afternoon. Could produce flash flooding and localized damaging wind gusts. Highs will be in the middle 80s. Mostly cloudy, still humid tonight with a couple of showers and thunderstorms. They'll be heaviest early and could still produce flash flooding and localized damaging wind gusts. Lows in the upper 60s. Clouds give way to some sun, but a thunderstorm on Friday. Or numerous showers and thunderstorms along the southern coast. A high near 80. From the Air Treasurer's Fine Jewelers Weather Desk, I'm meteorologist Jason Catarina.
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0: 611 on New Jersey 101.5. Good morning. I am Bill Spady. I want to thank the Bet Parks Online Casino and Sportsbook for sponsoring New Jersey Chime Time every morning, every hour on the show. Good to be back on this Thursday. Eric, I don't know, were you already here but when it started to rain?
1: Yeah, I did not have rain when I took the dogs out early this morning. There was no rain.
0: I was shocked, actually. I walked out. I'm in the car, and I get to the end of the driveway, and it just started spitting. And I thought, oh, I didn't realize there was rain today. And by the time I got to the first traffic stop, it was, I mean, a deluge. Producer Thomas went through the same thing.
1: I
0: have no idea.
1: I didn't. I had nothing. And I don't think it's raining here. Yeah, it's
0: no,
1: not raining
0: it's bone
1: here.
0: Dry. It is literally a... It's like a 13-minute drive, and it's bone dry here, and it was soaked at the house. So I don't know. I don't know. We'll see. Is it? Are they talking about flash floods?
1: Potentially, yeah. Today.
0: Did you see the video of the flood in Nepal?
1: Right, and now they're thinking it may be related to a glacier melting.
0: I don't know. How did that much water?
1: Right.
0: Right? I had no idea how that could... I mean, they said, a couple hundred people are missing? And
1: yeah.
0: Some Americans.
1: Some Americans, yeah. Terrible. It's just terrible. I've never been, you know, I'll knock on the counter here. I've never been caught in a flash flood. I've seen flooding. I've had to turn around because flooding, but I've never been caught in that type of a flash flood.
0: No, when I used to drive to Morris County we moved to Princeton. I mean, now I'm going back more than, 22 plus years.
1: Yeah.
0: When I was working for Jim Weickert every day, I was driving to Morris Plains, and River Road would flood.
1: Oh, yeah.
0: Crazy.
1: Yep.
0: And there were a couple times I just plowed through. I know Dan's not here, so I won't get the judgment from Dan. Thankfully, each time I made it, but there were some touch and go times where the water was flowing because if you know that area, River Road, Canal Road, when you're coming up on Weston Canal,
1: yeah, I know that
0: to get
1: area.
0: To 287, yep. Mm-hmm. The back roads, you are driving along the canal.
1: Yep.
0: And when the water is up over that little ridge, if it's raining, it's flowing both ways. It's coming in the canal. You can see it bubbling up. And then it's coming down the hill. So there are a couple treacherous spots in Jersey. I would not make that aggressive decision today. You see water, turn around.
1: Yeah.
0: It's not worth it.
1: No, I wouldn't do it. There was a time where I had a big 4x4 pickup truck with the off-road, four-wheel drive package, all of that.
0: That's different. If you're above the water.
1: Yeah, I would drive through water. I wouldn't drive through, obviously, with my car or a normal SUV.
0: When I had the Silverado, I would have done the same thing.
1: Yeah.
0: Because it was up high enough and then, but it all depends. Also, you got to know the roads. The problem in Jersey is that there's so many damn potholes that you could have these mini lakes forming.
1: Right.
0: But we have, I've got three sump pumps now, so I don't worry about water in the basement.
1: I have two, and both of them failed. And I had to replace them both immediately. I don't have that issue.
0: And you've got the generator.
1: And I have the generator. So I don't have to worry. As long as the pumps themselves don't fail.
0: Right.
1: With the generator, I should stay relatively dry.
0: Yeah, I don't know. I honestly, with Dan not here, I don't pay attention to the weather even a little bit. And I have no one to ask. So that's that is the challenge. Now, on the traffic side, it's the opposite. We've got the hotline to Bob Williams. Got me through yesterday.
1: I should have called him.
0: You should have called him.
1: I should have called him.
0: So I leave Madison and I'm driving to New York for the show at 2 o'clock. And the navigation says George Washington Bridge.
1: Yep.
0: And as I'm, I pass 280 and I call Bob. I'm like, should I have taken 280 and gone south? He's like, no, it's showing an accident here or there. I'm like, all right, good. So I ended up, as I got closer, you could see the traffic building. And Bob's like, don't do it. Don't take the bridge. You want to go. He's like, it doesn't make sense, but go south and go to the Lincoln Tunnel. Yeah. So I did. It saved me a half hour, maybe, at least. I may not have made it because the traffic at the bridge is so bad. You went through it.
1: I went through it on Tuesday, and you know, twice, and it was I was stupid. I, you know, and I did the mea culpa with Bob yesterday while you were away, and I was like, I should have called you. I trusted the ways. And you know, but I mean, I and that's part of what we talked about this time yesterday morning was I don't know how people do that every day. I don't, and I went in as zen as I could ever be. I was letting people in.
0: Zen.
1: I wasn't being aggressive. You know, it was. I was just like, all right, I'm just gonna, and you know, hoping that road karma. You know, it just. But man, I will tell you, I still can't imagine. I try to explain this to people who are not from here, who've never experienced it. And they can't wrap their head around it.
0: Unless they live in L.A. or San Diego or a place where traffic is a part. You know, Atlanta's awful.
1: Yep,
0: yeah.
1: Yep.
0: Unless you, Chicago. Yep. I mean, coming on that south side of Chicago is absolutely horrible. Unless you live there, you don't know. And I would say New York traffic stacks up with among the worst in the country. It is getting worse. I am taking now, it's taking me, when I do the 2 to 4 show, about 2 hours and 20 minutes to get home. That's nuts. I mean, it's I'm getting home at 6. It's just nuts. And there's no reason for it. But you can't trust the apps. The apps let you down. All this AI, all the stuff we're doing, how can they not be monitoring real time every traffic camera, everything that's out there to give you actual updates? It is maddening. I turn it off now when I leave the city, and I've got 2 or 3 ways to get out. And, you know, it's a crapshoot. You got to figure it out. But I don't trust the navigation. How about you? What is your commuting nightmare? Now that I'm going into the city 4 or 5 times a week, I am back as a commuter, and I have to tell you, not happy about it. And we've been talking about it for years. Had it so easy. Drive 15 minutes or less door to door from garage to microphone. I had less than 15 minutes, and now all of a sudden I'm in the middle of this. How about you? It took me 2.5 hours to get out of the city and 2 hours and 20 minutes to get in from Madison yesterday. 1-800-283-101.5 is my number. Where is your worst commute? It's 6:18. Let's check in, speaking of that, with fast, kind of slow traffic with Bob Williams.
2: Indeed. Good morning, Bill. Good morning, drivers. It's wet out here, too, so careful as you go in many areas. Southbound 287 looks like a crash on the ramp to eastbound Route 24 at Hanover. So far, Garden State Parkway, earlier problems cleared by exit 135. Turnpike looking good north of Interchange 7A. We've got some slowdowns on Route 18 southbound by the New Jersey Turnpike. And leaving New Jersey already, a 25 to 35-minute delay for the George Washington Bridge. Crash on the old Cross Bronx, 95 New York side. And lower level, about 15 Lincoln and Holland Tunnels 5 to 10. 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New Jersey is closing the lines on solar, residential, commercial, nonprofit. 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Don't wait until it's too late. Bob Williams, New Jersey Traffic North.
3: Jill Myron, New Jersey traffic south. And we're starting to see a little bit of buildup already at the area of 676 North at Collings Road. We have exit 1 with the ramp lane closed off with emergency repairs that need to be done. And we also have Winslow Township with Ariel Road closed both ways. It's Sicklerville Road. They're putting in some new road work at that spot. 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Traffic every 15 minutes from the D'Agostino Law Bite Back Traffic Desk. I'm Jill Myra, New Jersey 101.5.
0: 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Here's your instant weather.
4: Mostly cloudy and humid with a passing morning shower. Then a couple of showers and a heavy thunderstorm this afternoon that could produce flash flooding and localized damaging wind gusts. Highs will be in the middle 80s. Tonight, mostly cloudy and humid. Couple of showers and thunderstorms. They'll be heaviest early and could still produce flash flooding and localized damaging wind gusts. Lows in the upper 60s. Then for our Friday, the clouds will give way to some sun, but a thunderstorm around and more numerous showers and thunderstorms along the southern coast. The high near 80. Less humid Saturday with periods of clouds and sun. A beautiful start to the weekend. Highs in the lower 80s. Sunday, very warm and humid, partly sunny. Can't completely rule out a shower. Highs in the 80s to near 90. From the Earth Treasures Fine Jewelers Weather Desk, I'm meteorologist Jason Caterina.
0: In Woodbridge, it's 74. Newark is 69. And in Lakewood, 69 degrees. Fast traffic, instant weather. Every 15 minutes on New Jersey 101.5.
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5: It's 6:26 on New Jersey 101.5. Talking about the commute. For two questions, really, how's your commute today? Are you stuck in this crazy pop-up rain showers? And two, what's the most brutal side of your commute? I all of a sudden here, it's like I'm having the second phase. I'm back to where I started 25 years ago, doing the North Jersey, now New York City commute again. And I got to tell you, it's way worse now than it was 25 years ago. Way worse. By a million. And it is now what is an hour and 10 minutes driving in on Saturday morning or Sunday morning, because I'm leaving, my show on Sunday is at 10 o'clock, so I'm leaving around 6:30. Hour and 10 minutes. Coming home on Sunday, hour and a half, hour and 45. Going back to the city Saturday afternoon for the 5 o'clock show, 2 hours. Yesterday from Madison took me 2 hours and 15 minutes. That's just ridiculous. How about you? Let's start with Lori Lynn in Old Bridge. Morning, Lori Lynn. How are you?
6: Hi, Bill. How are you?
5: I'm doing great. How are you doing?
6: Okay. I'm driving to work right now in New Brunswick, and I'm happy as a clam.
5: Tell me.
6: About 18 is moving. So I worked in New York City. I worked for the Children's Hospital for 28 years.
5: Wow.
6: And in the beginning, when I was young, I used mass transit, and then I started to drive. After COVID, the amount of traffic, I crossed that bridge 5 days a week, and then I had to go to 4 days a week because I couldn't do it. It would take me an hour on a good day, but there were never good days. It was only the holidays.
5: Right.
6: It took me an hour.
5: Right. So what was the average for you? 2 hours?
6: No, over 2 hours, two and a half.
5: From Old Bridge?
6: Two and a half going in from Old Bridge. Two and a half going in on the New Jersey Turnpike and two and a half coming out. And that's with all my little kind of shortcuts on 46. I know all the lanes to go in.
5: Yep.
6: I always listen to the news, and that's how I got into work. And I had to retire. I couldn't do it anymore. And I left my job. I left my heart in New York. But I have a great new job now.
5: Good for you.
6: I'll tell you, it's dangerous to drive to New York City.
5: Yeah, it really is. Unfortunately, what you're describing is it's never been good. And I can tell you, just from going to Midtown, because we used to have a real estate office near Rock Center, and the commute, I typically took the train, and then I decided, once I started driving in, it wasn't that bad. But now, I'm going back, maybe 15 years, it wasn't as bad. Today, getting through the city is impossible. It's impossible.
6: Well, I think after COVID, and then with all the congestion tax and stuff, everything went up.
5: Lori Lynn,
6: all the traffic went up.
5: I thought the congestion pricing would actually help. I thought maybe it would turn some people away. They'd be, I better take the train or the bus. Nope, not at all. And you know why? They now have the bus lanes. I've already gotten two tickets for driving in the bus lane because the cameras grab you, right? So I'm two tickets in, and I've been doing this for 6 months. I mean, it's just, and then the bike lanes are crazy because you've now shrunk the amount of car lanes by a third, and it's noticeable. Yeah. So, well, congratulations to you, Lori Lynn.
6: And hey, thank you. And
5: I was going to say, thanks for having that bright, energized attitude this morning. You sound great.
6: Oh, I am. Yeah, thanks. It's about a quarter of my travel.
5: I love it.
6: And I'm moving.
5: There you go. Enjoy the day, Lori Lynn. Nice talking to you. You take care. All right, let's do we have time now. You know what, Leon, Melanie, hang in there. I'm going to be right back. Talking about your commute, and if you're going in and out of New York, what are you doing? Are you taking New Jersey Transit now? I think New Jersey Transit, by contrast, at least in the last year, has gotten a little better. 1-800-283-101.5 is the number. 6:30 is the time. Eric Scott with the news right now.
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8: 68 degrees at 6:30. I'm Eric Scott. Lakewood Fire Chief Jonathan Yar is condemning what he terms a deeply offensive and racially derogatory comment posted on social media by a former member living in Florida. Yar said the department serves every member of the community, regardless of race, religion, or ethnicity, and the posted comments have no place in the fire service community. A man accused of stealing a luxury sailboat from a North Jersey marina this past Saturday night was shot and killed by police on Wednesday morning.
9: Cops say it happened in Newport, Rhode Island, where the boat was found. The boat was stolen on August 22nd from the Liberty Harbor Marina in Jersey City, and surveillance video captured the theft. Police alerted the Coast Guard, who tracked it down to Newport Harbor. Authorities say when they approached the suspect, he refused their commands, pulled a gun, and shots rang out. Cops say one officer was grazed by a bullet and the suspect was killed. In New York, I'm Lisa Salvati.
8: A Trenton family is now faced with the prospect of starting over after a fire just before dawn on Wednesday destroyed their home and claimed the lives of two children ages 7 and 4. The cause of the fire is still under investigation. Two firefighters were also injured, including one for serious burns. Neighbors told 6ABC Action News the family had just moved into that home. Now, the Center for Natural Health and Rehabilitation Business Report, Asian stocks mixed after a retreat on Wall Street following the latest round of updates on U.S. inflation and economic growth. But U.S. futures are trading higher this morning after NVIDIA's latest quarterly earnings beat Wall Street's expectations as demand for advanced artificial intelligence chips surged. Overseas markets advanced and Wall Street seems poised for a morning rally. Whether you're an athlete or someone struggling with pain, Dr. Jody Serra at the Center for Natural Health and Rehabilitation cares about improving the function of your body. 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
10: Wet roads in many areas. 287 southbound side with crash by exit 37 at Hanover on the ramp to eastbound Route 24, south 287 to east 24. Route 280 eastbound with a crash into Newark at exit 14. At least one lane is closed. Tight squeeze past the Garden State Parkway. We've got the Hudson River crossings 35 plus at the George Washington Bridge. Crash on the New York side of 95. That's the upper level. Lower level 15. Lincoln and Holland tunnels 10 to 15 minute backups. Bob Williams, New Jersey traffic north.
11: Joel Myra, New Jersey traffic south. 676 north at Collings Ave, exit 1. Emergency repairs being done, and the ramp lanes have some closures as a result. And if you're headed to the Burlington-Bristol Bridge, keep in mind at 7 a.m., they're planning a drawbridge opening. The ship on the river is headed southbound, so after the Burlington-Bristol Bridge, Tacony-Palmyra Bridge will be affected. New Jersey fast traffic is made possible by Dell. Dell Technologies. 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
13: From the Town Square, New Jersey Info and Weather Network, mostly cloudy and humid with a passing morning shower, then a couple of showers and a heavy thunderstorm this afternoon. Those storms could produce flash flooding and localized damaging wind gusts. Highs will be in the middle 80s. Mostly cloudy, humid, couple of showers and thunderstorms. They'll be heaviest early tonight.

0: It could still produce flash flooding and localized damaging wind gusts, lows in the upper 60s. Clouds giving way to some sun Friday, but the thunderstorm, a high near 80. I'm meteorologist Jason Caterina.
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0: sitting in the traffic. Now, I have joined you once again, driving back and forth to New York, and man, is it aggravating. It's amazing how some of you, when you call, are so cheery and pleasant sitting in traffic. I'm getting a lot of work done. I'm able to do research because of my new ChatGPT assistant, Sloan. I'm able to make a lot of calls, but the aggravating thing for me is that the navigation doesn't match the reality. And when you're driving through the city, it doesn't work at all. I mean, it bounces around. It doesn't know where you are. When you go through some of the underpasses, like it's so aggravating that now with all this technology, I'm back to troubleshooting. And thank God for Bob Williams, because you got to troubleshoot some of the back ways. The interesting thing is, what's old is new again, and now it really is just a function of knowing your way around. Let's start with Melanie in Bayville. Morning, Melanie.
1: Morning, how are you?
0: I'm doing great. How are you doing?
1: Good, good. I just wanted to, I hear all everybody driving up and down up North Jersey, and my husband's a union worker. He sits in it all the time. We live in South Jersey, so coming home is a nightmare in the summertime. You have to go past that seaside exit and park on the Garden. Absolutely.
0: You're so right.
1: It is terrible.
0: How long does it take? How long does it take?
1: On a normal day, yeah. On a normal day when I leave work, and I leave work fairly early because I'm in construction, so I'm 3 o'clock. I'm usually home by 4:30. Today's Thursday, so it's like the new Friday for everybody. It can take up to 2 hours, 3 hours. It depends. If it's a holiday weekend, forget it. I just try to work from home. It's out of control.
0: And where do you go? Are you in North Jersey or are you in New York?
1: No, I drive from Bayville and I go up to Colts Neck. And from my commute home, I'm Colts Neck home. But that stretch is where a lot of the traffic backs up. But I used to go all the way up to South Wayne, so I feel everybody's pain.
0: Yeah, and you know, on a map, it's pretty close, right?
1: Yeah, it's only 30 miles.
0: Right, it shouldn't take 2 hours. Ah!
1: Just the driving the commute home in the summertime is just out of control.
0: So, Melanie, what do you do to pass the time in the car other than get aggravated, which most of us do? I mean, have you adopted any new habits, you know, the books on tape or, I mean, anything like that?
1: Yes, my husband is a union worker, and he's up in North Jersey, so we usually call each other and complain about traffic the whole time.
0: I love that. The commute commiseration, that is, at least you've got someone to vent to, Melanie, right?
1: We trauma bomb the whole way home, you know.
0: That's a good line. I love it. Trauma bomb. That's funny. I love it. All right, Melanie. Well, good luck today. I hope today maybe the rain will dampen some of the traffic and you won't have it as bad. Maybe just 90 minutes instead of 120 tonight.
1: Yeah, maybe. Doubt it, but there's always hope.
0: All right. Have a great rest of your day. Thanks for calling. Let's go to Leon in Linden. Morning, Leon.
2: Good morning, Bill. How are you? Thank you for everything that you do, sir.
0: Oh, thanks for saying that. Appreciate that. So what do you got for us?
2: Yeah, I'm a truck driver, so yeah. I'm traveling between Massachusetts and Baltimore, Maryland.
0: Oof.
2: You know, and right now I'm kind of broke down in Linden. I got to go to Bristol, Connecticut. I'm kind of waiting for a repair guy to come out, which is a nightmare drive also. So I got three nightmare drives, but I'm going to touch on the GW Bridge. There's not enough time. And I can relate to the last caller. I live in South Jersey also. And on Friday going home, yeah, I take the turnpike, you know. But I go to Amityville, New York once a week, sometimes twice a week.
0: How long does that take?
2: It's 71 miles, okay? Yeah. If I leave here at Linden at 4:30 in the morning, it'll take me about an hour, 40 minutes to get there.
0: So wait, Leon, you live in Linden? No, you work in Linden. So you drive up from South Jersey to pick up the rig in Linden, right?
2: Well, I live in Northfield, New Jersey. I work at my domicile is Bridgeport, but I do almost my work out of Linden. So I get my truck out of Bridgeport and I drive up to Linden. Usually I have a load to Baltimore, Maryland, whatever, you know. I always have a load. So it's 71 miles, and dispatch is like, oh, it's only an hour and a half drive. I'm like, you're, I don't know what you're smoking, sir, but so it could take me, if I leave in the morning, and there's no incident. All it takes is one incident, a breakdown, you know, a little fender bender on the Cross Bronx.
0: And you're done.
2: You know, and I'm done. I'll give it to Bob Williams, though. When they say 25,

0: the 30 minutes. It's about 45 minutes to an hour to get across the bridge. You know, and he's helped me out with the Southern Mixing Bowl. I listen to 101.5. That's where I started. You guys help me with traffic when I get your signal in Jersey. You know, so it's taking me as much as 5 hours to get back from Amityville, New York.
1: Wow.
0: The 71-mile drive.
1: And
0: you know?
1: In your head, you're like, this is impossible. How is this happening? Right to you?
0: Yeah.
1: And it makes no right. sense. And sometimes there's not even an accident. Sometimes you pass the slowdown. You're like, I don't even understand. Now we're moving. We weren't moving for an hour and a half. What caused it? And it's impossible to know.
0: Right. That's the thing. It takes an incident could have happened 3 hours ago.
1: Right.
0: Because once you get that backup started, now I look at the time. Sometimes it could take 278. I'll go through Yonkers. I've done that to get around coming back, you know. And I've even gone as far as going around the Tappan Zee, going all the way around. That's a 3 hour drive back.
1: Wow.
0: But if I'm going to see, it's going to take me 3-4 hours anyway. At least I'm going that way without hitting traffic.
1: Now, you know, you're also
0: a little bit less stressful.
1: Leon, you're stuck, right? I mean, with the truck, you have to take the upper level. Like, there's certain things you can't do.
0: And I'm carrying hazmat. Carrying hazmat. So I can't take the Gothels. You take the Verrazano's Gothels in a car. You could take the Outer Bridge Crossing sometimes. You could take the Parkways. You know, I'm stuck. There's very few routes.
1: That's the problem. And, you know, somebody asked me the other day, why don't you take the train? And I'm like, because if something happens on the train, there's no options. When I'm driving, there are options. Like yesterday, Bob helped me because I rerouted. I went Route 3 and Lincoln Tunnel, and I bailed on the bridge, even though every navigation from Google Maps to Waze was saying you got to take the bridge. It would have been a nightmare. I may not have made it. But you have options when you're driving. But as a truck driver, your options are way limited. And that's a huge... How long have you been doing this, Leon?
0: I've been doing this 5 years.
1: Okay.
0: You know, I've been doing this 5 years. And even with the GPSs that are made for trucks, you still have to know your way around a little bit because sometimes they'll take you off the beaten path for a box truck. You know, and sometimes you got to say, oh, and New York, it really fakes out the GPSs because all the... I'm 13.6. All the bridges will say 12.9,
1: right?
0: But they're really higher than that. So it'll try to take me around these bridges sometimes, and then sometimes it'll take me to a bridge I can't go. You know, so it's you got to know your way around a little bit. Like I said, I go to Baltimore, Maryland. You got 695 is bad. I go to Bristol, Connecticut in the afternoon. It'll take, instead of 2.5 hours, it'll take 4.5 hours going up 84.
1: Yeah.
0: You know, so it's just a night. But like I said, I really wanted to touch the Amityville at 71 miles and my dispatcher doesn't understand why I hate going there.
1: Yeah, it's we get it, and you hit the nail on the head, Leon.
0: The LIE.
1: You got to know your way around. Hey, man, good to talk to you. Drive safe. Hope that part comes in quick. Get you on the road today. And by the way, Leon, make sure you download the app when you lose the signal. Get it on your phone. It should hopefully, I don't know how your truck is set up, but if you get it on your phone, you can listen through your car. 1-800-283-101.5 is the number. Jay, you'll be first on the other side. Let's check in. Speaking of traffic with Bob Williams.
2: And you were mentioning the George Washington Bridge, Bill. It's a horrible morning there. 60 to 90 minute delays leaving New Jersey. Crash on 95 in New York. It's a horrible mess there. 60 to 90 minute delays all around. Lower level is probably the best if you're stuck there. That's about a half an hour. Lincoln and Holland tunnels with a 10 to 15 minute delay. 287 southbound accident on the ramp to Route 24. That has been cleared. Eastbound 80 broken down vehicle at exit 68 for the turnpike at Ridgefield Park. And 280 eastbound side with a crash on this wet day at exit 14 in Newark. At least one lane is out. Traffic is made possible by NJ Diet. 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Bob Williams, New Jersey Traffic North.
3: Jill Myra, New Jersey traffic south. We have a drawbridge opening planned for the Burlington-Bristol Bridge real soon at 7 a.m. And the ship on the river is headed southbound on the Delaware River. It'll go after the Burlington-Bristol Bridge to the Tacony-Palmyra Bridge. So we'll keep you posted on these drawbridge openings. 676 north at Collings Ave, exit 1 in Camden. We have road work that is being done emergency style. 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

0: 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Next report in 15 minutes from the D'Agostino Law Bite Back Traffic Desk. 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
1: 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Here's your instant weather.
2: Mostly cloudy and humid with a passing morning shower. Then a couple of showers and a heavy thunderstorm this afternoon that could produce flash flooding and localized damaging wind gusts. Highs will be in the middle 80s. Tonight, mostly cloudy and humid. Couple of showers and thunderstorms. They'll be heaviest early and could still produce flash flooding and localized damaging wind gusts. Lows in the upper 60s. Then for our Friday, the clouds will give way to some sun, but a thunderstorm around and more numerous showers and thunderstorms along the southern coast. A high near 80. Less humid Saturday with periods of clouds and sun. A beautiful start to the weekend. Highs in the lower 80s. Sunday, very warm and humid. Partly sunny. Can't completely rule out a shower. Highs in the 80s to near 90. 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
1: Milburn, 67, Lavalette, 73, and Parsippany, 65 degrees. Fast traffic, instant weather every 15 minutes on New Jersey, 101.5. Hey, Bill Spadia.
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6: It is 6:57 on New Jersey 101.5. I am Bill Spadia, and we're talking about your commute. I don't know about you. I think the roads have gotten worse. Just talking to folks this morning, truck drivers, commuters. It's maddening, and I want to just echo what has been said this morning and thank Bob and Jill for their traffic reporting, because it is true. There's the human side to it now that the computers are not picking up. Had I ignored Bob yesterday, and I just followed the app, I may have been late and not gone on the air at all. At a 2 o'clock show, we had a very sad funeral to attend yesterday in Madison, and I left there. Jody and I took separate cars because her mom came with her, and they went back home, and I went into the city. I mean, come on! It took me more than 2 hours. It was ridiculous from Madison, New Jersey, to Manhattan. It's crazy, but it would have taken 3+ if I had stayed with the Nav and been on the bridge, because the bridge was already backed up. Half hour, 45 minutes and more. So it's aggravating, because I don't know what the solution is, because you would have thought with telecommuting and so many people working from home that it would have solved the problem. Instead, what's happened is now every part of the day is a problem, not just the commuting hours. Let's go to Jay in Manalapan. What's going on, Jay? Hello, Jay. We don't hear you, Jay. All right. Maybe Producer Thomas will pick that up and see if Jay is... Oh, and he's gone. Sometimes that happens, and that is unfortunate. What I was saying was that every time of the day now is bad. There's no good time, with one exception, early mornings. So I leave my house... When I was hosting at 7 o'clock on Saturdays, I was leaving the house at 4 a.m., and I could get there by 5:15. I mean, door to door. Then when I started just doing as a special guest, I don't need to be there till 6:30. So I can leave my house now on Saturday morning around 5. Not bad. On Sunday, I host a show at 10 o'clock. So I can leave. I like to be there around 8:30. Give me some time to do some writing and get briefed, and if there's any breaking news, etc. I'll leave my house around 6:30, 6:45, and I'm there plenty of time. But that's it. And then Saturday I do a double commute, and a lot of people think I'm crazy, but I have not. There's been no workaround for me. I will leave the studio after the 7 to 9 show at 9 o'clock. I walk in my house by 20 after 10, which is awesome. Hour and 10, hour and 15 minutes, fantastic. The problem is, I host at 5 o'clock, I've got to go back. So now I'm leaving at 1:30, and it's been taking me about 2 hours and 10.

0: 10 minutes to go back on Saturday afternoon. So the question I have for you is, where's your worst commute? And have you bailed on commuting and are now working at home, or are you still slugging it out? And where's the worst part of your drive? 1-800-283. Maybe you're in it right now. 1-800-283-101.5 is the number. 7 o'clock is the time. Here's Eric Scott with your news.
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2: 68 degrees at 7 o'clock. I'm Eric Scott. Jackson Township is the latest town to enact a ban on data centers. Worries about power and water consumption and environmental impacts have prompted 38 towns to enact similar bans, and the list still grows. Manchester Township may vote in the coming weeks. Meta is settling its federal trial over social media addiction. The company that owns Facebook and Instagram denied accusations it implemented features designed to get kids addicted and misled the public. New Jersey led the multi-state lawsuit. Attorney General Jennifer Davenport called the settlement groundbreaking.
3: Subject to court approval, they've agreed to our demands. Stronger safety features, ongoing oversight, accountability, including a settlement of up to $17.1 billion.
2: That includes at least $525 million for New Jersey, but it could be close to over $700 million. Davenport says required safety features include a daily time limit of 2 hours, nighttime blocks for kids to minimize sleep disruption, and more effective parental controls. It does look like Congresswoman LaMonica McIver is headed for trial over her confrontation with ICE agents outside Delaney Hall in Newark. A federal appeals court has upheld at least two criminal charges connected to the alleged assault of federal officers during that protest at the ICE facility in May of last year. The court ruled physical contact with a federal agent was not protected legislative activity, even if McIver was conducting what she claimed was congressional oversight of an ICE facility. If she's convicted, she could face 17 years in a federal prison. Travelers are about to see some new nonstop overseas options to fly out of Newark Liberty Airport.
4: United Airlines says 8 of their 10 new international routes will take off from Newark starting next April. That service will connect with stops in France, Luxembourg City, and Portugal's Azores. They'll also be offering service to Sicily, Slovenia, and Spain. Execs say United will be the only U.S. airline flying nonstop from Newark to 6 of those cities. I'm Natalie Migliori.
2: 7:02 on New Jersey 101.5. Rain is moving into the Garden State. It's going to be here a while. Details are coming up, but first, New Jersey fast traffic.
5: And it's a busy morning with the wet roads. Route 20 eastbound side with a crash into Newark by exit 14 at Clifton Avenue. New Jersey Turnpike broken down car on the shoulder by exit 15W. And Route 46 eastbound by Little Falls, an accident by Browertown Road. 78 now with a crash eastbound 78 past 287 at exit 29 down to exit 33. At least one lane is out. And on 287, earlier problems cleared south by Route 24. Hudson River crossings don't do the GW Bridge. It's 60 to 90 minute delay, so the upper level crash on the New York side of 95, lower level 30. Lincoln and Holland tunnels with a 10 to 15 minute delay. 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Bob Williams, New Jersey Traffic North.
6: Jill Myron in Jersey Traffic South. Burlington-Bristol Bridge drawbridge opening is happening right now. All traffic is stopped both ways at the Burlington-Bristol Bridge, and the ship on the river is headed southbound, so we'll keep you posted for the Tacony Palmyra. 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Exit 6 off the turnpike. 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
11: Mostly cloudy and humid with a passing shower this morning, then a couple of showers and a heavy thunderstorm this afternoon. Could produce flash flooding and localized damaging wind gusts. Highs will be in the middle 80s. Mostly cloudy, still humid tonight with a couple of showers and thunderstorms. They'll be heaviest early and could still produce flash flooding and localized damaging wind gusts. Lows in the upper 60s. Clouds give way to some sun, but a thunderstorm on Friday. More numerous showers and thunderstorms along the southern coast. A high near 80. From the Air Treasurer's Fine Jewelers Weather Desk, I'm meteorologist Jason Caterina.
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0: 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I'm going to talk to you a little bit about this, what I think is an absurd deal and a shakedown when it comes to social media that is going to do absolutely zero to help you or your kids. 1-800-283-101.5 is my number. 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
0: 7-Eleven on New Jersey 101.5. Good morning. I am Bill Spadia with you till 10 o'clock this morning. Talking Jersey, taking your calls. 1-800-283-101.5. So, Eric, Meta, after this shakedown, settles for close to $18 billion.
2: Yeah. Right? Sounds like a lot, but it's not when you look at what they were facing.
0: No, they were it would have been the end of them. I mean, it was like $1.2 trillion. Yep. I mean, it was more than the valuation of the company. But, you know, the states suing knew this. They knew Meta would settle, and Zuckerberg's got that. That's an interest payment for him. So the challenge is that it's all performative BS. None of this is going to impact you or your kids. It's not going to help you get control and wrestle the phone away and all the things that you are facing and challenging as parents. And why do I say that? Well, first of all, I don't know if you saw this, Eric, report in New York Post today. My buddy Tommy just sent it to me. The multi-billion dollar settlement with Big Pharma back in 21 over the opioid epidemic. So New Jersey got like $1.1 billion to be paid out over the course of the next few years, up to 2040. Well, I love this. Irvington spent $600,000 on two opioid awareness concerts. Billboards, promotional material, all that. Okay. Then Atlantic City got $2.3 million. You know what they spent it on? Monogram jackets, clothing, backpacks, consulting services. And I said, all right, so this is the best was somebody, the Atlantic City Police Department, with this opioid settlement, bought a 73,000, and by the way, I'm not knocking you guys at the AC Police Department, but come on, a 73,000 custom vinyl wrap 2022 Mustang Mach-E. I mean, listen to this. This is even better. The part of it, 150 grand went to Camden. Camden spent 150,000 on a nonprofit to walk through the city and identify broken streetlights. 150 grand.
2: Yes.
0: So here's the point. What are we going to get? $585 million?
2: It could
0: like that?
2: Be $724 million when this is all said and done, so over 10 years.
0: This is called an old-fashioned shakedown. The attorneys general for these states needed some money. This is a nice little budget filler. They look around. They're like, let's see. Oh, Mark Zuckerberg is over there.
2: Uh-huh.
0: And, oh, a couple of kids got caught up and they can't sleep and they've got PTSD from their Instagram doom scrolling. First of all, Eric, you and I both have kids.
2: Mm-hmm.
0: Now our kids are grown. I'm an empty nester, as are you. I can tell you that there are no kids using Facebook right now. Now that's a bit of an exaggeration.
2: Pretty much true.
0: Right. Yeah. You know who's using Facebook? The old guys. That's who's using Facebook. So the idea of Facebook, and this is why they went after Meta. And you know what's hilarious about this? And yes, it's funny, and I'm going to mock it because it's so aggravatingly stupid that I'm angry this morning. What's so dumb about this whole thing is they're changing nothing except to restrict access for kids. So you're going to restrict access for kids who aren't using it anyway. The kids are on TikTok. The kids are on Snapchat. The kids are on gaming systems where they have these open conversations. So all the predators, all the groomers, all the bad guys out there, they're creating gaming accounts. They're not trolling your children on Facebook.
2: Well, even beyond that, though. I mean, the kids are a lot smarter than we are. They're going to figure out a way to jailbreak and get around those rules. But what's really...
0: They were able to jailbreak all the games and find out how to get to the end. It's ridiculous. Yeah. But this is just another challenge.
2: But here's what's going to happen. I mean, this, it doesn't end here. because now you have the biggest Meta that has settled. So now they go after Snapchat. They go after TikTok. They go after YouTube. They go after the gaming platform saying, hey, look what happened with Meta.
0: Yeah.
2: You're not half as big as Meta is. You better settle too. So that's, I mean, it's it will be a cascading and it's, effect.
0: And it's only about the money. Nothing will change, in my opinion.
2: I tend to agree with you.
0: And TikTok's owned by China, so I don't know how they're going to even have any impact on that.
2: Well, I mean, it's, but they'll throw
0: the And the Trump administration's in bed with them anyway. Look at what Kellyanne was their lobbyist, right? Yeah.
2: I mean, they're doing this to, I agree with you 100%, it's all about the money. But they're doing this to make everybody else pay up and comply.
0: Well, they let's face it. They did it with the lawsuits over the voting machines, and now you're just screwed. We know those voting machines in Mercer County were completely flawed and faulty. Doesn't mean that the parent company intentionally wanted to throw an election. It just means that, and now you can't even talk about it. Even though we know the machines are crap, but you can't talk about it because once Fox settled, it screwed everybody.
2: Yeah.
0: That, to your point, now no one talks about it. So these scumbag corporate executives get away with they don't have to have a quality product. And you watch 5 years from now, 10 years from now, they're going to be, oh yeah, you know what? Oh, there was a. It always works like that. I'm aggravated because to me, when you have lawsuits over money like this, it is performative, and the consultants and the special interests are the ones making the money. Where's the money going to go? If the opioid money went to concerts and a new Mustang for the Atlantic City PD with the, I'm sure the rap was really nice. I probably said, hey, kids, don't get on drugs.
2: Yeah.
0: Don't do dope, kids, because you might die. Meanwhile, how many deaths from the opioid epidemic a year in the state? How many deaths across the country from kids who are addicted, young people who are addicted, young adults who are addicted, middle-aged people who are addicted?
2: Well, but I'm,
0: none of it's solved.
2: Right, and I'll take it one step further, you know, because you always have the Democrats and the socialist liberals claiming that, oh, Republicans and the Trump White House are weaponizing the Justice Department. You have weaponized your own attorneys general against businesses, private business interests, in order to extort money.
0: Yes, it's extortion.
2: That's exactly what this is.
0: Thank you, Eric. That is exactly right. That's why I called this a shakedown. I am aggravated. I support Mark Zuckerberg and Meta, and they absolutely... Mark, I wish you had the guts and didn't settle, but this is all a game. You're a billionaire. The attorney general in the state said, ooh, we can grab a little money. Now you're going to grab it. No kid is protected. And by the way, mom and dad, no rule based on a gaming platform or social media is going to protect your kid. The only people that can protect your kid is you. And the only way you can protect your kid is to teach your kid how to overcome adversity and deal with the fact that there are predators and scumbags out there that want to do them harm. You have to make your kids tougher. This is performative. It's nonsense. And they should have never settled. They should have taken this thing all the way out. I wish the courts would throw out the settlement and say, nope, it's not enough. I think that let Meta feel a little more pain to come back, and maybe a group like Meta could fight for us. Because I can tell you, Elon Musk wouldn't have settled if this was Twitter or X. 718, Fast Traffic with Bob Williams right now.
5: All right, Bill, big delays now on Route 78 over Jugtown Mountain. There's some sort of accident affecting both directions there. I wish I had a camera view for you, but there are about four cameras, DOT, and they are all out of service. Unbelievable. That's east and westbound 78, big backups near the travel center by exit 6. Further down the road, eastbound 78, an accident being cleared by exit 33. 287 northbound slow by exit 2 and exit 4. The Garden State Parkway north and southbound slowing down by Clark, but not so bad up toward Union. 280 eastbound side heavy into Newark because of a crash at exit 14, Route 46 at Browertown Road. Accident being cleared. Still stay away from the GW Bridge. Well over 60 to 90 minute delays all around. That's all because of a crash on New York's 95. Lincoln and Holland tunnels are much better. And traffic is made possible by Casino Pier and Breakwater Beach. As the summer officially winds down, don't miss the amazing family fun at Casino Pier and Breakwater Beach Water Park. Haven't been there yet? It's a must go. Already been? Go again. 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Bob Williams, New Jersey Traffic North.
6: Jill Myra, New Jersey Traffic South. What a whopper delay on 42 North. It's slow from 41 up through to 295. 55 North, heavy tacking on to Route 42 as well. And then I want to tell you about the situation at 676, the ramp northbound at Collings Ave. Exit 1 has some emergency work being done. At the Burlington-Bristol Bridge, they're still dealing with a drawbridge opening, so it's getting backed up both ways at the Burlington-Bristol Bridge area and Burlington City, especially on the PA side. Oh, so this is really bad. And guess what? The ship is headed southbound on the river, so Tacony-Palmyra Bridge, you'll be next. And the New Jersey PA Turnpike Connector Bridge, a little slow in both directions around road work. 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
0: 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Here's your instant weather.
11: Mostly cloudy and humid with a passing morning shower. Then a couple of showers and a heavy thunderstorm this afternoon that could produce flash flooding and localized damaging wind gusts. Highs will be in the middle 80s. Tonight, mostly cloudy and humid. Couple of showers and thunderstorms. They'll be heaviest early and could still produce flash flooding and localized damaging wind gusts. Lows in the upper 60s. Then for our Friday, the clouds will give way to some sun, but a thunderstorm around and more numerous showers and thunderstorms along the southern coast, a high near 80. Less humid Saturday with periods of clouds and sun, a beautiful start to the weekend, highs in the lower 80s. Sunday, very warm and humid, partly sunny, can't completely rule out a shower, highs in the 80s to near 90. From the Earth Treasures Fine Jewelers Weather Desk, I'm meteorologist Jason Catarina.
0: Morristown 66, Sandy Hook 73, and Princeton 67 degrees. Fast traffic against the weather every 15 minutes on New Jersey 101.5.
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20: 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Every single one of our customers will send out either myself or one of my installation crew members, and we'll double check.
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0: .7 on New Jersey 101.5. Good morning. I am Bill Spadia. I have been saying this for many, many years, that most of what you hear about, see about, most of the government actions you see, most of the things that people get all riled up over, it's just performance. It's all theater. I mean, COVID was all theater. The theater of getting millions of people scared to death that were going to die. Meanwhile, if you were under 50, you had almost virtually no chance of dying. Yet they pushed a vaccine on you that 85% of the country took. Performance and profits. That's what it's all about. The opioid epidemic. I mean, it's so funny now. You look back, right? Maybe funny is the wrong word, and I don't mean to be insensitive. Maybe so absurd is the right word. That leading up to COVID, it was the left that was wildly, and many, actually the truth is, it was many of us on the right and left who were looking at Big Pharma and saying, you guys are responsible. The reason there was that settlement is that there were so many people blaming Big Pharma for the opioid epidemic, saying, you guys got people hooked. How many young people went in for an injury and got hooked on some painkiller and then took to the streets to do drugs and then are no longer with us? How many stories did you hear about that? And many people smartly blamed Big Pharma. So what happened? Multi-billion dollar settlement. At least we got a couple of new cars and some concerts out of that. Meanwhile, kids are still dying. Mainly, it's not even kids. It's a lot of adults. 20s, 30s, 40s, 50s even. Getting hooked. And looking for a solution. And we don't address mental health. We just throw pills at it. Big Pharma is still at it, but they settled. Now, I'm not even disparaging big tech. It doesn't matter. I'm looking at this saying, are you kidding me? Do you feel better now that big tech, Mark Zuckerberg, is going to shell out $18 billion? Who cares? It's an interest payment for him. It's not, A, it's not a lot of money, but B, even if it were a lot of money, what does it matter? How is it going to change your life? It's not. It's not. It's all performative. This is all happening at the level of the elites, and they're throwing you a little bit of bread, even though it's more expensive now, and the circuses to keep you totally distracted. And you're going to go and online and be like, good, stick it to Mark Zuckerberg. And you're going to think that somehow there'll be some solution. There is no solution. Not when it comes to what government and big tech, big pharma, big medicine. I want to know when the doctors are going to be held accountable for the mutilation surgeries. I want to know when Fauci is going to be held accountable for the deaths during COVID. I want to know when officials in the Trump administration are going to be held accountable for warp speed. Let's talk about real accountability. But this is just another money grab by the states. They shook down a private company, and now you're going to deal with the ramifications. And if you're a little guy, you're done if they turn their guns on you. 1-800-283-101.5. Do you agree with my take on this absurd performative theatrics of the Meta settlement? 1-800-283-101.5 is the number. 7:30 is the time. Eric Scott with the news right now.
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2: 69 degrees at 7:31. I'm Eric Scott. After being arrested for disturbing a public gathering, the man known as Bong Holio vows he will return to Cranford Township Committee meetings. When he's out of his giant bong costume, he's known as Michael Vinzelios. He's from North Plainfield. He's shown up at meetings before, and he's spoken during public comment periods. But his latest antics included smoke coming out of the top of his costume. Town officials say that created a hazardous condition. Vinzelios says it was just water vapor and tells NJ.com he's going to fight the charges and be back in costume for the next Cranford meeting. Tinton Falls Councilman Kashyap Pakra is facing charges after his arrest on Sunday, but details remain unknown. He was charged with simple assault and purposely and knowingly causing bodily injury, according to court records reviewed by the Asbury Park Press. It says he is aware of the allegations, but could not comment because it's an ongoing investigation. Federal Transit Administration has awarded New Jersey Transit with nearly $10 million in a ferry grant to build an electric and low-emitting ferry boat for Carteret.
8: The $9.6 million grant for what will be the borough's third ferry boat is among 23 projects in 14 states, says Carteret Mayor Daniel Ryman. The award will help the borough provide reliable, quicker, and more environmentally friendly service to New York City while helping to reduce congestion on roadways. The terminal is expected to open in early 2028 or sooner, but ferry service may be provided earlier through a smartphone app on a kiosk on the dock of the ferry slips. Jen Ursulo, New Jersey, 101.5 News.
2: Now, the Rue Insurance Business Report, an inflation measure closely watched by the Federal Reserve and tied to interest rates, was unchanged last month. It's the latest sign many Americans are still struggling with higher costs. Inflation has worsened since the Iran war began, and stubbornly high prices are shaping up to be a key issue in the midterm elections. 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
7: Big mess of traffic on Route 78 over Jugtown Mountain. It's a dead standstill westbound side. At least one lane closed out by exit 7 over the mountain. Those delays go back to exit 11 at Bethlehem all the way out toward exit 7 and exit 6. Eastbound side, at least one lane closed and huge rubbernecking delays. 173, the service road, will save you a little bit of time. There's also a crash eastbound 78 by exit 15 at Union Township and another one past Route 287 at exit 33. That should be cleared soon. 1 hour to 90-minute delays all around at the George Washington Bridge because of a crash on the New York side of 95 that apparently is just clearing up. It's going to be a long time before those delays go away. Lincoln and Holland Tunnels, 5 to 15-minute delays. Bob Williams, New Jersey Traffic North.
6: Joel Myra, New Jersey Traffic South to the Burlington-Bristol Bridge area. That drawbridge opening finally finished. Man, that traffic got jammed up around the city. And we have the ship on the river headed southbound towards the Tacony-Palmyra Bridge. We'll keep you posted on that drawbridge opening. On the turnpike, I want you to be warned, New Jersey PA Turnpike Connector Bridge has road work in both directions, and it's pretty slow in both directions. New Jersey fast traffic is made possible by TrueFit Tax and Planning. 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That's 844-NEW-TAX-PLAN. Next report in 15 minutes on New Jersey 101.5.
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11: From the Town Square, New Jersey Info and Weather Network, mostly cloudy and humid with a passing morning shower, then a couple of showers and a heavy thunderstorm this afternoon. Those storms could produce flash flooding and localized damaging wind gusts. Highs will be in the middle 80s. Mostly cloudy, humid, couple of showers and thunderstorms. They'll be heaviest early tonight. Could still produce flash flooding and localized damaging wind gusts. Lows in the upper 60s. Clouds giving way to some sun Friday with a thunderstorm. A high near 80. I'm meteorologist Jason Caterina.
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0: Let's go with a COVID vax.
1: Now you got a cancer vax? I do want to ask that question just as a general question. Are you going to take a vaccine for cancer? Like, just think about that for a minute. Are you lining up for that? My guess is more than half the country will line up for that. And that's why the stock prices went crazy. If they tell you there's another disease coming around, 75% of this country will fall right in line. Right in line. 6 foot of distance, put the masks on again. You see people with the masks. I was in a store just yesterday. This woman is an older woman standing at the counter. I'm buying something, and she's standing there with this mask on, and it looks uncomfortable, and she's clearly uncomfortable. And I'm looking at her, and based on her age, and perhaps maybe she's got some health issues, fear. I wanted to tell her, the mask isn't helping you. It's not keeping you safe from anything. All you're doing is spewing the exhale up into your eyes and recycling the things that your body wants to purge out. So dumb. It's just so dumb, but I feel bad because, look, what are you going to do? You got people that live in fear. So what's the latest fear? Oh, we're afraid of social media. My kids are not adjusting well because they're addicted to social media. Think about how stupid you sound. But that's what you think. My kid's addicted to doom scrolling. Therefore, let's hold everyone and anyone responsible except me as a parent and my kid for being a dummy. Did Meta and all these companies engineer their products so that you couldn't put it down? Yes. No kidding. I'm not sure why that's illegal. You know what? It's not. That's why the attorneys general in, 29 states sued them. Because there's no law that's going to prevent you from it. Look at big food. You don't think that you're addicted to high fructose corn syrup? You don't think that you're addicted to the seed oils, to the sugar in all your food? Of course you are. Anybody going to hold them responsible? No. No way. Look at your grocery store aisle. How many of you are still eating cereal packed with sugar? How many of you are still eating the food intended for the cows and the pigs? How many of you are eating kale still today? I mean, the whole point is, it's like this. It's like we have to have the disclaimer, 1-800-GAMBLER, right? So you have to have a disclaimer. We're gonna pitch you on gambling, but then we're going to say, hey, don't worry. If you got a problem, just call this number. That's how it works. It's the same thing here. We're going to still have these billion-dollar companies preying on young minds, but you're going to feel better because they're paying a couple of billion dollars to get themselves out of hot water. Guys, it's all performative. The reality is this always comes back to you. And if you think that some computer change, some program change on the scrolling or preventing your kids are smarter than you are. Believe me, your 13-year-old will know how to hack into Instagram if he really wants to. But the truth is, you better be more concerned about the online gaming that they're doing with all the predators and the groomers that are up there setting up all these accounts and posing as kids. That is a serious problem. And that's not a problem that this lawsuit addresses. That's not a problem that a money settlement's going to address. Look at the scams going on right now with AI calling elderly people and faking voices and acting like they're their grandkids or their kids. This lawsuit can't address that. So the point I'm making is we've got big pharma and big hospitals still pushing and peddling pills and shots with no accountability. Why? Because they are literally, legally not responsible. You can die from their shot. I mean, think about all of the sudden infant death syndromes. We talk about SIDS, right? And they give you all kinds of tips on the stomach, on the back. Meanwhile, anybody want to take a look at what the ingredients list of some of these vaccines? So the point is that we're focusing on the wrong thing. I said this when Fauci was on that hearing. I don't care. He's not going to be held accountable. He has a pardon. There's not. How do you hold Fauci responsible when you had two presidents that were put?

0: pushing vaccines. And I include Donald Trump in that. Love Trump or not, and I voted for him 3 times. Might even vote for him again. He's certainly better than the alternative. But, wow, it was warp speed. Donald Trump first politicized the vaccine. So that means the MAGA world was the first foot forward to say, yes, be afraid of COVID. Why didn't Donald Trump refuse to wear a mask at the funeral with the Supreme Court justice? He should have refused it. He should have said, guys, this is performative BS. Donald Trump should have fired Anthony Fauci. One of the reasons that Donald Trump and I went from really happy, fun, friendly conversations on the air and backstage to he was angry as hell is because I refused to back down on my criticism of him in warp speed because he was the first one to weaponize this whole COVID nightmare. Donald Trump should have fired Anthony Fauci back on Mother's Day in 2020 and reopened the country. And that criticism should not go away because then we got Biden, and Biden doubled down and made it so much worse. Anyway, full circle. This is all performance. It was all performative having Fauci on the stand. It was just for Republican senators to get some sound bites for their campaigns. The settlement with Big Pharma was all done over your dead kids who died of opioids and heroin and everything else, and nothing got done. No lives were saved, just money. And now here we are again, doing it again. Let's hold Meta accountable. It'll save kids. No, it won't. But you can bet there are going to be some fancy new billboards up and a lot of advertising that's going to go into PSAs to save kids. Think of the children. And the wealthy continue to get richer on our backs. When is enough enough? 1-800-283-101.5. Blake, you'll be first on your comment about the cancer vaccine, which, by the way, I will not be lining up for. 7:48, fast traffic with Bob Williams right now.
1: All right, Bill, big backups and road closure. Route 78 westbound over Jugtown Mountain at Bethlehem Township. A crash out by exit 7 on the downside of the mountain by the truck stop. Eastbound side is slow with rubbernecking, but apparently eastbound is open. But you've got an accident down the road by exit 12 and exit 15 eastbound in Union Township. Earlier problems east of 287. They have been cleared on 78. It's a wet morning, so careful with your driving. A lot of traffic at 46 east and westbound side into downtown Hackettstown. You've got 60 to 90 minute delays at the George Washington Bridge. Earlier accident cleared on the New York side of 95. Lincoln or Holland Tunnel's a little bit better. 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Bob Williams, New Jersey Traffic North.
2: Jill Myra, New Jersey traffic south. The time has come. It is the Tacony Palmyra Bridge standby for a drawbridge opening as the southbound ship has arrived from the Burlington Bristol Bridge. I know I'm making it sound so magical, huh? All right, so Tacony Palmyra Bridge traffic stop 73, all backed up approaching the Tacony Palmyra Bridge as a result. And you also have delays at 295 North exit 26 to exit 31 at Woodcrest Station. 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Next report in 15 minutes from the D'Agostino Law Bite Back Traffic Desk. I'm Jill Myra, New Jersey 101.5.
0: 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Here is your instant weather.
3: Mostly cloudy and humid with a passing morning shower. Then a couple of showers and a heavy thunderstorm this afternoon that could produce flash flooding and localized damaging wind gusts. Highs will be in the middle 80s. Tonight, mostly cloudy and humid. Couple of showers and thunderstorms. They'll be heaviest early and could still produce flash flooding and localized damaging wind gusts. Lows in the upper 60s. Then for our Friday, the clouds will give way to some sun, but a thunderstorm around and more numerous showers and thunderstorms along the southern coast. The high near 80. Less humid Saturday with periods of clouds and sun. A beautiful start to the weekend. Highs in the lower 80s. Sunday, very warm and humid. Partly sunny. Can't completely rule out a shower. Highs in the 80s to near 90. From the Earth Treasures Fine Jewelers Weather Desk, I'm meteorologist Jason Caterina.
0: Asbury Park 74, Edison 68, and in Hoboken.

0: 73 degrees. Fast traffic, instant weather every 15 minutes on New Jersey 101.5.
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0: Seven 56 on New Jersey 101.5. Good morning. I am Bill Spadia with you. till 10 o'clock this morning, talking Jersey, taking your calls, 1-800-283-101.5. I'm working on an article that I'll have on the website soon. I don't want to rush it, but I've gone through back to 2018 when I've been talking about this conflict in Ukraine and the whole unnecessary tensions that we have created with Russia over something that could have been easily solved. And, you know, the war's been going on since 2022, and how it impacts us in New Jersey is, A, it's a distraction, B, it is a money suck. I mean, this is, it's costing so many billions and billions of dollars, and it's put the world on a more of a war footing and made the world more dangerous, not less. And President Trump said when he was campaigning, he could end the war in one day. So not only are we having a war that we're funding and propping up this petty dictator Zelensky in Ukraine and unnecessarily poking at the nuclear bear of Russia, but we're embroiled in a months-long conflict in Iran that we declare victory, it seems, every week. So I'm writing about this because it does impact you, and I want you to be mindful of these things going into the 2026 midterm elections. But right now, let's go back to Blake in Haddonfield, wants to weigh in on the cancer vaccine that is being talked about. What's going on, Blake?
6: Hey, Bio.
0: What do you want to say?
6: So I saw, I just drive to work, and I heard you talking about the cancer vaccine, and I want to say something. I agree most of your comments on the other vaccines, but for the cancer vaccine, although it carries the name of vaccine, it works totally different from the vaccine. So basically, it's not applied to the health population, like the you and me. We don't have cancer. We cannot use this one. This is a kind of immunotherapy instead of vaccine. So, for example, the current Moderna, Merck cancer vaccine is working for melanoma patients. Mm-hmm. So they extract the tissue from the cancer. They analyze the special sequencing from the cancer, what's different from cancer to the normal tissue. Then they synthesize the mRNA. Hopefully they can extract the cancer-specific antigen or the proteins can stimulate the patient's own immune reaction
0: and
6: to
0: Blake,
6: eliminate the cancer.
0: I hope and pray that that works for every person that is afflicted with a horrible, horrible condition with cancer. My point was the lack of trust with Big Pharma because
6: I understand.
0: You know what I mean? They're always chasing the next thing. And the minute you see these huge profits, I wonder if the idea behind even calling it a vaccine has to do with the immunity. I think that is something that, you know, we have too much carnage in the world when it comes to so many experimental drugs and therapies, et cetera. And no one is ever held accountable. And I look back, by the time there is any money transferring, it's way too late. The damage is already done. But Blake, I appreciate your call. And I think that it is important to note that they are treating actual cancer patients. And you know what? God willing, it works. And I remember, Blake, if you've listened to me for enough time, you know, I'm not anti-medicine. I am a believer that there are certain things, thank God, we have modern science and medicine. The problem is the profiteering goes beyond the human side of this in helping people. And I think that is problematic. And I don't know exactly how to solve that except to say we need to get the insurance companies out from in between doctors and patients, and we need to stop commercializing Big Pharma. They should not be allowed to advertise. This should be a medical science one-on-one patient-to-doctor relationship only, but that's my thought. Blake, thank you. Have a great rest of your day. Appreciate the little science update. It's 8 o'clock. Eric Scott with the news right now.
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11: 70 degrees at 8:01. I'm Eric Scott. Dozens of New Jersey towns have now passed local bans on data centers, and more are on the way. There's been a recent flurry of concern in Ocean and Middlesex counties. This week, Jackson Township became the 38th town to ban data centers. It's a rare nonpartisan issue rooted in concerns over electric bill spikes and resource draining. Among the towns enacting bans in recent weeks, North Brunswick, East Brunswick, Stafford Township, Manchester, Maysoon. Meta reaching a landmark settlement with 47 states, including New Jersey, accusing it of deliberately addicting minors. The social media giant has agreed to make major changes to Facebook and Instagram and pay at least $17 billion over 10 years. New Jersey Attorney General Jennifer Davenport said the app changes will come quickly.
12: What Meta is going to do here immediately, subject to the court's approval, of course, of this settlement, but what they're able to do immediately to start to remedy these harms is completely groundbreaking.
11: Young users will notice new restrictions, including a daily time limit of 2 hours and a total block from midnight through 6 a.m. Even though tickets to ride New Jersey Transit to World Cup matches cost nearly $100, the agency still lost money. NJT expected nearly twice the revenue and twice the fans they actually received. That leaves a shortfall of about $4 million. State officials say those losses will not be paid for by regular commuters. The agency will make up the difference with increased ad revenue and the sale of some properties by the end of the year. A federal court of appeals has decided not to toss out an assault case against North Jersey Congresswoman LaMonica MacGyver. This stems from an incident outside an ICE detention center in Newark last year.
13: Back in May 2025, a group of Democrats, including MacGyver and Newark Mayor Ross Baraka, showed up to Delaney Hall demanding a tour as detainees were complaining of poor living conditions. That led to a scuffle with immigration agents where federal prosecutors claim MacGyver assaulted one of those agents as they were attempting to detain Baraka. The judges ruled that while touring the facility is within her legislative duties, interfering with the arrest of the mayor is illegal. MacGyver said she believes the court got this decision wrong. If convicted on the federal charges, she could face up to 17 years in prison. I'm Lizzie Radabali.
11: We have some rain continuing to spread across New Jersey. It's going to be with us a while. The details coming up. First, New Jersey Fast Traffic.
14: Rain and a couple of thunderstorms along the Route 80 corridor, so careful as you go. Then it's going to be with us throughout the day. We've got a lot of traffic on Route 78. That is closed westbound over Jugtown Mountain, exit 11, out toward exit 7. What a mess there with a crash eastbound side, at least one lane closed. There's a separate crash eastbound side of 78 by exit 12 and exit 13. And a lot of traffic on 280 in and out of Newark because of an earlier eastbound accident. At Pittstown and Clinton, Route 513 with trouble south of Route 78 with traffic lights not working. And Hudson River Crossing still up to an hour at the GW Bridge from an earlier accident cleared New York side, 95. Lincoln and Holland tunnels with a 15-minute delay with the bad weather. We've got a ground stop now at Newark Airport because of the storms moving through. Check with your airline. Bob Williams, New Jersey Traffic North.
15: Joel Meyer, New Jersey Traffic South. Tacony Palmyra Bridge traffic still stopped for a drawbridge opening. 73 is slow at the Tacony Palmyra Bridge. The ship is headed southbound, so we're done with it after this. And you can try to go with the Betsy Ross Bridge. That'll help you out. 295 is northbound slow at exit 26 all the way up through to exit 31. We also have some delays at the New Jersey PA Turnpike Extension, and that's where we have road work. New Jersey Fast Traffic made possible by Ristorante Luca. 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
0: Mostly cloudy and humid with a passing shower this morning. Then a couple of showers and a heavy thunderstorm this afternoon. Could produce flash flooding and localized damaging wind gusts. Highs will be in the middle 80s. Mostly cloudy, still humid tonight with a couple of showers and thunderstorms. They'll be heaviest early and could still produce flash flooding and localized damaging wind gusts. Lows in the upper 60s. Clouds give way to some sun with a thunderstorm on Friday. Or numerous showers and thunderstorms along the southern coast. A high near 80. From the Earth Treasurer's Fine Jewelers Weather Desk, I'm meteorologist Jason Caterina.
11: With rain across New Jersey, it is 76 in Surf City, Mahwah 65. Piscataway is 67 degrees. Breaking news every time it happens. 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
19: 8:11 on New Jersey 101.5. Good morning. I am Bill Spadia with you until 10 o'clock this morning, talking Jersey. Taking your calls, 1-800-283-101.5. Jen, that was a neat call that we got with the explanation of the how the cancer so-called vaccine worked.
15: Right.
19: Wasn't
15: it? I'm glad Blake called about that. Yeah.
19: I love when, you know, we've got callers that will input their solid education on that. Now, that said, my skepticism of Big Pharma is still the same. And when you call something a vaccine, the implication is that you will take it as a preventative. Right.
15: Right.
19: And that's why these big pharma companies have no liability when it comes to the adverse effects. And the other problem with vaccines is that we have this vaccine adverse event reporting system, VAERS, but the claim by most and the admission of even many in government is that you're only seeing a reporting of 1% to maybe as high as 10%. So that means it's woefully underreporting. And this is a problem in our society. We don't have the transparency that we need. Now, so that was one side of it. The other side, talking about this Meta thing, Jen, I could ask you this question.
15: Yeah.
19: Are you addicted to social media?
15: Hmm. Aren't we all?
19: Well,
15: no. Of course not.
19: It's all how you define
15: right.
19: it, right? I'm constantly on my phone. But that is my business.
15: Right. That's what I was going to say. For us, I'm constantly looking for information.
19: Yeah.
15: Yeah.
19: But I get the scrolling. I mean, I find myself caught up in that too. All of a sudden you click on one video on Instagram.
15: Well, it's trolling now.
19: And now you're down a rabbit hole and you're like you're literally 20 videos back in.
15: Yes.
19: Even if they change that and you can only scroll so far, I get aggravated with myself and then I forgot. Why did I even click on this?
15: Right.
19: But what I don't do anymore, very rarely. I'll post on my anniversary. I post every once in a while. I did a New Year's post.
15: Yeah, you don't post very
19: personal
15: stuff. No, that's not you.
19: There's almost nothing personal on Facebook, other than what links to Instagram if I do it.
15: Yeah.
19: But even if you scroll my Instagram, it's mostly TV hits
15: and
19: opinion. My ex account, I don't think there's anything personal on there.
15: It's very rare for you to do that.
19: But, you know, I am opposite. We gave our kids cell phones super young.
15: I did too.
19: Yeah, I'm like, you guys need to get into the modern world is here. This is our connectivity.
15: What grade were they in? Do you remember?
19: I'm going to say fourth, maybe.
15: Oh, you went younger. I was sixth.
19: Yeah,
15: I think
19: maybe fourth
15: grade. Yeah.
19: I have to ask Jody. She'll remember.
15: Yeah, she'll definitely remember, yeah.
19: But, you know, like it was, but I never looked at the phone as dangerous.
15: No.
19: It's like any tool, right? Like a firearm is dangerous. Learn how to use it properly.
15: Right.
19: A phone is dangerous if you're, you know when it gets dangerous? I'm my own worst enemy. I mentioned the other day, I was looking for a watch. And I love the brand Shinola.
15: Okay.
19: From Detroit.
15: Yep.
19: It's the old expression, S from Shinola.
15: Yeah.
19: You've heard that, right. So Shinola is an American brand, and they've got some high-end watches. They've got some moderately priced watches. But I'm flooded today with watch sales.
15: Well, that's the thing. You look it up, and then all of a sudden.
19: I just said it. Jen, I was just talking about it.
15: Exactly.
19: I didn't even say it.
15: I didn't
19: even type it.
15: I know. It happens to me, too.
19: That's the challenge. So I get it. I get that. But here's the problem, guys. We call everything an addiction. We need to stop doing that.
15: Yeah.
19: There's real addiction out there. There are people that are addicted to certain behaviors that they cannot rationally get themselves out of the mess. It happens with drugs. It happens with alcohol. It happens with behavior. In other words, if you look at certain drugs, there's a physical addiction that you could actually have to it where you can't get off it or your body's going to shut down and be sick. And I learned this with alcohol. I mean, if just talking to people doing a lot of work in the recovery space, that somebody who is truly addicted and drinking every day a lot, you know, the guy that's drinking the pint of hard liquor every day or more, that guy can't quit cold turkey or he'll be super sick.
15: Right. Yep.
19: And I don't think people realize that.
15: Yep.
19: So there is something to that. But if I take your phone away, you're not necessarily going to go into convulsions and have your body shut down. So I think we are a little too loosey-goosey with the term addiction, number one. Number two, you know, we're all kind of looking for that distraction. And I think, again, it's how you look at it. Like, how many of you are posting on Facebook every day about the inane, ridiculous things that you do that no one really cares about, but you're posting it, and then I'm forced to see it when I'm scrolling through? I don't understand. Also, I keep hearing people tell me that one of the reasons they stay on social media is to connect with old friends in the old days. I also do not understand that. If you don't have my cell phone,
1: there's a reason.
19: There's a reason. Or if I no longer respond to your calls, texts, right, or there's a reason. And it may not even be a negative reason. Do you understand my point? Like, sometimes you drift away. Like, I'll give you an example. I'm flooded with information right now. I'm flooded. And I don't get back to everybody. And I feel bad. I did anyway. About a year ago, I flipped the switch in my brain. And I'm like, you know what? People are just going to have to realize it may take me a month or two to get back to you, and I may not get back to you. So don't feel bad if you have to ping me twice. I'll tell you this. If you send me the second follow-up,
1: yeah,
19: I will respond just because you're pushing. But the point I'm making is, yeah, just what you said, Jen. If you don't have my cell phone, right, if we're not connected,
1: yeah,
19: there's a reason for that. I don't want to go back and reconnect with every single person that I met along the way. Who's got time for that?
1: Agree.
19: Right?
1: I don't like the cryptic messages that people post. They'll post something like, you know, I'm so angry today, or my life is over. And then people start answering, what happened? What happened? And then the response is, I'll PM you. Then why did you post it?
19: Right. That happened. A friend of mine posted something. I thought he was suicidal. It was so bad. And then I couldn't get in touch with him. And I'm thinking, did this guy kill himself? Like, literally, I went through that. And I'm like, what are you doing? What are you doing? Stop posting things on social media. They're going to make people think that something is terribly wrong. Because if you're a decent person, you're going to act on that. And you're going to try to help if you can. All right. Question is, are you addicted to social media? And I put that in air quotes. Can I lead a movement here to stop posting every time you go to the bathroom on your social media feeds? Because nobody cares. You know what? They also don't care what you have for dinner, even though I post it all the time. Because I think maybe you do. It's 8:18, fast traffic with Bob Williams right now.
3: All right, Bill. Route 78 westbound side is still closed. This is over the Jugtown Mountain area by exit 7. It's a crash on the westbound side. You're stacked up from at least exit 12 going west. Get over to 173 if you can. Eastbound side apparently is open, but heavy-duty rubbernecking and heavy storms going west to east across the state at this hour. Just be very careful. Two hands on the wheel. Keep those headlights on as well. 287 northbound, very slow at exit 8 up toward exit 10. And the Garden State Parkway slows by exit 145. You got well over a 1 hour to 90-minute delay. Actually, that's a little bit improved. 60 minutes or less now. George Washington Bridge, earlier accident has been cleared. Lincoln and Holland tunnels with a 15 to 25-minute delay. And at Newark Airport, there's a ground stop because of the weather. So be in touch with your airline. Bob Williams, New Jersey Traffic North.
15: Jill Myra, New Jersey Traffic South. 70 is a little messy both ways, Pennsauk and Cherry Hill border, where we have road work that continues at 70 both ways near Route 38. And you also have some delays expected at 42 North coming up towards 295, and that is stretching back from Route 41. 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Next report in 15 minutes. From the D'Agostino Law Bite Back Traffic Desk, I'm Jill Myra, New Jersey 101.5.
19: 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Here is your instant weather.
4: Mostly cloudy and humid with a passing morning shower, then a couple of showers and a heavy thunderstorm this afternoon that could produce flash flooding and localized damaging wind gusts. Highs will be in the middle 80s. Tonight, mostly cloudy and humid, couple of showers and thunderstorms. They'll be heaviest early and could still produce flash flooding and localized damaging wind gusts. Lows in the upper 60s. Then for our Friday, the clouds will give way to some sun, but a thunderstorm around and more numerous showers and thunderstorms along the southern coast, a high near 80. Less humid Saturday with periods of clouds and sun. A beautiful start to the weekend. Highs in the lower 80s. Sunday, very warm and humid, partly sunny. Can't completely rule out a shower. Highs in the 80s to near 90. From the Earth Treasures Fine Jewelers Weather Desk, I'm meteorologist Jason Caterina.
19: Belmar 75, Point Pleasant Beach 75, Colts Neck 72, and Hoboken 73 degrees. Fast traffic, instant weather every 15 minutes on New Jersey 101.5.
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19: It's 8:26 on New Jersey 101.5. Good morning. I am Bill Spadia with you till 10 o'clock this morning. Talking Jersey. Taking your calls, 1-800-283-101.5. You know, it's going to be very easy when I criticize Big Pharma, Big Medicine, et cetera, for people to paint me as a, you're just an anti-vaxxer. You hate all medicine. You're a Luddite who hates modernity. Not true. Not true. I actually think some medicines, medication are smart, important, and you need it. And the challenge is that the profiteering that goes on relies on you being sick. It's why we haven't solved the mental health crisis. It's why we haven't solved cancer. Now you've got these trials going on, and Moderna's come out with what is being dubbed the cancer vaccine. Well, you know, if you're stricken with a horrible disease, a horrible condition, you'll try anything. I get that. But it sent up red flags for me that the stock price went up so high so fast. What comes next? Because these companies are not liable for adverse effects when it comes to vaccines. And that was put into place back during the Reagan years. And even though we had a settlement with Big Pharma over the opioid epidemic, even when that settlement happens, there's still no accountability. That money is just a rounding error for them. And then it gets squandered when it gets to the state level. Same thing's going to happen with Meta. We have a crisis, a mental health crisis. And yet, you're going to solve it by giving the states money? Come on. Let's go to Sandy in Washington. Morning, Sandy.
0: Good morning, Bill Spadia. Thank you so much for everything you do. Oh, I'm looking for resources for mental health agencies. The situation is I currently have a 35-year-old son who was diagnosed with schizophrenia at the age of 19. He is in a group home at this point. He loves to walk to regulate himself. He was sideswiped by a vehicle, placed in the hospital. Thankfully, he is fine with the exception of a broken shoulder, elbow, and wrist.
19: Wow.
0: We cannot get him to a doctor to fix his arm.
19: Why? Why not?
0: He refuses to go. He has a mental health issue.
19: So where is he now? He's back in the group home?
0: That's correct.
19: And what is he in, a sling? Like a broken shoulder, yes. Elbow, and wrist. That's a disaster. Left arm, is it his usable arm? His dominant arm, I should say?
0: Dominant arm.
19: So man, that is tough. Is there any history of drugs or alcohol or anything like that? Or no?
0: No, sir.
19: Sandy, I want to help you. I don't know off the top of my head. So he's in a group home because of his diagnosis. Is that it?
0: Correct.
19: Is there a doctor you're dealing with right now? And has the current doc you've dealt with been unable to help?
0: We've been given a number for a doctor, and still my son refuses to go.
19: So you're hoping that maybe we've got some ideas on how you can break through to your son, or you're hoping that I can put you in touch with someone that maybe will visit him at the group home?
0: Yes, sir.
19: Okay. Let me, Sandy, here's what I'm going to do. I'm going to put you on hold. Get all your contact information to producer Thomas. I'm going to let me have a couple conversations and see if I can think of someone that can jump in and get involved.
0: Thank you very much. I appreciate it.
19: All right, Sandy. In the meantime, I'm going to pray for you and your son that he comes around. What's your son's first name?
0: Justin.
19: We're going to pray for Justin that he sees that you're only trying to help him and that you can't go through the rest. It will become a permanently damaged arm if he doesn't do something about it. So I understand your fear and your concern, and we're going to try to help, Sandy. Okay?
0: Thank you Thank you very much.
19: You got it. I'm going to put you on hold. All right. Any of you listening, if you are a mental health specialist, I'd love to hear from you, whether you're a psychologist or a psychiatrist, or if you have any input or advice for Sandy. Because I'd love to get her in touch with somebody today. 1-800-283-101.5 is the number. 8:30 is the time. Eric Scott with the news right now.
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11: It is 71 degrees and raining across much of the Garden State. It's 8:30. I'm Eric Scott. Lakewood Fire Chief Jonathan Yar is condemning what he calls a deeply offensive and racially derogatory comment posted on social media by a former member living in Florida. We can't repeat that comment here. Yar said the department serves every member of the community, regardless of their race, religion, and ethnicity, and the posted comments have no place in the fire service community. A man accused of stealing a luxury sailboat from a North Jersey marina this past Saturday night was shot and killed by police on Wednesday morning.
13: Cops say it happened in Newport, Rhode Island, where the boat was found. The boat was stolen on August 22nd from the Liberty Harbor Marina in Jersey City, and surveillance video captured the theft. Police alerted the Coast Guard, who tracked it down to Newport Harbor. Authorities say when they approached the suspect, he refused their commands, pulled a gun, and shots rang out. Cops say one officer was grazed by a bullet and the suspect was killed. In New York, I'm Lisa Salvati.
11: The North Jersey coastline of New Jersey Transit will temporarily be renamed Bleachers Coastline as part of a partnership with the band's annual Shadow of the City Festival at the Stone Pony in Asbury Friday. The Bleachers is the band led by New Jersey music producer Jack Antonoff. The temporary name will appear across select signage, digital assets, social media channels. It is 8:32 on New Jersey 101.5 as we get an update of business news. NVIDIA's latest quarterly results once again blowing past Wall Street's expectations. Revenue for the computer chip company's high-end AI chips soared. The latest sign that the AI infrastructure spending remains strong. Revenue more than doubled from a year earlier, surpassing analysts' average forecasts. We'll get an update on the forecast in just a couple of minutes. Rain will continue. First, New Jersey fast traffic.
12: Update on Route 78. Looks like one lane is open now. The road had been completely closed, but you are squeaking through. This is westbound past exit 11 over Jugtown Mountain, out toward exit 7 with that crash. Eastbound is open, but heavy-duty rubber decking and heavy showers and rainstorms coming through the state from west to east. Be very careful. Keep those headlights on. Route 280 eastbound accident just cleared into Newark at exit 14. And the turnpike southbound side, a crash on the shoulder by exit 9 coming in toward the New Brunswick area. 45 to an hour at the upper level George Washington Bridge, lower level 25. Lincoln and Holland tunnels 20 to 25. Ground stops on flights at Newark Airport because of the weather. Stay in touch with the airline. Bob Williams, New Jersey Traffic North.
15: Joel Myra, New Jersey Traffic South. Whoa, 42 northbound, all backed up coming in from the Gloucester County area. So watch out for some delays at 42. And that's a heavy ride northbound backing you down. Coming up from Black Horse Pike all the way up through to 295, 55. As a result, gets backed up northbound approaching Route 42. We also have traffic a little tough at 676 North. Exit 1, Collings Avenue, the ramp lane is closed on the right side of that ramp. We also have some road work at 70 both ways, Pennsauk and Cherry Hill border. New Jersey fast traffic made possible by what a great day to go to the Ewing Diner, now open 24 hours. Your kids will love the new kids menu. 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
4: From the Town Square, New Jersey Info and Weather Network, mostly cloudy and humid with a passing morning shower, then a couple of showers and a heavy thunderstorm this afternoon. Those storms could produce flash flooding and localized damaging wind gusts. Highs will be in the middle 80s. Mostly cloudy, humid, couple of showers and thunderstorms. They'll be heaviest early tonight. Could still produce flash flooding and localized damaging wind gusts. Lows in the upper 60s. Clouds giving way to some sun Friday, but the thunderstorm, the high near 80. I'm meteorologist Jason Caterina.
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0: 840 on New Jersey 101.5. Good morning. I am Bill Spadia with you till 10 o'clock this morning. Talking Jersey, taking your calls. 1-800-283-101.5. Did I read, Jen, that there was a story of a young person that was shot by police? I'm trying to find the story right now. It was, I don't know if you saw this. It led with, hold on, I'm going to find this.
1: What town?
0: I got to find, that's what I mean. I just heard it. It was police

0: story. But I, you know, so if you haven't read this story, I don't know if we have it on our website yet, but this guy, Kim was 22, and this is in Pennsylvania. It was Saturday night. They moved the party to a friend's house, and the, anyway, the kid ends up getting shot. It's hard to wrap your head around this, but the reason I bring it up is that I feel for, there are a number of victims here that, you know, the mother clearly is going to be completely heartbroken and devastated by this. And my guess is the homeowner is probably feeling awful as well. But, you know, there's something to be said about the climate that we live in, that people are living in this concerned state that you're going to see the next thing, that knock on the door, is going to be some scumbag coming in to do you harm. And, you know, I'm reading about this kid and, you know, some of the quotes from the mom.
1: I know.
0: Are you reading? It's heartbreaking.
1: Yeah.
0: So anyway, we don't know yet why it's under investigation, why the cops shot him. But I just want to say that the lead in all of these stories is always unarmed person shot by police. First of all, it's actually irrelevant because you don't know what the circumstances were. It's 12:30 at night. It's dark. We don't know if the kid was in a drunken stupor and charging at the cops. You know, you don't have a lot of time to react if someone's coming at you, and you don't know what they've got. So I guess I'm commenting because I'm heartbroken for the family, but I'm also upset that we see a continuation of news stories that lead with unarmed man shot by police. What is the insinuation there?
1: Right.
0: Cops did something wrong.
1: Right.
0: So we are very quick to judge police action as guilty before it's proved otherwise. It should be the opposite. Go ahead.
1: So according to NBC Philadelphia, I'm just reading that story, they're saying that a quote-unquote encounter followed and police shot and killed. So what was that encounter?
0: What was the encounter?
1: Right.
0: I mean, you know, did the kid get mad and mouth off? I don't know. I remember, I'll tell you a story. I was cuffed and stuffed as a... Yeah, it's happened to me.
1: Did you see my face just now?
0: Yeah, look at your face. Yeah. I've told this story before.
1: I'm like, what?
0: But we were rabble rousing, and it was in D.C., and I was a teenager. And my buddies and I, we were all at this political conference. I was a teenager. And we decided to carry our protest to the Russian embassy. And of course, that's kind of frowned upon by the Capitol Police and et cetera. So anyway, making all kinds of ruckus and grabbing on the gates and everything else. Meanwhile, cops show up and they knock my buddy to the ground. So what do? I mouth off. I'm like, what are you doing? Like and they looked at me and they're like, you're going to join them. And I don't know what I said next, a bit of a blur, because all I saw was the pavement in front of me. And next thing I know, I'm held by the DC police. It happened that fast. So now this is back in the, oh my God, 1980s, different time then. And we were clearly, it was a protest. We were rowdy. There was no doubt. I don't blame the cops one bit. Like, that's
1: well,
0: it.
1: Well, now you don't. Did you blame them back then?
0: Oh, I was super pissed. Can you imagine?
1: I was going to say, how old were you? 17?
0: 17.
1: Come
0: I was
1: on.
0: Super mad.
1: Of course you were.
0: I don't even have to tell the story because there's no legal, because I was a minor. It doesn't even exist out there. Right. But I say it because, look, I'm not a saint. You know, a lot of what I've learned today, it's because of the mistakes I've made in the past.
1: Always.
0: So here I was, big mouth idiot, yelling at the cops. And my friend did nothing. They had the wrong guy. Like question that the guys that were doing the things they shouldn't have been doing were, you know, all scattered. You know how it goes.
1: Yeah.
0: So me, I stay because I'm like, well, I'm not doing anything wrong. And then I see them knock my friend down and I've got some words for these police officers.
1: Look at you.
0: So, yeah. And anyway, I'll never forget. I can still almost feel the pavement on my face as they pressed me into it. But they warned me. They're like, look, you're going to be next. And I'm like, and I can only.

0: imagine the choice.
1: You don't remember what you said?
0: I don't remember what I said. I can only imagine the choice words that that I used.
1: How much crap did you get from your parents? You had to have.
0: Well, here was the challenge. There were no cell phones back then.
1: No, there was not.
0: But there's a newspaper article. You can probably look it up.
1: Oh, I got to find it.
0: In the Courier Post.
1: Oh, God.
0: My parents read it in the newspaper that morning.
1: No!
0: Yeah. Before
1: I
0: told them.
1: That's how they found out?
0: Yeah. Isn't that funny?
1: Wow.
0: How about that?
1: Oh, boy.
0: And I got a ticket. I got a ticket for a disorderly person's... isn't that hilarious?
1: I'm hysterical.
0: I literally got a $10 ticket that I had to pay.
1: That's what it was?
0: Yeah, $10. $10.
1: Oh, that's
0: anyway, so it, to me, I look back, and it's funny that I was named. That's what's funny about it. It was, you know, but anyway, the point I'm making is that you make rash decisions. You say some pretty stupid things. I don't know what happened here, but when I hear incident, I just want to be clear that we are so quick in the media world to jump to conclusions on cops. And as horrible as this sounds, benefit of the doubt, innocent until proved otherwise, and we really need to take a long look at this. What are your thoughts? 1-800-283-101.5. Kevin in Sayreville, hang in there. I'm going to get to you first. 848. Let's check in with Bob Williams to be fast traveling.
2: Hi, Bill. Looking at Route 78 westbound, still slow. Westbound over Jugtown Mountain from an earlier accident had been blocking two lanes. That may be improving now. A broken down vehicle on 78 westbound out by exit 11. Those delays still with us from exit 13. Eastbound is slow by exit 12 and 13 from an earlier crash. A lot of extra traffic on Route 22 this morning, and those storms have really slowed you down in a lot of spots going west to east along the storm tracks through the state. Careful, keep those headlights on. 206 very slow in and out of PPAC Gladstone, and the Hudson River crossing still about 30 to 45 minutes. George Washington Bridge, you're better at the Lincoln or Holland tunnels. Parkway is your heaviest spots at exit 145 to 150. 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Search smarter with Jersey Hired. 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Bob Williams, New Jersey Traffic North.
1: Joel Myra, New Jersey traffic south. 676 is northbound slow. Right by the area of Collings Avenue, we have exit 1 there with ramp closures and lanes on the ramp closed because of emergency repairs that need to be done. So they're going to squeeze you through. And 42 gets all backed up as a result. Northbound slow coming up from Blackwood Clementon all the way up to 295. We also have delays at Route 1 North. Lawrence and West Windsor, New Jersey fast traffic is made possible by Mattress Firm. 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Next report in 15 minutes. From the D'Agostino Law Bite Back Traffic Desk, I'm Jill Myra, New Jersey 101.5.
0: 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Here is your instant weather.
3: Mostly cloudy and humid with a passing morning shower. Then a couple of showers and a heavy thunderstorm this afternoon that could produce flash flooding and localized damaging wind gusts. Highs will be in the middle 80s. Tonight, mostly cloudy and humid. Couple of showers and thunderstorms. They'll be heaviest early and could still produce flash flooding and localized damaging wind gusts. Lows in the upper 60s. Then for our Friday, the clouds will give way to some sun, but a thunderstorm around and more numerous showers and thunderstorms along the southern coast, a high near 80. Less humid Saturday with periods of clouds and sun, a beautiful start to the weekend, highs in the lower 80s. Sunday, very warm and humid, partly sunny, can't completely rule out a shower, highs in the 80s to near 90. From the Earth Treasures Fine Jewelers Weather Desk, I'm meteorologist Jason Caterina.
0: You probably want to know the temperatures. I'm trying to pull them up. My computer's a little slow. Hold on a minute. Wait for it. Here we go. Belmar, 76. Hillsboro, 68. A little chilly. And Stone Harbor, 79 degrees. Fast traveling instant weather every 15 minutes on New Jersey 101.5.
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0: 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John, the owner, is a good guy. This is a real company, like authentic company. The guy that owns it has 30 years of experience, and he comes from the the product and installation side and not the marketing side. So when they give you the warranties, it's because he has that

0: 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Let's go to Kevin in Sayreville. What's going on, Kevin? We were talking about this kid shot by police. Tragic, but I don't know the full story.
1: Bill, let me tell you something. If you and I were sitting there watching an NFL football game and the quarterback drops back, throws a pass, the pass gets intercepted, the guy run from the other team gets a touchdown, you and I can both sit there and say, wow, he shouldn't have thrown that pass. Does not make us qualified to be the head coach. One of the things you have to remember, I've got a lot of police officer friends. There's a lot of things they got to take into consideration. There's a lot of protocols that they have to meet. And one of the things one of my friends who's a former police chief said to me is, when you shoot a gun, that is a decision you cannot take back. They are very careful. They are very trained. And we also have to remember, we got to wait till the whole story comes out. There might be body cams. There might be other explanations.
0: That's a good point.
1: We don't know about.
0: Well, there might be security cams, ring cameras, other things. I mean, on one hand, I compliment the owner for calling police because, you know, I'm quick to call the cops. And you know why? Because I'm armed in my house and I don't want to have to use my firearm to defend my house. So I'm quick to call the cops. I've got security cameras everywhere. Everything is recorded. I mean, because I have those concerns like a lot of people do these days. So to your point, though, Kevin, these interactions with police are trained to de-escalate. And in many cases, the way they de-escalate is they tell you, stop moving, get on the ground. We're gonna neutralize any potential threat by you complying with our orders. It's when they're not complied with that things go awry. Now, we don't know what happened here. Again, you're correct. There could be a there is body cam. I hope so. I hope we find out what happened just to put this at ease, because I don't want to give any more ammunition to the cop haters out there.
1: Oh, I agree with you 100%. They have such a tough job. They're keeping us safe. They're putting their own life and safety on the line. You know, man, you have to respect that at some
0: level.
1: But
0: you know, Kevin, if it turns out though that a cop was negligent and he did something wrong, I mean, the police, every police captain, chief, union head that I've ever talked to, they're very quick to say, look, when our guys screw up and they do something really egregious, we come down on them rightfully with a hammer, because you are held to a higher accountability, a higher responsibility when you are tasked with protecting the peace and law and order and are armed legally. So anyway, I'm with you, man. I want to find out what happened. No matter what, a young guy is dead and a family is grieving and mourning, and that is absolutely horrific. And I'm praying for them. And I think that this sounds like just a terrible, terrible mistake. But we'll see when all the evidence comes out. Kevin, thank you. Appreciate the call. Beverly, you'll be first on the other side of the news. And by the way, guys, if there are any mental health professionals that can call me, you don't have to go on air. I want to get that mom some help for her son. 1-800-283-101.5 is the number. It's 9 o'clock. Eric Scott with the news right now.
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3: It's 71 degrees at 9 o'clock. I'm Eric Scott. Jackson Township is the latest town to enact a ban on data centers. Worries about power and water consumption and environmental impacts have prompted 38 towns to enact similar bans, and the list is growing. Manchester Township may vote in the coming weeks. Meta is settling in its federal trial over social media addiction. The company that owns Facebook and Instagram has denied accusations it implemented features designed to get kids addicted to their platforms. New Jersey led the multi-state lawsuit. Attorney General Jennifer Davenport calls the settlement groundbreaking.
4: Subject to court approval, they've agreed to our demands. Stronger safety features, ongoing oversight, accountability, including a settlement of up to $17.1
3: billion. That includes at least $525 million for New Jersey. Davenport says required safety features include a daily time limit of 2 hours, nighttime blocks for kids to minimize sleep disruption, and more effective parental controls. It does look now like Congresswoman LaMonica MacGyver is headed for trial over her confrontation with ICE agents outside Delaney Hall in Newark. A federal appeals court has upheld at least two criminal charges connected to the alleged assault of federal officers during a protest at the ICE facility. It happened in May of last year. The court ruled physical contact with a federal agent was not protected legislative activity, even if MacGyver was conducting what she claimed was congressional oversight of an ICE facility. If she's convicted, MacGyver could face up to 17 years in a federal prison. Travelers are about to see some new nonstop overseas options to fly to out of Newark Liberty Airport.
5: United Airlines says 8 of their 10 new international routes will take off from Newark starting next April. That service will connect with stops in France, Luxembourg City, and Portugal's Azores. They'll also be offering service to Sicily, Slovenia, and Spain. Execs say United will be the only U.S. airline flying nonstop from Newark to 6 of those cities. I'm Natalie Migliori.
3: We still have some rain to deal with across New Jersey today and probably tomorrow. What about the weekend? We'll get an update on the forecast in a minute. First, New Jersey fast traffic.
6: Looking better now. Route 78 westbound crash push to the shoulder. Traffic much better there. Westbound by exit 11 out toward exit 7. But there's still that broken down car out there by exit 11 going westbound. You got a good ride going out of the Garden State Parkway, actually slowing down above 145 up to 150. That's a broken down car on the shoulder. Still holding on to about a half an hour delay at the George Washington Bridge. Lincoln and Holland Tunnels with a 5 to 15 minute delay. 80 westbound accident in Patterson by exit 58. At least one lane is out. And traffic is made possible by NJ Diet. You've put off losing that weight for too long. 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Bob Williams, New Jersey Traffic North.
7: Joel Myra, New Jersey traffic south to the ride at the area of Route 1 in Mercer County, northbound slow. Lawrence Township and up through to West Windsor, Route 1 on your northbound ride. 29 North, heavy coming out of the Hamilton area off of 295, all the way in and out of the tunnel and up through to Trenton at Cass Street. Don't forget about the road work on the extension eastbound at Route 130 in Florence. A little busy right after the tolls. New Jersey fast traffic made possible by the very cool Bet Parks online casino and sportsbook app, which you could take anywhere, anywhere. 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Next report in 15 minutes on New Jersey 101.5.
8: Mostly cloudy and humid with a passing shower this morning, then a couple of showers and a heavy thunderstorm this afternoon. Could produce flash flooding and localized damaging wind gusts. Highs will be in the middle 80s. Mostly cloudy, still humid tonight with a couple of showers and thunderstorms. They'll be heaviest early and could still produce flash flooding and localized damaging wind gusts. Lows in the upper 60s. Clouds give way to some sun, but a thunderstorm on Friday. More numerous showers and thunderstorms along the southern coast. A high near 80. From the Air Treasurer's Fine Jewelers Weather Desk, I'm meteorologist Jason Caterina.
3: Cape May is 79 degrees, Newark 73, Woodbridge is 77. 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
0: We're talking about that young student, 22 years old, shot dead in Montgomery County, PA. Terrible, terrible situation. We don't know all the facts yet, but a lot of folks want to weigh in on both sides of it. Tragic loss of life. But the question is, why does the media continue to try to paint every incident as an anti-cop incident and making the cops out to be the bad guys before the evidence arises? 1-800-283-101.5 is the number. It's 906. I'm back in 3 minutes.
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Good morning. I am Bill Spadia with you till 10 o'clock this morning. Talk of Jersey, taking your calls. 1-800-283-101.5. Jen, we were talking about earlier. I think the question should have been, have you ever been arrested?

0: I'm going to guess you've not been.
1: I have not.
0: You look to be a little
1: close,
0: funny, though.
1: Well, the...
0: You've come close?
1: College. Stupid stuff, like you did.
0: Stupid stuff.
1: Right.
0: Yeah, well, my stupid stuff was mouthing off to a police officer in D.C. at the very intelligent age of 17. I mean, and I look back, and I'm thinking, the police actually de-escalated that. We were the problem.
1: Yeah, but you didn't see it that way then.
0: Not at the moment, no. And that's the thing. I think that, I wonder, like, the question is, like, at what point is it a youthful indiscretion to act stupid? And I think back... But you're when you're young, you think differently. That's why it's heartbreaking with this kid that is killed, because you don't know what happened.
1: No.
0: And I just think back, as the old saying goes, but for the grace of God go I. You think about how many dumb things that we did when we were kids, and everybody. How many times have you heard people our age say, "Oh, thank God there weren't cell phones then."
1: 1,000%.
0: So it's harder growing up today.
1: Yeah. Well, because everybody's recording something. Everybody can track your movements.
0: It's a little unnerving.
1: Right.
0: It's a little bit unnerving. Yeah. I don't like it. But it's interesting to me because I think everybody's got something. Now, I don't know if people want to admit that they've been arrested before. But so, I wonder, most people who have gotten in trouble probably look back and say, yeah, I deserve that.
1: I would think back,
0: looking back
1: on it, depending on what it was, yes.
0: I'm happy I got out with a $10 ticket. So to set the stage, we're at this event in D.C. And because I was politically active as a young guy.
1: I
0: was just 16, 17.
1: Yes.
0: I was arguing with people about politics. I've always loved it. And so I went down to this convention and I was probably among the youngest people there. I mean, I was 17 years old.
1: Yeah. And this is in the 80s, right?
0: Yeah.
1: Had to be.
0: So I was, I'm remembering correctly, it was my senior year.
1: You almost didn't have a senior year.
0: Right. So my senior year in high school. And so we're down there and we had a few.
1: Wow, you really?
0: We had a couple of.
1: Nuts.
0: It was beer combined with, and at the time, so the picture of the political scene, Ronald Reagan was president,
1: right?
0: And the Soviets were the bad guys. And we went down to do our own little protest of the Russian embassy. And, it was like 2 a.m. So a bunch of rebel rousing, goofy young Republicans out there protesting the Russians with a couple of beers in. At least three in.
1: You broke maybe more. 16 rules just in that last.
0: There were a million of them. So the Capitol Police show up and they go to town immediately. Like they're not having any of this crap. And my buddy gets arrested and they nailed right on the ground. And if I recall correctly, a couple of those nightsticks were out. They were focused on ending any of the protests or nonsense going on. So I look at this scene unfolding and I'm like, hey, back off, or whatever I said. Something.
1: That was smart.
0: And I'll never forget. I can still see the officer looking at me. He's like, hey, you're next.
1: Yeah.
0: Shut your mouth and move along. And I just doubled down. Next thing I knew, face on pavement. And, cuffs on, stuff. And I remember sitting in the back of the car thinking, this is not my finest moment.
1: I recognize
0: this was probably a bad idea.
1: Too bad you didn't recognize that a couple of minutes before you pulled the cop off.
0: Just 30 seconds earlier. If that had just been inside voice, instead my thought became a word and the words resulted in their action.
1: That's right.
0: And
1: he warned you.
0: And they let me go at a couple hours later and with a $10 ticket.
1: $10. Yeah, you got lucky on
0: disorderly
1: that
0: disorderly person's ticket. Isn't that funny? He did warn me. Let's go to Tyler in Branchburg. Morning, Tyler.
2: Hi, Bill. This is Tyler. I made a lot of mistakes.
0: You ever been arrested, Tyler?
2: No, I never got arrested.
0: Oh, all
2: I never
0: right.
2: got arrested, but however, it wasn't, but I did a lot of stupid things, but however, in 2017,

0: There was on Black Friday, I not necessarily, I mean, he thinks I crashed my his wedding, but I didn't really necessarily crash his wedding, but I should have never done it in the first place.
1: Well, were you invited to the wedding?
0: No, he didn't. I wanted to go by there and stop by and say hello like 5 or 10 minutes.
1: Did you?
0: Eventually.
1: Did you?
0: Yeah, no, they had to kick me out. And then, but, you know.
1: So wait, your friend did not invite you to the wedding. You decided to show up anyway to just say hello.
0: Yeah.
1: See, that seems totally reasonable. Did they stop you at the door? Did they tell you you're not welcome, or did you think better of it?
0: They stopped me. I was waiting in the car, and
1: somebody came out.
0: They walked up to me, so because I went there 3 times.
1: Tyler, here's the million-dollar question. Yeah. Was your friend the bride or the groom?
0: The groom.
1: Oh. All right. I wasn't sure where you were going with this.
0: He was my old-time neighbor. I used to live in East Brunswick, but he was one of my old-time neighbors.
1: Well, anyway, I think it's a good PSA for everyone. Do not show up at weddings you are not invited to. Thank you, Tyler. Have a great rest of your day. Question on the table is, so what's the dumbest thing you've done, and did it end up in handcuffs in the back of a police car? Happened to me. 1-800-283-101.5 is my number. Yes, I realize I am writing my potential future opponents' advertising campaigns right now. Cuffed and stuffed, Spadia. 918. Fast traffic with Bob Williams.
2: Okay, Bill, Route 78 westbound. Still that broken down vehicle, left lane out by exit 11. Traffic is still very slow there. Earlier problems cleared on the other side of Jugtown Mountain. You got 287 northbound slow at exit 8 up toward exit 10. It's a very wet day today, so keep those headlights on with the wipers. And Route 280 very slow in and out of Newark. Parkway still slow downs northbound past exit 145 to 151. Broken down car on the shoulder. 80 westbound with a crash at exit 58 at Patterson. And a problem on the westbound side out by Parsippany in toward exit 47 for Route 280 and Route 46. Hudson River Crossing still 30-plus. GW Bridge better at the Lincoln or Holland Tunnels. Flight delays in and out of Newark Airport of at least 60 to 90 minutes. Bob Williams, New Jersey Traffic North.
3: Jill Meyer, New Jersey Traffic, South Commodore Barrie Bridge, leaving New Jersey across the spin. It is with one measly lane because of road work. It's all backed up and clogged up, so go with the Walt Whitman instead. And we also have traffic a little tough on you at Route 1 North through Lawrence and West Windsor. 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Next report in 15 minutes from the D'Agostino Law Bite Back Traffic Desk. I'm Jill Myra, New Jersey 101.5.
1: 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Here's your instant weather.
4: Mostly cloudy and humid with a passing morning shower. Then a couple of showers and a heavy thunderstorm this afternoon that could produce flash flooding and localized damaging wind gusts. Highs will be in the middle 80s. Tonight, mostly cloudy and humid. Couple of showers and thunderstorms. They'll be heaviest early and could still produce flash flooding and localized damaging wind gusts. Lows in the upper 60s. Then for our Friday, the clouds will give way to some sun, but a thunderstorm around and more numerous showers and thunderstorms along the southern coast, the high near 80. Less humid Saturday with periods of clouds and sun, a beautiful start to the weekend, highs in the lower 80s. Sunday, very warm and humid, partly sunny, can't completely rule out a shower, highs in the 80s to near 90. From the Earth Treasures Fine Jewelers Weather Desk, I'm meteorologist Jason Katerina.
1: It is warm outside. All right, here's what I mean by that. 67 in Phillipsburg, 77 in Spring Lake and in Mahwah, 66 degrees. What a nice day if it's not raining on you. Fast traffic, instant weather in 15 minutes on New Jersey 101.5. 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
1: 9:26 on New Jersey 101.5. Good morning. I am Bill Spadia. I want to thank the Parks Casino for sponsoring New Jersey Chime Time every morning on the show. So I was talking about, Jen, it's kind of an awkward conversation to have. Most people probably don't want to talk about it. But
3: which is?
1: If you've ever been arrested.
3: Yeah. No one's going to admit to that, especially if it happened as an adult.
1: Well, I only told you.
3: You think so. You only told me. Your mic's on.
1: Oh, there you go.
3: Yeah, your mic's on.
1: So I don't know. I look at it. It was funny. Jill came in and she's like, isn't it great to feel liberated? Like you, you know, I'm not running for anything. But the problem I have, and maybe it's one of the reasons I lost, I act like this all the time. Yeah. I just say things and tell people stories. And I never, even during the campaign, hid anything. It was nothing like, no. Oh, I hope they don't find out about that. I embrace my real life.
3: No, you're an open book.
1: Yeah, I am. And, you know, part of that is it is liberating. It's not necessarily a formula to win a Republican primary. I'm just going to throw that out there. Because I have been honest about Donald Trump, as an example. I criticize Trump as much as anybody. That doesn't mean I don't support him. Doesn't mean I didn't vote for him. It means he screwed up on the warp speed. Arguably, that's going to be one of his worst parts of his legacy. I think this not ending the war in Ukraine is a disaster. And I'm writing about that. But there's a lot of research that goes into that. And, you know, AI is not going to write it for me. So I am going to, what AI is doing is researching, but it's really interesting. Even the research with AI is very biased. I have to ask multiple questions because AI defaults to Russia invaded, therefore Russia's the bad guy. The only war crimes are committed by Russian troops.
3: Interesting.
1: Yeah. And I've been able to go through even like sources like Amnesty International, which have documented war crimes on the part of Ukraine. You have to dig for it because the mainstream media and the legacy media and the search engine algorithms decide their conclusion first. So be wary when you're using AI. They've already concluded it. So I am giving you the counterpoint as to the fact that there are multiple bad guys on both sides of the aisle in Russia, Ukraine, and we should be done with it. Anyway, the extended point I was making is, I'm an open book. I have nothing to hide. And I enjoy the conversation because to me, we should embrace our past. All the dumb things we did helped you become who you are today.
3: 100%.
1: Right? So I do want to talk about that. I also want to tell you, I said it on the air yesterday. I thought I wrote about it. Apparently, I did not write about it. The pan con tomate.
3: You didn't write about it. That's right.
1: I forgot to write
3: about it. About it. Yeah.
1: So yesterday, our friend Sina, who is Johnny's mom, who runs Giovanni's Dry Cleaners, she gave Jody a pack of tomatoes because she heard me talking about it.
3: Oh. Sina,
1: the tomatoes were spectacular. I did it last night. I've had this thing. It's three nights in a row now.
3: So you made it already.
1: Of course, I made it again. I did it last night. But I've expanded it. Not only do I now do the garlic rubbed on the toasted bread.
3: Yes.
1: With the tomatoes and then a little salt and pepper. Last night, I grated some shallots. Put that on top.
3: That I like.
1: Boom, went to the next level. The next one had feta cheese on top of the shallots.
3: I like that.
1: Right? And then I ruined the whole thing for everybody in the house. I did. I put sardines on it.
3: Stop it.
1: Jody was so mad. She looked at me. She's like, you realize you're ruining this. This is such a delicious, wonderful thing with the tomatoes. And I left the can open, so I had to go stand and finish by the counter.
3: What's with you and tin canned fish, man?
1: I'm all into tin fish. I'll tell you another tin fish story. My son's not happy with me right now. I'm another tin fish related story. On the other side, though, it's 9:30. Eric Scott with your news.
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17: It's 71 degrees at 9:30. I'm Eric Scott. After being arrested for disturbing a public gathering, the man known as Bong Holio vows he will return to Cranford Township Committee meetings. When he's out of his giant bong costume, he's known as Michael Vincelios. He's from North Plainfield. And he's shown up at meetings before and spoken during public comment periods in costumes. But his latest antics included smoke coming out of the top of his costume. Town officials say that created a hazardous condition. Vincelios says it was just water vapor and tells NJ.com he'll fight the charges and he'll be back in costume for the next Cranford meeting. Meanwhile, Tinton Falls Councilman Cash App Parikh is facing charges after an arrest on Sunday, but details remain unknown. He was charged with simple assault and purposely and knowingly causing bodily injury, according to court records reviewed by the Asbury Park Press. The mayor says she's aware of the allegations, but could not comment because it's an ongoing investigation. The Federal Transit Administration has awarded New Jersey Transit nearly $10 million in grant money to build an electric and low-emitting ferry boat It'll sail out of Carteret.
18: The $9.6 million grant for what will be the borough's third ferry boat is among 23 projects in 14 states, says Carteret Mayor Daniel Ryman. The award will help the borough provide reliable, quicker, and more environmentally friendly service to New York City while helping to reduce congestion on roadways. The terminal is expected to open in early

0: early 2028 or sooner, but ferry service may be provided earlier through a smartphone app on a kiosk on the dock of the ferry slips. Jenner Solo, New Jersey, 101.5 News.
1: Now the New Jersey 101.5 Business Report. The U.S. and Canada have ramped up their trade war, hitting each other with steep, retaliatory new tariffs. Despite the bravado coming from both sides of the border over the past few days, though, analysts do suspect the longtime allies will eventually strike a deal to end a conflict neither really wants. With the breakdown threatening to harm one of the world's largest trading relationships, experts say there's still time to avoid an even bigger and costlier trade war. We have rain to deal with today and tomorrow. Weekend, though, is looking pretty good. We'll have details of the forecast coming up. First, New Jersey fast traffic.
2: Not a great morning at the airports. All three New Jersey and New York area airports up to 1 hour to 2 hour delays because of ground stops and the bad weather moving through. Stay in touch with the airline today. Garden State Parkway northbound by exit 155 at Clifton. An accident blocking one lane. Jersey Turnpike slow at exit 14. Truck route 109. Construction and delays on the shoulder by Broadway coming into Jersey City. And still 45 minutes at the George Washington Bridge upper level. Lower level 15. Lincoln and Holland tunnels 5 to 10. 78 westbound. Better out toward exit 7 from an earlier accident cleared. Bob Williams, New Jersey Traffic North.
3: Joel Meyer, New Jersey Traffic South. Commodore Barry Bridge leaving New Jersey. One lane, one measly lane. That's all you get through that road work. So it's all clogged up at the Commodore Barry Bridge leaving New Jersey. Go with the wall instead. And we also have traffic at 29. Still pretty bulky in the Trenton area. And that is northbound coming out of the tunnel and up towards Cass Street. 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
7: From the Town Square, New Jersey Info and Weather Network, mostly cloudy and humid with a passing morning shower, then a couple of showers and a heavy thunderstorm this afternoon. Those storms could produce flash flooding and localized damaging wind gusts. Highs will be in the middle 80s. Mostly cloudy, humid, couple of showers and thunderstorms. They'll be heaviest early tonight. Could still produce flash flooding and localized damaging wind gusts. Lows in the upper 60s. Clouds giving way to some sun Friday with a thunderstorm, a high near 80. I'm meteorologist Jason Caterina.
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1: .9:40 on New Jersey 101.5. Good morning. I am Bill Spadia with you till 10 o'clock this morning, talking Jersey. Taking your calls, 1-800-283-101.5. The challenge is that sometimes I share pictures with my colleagues here at New Jersey 101.5. And many, many questions arise. One, my obsession with tin fish. Two, the fact that I now eat spaghetti with chopsticks. Really, those are the first two that jump out. Because I don't use forks anymore.
0: Now he's anti-fork, Jill.
3: But he said, I like to eat with chopsticks because I don't like the taste of the metal
0: of the fork.
3: Who says that? Their fork?
1: I'll bet you I'm not alone. Are there others that taste the fork?
3: Are you biting your fork too?
1: No, like, I just don't like it. I don't use spoons
0: think
1: either.
0: Of it.
3: And you would be
1: I eat soup with chopsticks.
0: Stop it. How is that possible?
1: Well, I don't order soup out. Let's just start with that because this is not something that should be seen in a restaurant.
20: Oh my God.
1: But Jody makes this incredible, I don't know if it's called pho or whatever. Anyway, it's this Vietnamese chicken soup, chopsticks for everything, and then I drink the bowl.
3: Yeah. Yeah. I'm on board with that.
1: I serve soup sometimes in a mug.
0: I do that.
1: For that reason.
0: I'll do that. Yeah, that'll do.
16: I'm not that crazy.
3: I'm licking a plate.
0: Well, hold on. I didn't say that. I just said I do.
16: But the fork. So I stopped using metal spoons a long time ago. I have wooden spoons in my house.
3: If I told you.

0: than feta cheese.
1: So it's
0: tomato,
1: right?
0: The key is the garlic, rubbing the garlic on the toast. That's the key.
1: I like that.
0: So all good, but I add the fish for protein.
1: I know. Now, what he does is he goes outside. He goes to the side of the house where there's a rock that's on the side of the house, and he picks up that rock, and whatever grubs are...
0: Oh, the grubs.
1: Whatever's under that rock, living and swirling around.
2: It looks like a slug.
0: So maybe it's not the best picture. We could maybe agree to that.
2: No, because there's three of them, and I'm looking at the one even far away, and the one up close, they look the same.
0: These are wild-caught anchovies, and that may have been a sardine. Now I'm not sure.
2: I don't know. It's just gross looking.
0: It's a sardine or it's a
1: fish.
0: It's tin fish. But so yesterday, last night was my third night in a row with this, because Sina, our friend at Giovanni's Dry Cleaning in Montgomery, love these guys, great family, and she gave us garden tomatoes, like her tomatoes.
1: Oh, I forgot to bring you Brittany's tomatoes.
0: I need the tomatoes. I'm only eating tomatoes
2: one
0: way.
2: That's another night, Joe.
0: I'm now only grating tomatoes on the bread. And I love it. But last night, I come to the table with the fish, and I opened the can. And Jody looked at me. And now, we've been married a long time, so she doesn't really always have to say anything.
1: Mm-hmm.
0: And I just kind of removed my fish and my plate, and I went over back toward the fridge.
1: No, she pointed to the corner, and she said, "You go over there."
0: She looked at me. She's like, "Do you have any idea what that smells like?"
2: But you don't know. You know her by now. Why would you do that to her?
0: I'm addicted to the pan con tomato. That's the problem. Okay, I have a problem. Knowing you have a problem is the first step in solving the problem.
1: It is. And listen to your child who's begging you when he comes into town with his boss. He said, enough with the tin fish.
0: So I'm driving back, and Jody and I are coming back from New York, and we start talking about the menu. And I'm like, oh, that's a great menu. Text it to me so we've got it. We can start talking about it, because I'll do the appetizers, and I'll do tin fish. And she's like, okay, great. That sounds good. So she texts Michael.
1: Oh, my God. Boy.
0: And he calls her. He's like, can Dad just stop with the tin fish?
1: Stop.
0: Can we not do the tin fish?
2: We're all begging you.
0: Because 12 of them are coming. They're all coming out. They're going to be working in New York. So they're coming to be at the house in December. So I'm already planning this. And I'm like, you got to have a little tin fish. But I got annoyed. I said, I got to do a little fish. I said, they're going to love it.
2: You may cost your son his job if you serve that tin fish.
0: here's why. Because last time I served the appetizer of the sardines and eggs. I told you I make like an egg salad with sardines. It's delicious. And everyone loved it. Not everyone loved it.
2: Oh, no.
0: Some actually wouldn't even try it. All right. It does smell a little bit. I admit that.
1: A little bit.
0: But I love it. And tin fish is arguably the most protein and nutrient dense food that you can get. You guys are looking at me like you can smell it.
2: You need like your own closet in your house where you just sit there and eat your tin fish.
1: And here's the other contradiction, which is so you. You don't like the metal on the fork, but you like the tin on the fish.
2: Nice, Jill.
0: It does sound like a contradiction, doesn't it?
2: Nice, Jill.
1: Just saying.
0: I know. What is wrong with me?
2: Lots.
1: But we love you. I want you to go over in the corner.
0: I should have stuck with being arrested.
1: You go in the corner right now with your tin fish.
0: Me and my fish are going in the corner. That's it. The question I should have asked, and I think we're going to do this tomorrow, because I'm going to run out of time today, and all of a sudden I'm going to be playing the last song, and I think we're going with... Kyle's here for the last song, so we're going to let Kyle choose. I think we know what it's going to be. The question is, do you have a weird thing with your tastes, and can you use a fork? I don't think I'm the only one. Kyle, do you use a fork? For what? Food.
3: Okay. Yeah.
0: I use chopsticks now. I've been it's almost been 10 years. I think it's been about 10 years.
3: Exclusively?
0: Almost exclusively.
3: I mean, it's supposed to help you slow down your eating, right? Boom. That's why they use them.
0: Yeah.
3: So I could benefit from it because I eat way too fast.
0: Yeah, because you're eating like wrapped sandwiches and stuff. What is that stupid thing you eat with the jelly and the peanut? Oh, God.
3: An Uncrustable?
1: An Uncrustable,
3: Those are, I don't know why I get that much hate from an Uncrustable.
0: They're great. Did I go through the ingredients with you the way I did with...
3: I don't want to know.
0: Okay. Producer Thomas had some protein bar. Mm-hmm. And I'm like, I need to see the wrapper. He's like, I already threw it away. I'm like, I need to see the wrapper.
1: So he went
0: and dug in the garbage and got it. And then I read the ingredients on the air, and I could not pronounce half of them.
3: Yeah, I'm sure it's
0: And there were like 30 ingredients in this thing.
3: Yeah.
0: None of them good for you.
1: Yeah.
0: I'll bet that on... You know what I want to do? Over under bet
3: I mean, I can give it to you. I got it in my bag.
0: No, just count the ingredients. I want to do an over-under bet. I'm going to set

0: the over under at 21. And I'm betting over.
1: This is a classic case of what you don't know can't hurt you.
0: What do you want? You
1: know,
0: want
1: I don't know what they are.
0: All right, I'll
1: go over as well.
0: Jill?
2: I'll go over.
0: Over? We're all right, over.
1: I'm going to go under just so we don't have all three over.
0: All right. Tomorrow, we'll do the big reveal tomorrow. All right. It is 9:48. I'll be right back. But right now, let's check in with Bob Williams in your fast traffic.
3: Bill, have a great day. Drive carefully, everybody. We have improvement on Route 78 westbound side. Accident cleared a while ago by exit 11, out toward exit 11 and exit 7. Garden State Parkway also looking better northbound by exit 151. And slowdowns up by exit 155, though. A crash still being cleared there. We've got the Hudson River crossings about 30 minutes at the George Washington Bridge because of an earlier accident. Better at the Lincoln or Holland tunnels. Flight delays at Newark, LaGuardia, and Kennedy airports in the area because of the weather. Check with your airlines. Bob Williams, New Jersey Traffic North.
2: Jill Myra, New Jersey traffic south. So the ride at the Commodore Barry Bridge across the span leaving New Jersey is all backed up. And the reason is road work. Man, they better be doing something fabulous to this bridge. But really, right now, all we have is one lane at the Commodore Barry Bridge across the span leaving New Jersey. So you want to go with the Walt. 42 is northbound also. Pretty busy at that northern part, hooking on to 676. At 42 north, it's slow from Route 130 up to 676. And we also have traffic a little tight at 70 both ways in the Pennsauk and Cherry Hill borderline. There is road work. 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Next report in 15 minutes from the D'Agostino Law Bite Back Traffic Desk. I'm Jill Myra, New Jersey 101.5.
0: Here is your instant weather.
4: Mostly cloudy and humid with a passing morning shower. Then a couple of showers and a heavy thunderstorm this afternoon that could produce flash flooding and localized damaging wind gusts. Highs will be in the middle 80s. Tonight, mostly cloudy and humid. Couple of showers and thunderstorms. They'll be heaviest early and could still produce flash flooding and localized damaging wind gusts. Lows in the upper 60s. Then for our Friday, the clouds will give way to some sun, but a thunderstorm around and more numerous showers and thunderstorms along the southern coast. The high near 80. Less humid Saturday with periods of clouds and sun. A beautiful start to the weekend. Highs in the lower 80s. Sunday, very warm and humid. Partly sunny. Can't completely rule out a shower. Highs in the 80s to near 90. From the Earth Treasures Fine Jewelers Weather Desk, I'm meteorologist Jason Caterina.
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0: Hey guys, Bill Spadia here. Look, it's time for me to head out of here. We've almost made it. Tomorrow is Friday. And of course, we'll have another special Blue Friday story to share with you and everything you need to help get ready for one of the last Jersey Shore weekends of the summer. Now, a couple things before I go. First of all, this whole Meta thing, the lawsuit, now the nearly $18 billion settlement, in my opinion, it is absurd. Basically, this is a shakedown of a billion-dollar company where hundreds of millions of dollars will go to Jersey. We're going to get close to $600 million. But what's going to happen with that money? How is it going to be spent? You heard me talking earlier in the show about all the wasted money with the opioid settlement back from 2021. It's not going to help protect kids. The connected firms and special interests are just going to get new contracts. They're going to buy new stuff. You're going to see all kinds of PSAs popping up everywhere, all about the kids. But the bottom line is, it's really about you as a parent. You've got to protect your kids, and you need to teach your kids how to deal with adversity, how to overcome adversity, how to develop self-control. The changes made to Facebook, come on, is that going to really impact kids? How many of your kids are actually even on Facebook? They're most likely on TikTok, Snapchat, or they're in some gaming chat where you've got a lot of creepers and predators trolling through. And look, that's where you've got to teach your kids to put the phone down. This is all in my opinion, about building stronger families and being stronger parents. We've got to raise our kids tougher. With this settlement, yeah, watch the consultants and all the politically connected donors to enjoy this new windfall. Also, make sure you read my latest article about why the trade war with Canada is potentially going to hurt New Jersey. This is not a good thing. President

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And for you, please do me a favor. Do our local businesses a favor. 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It's not going to solve the problem. It's going to hurt our local farmers. It is an absolute mistake the Trump administration is making. So act locally. 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And I've got a simple and delicious recipe posted on the site, nj1015.com/Bill Spadia. You got to try it this weekend. The best ribs you've had. All right, guys, I'm out. I'll see you tomorrow at 6.

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1: It's 73 degrees at 10 o'clock. I'm Jen Ursulo. Meta has reached a landmark settlement with 47 states, including New Jersey, accusing it of deliberately addicting minors. The social media giant is agreeing to make major changes to Facebook and Instagram and pay at least $17 billion over 10 years. Speaking on ABC News, New Jersey Attorney General Jennifer Davenport said app redesigns will come quickly.
2: What Meta is going to do here immediately, subject to the court's approval, of course, of this settlement, but what they're able to do immediately to start to remedy these harms is completely groundbreaking.
1: Young users should soon notice new restrictions, including a daily time limit of 2 hours and a total block on using the apps from midnight through 6 a.m. A man accused of stealing a luxury 40-foot sailboat from a Jersey City marina is dead after being shot and killed by police in Newport, Rhode Island. That's where the boat was found after it was stolen last Saturday from the Liberty Harbor Marina. Surveillance video captured the theft. Police released photos of the suspect, hoping to identify him. The Coast Guard tracked the boat down in Newport Harbor. When authorities approached the suspect, he refused their commands, pulled a gun, and shots rang out. The news made possible by Earth Treasures. Gold prices are near historic highs, so if you ever thought about selling jewelry, now is the perfect time. Earth Treasures Jewelers on Routes 35 and 36 in Eatontown. 50 years of trust, buying or selling, the estate jewelry experts. Parents of private and religious school students in one Ocean County town are checking their budgets to see if they can afford to send their kids to class on buses.
3: The Lakewood Student Transportation Authority announced busing fees for the upcoming 2026-27 school year spiked from $385 to $945 per child. The authority posted a letter to parents online blaming the loss of state aid, but the late announcement caused a last-minute financial crunch. Parents opting in already had to pay the initial $385 fee by this past Monday, but will now have to come up with $560 more per student if they still want to use the service this school year. Levon Putney, New Jersey 101.5 News.
1: The North Jersey coastline of New Jersey Transit will temporarily be renamed Bleachers Coastline as part of a partnership with the band's annual Shadow of the City Festival at the Stone Pony in Asbury Park on Friday. The temporary name will appear across select signage, digital assets, and social media channels. The complete New Jersey 101.5 forecast is coming up now. Here's New Jersey Fast Traffic.
4: Wet day, Garden State Parkway with crashes, southbound side by exit 149 at Belleville. Left lane is closed, flooding there as well. And southbound by exit 145, a downed tree. Northbound accident up by exit 155. That's coming up toward Clifton with a crash. 78 earlier problems cleared westbound by exit 11 and exit 7. Hudson River crossings at about 25 to 30 at the George Washington Bridge. Better at the Lincoln or Holland tunnels. Flight delays at all the area airports. Check with the airline. I'm Bob Williams. Next report in 15 minutes on New Jersey 101.5.
5: New Jersey 101.5 instant weather, mostly cloudy and humid with a couple of showers and heavy thunderstorms this afternoon that could produce flash flooding and localized damaging wind gusts. Highs will be in the middle 80s. Mostly cloudy, humid, couple of showers and thunderstorms. Heaviest early tonight and could still produce flash flooding and localized damaging wind gusts. Lows in the upper 60s. For Friday, the clouds will give way to some sun. Still a thunderstorm around and more numerous showers and thunderstorms along the southern coast. Highs near 80. Then for Saturday, less humid with periods of clouds and sun. A beautiful start to the weekend. Highs will be in the lower 80s. For Sunday, partly sunny, very warm and humid. Can't completely rule out a shower. Highs in the 80s to near 90. I'm meteorologist Jason Caterina.
1: 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Right now, Ocean City, 80 degrees. It's 67 in Patterson. 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
4: The Parks Casino, New Jersey chime time is 10:08. Dennis and Judy show. I'm Dennis Malloy.
21: And this is EJ filling in for Judy Franco.
4: Thank you.
21: You're welcome.
4: Welcome back.
21: And then Kyle's here too.
22: Hello, everybody.
21: Kyle's here. You guys were talking about golf before we went on the air. You had a pretty good night. You and your daughter had a nice night last night, huh?
4: Yeah, over at Ramblewood Country Club in Mount Laurel. It's a public golf course. There's a nice little restaurant there. We have dinner, then we go out and play nine and curse at each other.
22: Sit outside on the patio for the dinner?
4: No, we sat inside, but we should have gone outside because
22: it was
4: and it was so loud inside. But the waitress is always great and the people are great there. It's a Ron Jaworski golf course.
21: Okay.
4: But no, we don't curse at each other. We both have struggles with our game, but we have a good time.
21: I'm sure your game is so much better now than it was a year ago. You probably spent a lot of the past year, when you went on your sabbatical, you probably golfed a lot.
2: I didn't until this spring.
21: Oh, okay.
2: And then my daughter and I were going out at least once a week. And it's fun. It's good.
21: Cool. That's nice that you guys can do that together.
2: Yeah, it is a good thing. I haven't done much fishing, though, lately.
21: No. She's not into fishing?
2: She could be.
21: Yeah.
2: She wanted to take me fishing on Father's Day, but the whole thing fell apart. But yeah, anyway, school is right around the corner.
21: Some have started already, which is a violation, I think.
2: I think, too. Yeah. You shouldn't start school until September.
21: As my dad used to say, it ain't right.
2: It ain't right. Was your dad famous for saying that?
21: He talked piney.
2: Talk piney. It ain't right. As far as school is concerned, I think school ain't right. I saw a woman online today down in Fairfax County, Virginia, saying she's not sending her kid to preschool because of what they teach in the public schools. My two granddaughters do not go to school.
21: Homeschooled. Oh, wow.
2: 8 and 4. And, I quiz them and sit with them and watch the stuff and read stuff to them. And they're good. They're smart kids.
21: And that's a dedicated parent right there, right? I mean, the fact that she's there, she's with the kids all day, she's teaching them. I mean, that's total unselfishness.
2: She is totally unselfish. That's my daughter-in-law, awesome. Jess. And now, with New Jersey Public Schools, one of the gifts that Murphy gave us, aside from pardoning 31 murderers,
21: yeah, wow,
2: is that he made this ban on cell phones in public schools, which it wasn't just him. I guess the legislature had to craft the bill. He signed it. I agree. There's no room for these things in school. And yesterday there was a big decision. Meta got sued or taken to court, and they settled for billions of dollars. New Jersey's going to get $255 million or whatever.
21: Yeah, they have to put limitations on when kids can go on, I guess, any Meta social media. Like, overnight, they're going to be... But how do you enforce that? I don't get it.
2: Well, to me, social media and the internet should be like a driver's license.
21: Yeah.
2: You have to be of a certain age, and you have to register as a teenager or as a kid. And then, when you're an adult, it's open season. But kids, no. Just like kids can't drive a car and kids can't, own a gun. And
21: yeah,
2: it's that pervasive and that dangerous in some cases. Anyway.
21: You and I, by the way, just escaped that, with our kids. I think it came at age around the same time. And

0: was just beginning. The iPhones, I don't think, came out to like 08, 09, or 10, and my kids were just about out of high school at that point. And, you know, social media didn't really get really rolling until, I think, after like 2007 or 08. And, you know, all the drama that comes up with kids in schools and kids taking pictures of kids in locker room or, you know, doing having social media campaigns against somebody they might not like. All that, our kids avoided that totally, and that's got to be so hard to deal with as a young parent.
1: Absolutely. My daughter was into MySpace early on. And that got a little, and you know, there was drama there. And I was like, it's like going into a bad neighborhood, honey. Yeah. Stay out of the neighborhood. But the thing is, that's how kids communicate today on TikTok and Instagram and whatever. And it's hard for a parent to say, no, you can't have that. You're ostracizing them from the group. But this thing with school, if I was a teacher and I'm teaching a lesson, a kid's looking at his phone.
0: Right.
1: That phone's getting smashed up against the wall.
0: Yeah.
1: You know, charge the school, charge me, whatever. But I think this is now the teachers and administrators and parents are freaking out. I've heard from some education insiders that this is going to be a cluster F when it begins. In what, a week and a half?
0: Are they upset because of the enforcement? Yeah, the enforcement or because they won't be able to have their phones?
1: Well, the teachers won't be able to have their phones either unless they're in an office.
0: Okay.
1: So kids from bell to bell and have to be in a locker and a backpack. You cannot have it out, not even at lunch.
0: Yeah.
1: So it's going to be a big change for a lot of kids who are in high school, even middle school, in the last couple of years. Like, as a TF, I don't know if any teachers are listening, but as a teacher, when do you start seeing cell phones in classrooms with kids? Like sixth grade, seventh grade, fifth grade?
0: I mean, when I go shopping, I mean, that's the babysitter when the parents are trying to decide what to buy. You know, the kids are just there and they're deeply engrossed into their phones. And wherever you go to a restaurant and it's the families aren't talking. Maybe the husband and wife. No, none of them are. They're all looking at their phones.
1: We do sound like old men saying that, but it is a big challenge. I used to argue with Judy all the time, and I said, when you go out to dinner and you see couples or families on their phones, she goes, oh, we're on our phones all the time, even at home. And I said, well, what is, you can't do that.
0: No.
1: She said, it's the modern world, get used to it. I don't like it. I don't like how addicted I am to the phone. I have it in my hand constantly. But in school, if you're there to learn, like during the show, somebody will call me, text me, whatever. I rarely see anything. Used to be 4 hours, now 2 hours.
0: Right.
1: Because I'm focused on this. Not everybody plays that way, as you know, Kyle.
2: I may know somebody who doesn't listen to those rules.
1: But it's important to focus on, if you're going to have school, which I'm dead set against public school. Yes. I think it's horrible. But if you're going to have it, you got to listen to the teacher. You got to listen to what you're there for. Put the phone down. So the phone number is 1-800-283-1015. Do you think this cell phone ban in schools is going to be a cluster F for the beginning? Do you think it'll break down and they'll have to relent? Some school district will go, whatever, do what you got to do. 1-800-283-1015. And as a parent, how do you deal with this? Do you enforce these rules on your kids and their cell phone use and limit social media? You have to, but then you're ostracizing your kid.
0: When the kids were younger, they had gotten phones, like I said, around late 2009, 10, 11, whatever. When I was a kid, my dad said, no TV while we're eating dinner, no radio, we're just here and we're going to talk. And I kind of kept that going with my kids. And, you know, even now, they come over for Thanksgiving, you know, no phones. We're going to talk. And yet, if somebody's got their phone out, we're going to call them out on it. Or they're going to call me out on it if I'm doing it, you know?
1: Jen in Nevada said Vegas schools started August 10th, but they're done Friday before Memorial Day weekend. All right. So it's different in different parts of the country. I believe September is the right time to start. As far as having dinner together, Kyle, did you grow up? No, you just grew up in the teens, right? In the 20 teens?
2: Yeah.
1: Family dinner every night?
2: Yeah, every night.
1: Hey, all right, not to blow smoke up your ass, but this is why this guy's a good kid.
0: Yep.
1: One of the reasons. I mean, his parents are great, but I believed in that firmly.
0: We had family breakfasts too before kids went. Linda would make pancakes. We would all sit, you know, and we'd have family breakfast and family dinner. And I think that makes a big difference. You got to have that time together where you don't have distractions and you're focused on your family.
1: I agree. And I think family, I don't know that a lot of families, like even my friends, my kids' friends, would come over for dinner and go, what's the occasion?
0: Right.
1: Occasion is 5:30. What's the occasion? Sit down.
0: Yeah, you're going to drift. You might get estranged. You know, you might not know your kid as well. And you know, Lindy made a point about my son, Steve. You know, he was never very chatty. How was your school day? Oh, it was good. But she would like take him out fishing at the end of the school day. They'd go fishing in the neighborhood or whatever. And the more, just by being there, words come out, conversations start. And, you know, with a phone, that's not going to happen.
1: Yeah. So cell phone ban in New Jersey public schools, good idea or is it going to turn out to be a disaster? 1-800-283-1015 is the phone number, 1018. Time for New Jersey Fast Traffic.
3: Good morning, Dennis and EJ. Good morning, drivers. A wet, nasty day out here on the roads. Garden State Parkway with flooding and downed trees. Southbound by exit 148 and 145 by Route 280. Northbound accident being cleared by exit 151 and 155. One lane is out. 287 accident just cleared by exit 10. Hudson River Crossings, upper level George Washington Bridge with a crash. Left lane, 30-minute delays there. Lower level 10. Lincoln and Holland Tunnels, 5 to 15-minute delays. Flight delays at all the area airports because of the weather. 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Next report in 15 minutes from the All-American Auto Group Traffic Desk on New Jersey 101.5.
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5: New Jersey 101.5 instant weather, mostly cloudy and humid. Couple of showers and heavy thunderstorms this afternoon that could produce flash flooding and localized damaging wind gusts. Highs will be in the middle 80s. Mostly cloudy, humid, with a couple of showers and thunderstorms tonight. They'll be heaviest early and could still produce flash flooding and localized damaging wind gusts. Lows in the upper 60s. For Friday, clouds will give way to some sun with a thunderstorm around and more numerous showers and thunderstorms along the southern coast, a high near 80. I'm meteorologist Jason Caterina.
4: 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Phillipsburg, 68. 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
1: 1024 Dennis and Judy show with EJ in this week. Judy's on a little vacation. So the cell phone ban starts this school year, next week. And just wondering if parents are concerned about it, if the kids are already complaining about it. I guess it'll really bubble up once school's in session for a week or two. Right now, it's a big topic among school people, teachers, and administrators, because they're bracing for what's coming, and parents haven't realized the angst they're going to be up against once the kids say, I can't have my phone in school, and the mommy's going to go, well, what if there's a shooting or a bomb or a fire, and let's shelter in place, and I can't get
0: Jenny. Your teacher friends are especially concerned because the extra enforcement they have to do now, and they know it's going to turn into drama and back and forth and tug of war, and that in itself will be a distraction from teaching.
1: Yeah, and I will miss the cell phone videos I would get from my teacher friends of girls
0: kids
1: pulling their weaves out and punching each other the hallway, in the classroom, and poor teachers. I used to sort of resent teachers for, you know, having 2-3 months off and having a union contract and a long-time pension. Double their salary.
0: Yeah.
1: Triple it.
0: Right.
1: Because what they have to deal with today with the garbage from it, and the administration doesn't have your back. The parents are, you know, never take your side, always take their kids' side. And you're in a hopeless situation. Although we talked to some young teachers, Judy and I did an appearance at a restaurant, and two of the girls who were in the family that owned the restaurant were teachers. And they said, it's not as bad as you think. If you're young, maybe you can deal with it in your 20s. But if you're a veteran teacher in your 40s or 50s or God, 60s, it's got to be hell on earth.
0: You know, I have a family member who is a preschool teacher, and this family member sees this behavior at 3, 3.5 years old, and largely because of, again, I'm going to be generalizing millennial parents, but these are the kids that end up on the boardwalk causing trouble on Memorial Day weekend. It starts at like 3.5 because the parents take the path of least resistance. You know, they work all day, and maybe that's an excuse. It's not a good one. But they just, at the end of the day, they don't want to have the stress of parenting their kid and maybe having to raise their voice. So they give the kid what they want, and then they go into the school environment, and they expect more of that behavior, and the teachers can't teach even at that tender young age.
1: It's bad. And I remember our parents, if we got in trouble at school, they took the school side. They never, you know, like,
0: oh.
1: Yeah. If I got hit by a nun, I never told my parents.
14: And if you, you get hit harder by your dad if he found out that you got disciplined.
1: Right. Why'd she hit you? Well, you had to do something. And it would be, they wouldn't investigate. They wouldn't call the school, go and see the nun. Plus, they would have the nuns over for dinner on occasion. They became friends with the nuns.
14: Yes.
1: I'd be sitting across the table going, you know, this bitch hit me one time. Pardon my French.
2: It's interesting you bring that up, though, because I think my parents would have sided with the school, too, if I was ever doing something to get in trouble. Has there been a switch in the last 10 to 12 years where all of a sudden parents now side more with their kid versus the school? Or,
14: yeah.
2: Or do you think it's still the same? You just hear the bad examples.
1: It might be the same because you're in the range a little younger than my kids. And I think it started back then, although good parents like your parents, you know, realized that if there was an issue, it was probably caused by you.
14: My right. family member sees this trend, not just with a couple of kids here and there. It seems to, I mean, the family member speaks generally about this generation of parents. About the lack of discipline,
2: gotcha.
14: Lack of teaching them, how to be good people.
1: Well, you know where you see it? You see it in restaurants, breweries.
14: All bring them to breweries. That is so annoying.
1: My nephew and his wife bring their baby to the brewery.
14: Leave your kids at home.
1: And we were at this place called the Sweetwater River Deck over
14: there.
1: That's
14: a nice place.
1: It's a great place. Yeah. And they have, you know, like cornhole and little area. I don't think they have a playground for the kids, but you see a lot of people bring their kids.
14: That is a trend. They bring them to breweries and they let them run amok. You know, they're out there with their friends and it's like the families down in Sea Isle City. They're down there partying with their friends. They could give an S about what their kids are doing on the boardwalk at 9 o'clock at night.
1: Yeah. all right, let's talk to Michael in Doylestown, see what he has to say. Michael, welcome to the show.
15: Sir.
1: Hey.
15: How are you guys?
1: Good, how are you?
15: Good. I was in a Catholic school in East Orange. I grew up in Glen Ridge, and when I was in the class of second grade, first grade, whatever it was, the nun disappeared from the room, I thought. And I turned around to the class and said, oh, look, the penguin's gone.
1: Oh.
15: And all of a sudden, she stands up in the back, and I'm like, oh, man, I'm dead. They took me upstairs, Mother Superior, threw me in the closet, called my parents.
1: They didn't throw you in the closet, Michael. They threw you in the cloakroom.
14: Yeah, right. That was the name.
15: Well, no, the cloakroom is in the classroom. In the Mother Superior's office, that was a closet.
1: Okay, all right. I stand correct.
15: And exactly what that closet was, which made to be a bigger mistake, it was the candy closet that threw me in. I can't turn down candy. Since an infant, I come out of that, I look like I got hit with a chocolate sauce. My father looks at me, ex-Marine, he goes, you are close to death. And I just got, it wasn't good after that. That's all I can
1: say. Michael, we grew up in a different world. It really, really was. Same country, same state, different world. Michael, thank you. Appreciate the call to New Jersey 101.5. Cell phone ban about to take effect in public schools when school starts next week. So are you worried about the outcome? 1-800 and the backlash.
14: And additionally, these parents today suck.
1: Okay. 1-800-283-1015 is the phone number. 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
16: It's 10:30. I'm Jen Ursula with your New Jersey 101.5 News Flash. 15 of New Jersey's 21 counties are once again under a flood watch today. Thanks to strong scattered thunderstorms, the heaviest rain expected north and west of I-95 New Jersey Turnpike Corridor. And the National Weather Service says there's a small risk of more excessive rain. The northern part of the state also expected to get most of the thunderstorms that will move across the region later this afternoon. City and county arson investigators are looking into what started an early Wednesday house fire in Trenton that killed a 4-year-old and a 7-year-old. Mayor Reed Gashora says one of the children was found on the first floor, the other on the second. The blaze broke out just before 4 a.m. on Hewitt Street in Trenton's Chambersburg neighborhood. Fire officials say it looks like it started on the first floor. The fire damaged a house next door. displacing a total of 10 people. The borough of Carteret's on its way towards a new green ferry service to and from New York City starting next year. The Federal Transit Administration awarded Carteret with a $9.6 million grant for New Jersey Transit to build an electric low-emission ferry boat. This will be Carteret's third boat to go with a new ferry terminal currently under construction. That's your New Jersey 101.5 News Flash. Here's Fast Traffic.
3: Right on the Garden State Parkway in between the Union and Essex toll plazas. There was an earlier downed tree southbound by exit 145. Still a lot of traffic there. And the Jersey Turnpike a mess both ways by exit 13 for Elizabeth. Looks like there's an accident northbound side of the car lanes just beyond exit 13. 287 earlier problems cleared northbound by exit 10. You got the Hudson River crossings. Well over a 30-minute delay. Accident on the upper level George Washington Bridge just cleared. And at the airports, at least a 1 hour to 90-minute delay on flights at Newark Airport. 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I'm Bob Williams. Next report in 15 minutes on New Jersey 101.5.
5: New Jersey 101.5, instant weather, mostly cloudy and humid. Couple of showers and heavy thunderstorms this afternoon that could produce flash flooding and localized damaging wind gusts. Highs will be in the middle 80s. Mostly cloudy, humid with a couple of showers and thunderstorms tonight. They'll be heaviest early and could still produce flash flooding and localized damaging wind gusts. Lows in the upper 60s. For Friday, clouds will give way to some sun with a thunderstorm around. The more numerous showers and thunderstorms along the southern coast, a high near 80. I'm meteorologist Jason Caterina.
16: 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Right now, Wildwood, 81 degrees. It's 81 in Mount Holly. Hackettstown, 67. Next update at 11 o'clock. 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
1: Thank you, Jen. That's very nice. So the cell phone ban is about to take place next week. You know what, Kyle, do you want to take this phone call now? Or is that against the rules? All right. And I think we're all on our phones too much. And I think there's no place in school for cell phones. And finally, the state and Murphy signed it. It's probably the only thing he's ever signed that I agree with. Banning cell phones in schools. Tom in PA, hi.
17: Hey, how you doing, guys?
14: Hey, Tom. Good.
17: Doing good?
14: Yeah, we're good.
17: They don't need their cell phone. They really don't. I mean, I know we're in a different age, but I don't think they need it. The one I wanted to emphasize on was that I went to Catholic school, just like whoever, I'm not sure which one of you guys went. And we had Sister Elizabeth Garvey was her name. And my third oldest brother, she took him to the barber shop, sat him in a chair, and cut his hair. literally took him to the barber shop.
1: Tom, thank you for that, because I think what we should talk about is the ways you got punished in school for the most minor infractions. Thank you, Tom. Appreciate the call to New Jersey 101.5. 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
5: 10:39, Dennis and Judy show. EJ in this week. Judy's on vacation. Got a couple of really good messages on the app chat. We're talking about what you got in trouble for in grade school, or in school in general, high school, grade school, doesn't matter. Dennis, a little bit off topic, she says, but it's Kathy from Bucks County. You mentioned getting hit at Catholic school. We went to Catholic school. My Irish mother had all due respect for the church. She would never disrespect a priest or nun. One day, my older brother walked home from for lunch after being beaten by a nun. My mom walked him back to the school, found the nun. She told the nun that if his face ever looked like that again, the nun's face would look like that too.
6: Oh.
5: Shocked. Shocked, she does. This person does not want to be identified. So the phone number, if you want to chime in, how did you get in trouble in school and what did you get in trouble for? I am a school board member. Please don't announce my name. And I agree with the cell phone ban. If parents have an emergency, they can call the office and they will get their child. God forbid there's a school emergency. Those kids need to be following protocols they know flawlessly and not on their phones. It's critical for their safety, and I wish parents would realize that. Thank you very much, school board member. Yeah, and not everybody, you know, is in love with their local school board. If you do have a problem, go to the meetings. And not every school board, hopefully this person, their school board, they listen to the parents. I watched a parent this morning in Fairfax County, Virginia. She said all the parents protested some curriculum in grade schools, and the school board voted 16-0 to go ahead with it. So, but hopefully this lady and or this man, this person in the school board is doing the right thing for the parents. Yeah, and they, if there is an emergency, they will come get you. I mean, they will, you know, make sure that your kid is safe. You don't need to be on the phone with them while
6: Yeah, day in and day out, there aren't emergencies, thank God. You know, and when these emergencies do happen, it's a fraction of a number of daily occurrences. So they'll find a way to reach out to the parents. There will be a way the parent finds out. You don't need a phone for that.
5: Well, Bob and you were talking about how you got in trouble in school. Bob and Ewing got into more trouble in his earlier years in life than most people.

0: 5 weeks of detention, and it was brutal because they would just have kids from all grades there, from freshman to senior, and they would just make you sit there and stare forward for an hour. You could not do your homework. You could not do anything. It was just torture.
1: But public school? Public
0: school. Huh. Now, the upside of this was somewhere in the fourth week, a guy who had been kind of bullying me for a while came in and decided he was going to show everybody what a tough guy he was and beat me up. Right in front of the school, and he ended up regretting it severely, and I kind of was a living legend after that, after I gave him a beating.
1: That's how things, that's why we always say with bullies, there's only one answer.
0: That's right.
1: Yeah.
2: It sounds like Bob, you were somewhat combative.
1: The combative Bob method. Yeah. All right, Bob, thank you, my friend. Appreciate the call.
2: That's severe. He misspells his mom's name, and he's just, got detention for 5 weeks?
1: That's crazy.
2: That's bizarre.
1: We took a class trip to see a movie called The Man of La Mancha.
2: Ah.
1: And I was junior, I guess, in Holy Cross High School. And the principal at the time was Father Joseph LaForge. God rest his soul. I loved him.
2: Mm-hmm.
1: So during the movie, a bunch of us got up and clowned around. I don't remember exactly what I did or what anybody else did, but we didn't burn the theater down. We were rowdy boys.
2: Right.
1: We didn't punch anybody. We just were clowning around. Well, word got back to Joe, Father Joe, Papa Joe, that we were, and 12 names were given. My name was among them.
2: So, was there a severe punishment?
1: So, we get a note, little Dennis Malloy come down to the office.
2: Yeah.
1: And I knew this was coming. It was like, it was almost like, you know, you're in a criminal organization and your friends are getting indicted and you go, I'm next.
2: You have that worry, right, until the other shoe drops.
1: I go down to the office, I'm in the outer office, right, and I see all these other kids that I know were clowning around with me, and we're all out there. And first guy goes into the inner office, Papa Joe's inner office, Father right. LaForge, and I hear all kinds of.
2: Oh, no, that's not good.
1: And I pushed everybody aside, and they go, I'm going in next. I want to get this over with. Whatever rumbling's going to happen in there, I want it now.
2: So you're not, because then you know what happens. You're not worried anymore because it happened.
1: Right.
2: Yeah.
1: I don't want to throw up in the outer office worrying right. about this. Yeah. I go in there and he goes, Mr. Malloy, he said, your mother does a lot of work for the church. I go, yeah, fuck, she does. So I thought, all right, this is my, you know, mom's getting me out of this.
2: It sounds like a mob guy, this priest.
1: Oh, he was from New York. Okay. He had a New York accent. He said, does your mother know you have a filthy mouth?
2: Really?
1: Across, yeah.
2: Really? Oh, my God.
1: And then I put my hands up. Yeah, back here. So I put my hands up. He's, put your hands down. What do you think you are, a boxer?
2: Boxer.
1: I kept my hands up. Boom, to the stomach. I hit the wall.
2: Jeez, books, really? The stomach too?
1: Yeah. Books come flying off the shelf. That was the rumbling that I heard.
2: Jeez.
1: So he's, get out. Go back to your class. Never do this again. At the end of the 12 angry men or whatever the kids were called. The kid said, yeah, the book's all over the floor. The whole bookshelf was emptied from books hitting the floor.
2: Why was he so upset to take to that type of violence?
1: Well, you're taking the class from Holy Cross to a local movie theater.
2: Oh, I see. His reputation.
1: And his reputation was soiled.
2: Soiled.
1: I respected that man so much.
2: Yeah.
1: Love that guy. And it wasn't the first time he hit me.
2: But even after that, you still had the respect.
1: Oh, for sure. Not
2: were you
1: that
2: upset
1: year.
2: Were you upset with yourself that you made him so upset? Or were you too young to have that kind of feeling?
1: I was upset that somebody wrote my name down.
2: Okay. Oh, my God. Wow. Yeah, I've heard those stories. I went to CCD. I didn't go to Catholic school. But my buddy John Kelly, the guy with the tiki bar in his backyard, when he starts talking about Catholic school and the nuns, I mean, he gets so upset. I mean, it's almost like PTSD. I shouldn't bring this up to him.
1: Wow. Yeah, for some people it's that, but for me it's I have fond memories. But he was also the guest priest at our parish on Sunday for Mass. So when I would find out what mass he was doing, and I would tell my parents, can we go to that mass?
2: Oh, you really like

0: this guy then?
1: Yeah, because he was funny.
0: Yeah.
1: He was hysterical. And right. he would tell school stories
0: yeah.
1: about what happened in school. So that was the only thing that made it entertaining for me to go to church on Sunday was Father Joe's.
0: Hey, he sounds like this guy was an influence in your storytelling ability, Dennis.
1: Might have been.
0: Yeah.
1: And he ended up at the parish in Medford of St. Mary of the Lakes at, before he passed away. Anyway, also, I was out to dinner in my town one night with the family, and the guy who succeeded him, Father Dubell, saw me and said, "Hey, Dennis, I listen to you all the time." I was like, "Oh, my God, do you remember?" I didn't say this to him, but do you remember when I said change the name of your the sign of your name outside your office from Father Dubell to Father Dumbbell? And I was telling my family this as we were eating dinner. He'd already left. And he was like, "Do you think he knows it was you?" I was like, "I don't know, but he was a nice guy, a good golfer, too." Anyway, more
0: good
1: of the Dennis.
0: Golfer, too.
1: A lot of them like to play golf. What else are you going
0: to
1: do?
0: Yeah, you got all week. I have to work Sunday. That's it.
1: Yeah, well.
0: Well, I beat up a kid during the week, maybe.
1: All due respect to priests and nuns, God bless you all. 1-800-283-1015 is the phone number. Did you get in trouble in school for what? And what was the punishment? 1049. Here's New Jersey Fast Traffic.
2: Flooding in Byram. Route 206 is closed both ways. Tamarack Road to Lackawanna Drive. Local detours are in place there. There's also flooding on the Garden State Parkway south at exit 149. Heavy traffic on Route 35 at Homedale with a crash in the construction zone by Union Avenue. We've got the Hudson River Crossing still 30 at the George Washington Bridge. Accident clear from the upper level. Lower level better. Lincoln and Holland Tunnels. 5 to 10 minute delays. Turnpike slow at exit 13 because of an earlier accident. Flight delays at Newark Airport of at least 60 to 90 minutes. 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I'm Bob Williams. Next report in 15 minutes on the All-American Auto Group Traffic Desk on New Jersey 101.5.
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4: New Jersey 101.5 instant weather, mostly cloudy and humid. Couple of showers and heavy thunderstorms this afternoon that could produce flash flooding and localized damaging wind gusts. Highs will be in the middle 80s. Mostly cloudy, humid with a couple of showers and thunderstorms tonight. They'll be heaviest early and could still produce flash flooding and localized damaging wind gusts. Lows in the upper 60s. For Friday, clouds will give way to some sun with a thunderstorm around and more numerous showers and thunderstorms along the southern coast, a high near 80. I'm meteorologist Jason Caterina.
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4: 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I'm Eric Scott. 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
4: 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Stay tuned.
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7: Damn right. It's 10:55. Dennis and Judy show with EJ this week. Judy on vacation. And we're talking about the cell phone ban that's about to happen next week when school starts in New Jersey. Bell to bell. It's going to be rough for some people. We'll wait to see what the fireworks bring when it happens. Well, we got into talking about how you got in trouble in school. And Rich in Somerset has a pretty good story. Hi, Rich.
8: Hello, how are you?
7: Good, how are you?
8: Very good, very good. Okay, so I was in fifth grade and we were out on the playground playing kickball. Now, we didn't use the usual red ball that they give us. We were using a soccer ball, which was not allowed.
9: Right.
8: And it was my turn to kick the ball, and if you hit the building on a fly, it was a home run. So that's what everybody was trying to do. So they pitched me the ball, but the principal had saw that it was not the regular ball, and he said, "You better not kick that." And I kicked it anyway, and I ended up hitting the wall and smashing out one of the windows, the glass. Oh my God, the glass came down on top of the kids that was below. And the principal said, "You know, my last name, you know, get to my office now." And the whole playground, you know, was just like, "Ooh." And that was one long walk to the principal's office.
7: And what did he do to you, Rich?
8: Well, I did end up getting suspended because of the, I thought I was going to die, but, they did suspend me, even though it was fifth grade, and they made my parents pay for the window, but it was quite dramatic. I mean, we played with it every day, but it just so happened that particular day I hit it, and it hit the glass, and it broke. Now, that was a long time ago. Now they don't use glass. It's more like plexiglass right now, but back then it was glass.
7: Rich, thanks for the call. Good story. And I would ask Kyle, because what's coming to my mind in hearing Rich's story is that was an era of consequences, actions and consequences, and there doesn't seem to be consequences today. Now, for Kyle, who apparently was raised right by good people, there were probably consequences, and there probably wasn't too much to punish you over.
9: Yeah, there wasn't, but, I mean, there parent-wise, there certainly was. If there was ever something I did where I needed it.
7: Yeah, but I think that's really missing is there were consequences back then, where today I don't think that, they would excuse it and go, oh, well, he used the wrong ball, and, we have insurance for the window, and,
9: What's funny, and it's a little bit different than what you're talking about right now, but just as far as consequences go, my mom, when I was growing up, and she and I were the ones who would butt heads the most. Never butted heads with my dad. He's very even-keeled. Doesn't get really angry over anything. But she would always threaten, if I did something, I will tell your father. And as a kid, you were horrified of your dad finding out. But my dad probably would never have done anything bad. My mom was the one I had to fear.
10: Well, you had that fear if she said this to you at 3 and you knew he was coming home at 6. For those 3 hours, right, you were terrified.
9: Right. But again, he likely would have done nothing. Now, were there times where he probably had to make sure there were repercussions for something I did? Sure. But I mean, my mom was the true one that I had to...
7: What would you and your mom butt heads though? Like,
9: we just have very similar personalities, and when I was younger, I knew how to get under her skin, and I would absolutely do it at times.
7: You have a great way. One of the first things I remember when Kyle started working with us, the first week, he said, what are you doing after work? I'm taking my mom to lunch. I said, what 22-year-old kid does that?
9: I mean, as I've got...
7: That's awesome.
9: I love my mom. But love both my parents, obviously, but I have a good relationship with both.
7: Thank God. As it should be for everyone. I wish that for everyone. I think we'd have a lot less problems in the world if people could say that.
10: You're doing well. God bless you.
7: Exactly. It's 11 o'clock on the Dennis and Judy Show with EJ. Don't go away.
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11: It's 75 degrees at 11 o'clock. I'm Jen Ursulo. A 39-year-old wrestling coach at an Essex County prep school accused of sexually assaulting a 15-year-old he first met on the app Grindr. John Kane of Sparta was the head coach at Newark Academy in Livingston. His employment there ended earlier this summer. According to a school spokesperson, the victim was not a student there. Police say the assault happened in April in a parked SUV in Livingston. A federal court of appeals panel decided not to toss out an assault case against North Jersey Congresswoman LaMonica McGiver, stemming from an incident outside an ICE detention center last year.
12: Back in May 2025, a group of Democrats, including McGiver and Newark Mayor Ross Baraka, showed up to Delaney Hall demanding a tour as detainees were complaining of poor living conditions. That led to a scuffle with immigration agents where federal prosecutors claim McGiver assaulted one of those agents as they were attempting to detain Baraka. The judges ruled that while touring the facility is within her legislative duties, interfering with the arrest of the mayor is illegal. McGiver said she believes the court got this decision wrong. If convicted on the federal charges, she could face up to 17 years in prison. I'm Lizzie Radabali.
11: 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More patients are using artificial intelligence for behavioral health support, which, like many other uses, is best in moderation. Sarah Boyagas, a senior director at CarePlus New Jersey, says using AI for self-diagnosis is dangerous dangerous territory.
13: AI could just generate a full list of different possible mental health diagnoses that you can be experiencing. And that can be, you know, very overwhelming. It could be untrue because it might not actually be seeing like the full family history, all the history that goes into true diagnosing.
11: She says instead, AI is a great tool for helping patients organize their thoughts or for coming up with journaling prompts. The complete New Jersey 101.5 forecast is coming up. Now here's New Jersey fast traffic.
7: Route 78 eastbound side, the ramp to West 24 and 24 very slow because of a couple of crashes there, one with injuries, according to DOT, westbound side out by exit 9. Flooding on Route 206, that's closed both ways at Lackawanna Drive and Byram, according to DOT. And flooding still on the Garden State Parkway southbound, one lane is out by exit 149 coming in toward the Bloomfield area. Flight delays at Newark Airport of at least 1 hour. I'm Bob Williams, next report in 15 minutes on New Jersey 101.5.
14: New Jersey 101.5 instant weather, mostly cloudy and humid with a couple of showers and heavy thunderstorms this afternoon that could produce flash flooding and localized damaging wind gusts. Highs will be in the middle 80s. Mostly cloudy, humid, couple of showers and thunderstorms, heaviest early tonight and could still produce flash flooding and localized damaging wind gusts. Lows in the upper 60s. For Friday, the clouds will give way to some sun. Still a thunderstorm around and more numerous showers and thunderstorms along the southern coast. Highs near 80. Then for Saturday, less humid with periods of clouds and sun. A beautiful start to the weekend. Highs will be in the lower 80s. For Sunday, partly sunny, very warm and humid. Can't completely rule out a shower. Highs in the 80s to near 90. I'm meteorologist Jason Caterina.
11: 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Right now, Lavalette, 79 degrees. It's 82 in Millville. Perth Amboy, 80 degrees. Next update hits at 11:30. 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
6: The Bet Parks online casino, New Jersey, and sportsbook app, New Jersey Chime Time, is 11:09. 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
7: Yeah.
6: They sponsored the Chime Time this hour. I love Parks. Went over there a month and a half ago. Remember, Kyle, I called you and said, you won't believe the night I had.
8: I do remember this, yes.
6: The Phillies were coming back in the ninth inning for a couple of games in a row. They were down 5-0. We're watching the Phillies game in one of their big rooms on the big TVs and the nice comfy chairs. And they were down 5-0. My girlfriend says, should we bet on them? I go, yeah, let's bet on them because they've been coming from behind. So we bet on them 5-0, and when they were down 5-0 in the fifth inning, they come back. She bet twice. I just bet once. I won $625. She won like $950.
7: That's great.
6: Because you just go up to the window there and put down your...
7: I know that room. That's a really comfortable room. You're right about the chairs. And just beyond that, there's a beer garden. Parks is a great spot. And
6: it is.
7: The 360, I mean, I've worked at radio stations that have had events in that 360. I know we have, right?
6: Yeah, yeah.
7: It's a really a great space. Hi, hey, Michael Baldini. How are you, Mike?
6: Yeah, hi, Mike. So that wouldn't be considered a hidden gem because everybody knows Parks Casino and it's advertised. And it's not in Jersey, but it's right over the river.
7: It's,
6: anyway,
7: it's hiding off exit 6 of the New Jersey Turnpike.
6: Right. you and I both share a hidden gem. Well, I talked about it for years and you finally went there.
7: Well, you talked about it years ago. And I remember listening to the Dennis and Judy show. I think it was 1.0 before the 2.0. This is 3.0. you had a guy that would call from a tackle shop and bait place down in Fortescue, right? Do you remember getting a call from that guy? Or maybe a guy was down who called in and said that he bought his bait out of an old soda machine. Do you remember that call?
6: Yeah, yeah.
7: And ever since then, just the imagery of that call and Fortescue being sort of hidden away at the very bottom of the state. I drove down there in February just to check it out. I'd never been there before. And, I had read that it's like the weak fish, or it used to be the weak fish capital of the world. But they've been kind of fished out there. And so they still have that legacy, but not quite what it was. But the fact that it's, and there's a couple of little restaurants there, but when I went down there in February, it was deserted.
6: It is. And even in the summertime, it's not very busy. The one hotel in town, there's one or two restaurants.
7: Was it Charlestown or something like that?
6: Charlesworth.
7: Right.
6: It's up for sale.
7: Oh, is it? Buy it. That would be great. That would be a great gig.
6: It's on the water.
7: Yeah.
6: It has several rooms, and it's got a great restaurant.
7: Yeah.
6: And there's a couple of houses, nice houses, on the water, right across the street from some ratty-ass-looking trailers.
7: Right. Oh, yeah.
6: So you go down there and go, look at this waterfront, bro. Oh, my God. You can watch the sunset here. Sit there. You can fish here. Oh, my God.
7: There's a little sand beach there, too.
6: Yeah, there's a beach. You can walk along and go bathing in it. The summertime, I will tell you, the green, they call them strawberry flies down there.
7: Yeah.
6: They're greenheads with red hair.
7: Okay. Irish.
6: And they're mean. They will bite you and kick you and knock you to the ground. That's how big these son of a guns are. So Fortescue, yeah. If you want to find like a hidden beach in New Jersey that

0: is way out of the way. Fortescue would be considered, and a good meal at the Charlesworth Hotel, if you've got nothing to do, you want to take a day trip, there's Fortescue. So, I have a couple others. But.
1: So I'll tell you a second for about my trip to Fortescue. I drove up the Bay Coast, and I went to Seabreeze. And have you ever go into Seabreeze and visit that?
0: It's a dying community, and there's a couple of houses left.
1: A couple of houses, and there's a sign on a dirt road saying these houses are still occupied. This is a private drive. Don't come down here. But since then, I think there have been flooding, and it's been totally condemned. So the houses are standing, but nobody's living there anymore.
0: A few years ago on our anniversary cruise, so it would have been like 3 years ago, we had a couple whose family had a house in Seabreeze. And it was slowly being eroded away by Mother Nature. But yeah, Seabreeze right down the road.
1: But you know the history of that, right? That steamboats, I guess there were steamboats, they would come down the Delaware River to the bay, and that was like a resort. I mean, that's how people got to the shore before the railroads and before cars. They would take ships or steamships down from Philly, and Seabreeze was actually like a resort with hotels and bars, and now
0: I was in Batstow over the weekend, and Batstow was one of the most populated places in the state back in the day because of the iron ore in the ground, and they would make cannonballs for the war.
1: Yes.
0: So, and you think this was one of the more populated places? Oh my God, it's in the middle of nowhere. So, whether it's a business, a restaurant, a beach, a park, what hidden gem in New Jersey can you share with us? 1-800-283-1015. Kevin's on the turnpike. Kevin has something to say. Hi, Kevin.
2: Hey guys, man, I was so trying to get in on that other segment you had before, because those other stories were amateur hour. But yeah. Anyway, I got three. Woodbridge Brewing Company on Main Street, Moby Dick's in Sea Warren, and then the new Tiki Bar that they opened in Woodbridge.
0: What is it on the water, the Woodbridge one?
2: The Tiki Bar is.
0: Yeah, is that in Sea Warren?
2: Moby Dixon is. I'm not sure exactly if the Tiki Bar is in Sea Warren. It's like right on the borderline of another town.
0: So I don't think of Woodbridge as being on the water, but Woodbridge is on the water across from Staten Island.
1: Is it the Raritan that comes up through there? Is that?
0: Yeah. All right, thank you. And did you have a story about getting punished as a kid in school?
2: I'm sorry, say that again?
0: Did you have a story about getting punished as a kid in school?
2: Oh my God, are you kidding? I got sent to a work farm for 2 years.
1: A work farm?
2: Yeah.
0: Did you kill somebody?
2: I did everything from peeing on the principal's desk, stealing a motor from the metal shop to put on my mini bike.
0: I'm going to ask you a personal question, Kevin. Don't feel compelled to answer. Was there trouble at home?
2: I didn't have a dad around, so I never got in trouble for anything I did.
0: Right. Are you still on the work farm, or have you been released?
2: No, that was from like 13, actually from 14 to 17.
0: Did that help you?
2: It was a good place. I believe it or not, they had horses, and you know, it was co-ed.
1: Did they break you of your habit of peeing on desks?
2: Yeah.
1: Or you still do it today?
0: You mentioned co-ed. Did you lose your virginity on the work farm?
2: Oh, many times. It was all girls that were party girls.
0: Oh, man.
2: It was for troubled youth kids.
0: Where is this work farm?
2: Well, they changed it now. It's for sex offenders now.
0: Oh, my God.
2: It's up in Freeville, New York.
0: Wow. What a story.
2: Called George Junior Republic.
0: All right, Kevin, thanks for the call. Wow. Another hidden gem. The work farm in upstate New York. Man, do we have time for Bobby?
1: Yeah.
0: Bobby, hi.
3: Hey, Dennis. How are you today?
0: Good. How are things in Richmond?
3: Yeah, I was calling in for the other topic, and then they said to switch to hidden gems, so I'm sitting here racking my brain. But, you know, because I live on the other side of the creek here, I was raised in Ewing, but I was on, you know, I'm over here in Pennsylvania. But I was thinking of some cool stuff over here. I wanted to know if it was like the topic was going to be restaurants, or anything like that. So a couple things. There's a couple of roads that are around the quarries over in Wrightstown that on Sundays there's no quarry traffic with the truck. So I take people for rides in sports cars and go around some of these roads that are just like, one of them I call the rock and roller coaster, because it's, you start up a hill and you go around these turns and stuff, and it's just like a white knuckle ride.
0: It's in Wrightstown, New Jersey?
3: Yeah. No, Wrightstown, PA.
0: Oh, okay. Yeah. Well, cool.
3: Yeah.
0: And I guess you got in trouble in school?
3: Yeah, well, this sixth grade, the teacher, the popular, the thing that was going around was people were taking a hairpin or something like that, and they called it a stinger, and you go up to somebody and you press it against them, and it would sting them.
0: I remember that.
3: When our teacher found out about it, he announced it at class in his bravado. You know, he's a first year teacher. He said, anybody does that, you got my permission to punch him in the mouth. So I thought, okay. Got that permission. So I'm standing out in the playground. I could see one of these kids. It was like one of these bully troublemaker kids. He and his buddies were coming up, and I see him sneaking up behind me. And I'm standing there waiting for him. And I see he's got one in his hand. And as soon as he had a chance to do it, I just turned around and clocked him and knocked him, knocked him to the ground and everything. And of course, the teacher's aides come running over and all, and drag us to the principal's office. And all I said was, I'm saying his name, Mr. Grant said it was okay to punch him out. They had to get him there, and I don't know what kind of trouble he got in as a teacher, but I was let off without a thing.
0: My favorite story. I love it. Thank you, Bobby. Appreciate the call. Megan, we'll talk to you next. Talk about hidden gems in the area, and it could be across the creek, as he said, over in PA, but what hidden gems in the area do you want to brag about, share with us? 1-800-283-101.5, 1119. 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
4: In Sayreville, watch for delays. Northbound Route 9 merging in with Route 35 with a crash there. Southbound Garden State Parkway, still some flooding by exit 149. And we still have some delays on the turnpike. Northbound side car lanes past exit 13, 13A, with an accident in the left lane of the car lanes. Hudson River Crossings calming down a bit. Still about 25. GW Bridge upper. Lower level better. Lincoln and Holland tunnels down to 5 to 10 minute delays. And 206 remaining closed at Lackawanna Drive. That's at Byram because of flooding both ways. 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Flight delays continue at Newark Airport. I'm Bob Williams. Next report in 15 minutes on the All-American Auto Group Traffic Desk on New Jersey 101.5.
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6: New Jersey 101.5, instant weather, mostly cloudy and humid. Couple of showers and heavy thunderstorms this afternoon that could produce flash flooding and localized damaging wind gusts. Highs will be in the middle 80s. Mostly cloudy, humid, with a couple of showers and thunderstorms tonight. They'll be heaviest early and could still produce flash flooding and localized damaging wind gusts. Lows in the upper 60s. For Friday, clouds will give way to some sun. With a thunderstorm around, and more numerous showers and thunderstorms along the southern coast. The high near 80. I'm meteorologist Jason Caterina.
5: Right now, Atlantic City is 80. It's 82. And Cherry Hill Railway is also 80. Fast traffic, instant weather. Every 15 minutes on New Jersey 101.5. 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
0: 11:25, Dennis and Judy show with EJ.
1: Nice to be here. Thank you.
0: Yeah, nice to have you. So, Eric and I both, EJ and I both like to explore, and we're both from South Jersey, like to explore the area and share what we find. And you just mentioned Seabreeze because you went down to Fortescue a couple of months ago.
1: Yeah, I did
0: ago.
1: The Delaware Bayshore cruise, tour. I just drove my car up the Bayshore to see what I could see.
0: And you happened upon a little village called Seabreeze. We have Megan on the line who is... actually, one of the owners that still owns a home there in Seabreeze. Hi, Megan.
17: Hi, Dennis. How are you? Hi, EJ.
1: Megan, how are you?
0: No, we met good. On our 25th anniversary cruise on the on the Navasink River.
17: Yeah, it was awesome. It was great meeting you guys, and yeah, loved it. And we've been trying to get you to Seabreeze, so maybe this is it.
1: So can I ask a question, though, Megan? Was my recollection of Seabreeze that I guess there was a flood a few years ago, and the homes are not habitable now, or was I wrong on that?
17: No, yeah, that's wrong. So we do get beat up every year. The weather does kind of take a beating on us, but we rebuild whatever we can rebuild the houses. So there were 9 houses at our end. There was maybe like 10, God, it's been forever now, maybe 12 years ago. The other end, there was probably like 16 houses. And at that point, the state came in, tried to redo their seawall and kind of help them out a little bit. It failed miserably because they weren't allowed to do a real seawall because the protection people and all of that didn't want, you know, to protect the land and whatever nonsense it was. So they, the state bought them all out and they're all gone. There's no houses down at the other end. And now, like, the erosion's getting so bad down there that you can, like, see all their septic tanks and just kind of, like, the houses were.
1: Megan, let me ask you, there's that sign where there's a dirt road. There's a sign that's it's blue and it's got, like, some, but it says that these homes are still.
17: My husband made that.
1: Your husband made that? Really?
17: Yeah, so my husband made that because we were having a lot of, like, trespassing issues. So we have that gate, you know, that we're gated. We still have the gate up, and we have the sign there to just say, please respect us if the gate is open, because we're usually there. If the gate's open, somebody's there. But the our end were 9 houses, 3 of which did get bought out by the state for whatever reason they wanted to leave. But the other 6 that are there, it's all of my in-laws. My husband's grandmother owns a house. His aunt and uncle own a house. The other cousins own a house, so it's all family that are there. So we kind of band together, and we don't get much help from the state at all. You know, our taxes, I'm not sure where they go to, but that's a whole other story. But, yeah, we just maintain what we do, and we love it there. I mean, my kids, like, we fish, we crab, we have boats, we do all the things. It's awesome.
0: It's just a little hidden corner of the state that I love because I have childhood memories. My dad would take me fishing at Fortescue. Are the strawberry flies as tough as I said they were?
17: 100%. That couldn't have been more accurate. I literally was laughing. I was like, that is spot on. I grew up down in Ventnor, so like I didn't know what strawberry flies were until I came to Seabreeze because I'm like, they literally, beat you to crap.
1: When did you get the place there? How long have you had it?
17: So it's my in-laws, but they built their house probably like 31, so 30 some years. The grandmother, they've been down there since my mother-in-law was a baby, even before then. So she just turned 65. So 65, maybe 70 years, maybe even longer. My mother-in-law, when the tavern was down there, she used to actually work at the tavern. That's been long gone.
0: So Megan, is the invitation still open for me to come down? Oh, lost her.
1: She's there. Hey, Megan.
17: I'm here.
0: Yeah, email me your contact information, and I'd like to come visit.
1: I'd like to tag along.
17: Please.
1: I sent you a picture of the sign, Dennis.
17: DJ, please.
1: On your phone. Look at. I sent you a picture of that sign.
17: Article on the sign, and like we always like kind of joke and like the sign gets everything gets beat up down there because it's just so exposed to the weather. But you know, they're little cape houses, nothing fancy, but we're right on the water and it's our little paradise. And, you know, we don't mind if people come and visit, but we do ask that, like, you know, you respect our property and all of that.
0: Yeah,
17: and we
0: that
17: get
0: is so
17: our,
0: cool.
17: you know,
0: send me your contact information.
17: Like, it's really cool. I will. I will email you today.
0: Thank you, Megan. Appreciate that. That is so cool. I love that sign. It looks like something out in Oklahoma.
1: What a small world that her husband made it and she called in. That's amazing.
0: Yeah. All right. More to come on the Dennis and Judy Show. Don't go away.
14: It's 11:30. I'm Jen Ursula with your New Jersey 101.5 newsflash. An unarmed New Jersey college athlete was shot by police after a homeowner called Upper Pottsgrove Police about a possible break-in just after midnight early Sunday morning. Police fired during an encounter according to the Montgomery County District Attorney's Office. Glenn Peischer's mother telling 6ABC her son was out celebrating a friend's birthday, knocked on the door of the wrong house. He was supposed to play baseball for St. Elizabeth University in Florham Park, where he was about to begin classes. Staff cuts are planned at Brookdale Community College in Monmouth County as officials struggle with rising operational costs and declining enrollment. A campus spokesperson says they don't know how many jobs will be cut, but health benefits alone are projected to more than double in the next fiscal year from $11 million to $24.33 million. Enrollment still remains below pre-pandemic levels, while utility costs have soared by 90% over the past 6 years. A new pill is being approved that nearly doubles the survival rates of patients with pancreatic cancer. The FDA approved the new pill, Rezonqiu, which is taken once daily and inhibits a form of protein that makes tumors grow. The FDA says the pill is for patients with advanced pancreatic cancer. In a late-stage clinical trial, patients who took the pill on average lived twice as long as those who got chemotherapy. The company that makes the pill says out-of-pocket costs will be about $40,000 a month. That's your New Jersey 101.5 News Flash. Here's Fast Traffic.
4: New Jersey Turnpike slow past exit 13. That was an earlier accident in the car lanes. And the George Washington Bridge, still a 30-minute delay for the upper level. A crash under the apartments, New York side. Lower level better. Lincoln and Holland tunnels 5 to 10 minutes. We had an earlier accident cleared on 78 eastbound side onto westbound Route 24. Flooding still closing off Route 206 at Byram and Etkong. That's closed both ways, 206 at Lackawanna Drive to Tamarack Road. Flight delays

0: 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Route 9 northbound side slow at Route 35 coming into South Amboy from an earlier accident. And the Outer Bridge crossing coming into New Jersey, that's slow because of construction. I'm Bob Williams. Next report in 15 minutes on New Jersey 101.5.
1: New Jersey 101.5, instant weather, mostly cloudy and humid, couple of showers and heavy thunderstorms this afternoon that could produce flash flooding and localized damaging wind gusts. Highs will be in the middle 80s. Mostly cloudy, humid, with a couple of showers and thunderstorms tonight. They'll be heaviest early and could still produce flash flooding and localized damaging wind gusts. Lows in the upper 60s. For Friday, clouds will give way to some sun, with a thunderstorm around and more numerous showers and thunderstorms along the southern coast, a high near 80. I'm meteorologist Jason Caterina.
2: 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Right now, Beach Haven, 82 degrees. It's 81 in Chatsworth, Edison, 75. Next up, spend your lunch break with Lou and Michelle weekdays from 12 to 3. 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
3: 11:39, Dennis and Judy show with EJ in this week, and we're talking about hidden gems in the state of New Jersey. I'll share one with you right now. Over the weekend, I went to the Sweetwater River Deck.
13: Yeah.
3: In Sweetwater. It used to be called the Sweetwater Casino when we were younger, Eric. You remember
13: that? I believe the building had a fire years ago, but they kept the outside vibe going. They rebuilt. There is a building there again, right? I mean, there is an indoor part of it.
3: There's two buildings.
13: But there used to be a much bigger one that burned.
3: Yeah. It was like a fancy old inn that you would have fancy dinners and maybe even a wedding at. And now it's like, it's a real cool party place. It's an indoor-outdoor sort of bar inside where you can open these garage doors, and now you know, you got the outside air in, but they close them in the wintertime. And you pull your jet ski up or your boat up.
13: Yeah, it's on the Mullica River.
3: They have bands every weekend. It's the middle of nowhere.
13: It's a suburb of Batstow.
3: Yeah, well, and you cross the river and go to Batstow. And we toured Batstow Village. It's another one. If you got kids or you just like New Jersey history, check out Batstow and the Sweetwater River Deck in the middle of the pines.
13: We went to Batstow back in April with my son and my daughter and my son's girlfriend and my wife. We took a nice little hike behind Batstow, kind of reestablishing those piney roots. It was great. And there's a guy that sells awesome hot dogs. I forget the name of his business, but he's in one of these Airstream type campers, and he's selling hot dogs right behind the Batstow Mansion.
3: Really?
13: Yes.
3: I did not see him this weekend, but we passed a place called BK's or something, and they've got a little deck right on the little lake there.
13: Really?
3: Down the street.
13: I don't know about that one.
3: Breakfast place, like initials, BK or something like that. And then there's the Boondocks, which sells pizza, and I think it's a tavern. There's like a couple little businesses in there, again, in the middle of nowhere. Oh, and my friend Laura, who wrote to me a couple weeks ago, lovely young lady. Her and her boyfriend wanted to check out somewhere along the coast in South Jersey. She got any ideas? I sent her to the Oyster Creek Inn.
13: I've never been there either.
3: Oh, you got to check that out. And as you go down the road to get there, the road bends. Right where the road bends, hard left, is the Leeds house. Mother Leeds lived in that house, who was the mother of the Jersey Devil.
13: 13th kid.
3: Yeah.
13: She said, may this kid be a devil. And he was.
3: There's no marking of any kind. It's just that's the house where the Leeds family lived.
13: Have you ever heard of the Albert Music Hall?
3: No.
13: Albert Music Hall celebrates piney culture, really. And it's in Waretown, right off of Route 9. And if you're going to be in Waretown, another great spot is Oyster Creek Brewing, which is a great craft brewery. But my wife's uncle performs. He's one of the founding performers of the Albert Music Hall in Waretown. It's basically like bluegrass and piney music. The Albert brothers used to have this cabin in the Pine Barrens. People would just gather there. This is like, you know, 50, 100 years ago. But then it kind of grew to what it is now.
3: That is cool. Across from where the Oyster Creek Inn is Smithville, the historic village of Smithville.
13: Yeah.
3: Which is, if you got kids, a cute place to take your kids or even just a date. Anyway, so Laura wrote to me and said, hey, this is one of my favorite topics. Hi, EJ. She's awesome. And she took me up on, went to Oyster Creek Inn, and her boyfriend loved it.
13: Awesome.
3: So let's talk to Hugh from Roseland. Hugh, hi.
14: Hi, Dennis. How are you?
3: Good. How are you?
14: Good. I don't know if they told you why I was

0: She's down there with her wife and Sharon and her son Dylan.
1: You must be very proud, Hugh.
0: I am. That's why now, I know you were talking about Jersey Gems.
1: Yeah.
0: She is one.
1: Oh, yeah. That is so sweet. I have a personal question for you, Hugh.
0: Sure.
1: I hope you're not offended. Did she tip the guy or was saving his life enough?
0: No, they actually comped her to lunch.
1: Hey, buddy, I saved your life. Don't expect 20% from me.
0: Yeah.
1: Hugh, that is good. Our best to Taryn and Sharon.
0: Okay. Thank you.
1: Thank you.
2: Thanks, Hugh.
1: Appreciate the call.
2: Wow.
1: I like stories. I mean, it's off topic, but...
2: worthy of a mention. If you save a life, it's open phones.
1: Exactly.
2: Yeah.
1: Or if you take a life, again.
2: Well, I'd like to hear about that, sure.
1: Let a mob people listening.
2: If you did an on-air confession.
1: We used to, years ago, we used to do the underground economy, and a loan shark called, and he was good.
2: Should do it again.
1: What happens, Julia, what happens if they don't pay? they pay. They usually pay. Joe is calling from Patterson. Really?
3: You take a life.
2: Don't you love that when you hear a punchline on the radio?
1: Yeah. Joe in Patterson, hi. Yeah.
2: Perhaps his life was taken.
1: Perhaps. Patterson has really changed over the years, too. I want to ask him. You know, that's a hidden gem I've never been to.
2: Has Patterson gentrified?
1: No.
2: Oh, the other way. Okay.
1: Well, they changed the name of Main Street to Palestine Way.
2: Oh.
1: It's very big Arab population, big Muslim population. But the hidden gem there, do you know what it is, Kyle?
4: Patterson Falls.
1: Great Falls.
4: Yeah.
1: Yeah.
4: I've heard.
1: Have you been?
4: I've never been. I've heard of it. I should go there because I've seen pictures and it looks amazing.
2: Were they the falls featured on The Sopranos?
1: Probably.
2: They threw somebody off the side of the end of the falls.
4: It very well could be.
2: Right.
4: Yeah. It could be.
1: But Thomas Jefferson, I think, was Hamilton or Jefferson started, I think it was Hamilton, founded the town and said we could, you know, generate power here and start industry. It was a powerhouse of a town for the longest time.
4: It was probably Hamilton because there's Hamilton Park, which is in Weehawken,
1: right,
4: which isn't that far. And if you haven't been there, that's another good hidden gem to go to.
1: Really? Hamilton Park and Weehawken?
4: Super cool. It's the site of where Alexander Hamilton and Aaron Burr dueled, and it's right across from New York City, so you can look out over the river and you see the city. It's beautiful there.
1: Why don't we recreate that every
4: really
1: week?
4: Right.
1: Paintball.
4: Sure. I mean, realistically, why did we stop dueling, period?
1: Agreed.
4: You know, I mean...
1: We have a lot less trouble in Congress if everybody, you know, just do a duel.
4: You don't agree with me? Let's do a duel.
1: Let's go to Hamilton Park, you and me.
4: Exactly.
1: And we could do it with paintball and have it sponsored and make it an event. Food trucks, face painting, balloon animals.
2: You used to paintball. Didn't you go to paintball that place in Pennsylvania one time?
1: Yeah. Right near where you live.
4: There's one in the Pine Barrens, too, EJ.
1: I didn't do it. My son did, so I'd end up driving.
2: I would go there, play paintball with my son. One time I took Eric Scott there. Don't do paintball with Eric Scott.
4: He hits you one too many times?
2: Point blank.
4: Ooh.
1: Oh. Got him right in the tiki bar, if you know what I mean.
4: Have you never gone to the paintball place in the Pine Barrens? I think it's called Cousins.
2: No.
1: Oh, yeah.
4: Yeah, I'm pretty sure. Yeah. It's right by there. There's a rock.
1: Jackson?
4: Probably somewhere in that area. I don't know exactly where.
2: I haven't done it in a long time.
1: My son he was avid. I would take him everywhere. Hockey and paintball, I got the tour of the tri-state area. Carting him around. All right, we're talking about hidden gems in New Jersey. Do you know of any you'd like to share? We'd love to hear it. And I can't wait to go to Seabreeze. I'm looking forward to Megan's information so we can go visit Seabreeze.
2: Well, you know what? Right. We'll go down there. We'll bring a bushel of crabs, and we'll take in the whole Seabreeze experience.
1: Let's catch a bushel of crabs.
2: Yeah,
1: right,
2: catch them and eat them.
1: All right, more to come. Don't go away. It's 11:48, time for New Jersey Fast Traffic.
5: Route 9 northbound, slowing down by Route 35 at South Amboy from an earlier accident. We've got delays along Route 17 southbound into the Garden State Parkway. That's construction work into Paramus. And the Hudson River crossing still 30 at the George Washington Bridge. Upper level, lower level better. Lincoln and Holland tunnels with a 5 to 15 minute delay. At Stanhope, we've got Route 206 closed both ways of Byram and Stanhope. That's by Lackawanna Drive because of flooding both ways of Route 80 westbound. Looks like an accident or construction work out by exit 30. Flight delays at

0: 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Next report in 15 minutes from the All-American Auto Group Traffic Desk on New Jersey 101.5.
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2: New Jersey 101.5, instant weather, mostly cloudy and humid. Couple of showers and heavy thunderstorms this afternoon that could produce flash flooding and localized damaging wind gusts. Highs will be in the middle 80s. Mostly cloudy, humid, with a couple of showers and thunderstorms tonight. They'll be heaviest early and could still produce flash flooding and localized damaging wind gusts. Lows in the upper 60s. For Friday, clouds will give way to some sun. With a thunderstorm around, the more numerous showers and thunderstorms along the southern coast, a high near 80. I'm meteorologist Jason Caterina.
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11: It's Dennis and Judy show with EJ in this week. Judy's on vacation. It's 11:54. We're talking about hidden gems in the Garden State. Spending a lot of time in Atlantic City in the last couple of years, there are parts of Atlantic City that nobody knows about.
12: I think the part you live in is a gem.
11: Yeah, it really is called Lower Chelsea.
12: Don't make the mistake I made, Dennis, though. I told everybody about Strathmere, and now look what's happened.
11: Yeah, they're charging to get on the beach. But there's, it's not in Lower Chelsea. It might be in Chelsea. It's a little restaurant called Scanicchio's.
12: Okay.
11: And it's an old school Italian restaurant and bar. Used to be called Lefty's Bar and Scanicchio's. Now it's Moments at Scanicchio's. I don't know why.
12: But it's been there a long time?
11: Long time.
12: Old Atlantic City, really?
11: Old Atlantic City.
12: Like Knife and Fork and Tony's Baltimore Grill.
11: Yeah, Tony's Baltimore Grill. Angelo's is still good. Knife and Fork.
12: Where do we have lunch with those old radio guys? Remember one time we had lunch down there with
11: Angelo's?
12: It was Angelo's. It was great.
11: Knife and Fork is another. If you ever see that Tudor building at the end of Atlantic, sort of toward the end of Atlantic City where there's no more casinos, that's called the Knife and Fork.
12: Yes.
11: Was it like a gentleman's club for wealthy gentlemen way back in the day? It's been a restaurant for 50, 60 years. Great place, Knife and Fork in Atlantic City.
12: I'm sure Cousin Nucky hung out there.
11: Yeah, and Nucky's in Ventnor, which is a bar restaurant attached to a movie theater in Ventnor. It's another cool spot to check out. Also, if you go in the back way to Atlantic City, you know, most people take the expressway right into Atlantic City.
12: Yes.
11: And you hit the, Caesars.
12: Right.
11: Take exit 2, Route 40, and you go in the back end of Atlantic City.
12: That's where we used to always go in. We'd take Route 40 straight from Mays Landing.
11: Okay. And that's becomes Albany Avenue.
12: Yeah.
11: And as you're going over the little bridge into Atlantic City proper, there's a place on the right called the Wonder Bar. And it's right on the water. Good food, great drinks. Always have the Phillies game on in the evening or in the afternoon.
12: Yeah.
11: And, cool spot on the water. Check out. You could reach by boat or by car.
12: Is it one of those places, again, that made it through the transition into casinos? Like it was there a long time?
11: Oh, there a long time.
12: I love those businesses in Atlantic City that have been. One that's kind of a sin that it's closed is the Irish Pub on New York Avenue.
11: Yeah. I went there last year around Christmas time and it was open. And they said first of the year we're closing for renovations and they haven't reopened.
12: There was an issue with the fire suppression system and apparently cost prohibitive to really replace that. So they haven't opened back up again.
11: They have rooms upstairs that you could rent for like $40 a night,
12: right.
11: Which and it's kind of in a part of town, you know.
12: Yeah.
11: But the bar itself, the Irish Pub, is great. I hope they reopen.
12: Yeah, it's a great spot. I mean, it's an old school bar. I mean, you walk in there and it's like it. I don't think it's changed in 50 years.
11: Yeah, and there aren't many places like that left. I'm trying to think other part of Atlantic City. If you go to the northern end of Atlantic City. Gardner's Basin. There are two restaurants there. One, Gilchrist, was like a breakfast lunch place, and the Back Bay Ale House. Both decent, nice. There's aquarium there that they just reopened, and there's sightseeing boats that leave out of there. So Atlantic City's more than the casinos. Most people in New Jersey, that's all they know it for is casinos.
12: I love that north end where it kind of bends down where the inlet is. The boardwalk was kind of messed up there for a long time. Did they fix that?
11: Oh, they fixed that. It reopened like maybe 4 years ago.
12: Okay.
11: And it is completely brand new. There's a bike rental place right there on the inlet along the boardwalk. So you can rent a bike, go along the inlet and onto the main boardwalk. You can even rent a Surrey. Which I talked about a couple months ago, weeks ago. They don't really have them in North Jersey Shore towns that much, but in South Jersey, they have, it's a bicycle built for like a car. It's like four people, yeah. And you pedal.
12: We were in Wildwood Crest last weekend, and it was a little damp, raining a little bit. We saw one that had like a roof on it, and for, you know, two people in the front, two people in the back. So they have them down in Cape May County as well.
11: Yeah, but I think from maybe Atlantic City on down, they're very common.

0: very uncommon north of there. And speaking of hidden gems, like in the Atlantic City area, if you've never been to Brigantine.
1: Well, you know, Michelle goes there. That's Michelle's spot. But you have to purposely go there because it's kind of a dead end. Like, you go, instead of going right to Atlantic City, you go left, you go over the bridge, you go by Borgata, and there's Brigantine.
0: And it's out, sort of out of the way. And it had a bad reputation for greenhead flies years ago.
1: Yeah.
0: But as long as the wind's in the right direction, you're okay.
1: And that north end of Brigantine is beautiful because it kind of butts into the Forsyth Wildlife Refuge, which is also a great hidden gem.
0: Which is at the bottom of Long Beach Island.
1: Yeah.
0: Everything you ever wanted to know about out-of-the-way places in New Jersey. Eric, thanks. I'll see you next week.
1: Yeah, I look forward to it. Kyle and I will be holding down the fort tomorrow.
0: Beautiful. And Lou and Michelle are next.
2: 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Fitzpatrick Home Improvement News Desk. 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
3: It's 76 degrees at 12 o'clock. I'm Jen Ursolo. A man accused of stealing a luxury sailboat from a North Jersey marina this past Saturday night was shot and killed by police Wednesday morning.
4: Cops say it happened in Newport, Rhode Island, where the boat was found. The boat was stolen on August 22nd from the Liberty Harbor Marina in Jersey City, and surveillance video captured the theft. Police alerted the Coast Guard, who tracked it down to Newport Harbor. Authorities say when they approached the suspect, he refused their commands, pulled a gun, and shots rang out. Cops say one officer was grazed by a bullet and the suspect was killed. In New York, I'm Lisa Salvati.
3: Parents of private and religious school students in Lakewood are checking their budgets to see if they can afford to send their kids to class on buses. The Lakewood Student Transportation Authority announcing busing fees for the upcoming 2026-27 school year spiked from $385 to $945 per child. The authority posted a letter to parents online blaming the loss of state aid, but the late announcement caused a last-minute financial crunch. Parents opting in already had to pay the initial $385 by this past Monday. But now they're going to have to come up with $560 more per student if they still want to use the service this school year. The news made possible by Shin Brothers Jewelers. 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Meta is settling in its federal trial over social media addiction. The company that owns Facebook and Instagram has denied accusations that it implemented features designed to get kids addicted to their platforms and misled the public. New Jersey led the multi-state lawsuit. Attorney General Jennifer Davenport calls the settlement groundbreaking.
5: Subject to court approval, they've agreed to our demands. Stronger safety features, ongoing oversight, accountability, including a settlement of up to $17.1 billion.
3: And that includes at least $525 million for New Jersey. Davenport says required safety features include a daily time limit of 2 hours, nighttime blocks for kids to minimize sleep disruptions, and more effective parental controls. The complete New Jersey 101.5 forecast is coming up. Now here's New Jersey Fast Traffic.
6: Route 9 northbound, slowing down by Route 35 at South Amboy from an earlier accident. We've got delays along Route 17 southbound into the Garden State Parkway. That's construction work into Paramus. And the Hudson River crossing still 30 at the George Washington Bridge. Upper level, lower level better. Lincoln and Holland tunnels with a 5 to 15 minute delay. At Stanhope, we've got Route 206 closed both ways of Byram and Stanhope. That's by Lackawanna Drive because of flooding both ways of Route 80 westbound. Looks like an accident or construction work out by exit 30. Flight delays at Newark Airport. 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I'm Bob Williams. Next report in 15 minutes from the All-American Auto Group Traffic Desk on New Jersey 101.5.
7: New Jersey 101.5 instant weather, mostly cloudy and humid with a couple of showers and heavy thunderstorms this afternoon that could produce flash flooding and localized damaging wind gusts. Highs will be in the middle 80s. Mostly cloudy, humid, couple of showers and thunderstorms. Heaviest early tonight could still produce flash flooding and localized damaging wind gusts. Lows in the upper 60s. For Friday, the clouds will give way to some sun. Still a thunderstorm around and more numerous showers and thunderstorms along the southern coast. Highs near 80. Then for Saturday, less humid with periods of clouds and sun. A beautiful start to the weekend. Highs will be in the lower 80s. For Sunday, partly sunny, very warm and humid. Can't completely rule out a shower. Highs in the 80s to near 90. I'm meteorologist.

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1: 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Right now, Manaloking 80 degrees. It's 81 in Salem. Monroe, 82. 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
1: The Parks Casino Chime Time is 12:09. It's Lou and Michelle. Lou Russo, Michelle Polenza.
18: Hello there.
1: It is nasty out there.
18: Oh,
1: it
18: thunderstorms just like 5 minutes before we came in.
1: It got really, really dark.
18: Yep.
1: And yeah, I hear the thunder here in the studio and it's starting to pour. So if you're out there on the roads, I mean, wherever you are in New Jersey, maybe it's sunny skies where you are.
18: Yeah.
1: But here, it is not pleasant
18: driving. If it's raining where you are, yeah, you got to be super careful. It's coming down hard.
1: Mm-hmm. So what did you find over there?
18: So it's so funny because yesterday we were talking about whether or not you spend a lot of time on social media. And I did yesterday. I spent a lot of time on it. And you know what I come across? The top ways to propose in 2026, broken down into five categories.
1: Okay.
18: So I thought this would be kind of fun. I could run some of these proposal ideas by you, and you could give me a thumbs up or an eh.
1: Let me guess. They're all going to be for Instagram. Like, they're all going to be elaborate and look at me and blasted to the universe.
18: Look at me.
1: Right? Like, it's not a private moment between the two of you. It's something really grand.
18: I think
1: some people love that. Some people hate that.
18: I think you're going to be surprised. Well, they broke it down into categories, Michelle.
1: Okay.
18: There's the romantic proposal ideas, simple proposal ideas, outdoor proposal ideas, unique proposal ideas, and at home. So which one would you like to hear first?
1: Well, let's hear all of them. Go through them.
18: Go through the romantic ones first. All right, you just give me a thumbs up or thumbs down on if you would think this works. I'll start right at the, I'll give you number 3, 2, 1. I don't want to start at number 1. Number 3 for romantic is the candlelit dinner.
1: Thumbs up.
18: You like the candlelit dinner?
1: I think
18: dinner.
1: That's nice.
18: Now.
1: That's sweet. At home or at a restaurant? Either or, very nice.
18: I would say at a restaurant is what they're talking about here. Now, are you a fan of the ring and the champagne since you're in that mode right now?
1: As long as I don't choke on it and I see that it's in the champagne, yes, I think that could be very romantic.
18: Okay, number 2.
1: But then how are you getting it out?
18: Yeah, it's sticky.
1: I don't know. I don't like it, actually. I take that back.
18: Got to wash it and dry it before you wear it. It's still going to be damp.
1: And it does leave room for that accident where you accidentally swallow the ring.
18: Right, 100%. And plus, you're leaving it in the hands of your server, right? You got to hand off the ring and get it taken care of. Number 2, at the spot where you first said, I love you.
1: Cute.
18: Isn't that nice? But that's a giveaway. The only thing I don't like about that is I think that if you're taking someone to the spot where you first said, I love you, the alert is going to be up.
1: Mm.
18: You know what I mean? It's hard to surprise somebody if that's what you're trying to do. And then the number 1 romantic way to propose for 2026 is to recreate your first date.
1: Oh, that's sweet.
18: So you're like all of those, huh?
1: Yeah.
18: You're okay with all of those romantic ones.
1: I like recreating your first date. I think that's sweet.
18: So
1: if the restaurant's still there. You know what I mean?
18: Yeah, sure.
1: Or if, like, it depends on how long you've been together before you get engaged. But yeah, I think there's something sweet about that.
18: All right. You like all of those?
1: Mm-hmm.
18: All right. So listen, 1-800-283-101.5. What we're going to do is we're going to be taking your proposal stories. Everybody who's married has a proposal story that they're proud of, whether you did the proposing or you accepted the proposal. We would love to hear them. If they're funny, great. If they're unique, awesome. But we want to celebrate your love today.
1: 1-800-283-101.5, as I just heard thunder.
18: Yes. Dun, dun, dun. Celebrate your love.
1: It was just like a loud sound of thunder here in the studio, which was very weird timing. Your engagement story, how you got engaged, the proposal, where was it? Was it at the Jersey Shore? Was it on your first date? Was it this big, elaborate proposal where everybody was there, your friends, your family, and they all jumped out?
18: Photographer.
1: Because now I think it's so grand. And I don't want to say it's for Instagram. That sounds bad. But like, people want that big celebration, that big to-do, and then the photographer, and then the family. And that's nice if that's what you want, but
18: right,
1: they don't all have to be that way.
18: No, that's true. I mean, listen, if you want a little bit of attention because you're so proud of this, it's amazing that it's happening, then great. I'll tell you what, I'm on social and I see something like that, I'm thumbs up on that.
1: Mm-hmm. I've never been at a restaurant and I've always wanted to be at a restaurant and witness a proposal. Have you?
18: I have never. No, I've never seen one.
1: Me either.
18: It would be, you're right. It would be amazing.
1: I would love that. Yeah, I've never witnessed a proposal at a restaurant or anywhere in New Jersey, but I think that would be pretty cool to be in like the background and just observe and just kind of just be a little there. Part of their special moment.
18: Yeah, be
1: I think
18: there
1: that's
18: for that
1: sweet.
18: Moment. Yeah. Of course, we've all seen the basketball game or the football game ones that went bad.
1: Yeah, but they're never real.
18: Yeah, the big screen.
1: Like they're usually fake, right? You find out later they're fake because there's like some big moment where the person like throws the ring and storms off.
18: I would hope the ones that went bad were fake. I'm rooting for fake on those, no doubt about it. I just want to throw in these creative ideas. These are interesting ideas. Number three, personalized street art. So basically you graffiti the proposal. That's interesting if that's what you're into. Here's one I don't love, and I don't know why. The custom fortune cookie. Like,
1: Why are you against that?
18: I just don't know if it's grand enough.
1: I think it is. You went out of your way to plan that.
18: Okay. I mean, I'm sure.
1: I think that's creative.
18: You do? Okay. That to me would be like a...
1: What if she didn't get it, though? She was like, wait, what? Like, you know what I mean?
18: What if she just read the lucky numbers on the back?
1: Exactly.
18: Yeah.
1: Or she's like, threw that away and just had the cookie. But I think that's pretty sweet. And then he gets down on one knee. There's something very special to that.
18: Okay.
1: I'm not going to poo-poo that one.
18: You're not going to poo-poo the fortune cookie?
1: No.
18: Okay, escape room finale.
1: I'm not a big escape room person. I know people are. So if that's your thing, I think it would be nice.
18: I don't think at the beginning of this relationship, you should be using the word escape. Like, I feel like there's a bad sign being sent by using escape.
1: Yeah, you're like stuck in the room. You can't get out. And it's like a bad feeling of just being stuck.
18: Your goal is get me out of here. It's probably not the right mood.
1: No. 1-800-283-101.5. Your proposal story. How did you get engaged? Was it big? Was it small? Were there a lot of people there? Was it just the two of you? Did it go wrong? And apparently Nick in Fort Good River, it did not go the way you planned it. Oh, right, no. Nick?
18: Hi, Nick.
19: Hey, so I'll give you the Cliff Notes version. So we were going to get engaged and the day that we were going to do it, she ended up having to go to the hospital.
18: Oh, no.
19: She was feeling well. She ended up having vertigo. So I go out to the doctor and I go, hey, we're supposed to get engaged today. Is she going to be able to make it? And the doctor's like, yeah, she'll be fine. Da, da, da. So they pump her up with fluid. She goes over. She goes home. Takes a shower. She goes, yeah, I can't make it. I'm like, all right, cool. So I reschedule it for the week after. And we go to Atlantic Highlands Island Heights over to, they have like this pavilion thing. It's one of our favorite places we ever went. We had a little date there. And, you know, we carved our name like everybody else does. So we end up going there. And, you know, our friends come down the whole nine. They hide. They take the pictures. They do the whole thing. I'm down on one knee. And I go, you know, will you marry me? And she looks at me and goes, thank you.
18: Oh, no.
19: And then I stand up and she goes, yes. And I go, well, why'd you say thank you?
1: Yeah, why?
19: She goes, because you got me the ring I wanted.
18: Oh,
1: but her first response was thank you.
18: That's awesome. How great is that?
1: That's very funny, Nick. Thank you. You're like, okay, well, that's good. When you found out like what she meant by that, then she said yes.
19: I was very taken away at first. I was like, thank you. Does that mean yes? I don't know what that means.
18: Nick, you're like, is she getting dizzy again? Like, what's happening here? Oh,
19: And as I'm down on one knee, I'm trying to pull the ring out of my pocket, and I couldn't get it out. So I look at her, and I go, please hold.
1: There were a lot of little awkward exchanges within that proposal. Nick, thanks so much for sharing your story. 1-800-283-101.5, your proposal story, how you got engaged here in New Jersey, or was it like a hot air balloon ride?
18: Oh, yeah.
1: Or was it just the two of you at your house and it was just like, hey, you want
18: to
1: get married?
18: It doesn't have
1: sure,
18: to be.
1: Sure, I'll get married.
18: It doesn't have to be funny. It could be magical. It could be sweet. It could be whatever.
1: It could be just realistic where you're just like, hey, you want to do this? Okay.
20: let's get married. You know, something like that. 1-800-283-101.5. You know, you ever hear those stories that I know somebody who, where they were in bed and they were just like, hey, you want to get married like this weekend? And they were like, yeah, let's do it. And they've been married for like 30 years.
18: If you're responding with the same word you would if somebody asked you if you wanted to go to the movies, that's pretty casual.
20: Because
18: right
20: they
18: there.
20: Don't all have to be this grand right. romantic thing. Of course, you know, many are,
18: right,
20: but they don't all have to be.
18: Not everybody, that's not what everybody wants. All right, it's 12:19. Let's check New Jersey fast traffic.
21: Route 80 westbound, construction work. One lane is closed west of exit 34 out to exit 30. Traffic slowed there. Got a good ride going up and down 287 now. Earlier accident cleared on 78 on to 24 west. And the Hudson River crossings, about a 15 to 20 minute delay leaving New Jersey at the George Washington Bridge, the upper level, with the 15 minute delay for the lower level. Lincoln and Holland tunnels 5 to 10. 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I'm Bob Williams. Next report in 15 minutes on the All-American Auto Group Traffic Desk on New Jersey 101.5.
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9: New Jersey 101.5, instant weather, mostly cloudy and humid, couple of showers and heavy thunderstorms this afternoon that could produce flash flooding and localized damaging wind gusts. Highs will be in the middle 80s. Mostly cloudy, humid, with a couple of showers and thunderstorms tonight. They'll be heaviest early and could still produce flash flooding and localized damaging wind gusts. Lows in the upper 60s. For Friday, clouds will give way to some sun. With a thunderstorm around, and more numerous showers and thunderstorms along the southern coast. A high near 80. I'm meteorologist Jason Caterina.
18: 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New Jersey 101.5.
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18: Brick, 82 now, Manalapan.
20: In Manalapan. Okay, traffic and weather every 15 minutes on New Jersey 101.5.
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2: 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Valuable information. Stay tuned.
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18: All right, so a big list of the best ways to propose for 2026 came out. Things like recreate your first date, morning coffee in bed, whole different variety of stuff.
20: We are getting a lot of at messages about their proposals.
18: Yeah, that's what we're talking about. We want to hear your proposals. We want to celebrate, you know, how you did it or how someone asked you, just so we can celebrate love.
20: So it says here, I saw somebody get engaged at Yankee Stadium, and as a joke, I was saying, no, don't do it. Don't do it. Not realizing they were literally sitting right behind me.
18: No kidding. And they were up on the big screen.
20: And they were on the big screen. And he's like, don't do it. Can you imagine?
18: That's great.
20: That's funny. All right, Jenna in Scotch Plains, tell us about your big day. Hi, Jenna.
22: Hi, how are you?
18: Good.
20: We're doing good. So good. What happened? Tell us.
22: So I have a very good proposal. So today's my birthday. Today I turned 40. So
20: happy birthday.
22: Thank you so much. So ever since I was a little girl, I always wanted a Dalmatian. You know, probably mainly because of the movie 101 Dalmatians. Right. I always wanted one. And I was dating my husband, you know, my husband now at the time, for probably a year and a half. And we always went to the Jersey Shore. That was our place. And it was a November, you know, afternoon. And it was a beautiful day. It was 80 degrees, gorgeous. And he wanted to take me to the beach, whatever. And we went to the beach. And there's this dog, this little Dalmatian puppy. And I had no idea he was proposing. I just thought he got me a dog. And he said, come look at her name. And her name was on the dog tag. And not her name. It said, will you marry me? And we named her Dallas because the Dallas Cowboys were playing the Giants that day. And I'm a huge Dallas Cowboys fan. And the Dallas Cowboys won. So we named her Dallas.
20: Wait, how did you become a Cowboys fan? How did that happen? Are you from this area?
22: I'm born and raised in New Jersey. My parents were Cowboys fans, so I just, you know, grew up with it. Yeah, so we named her Dallas, but unfortunately she passed away a year ago.
18: Oh.
22: But she was our baby, you know. We don't have kids, so she was our story. So, yeah, that was my proposal story.
18: What an incredible way to do the proposal, though.
20: It all came together with everything. That is a very, very good story.
22: It was beautiful. That's an emotional time, you know?
18: That one dug deep into your heart, right? Because, you know, you love the Dalmatian puppies. You loved him.
22: Yeah.
18: The Cowboys
20: won. You know, said the name, and then it's like, will you marry me? I mean, he did it all.
22: It was a dream come true. And no one was on the beach. So there was this one person that happened to be there. I guess she was just walking the beach. She probably lived there, you know, on the beach. And she was able to take our picture. So it was so nice. It was such a beauty. And he had champagne. It was so nice.
20: That's a jackpot.
18: He thought of everything.
20: He did. And the fact that somebody was there to take the picture is amazing. Nice. Jenna, thank you so much for sharing. Love that.
18: Well, that's heartwarming.
20: Can you imagine if somebody's like feeding the seagulls right next to you and like seagulls are coming in and it's so stressful to pull it off.
18: Because that's the moment.
20: It's the moment you've been keeping it a secret. You have the ring. You don't want to drop the ring in
18: the sand.
20: You're
18: nervous to start with.
20: You're nervous. There is a lot of pressure, and then anything could go wrong, and I'm so happy that it did not. So that was good.
18: That was a grand slam.
20: Bailey in Florham Park just got engaged. Hi, Bailey.
23: Hi.
20: Hello there. Congratulations. How long ago?
23: Thank you. We've been dating for around like 9 years.
18: And when did you get engaged?
23: August 11th.
20: Oh, so this really did just happen.
18: A couple of weeks ago.
23: Yeah. It was on a last minute trip to Italy, and I had saw like something pop up on his computer saying like ring for Bailey, and I just thought it was him planning out the future, trying to get everything right. So I asked him, I'm like, oh my gosh, are you proposing to me in Italy? He's like, no.

0: I love you, but no. I was like, all right. And we never went ring shopping, even in the like 9 years we were together. So his cousin that we went with just got engaged, and they were like, we're going to take our photos in Italy. And I was like, oh, that's so cute. They're like, you guys should grab a photo. I was like, awesome, awesome. So we got in the boat. They go to take photos, and I'm like, oh, my gosh, like, this view is so pretty. And they're like, take one, take one. So we go to take one, and I'm like, all right, we take a couple. And I'm like, all right, babe, move out of the way. Like, it's their photographer, their moment. He's like, come here for a second. I'm like, no, no, they paid for the photographer. They're like, come here. I'm like, oh, my God, are you proposing to me? And then he got down on one knee and proposed. Wow. So
1: I love
0: really,
1: how you
0: really
1: said
0: really
1: it
0: romantic.
1: Twice. You said it two times. Wait, are you proposing to me in Italy? Wait, wait, are you doing it right
2: and,
1: now?
2: And just think about how badly... I love you, but no could have gone. Like, that's a hard question to answer, you know?
0: Yeah, yeah, no, it was really romantic. I had no idea. I was so shocked. I really believed him and, like, literally was so blindsided by it, but it was so awesome. I loved it.
1: That's a beautiful moment, and you do have that picture, too, you know?
0: Like, oh, we've got plenty of them.
1: Everybody's been so lucky with people there to snap the picture, so that was good. Bailey, real quick, we're up against the clock. When's the wedding going to be, or are you just enjoying the engagement?
0: Probably 2 years, but we want to enjoy the engagement for a little bit.
1: I hear you, all Bailey. Right, well, congrats.
2: We're RSVPing in advance. We'll be there, Bailey. Don't worry about it.
0: I got you. I'll send you guys the invite.
1: Thank you, Bailey. 1-800-283-101.5. Your proposal stories. You can give us a call, or you can, you know, if you can't call, you can let us know on the app. We're getting them right here in the studio.
2: Yep. Tara, hang in there. We're going to get to you. But right now, it's time for the news.
3: 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I'm Rick Rickman with your New Jersey 101.5 News Flash. A flood watch now covers nearly all of New Jersey, including the shore down to Atlantic City. It's pouring here in Ewing. The National Weather Service says rainfall rates could reach 1 to 3 inches per hour. An unarmed New Jersey college athlete was shot by police after a homeowner called Upper Pottsgrove Police about a possible break-in early Sunday morning. Police fired during an encounter, according to the district attorney's office in Montgomery County, PA. Glenwood Bubba Fisher was going to play baseball for St. Elizabeth University in Florham Park, where he was about to begin his senior year. The school sent deep condolences to his family. The borough of Carteret is on its way toward a new green ferry service to and from New York City starting next year. The Federal Transit Administration awarded Carteret with a $9.6 million grant for NJ Transit to build an electric low-emission ferry boat. And that's your New Jersey 101.5 News Flash. Here's fast traffic.
4: Not a great day to be flying. We've got flight delays at Newark Airport up to 1 to 2 hours on arrivals and departures. That's all because of the weather. Stay in close touch with the airline this afternoon. Route 206 is closed both ways. That's flooding. That's coming in toward Lackawanna Drive at Byram both ways down to Tamarack Road. Jersey Turnpike southbound Western Spur 15W, an accident blocking one lane. 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
5: New Jersey 101.5 instant weather, mostly cloudy and humid, couple of showers and heavy thunderstorms this afternoon that could produce flash flooding and localized damaging wind gusts. Highs will be in the middle 80s. Mostly cloudy, humid, with a couple of showers and thunderstorms tonight. They'll be heaviest early and could still produce flash flooding and localized damaging wind gusts. Lows in the upper 60s. For Friday, clouds will give way to some sun. With a thunderstorm around, the more numerous showers and thunderstorms along the southern coast, a high near 80. I'm meteorologist Jason Caterina.
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10: All right, talking engagements, proposals.
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10: 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So I just made my way back, and I feel like I'm a little out of breath.
11: 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A big list of the best ways to propose in 2026 came out. A morning coffee in bed. I don't know.
10: What?
11: It's on the list, but that's kind of low-key.
10: Some people are low-key. Okay. Some people don't want to be at Yankee Stadium and have it for all to see. Some people...

0: would rather just be the two of them.
1: Okay.
0: And just like a special moment when you least expect it.
1: After cooking dinner together is another suggestion.
0: That's nice.
1: Sweet. That's kind of sweet. All right. So we want to hear yours. 1-800-283-101.5. Let's go to Tara in Tom's River. Hey, Tara.
2: Hey, guys. How you doing?
0: Good. Great. So what's your story?
2: I have a fun story. Super creative. College graduation. I was at my parents' house. And my husband-to-be had an airplane fly by with all of our family there, and it said, Tara, will you marry me?
0: Aww. With the airplane.
1: With the what do they call those? I call them sign planes.
0: I was going to say a banner.
1: A banner plane.
2: Yeah.
1: Banner plane. Banner I think that's plane. Right. I got that right. Sweet.
0: That is elaborate. I mean, when you looked up, were you in total shock, or you knew it was kind of happening soon?
2: No, I did not. Total shock. Very cool story to share. We'll be married 20 years in November. We drive each other crazy, and there's no one else I'd rather take the journey with.
1: Oh, that's amazing. That's so inspirational. It really is. Here's my thought on that. Tara, you were on the beach, and obviously everything was all planned. But what if six blankets away from you, there was another couple, and her name was Tara?
0: Could be me.
2: That's why he did it at my parents' house instead, because I always went to the beach, and he said my first idea was to have the sign over the beach, but he didn't want me to think like that. So he ended up making it fly over my parents' house.
1: So make sure you were the only Tara there.
0: Yeah, every Tara.
2: Yeah.
0: Along the coast.
1: Every other Tara.
0: Like, wait, what?
1: Yeah, every other Tara smacking their boyfriend in the arm. Why isn't
2: exactly.
1: that mine?
0: That's funny. Oh, that's a great story in 20 years. Congratulations.
1: Yes, congratulations and continued success.
0: We had a recent party for my son's high school graduation, and we were out at a restaurant, and I guess they had a bridal party like the week before or like the day before or whatever. Yeah. And maybe they didn't use those napkins for the party. So they just kept them folded and put them away and then put them back out for our party. And in one of the napkins, they must have been playing a game. You play different games at bridal parties.
1: Right.
0: And they must have been playing a game. Whoever got the diamond ring in the napkin.
1: The fake ring. Yeah. Yeah.
0: Wins a prize. And so at my son's high school graduation party, somebody was sitting down and it wasn't a high school kid that just graduated. It's a family member who was of the age to get engaged.
1: Oh, no.
0: And she sees, like, she opens up her napkin and the ring falls out. And we were all like, what is happening?
1: Right.
0: And she's like, I think this is fake. Like, it was fake. It was a plastic ring. And she hasn't been with her boyfriend that long. So
1: he
0: it wasn't
1: was there.
0: Something. He was there.
1: He was right there.
0: But it wouldn't be something where they would get engaged. Like, they were very early. They're young.
1: Okay, but
0: I mean, of the age to get engaged, but on the younger side.
1: But that puts him in quite a spot right there.
0: We were like, what is happening? We were so confused. Yeah. And then when she said it was like a plastic ring, we were like, oh, ha, ha. And then the waitress came over and was like, oh.
1: Hoping it was a joke.
0: We played a game at the last party, and that probably was from that.
1: I would.
0: It was so funny. It was like the most awkward experience. But if you were in a relationship where you were expecting a ring,
1: or in
0: and
1: that
0: then that happened
1: area of the relationship, yes.
0: Can you imagine?
1: It would have been could have only ended in nightmare because imagine the disappointment after thinking this is the moment.
0: I know. Oh. It was so crazy. I was like, let me see the ring. But yeah, sure. It was definitely a junky plastic ring.
1: So
0: then I'm
1: really
0: like,
1: clear.
0: Maybe he's testing her and seeing her reaction.
1: Or maybe he couldn't afford something. So that was going to be the...
0: It was so awkward. Ugh. But so funny.
1: All right. 1-800-283-101.5. Your proposal stories.
0: John and Barnegat, let's hear your story. Also something to do with an airplane.
3: Thank you. I would say it was 1988. And at the time, my wife and I were heading down to Orlando, and my intention was to get engaged, as everyone wants to, at Cinderella's Castle at Disney.
1: Nice.
3: Well, that became ill fate when my father-in-law mentioned he would much prefer to have a ring on his daughter's finger well before the plane landed down in Orlando, because we were going to spend a week down there, and he was from old school.
1: Oh, he wanted it to be official before you guys stayed together.
3: Yeah.
1: Okay.
3: I asked him, I did the routine. And he said, I really would prefer you. And he kind of jokingly told me that he knew people in Orlando, if you knew what I mean. If I didn't, it was pre-cell phone days.
1: Yeah.
3: And I got on the plane. I handed it off to the welcoming flight attendants. And he said, hey, listen, it's a big day for me. Could you help me out on this one? So when they did beverage service, they brought my I had a little split of champagne. And they presented it at our tabletop. And at the time, my wife was Facebooked in.

0: traveling, you know, you don't want to put it in your suitcase and you have it on you, but you don't want anybody to see it. It's just, it's hard. It is hard pulling it off. So right. If you were able to, we would love to hear your stories. And if something went wrong, you know, I always say too, at your wedding, something's going to go wrong.
1: Yeah, of course. Like, it's not going to be picture perfect.
0: It could be something that, you know, you never would expect. And you have to just roll with it because it's very rare that it goes off without something happening, right?
1: You want it to be overall a great day. Everything ends up well and then you're good.
0: Mm-hmm.
1: You know.
0: Yeah. All right, let's go to Tom in Galloway who has a proposal story. Hi, Tom.
2: Hello. How are you?
1: Good. So, what's the story?
2: So, the year is 1991, and my wife and I have been going out for a while, so of course I was going to propose. So I get the idea, we like going to this Chinese restaurant at one of the casinos, that I am going to put the engagement ring inside a fortune cookie. How do you get a wedding ring or an engagement ring inside a fortune cookie? You buy two boxes of them, put them in the microwave one at a time until you're able to open it up and then seal it back.
1: No kidding.
2: And then we went to the restaurant, which she almost didn't want to go. And I go to the wait staff. I had a lot of confidence in them. I had no idea who they were. And I'm handing over this fortune cookie, trying to explain to them. And they're nodding like they understand. And at the end, they bring out fortune cookies dipped in chocolate. Well, mine's not dipped in chocolate.
1: Uh-oh.
2: And my wife's reaching for the chocolate ones. And I'm going, no, you want this one. And she's like, that's plain. And I'm like, no, it's not.
1: I want the chocolate.
0: That is so funny.
2: And the rest is history. And we got married in 1992. We're still married today. Have two beautiful children.
1: Oh, that's awesome. So you made her put the chocolate fortune cookie down and take yours. She must have known at that point.
2: No.
0: She's still
2: looking
0: didn't.
2: At me like, dude, what is wrong with you?
0: That is so funny.
2: Like, we haven't been drinking yet, and what is the matter with you?
1: Of all things, take chocolate away.
0: Leave it alone. I would be like your wife. I'd be like, but I want the chocolate. What's wrong with you?
2: It all just came to fisticuffs. I held back.
0: Funny. Oh, Tom, thanks so much for calling in. Because something like that could happen.
1: There you go.
0: And it could ruin it all.
1: Yes. Yeah. Well, either that or she was going to eat five fortune cookies. One or the other.
0: But then you feel so bad. Like if you did dig your heels in it and you're like, no. And then it's like, well, I was going to propose to you. And then next thing you know, it's like this big argument.
1: I'm glad it didn't turn that way.
0: That didn't go well.
1: It could, but it could easily have turned that way, right? Yeah.
0: Yeah.
1: See, but love wins in the end.
0: And Lou loves love.
1: Yes, I love love. And love wins in the end.
0: Okay.
1: I'm going to leave it at that.
0: All right. 1-800-283-101.5. Your proposal story, how you got engaged, big or small. And there's a few on the app that we're going to read after traffic because there's some good ones. So if you can't call and you'd rather share your story that way, we get them right here in the studio. So do that as well. 1-800-283-101.5.
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3: Big problems down Pulaski Skyway out of Jersey City over to Newark. Everything is closed because of a truck fire up top over by Kearney. Southbound side, dead standstill there on Route 1-9. Go with the truck route 1-9 or definitely New Jersey Turnpike leaving Jersey City across the Newark Bay Bridge. Now going into Bayonne, eastbound side Newark Bay Bridge of the Turnpike slow. You got 206 closed both ways. That's at Byram by Lackawanna Drive because of flooding. We've got the Hudson River crossings, about a 10-minute delay at the GW Bridge, Lincoln and Holland Tunnel. Minor delays and the Turnpike southbound side Western Spur accident being cleared by 15W Western Spur. Tough day at the airports. Extensive delays on arrivals and departures, especially at Newark. 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Next report in 15 minutes from the All-American Auto Group Traffic Desk on New Jersey 101.5.
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4: New Jersey 101.5, instant weather, mostly cloudy and humid, couple of showers and heavy thunderstorms this afternoon that could produce flash flooding and localized damaging wind gusts. Highs will be in the middle 80s. Mostly cloudy, humid, with a couple of showers and thunderstorms tonight. They'll be heaviest early and could still produce flash flooding.

0: And localized damaging wind gusts, lows in the upper 60s. For Friday, clouds will give way to some sun with a thunderstorm around and more numerous showers and thunderstorms along the southern coast, a high near 80. I'm meteorologist Jason Caterina.
1: Thank you very much, Jason. And temperatures right now in Manasquan, 81 degrees, Woodbury, 80, Westfield, 76. Fast traffic and instant weather every 15 minutes on New Jersey, 101.5.
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1: This is a cute story. So it was Christmas Eve and all the lights were up in the house on the Christmas tree. I put a train set around the tree and then I put the ring on one of the trains and moved the train around the track to the back.
2: Cute.
1: And then when they came downstairs, the train went around and saw the ring. How cute is that story?
2: That's a beautiful one right there.
1: But then you got to wait until Christmas if you're planning on doing it now. That's unfortunate.
2: How will you ever forget that? That's so adorable. And now every time you see a little train set at Christmas, it reminds you, oh, that's beautiful. It makes me happy. That, Michelle, is why I love love.
1: I know.
2: I just do.
1: I'm just more realistic. Like, what could go wrong? What if the train came around the track and the ring fell off and the train's going by and you're like, well, where's the ring?
2: Are you really
1: going? Then you have to go back and get
2: it. Are you really going derailment?
1: But it didn't happen.
2: We're going derailment.
1: You just have to think.
2: You gotta
1: be one step ahead in case something like that happens.
2: You gotta believe in Christmas and love magic to make that happen.
1: I guess that's what it is. Yeah, love magic and the spirit of Christmas. It all came together. John in Hunterdon County got engaged in Niagara Falls. Hello.
2: Hi, John.
13: Hi.
1: Hey,
13: so what happened was a friend of mine got married in Ohio, and we had plans to go from Ohio to Niagara Falls. So my wife, after the wedding, says, why don't we just go home? And here I am planning this engagement there. So we stayed at the Hilton Hotel in, what town is that up there? By Niagara Falls. And I left the ring downstairs in the car. And I'm thinking, what if somebody goes there and steals the steals my bag?
1: Sure.
13: And I don't have the ring.
2: Right.
13: So I went down there. I got the ring. I had it in my pocket. So when we got back to the room, we went. We got the booties on, the raincoat, and we're walking down. And on one of the bridges there, I got down on one knee and I asked, will you marry me? And she said to me, what did my father say? Eventually she said yes, but she asked, her first words were, what did my father
1: say? So
13: I did ask him, absolutely.
1: You did.
13: Absolutely.
2: She wanted it done a certain way. She had to be in order. I love that.
13: 32 years we're married.
2: Oh, that's
13: great. The love of my life.
2: There you go.
1: Aww.
2: You love love too, right, John?
13: Yes.
1: Of course.
2: It's a beautiful
1: story. You got to love love. And good thing you did ask the father, I mean, because she needed that reassurance to know.
2: I wonder what she would have done if you hadn't asked her father yet. Would she have said, well?
1: You better call him first.
2: Yeah.
1: Yes, very good, John. I'm glad it all worked out. Beautiful story.
2: Did you see the app message we got from Steve? He proposed on a beach in Cape May, went back at a later date to the spot nearby, got some sand from where they did the proposal, and had the ring made custom with the sand in it.
1: Oh, wow. Wait, so he already did the proposal?
2: So he must have had it redone.
1: Oh, redone.
2: And added the sand. I mean, that's super sweet. I'm mushy that way. Like, I'm sentimental. So if somebody puts a little bit of sand from the beach that you were at in like a ring, I'm loving every minute of that.
1: That is beautiful. That's great. About Mark in Burlington? Put the ring in my sunglasses case, flew to Florida, had her put the case in her purse. So the ring is now in her purse.
2: She has the ring.
1: And she doesn't know. She had no idea. Proposed on a small island in the Gulf called Honeymoon Island. Perfect. Oh, wow. That's a good one. Because that's my fear. Like, you have the ring. It's in your pocket. And then you're getting patted down, you know, like you're at the airport and they're like, what's this? And then she sees it. So it's in her purse. That's funny.
2: Think about that for a minute. It's the one thing you're hiding, and where is the best place to hide it? That purse is the safest place in the world because, you know, I would rather have something in, like, if I had, we were somewhere like Michelle doing a hiking thing or something, and I had my key. I know it's safer in a purse than anywhere I would put it.
1: But, I mean, and you wouldn't be sweating and, like, nervous for that. But can you imagine? He was, like, eyes on that purse.
2: I know.
1: Right? Like, sweating the entire time. Don't look in my sunglass case. Don't look in my sunglass case.
2: Yes.
1: Don't think I need new sunglasses.
2: Oh, well, those were great stories today.
1: They were good. They were really, really sweet. I really loved all of them. They were all good. All right, thanks for calling in. We're going to totally switch gears next hour after the news.
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10: It's 77 degrees at 1 o'clock. I'm Rick Rickman. A man accused of stealing a luxury sailboat from a Jersey City marina is dead after a shootout with Rhode Island police. The owners of the 1968 vintage sailboat say they noticed the boat missing Saturday, putting out a notice to the boating community along the entire coast. Authorities spotted the boat in Newport and approached the suspect, 27-year-old Brendan Norris. A shootout ensued. Norris was killed and one officer was shot, but is said to be in stable condition. Travelers are about to see new nonstop overseas options to fly out of Newark Liberty Airport.
14: United Airlines says 8 of their 10 new international routes will take off from Newark starting next April. That service will connect with stops in France, Luxembourg City, and Portugal's Azores. They'll also be offering service to Sicily, Slovenia, and Spain. Execs say United will be the only U.S. airline flying nonstop from Newark to 6 of those cities. I'm Natalie Migliori.
10: 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Research shows a growing number of teens and young adults turn to AI for behavioral health support. Sarah Boyegas, a senior director at CarePlus New Jersey, says the all hours of AI brings up the real issue of access to care.
15: There's less stigma, so people find it easier to ask difficult questions or embarrassing questions anonymously before bringing those concerns to the therapist. But the real trouble is that AI isn't able to, you know, do a full risk assessment.
10: Boyega says AI tends to reaffirm beliefs and validate what a user is saying instead of challenging unhealthy patterns like a trained mental health provider would. The complete New Jersey 101.5 forecast is coming up. Now New Jersey fast traffic.
16: Dealing with stop traffic on the Skyway, it's the southbound side. All traffic stopped about mid-span because of a truck fire. We're jammed back to the circle. It's about a 40-minute delay as people are waiting for that to get moving once again. Turnpike southbound, the Western Spur, a bit heavy at exit 15W with a crash there taking out one lane. And through Middletown, 35 northbound, it's heavy Palmer Avenue to Centerville Road with construction blocking a lane as well. Logan Township, 130 northbound at 322. We got some flooding. The right two lanes there are blocked. And right now, some very heavy downpours pushing through the Garden State. If you're between maybe 78 and 195, you could see some very heavy rains through that area. Leaving New Jersey for the GWB, we're looking at about a 15 to 20 minute delay upper and lower level. Lincoln Tunnel and Holland Tunnel are both moving freely. Next report in 15 minutes. I'm Brendan Joseph on New Jersey 101.5.
0: New Jersey 101.5 instant weather, mostly cloudy and humid with a couple of showers and heavy thunderstorms this afternoon that could produce flash flooding and localized damaging wind gusts. Highs will be in the middle 80s. Mostly cloudy, humid, couple of showers and thunderstorms. Heaviest early tonight and could still produce flash flooding and localized damaging wind gusts. Lows in the upper 60s. For Friday, the clouds will give way to some sun. Still a thunderstorm around and more numerous showers and thunderstorms along the southern coast. Highs near 80. Then for Saturday, less humid with periods of clouds and sun. A beautiful start to the weekend. Highs will be in the lower 80s. For Sunday, partly sunny, very warm and humid. Can't completely rule out a shower. Highs in the 80s to near 90. I'm meteorologist Jason Caterina.
10: 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In Brigantine, 80, Flemington, 74, Colts Neck, 82 degrees. Next update hits at 1:30. 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
2: Is it true, Michelle, that when you were in college, your nickname was Boards?
1: That is not true.
2: Because you had so many rebounds on your basketball team.
1: That would have been cool, though.
2: That would have been a cool nickname.
1: That would have been a cool nickname. Mm-hmm. Unfortunately, it wasn't.
2: How about three-pointer?
1: That really flows, doesn't it?
2: I mean, right. Yeah. I don't know how somebody else didn't think of it. Well, it's nicknames. That's what we're talking about. We want to hear your nicknames now or when you were younger and how you got them. 1-800-283-101.5. Your calls are coming up.
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1: New Jersey Chime Time is 109. It's Lou and Michelle LaRusso, Michelle Polenza here.
2: Stretch.
1: Are you just going to keep yelling out nicknames?
2: Well, that's what we're talking about, right? Nicknames.
1: Do you have one?
2: I had one.
1: Slugger.
2: Slugger.
1: No.
2: I don't know
1: you
2: why
1: were a baseball
2: I'd ever have
1: player.
2: That. Yeah, I wasn't the slugger though.
1: Oh.
2: I would have been more slick than slugger.
1: Slick.
2: Because I was more defensive than offensive.
1: Oh, got it.
2: Like I was pretty good with the glove, pretty bad with the bat.
1: Okay. And like strikeout isn't really like a cool nickname.
2: K. K was my nickname. In baseball, K was my nickname.
1: K.
2: No, I had a nickname. By the way, we want to hear your nicknames and the story behind them. We think that'd be kind of fun. 1-800-283-101.5.
1: That's what I do love, the story behind how you got that nickname.
2: Right. Like my nickname, and this was as an adult. I was probably, you know, like in my 20s. But I got a job at a radio station where I was by about 10 years, the youngest person there. And I'm not the tallest guy in the world. I was always first in line. If you were size order in school, like that's me. So they put the two together, little, and the fact that I was the youngest guy there, boy, my nickname was Little Boy.
1: Did you like that nickname?
2: Not really.
1: Yeah, I don't like that
2: like,
1: one.
2: Like, I like Little Boy. I like Slugger better, even though it wasn't true. Yeah, but Little Boy was the nickname. Now, I mean, I was called other things. I remember when I was in grade school, because I was first online, they would call me First. First, for the kids.
1: And you were always first in line.
2: First
1: Why?
2: In line if they went in size order.
1: Oh, size order. Okay.
2: Why you didn't think it
1: I'm like,
2: possibly
1: Russo,
2: could be my grades?
1: Why would you be now? I'm like, that doesn't make sense. Why would you be first?
2: Size order, I was always first. And then, as a matter of fact, there was one year where they put everybody in size order and then they made a circle in the schoolyard because we were going to do a dance or something.
1: Uh-huh.
2: And I was next to the tallest kid in the class because the circle came around. The tallest kid. And so we have some pictures. This was like kindergarten. I think I mentioned him. My oldest friend, Andy.
1: Andy still has the
2: He's the tallest kid in the class. The picture is hysterical.
1: Wait, so you were like best friends with the tallest kid in the class when you were the shortest kid
2: in
1: the class?
2: Isn't that funny?
1: That's cute.
2: Isn't that funny? Yeah. So that was my nickname. How about you?
1: When you were a little boy, I was Big Red.
2: Big Red. You chew a lot of gum?
1: No, that was like a total joke. That was a joke one. I really wasn't
2: so
1: called that.
2: Big
1: I mean,
2: Red.
1: I was. Somebody did.
2: So it wasn't
1: give
2: a total
1: me that
2: joke.
1: Nickname.
2: Okay.
1: So it kind of stuck a little bit, but then that faded.
2: Okay.
1: That went away.
2: Well, which is the one you liked
1: the
2: best?
1: Somebody tried to go with like Shelly for a little while.
2: You don't
1: I didn't
2: like
1: love
2: that.
1: I didn't love being called Shelly as a Michelle. But so I would say Big Red was the one that stuck the most.
2: So wait a minute. This
1: That's
2: show
1: funny could, that you're Little Boy, not Big Red.
2: This show can be called Little Boy and Big Red. Great. Let's go to Tony in Brick. Tony, we got to hear your nickname and we have to hear how you got it.
22: Good afternoon, guys. Yes, one day I moved to the Jersey Shore, Tuckerton, and I was a bartender when I was in college at a little local place. So it was great. So one night I'm tending bar, and all of a sudden I hear, yo, 10 to 2, I need a drink. You know, I didn't think nothing of it. All of a sudden, 10 to 2, I need a beer. And I'm thinking, are they talking about closing time? So by about the eighth time, I go over, I say, guys, what's 10 to 2? And they're laughing. They said, every time you're standing there not making a drink, your feet point at 10 to 2. And when I looked down, they were pointing at 10 to 2. And I started roaring laughing.
2: So your
22: because they said
2: it was your feet that were pointing like a clock.
22: Like a clock. My feet were pointing at 10 to 2.
2: Had you ever noticed that about yourself before, ever?
22: I never realized it. When I looked down when they told me, I started laughing because they were pointing at 10 to 2.
1: That is funny. That's funny that you could embrace that, right? But did it really stick? Did anybody else call you that, or that was just...
22: Oh, yeah, that stuck for a while.
1: It did.
22: And then it changed to Wilbur because I do Mr. Ed impersonations.
2: Well, now we have to hear it.
22: Wilbur, get me another drink, please.
2: So I'm guessing Wilbur didn't last very long.
1: I did not know that was going to happen.
2: That was great.
1: You never know the twists and turns of a call. That is funny. That's a great backstory. I love it, Tony. Thanks so much for calling in.
2: Thanks, Tony.
1: That's funny.
2: Yeah, that's great. 10 to 2. That's funny.
1: 10 to 2. And you don't even realize it until you look down.
2: It's funny how other people see something in you and you've never even paid attention to it. Then you can't stop seeing it once they bring it to your attention. You know?
1: 1-800-283-101.5 is the phone number. Your nickname that you still have, maybe you still have it, or it was a childhood nickname, whatever it was. We would love to hear what that nickname is and if you still have it and how you got that nickname. You know, something from the neighborhood or your best friend growing up started with that nickname. Whatever it was, we want to hear your story. 1-800-283-101.5.
2: Did you ever have a nickname for yourself?
1: Myself?
2: Like, do you ever think to yourself, well, I wish I could be called that?
1: Why? Well, now I need to know. Maybe you should speak for yourself.
2: No, I was going to say me either.
1: What was the nickname, or what is the nickname you want for you?
2: Okay.
1: Am I supposed to call you this now?
2: I'll tell the story for full disclosure. I don't know what I was thinking when I was a kid.
1: I'm nervous.
2: Remember the class pictures?
1: Yeah, of course.
2: I don't even remember doing this. So I can't even say for sure I did it. But I had my class pictures in one of those manila envelopes with the red string, right? I had them all in there. They were in my room. And one day, I was going through them, just looking at it, thinking about old memories, and I pulled out my first grade class picture. And underneath my name, on a little piece of paper taped onto the picture, was Pro.
1: Oh, boy.
2: Pro.
1: Why did it say Pro?
2: I don't know. I don't even know that I did it. But I'm guessing that at some point when I was a kid, maybe it came up in a movie or something, and I thought that would be a cool nickname for myself.
1: Do you want your nickname to be Pro?
2: Don't.
1: I feel like you kind of do.
2: It's real. Well,
1: it's not a bad one. I mean, Pro.
2: If it catches on, great. But I proclaimed it for myself.
1: But now it's going to be like Radio Pro. Like,
2: yeah.
1: Like it's going to be like,
2: eh. It's icky.
1: It's a little icky because you named yourself that.
2: Right, it's right.
1: Like if somebody came up to you and was like, hey, Pro, then that could stick.
2: I could change.
1: Because that's a cool one.
2: I could change the story to that, but I was just being honest. I don't know who did it, though. I don't know if one of my friends did it as a joke or something.
1: Oh, now it was the friend.
2: I mean...
1: I like how the story changes. Oh, it was totally my super tall best friend.
2: I don't know.
1: He called me. What was his name? Danny?
2: Andy. I think Andy did it.
1: Andy I think is it, the one who
2: it
1: did
2: was
1: it.
2: It was either Andy or Big Red. One of those two did it.
1: Let's go to Don in Trenton, who has a nickname. Hey there, Don.
5: Hey, how are you?
1: We're doing good. So what was yours?
5: Good. I had a lunch truck business quite a few years ago, and one of my stops, they named me Sal. Short for Salmonella. So that was my nickname. So I went out everywhere, and that's what they called me. And some people, new guys, would come to the shop, and they would introduce me as Sal Mr. Manella. So that was my nickname. I can't get rid of it now.
2: What did you say? What did you say you owned?
1: A food truck.
5: I had a food truck.
2: I thought he said he was a loan shark. That's what I thought you said, and I was like, wait a minute. How did you now Salmonella makes more sense to me? But something's wrong.
5: So they named me hey, this is Mr. Manella, Sal, his first name, and I still can't get rid of the name. I still have people out there call me Sal.
2: It's still sticking with
5: me. No one got Salmonella off my truck.
1: That's what I was gonna say. Weren't you upset by that nickname? Like, hey, this didn't really happen.
5: Yeah, I made good money, so it didn't matter. They also called it, the rat trap and, maggot wagon and all kinds of stuff like that, but it was okay.
1: I mean, out of all those, Sal would be good.
2: Yeah,
1: we'll stick with Sal.
2: People get creative at the worst times,
1: We'll stick with Sal. Don, thank you. I appreciate your call. It's a good thing you mentioned that nobody ever got Salmonella.
2: Yes, 100%.
1: From his food truck.
2: That's funny.
1: Yeah, I would feel like I need to tell everybody that. get that message out there.
2: Yeah.
1: So you make good money.
2: Call me not Salmonella, and I'll be a little bit happier based on what I do for a living.
1: Yes. Yeah. Yes. So what is your nickname? 1-800-283-101.5. We should look up to, like, what's the most common
2: nickname. Found a list.
1: I'm curious
2: this
1: what it is.
2: This is from a woman's website. I found a list of nicknames for husbands.
1: Oh, that's a good one. I'm
2: going to share a bunch of them with you.
1: Okay, but what is your nickname? Do people still call you with? And how did you get it? 1-800-283-101.5.
2: It's 1:18. It's time for New Jersey Fast Traffic.
16: 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The good news, the Skyway southbound. Traffic's moving once again around the midspan. The earlier truck fire has been cleared. All lanes are open once again. Back to the bad news. Turnpike southbound, the western spur. It's heavy going past exit 15W. A crash there has one lane blocked. Now on 24 eastbound, are getting pretty heavy approaching exit 7 as we check on the report of a crash there. Through Princeton, Moore Street shut down between Nassau Street and Hamilton Avenue. That is because of a downed tree. And be careful in Logan Township. There's some flooding on 130 northbound, right around 322, you're going to find the right lane blocked. Leaving New Jersey, Commodore Barry Bridge into PA, a 15-minute delay through the construction there. For the GWB, it's 15 minutes upper and lower level. Lincoln Tunnel's 5 to 10 minutes. Holland Tunnel looks good from either approach. 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Next report in 15 minutes from the All-American Auto Group Traffic Desk. 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
0: New Jersey 101.5, instant weather, mostly cloudy and humid, couple of showers and heavy thunderstorms this afternoon that could produce flash flooding and localized damaging wind gusts. Highs will be in the middle 80s. Mostly cloudy, humid, with a couple of showers and thunderstorms tonight. They'll be heaviest early and could still produce flash flooding and localized damaging wind gusts. Lows in the upper 60s. For Friday, clouds will give way to some sun. With a thunderstorm around, the more numerous showers and thunderstorms along the southern coast, a high near 80. I'm meteorologist Jason Caterina.
1: Thank you, Jason. In Surf City, it's 83. Maui, it's 71. Piscataway, 73. Fast traffic and instant weather every 15 minutes on New Jersey 101.5.
2: New Jersey weather.
1: My handwriting is so messy, I don't even know what town I just said.
2: I have never seen anybody confuse themselves quickly. That was great.
1: Mawa.
2: I thought so. It might be Mawa.
1: I was like, why is there a Y? All right, yes. Mawa. 71 degrees.
2: Okay. And New Jersey.
1: Never heard of that town. 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
2: You having a good day over there, sugar booger?
1: Are you talking to yourself? Who the hell are you talking to?
2: So sugar booger is one of the nicknames for husbands that this website has. You wouldn't
1: sugar
2: call your husband,
1: booger?
2: Yeah, you wouldn't call your husband sugar booger.
1: I don't know if that's one that's gonna stick. How about sweetie, honey, love?
2: I got those
1: didn't work.
2: We'll try love nugget.
1: Love nugget, that's cute.
2: Okay. Chicken butt.
1: Sugar booger.
2: I'm not still, making them up.
1: I'm still stuck on that one. What is some more?
2: Let's see. Schmoopy. Pickles.
1: Pickles.
2: Tater tot.
1: These are number one?
2: These
1: like the
2: are,
1: top five?
2: These are clever nicknames for a boyfriend or a husband.
1: Okay, but they're not the most popular. Those are pretty unique.
2: Well, I think sugar booger's right up there.
1: Sugar booger or sweetie? I think I'm going to go sweetie.
2: Okay.
1: Which one would you go with?
2: I would much rather be a sweetie than a sugar booger. But we are talking nicknames. How you got your nicknames. And we'd love to hear from, let's see, Kyle in Millstone. Kyle, tell us about your nickname.
12: How y'all doing today?
2: Good, thanks.
1: We're doing good. So tell us.
12: So I have two nicknames. I have one that my godfather gave to me when I was young. He calls me Kyle E. Coyote, super genius.
2: Like the Bugs Bunny character. Love it.
12: Yes. When I was younger, I loved Looney Tunes, and Wile E. Coyote is one of my favorites. He started calling it to me, and even to this day, like on my wedding day, he walked up and he goes, "Hey, Kyle E. Coyote, super genius.
2: How adorable.
12: Congratulations." But my favorite nickname was given to me by my group of friends that I now use as a TikTok handle. I go by Stone Cold Steve Kyle.
2: Stone. Now that's a nickname.
1: Yeah.
2: That's a nickname every guy would like to be called.
12: So I started doing an impression about 10 years ago with a bunch of my friends just being idiots. And, you know, I started doing the voice, and it just kind of became a cult following with them. And they're like, "Dude, do something with this. Like, put it on Facebook or on TikTok." And I did. And 100,000 followers later, here we are.
1: No way.
2: How about that?
1: Wait, so how can people... It's Stone Cold Steve Kyle?
12: Stone Cold Steve Kyle.
1: And they can find you that way on TikTok.
2: Can we get a free sample?
12: You absolutely can. How familiar with Stone Cold are you?
2: I'm not very.
12: All right. So if y'all want to see me promote New Jersey 101.5, give me a hell yeah.
2: I love it.
1: That's awesome.
2: That is awesome. That is Stone Cold Steve Kyle right there.
12: Have a good one, y'all.
1: You too. I'm looking him up right now.
2: Are you?
1: That's what I'm doing. That's so cool.
2: While you're looking that up, I have to go to Nina. Nina, I got to hear about your nickname.
1: Oh, boy. Yeah, Nina. This is an interesting one.
2: Hi,
1: how
2: Nina.
1: Did you get this, Nina?
13: Hi. Can you hear me?
1: Oh, yes, we can.
13: Okay, so I'm 64 years old. When I was growing up, I was well endowed in the breast area. So by the time I was 13, I was a double D. So the kids at school used to call me Nina Knockers.
2: Nina Knockers.
1: Oh, but you didn't like Nina that. Knockers. Did you not like that, Nina?
13: Oh, I hated it.
1: Oh, that makes me sad.
13: I was just 13.
2: Yeah.
13: But the kids would literally, when I was walking down the hall, they would line up against the walls and say, put their hands over their eyes, say, put out the headlights.
1: Oh, that is so, kids are so mean.
2: Kids are. Kids can be mean.
13: They really are. So I end up beating up several people. I was suspended all the time because anytime somebody called me Nina Knockers, I had to kick their ass.
2: You got to go from Nina Knockers to Nina Knockdown.
13: Well, no. My last name was Kerwick, so then they start calling me Crusher Kerwick.
2: It's great.
13: It was awful.
1: She didn't like Nina Knockers.
2: No, I get
1: she
2: that.
1: She didn't like the whole thing.
2: But you didn't like Crusher?
13: Crusher Kerwick? No, I felt horrible.
1: Because now, she had to do it because she was getting made fun of. Yeah. She needed it to stop. That's terrible.
13: So this past November, we had my 35th class reunion. And why I was there, I was talking to some old classmates, and one of them brought up the Crusher Kerwick thing. And he told his wife, yeah, Nina used to run around beating everybody up because they called her Nina Knockers.
1: So did you knock him out? Did you hit him?
13: I wanted to.
2: He came to around dessert.
13: Yeah, I'll tell you why. I can't believe after all those years, you still remember that. But, of course,
1: Nina, you are not Nina Knockers to us.
2: You are Nina Nice.
1: That is it.
13: There you go. Thank you.
1: Right, Nina. That's terrible.
2: Yeah, that was.
1: And then bringing up at the reunion you're some joke.
2: I wouldn't mess with her. I'll tell you that.
1: Nina Knockout. I would have been like, would you call me? Boom.
2: Love your sound effects.
1: I'd be so mad. All right, 1-800-283-101.5. Linda has a good one. Michael, Mackenzie, Doug. There are so many good nicknames on the board. We're going to get to all of you after New Jersey Fast Traffic, or actually after the news. It is 1:30. Here it is.
4: It's 1:30. I'm Rick Rickman with your New Jersey 101.5 News Flash. A flood watch now covers nearly all of New Jersey, including the shore down to Atlantic City. A severe thunderstorm watch is also in effect for the entire state through 8 p.m. The National Weather Service says rainfall rates could reach 1 to 3 inches an hour. Governor Mikey Sherrill is signing legislation that aims to help communities benefit from large-scale data centers in New Jersey. The legislation requires data centers to report their energy and water usage to the Board of Public Utilities twice a year. Sherrill said her office is also working to ensure data centers invest in communities and create jobs where they're located. And staff cuts are planned at Brookdale Community College in Monmouth County as officials struggle with rising operational costs and declining enrollment that remains below pre-pandemic levels. And that's your New Jersey 101.5 News Flash. Here's Fast Traffic.
10: We're dealing with some weather-related issues. 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Start down on 55, the southbound side. You're heavy going past exit 50. A downed tree has the right lane blocked. Through Logan Township, Route 130 northbound at 322. Flooding has popped up there. That's got the right lane blocked. In Lawrenceville, 206 is closed between Franklin Corner Road and Carter Road. That's because of a downed tree and wires. Also a closure for a downed tree in Princeton. Moore Street shut down between Nassau Street and Hamilton Avenue. And be careful on 24 eastbound at Stop and Go exit 2B in exit 7, crash there, taking out one lane. Leaving New Jersey, into PA, the Commodore Barry Bridge, 10-minute delay into PA, that's through construction. For the GWB, you're looking at a 15-minute delay, upper and lower level. Lincoln Tunnels, 5 to 10. Holland Tunnels clear from either approach. 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Next report in 15 minutes. 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
0: New Jersey 101.5, instant weather, mostly cloudy and humid, couple of showers and heavy thunderstorms this afternoon that could produce flash flooding and localized damaging wind gusts. Highs will be in the middle 80s. Mostly cloudy, humid, with a couple of showers and thunderstorms tonight. They'll be heaviest early and could still produce flash flooding and localized damaging wind gusts. Lows in the upper 60s. For Friday, clouds will give way to some sun. With a thunderstorm around, the more numerous showers and thunderstorms along the southern coast, a high near 80. I'm meteorologist Jason Caterina.
4: 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In Stone Harbor, 83 degrees. Hoboken, 76. Lakewood, 81. 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
2: So we're talking nicknames and how you got them. There's this list of nicknames that this this website put out for great nicknames for husbands or boyfriends. I'm going to keep reading. Just yell stop when there's one that you would like to use for your husband.
1: Okay.
2: Okay. Bubs.
1: Bubs. Hey, Bubs.
2: Boy toy.
1: I don't know about boy toy. I like Bubs.
2: Pookie head. Stop at Bubs?
1: No. Pookie okay. head.
2: Bubba.
1: Bubba. Not a Bubba.
2: Darling.
1: Darling. That's cute.
2: Boo-boo.
1: Boo-boo. Boo-boo. No. I'm not a boo-boo.
2: How about squeeze?
1: Squeeze?
2: Because it's Jermaine squeeze.
1: Yeah, I gotcha.
2: You don't love him?
1: Which one do you like? Which one would you want to be called?
2: Did I say cutie patootie?
1: That's for more
2: Bubba.
1: Like a kid.
2: I would love to be
1: cutie.
2: I would love to be called Bubba because nobody would ever call me Bubba.
1: But people did call you Pro, as we learned earlier. You like named yourself Pro.
2: I feel like I named myself that.
1: Let's go to Linda in Whiting, who has a nickname that she got from the theater. Hi, Linda.
11: Hi. Yeah. So I'm first of all very grateful that I'm on After the Weather and the News, because those other two stories were very colorful, and mine is nothing compared to that. That was hysterical.
2: Oh, I bet it's a good one.
1: Judge that, Linda. You tell your story, and we'll tell you.
11: Okay, so when I was 19, I was doing theater, community theater, and I didn't like my last name. So I was at my grandma's house, and I was telling her about it. She was all excited because I was, you know, pursuing acting. And she said, why don't you use your great-grandmother's maiden name? I said, what's that? She says, it's Ritz. I said, like the cracker? She said, no, with an H. And I'm thinking, that's like hits. And she, or like Yiddish, I guess. It sounds kind of like Ritz. I don't know. So she said, no, R-H-I-T-Z. So my career continues, and I now work at Union County Votech, and I operated a big old Xerox machine. I was in charge of the mailroom, and they heard wind of what my stage name was, and the maintenance, head of maintenance, made a placard for my machine that said Crackers. So they would call me Crackers.
2: Because it was Ritz. For a while there, I didn't think we were allowed to say the name on the radio, but then I heard it was Ritz, and I was okay with it.
1: Yes. Linda, do you still do theater?
11: No, actually, I started doing background work, and I joined SAG-AFTRA. So I'm still a member, but then I had some health issues. Now they have Netflix over in Monmouth County, so I'm thinking about starting up again.
2: Good for you.
1: You should definitely do that.
11: And that was exciting. I rubbed elbows basically with Will Smith. You know, you have to be very professional. You're not supposed to take pictures or anything like that. I obeyed all the rules. I was in very good standing. But it was very exciting.
1: That's cool. I'm glad you got back into it.
2: And that was a great story about the nickname. We love it.
1: I did like that story. Linda, thanks so much for sharing. Appreciate that. That was a good one.
2: That was a good story, no doubt about it. All right, let's see Doug in Flemington. Doug, hi, do you have a nickname story?
16: I sure do. So I want to say hi to Michelle in Pro.
2: I was so hoping it would stick.
1: Oh, Doug.
16: It's sticking. So I have another correction. Like, every time I call, they say I'm from Flemington.
1: Yeah.
16: So, but I've recently moved. I live in Mahway now.
1: Mahway. Oh, Doug, you are on a roll.
2: Doug's recapping the show.
1: Listen, I got the new temperatures right in front of me, so I hopefully won't be making that mistake again. Oh, my goodness. Or we could just make up a new town. I like that better.
16: Yeah. So the nickname thing, when I was like in sixth grade, there was a group of kids who were a grade younger than me, and they nicknamed me Day, which really annoyed me, and I did not like that name at all. So they would keep calling me that to piss me off. So as time went on, we all ended up on the same ice hockey team. And at the time, the NHL was like really full of French Canadian players. So they started calling me Day Labé. It had a little French Canadian twist to it.
1: But
16: so
1: did that you was my like that, Doug? Ice.
2: That's not bad.
16: I did.
1: You started
16: like that.
1: To like it. You started to like that one. Cool. That's cool.
2: Yeah, the hockey twist was excellent.
1: Yeah. Day to Day Labé.
2: And listen, Doug, if I don't see you in Maui, maybe I'll see you at a show in Broadway.
16: I'll be there for sure.
1: All right, Doug. Thanks so much for calling in. Mackenzie, who is... Okay, she's in Rahway. You're on New Jersey 101.5.
2: They're testing you, Michelle.
1: Hi, Mackenzie.
7: Hello, Mrs. Michelle and Mr. Lou.
2: Hi.
7: Yes, so I have so many nicknames, but the most interesting one, I'm just going to give

0: Ken Ken. Yeah, I like Ken Ken better than Ken.
1: Yeah, I like Big Mac. I would like that's. I feel
0: that's a
1: like
0: good one. Would,
1: you, what would you think about calling me Big Lou? No, Big Lou. Not Big Mac.
0: Oh my God.
1: Let's.
0: Yeah, between Big Lou and Pro, I don't know. I don't know which one's better.
1: What, but the thing that gets me with Pro is it's kind of lame. Like it's like I couldn't think of a better one.
0: But not if like somebody calls you that. Like, yeah, hey, what's up, Pro?
1: I wish I remembered where it came from.
0: It would be cool.
1: It would.
0: If you're
1: be.
0: Like, I'm a pro. You called yourself that. It kind of takes the whole thing away.
1: Hey guys, what do you think about calling me Pro? Yeah, I'm not buying that.
0: That's the thing about nicknames. You can't name yourself.
1: No.
0: You can't call yourself something or give yourself the nickname.
1: No.
0: It has to be from somebody else.
1: Got to earn it from somebody else. Yes, that's true.
0: Let's go to Tony in Whiting. What's your story, Tony?
2: Good afternoon, guys.
0: Hi. Hey.
2: All right. So I was born with the name of Anthony. 69 years ago, and from the time I can ever remember, I've been called George.
0: Why?
2: Well, apparently when they brought me home from the hospital, I'm Italian, I come from a family, everybody's got brown hair, brown eyes, black hair, olive complexion, you know, the whole nine yards. I'm pale white with platinum blonde hair. So apparently my cousin had a doll that they called George for some reason. It was supposed to be a cool thing at the time. And it had white hair, so the name George stuck to me.
1: So you got named after the doll that had the light hair.
0: Wait, do people still call you George, or you went back to Tony?
2: There's a twist to this. Now, my whole life, I met my wife 45 years ago, God bless her, she calls me George. Everybody else in my family calls me George. Now, when I'm outside, as I start to get older, you know, and people say, hey, what's your name? I say Anthony, or Tony. And then, you know, then people would call me that. I come home, they call me George. Then the movie, the show Sopranos came out. Now, I come from North Jersey. I got that Italian accent, you know, that thing going on, whatever it is they say it is. All of a sudden, they start calling me Pete.
1: They start calling you what?
0: Pete.
1: Pete.
0: So you went from Tony to George to Pete. All right, again, are you back to Tony?
2: T, the letter T.
0: Oh, T.
1: Like Tony Soprano.
0: T.
1: Gotcha.
0: Okay,
1: gotcha.
0: Got it. T.
2: So I'm still known as, some people call me T. Some people call me Anthony, and my family calls me George.
1: I mean, wow. George is funny, but I love T.
0: Yeah, that's
1: from
0: cool.
1: Tony Soprano.
0: Tea, that is
1: that's
0: good.
1: Great.
0: Tony, good story. Tom in Mendham said Captain Lou. You could be
1: Captain Lou. Does he have a cape?
0: But are you a captain?
1: Is he a superhero? Captain Lou, the boating superhero.
0: Captain Lou, the superhero.
1: I love it.
0: That is cute. That's
1: think we can get Michael in real quick?
0: Yeah, we could do that.
1: Okay, Michael, we're a little bit up against it, but we got to hear your nickname and how you got it real quick.
3: All right, I have to do this real quick, and I'm sure this is the first time we spoke on the air. I'm the director of aerospace education for Civil Air Patrol here in New Jersey, and because of the frequency of the number of times I'm out and about the state preaching the gospel of aviation, one of my staff members referred to me as your airworthiness, and I happen to like it. I think it works.
1: I love that.
0: Yeah.
1: Your airworthiness.
3: Absolutely. In reality, I'm more like Mediocre Mike, but I like your airworthiness. It has class.
0: Mediocre Mike. No.
1: No.
0: Your airworthiness is much better.
1: You will forever be your airworthiness to us. We love
3: all right,
1: that.
3: Yeah, the pleasure to talk. I was worried you weren't going to get to me. I was on forever and ever, but thank you very
0: Michael,
3: much and enjoyed the show.
0: We would never skip over you.
1: No
0: of
1: way.
0: Course we were going to get to
1: well,
0: you.
1: Now we know his title.
3: Okay. Well, I have friends, so be careful.
0: You're funny, Michael.
1: That's great.
0: Thanks so much for calling in. 1-800-283-101.5. Your nicknames, how you got your nickname. We'll take more of your calls coming up. It's 1:49. Here is New Jersey Fast Traffic.
4: 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Careful in Harrison Township on 55 southbound. You're pretty heavy going past exit 50 where a downed tree has taken out the right lane. There's some flooding in Logan Township, 130 northbound at 322. The right lane there is blocked. Through Lawrenceville, 206, that's shut down between Franklin Corner Road and Carter Road because of a downed tree and wires. In Princeton, a couple of closures. Moore Street shut down between Nassau Street and Hamilton Avenue. That's for a downed tree. Also in Princeton, Quaker Road now shut down between Nassau Park Boulevard and Mercer Road. That is for ongoing flooding. And through Sayreville, Route 9 southbound, bumper to bumper from New Brunswick Avenue into the Edison Bridge. A crash on the bridge is taking out the center lane. Leaving New Jersey into PA, 5-minute delay for the Commodore Barry Bridge. Crossing the Hudson River, we've got 15 to 20-minute delays on the GWB. Lincoln Tunnels, 5 to 10. The Holland Tunnels, about a 5-minute delay from either approach. With the Discovery

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1: New Jersey 101.5, instant weather, mostly cloudy and humid, couple of showers and heavy thunderstorms this afternoon that could produce flash flooding and localized damaging wind gusts. Highs will be in the middle 80s. Mostly cloudy, humid, with a couple of showers and thunderstorms tonight. They'll be heaviest early and could still produce flash flooding and localized damaging wind gusts. Lows in the upper 60s. For Friday, clouds will give way to some sun. With a thunderstorm around, the more numerous showers and thunderstorms along the southern coast, a high near 80. I'm meteorologist Jason Caterina.
2: 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And Sandy Hook at 77, Vineland 81, and Jackson at 78. Fast traffic and instant weather every 15 minutes on New Jersey 101.5.
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4: Talking about nicknames, and there have been so many this hour.
5: Been
4: and the stories
5: ones.
4: Behind how they got their nicknames, that's always the interesting part. Dating back from when you were a little kid. Some that people like, some people hate.
5: Don't remind me. 1-800-283-101.5. Let's hear your story about the nickname you had or have and how you got it. I don't know why I told this story, but I found my first grade class picture. And underneath my own picture, I don't remember doing it, but I think when I was a kid, I wrote the word pro under my own picture. I mean, it's so awkward to even talk about now.
4: But you really are mentioning it a lot this hour, so I feel like you really want it to stick.
5: It's a great nickname if somebody else bestowed it upon me.
4: So what you should have said is that your best friend nicknamed you Pro and that you signed it when you were a kid and like you kind of stuck and everybody on the playground called you Pro because you were just so good at everything you did.
5: In hindsight, that's not a bad story.
4: That's the story you should have told.
5: But I felt a responsibility toward honesty, and I think, I'm not positive, but I think I did it. Maybe one of my friends did it. I don't know. But here's the other thing. Why
4: don't you ask at your high school reunion?
5: Hey
4: guys, did anybody call me pro when I was younger?
5: Who's the guy who used to call me pro? Anybody?
4: Crickets.
5: No, there would be nothing. But the mystery about that for me is why pro? Like, did I see it on a TV show or in a movie? Like, what would make me want to be at 6 years old to be called?
4: You thought a lot of yourself.
5: I must have.
4: You thought a lot of yourself, even at such a young age.
5: What do you mean, even at? So nickname stories is what we want to hear. Now, you had a couple of nicknames too, Michelle. Along the way. You played a lot of sports in college.
4: But
5: right?
4: I will say this, though. The one, like for Michelle, and I know somebody whose name is Victoria, and people tried to call her Vicky once, and she was like, don't do that again.
5: Yeah.
4: Like, she stopped them right there. And then other people love Vicky for Victoria, or whatever it is. But there's some nicknames that you don't like. Like, Michelle, you could go Shelly. Now, for some people, Shelly may work for them.
5: Yeah.
4: I wasn't, like, a fan for me to be called Shelly, so I stopped that one. But I think when you have kids, too... like you name your child, and then somehow they start to shorten it, or
5: it morphs
4: into something else, and then like a lot of people like the full name, Christopher, and then now they start calling him Chris on the playground. I mean, you're not going to be able to stop every single
5: kid. No, it's going to be what it is.
4: Who kind of shortens that name, right?
5: Well, my dad is also Lou, but we're both Lewis. I'm not a junior though; our middle name is different. Mm. So when I was a kid, he was Louis. And I was Lou. He was Louie and I was Lewis.
4: That's cute.
5: Then, and when I was in school, I remained Lewis. Then at some point, the kids started calling me Louie. So because it would get confusing when I was a kid, a teenager in the house, he would go by Lou. And now I'm going by Lou and he's back to going by Louie.
4: Oh, so he's Louie.
5: Yeah,
4: now.
5: He, you know.
4: So as a kid and then as
5: you get older.
4: He adjusts
5: based on what everybody was calling me. Because you say Lou in the house when everybody was living there. And it becomes a little bit of a confusion.
4: Yeah. But I like how he adjusts his to like what yours is.
5: Nice, right? Yeah.
4: That's cute.
5: So with Michelle, if you don't like Shelly, there's really not a lot that can be done.
4: Shelly or Shell. Like my daughter's name's Colette. And when she was little, we called her Coco. And I just thought that was the cutest little nickname, Coco. Because she wasn't able to say the full name Colette, so she would get to say Co. And then I'd be like, oh, it's Coco.
5: Oh.
4: And then that kind of stuck, but not really anymore.
5: No.
4: A few people call her Coco, but not really many.
5: That's adorable.
4: But that's a cute nickname. Like the ones for the little kids are sweet.
5: Well, then you could have been Mimi.
4: You either get it or you don't. And then once it's done, it's done. But, like, can you get a nickname later?
5: I'll call you whatever you want.

0: Tell me. I'm here to help.
1: It doesn't work that way.
0: You want to be Mimi? I'll call you Mimi.
1: No, I guess I'm just Michelle.
0: Is it going to be Michelle?
1: I'll just be Michelle with one L.
0: Pro and Michelle.
1: That'll be my nickname, Michelle with one L. Pro.
0: It's the Pro and
1: Michelle. Who named himself. Which I still can't get over that fact.
0: The worst nickname ever, and I named myself it. I don't know why.
1: All right, it is 2 o'clock. Time now for the news.
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3: It's 75 degrees at 2 o'clock. I'm Dan Alexander. A flood watch now covers nearly all of New Jersey, including the shore down to Atlantic City. A severe thunderstorm watch is also in effect for the whole state through 8 o'clock. The National Weather Service says rainfall rates could reach 1 to 3 inches an hour this afternoon. Dime-sized hail was reported earlier in Gloucester Township. Governor Mikey Sherrill has signed legislation that aims to help communities benefit from large-scale data centers in New Jersey. The legislation requires data centers to report their energy and water use to the Board of Public Utilities twice a year. This is one of several guardrails the governor is putting in place to help protect the water supply, power grid, and against costs for residents going up. She is also working to make sure they invest in communities and create jobs where they're located. Meta has reached a landmark settlement with 47 states, including New Jersey, accusing it of deliberately addicting minors. The social media giant is agreeing to major changes to Facebook and Instagram and pay at least $17 billion over 10 years. Speaking on ABC News, New Jersey Attorney General Jennifer Davenport said app redesigns will come quickly.
4: What Meta is going to do here immediately, subject to the court's approval, of course, of this settlement, but what they're able to do immediately to start to remedy these harms is completely groundbreaking.
3: Young users should notice new restrictions, including a daily time limit of 2 hours and a total block on using the apps from midnight through 6 a.m. President Donald Trump says he's renaming Lake Ontario to be known as Lake America in the United States as he exasperates his trade war with Canada. The Republicans signed an executive order in the Oval Office today that updated the lake's name for the U.S. Geographic Naming Service. Trump cannot force Canada to follow his preferred naming convention, however. 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The complete New Jersey 101.5 forecast is coming up. Now, here's New Jersey Fast Traffic.
5: And those storms out there, they are causing problems. Let's start on 55 southbound, right around exit 50. There's a downed tree taking out the right lane. Some flooding in Logan Township, 130 northbound at 322. You're going to find the right lane blocked. In Lawrenceville, 206, that shut down in both directions between Franklin Corner Road and Carter Road because of a large downed tree and wires. Heading through Sayreville, Route 9 jamming both ways into the Edison Bridge. There's a crash there that they're working on clearing. And 24 eastbound still a bit heavy at exit 7 with a crash taking out one lane. Leaving New Jersey into PA, Commodore Barry Bridge, 10-minute delay as you head through construction. GWB is about a 10-minute delay. Lincoln Tunnel, 5 to 10. Holland Tunnel, that's clear from either approach. Next report in 15 minutes. I'm Brendan Joseph on New Jersey 101.5.
6: New Jersey 101.5 instant weather. A flood watch is in effect through this evening and a severe thunderstorm watch is in effect until 8 o'clock this evening, as we'll have a mostly cloudy sky this afternoon and evening with rounds of showers and thunderstorms which can produce flash flooding and locally damaging wind gusts. Temperatures will mostly be in the 70s to near 80. As we head through later tonight, it'll be mostly cloudy and humid. Still could be a shower or two, perhaps a thunderstorm, lows in the upper 60s. Clouds giving way to some sunshine tomorrow with a thunderstorm around, high near 80. We'll be warned numerous showers and storms across South Jersey. Weekend looks better, less humid on Saturday with intervals of clouds and sunshine, highs in the low 80s. Very warm, a little more humid on Sunday with a partly sunny sky. Can't rule out a shower Sunday with highs in the 80s. From the Edison Heating and Cooling Weather Desk, I'm meteorologist Brian Thompson.
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0: Wait a minute, Michelle. I already admitted that I tried to give myself a nickname when I was a kid. Now I have to admit when I cried?
1: Oh, yeah. Well, I watched a movie. I'm not going to say what movie I watched last night because you're going to be like, wait, what? You cried in what movie? But I just was like, oh, I started crying. So it got me thinking about the movie that made you cry. Oh. And you went even into like the ugly cry. Because there's a difference between like a tear and you're kind of trying to fight it.
0: You're a little emotional.
1: Little emotional. And then you go into the ugly cry and there's no hiding that.
0: What? 1-800-283-101.5. The movie that makes you cry every single time. We want to hear from you, and your calls are coming up next.
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0: New Jersey Chime Time is 2:09. And, well, we're all going to admit it. There's been movies that make us cry. Everybody has one or two or three.
1: Well, you know, it's funny because Like, if you start crying during a movie, are you trying to wipe away your tear and, like, hide it so the person you're with doesn't see you?
0: You know, I don't want to... I don't want to ugly cry in front of somebody.
1: But I don't think there's anything wrong with that. Like, if a movie gets you or a TV show gets you, why not? I don't think you need to hide it.
0: Okay. Because it's obviously happened to you. And you let it all out. Yeah, absolutely. There's one movie that every single time I watch it, and if I watch it 100 times, I'll cry harder the 100th time than I did the first time.
1: All right, so you're not hiding that cry.
0: That cry I can't hide.
1: You can't hide it.
0: That's wearing sunglasses inside if you're trying to hide it cry.
1: Really?
0: Yes.
1: So last night I was watching Toy Story. Okay, that's why I didn't want you to laugh at me.
0: Toy Story.
1: So I was watching Toy Story, mm-hmm. and you know the scene when there's like the incinerator and it's Buzz and Woody and they're getting like closer and closer to the fire,
0: yeah.
1: and the music's playing, yes. and they're with everybody else too, and it's getting closer and closer. And I'm like, this is going to be it.
0: Yeah.
1: And I've seen the movie a billion times when my kids were younger. And I'm like, something got me last night. And I went into like the ugly cry.
0: You ugly cried
1: for
0: Toy Story.
1: Buzz and Woody in that scene for Toy Story. And not, Toy Story 3.
0: Not the first time you saw it, though.
1: No.
0: So you were.
1: And I mean, it already got me before.
0: Yeah.
1: But it really got me last night. And I was like... Like, I went into, like, ugly cry for Buzz and Woody for Toy Story.
0: Oh, that's...
1: Do you know what scene I'm talking about?
0: Yeah, I do. I know the exact scene. But isn't it interesting? Because when you think of those toys, you think of, obviously, your kids' toys, right? You think about how those toys were so meaningful to them, and then, therefore, they were that meaningful to you. And if you have emotional stuff going on in your real life, that's going to put you over the edge.
1: I'm telling you, all those Pixar movies get me. There's so many
0: they
1: that
0: know
1: do.
0: How.
1: But that one scene was... that I stopped, and I would start laughing at myself. Like, I'm like, oh my God, that was pretty bad.
0: You felt like you're never going to stop crying, though. That kind of cry, right?
1: Yeah, so that was the movie that did it for me recently. And it just got me thinking about that movie that you try to fight it. You try to wipe away that tear, but it gets you every single time. And whether it's just that tear or you go into the ugly cry, what is that movie that does it for you? 1-800-283-101.5. What's the scene?
0: Were you watching it alone?
1: No, I was watching it with my son.
0: So the one that does it for me... It will do it every... I'm telling you, do it every time. It doesn't matter how many times I watch it. The Notebook.
1: Oh, that's a good one.
0: Now,
1: the Notebook.
0: Yes.
1: I cry every time with that movie.
0: I love, right? And that, to me, is the greatest love story ever, when he's going to go and read to her every night because he's dedicated. And he's living his life for the 1 minute when she remembers. When she...
1: Sure.
0: And at that moment... And he knows it's fleeting. I lose it.
1: And you're right. You could have watched it all these times. You know the scene's coming. And it got you before. And it still gets you.
0: Because it captures true love so perfectly.
1: Mm-hmm.
0: It's
1: a beautiful
0: movie. It's dedication. It's loyalty. It's persistence. It's hope. Ah! I'm going to start crying now.
1: You are.
0: I'm going to feel a little misty right now.
1: I start with like the wipe, and then I start using like my sleeve. And then it's like downhill from there.
0: I know. There's no stopping it either.
1: There is no stopping
0: it. It's that feeling. And that once, a good cry every once in a while is not bad.
1: I agree.
0: Yeah.
1: That's why I'm like, let it out. Embrace it.
0: Right.
1: Why try to fight it? Like a TV show. Sometimes I'll be driving to work. I'll hear a song.
0: TV
1: and I'm like,
0: too, yeah.
1: You just let it out.
0: Right. Right.
1: You know?
0: And again, it something may be happening in your life that rings a bell.
1: Exactly.
0: With it. It just presses that button for you.
1: I know. And there's a lot of change this time of year. So it could be an emotional time of year. And then all of a sudden you hear a song and you're like, and then you lose it.
0: Ugh.
1: But the movie, what is that movie?
0: Who invented songs and movies?
1: Why do we watch them? They bring out all this emotion.
0: All the pain.
1: So the TV show or the movie that... does it for you every time, brings out that ugly cry. What is it? 1-800-283-101.5.
0: All right, let's go to Pat in Sayreville. Pat, what's the movie that does it for you every time?
16: I don't care who you are. I actually went to the premiere in Manhattan for this movie, Marley and Me.
0: Oh.
1: We are getting so many app messages for Marley and Me as well. So you are not the only one, Pat.
16: We were there, and I saw so many grown men walking out the theater. I mean, I'm getting choked up now talking about it.
0: Yeah.
16: And the scene at the end, I mean, I just had to do it 2 years ago with my dog, and I was a wreck, and I went home to watch that movie. So
0: Yeah, I mean,
16: there's no way you don't get choked up watching that movie.
0: Of course not. It reaches in. It gets you in the heart and the throat.
1: And I hear it right now, Pat. Yep. Like, you get getting emotional just even talking about it, even thinking about it. Marlene,
16: it's not good.
0: Yeah. It's
1: Sue,
0: not good, right?
1: Sue, who's listening on the app right now in Florida, and she wrote in. She was the other one for Marley and me. So, like I said, you're not the only one, Pat. A lot of people feel that way as well.
0: I know, 100%.
1: Right?
0: I will tell you, I saw the trailer for Marley and Me and refused to see it.
1: Oh, because of that.
0: Because I knew where it was going to end up. It was going to end up with tissues and me making a scene.
1: I know.
0: And I wasn't going to do it.
1: I know. You think by the end of the hour, we are going to be crying?
0: I hope so. Why not?
1: We've never had a cry together.
0: We should. Somebody wheel a movie in here. Let's go. Let's do this.
1: I don't know if I would be comfortable to have a cry with you.
0: We'll bond together. Okay. The whole state's going to cry together.
1: Okay, that's what we're going to do. And by the end of the hour, we all will be crying. Sean and Trenton, you have two movies, actually, that do it for you. Hi, Sean.
17: Hi, how are you guys?
1: Good, how are you?
17: My two movies, because, me and Dad were firefighters, and he's gone 20 years on me. So the two movies that really get to me every time I watch him is Backdraft and Ladder 49.
0: Oh, of course. Oh, so close to home.
17: Yeah. I don't know if you guys ever watched Backdraft, but the scene where Kurt Russell is telling Baldwin, who's your brother, Brian, and you know what I mean? It's what Dad always said. Who's your father? You know? And
1: aww.
17: You know what I mean?
1: Yeah.
17: And Ladder 49 just gets you too.
0: 100%.
1: It's so personal.
17: Oh, yeah.
1: You know, you relate it back to your life and the people in your life in that moment. So, yeah, I mean, just hearing that gives you chills.
0: 100%.
1: Anybody emotional.
0: Ugh, are you able, Sean, to watch the movies, or do you avoid them at this point?
17: No, if they're on, I'll watch them with a couple of friends of it and just reminisce about the old days and.
0: Yeah, that connection to the old days.
17: So, actually, my dad, God rest him, he passed from 9/11 disease five years after.
1: I'm so sorry. Sorry.
0: So, wow. Well, those are definitely movies that'll get you. And he sounds like an amazing guy.
17: Thank you.
0: And so, I mean, listen, if you have the courage to sit through the movie that you know is going to be that is right in the middle of your heart.
1: And sometimes like do need to watch that movie, or you do need to like have those feelings, and then it kind of, you let it out. You know what I mean? And then you can continue on.
0: Yeah, 100%.
1: I have chills. All right, 1-800-283-101.5. And you can write in on the station app as well. Lynette in Weirdtown, My Girl.
0: Oh, That's another one.
1: I mean, there's so many.
0: Here's a real quick good one from George.
1: I'm trying to figure out which movie I'm going to watch tonight to have another cry while I'm watching the movie. And it might be My Girl.
0: If you haven't seen Up, George in Reddington said, Up.
1: That's what I'm saying. All those Pixar movies, Up made me cry too.
0: Up 100%. Oh, okay. So we want to hear the movie that makes you cry every time. 1-800-283-101.5. It's 218 and it's time for New Jersey Fast Traffic.
5: 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Careful in Paulsboro, 44. That's now closed between Berkeley Road and Delaware Street because of flooding. And on 295 southbound, it's jamming up exit 13 into exit 11. Crash pushed off to the shoulder. Travel lanes are now open. In Lawrenceville, 206, that is closed both ways. Franklin Corner Road into Carter Road because of a downed tree and wires. Through Sayreville, Route 9 jamming both ways into the Edison Bridge. That because of a crash. You're going to see a lane restriction. And now a crash on 287 southbound right around exit 30, you're going to find the left lane blocked. Leaving New Jersey, for the GWB, still looking at about a 15-minute delay, upper and lower level. Lincoln Tunnels, 5 to 10. Holland Tunnel, about a 5-minute delay from either approach. 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Next report in 15 minutes from the All-American Auto Group Traffic Desk. 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
6: New Jersey 101.5 instant weather will continue to have rounds of showers and thunderstorms throughout this afternoon and evening, which could produce flash flooding and locally damaging winds. A flood watch is in effect through this evening, and a severe thunderstorm watch is in effect until 8 o'clock this evening. Temperatures mostly in the 70s to near 80. Still a shower or two, maybe a thunderstorm later tonight. A low in

0: The upper 60s, and then as we head through tomorrow, clouds and some sun at times. We'll have a thunderstorm with more numerous showers and storms across South Jersey, high near 80. From the Edison Heating and Cooling Weather Desk, I'm meteorologist Brian Thompson.
1: All right now in Belmar, it is 77 degrees. In Newark, it's 72. Woodbridge, 75. Fast traffic and instant weather every 15 minutes on New Jersey 101.5.
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1: All right, so the movie that made you cry the most. I mean, there's so many. Yeah, it doesn't have to just be one. But for me, it was last night watching Toy Story when they're going, getting closer and closer to the fire. Oh. And they're like, the music and their eyes are just like, it's going to happen. It's happening. And then it doesn't.
2: Right.
1: It's such an emotional scene. But for me, it's those Pixar movies, and I'm not even joking. They get me. Did you ever watch Onward?
2: I don't think I've seen Onward.
1: That's the one where like the two brothers go on this journey to spend one more day with their dad who passed away.
2: Oh.
1: I'm like, are you kidding me?
2: I mean, just
1: it's
2: hearing
1: so
2: the,
1: emotional.
2: Just the synopsis is going to make you cry.
1: Also, Inside Out.
2: Inside Out, I've seen and absolutely.
1: The second one, too. Like yes. They both were... Oh,
2: for me, it's a Notebook. The Notebook gets me every single time. So we want to know what it is for you. 1-800-283-101.5, the movie that makes you cry.
1: Which sounds so... That makes you cry. What is that movie? It's you get emotional.
2: Is that your Lou impersonation?
1: And that's not wrong. Like, it's you should be getting emotional. Yeah. You don't have to hide it.
2: 100%.
1: Hi, Donna.
11: Hi.
1: Hey.
11: How are you?
2: Good. Doing so what good. Is it for you?
11: The Green Mile.
2: Oh.
11: Tom Hanks and Michael Duncan. You yes. can't watch that and not cry. Anyone, I don't think.
2: 100%. And there's several different spots yeah. where you could cry, too.
11: Yes, yeah, so emotional. That movie will really make you all cry.
2: Let me ask you something, Donna, while we have you. If you're watching a movie with a guy and it's a sad movie like that, you want to see the guy try to hold it in or let it out?
11: He better let it out. He can let it out.
1: Yeah, show some emotion. I don't know why you feel like you have to fight it.
11: Yeah, that's deep. You know, movies like that, if they cry, that shows that they feel, you know, you want that.
2: Shows that they care.
11: Don't hide it.
1: Exactly. Okay. If they're like laughing yeah. or just like some awkward reaction, you're like, that's a red flag.
2: I'm going to start crying a lot more.
1: Not too much. You can't do it too much. Donna, thanks so much for calling
2: in. I'm going to cry at everything. I'm going to cry at Curb Your Enthusiasm. No. Not that I know it works.
1: No. That's what I mean. Like you... It can't be all the time.
2: Right.
1: But of course.
2: Right. When it hits you, let it out.
1: When it hits you, why fight it?
2: 100%. I love that. All right. Let's go to Ryan in Jackson. Ryan, what's the one that gets you going?
12: Hey, so you ready for this one? I got a whole bunch.
2: Okay.
1: He's all like, right. Let me listen. Yeah.
12: Cobra Bound, Fools Rush In, Any of the Father of the Brides, Armageddon. There is so many. Titanic, but that she could have moved over.
1: She could have moved over.
2: You're 100%
1: right,
2: Ryan.
1: I cry for that one every time, even though she could have moved over.
2: I'm going to tell you something. I don't think she wanted to move over.
1: You don't think?
12: She could have moved over.
2: Yes, 100%.
12: What was that? Like a one-ton piece of like walnut or
2: right.
12: something?
2: And she was stretched out. She was pretty good. Like she had all corners covered, you know?
1: She could have tried a little harder on that one. So have you watched any of these recently or are you like, no?
12: The one I watched recently was, what's it called? Just Go With It.
2: Okay.
12: Remember that? That was like the ex-wife and I forget what it was.
2: I don't think I saw that one.
12: Pretty good one.
1: We got another app message.
12: They got divorced and then they got back together. They're like having an affair and then blah, blah, blah, blah, blah.
2: And Ryan, in Armageddon, you lose it when Bruce Willis's daughter is holding up her hand to the screen, right? That scene?
12: Oh, that one or when Bruce Willis throws him back in the thing and says, you got to take care of my daughter now.
2: Oh,
12: blah,
2: yes.
12: Blah. That's
2: and
12: very you know what I mean?
2: Ben Affleck's yelling, I love you. Oh, yes.
12: Yeah. Yeah.
1: I feel like you guys are having a moment together.
12: Seeing all those memories flash through his eyes at the end.
2: Right, 100%. Thank you for respecting that, Michelle. That was very nice of you.
1: Forrest Gump, a lot of app messages for Forrest Gump.
2: Okay, of course. That makes sense, too.
1: Oh, Cindy and Tom's Over, if we're talking Pixar, Inside Out.
2: Inside Out, no doubt about it.
1: Yeah.
2: Inside Out.
1: She said, I'm crying just thinking about it.
2: Such a great movie.
1: I don't want to make you cry, but yeah.
2: It's like a
1: just
2: you
1: thinking
2: know,
1: about it.
2: That emotion. It's all that emotion. Oh, we're getting so many calls in here. Can we? Well, hopefully, let's squeeze one more in now. Let's go to Albert in.
1: Oh,
2: did I make him?
1: Bernadette has a good one. I'm sorry. Go ahead. Who's next in line?
2: You want to go to Albert in Farmingdale?
1: Yeah, sure. Let's
2: okay.
1: do it.
2: All right, with the Bernadette, you hang in there because Michelle
1: that
2: desperately
1: one
2: wants to talk
1: is
2: to
1: like
2: you.
1: Torture. It's torture, Bernadette.
2: Albert, what's yours?
13: Hey guys, I go Good Will Hunting.
2: Goodwill Hunting is another one. I didn't even think
1: What's
2: of that.
1: What's the scene that does it?
13: There's two scenes, actually. One, the big scene in the end where Matt Damon just breaks down and, like, Rob Williams finally got to him. Like, he just opened up finally. The other one, people don't talk about it. It gets me every time when Will Hunting, you know, he has that great job lined up with the government, and he doesn't want to do it. He just wants to stay, you know, where he is. And Ben Affleck says to him, you know, like, you know, if you don't take that job, I'm going to kill you. Like, you owe it to all of us to get out of here and take that job. Like the fact that his best friend told him, like, you know, get out of here, do something great with your life, just like gets me every time.
2: Yeah. Yeah. I mean, even just talking about the scenes, even just remembering the scene makes me feel a little, you know, you get a little misty, you know. Oh, that's a good one, Albert. Thank
1: you. Very good. I just want to squeeze in Bernadette quick in Old Bridge, because this one is, this does it for me. Bernadette, what's the movie?
14: Hi, how are you?
2: Good.
14: Beaches.
2: Oh, I've never seen Beaches.
1: You've never seen Beaches?
2: I've never seen Beaches.
14: Oh, my God.
1: Oh, with the...
14: Amazing. That is just traumatic.
1: That's a great word of putting it. It's traumatic. It's like not one tear. It's a million tears. And
14: it's a million tears.
1: With the song and just everything all coming to a head like that.
14: Friendship.
1: Yes.
14: Friendship is just everything.
1: I might watch that
14: And
1: tonight.
14: The way we were, because I'm a Barbra Streisand fan.
1: Yeah. You know what? I might watch Beaches tonight.
2: You're going to watch Beaches?
1: Yeah, because she's right. It's just friendship. It's just everything. And it's so, it really is so sad. You've got to watch it. I can't believe you've never seen Beaches.
2: Thank you, Bernadette, for that. I'm going to try. I'll try it.
1: Traumatic is the right word.
2: I'll come in tomorrow.
1: You'll be
2: stuffed nose, eyes all red.
1: You'll have swollen eyes.
2: Great suggestion. Thank you.
1: It's totally depressing, but beautiful in the same way. 1-800-283-101.5. More of your calls. Pete, Linda, Dave. There's so many good ones on hold right now. We'll get to all your calls after the news.
15: It's 2:30. I'm Dan Alexander with your New Jersey 101.5 News Flash. A flood watch is now covering all of New Jersey, including the shore down to Atlantic City, while a severe thunderstorm watch is also in effect for the whole state through 8 o'clock. A wrong-way driver was killed after crashing into several vehicles on Route 195 Wednesday night. The driver of a Ford SUV heading west in the eastbound lanes near Exit 22 in Jackson struck another Ford SUV and a Toyota around 9 p.m., according to state police. Both Fords overturned, killing the wrong-way driver, William H. Wright, age 73, of Brick. After being arrested for disturbing a public gathering, the man known as Bongholio vows he will return to Cranford Township committee meetings. When he is out of his giant bong costume, he is known as Michael Vincelios, and he has shown up at meetings before and spoken during public comment periods. But his latest antics include smoke coming out of the top of his costume, which he tells NJ.com was just water vapor. And that's your New Jersey 101.5 News Flash. Here's New Jersey Fast Traffic.
16: 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We've got a lot of flooding. Paulsboro, 44 shut down between Berkeley Road and Delaware Street. That is because of flooding. Now in Brooklawn, in the Brooklawn Circle, we've got a closure there because of a crash and flooding. 295 southbound, stop and go exit 13 to exit 11 with a crash that's been pushed off to the shoulder. And Lawrenceville, 206, that is closed both ways. Franklin Corner Road to Carter Road because of a downed tree and wires. Through Sayreville, Route 9 jamming both ways into the Edison Bridge with a crash taking out the center lane. That's causing 35 southbound to crawl Smith Street into Bordentown Avenue as well. And be careful on 78 westbound. The local lane's heavy at exit 57 with a crash taking out one lane. Leaving New Jersey, the GWB is still looking at about a 5 to 10 minute delay upper and lower level. Lincoln Tunnel's 5 to 10. Holland Tunnel's clear from either approach. 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
17: New Jersey 101.5 instant weather. As we head through this afternoon and evening, we'll continue to have rounds of showers and thunderstorms, which can bring flash flooding and locally damaging winds. There is a flood watch in effect through the evening hours and a severe thunderstorm watch until 8 o'clock this evening. Temperatures mostly in the 70s to near 80 this afternoon. Still a shower or two, maybe a thunderstorm later tonight, lows in the upper 60s. Could be a thunderstorm around tomorrow with clouds and some sun. More numerous showers and storms towards South Jersey with a high near 80. From the Edison Heating and Cooling Weather Desk, I'm meteorologist Brian Thompson.
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2: Well, we're filling your bucket list with tears today.
1: I'm all up in my feels right now with Beaches. I can't stop. I've been like looking it up.
2: Yeah, we're talking about.
1: Can I start playing the song from Beaches? I mean, you obviously know the Bette Midler song.
2: Yeah, of course.
1: Right?
2: Yeah.
1: I'm watching it tonight. This song alone. I can't even listen to it. I'm turning it off. I gotta turn it off.
2: We're talking about sad movies.
1: You know the other one? A Star is Born.
2: The one, yes.
1: A Star is Born.
2: 100%. The ones that make you cry. 1-800-283-101.5.
1: And that music, too, with the A Star is Born.
2: Yes.
1: Now, when you start listening to that, that'll get you.
2: Are you talking the Gaga version or both
1: the
2: versions?
1: Gaga the Gaga version for okay. me. Yeah. The Bradley Cooper.
2: Yeah. Aww. You've seen a movie with Bradley Cooper? I'm surprised by that.
1: I do love Bradley Cooper.
2: Yes, you too.
1: All right, yes. 1-800-283-101.5. Any other ones for you? Or just My Girl?
2: There are.
1: Not My Girl.
2: Not
1: what
2: my
1: was
2: girl.
1: Yours?
2: Mine is. Why am I drawing a blank?
1: I don't know.
2: It's because of all of these emotions that are going on. It's the James Garner.
1: The Notebook?
2: Notebook. Oh, I don't know why I couldn't think of that for a second. I had tears in my brain. The Notebook.
1: It flooded your
2: brain.
1: The
2: Notebook. Because I'll tell you why. Because the dedication, the hope. Just a lot.
1: And then Kelly in High Point, Highbridge said Beaches, Bette Midler. Yeah.
2: Yeah.
1: A lot of ones for that. Always cry during.

0: Dumbo, the mama elephant and baby Dumbo. It's like,
1: yes, I could see it.
0: 100%. Bambi. I mean, there's so many. Let's go to Pete in Tittin Falls. Welcome. Hi, Pete.
2: How you doing?
1: Good.
0: Is that the rain? Wait, hold on. Is that the rain in the background?
2: It is pouring buckets.
1: Oh, be careful.
2: There's a whole multitude of movies that pop into my head. You know, just sitting here on hold. One would be the Toy Stories are great, but sorry, I'm a little preoccupied.
0: You know
2: with the
0: what?
2: Weather.
0: Yeah. I feel like Pete. Why don't you call us back when you're in like a different area? Because I'm nervous with the rain.
1: Where are you, Pete? What town are you in right now?
0: He's in Tin Falls.
2: I'm in like.
0: I think he said Tintin Falls.
1: Yeah,
0: call us back when it gets a little better because
1: be
0: that's
1: careful.
0: Wicked. I mean, it's really coming down.
1: Downpour.
0: I saw you go outside during the break.
1: Here it's cloudy.
0: Raining?
1: Cloudy, ominous looking, but not raining here. But I guess it depends on where you are. It could be pouring.
0: Ugh, yeah. That's bad.
1: All right. Well,
0: that was really bad.
1: Yeah, it was. Let's go to Rich in Philly. Hey, Rich.
3: Hey, buddy.
1: All right. So what do you think? What's the movie that gets you?
3: I got a good one.
1: Okay.
3: I don't know if you guys might have seen it, but it's a true story. It's about a dog. And the actors are Richard Gere and Mary Steenburgen. He finds a dog, a little dog, at the railroad station and brings him home and raises him. He lives upstate New York someplace, and he takes the train every day. And the dog grew up following him to the train station. And he tells him, all right, Hachi, go home. And the dog goes home. One day that happens, and he goes to work, and he gets a heart attack and dies right there.
1: Oh.
3: Richard Gere.
0: Anybody ever, if
3: the dog's waiting for him.
0: Somebody
3: the dog's
0: wanted to
3: waiting
0: watch
3: for him
0: movie.
3: At the train station to come home.
1: Oh, the loyalty.
3: You get it?
0: Yeah. Oh, that's sad.
1: Yeah, Hachi, it's called?
3: The movie's called Hachi with Richard Gere and Mary Steenburgen.
0: Yeah, I looked it up. I've never seen that movie. But now I know like the end. I know what happened, but I've never seen that.
1: Right.
3: This is a tearjerker.
1: Yes.
3: If this don't make you cry, nothing will.
1: And there's
3: it's
1: something,
3: not a fantasy movie. It's a true story.
1: There's something about a movie about animals because the animals are, there's a helplessness and it just hits you extra hard, you know?
0: And then he still goes to the train station looking for him. Oh.
1: Wow. All right. Thanks, Rich. Yeah, I mean, listen, if you're in the mood for a good cry, we got suggestions for you here. Okay, let's go to Bob in Tom's River. Bob, you got a couple of movies that make you cry, huh? Bob, we got you?
0: I also feel like I hear the rain
4: Hello?
0: In the background.
1: There he is.
0: There you are. Are you driving through heavy downpour right now or no? Where you are?
4: No, I'm pouring, but I'm on the turnpike. It's right. Fine.
0: All right.
1: All right. So what are the movies for you, Bob?
4: All right. I got two of them. Philadelphia and Bohemian Rhapsody.
1: Yeah. I wouldn't have thought of Bohemian Rhapsody, but absolutely.
4: It's just the one part gets me every time when his dad finally accepts him.
1: Yes.
4: Gets me every time I get up and go to the bathroom and that comes on.
1: Yeah, you avoid the scene.
0: Like,
1: I don't
0: I'm going to excuse myself because it's going to be ugly.
1: I know what's coming. 100%.
0: That's
4: funny. There's two scenes in Philadelphia where Tom Hanks is explaining the opera and Denzel Washington starts tearing up and that just kills me.
1: Yeah.
4: And obviously the end of Philadelphia.
1: Right, right. Absolutely. Yeah, you're not making it through that movie. It's just not going to happen.
0: Bob, thanks so much for sharing. Are there any, I was thinking like the movie that gets me emotional, Rudy, or like any sports movies
1: Rudy's
0: that like
1: a good
0: they
1: one.
0: Triumph and they overcome.
1: Rudy, like, for me, makes me want to like run through a wall.
0: Yeah, yeah.
1: Like, that, it doesn't make me cry, although that
0: but
1: one
0: just,
1: scene.
0: Just like the journey, this, yeah.
1: One scene where all the guys give their shirt in. That's a good scene.
0: Right? Like I'm trying to think of other, somebody else mentioned Field of Dreams. Makes them cry, but like this good sports movie that makes you cry too.
1: Yeah. I mean,
0: Rudy.
1: Yeah, Rudy's a good, Rudy's definitely a good one. All right, let's go to Linda in East Brunswick. You got a movie that makes you cry, Linda?
5: Hi, Lou and Michelle. Hi. I have two older movies that'll make you sob.

0: I'm done.
1: Those are the two. Okay?
2: Not tonight.
0: Not tonight. Not Linda. For Linda.
2: Not tonight. I'm trying to balance the calls and the app messages because we're getting so many.
0: I see a great one.
2: Which one? On the app?
0: From Cindy and Tom's River, Field of Dreams.
2: That's what I said.
0: We were just talking. Did you mention that?
2: That's what I said with the sports movies.
0: Yeah, did you mention Field of Dreams?
2: I think I did mention Field of Dreams.
0: Okay,
2: but
0: there you go.
2: It got me thinking of Rudy and all the other ones.
0: Yes.
2: Jurassic Park, when they first see the dinosaurs, they pull off your sunglasses off and turn your associate. Well, I had to look at the Jeep. Beautiful. I guess they embraced that scene, the Jurassic Park scene. I still go back to the Pixar movies and the Disney movies.
0: They know how to get you.
2: They really know how to get you.
0: 100%.
2: Anything kid-related, family-related, kids growing up.
0: And you can feel it coming.
2: I know.
0: And you know, with some movies, you're like, oh, they're not going to do that. They would never do that. Then that's too sad. They go there sometimes. Mm-hmm. They really do go there.
2: Oh, this is a good sports movie. Shelley in Atlantic Highlands. You're on New Jersey 101.5.
3: Oh, hello. Yes, I was a Michelle, and I've been called Shelley my whole life.
0: Oh, there you go.
2: Oh, that goes back to the
3: nickname.
2: There
3: you go, yeah.
2: Yes.
3: So, Rocky.
2: Yes.
3: Go ahead. Yeah, so,
0: oh, Rocky, yeah.
2: Oh, what did you think?
0: I thought she was going to talk
3: about three scenes. So the first one is when Mickey goes to Rocky's apartment and is trying to get him to, you know, be his trainer. And he's just walking down those steps and it's so sad. And then the second one is when Mickey dies.
0: Oh, yes.
3: And, of course, the third one is when Rocky wins. But the one when Mickey dies, I was watching that with my 8-year-old son years ago. And he started crying.
0: Wow.
3: I know. And so every time I see that scene now, it makes me cry harder.
0: There's such a different cry from when Mickey dies and when Rocky wins, right? It's a different kind of cry.
3: Yes.
2: Have you ever taken your son or did he ever go to run up the steps in Philly where the statue is? I just did it
3: we've
2: recently.
3: We've been there, but yeah. I don't think he's been there on a field trip, but no, okay.
2: I just mentioned that because I just did it recently.
0: You left your family at the bottom of the steps and you did it or?
2: No, we did it. Okay. What do you mean? No, we all ran up the steps and, the statue's now at the top of the steps. It used to be at the bottom, but within the past, I think year or two, they moved it up to the top. And there was a long line, but I'm like, you know what? We're here. We got to wait.
0: Were you humming the song?
2: Yes. Okay. Let's go. So yeah, that was fun. Shelley, thanks so much for calling in. But for years, it was at the bottom. But
0: yes,
2: now they moved it up to the top.
0: And you put your arms up at the end?
2: Of course. Then we were taking a picture. And then everybody's putting their arms up. Oh my God, geez.
0: You're probably the first people that ever did that.
2: I know. Such a photo moment.
0: All right. We're taking your calls. 1-800-283-101.5. The movies that make you cry. Give us a call now. It is 2:48, and it is time for New Jersey Fast Traffic.
4: 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We'll start in Paulsboro, 44. That's closed both ways. Berkeley Road into Delaware Street. That for flooding. Also getting word the Brooklawn Circle. That is closed because of flooding as well. 295 southbound. Jamming but getting better. Exit 13 into exit 11 where an earlier crash has been cleared. And through Lawrenceville, 206 is closed both ways. Franklin Corner Road to Carter Road. That is because of a downed tree and wires. In Keensburg, 36 westbound at Laurel Avenue. An overturned vehicle. One lane is blocked. In Keyport, 35 southbound shut down Broadway into 36 for some ongoing flooding. And be careful in Sayreville, Route 9 southbound jamming into the Edison Bridge. There's a disabled tractor trailer in the center lane. Leaving New Jersey, GWB, about a 10-minute delay upper and lower level. Lincoln Tunnels 5 to 10. Holland Tunnels 5 to 10 minutes from either approach. 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Next report in 15 minutes from the All-American Auto Group Traffic Desk. 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
5: New Jersey 101.5 instant weather will continue to have rounds of showers and thunderstorms throughout this afternoon and evening, which could produce flash flooding and locally damaging winds. A flood watch is in effect through this evening, and a severe thunderstorm watch is in effect until 8 o'clock this evening. Temperatures mostly in the 70s to near 80. Still a shower or two, maybe a thunderstorm later tonight, a low in the upper 60s. And then as we head through tomorrow, clouds and some sun at times, we'll have a thunderstorm with more numerous showers and storms across South Jersey, high near 80. From the Edison Heating and Cooling Weather Desk, I'm

0: Meteorologist Brian Thompson.
1: Right now in Asbury Park, 76 degrees. In Camden, 69. Princeton, 71. Fast traffic and instant weather every 15 minutes on New Jersey, 101.5.
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1: 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Why not?
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1: So what we're going to do, we're going to put you on and just say your movie.
2: Rapid fire.
1: Rapid fire.
2: We're going to do this like a team because we want to get everybody in.
1: And then we also have to do what we learned.
2: That's coming up too. So we're up against it. So when we come to you, tell us the movie and we got to move on to get somebody else.
1: Let's go first to Mike and Jackson. Tell us the movie,
3: Hardball.
1: Mike.
3: Movie's Hardball.
2: Hardball.
1: Are we really just like saying it and moving on?
2: I think so.
1: All right, let's go. I'm not even going to say goodbye. We'll just go to the next.
2: Now I feel bad not saying goodbye.
1: Ann in PA, tell us.
4: Hi. Someone already said Steel Magnolias, and that was an honor, Dolly Parton. But I just have to say, this is for Michelle. Brian's Song. You're never going to get a movie sadder than that
2: song.
4: One. For
2: super sad and a sports movie.
1: That
2: yes.
1: That's a sad one.
4: Have a great day.
2: You too.
1: And
2: Good job. We're doing this like a team.
1: I can't believe Gigi and Edison. Nobody said this one yet. Hi, Gigi.
5: Hey, Ghost.
1: Ghost.
2: How did we not say
1: that? I can't believe at the end of this hour, Gigi said Ghost.
5: And also the scene with the penny going up the door. Those crocodile tears from Demi Moore.
2: 100%. Yeah, Gigi, good one.
1: Oh, that makes me go ugly cry.
2: Yes.
1: Jimmy in Morris County, what is yours?
6: Yeah, I got two of them. The first one is Madam X. And the other one is The Champ.
2: Okay, Madam X and The Champ, both tear-jerkers, no doubt.
6: They're tear-jerkers. They really are.
2: All right, thanks, Jimmy. We're doing great with this team. They know how to do this.
1: I like how you give us reassurance. Like, you're the coach.
2: Because it's halftime.
1: What are we bringing it in? Everybody huddle up.
2: All right, Anna, keep it going. Anna, what do you think?
7: Oh, I was going to say Steel Magnolias, but now I'm going to say... The Pursuit of Happiness.
2: The Pursuit of Happiness.
1: Steel Magnolia.
2: There's so many
1: though,
2: sad. Yeah, but Steel Magnolia.
7: Will Smith.
2: Yep, 100%. Thank you, Anna.
1: Which one are you going to watch tonight?
2: I'm going to go right back to my Notebook.
1: No, you got to watch one of the ones that some...
2: Beaches, maybe. Okay, maybe Beaches.
1: Well, again, we're going to be swollen tomorrow, and that's gonna be the ugly cry.
2: I don't know. What are we going to do with the puffy eyes tomorrow?
1: That's what's going to be bad. All right, so what we learned. We wrap up the show with what we learned going back to the noon hour. We talked about proposals, and we have Bailey, who called in, talking about the proposal.
8: We've been dating for around like 9 years. I was on a last minute trip to Italy and I had saw like something pop up on his computer saying like ring for Bailey. And I just thought it was him planning out the future, trying to get everything right. So I asked him, I'm like, oh my gosh, are you proposing to me in Italy? He's like, no, I love you, but no. His cousin that we went with just got engaged and they were like, we're going to take our photos in Italy. And I was like, oh, that's so cute. They're like, you guys should grab a photo. I was like, awesome. So we got in the boat, they go to take photos and I'm like, oh my gosh, like, this view is so pretty. And they're like, take one. So we go to take one and I'm like, all right, we take a couple. And I'm like, all right, babe, move out of the way. Like, it's their photographer, their moment. He's like, come here for a second. I'm like, no, they paid for the photographer. They're like, come here. I'm like, oh my God, are you proposing to me? And then he got down on one knee and proposed.
1: Oh,
2: nice.
1: That was a cute story.
2: How about that? When later on in the show, we talked about your nicknames and how you got them. And we heard from Don.
9: I had a lunch truck business quite a few years ago, and one of my stops, they named me Sal, short for Salmonella. So that was my nickname. So I went out everywhere, and that's what they called me. And some people, new guys, would come to the shop, and they would introduce me as Sal Mr. Manella. So that was my nickname. I can't get rid of it. By the way, no one got Salmonella off my truck.
1: Which is good to know.
2: Excellent point.
1: And then we talked about movies, that movie that makes you cry, and Pat called in.
10: I actually went to the premiere in Manhattan for this movie, Marley and Me. We were there, and I saw so many grown men walking out the theater. I mean, I'm getting choked up now talking.
2: That was great. I mean, that was literally a great call.
1: Yeah.
2: 100%.
1: All right, so you're going to get ready to cry tonight with the Beaches.
2: Yeah, I'm going to have to watch
1: this
2: Beaches.
1: Song.
2: Don't remind me.
1: You're already starting to cry.
2: I'm dreading it. I'm already dreading it.
1: This is such a good song. I can't even listen to it.
2: Don't do it to me.
1: I'm turning it off. I can't. All right, Dominski and Moore, they are coming up next, and we'll talk to you tomorrow, noon to 3. Have a great day.
2: See you tomorrow.
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11: And now it is 73 degrees here at 3 o'clock. Thank you for listening. I'm Levon Putney. This has been one stormy stretch the past month or so. And why stop now? All 21 counties under a severe thunderstorm watch until 8, while Flash flood warnings are in effect. Even a tornado warning for a bit earlier for parts of Salem County. All to say, another rough weather day. Those roads are just not in the best of conditions. Be prepared to drive a little slower today. Well, now, to the guy accused of stealing a 40-foot sailboat from a Jersey City marina. This past Saturday night, cutting off the tracking devices on board, sailing off to Rhode Island, only to dock there in Newport, where police killed him in a shootout yesterday morning.
12: Cops say it happened in Newport, Rhode Island, where the boat was found. The boat was stolen on August 22nd from the Liberty Harbor Marina in Jersey City, and surveillance video captured the theft. Police alerted the Coast Guard, who tracked it down to Newport Harbor. Authorities say when they approached the suspect, he refused their commands, pulled a gun, and shots rang out. Cops say one officer was grazed by a bullet and the suspect was killed. In New York, I'm Lisa Salvati.
11: Two 11-year-olds were riding an electric dirt bike around 1 yesterday afternoon in Bayville when police say they rode through a stop sign at an intersection, crashed into a Ford pickup. The boy was treated and released from a hospital. The girl was not. She died. An 11-year-old. Well, now to met a settlement yesterday with New Jersey and 46 other states to end the lawsuit over tactics used to hook kids to Instagram and Facebook.
13: What Meta is going to do here immediately, subject to the court's approval, of course, of this settlement, but what they're able to do immediately to start to remedy these harms is completely groundbreaking.
11: State Attorney General Jennifer Davenport yesterday on ABC News saying young users should soon notice new restrictions like a daily time limit of 2 hours and a midnight to 6 a.m. block on using their social media sites. The complete New Jersey 101.5 forecast is coming up now. New Jersey Fast Traffic.
14: Lots of delays out there on the roads. Let's start in Keensburg, 36 westbound around Laurel Avenue. Careful, we've got an overturned vehicle there. You're going to find one lane blocked. In Keyport, 35 southbound is closed. Broadway into 36. That is because of flooding. You're going to be detoured around. And in Sayreville, Route 9 southbound jams New Brunswick Avenue into the Edison Bridge where a disabled tractor trailer that's taking out the center lane. Perth Amboy, 440 southbound, you're heavy approaching 35 with a crash blocking the right lane. And in Monmouth Junction, Route 1 southbound, all jammed up New Road to Ridge Road, a 20-minute delay. We're checking to see if there's a crash or anything causing that. Leaving New Jersey, GWB, about a 10-minute delay, upper and lower level. Lincoln Tunnel's 5 to 10. Holland Tunnel looks good from either approach. I'm Brendan Joseph, Jersey Traffic North.
1: Jill Myron in Jersey Traffic South. Aside from all the flooding we have in South Jersey, we have an accident on northbound 295 in Lawrence Township approaching Route 1, exit 67. Your right lane is blocked off, and that's with crews. A bus went off the highway, so that is not blocking a lane, but the crews are there to take care of it. And we still have a lot of flooding issues locally, and major roads like 130 Brooklawn Circle affected. Route 44 both ways. Route 70 has some wires down in Cherry Hill. 70 West at Cuthbert Boulevard is shut down on the westbound side. 70 West at Cuthbert Boulevard. New Jersey Fast Traffic every 15 minutes on New Jersey 101.5.
15: New Jersey 101.5 instant weather. A flood watch is in effect through this evening, and a severe thunderstorm watch is in effect until 8 o'clock this evening, as we'll have a mostly cloudy sky this afternoon and evening with rounds of showers and thunderstorms, which can produce flash flooding and locally damaging wind gusts. Temperatures will mostly be in the 70s to near 80. As we head through later tonight, it'll be mostly cloudy and humid. Still could be a shower or two, perhaps a thunderstorm. Lows in the upper 60s. Clouds giving way to some sunshine tomorrow with a thunderstorm around, high near 80. We'll be warned numerous showers and storms across South Jersey. Weekend looks better, less humid on Saturday with intervals of clouds and sunshine, highs in the low 80s. Very warm, a little more humid on Sunday with a partly sunny sky. Can't roll out a shower Sunday with highs in the 80s. From the Edison Heating and Cooling Weather Desk, I'm meteorologist Brian Thompson.
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33: The North calls this a sub, while the South calls it a hoagie. The North calls this Taylor Ham, and the South calls it pork roll.
34: Hey, you talking about Jersey? 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
2: Hey there, good afternoon. It's Jeff and Kylie with you. I'm Jeff Dominski.
3: I'm Kylie Moore.
2: We've got a lot to talk about today. First of all, excuse me. Happy birthday to you. I can't sing. To you. Happy birthday, Kylie Moore.
3: Thank you.
2: Happy birthday to you. So
3: that was very Marilyn Monroe coded. I feel like you were doing the like, Mr. President.
2: not trying to do that. Hey, so happy birthday. Yeah, hey, it's great that we have nice weather for it.
3: You know what?
2: Said no one ever.
3: Said exactly Jenner Cillo.
2: No way, did she?
3: She made the same joke.
2: Oh my God, when?
3: This was a few hours ago. She said like, you know, happy birthday, hope you have a great day. So glad you got great weather for it. Let me find her exact wording. I don't want to misquote her.
2: That's pretty funny though.
3: But yeah. Happy birthday. And what beautiful weather you have today.
2: There you go. Oh yeah. Yeah. I mean, it's in pockets, obviously, as it always is in New Jersey. Some parts are awful. Other parts are fine. But when I was driving in, whoa, it was so bad. I was coming in a while ago and, my God, there were times, well, most of my commute is along, if I want to spare the tolls anyway, and I do, most of my commute is in the Route 1 corridor, and oh my God, it was so nasty. I had about a half an hour stretch where it's like you could barely see the road. There were people pulled over, just parked on the shoulder with their flashers on because they didn't want to deal with it. It was so bad. You could barely see the road. There are other cars with their flashers on driving, which really does nothing.
3: Yeah, you're not supposed to do that.
2: Yeah, it's like, just turn your headlights on. We'll see your taillights. I mean, it's fine. And I could have sworn, but I'm probably wrong, I could have sworn that I saw a tornado trying to form because I
3: really
2: saw... Well, there were darker skies, there were darker clouds than the others, and they were starting to sort of like rotate, but I don't think it ever formed.
3: No, I don't love that.
2: Yeah, oh, I didn't love it either, because I really had nowhere to go. But yeah, man, it was nasty. And then where we are at the radio station, now it's just wet. It's like not that big of a deal. And I was looking at the...
3: For now. Who knows what's coming?
2: I know. Like, I know, I was looking at a New Jersey weather radar map, and I know in about an hour to an hour and a half, I know Central Jersey is supposed to be getting hit by it again. But yeah, there was like a nasty cluster that had moved through maybe like 2 hours ago. So, yeah.
3: Oh, yeah. I was here. Lou and Michelle were talking about, they were trying to talk about something else, and they'd be like, ah, thunder. And
2: I saw something.
3: How did you propose? Thunder.
2: right. So, hey, just for fun, even if in your part of the state you haven't seen any of the heavy rains, but whether you did or you didn't, either way, could we do a round of rain songs? That would be kind of fun. Like songs that They make you think of rain. They specifically say rain somewhere in the song or maybe even in the title. Doesn't have to necessarily be right in the title. But yeah, who's got one? How many of them are there? 1-800-283-101.5.
3: I'm going to start with the obvious one.
2: Never heard it.
3: All right, kids, ask your parents then about Prince.
2: Fleetwood Mac?
3: Rest in power.
2: No, obviously. I never meant to call you when you fall. Not only one of the quintessential rain songs. I never meant to call you when he did the Super Bowl halftime, it literally started raining as he started playing Purple Rain.
3: I'm not the biggest Prince fan, but I will always put that at the top of the Super Bowl halftime shows.
4: In the purple rain, purple rain, purple rain.
2: happen. You can't schedule that, right? You can't schedule that. I mean, it wasn't just during his set. It was as he was about to launch into Purple Rain, and then the rain started falling.
3: Truly incredible.
2: Right. How does that happen?
3: That's something, if you like put that in a sitcom, I'd be like, well, that's not believable.
2: Right, exactly. But this happened in real life.
3: How could that actually happen?
2: But I saw it.
3: I seen it.
2: Right, I seen it. I see you rip a man's jaw right off.
3: Oh, God. But there have to be other songs.
2: It's only Purple Rain.
3: All right, just kidding. We're going to be moving on.
2: Yeah, there are no other Rain songs. It is only Purple Rain. No, if you can think of one, call it into us. I mean, there's got to be a ton of these.
3: I mean, it doesn't doesn't have to have Rain in the title.
2: Right.
3: But there are other ones. For instance, I would always go to... Let me know when you get it.
2: I've known the title. Is this a Rihanna song?
3: Yes.
2: Okay. What's the title? I don't know it.
3: Umbrella.
2: Huh?
3: Umbrella.
2: Umbrella.
3: Ella.
2: Okay.
3: Ella.
2: Okay. Hey. I know some Rihanna, but I'm older than you. I don't know all Rihanna. I'm sorry.
3: Oh, this was a big one.
2: Okay. Hey, shame me for it. Go ahead.
3: I just did. Yeah. I've had my fill.
2: Yeah. All right. There's one. Hey, let's go to Sunny. Sunny says they have one.
3: What an ironic name.
2: Yeah. Sunny calling in with Rain song. So true. Hey, Sunny, what's up?
4: Hey, what's going on, man?
2: Hey, what's up?
4: I'm just chilling, driving home, stuck in all this traffic in Sarah.
2: Did you have to drive through any of it today, or was it not in your area?
4: No, I drove through the traffic. I've just been sitting the last, 2 hours.
2: No, I mean, I meant the rain, but okay.
4: The floods? Yeah, it was flooding. There's a rainstorm out there.
2: All right, so what's your Rain song?
4: I Seen Fire and I Seen Rain by James Taylor.
2: Oh, gosh.
3: Beautiful song.
2: Hell yeah. Yeah.
4: Yeah, absolutely.
2: Absolutely.
3: And holds a very personal connection for much of us at the station.
2: Yeah. With something that is coming up, the anniversary of 9/11.
3: Mm.
2: Yeah.
3: No, this is a perfect rainy song.
4: Sure is.
2: All right. Hey, Sonny, thank you for calling into New Jersey 101.5.
3: We appreciate it.
2: So the weather is not great for Kylie's birthday today or for the rest of us, by the way. And we want to know, what is a song that makes you think about rain? 1-800-283-101.5.
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5: 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Start in Keensburg, 36 westbound. You got heavy volume Palmer Avenue to Laurel Avenue. That's where there's an overturned vehicle. One lane is blocked. Through Keyport, 35 southbound. That is closed from Broadway down to 36. As because of flooding, you're going to be detoured around the scene. In Sayreville, Route 9 southbound still jamming New Brunswick Avenue into the Edison Bridge, where a disabled tractor trailer has the center lane blocked. Perth Amboy, 440 southbound at Pfeiffer Boulevard. That's Route 35. Crash there, taking out the right lane. Tap of the brake on the parkway northbound around exit 142 with a crash taking out a lane, and a pretty big jam on Route 80 eastbound exit 39 into exit 42. Crash there is blocking two lanes. Leaving New Jersey, GWB, you're looking pretty good upper and lower level. Lincoln Tunnel's a 5-minute delay. Holland Tunnel's clear from either approach. 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I'm Brendan Joseph, New Jersey Traffic North.
6: Jill Myra, New Jersey Traffic South. Oh, boy, what a mess we have with a lot of flooding issues around Mercer County. The biggie, actually two biggies in Lawrenceville, 206 is basically closed in the village from Franklin Corner Road to Carter Road with a large amount of trees and wires down. That's 206 both ways in Lawrenceville. Also, we have 295, a little messy. Northbound at Route 1, exit 67, where a bus went off the highway. And north 295 at Route 1, the right lane is blocked off. A lot of flooding issues around, the usual spots. Quaker Road in Princeton and Route 70 in Cherry Hill both ways, right by Cuthbert Boulevard. We have utility repairs being done around wires that went down. Also, you need to know that Moore Street in Princeton is closed both ways off Nassau Street with a tree down. traffic every 15 minutes. And this report is made possible by the place that makes me so happy, Parks Casino. Let's go. Parks Casino has such great acts at the Excite Center inside Parks Casino. There's not a bad seat in the house. They welcome soon Australian Pink Floyd. You do not want to miss this show. That's August 29th. There are still some tickets. Grand Funk Railroad will be there November 13th. Get your tickets at parkscasino.com. Exit 6 off the turnpike. Gotta be 21. 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Next report in 15 minutes from the Earth Treasures Fine Jewelers Traffic Desk. I'm Jill Myra, New Jersey 101.5.
7: New Jersey 101.5 instant weather will continue to have rounds of showers and thunderstorms throughout this afternoon and evening, which could produce flash flooding and locally damaging winds. A flood watch is in effect through this evening, and a severe thunderstorm watch is in effect until 8 o'clock this evening. Temperatures mostly in the 70s to near 80. Still a shower or two, maybe a thunderstorm later tonight, a low in the upper 60s. And then as we head through tomorrow, clouds and some sun at times, we'll have a thunderstorm with more numerous showers and storms across South Jersey, high near 80. From the Edison Heating and Cooling Weather Desk, I'm meteorologist Brian Thompson.
3: In Ocean City, it's 83 degrees, Patterson 72. Toms River, 77, fast traffic and instant weather every 15 minutes on New Jersey 101.5. 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
3: It is 3:26 with Jeff Domenski and Kylie Moore on this, not a great weather day. It's pretty rainy out there. We're going to have Levon Putney's news coming up in under 4 minutes.
2: I blame your birthday.
3: What?
2: It's because of your birthday. Thanks a lot, Kylie. Yeah, anybody who's like getting flooded today, blame Kylie. It's her birthday, and God clearly has an issue with that.
3: When I blew out the candles, this was my one wish. I wanted everyone to have terrible traffic issues, not a beach day.
2: It's only 3:27. You already blew out the candles?
3: If I'm miserable, everyone else is going to be miserable.
2: What do you have, an early bird special? Damn, you're getting old. No.
3: Yeah. Can't say that word on air. No kidding, Jeff.
2: Almost.
3: So we want to know your rain songs at 1-800-283-101.5.
2: Yeah, Kylie thought of Purple Rain by Prince. First caller thought of Fire and Rain by James Taylor. And that's about it, right? There's no others, are there?
3: We definitely don't have this in the system, but singing in the rain, just singing in the rain. Speaking of movie musicals, yesterday this hour, by the way.
2: Yeah, okay. If you know one from the last half century, 1-800-283.
3: That's, you know what? That is a fair assessment of what I just said.
2: Right.
3: I hear you. I appreciate
2: there you
3: your
2: go.
3: Input.
2: 1-800-283-1015.
3: George in Branchburg, you're on New Jersey 101.5.
16: Hi, Kylie. Happy birthday. Love you.
3: Thank you, George.
16: This is not from your time. I think the artist is Eddie Rabbit. I love the rainy night.
2: Oh!
16: I love the rainy night.
2: Yeah.
16: I love to hear the drops. Did you ever hear that?
2: I have.
16: Like me.
2: Yeah, it's. I love Rainy Night, but either way. But it's Eddie Rabbit. And did you know, I don't know if you knew this, George, Eddie Rabbit is actually from New Jersey.
3: Oh, really?
16: You gotta be kidding.
2: I am not kidding.
16: Oh, my God.
2: Yeah.
16: Every time you have a show that talk about people from New Jersey, artists and celebrities, I never thought of Eddie Rabbit. Really?
2: I'm looking him up. He was born in 1941.
3: Yeah, Jeff frantically checking his phone to make sure that he's correct on this one.
2: He was raised in East Orange, New Jersey.
3: Son of a gun.
16: No kidding. I'm glad because I love that song. I think I'm the only person that loves that song. I don't know any other song from him, but that's the song I thought of.
2: Yeah. No. Okay. All right. Aww. So there are three and no others, right?
3: How appropriate.
2: Those are the only rain songs. It's Purple Rain, Fire and Rain, and I Love a Rainy Night. And then that's it, right?
3: George, thank you for calling New Jersey 101.5.
2: Oh, and Singing in the Rain.
3: And, yeah, please.
2: Singing in the Rain. Okay.
3: Show some respect.
2: Oh, Juan thinks he has one. Hey, Juan in Bridgewater.
17: Hey, Kylie. Hey, Jeff. How are you guys?
2: Hey, Juan. How's it going?
17: Kylie, happy birthday. Jeff, stick to your original job. Get out of stop singing, please.
3: Thank you, Juan.
2: I was trying to be a good friend. I know I can't sing.
3: He was.
2: I know I can't sing.
3: Thank you both.
2: I'm sorry.
17: Anyway, this is our century, buddy. So, November Rain by Guns N' Roses.
3: I can't believe we don't have this in our system because I tried to look this up.
17: I know. What's wrong with you people?
2: That is such a great song, too.
3: November Rain. Yep.
2: Oh, my God. It is such a good song. That is one of the most bittersweet.
17: I mean, it's a long intro, but it's there.
2: Right.
3: Who can do an impression of the guitar solo? Go.
2: Oh, I can't. Why, can you?
3: No.
17: No, thank you.
2: All right.
17: No, thank you.
3: All I've got is like, wow. Probably.
2: No, that's great. That's a great one. Okay, so Singing in the Rain, November Rain, I Love a Rainy Night, Fire and Rain, and Purple Rain. No others, right? We're done?
3: Nah,
2: are there any others?
3: I can do some Google searching during the news.
2: All right, we'll find out if there are any others. Juan, thank you
3: so much for calling New Jersey 101.5.
2: 1-800-283-101.5.
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0: Birthday, Kylie. Happy 28th, darling.
1: I saw you exactly.
2: And him walking in the room. Who the hell was that?
0: Orange Juice Jones.
2: Yes! Thank you. Thank you.
0: The sermon at the end.
2: Get out of here with your hush puppy shoes and the... Yes! Yes! I remember this song.
0: Oh, my goodness.
3: All right. Yeah, we've got some more rain songs. Right. Yeah. Thank you, Levon.
0: My pleasure. Well, another stormy weather day here. Entire state's under a severe thunderstorm watch until 8. There's a reason why we're talking rain with heavy rain scattered there. Even a tornado warning for a short time earlier in part of Salem County. So just know that traffic has been slow, though, through those stormy stretches. Well, Jackson, Stafford, North Brunswick, East Brunswick, within the past week, they were the latest among almost 40 municipalities now in the state to ban AI data centers. Now, for the rest of the areas, Governor Sherrill has just signed a bill into law requiring data centers to report energy and water usage to the state Public Utilities Board twice a year. Well, parents of Lakewood private and religious school students who've been taking the bus are basically getting a last-minute bill before school starts. The Lakewood Student Transportation Authority upped the busing fees from $385 to $945 per child because of state aid cuts. And that's your New Jersey 101.5 News Flash. Here is Fast Traffic.
4: 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We've got some spots where we have closures for flooding. Through Keyport, 36 southbound is closed, 35 into Atlantic Street, 35 southbound is closed from 36 into Clark Street, all that because of flooding. And in Holmdel, 35 southbound is closed, Union Avenue to Laurel Avenue, that because of flooding too. In Sayreville, Route 9 southbound jamming up New Brunswick Avenue into the Edison Bridge. That's with a disabled tractor trailer taking out the center lane. Parkway northbound a bit heavy at exit 142. A crash there takes out one lane. Turnpike southbound, both the eastern and western spurs seeing delays of about 10 to 15 minutes. And on Route 80 eastbound, it's jamming up exit 39 to exit 42 with a crash. Two lanes there are blocked. Leaving New Jersey, GWB looking good at the moment. Lincoln Tunnel only a 5-minute delay. Holland Tunnel clear from the turnpike up to 15 minutes, though, from routes 1 and 9. 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I'm Brandon Joseph, New Jersey Traffic North.
3: Jill Myra, New Jersey Traffic South. So it's an empty New Jersey Transit bus that went off 295 in Lawrence in Mercer County, 295 North at Route 1, exit 67. The right lane is blocked off as the crews are trying to get that all cleaned up. And we also have some slow at 130 in Brooklawn and Westville around the flooded areas of Brooklawn Circle. Traffic is also tough at Cherry Hill 70 westbound Cuthbert Boulevard to Lexington Avenue. Shut down because of emergency utility repairs. We have wires down. Turnpike south at exit 2 and a crash and two left lanes are blocked off. Traffic every 15 minutes on New Jersey 101.5.
5: New Jersey 101.5 instant weather. As we head through this afternoon and evening, we'll continue to have rounds of showers and thunderstorms, which can bring flash flooding and locally damaging winds. There is a flood watch in effect through the evening hours and a severe thunderstorm watch until 8 o'clock this evening. Temperatures mostly in the 70s to near 80 this afternoon. Still a shower or two, maybe a thunderstorm later tonight, lows in the upper 60s. Could be a thunderstorm around tomorrow with clouds and some sun. More numerous showers and storms towards South Jersey with a high near 80. From the Edison Heating and Cooling Weather Desk, I'm meteorologist Brian Thompson.
0: 75 degrees in Long Branch, 78 in Phillipsburg, 70 in North Brunswick. 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
2: Levon, you without me like cornflakes without the milk. It's my world. You just a squirrel looking for a nut. I haven't thought about that song in many years. Thank you for that.
0: You're welcome.
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2: it was such a cool song.
0: Hilarious. You have to hear it.
2: 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It was like the ultimate screw you song about a guy catching his girl cheating on him, and it was called The Rain by Orange Juice Jones. Oh, it was great.
3: I love this
0: long soliloquy at the end. You have to hear it.
2: Oh, yeah. Yeah.
0: Yeah.
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2: 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What do you have? 1-800-283-101.5.
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2: New Jersey 101.5. All right. So I think we probably have them all, right? Because it was really bad weather. I mean, it was like torrential downpour. I could barely see the road coming in. We're talking about songs about rain. So we already have Purple Rain, Fire and Rain, I Love a Rainy Night, Singing in the Rain, November Rain, The Rain by Orange Juice Jones. Are there any others? I mean, really. How many could there be?
15: There have... Oh.
2: Okay, yeah. Wait.
15: There have to be. No, there are.
2: A rainy night in Georgia. Rainy night in Georgia. I think that's Gladys Knight and the Pips, I think. Rainy night in Georgia. Okay.
15: Are you thinking Midnight Train to Georgia?
2: No, it's rainy night in Georgia.
15: She has two songs about Georgia?
2: Oh, maybe it's not her. Maybe it's somebody else. Maybe
15: Gladys Knight is definitely Midnight Train.
2: Yeah, okay. So it's not... All right, I have the artist wrong, not the song. But yeah, rainy night in Georgia. Looks like it's raining all over the world.
15: Or she has multiple songs about Georgia.
2: No. I just have a wrong artist. I think it's a guy that sings that. Yeah.
15: Two people who don't necessarily know the song talk about the song.
2: Hey.
15: This is why you come to us for information.
2: That's going
15: to
2: be our podcast. Stay tuned for more details. All right, let's talk to Tony and Tom's River here on New Jersey. You're on New Jersey 101.5.
15: Hi, Tony.
2: Hey, Tony.
16: First, happy birthday, and thank you for the joy that you give us.
15: Oh,
2: that's so sweet of you.
15: Very, very sweet. Thank you.
16: It is meant, heartfully meant. My song, which I'm guessing not a lot of people know, but it's Louisiana Rain by Tom Petty and the Heartbreakers.
15: What?
16: But I have a quick,
15: there's a Tom Petty song I don't know.
16: I have a quick story about it.
15: Please.
16: If I'm allowed.
2: Yeah, go ahead.
16: My mother and I were snow bunnies, so we would travel a lot and we would always drive. And the last trip that we took, when we were going through Louisiana, It came on the radio. And it was extremely memorable, not just because you're in Louisiana and you're hearing the song Louisiana Rain, but also because there's nothing like a Louisiana rain. It is like all sorts of bugs coming down on you just as hard as the rain.
2: Oh,
16: the
2: wow. Trees. Yeah, because of the area. Yeah.
16: It was so gross. But it was a great memory because my mother at first thought it was me with the CD player because I always used to program and have all sorts of songs. Like, we'd enter Georgia and it'd be Georgia on my mind. We'd enter, different states and different things. Yeah. I would have it done.
2: Yeah.
16: And this time it was just the radio and it just came on.
2: Louisiana Rain is falling just like tears running down my face, washing out the years. Louisiana Rain soaking through my shoes. I may never be the same when I reach Baton Rouge.
15: Oh, my God.
2: It's Tom Petty.
15: Okay, Jeff.
2: What?
15: Look at your phone. Look at who just texted us. Because, Tony, I was about to say it if it didn't come up naturally. But, yeah, my mom, huge Tom Petty fan. My mom just texted both me and Jeff saying, Louisiana Rain! !
2: There you go. Yep.
16: Yeah, I'm a huge Tom Petty fan. I'll have to talk to you another time about it and get to know your mom because it's huge.
15: Oh,
16: dude.
2: Go over the house tonight.
15: Do yourself a favor. Watch the Super Bowl halftime show tonight because, if that's not one of the best ones that there is.
2: It really is. It's just so understated, but it's great.
16: Do yourself a favor and watch the Southern Accent Tour live.
15: Ooh.
16: Get yourself some of your popcorn and your chopsticks. Turn down the lights.
15: That is what I'm doing tonight.
16: You're actually at the concert, and I'm telling you, you will feel like he's alive and you're there.
15: And I'm sorry, you said it was Southern Accent Tour?
16: Yep.
15: Okay, I just wrote that down.
16: Your mom will probably know, and if not, then watch it with her.
15: Oh, my mom's screaming in her car right now, knowing exactly what you're talking about.
2: Sure.
15: Tony, thank you for calling New Jersey 101.5. Deeply appreciated.
2: Also coming in a text, not through the app, Steve Trevelise texted me saying, hey, Rainy Night in Georgia was done by Brooke Benton. And now that was his out loud balloon.
15: Okay,
2: his
15: did he actually say was, A, or is that just your Steve Trevelise impression?
2: That's just my Steve Trevelise impression. But his out loud balloon would have been, hey, dummy, Rainy Night in Georgia was done by Brooke Benton.
15: Hey, Stoopy.
2: Yeah, exactly. All right, we're talking rain songs. Tommy in Bernardsville, you're on New Jersey 101.5.
17: All right, I got a couple here, so get your pen and pad out.
15: I am seated.
17: How about Raindrops Keep Falling on My Head?
2: Aww. Oh, my God. Butch Cassidy, Sundance Kid, theme song from the movie.
17: B.J. Thomas was the artist.
2: Mm-hmm.
17: And Pool Stop the Rain by CCR.
2: Oh, my God. How was I not thinking about that? Oh, wait.
17: All right.
15: Wait. What was the name of it?
2: Who'll Stop the Rain.
15: Okay.
2: But, Tommy, were you already going to say there's another
18: Creedence song with Rain?
17: You'd have to make me aware of that, Jeff. I'm not sure.
18: Have you ever seen the Rain? Separate song. Have you ever seen... Yeah.

0: 3 hours too long.
1: Exactly.
0: Get me out of here.
1: She has to get to that inventory. All right, Mike and Voorhees, you're on New Jersey 101.5.
2: Hey, guys. Kylie, happy birthday. It's my wife's birthday today, too, by the way.
0: Oh, happy birthday. What's her name?
2: Trisha.
0: Happy birthday, Trisha. Fellow Virgo, baby.
2: We're 35 years married, yep. I had two songs from the 80s, 90s. The band The Alarm did Rain in the Summertime, which is apropos for today. Mm. And another band called Garbage did I'm Only Happy When It Rains.
1: Oh, my God. Oh. I love Garbage. Garbage is such a hot band. She has such a sexy voice.
0: Ooh.
2: Yeah. And she actually did a small stint. There was a Terminator TV series from the Terminator movies, and she played a Terminator on that TV series.
1: Really? I didn't know any of that.
2: Yeah, she did a small stint. That, but she's got a great voice, and I always love that song. But usually in storms like this, I'll play the Alarms song, Rain in the Summertime. It's great.
1: Yeah. Yeah, if you want a really sexy song, look up Paranoid by Garbage. Oh, my God.
0: God, why did this segment get so horny?
1: I don't know. it was all in the last 3 minutes, man.
0: It was all Mike and Tommy. We're going to blame it on you guys.
1: Yeah, really. Hey, Mike, thanks.
0: Mike, thank you for calling New Jersey 101.5.
1: All right. So it was a monsoon for a good half an hour when I was trying to get in today. And just like it's so common with a lot of these Jersey summer storms, when it was over, it was over. I mean, it was still wet. It was still drizzling. No big deal. But, man, there was thunder. There was lightning. I was thinking a tornado was going to pop up. People were pulled over on the side of the road. So we're talking about rain songs. How many can you think of? 1-800-283-101.5.
0: It is 3:48. Here's fast traffic.
3: That rain continues out there and it's causing problems. 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We'll start through Keyport. We've got 36 southbound closed from 35 to Atlantic Street. That because of flooding. 35 southbounds closed from 36 into Clark Street. That for flooding as well. And then in Holmdel, 35 southbounds closed Union Avenue to Laurel Avenue. That also because of flooding. Parkway southbound stop and go. Approaching exit 105. A crash there is taking out the left lane. And through Sayreville, Route 9 southbounds heavy as you approach the Edison Bridge or a disabled tractor trailer. That's blocking the center lane. 287 southbound, a bit heavy at exit 41. That's with a crash taking out the left lane. And if traveling Route 80 eastbound, it's a 30-minute delay from exit 38 to exit 42. A crash there taking out the right two lanes. Leaving New Jersey, GWB looking good on both levels. Lincoln Tunnel's a 5 to 10-minute delay. Holland Tunnel clear from the turnpike, but 10 minutes from routes 1 and 9. It's the most wonderful time of the year at Staples. 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Staples, that was easy. I'm Brendan Joseph, New Jersey Traffic North.
4: Joel Myra, New Jersey Traffic South. So many spots have flooding in South Jersey, Central Jersey, actually, onto South Jersey. So we have Quaker Road. They closed the gates on it at Nassau Park because it's flooded out. Moore Street in Princeton is shut down off of Nassau with a tree knockdown. 70 Cherry Hill, Pennsauken Line. We already have road work, and now we have utility wires that are down and on the road and wet, and they closed that off. 70 is shut down both ways from Lexington Ave to Cuthbert Boulevard. Of course, we have everything all flooded out around that 130 Brooklawn Circle area. And then Lawrenceville, I'm going to jump it back to Mercer County. A tree and wires are basically closing off 206 in the village both ways, Franklin Corner Road to Carter Road. New Jersey, fast traffic every 15 minutes from the Earth Treasures Fine Jewelers Traffic Desk. I'm Jill Myra, New Jersey 101.5.
3: New Jersey 101.5 instant weather will continue to have rounds of showers and thunderstorms throughout this afternoon and evening, which could produce flash flooding and locally damaging winds. A flood watch is in effect through this evening, and a severe thunderstorm watch is in effect until 8 o'clock this evening. Temperatures mostly in the 70s to near 80. Still a shower or two, maybe a thunderstorm later tonight, a low in the upper 60s. And then as we head through tomorrow, clouds and some sun at times, we'll have a thunderstorm with more numerous showers and storms across South Jersey, high near 80. From the Edison Heating and Cooling Weather Desk, I'm meteorologist Brian Thompson.
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3: New Jersey 101.5. Oh, by the way, at some point today, we've got to tell you about a news story that was actually, it didn't happen in Jersey, but it was making New Jersey news sites because it was just so outrageous. It was about an epic wedding fail where a brawl broke out.
4: Oh, those stories are always so good. You know, the bride and groom.
3: Right. I know what you mean.
4: Like, but for everyone else, that's some fun tea.
3: This one was crazy, even by wedding fail standards, though, with this brawl. But anyway, it's one of the things we'll talk about today. And also, we're going to be giving away Almost Queen tickets tomorrow.
4: Very excited about that.
3: Yeah. Great band, and we'll be doing our end of the week game tomorrow. So right now, because of the weather today, we're talking about rain songs at 1-800-283-101.5.
4: Gina in Palmyra, you're on New Jersey 101.5.
5: Hi, how are you? Happy birthday, Kylie.
4: Thank you, Gina.
5: I can't believe you guys didn't think of this one. Blame It on the Rain, Milli Vanilli.
4: Well, I'll be honest. Milli Vanilli, I know of them. They're kind of in my blind spot. So, no, I never would have thought of that. What are some of the lyrics?
3: Oh, my God. I'm sorry. Go ahead.
5: Remember, they weren't actually the singers of the song. They were, like, lip-syncing. You don't remember that song, Blame It on the Rain?
3: Yeah, and they had a couple of hits. But, yeah, Gina, yeah. I remember. And they would have been so much bigger had they not been caught. Basically, it was these two guys.
4: Yeah, that's the thing I know about them.
3: Right. Yep. And it was caught that they were not singing their own songs. And they had maybe two, maybe three hits. And they would have been enormous. And then they were just gone. And now they're just like known as a joke. Yeah, because it's not even them.
5: Passed away, maybe. I don't know. I think one passed away or something. Yeah, so now it's like a town.
3: Well, I mean, yeah, like their career was gone way before their body was gone, though.
4: But hold on, Gina. You sound very passionate about this. Are you a big Milli Vanilli head?
5: No, not at all. I grew up in the 80s, though. I grew up in the 80s. That was a one-hit wonder. Like, there was a couple hit songs they had.
3: Yeah.
5: You know?
3: Yeah. Yeah, I never met anybody who was actually passionate about Milli Vanilli.
4: That's why I had to ask.
3: Yeah.
5: And otherwise, I'm in love with you, girl. Remember that one? I'm in love with you, girl. Do you remember that one?
3: I don't.
5: That was the other one they did. It was their hit.
3: I don't know how, but I don't.
4: See, the thing about Milli Vanilli I always go to is the Dimitri Martin joke. The amount of time that Milli Vanilli was popular was a Milli Vanillium.
3: There you go.
4: That's my touchstone for Milli Vanilli.
3: But that says it all, yep.
4: Gina, thank you for calling New Jersey 101.5. We appreciate it.
3: Bob and Clifton, you're on New Jersey 101.5.
6: Hey, how's it going, guys?
3: Hey.
4: Hey, we're good.
6: Happy birthday.
4: Thank you.
6: Finally. So I got two songs. Well, I had to. Rain Song from Led Zeppelin and the one from Creedence Clearwater Revival, the one you guys just said, Have You Ever Seen the Rain?
4: Have you ever seen the rain?
3: Yep. Oh, you know what's another good Led Zeppelin song, though? It doesn't say rain in the title, but it's about rain. When the Levee Breaks.
6: Oh, yeah.
3: Right? That rocks. That's like a
6: blues. That is a great song.
3: Isn't it? That's like a hardcore bluesy kind of rock song. I love it.
6: Oh, yeah.
4: We should
6: have always been a big fan of them.
4: Oh, that's sweet. I have a partial for Led Zeppelin because they did my parents' wedding song. My parents' wedding song was Thank You. I was going to say.
3: That's a beautiful song.
4: I was going to say. We should have done this at 5 because now I just want to go in my car and listen to all of these songs.
3: Right. That's a beautiful song. That was a wedding song.
4: Thank you. Yeah.
3: Yeah. I'm going to guess she was more the hippie than he was.
4: I'm going to say that is a very safe bet. Bob, thank you for calling New Jersey 101.5. We appreciate it.
3: I know them.
4: You've met them.
3: Yes, I have. All right. We've got news straight ahead. New Jersey 101.5.
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7: It is 73 degrees now at 4 o'clock. Thank you for listening. I'm Levon Putney. Another round of heavy rain. Entire state remains under a severe thunderstorm watch until 8, while parts of north and central Jersey are still under a flash flood warning. All to say, road conditions are bad in spots, so be ready to slow down, especially coming up on some of those puddles. Well, a wrong-way driver was killed last night after crashing into several vehicles on Interstate 195 near Exit 22. State police say that driver's SUV hit another SUV and then a Toyota. 73-year-old wrong-way driver William Wright of Brick was killed. The other drivers were treated for what cops described as minor injuries. Well, in Carteret, a new ferry terminal is being built, and now the Federal Transit Administration gave New Jersey Transit money to build an electric ferry boat for Carteret's future service.
8: The $9.6 million grant for what will be the borough's third ferry boat is among 23 projects in 14 states, says Carteret Mayor Daniel Ryman. The award will help the borough provide reliable, quicker, and more environmentally friendly service to New York City while helping to reduce congestion on roadways. The terminal is expected to open in early 2028 or sooner, but ferry service may be provided earlier through a smartphone app on a kiosk on the dock of the ferry slips. Jenner Solo, New Jersey, 101.5 News.
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9: 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But the real trouble is that AI isn't able to, you know, do a full risk assessment.
7: AI therapist, all right. 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Now to the Lester Glenn Business Report. 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The complete New Jersey 101.5 forecast is coming up now. New Jersey Fast Traffic.
10: Lots of problems continue on the roads. We've got flooding through Keyport, 36 southbound. That's closed, 35 to Atlantic Street. 35 southbound's closed from 36 into Clark Street. All that because of flooding. And through Holmdel, 35 southbound. That's closed there as well from Union Avenue into Laurel Avenue for flooding. Parkway southbound, stop and go from approaching exit 105. Crashes popped up there, taking out the left lane. And through Sayreville, Route 9 southbound, all jammed up. New Brunswick Avenue into the Edison Bridge, where a disabled tractor trailer is taking out the center lane. Turnpike southbound, both the eastern and western spur seeing delays about 15 to 20 minutes. And on Route 80 eastbound, it's stop and go, exit 38 into exit 42, where a crash is two lanes blocked. Leaving New Jersey, GWB looks good. Lincoln Tunnel starting to see a 10 to 15 minute delay. Holland Tunnel is about 10 minutes from either approach. I'm Brendan Joseph, Jersey Traffic North.
11: Joel Myra, New Jersey Traffic South. Going to talk about the flooding and rain issues in South Jersey from Mercer County down Moore Street. Princeton shut down off of Nassau Street, Route 27, and through to Wiggins with a tree knockdown and wires as well. Quaker Road closed off, Route 70 in both directions at the Pennsauk and Cherry Hill border with closures as well. We have flooding and we have wires that are down, and we also have that same situation going on around Logan Township at 130 in both directions. Traffic is also nasty on the turnpike on the southbound side approaching exit 2. We have an accident. New Jersey fast traffic every 15 minutes on New Jersey 101.5.
12: New Jersey 101.5 instant weather. It's going to stay mostly cloudy into this evening. It's going to be humid with some rounds of showers and thunderstorms. Those storms could bring flash flooding and locally damaging wind gusts. Now, the showers and storms will diminish some as we head later into the evening and into the overnight hours tonight. Still a shower or two, perhaps a thunderstorm. Lows will be in the upper 60s. Clouds breaking for some sun tomorrow. There could be a thunderstorm. Better chance for a couple of storms across South Jersey. A high near 80 tomorrow as it stays humid. And Saturday, less humid with intervals of clouds and sun. High in the low 80s. Partly sunny, very warm and humid for Sunday. Highs in the 80s with maybe a stray shower. And partly sunny on Monday. Still the chance for an afternoon shower. Highs in the upper 80s. From the Edison Heating and Cooling Weather Desk, I'm meteorologist Brian Thompson.
7: 75 in Spring Lake, 67 degrees in Glassboro, 72 in Hamilton. 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
3: So, you know how there are some people that they don't like their birthday because, like, you know, it's the day before Christmas or it literally falls on New Year's Eve and everybody's got plans, right? 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And she is saying, yeah, you think that's bad? Hold my beer. We'll have her explain coming up. 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
3: The Parks Casino Chime Time. It is 4:10, and it's Thursday. I actually think for a moment we are Jeff and
4: Kylie. I watched your face panic.
3: I know. I was like, wait, is it Wednesday or is it Thursday? Rough night I had. Anyway, it's a Thursday afternoon. Our phone number is 1-800-283-101.5. I'm Jeff Dominski. That is Kylie Moore. And Kylie is celebrating her birthday today.
4: Thank you. Hi. Yes, it's me. I'm Kylie. I'm the birthday girl. Hi.
3: Yes. All right. So,
4: as Levon said, I'm a ripe 28.
3: Lies. So, being that it's Kylie's birthday, I was talking to her about this before the show, and something came up. And I'm not trying to pick on you, but I think this would be fun to talk about.
4: I love the phrase, I'm not trying to pick on you, but.
3: Yeah, that's almost like when you say, hey.
4: No offense.
3: Right, like, all due respect, but. Like, you know, something bad is good. No, what you said about why you feel like your birthday, that you were missing out on something, I don't know.
4: I do know.
3: Go ahead, explain.
4: Okay, so, okay, I'm not trying to be a drama queen here. That an August 27th birthday kind of sucked growing up.
3: When you're a kid, not now, but when you're a kid, because...
4: Yeah, now I don't give a care, but growing up, you were so jealous of the people who got to celebrate their birthdays in school, people brought in... I know it's not necessarily the case now, but people brought in goodie bags. People brought in cupcakes.
3: Oh, they will bring in. I can verify having young kids. They'll still bring in goodie bags, like toys and little games for all the other kids. But right, many schools now just don't let your mom send the cupcakes in because of food allergies and all that. But But you didn't get to do that because yours fell before school started.
4: And it was just before the school year started, so you couldn't even really have like a full birthday because you don't know, at least in like elementary school, like who your friends are yet. You know?
3: Right.
4: Because I mean, it's not like we were texting people back then. We didn't have cell phones. It was just like, okay.
3: Oh, so you're saying even like not.
4: It was like, all right, well, I'll see you in September.
3: So not even just that you didn't get the little classroom 10-minute celebration, but you mean that, yeah, like when you're really, really little, you didn't stay in touch with your school friends like by that deep into the summer. So
4: I didn't have their number.
3: Yeah, so
4: they didn't have numbers.
3: So you were kind of short on friends for even a private birthday party outside of school? Really?
4: Yeah, pretty much.
3: Oh, no. Oh, I didn't know that part. Oh, I thought this was only about that you didn't have the classroom 10-minute celebration.
4: Honestly?
3: Oh, I wasn't thinking
4: that
3: about...
4: That was a big kicker, because I did have a little bit of bitterness.
3: When the November, 18th kid would get his birthday.
4: Like, oh, cool, we get to celebrate Mike.
3: Right, and Mike would wear that stupid hat. And everybody would sing to Mike in the classroom.
4: Oh, wow, Mike's mom brought in cupcakes. Cool.
3: And you never had to, and you didn't get to do any of that.
4: No.
3: But
4: that said, I am an adult, and I understand that there are birthdays that are a little bit worse.
3: Yeah, now I realize it doesn't matter at all. I mean, hey, it's summertime. It's usually maybe a chance at nice weather, just not today. But I get what you're saying. Yeah, because you were a kid. But
4: So that made us want to ask, because Jeff is mocking me, what are the birthdays that they were fine at first, but now they kind of suck? At 1-800-283-101.5, for instance, your Christmas birthdays.
3: Right. Are there certain birthdays that are just worse than others to have? I mean, yeah, it's your birthday, but it butts up against another holiday. Like, if you were literally born on December 25th or even December 24th, isn't everybody just busy?
4: Yeah.
3: Or
4: that was the deal with my aunt, but I'm sorry, continue.
3: Oh, when was she born? 25th?
4: December 25th.
3: On 25th?
4: I'll hold the thought. Continue what you were going to say.
3: Okay. No, I was just going to say, I mean, if you were born on like the 24th or 25th or anywhere near it, did parents do that cheesy thing of like, you know, well, we're getting you one gift. This is your birthday / Christmas gift combined. Or did they have a separate party for you and separate gifts? That's one thing I wonder, because everybody gets so busy around the holidays that a lot of people's birthday is just going to get kind of like, you know, shoved aside.

0: And not just when you're a kid with that one, even when you're an adult. A lot of people are, you know, either away on vacation or they just got plans with family, and maybe you can't get a group of friends together in your 20s and go out. Mm-hmm. My brother's birthday was on December 28th.
1: Oh, right in the middle of that week that
0: between
1: where nothing exists.
0: Right. Right. After Christmas and before New Year's Eve. And he never talked about it much. I think he's probably bitter. But yeah, I mean, I know from just being on the sidelines watching it all, it was kind of forgotten a bit. It was a bit forgotten.
1: I always think of the Arrested Development line where George, the patriarch, realizes that Michael's birthday was close to Christmas.
0: Mm-hmm.
1: And it's as if it's the first time he's ever realized. He goes, oh, close to Christmas. Was that hard?
0: Like he never thought about it before.
1: Yep. Yeah.
0: Oh, you know, is another thing. Now, this is totally personal, not universal. But another thing that sucked about my brother's birthday.
1: Mm-hmm.
0: 1 year when he was turning 16, I think it was when he was turning 16, my mom and dad were divorcing.
1: Oh.
0: And that was the very day that the movers came and split up the family.
1: Okay, I feel like they could have planned that a little better.
0: I always felt the same. It's like, Mom, Dad, how are you doing this on my brother's birthday? Make it 2 days before, 2 days after. I understand it's towards the end of the month. I understand you got to maybe do it by the end of the month. But does it have to be that very day? Oh, I felt bad for him. Oh, yeah. It's like, yeah, thanks. Happy birthday to me. Yeah. Ugh.
1: Yeah, I'm not going to recover from that one. Good gravy.
0: Right?
1: That's crazy.
0: All right. So did you ever have a birthday that was kind of awkwardly placed on the calendar? 1-800-283-101.5.
1: Pat on Staten Island. 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
2: Hey, Kylie, happy birthday.
1: Thank you.
2: I just wanted to say I just recently had a birthday, too, on August the 20th.
1: Oh, happy belated.
0: Happy birthday. Yeah, belated a few days later.
2: Thank you. Thank you. Like Kylie, I never got anything in school. And back then, there was no numbers between the kids or anything. So I didn't really have anybody but family at my birthday parties when I was a kid.
0: Yeah, yeah, I could see it. Yeah,
1: I feel you.
2: But I also share the same birthday with two first cousins.
1: Whoa, are they twins or is this happenstance?
2: No, it just happens. My mom had me, my aunt had my cousin Jamie, and my uncle, my mother's brother, had a son on the same day.
1: Okay, that is wild.
0: So then I think I know where this is going. You never got your own party. It was always a shared party, wasn't it?
2: Well, as I got older, it was a shared party. But when I was younger, it was a family birthday party, but they celebrated me.
1: I'm trying to work out. Okay, I'm not going to get into the weeds here, but what is your family doing in January? Or I guess December it would be.
0: Yeah, really?
2: Yeah, exactly.
1: That is crazy to have three cousins on the same day.
2: Yeah.
1: Well, on the same date.
2: Yep.
0: That's like when there's a baby boom after a blackout. Like, what the hell goes on in that family gene pool?
1: Or like the COVID boom.
0: Yeah, they're a horny lot, aren't they?
1: Pat, happy belated birthday. Thank you very much for calling New Jersey 101.5.
0: All right, we're talking about worst birthdays to have at 1-800-283-101.5.
1: 419, here's Fast Traffic.
3: Still lots of delays out there on the roads. 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We'll start with some closures because of flooding through Keyport. 36 southbound's closed, 35 to Atlantic Street. Also 35 southbound's closed from 36 into Clark Street. All that for flooding through Holmdel. 35 southbound's closed, Union Avenue to Laurel Avenue. That for flooding as well. Parkway southbound at jams approaching exit 105 with a crash in the left lane. Northbound on the parkway, it's stop and go approaching exit 136. Checking on the report of a crash there. Through Sayreville, Route 9 southbound's jamming. Brunswick Avenue into the Edison Bridge, where a disabled vehicle is taking out the center lane. 440 northbound jamming from the turnpike to the parkway, the off-ramp to the parkway partially blocked by a disabled vehicle. Turnpike southbound, both the eastern and western spur, delays of up to 20 minutes. And be careful on 78 westbound, approaching exit 12. Crash there takes out one lane. Leaving New Jersey, GWB looks good both levels. Lincoln Tunnel's about a 10-minute delay. Holland Tunnel, 5 to 10 minutes from either approach. 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I'm Brandon Joseph, New Jersey Traffic North.
4: Jill Myra, New Jersey Traffic South. All right, so we have the flooding issues closing down things like Moore Street in Princeton off Nassau Street, Route 27, with a tree knocked down. Quaker Road flooded out. They closed the gates on it in Lawrence to Princeton. And 206 is a mess in Lawrenceville. It's closed in the village, basically. From Franklin Corner Road to Carter Road with a large tree and wires that went down. In Pennsauk and Cherry Hill border, 70 both ways at Cuthbert Boulevard. On top of the road work we have there, a utility pole is down. Wires are down on the road as well. That goes for the same situation in Medford at Tabernacle Road and Dixontown Road, where we have a large tree down. 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Next report in 15 minutes from the Earth Treasures Fine Jewelers Traffic Desk. I'm Jill Myra, New Jersey 101.5.
5: New Jersey 101.5 instant weather. It's going to be humid as we head into the evening hours under a mostly cloudy sky. There will be some rounds of showers and thunderstorms. Storms could bring flash flooding and locally damaging winds. Later tonight, a leftover shower or two, even a thunderstorm. Lows will be in the upper 60s. Clouds giving way to some sun tomorrow. There still could be a thunderstorm around. Tomorrow's high near 80. And less humid Saturday. A nice day with intervals of clouds and sunshine. Saturday's high in the lower 80s. From the Edison Heating and Cooling Weather Desk, I'm meteorologist Brian Thompson.
6: In Lavalette, it's 76 degrees, Millville 82, Perth Amboy 75, fast traffic and instant weather every 15 minutes on New Jersey 101.5. 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
3: By the way, not to flex or anything, but I have the absolute most perfect birthday. Ah, you're playing a little music for yourself, are you?
4: I'm playing
3: they
4: a
3: said
4: music
3: it's my birthday! Hello, it's my birthday!
4: It's the topic! It's a relevant song.
3: I know. But honestly, mine is awesome.
4: Juneteenth?
3: Well, not
4: because you celebrate?
3: No, not because
4: you're an ally.
3: Not because it became Juneteenth. No, I was around a lot longer ago than it was called that, at least widely. But no, but I was born on June 19th, and it was good because school was in its final days. So
4: but you still had the summer weather.
3: And I had the summer weather, so it was usually nice weather. And also, you had a whole year of making some school friends, so you could bring, unlike you, you could get some kids to come to a party. Like when I had my 8th birthday party, we had an above-ground swimming pool, we had a pool party, and several of my classmates came, and so it was cool. It was nice. That's like a good birthday to have, June 19th.
4: Right. Oh, I'm jealous.
3: Yeah.
4: But
3: see,
4: people have worse. I cannot actually complain about August 27th.
3: So, worst birthday that you could have, the way it falls on the calendar. 1-800-283-101.5.
4: Calling in from Berlin, Wendy. Hi, you're on New Jersey 101.5.
5: Hi, happy birthday.
4: Thank you, Wendy.
3: Thank you. Oh, I thought you meant
4: excuse
3: mine.
4: Excuse you.
3: I'm kidding.
4: No, seriously, thank you, Wendy.
5: Happy belated birthday.
3: I'm kidding. Totally kidding.
5: My daughter has a not-so-great birthday. She's 16. She wants to tell you guys.
4: Oh, okay.
5: Hi. So, my birthday is January 2nd, the day after New Year's.
3: Oh, that sucks.
4: Okay, first of all, what's your name so we know how to address you?
3: What's your first name?
5: Oh, my name's Talia. Yeah, I forgot about that part.
4: Hi, Talia. Okay, so, yeah, that has to be miserable because it's always in winter break. Everyone's always busy.
3: Well, yeah. Mom and dad are all hungover, right?
4: No, okay.
5: Everyone is broke, so I always get one gift. My Christmas and birthday gifts are always combined.
3: See?
5: And then also, it always ends up being the day we go back to school after winter break.
4: Oh, that's even worse. I'm sorry. I didn't even consider that.
3: That is true. Now that she says it, you must be bitter.
5: She got zipped. She wasn't supposed to be born until February 5th, but
4: she
5: decided to come 5 weeks early for right in time for New Year's. She almost made New Year's Day, but everybody said...
3: You know what? Tell her to just move this to February 5th, then. It's just got to be moved.
5: Yeah.
3: Yeah.
5: Everybody goes, oh, you were almost a New Year's baby. She's so tired of hearing that.
3: Yeah. I can see why
5: you don't qualify now. Right. You don't qualify because you didn't hit the actual New Year's day.
3: And she's 16. By our calculations, you owe her about 15 to 16 past present. So get on that, Wendy.
5: She gets only child.
4: Well, then what are you waiting for? Now, Wendy, Talia, we're up against news. Thank you very much for calling New Jersey 101.5, and I feel your pain, Talia. Thank you very much.
3: All right, we're talking about worst birthdays to have the way they fall in a calendar. 1-800-283-101.5.
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7: 73 degrees here at 4:30. I'm Levon Putney. Be ready to slow down if driving this afternoon. Some heavy rain in spots. The entire state will be under a severe thunderstorm watch.

0: Till 8, a lot of puddles, street flooding in those low-lying areas to watch out for. When an 11-year-old boy was riding an electric dirt bike with an 11-year-old girl as his passenger yesterday in Bayville, middle of the day, afternoon, when police in the Ocean County Borough say the boy rolled through a stop sign and crashed into a pickup truck. The little girl ended up dying at a hospital while the boy was treated and released. Well, enrollment down yet. Operational costs are up these days, though, at Brookdale Community College in Monmouth County. It's where staff cuts are now planned. Health benefit costs alone are projected to jump from $11 million to $24 million the next fiscal year, too, at Brookdale. Well, Jersey City property owners are about to pay 15% more in property taxes after City Council voted last night to approve a revised budget to get out of a fiscal hole after getting a state bailout. 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The complete New Jersey 101.5 forecast is coming up. Now, New Jersey, I don't know how fast the traffic is, but yeah, fast traffic.
1: Nah, it's pretty slow out there in a lot of spots. Let's start in Sayreville. Route 9 southbound, all jammed up. New Brunswick Avenue to the Edison Bridge. A disabled tractor trailer now taking out two lanes. Just one lane is squeezing by. If traveling 440 northbound, it jams from the turnpike to the parkway. The off-ramp to the parkway partially blocked by a disabled tractor trailer as well. Parkway southbound jams exit 149 to 145. Northbound jamming into exit 136 with a report of a crash. Heavy again from exit 143 to 150. Turnpike southbound, both the east and western spurs seeing delays of about 15 to 20 minutes, and it's stop and go on 78 westbound as you approach exit 12. Crash there, taking out one lane. Leaving New Jersey, GWB, about a 5-minute delay for both floors. Lincoln Tunnels, 5 to 10. Holland Tunnel, about a 10-minute delay from either approach. I'm Brendan Joseph, New Jersey Traffic North.
2: Joel Myra, New Jersey Traffic South. Oh boy, the delays are nasty on 295 southbound now, coming down from Mount Laurel and the Burlington County area all the way down to Camden County, and traffic is tough at the Walt Whitman Bridge coming into Jersey on the 76 southbound all the way down towards the area, merging onto 42 south to Creek Road. And we have a lot of flooding issues. Brooklyn Circle, 130, 322 eastbound, right by the area of Route 55, 70 in Medford, both ways at Hartford Road with a crash. The right lane is blocked off. Also in Medford, Tabernacle at Dixontown, we have a closure with some wires down. The same goes for Lawrenceville, Mercer County, and the Village. 206 is shut down in both directions. Oh, I've got to jump back to Cherry Hill, 70. Don't forget, that's closed both ways at Cuthbert Boulevard, and that's flooding. New Jersey fast traffic every 15 minutes on New Jersey 101.5.
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4: Still a lot of clouds into this evening with a few showers and thunderstorms around. Any of the thunderstorms could produce flash flooding and locally damaging winds. We'll still have a shower or two, perhaps a thunderstorm later tonight, but things gradually quieting down as the night goes on. Lows will be in the upper 60s. Clouds giving way to some sun tomorrow, maybe a thunderstorm or two with a high near 80. And then the weekend looks largely dry, less humid Saturday with some sunshine, highs in the low 80s. Partly sunny, maybe a stray shower on Sunday with high temperatures in the 80s. I'm meteorologist Brian Thompson.
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0: treat them? 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
8: So it is Kylie Moore's birthday today. Happy birthday, Kylie.
9: Thank you.
8: I hope you enjoy it. And
9: I will enjoy it.
8: Will it be filled with whimsy and
9: who's to say
8: and whiskey and a cake with whipped cream?
9: Definitely no.
8: Okay. So, but we're talking about birthdays that fall on a calendar date that might just be awkward. I mean, like sometimes they're good. I had an old friend whose daughter was born on the 4th of July. And I think it's a typical thing with kids born on the 4th of July. She was convinced until she was almost 10 that the fireworks were for her every year.
9: Oh, I would love that.
8: Right, right. I think she was really convinced until she was like, wait a minute, this isn't making sense. But then there are others, like being born on Christmas Day, being born, well, Kylie's was middle of the summer, where you can never have the classroom party, you can never have any of the class, and even before you knew any of the kids for the school year, so a lot of times she wouldn't even have anybody to come to a private party outside of school.
9: Or near the exact opposite of being born on the 4th of July. I have a friend from high school. His mom was born on September 11th.
8: Oh, my stepdad's birthday is September 11th.
9: So for most of her life,
8: Yeah. It
9: was a fine birthday. And now,
8: yep.
9: I'm going to say it, it's a bit of a bummer.
8: Right, right, yep. I hear you. My stepdad's gone through it. So, yeah, what is a bad birthday to have? 1-800-283-101.5.
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10: Hey, how you doing?
9: Hey, we're good.
10: So, I share the same birthday as my great-grandfather and my grandfather. So, for the past 36 years, it's never been my birthday.
9: Oh.
10: I mean, my great-grandfather died, you know, over 30 years ago, so that one I don't really remember or care about, but it's always been my grandfather's birthday, and we always have to do what he wants to do for the birthday, and I've never actually got to do what I want to do.
8: Okay, now, this is your family business, and who am I to say anything, but you know what? That's wrong. I mean, once a kid is born, this is just my opinion. I know you didn't ask for it, but I mean, I'm not a grandpa, but if I were, I would be like, no. Make it about him. Don't make it about me. I've had a million birthdays already. That seems kind of messed up that he would make it more about him than about you.
9: Yeah, can we call him?
10: Yeah, please.
9: Because I agree. You at least don't feel a little bit of a, I don't know, sentimentality about having a shared birthday with your grandfather?
10: It was cool when I was younger.
11: I think
9: that was a capital W was.
8: What? I think Adam would if the grandpa were like, no, make it about Adam. But I'd be a little bit bitter if I were you. Not trying to talk you into that, but I don't know. I'm a little pissed. I'm mad for you.
9: We're about to tear a family apart.
8: Yeah, really?
10: Yeah. Call me when you guys get done with work, and we'll give them a call.
9: When is your birthday, Adam?
10: What was that? When is it?
8: When is the birthday?
10: July 12th.
8: July 12th.
9: Okay, another summer baby, so you also didn't get to celebrate in school. This is a double whammy.
8: No. Right, and you have to do with whatever, I don't know.
9: I'm not taking the grandfather's side anymore. You know what? This is some malarkey.
8: So, like, instead of going to Chuck E. Cheese, you had to, like, sit at the, like, you know, like, end stool in a dive bar because that's what Grandpa wanted? Like what happened?
10: I don't know. It was all the Italians coming down from Long Island to Bucks County, and we would just sit around the kitchen table.
9: The way you're saying sit around smoking a cigar.
8: Right. I'm sorry. This is not right. This is not okay.
9: Hashtag justice for Adam. Adam, thank you so much for calling New Jersey 101.5. Happy belated.
8: If we could save his number, you want to pool our money and like rent a bounce house for him and his friends? I know he's probably like in his 30s or something.
9: He did say 30s.
8: Oh, did he? Oh, okay. Yeah, I don't know.
9: We could work something together.
8: Yeah, he's owed a back kids party. I'm sorry. This is not right.
9: Also with the cigars?
8: Well, yeah, it could be a combo.
9: He's old enough.
8: But the grandpa's not invited. All right, let's talk to Bill in Rayville, Young New Jersey, 101.5.
12: Like I always say, it's a pleasure to talk to you guys.
9: Hey, Bill.
12: I wasn't going to call in until I heard Jeff's brother's birthday is 12/28, which happens to be my birthday.
8: December 28th? Yeah.
9: Oh, another one in that weird week that does not exist.
8: Right. Yeah, you and my brother born on the same day. Wow.
12: So there you go with not having a school party on your birthday.
9: Yeah.
8: Right.
12: Go off for Christmas and New Year's.
8: And I was going to say, and would it sort of get, you know, lost in the shuffle, lost in the chaos, not as many gifts as probably it would have been if you were born in, say, you know, March?
12: It was always envelope with money in it from aunts and uncles and grandparents.
8: Oh, really? Yeah, that's not fun when you're a kid. Like, you'd want it now.
12: No, especially when your brother and your sister, and it wasn't even on my birthday. It was on Christmas Day when everybody was together.
8: Oh, because they wouldn't do a separate party. So they wouldn't do a separate party because the families were too busy.
12: Yep. And, of course, I would always remember my brother and my sister's birthdays. Everybody would come to the house with presents in their hand, and they get to open a present. I got to open an envelope.
8: You know, people just need to try better. Seriously.
9: God, the thought of a kid opening an envelope is just so tragic.
8: Right?
9: Not tragic. Obviously, that's hyperbolic, but just not fun.
8: Did any of these nut jobs give you a check instead of cash? That would even be colder. That would even be colder.
12: Grandma.
8: No.
9: At least as a kid, I understand cash.
8: Right.
9: But I don't know how to cash a check when I'm a child.
8: Then you got to go through the mom and dad who also aren't throwing you a party. You got to deposit it in there. Oh, man. I'm sorry, Bill. That sucks.
9: Bill, we will be thinking of you on December 28th. Thank you so much for calling New Jersey 101.5.
8: All right. So next time Bill calls back in, you and I got to arrange on December 28th, we bring him to Rocky's in Rahway and get him drunk and buy him a cheeseburger. And the other guy, we got to get him a bounce house. We got to make these. We have to do birthday redemptions here.
9: I was just going to give Bill a check if that's
8: fine. No. Or I guess, no. Did you miss the whole point?
9: Modern day, maybe all Venmo.
8: No, not good enough.
9: Doug and Ewing, you're on New Jersey 101.5. When's your birthday, Doug?
13: Hey, guys. So, Kylie, you and I share a birthday. So, today is our birthday.
9: Oh, no kidding.
8: Happy, no way.
9: Happy birthday.
8: Oh, wait, Doug.
13: Yeah, my kids have.
8: Doug.
13: Yeah, I'm here. Happy birthday, sorry, my kids are saying.
8: I didn't mean to cut off your kid. I'm sorry.
9: Yeah, wait, I'm sorry. What's their name?
13: Connor and Taylor.
9: Hi, Connor and Taylor. Thank you so much. Mwah, mwah, mwah.
8: Yeah, hey, guys. That was very sweet of you. Doug, would you would you like me to sing obnoxiously off key to you for your birthday?
11: Sure.
8: Nah, no one needs to hear that.
11: Yeah, so the only thing about our birthday, it was always at the end of the summer, and school always started the next week, so it was always kind of a bummer. But you know, now that we're adults, we're constantly working. So you know.
8: Right. Once you're out of the kid years, now it doesn't matter. But I can see you and Kylie haven't It falls just shy. No one in class is celebrating it, and yeah.
9: Oh wait, Doug, did you ever have any teacher?

0: It's like faking something, and you know what I was going to say.
1: Okay, and yeah. that's all we have to know.
0: Yeah, celebrating a half birthday is like faking a you-know-what. Come on. Anyway. Carry on, Doug.
1: Doug, happy birthday. Thank you for calling New Jersey 101.5. And please thank your children for me if we're not on speaker and they can't hear me. Please, very much. That was very sweet.
0: Yeah, they sound adorable.
1: That was very cute.
0: Nice job, Dad. All right, let's talk to Anthony in Morris Plains. You're on New Jersey 101.5.
2: Hey, guys.
1: Hey.
2: My birthday doesn't fall on the holiday every year, but I was born on Mother's Day.
0: Oh, that's interesting for your mom.
1: Okay, I have something about that, but you go first, Anthony.
2: And, it's good. It doesn't matter, but, like, as the years went on, you know, and now I'm married, I have to, you know, it's my wife's day, Mother's Day. Mm. So, you know, I take the whole family to dinner and stuff, and I was going to go to dinner anyway, but I was wondering how it would be if, like, Mother's Day was shifted to Labor Day, you know, because going to labor when you're a mom.
0: That would give me
2: the whole time every year.
0: Then you don't have to worry about which year it's falling on Mother's Day. You get your birthday to yourself, darn it.
1: Okay, yeah. Anthony, you have to get together for a drink with my father and my uncle because both of their birthdays are in May and it always falls around Mother's Day and we always combine holidays and birthdays. So the joke is always that it's never Gary and Scott's birthday. It's always we're celebrating Mother's Day.
0: Yeah.
1: And there is a very harsh sense of bitterness from both of them.
0: There you go.
1: So, Anthony, I feel you. Thank you for calling New Jersey 101.5.
0: Yeah, the whole point is some birthdays awkwardly fall on a certain part of the calendar. And what about yours? 1-800-283-101.5.
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3: Couple problems along Route 9. 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It's in Sayreville, Route 9 southbound. Your heavy first, New Brunswick Avenue to the Edison Bridge. That's where a disabled tractor trailer has two lanes blocked. Then Route 9 southbound continues to jam from the Edison Bridge down to Route 35. That's because through South Amboy, 35 southbound is closed Route 9 into Bordentown Avenue for a separate disabled tractor trailer. Parkway northbound, heavy exit 143 to 145. A disabled vehicle there takes out the center lane. Turnpike southbound, both the eastern and western spur seeing delays of 20 to 25 minutes. Then the car and truck lane southbound jamming from the southern mixing bolt down to exit 13. One bit of good news, 78 westbound getting better at exit 12 where an earlier crash is cleared. Leaving New Jersey, GWB back up to about a 10-minute delay upper and lower level. Lincoln Tunnel's about a 10-minute delay. And the Holland Tunnel's 5 to 10 minutes from either approach. 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I'm Brendan Jones. Jersey traffic north.
4: Jill Meyer, New Jersey traffic south. It's still messy. 206 in Lawrence is closed in the village both ways from Franklin Corner Road to Carter Road. A very large tree went down with a bunch of wires tumbling down with it. And we also have the Princeton area with a lot of flooded roads. River Road at Princeton, Kingston, and Quaker Road shut down. And Moore Street closed right off of Nassau Street, all because of storm-related issues. At Medford, you have a couple going on. One is an accident that was just cleared at 70. It's packed Medford-Evesboro Road to Hartford Road. And then we also have Tabernacle Road closed near Dixontown, where a tree went down as well in that spot. A New Jersey fast traffic is every 15 minutes. From the Earth Treasures Fine Jewelers Traffic Desk, I'm Jill Myra, New Jersey 101.5.
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5: New Jersey 101.5 instant weather. It's going to be humid as we head into the evening hours under a mostly cloudy sky. There will be some rounds of showers and thunderstorms. Storms could bring flash flooding and locally damaging winds. Later tonight, a leftover shower or two, even a thunderstorm. Lows will be in the upper 60s. Clouds giving way to some sun tomorrow. There still could be a thunderstorm around. Tomorrow's high near 80. And less humid Saturday, a nice day with intervals of clouds and sunshine. Saturday's high in the lower 80s. From the Edison Heating and Cooling Weather Desk, I'm meteorologist Brian Thompson.
1: Beach Haven, 83. Chatsworth, 80. Edison, 70 degrees. Fast traffic and instant weather every 15 minutes on New Jersey 101.5. 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
2: New Jersey 101.5. It's Jeff and Kylie with you. We've got Levon Putney standing by with news coming up in about 4 minutes. And then after the news and traffic and weather updates, we have, in my opinion, this might be one of the most ultimate wedding fail stories that you're ever going to hear. We'll tell you what happened and we'll take your own coming up. Right now, the worst birthdays to have.
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11: Hey, how you doing?

0: born November 22nd, 1963, same day JFK was assassinated.
1: I was going to say that date sounded familiar. So,
2: So when you were a kid, it was more of a reminder, but as time passed, people don't think of it as much.
0: I would say after 50, the 50th anniversary, it's pretty much gone.
2: Yeah. But yeah, man, and when you were a kid, though.
1: Was that something that, adults always reminded you of?
0: Oh, it was hard. Yeah, it was kind of horrible when you think about it. It was just, especially when I was 10, 15, it was always like the 15th anniversary, 20th. It was just constant, the news, it was hard. And then my sister, not the same year because she's 58, her birthday is September 11th.
1: No, oh my God.
2: I was just going to say, It's almost a different version of the same thing with you, but then she actually had that.
0: Yeah.
2: Wow.
0: Yeah, isn't it? So, yeah, two tragic siblings.
2: Ugh.
1: Yeah, I almost want to scold your parents, but I know that they didn't plan it.
2: Yeah, right. How could they know?
1: But yeah, that had to have been rough for both of you.
0: Yeah. It's life goes on, I guess. So yeah.
1: True. I guess it didn't totally affect you. But
2: happy upcoming birthdays.
1: Yeah.
2: Ish.
1: Hey, Rich, thank you for calling New Jersey 101.5.
2: John and Edison is calling in. Hey, John.
3: Hey, I got an interesting one for you guys.
2: Okay.
3: And by the way, happy birthday, Kylie.
1: Thank you, John.
3: You're welcome. So my birthday is the same as my wife's grandmother's birthday. My son's birthday is the same as my wife's mother's birthday.
1: What?
3: My brother's birthday is the same as my wife's father's birthday. And my future daughter-in-law is the same as my brother and father-in-law's birthday.
1: Oh, my gosh.
2: if this were a cognitive test where I had to repeat all that back to you, I would absolutely fail. But that is weird.
1: I think people in John's family might fail.
2: Yeah,
1: that's
2: really
1: too much to remember.
2: That's a lot.
1: I mean, at least
2: that's odd.
1: Is it at least convenient for family gatherings? Or is it just annoying?
3: Pretty much annoying.
1: Okay.
3: It's all good, though. It's all good, especially as the younger generation, as you guys were saying before, the focus is on the younger generation, not the older generation.
1: Yeah.
2: Well, it ought to be.
1: Yeah, right.
2: Yeah.
1: Unlike the last caller.
2: Yeah. That one poor guy. Yeah, it wasn't really, but yeah.
3: Crazy. But have a great night, and catch you guys out. Thank you very much.
1: Thank you, John. We appreciate you calling New Jersey 101.5. Yeah, okay. I have the same same birthday as my great-great grandmother, I believe, but obviously that never affected me.
2: I the old, it's kind of like a little bit of a joke. If you're dating a woman and you find out that she wears the same perfume as your mom, it's like, ew, you can't have that. You can't have, the woman that you're sleeping with wearing the same perfume. Well, one of my exes, I found out after starting to date her, this goes back years, but one of my exes had my mom's birthday. And that felt weird. Wasn't
1: really?
2: Quite the perfume. Yeah, it just felt weird.
1: Yeah, it feels easy to remember. But that said, should that ever happen to me, maybe I'll feel the same way about it.
2: Exactly, yeah. It was a little weird for me, yeah.
1: All right, we're going to switch things up after the news, traffic, and weather on New Jersey 101.5.
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5: And now it is 73 degrees here at 5 o'clock. I'm Levon Putney. All 21 counties still under a severe thunderstorm watch until 8 with heavy rain, reports of flooded roads, relatively few power outages. JCP&L crews have about 1,100 customers in the dark. Just one of those rough weather days. Well, now we've been having. Now, to the guy accused of stealing a 40-foot sailboat from a Jersey City marina this past Saturday night, cutting off the tracking devices on board, sailing off to Rhode Island, only to dock there in Newport, where police killed him in a shootout yesterday morning.
6: Cops say it happened in Newport, Rhode Island, where the boat was found. The boat was stolen on August 22nd from the Liberty Harbor Marina in Jersey City, and surveillance video captured the theft. Police alerted the Coast Guard, who tracked it down to Newport Harbor. Authorities say when they approached the suspect, he refused their commands, pulled a gun, and shots rang out. Cops say one officer was grazed by a bullet and the suspect was killed. In New York, I'm Lisa Salvati.
5: Two 11-year-olds were riding an electric dirt bike around 1 yesterday afternoon. The boy was driving.

0: driving. Police say they rode through a stop sign, though, at an intersection, crashed into a Ford pickup. Now, the boy was treated and released from a hospital. The girl was not. She died. An 11-year-old girl died in that crash. Now to Meta's settlement yesterday with New Jersey and 46 other states to end the lawsuit over tactics used to hook kids to Instagram and Facebook.
1: What Meta is going to do here immediately, subject to the court's approval, of course, of this settlement, but what they're able to do immediately to start to remedy these harms is completely groundbreaking.
0: State Attorney General Jennifer Davenport there on ABC News yesterday saying young users should soon notice new restrictions like a daily time limit of 2 hours and a midnight to 6 a.m. block on using their social media sites. 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On Wall Street, the Dow, S&P, NASDAQ, they all closed up today. 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The complete New Jersey 101.5 forecast is coming up. Now, New Jersey Fast Traffic.
2: A lot of volume through Sayreville. If you're traveling Route 9, the southbound side jamming first, New Brunswick Avenue into the Edison Bridge. We've got a disabled tractor trailer there taking out the center lane. Then Route 9 southbound continues to jam from the Edison Bridge down to Route 35. That's because through South Amboy, 35 southbound is closed from Route 9 into Bordentown Avenue for a separate disabled tractor trailer. Parkway southbound all jammed up. Exit 149 to 136. Then you're crawling again on the Parkway southbound from the Asbury Park tolls into exit 83. Turnpike southbound, both the eastern and western spurs seeing delays of 15 to 20 minutes. Car and truck lane southbound, they are crawling from the southern mixing bowl down to exit 13. Leaving New Jersey, GWB, you're back up to a 15-minute delay, upper and lower level. Lincoln Tunnel's 5 to 10. Holland Tunnel, about a 15-minute delay from either approach. I'm Brendan Joseph, New Jersey Traffic North.
3: Jill Myra, New Jersey Traffic South. A lot of flooding issues, and we have a closure at 206 in Lawrenceville Village between the area of Franklin Corner Road and Carter Road. A huge, massive tree was knocked down. Wires went down with it, of course. Quaker Road is closed off. Moore Street in Princeton shut down off Nassau. And you also have 42, very tough, north and southbound around Williamstown with some flooding conditions. 70 in Medford eastbound, easing out near Hartford Road. There was an accident. New Jersey fast traffic every 15 minutes on New Jersey 101.5.
4: New Jersey 101.5 instant weather. It's going to stay mostly cloudy into this evening. It's going to be humid with some rounds of showers and thunderstorms. Those storms can bring flash flooding and locally damaging wind gusts. Now, the showers and storms will diminish some as we head later into the evening and into the overnight hours tonight. Still a shower or two, perhaps a thunderstorm. Lows will be in the upper 60s. Clouds breaking for some sun tomorrow. There could be a thunderstorm. Better chance for a couple of storms across South Jersey. A high near 80 tomorrow as it stays humid. And Saturday, less humid with intervals of clouds and sun. High in the low 80s. Partly sunny, very warm and humid for Sunday. Highs in the 80s with maybe a stray shower. And partly sunny on Monday. Still the chance for an afternoon shower. Highs in the upper 80s. From the Edison Heating and Cooling Weather Desk, I'm meteorologist Brian Thompson.
0: It is 80 in Atlantic City right now. 72 degrees in Cherry Hill. 74 in Rahway. 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
3: 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It is the Dominski and Moore Show. I'm Kylie Moore.
5: I'm Jeff Dominski. Now, going back several hours, maybe about, I don't know, 5 hours ago when I was on the road, it was really bad in Central Jersey. If it's really awful anywhere where you are in this last hour of the show, we had already been talking about the weather earlier, but, you know, feel free to mention it if you want to, you know, give anybody an update.
3: Yeah, Lord knows we've been hearing it in the traffic reports.
5: Yeah, we're hearing it in the traffic reports. And I mean, if it's like, I mean, we know it might be raining, but I'm saying, like, if you're seeing like some pretty major road flooded or just you think it's really newsworthy, people are pulled over and they can't even see. that kind of thing, then yeah, feel free to tell us. And we're in Mercer County, and yeah, we're hearing a good amount of thunder rumbling yet again. It doesn't seem like it's pouring raining yet, but from the weather radar I'm looking at, it looks like it's going to be.
14: Yeah, I couldn't get a good look outside. I was I was doing other things, but I did hear the thunder.
5: Yeah, it just looks dark. It just looks dark. But
14: ooh, spooky.
5: Yeah, we are aware, and we've got...
14: We're weather aware.
5: We are weather aware, and we've got more of your weather reports and your traffic reports coming up, as always. We've got a Jersey thing coming up at 6 o'clock. So, here's the story.
14: Of a lovely lady?
5: No, of an ugly wedding.
14: Oh.
5: It's not of a lovely lady. It's of an ugly wedding. And before I even read this, have you ever been... Maybe it was your own wedding. Maybe you were just a guest. Hell, maybe you just worked at the wedding as a server or a DJ or something. But did you ever experience any kind of wedding fail? It doesn't have to be major, but I mean, like, even a cake toppling over would be fine, you know? Oh my gosh. I don't think I've ever actually heard a real life story of either the bride or the groom getting cold feet and leaving them at the altar.
14: Oh.
5: That might be the ultimate wedding fail, where you just get stood up at the altar. They either don't show or they, do you take this? No, I can't do it. And they run out. I mean, that would be amazing, but I doubt we'll hear that. Or, you know, somebody getting sick, God forbid, having a heart attack on the dance floor in the middle of a wedding reception. What is supposed to be. I know that's happened. Yeah, I know that's happened. Or, well, horrible weather. For an outdoor wedding, and it gets flooded out.
14: Oh, I had something exact on that.
5: That's what made me think of it. Any kind of wedding fail you have experienced, and share it with us at 1-800-283-1015. So real quick, here's why. It's making, not only in Ohio, the news there, it's making news here in New Jersey. It didn't happen here, but news outlets in New Jersey are even picking up on this because it's just such an outrageous wedding fail. It begins as a wedding celebration in Cleveland in a suburban area, and it ends with police involvement because, well, multiple arrests were made, multiple injuries occurred after a fight involving members of two feuding families break out inside the reception hall. And the disturbance, it happened on Friday night. It prompted not only a big police response, they had to call in neighboring townships police for backup. It was that bad. They received several 911 calls reporting not just a fight but a large fight. When officers arrive at this banquet hall for the wedding reception, they find dozens of people outside the building, some of them still engaged in the fighting. It's all physical. Other guests are fleeing and running for their lives. Mutual aid officers from neighboring communities had to be called in because they didn't have enough manpower to stop what was looking like a riot, not just a fight. You know, investigators said later on, probably like from people's cell phones or whatever, the video that was recorded inside the banquet hall showed portions of the altercation unfolding among wedding guests. Witnesses told the cops the violence began after several men confronted certain attendees on the dance floor. We don't know why, though. Escalating tensions that authorities later linked to long-standing hostility between two families. It's not saying it's necessarily between the bride side and the groom side. It could be. We just know it's between two families.
14: Yeah, that's...
5: We don't know.
14: Very specific wording.
5: I know, but we don't know, though. We don't know.
14: Good point, pointing that out.
5: Yeah. Authorities allege one participant... was from Dearborn Heights, Michigan, even though this happened in Ohio, armed himself with a butter knife.
14: Oh.
5: Taken from a table during the confrontation.
14: So he's as skilled as I am. A butter knife?
5: Yeah, a butter knife, sir. I guess you didn't order the steak. I mean, what? You're going to go after them with a butter knife? Isn't it sort of blunt? I don't know. But yeah, that's what he... So right, he's using a butter knife as a weapon. He's going after people with it. The cops say the utensil was allegedly used to threaten guests who scrambled for safety, and the fight was spreading throughout the whole venue. Video released by investigators shows the chaos inside the banquet hall, attendees attempting to avoid the violence. Cops say some guests were running from the building while others were attempting to intervene in the fighting. At one point, a chair is being thrown through the banquet hall.
14: Now it's a party.
5: Yep. Several people transported to hospitals with injuries that were non-life-threatening, but still nonetheless injuries. Alcohol was not considered a primary factor. It was not considered a factor. It was just this dispute, again, between two families that was apparently like a long, long simmering feud. And there have been arrests made and all kinds of nonsense. But yeah. Yeah, chairs thrown, butter knives used as weapons, people diving under tables, people running for their lives, arrests made, hospitals being visited.
14: My God. That is cuckoo bananas.
5: Right. You asked me to give a speech.
14: That's the medical term. Cuckoo bananas.
5: Cuckoo bananas, yeah, right? Yeah.
14: Cuckoo bananas.
5: All right, so we want to hear your stories about wedding fails at 1-800-283-101.5.
14: Steve, you're on New Jersey 101.5. This wasn't your wedding, was it?
15: Oh, hell no, thank God. Because it was just wicked all the way around. So the old Snuffy's on Route 22, this is probably, God, this has got to be 20 years ago.
5: Okay.
15: So my friend's in a fraternity. He's getting married. And there used to be this, like, marble spiral staircase in one of the rooms.
5: Right.
15: So his best man and him come out, and they're all hammered. They're up on the second story. This guy, Andy, goes to slide down the railing to come down. Well, he takes a header and goes off the railing.
5: Oh, my God.
15: Practically lands on it. Oh, yeah. Falls all the way down, lands on his wrist. That's the only thing that saved his life.
14: Oh, my God.
15: Hits head first. Yeah, head first.
5: Oh.
15: Has a seizure. And now I used to do EMS in Newark, so I get a little bit of an idea how to take care of people, right?
5: Right.
15: So now I'm like, holy crap. I'm sorry. Holy cow, right? I'm like, so
14: you,
15: I go over and
14: yourself,
15: start
14: thank
15: taking
14: you.
15: Care of Andy. Yeah, sorry about that. And so this guy's unconscious. I'm taking care of him. I'm taking care of him for about five, 10 minutes. We're waiting for EMS to get there. The manager comes running in, and the bride's father in the other room has had a heart attack,
14: and he's
15: unconscious. Yeah.
14: Oh,
15: and they're
14: no.
15: like, can you help him out? And I'm going like, wait a minute. You know, my buddy's unconscious here on the floor, so I grab somebody to help my buddy out, and I go in, and the father in the other room's in cardiac arrest. Like, you can't make this up.
5: So now you start doing CPR on him until they get there?
15: And I'm like, all right, well, and I told my one friend, I'm like, you know, just keep Andy's airway open. If he, you know, if something happens, he starts turning blue, come get me, because I'll have to make the decision.
5: Yeah, you're doing triage. You know, right, you're having to prioritize.
15: Like, literally.
5: Yeah.
15: Like, literally. Like, and, you know, I've done that on the turnpike where you're going, like, sorry, you live and you die, right?
5: Right. Like, wow.
15: So, that was a crazy night at Snuffy's.
5: Did everybody live?
15: And... Unfortunately, the one father in the other room didn't, but my friend was in the hospital. Yeah.
5: Oh,
15: yeah.
5: Man, that is I'm so sorry for everybody.
14: Yeah, there is
5: there. Right?
14: Steve, unfortunately, we're up against traffic. We could talk to you for the rest of the hour, but thank you for calling New Jersey 101.5.
5: Listen, as I already said, it doesn't have to be, I mean, it's fine if it's that crazy. It doesn't have to be. Even if a cake just topples over or people got food poisoning from the chicken, it's fine.
14: Just snaps.
5: Right, exactly. A wardrobe malfunction is fine. Any kind of wedding fail, what do you have? 1-800-283-101.5.
14: Here's Fast Traffic.
2: 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It's Route 9 southbound. You're heavy first from New Brunswick Avenue into the Edison Bridge. A disabled tractor trailer takes out the center lane. Then Route 9 southbound. The jam continues from the Edison Bridge down to Route 35. That's because Route 35 southbound is closed from Route 9 into Bordentown Avenue in South Amboy. That is because of a separate disabled tractor trailer. Careful in South Brunswick. Route 1 southbound at Raymond Road. You're going to find the right lane blocked by flooding. Parkway southbound. Jamming up exit 149 to 136. Then crawling from the Asbury Park tolls and exit 83. Turnpike southbound, eastern and western spurs seeing delays of about 15 to 20 minutes, and then the car and truck lane southbound crawling out of the southern mixing bowl down to exit 13. Leaving New Jersey, GWB, it's a 15-minute delay upper and lower level. Lincoln Tunnels 10 to 15. Holland Tunnels 5 to 10 from the turnpike up to 20 minutes from routes 1 and 9. 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I'm Brendan Joseph, New Jersey Traffic North.
3: Joel Myra, New Jersey Traffic South. Still a lot of flooding like Lawrenceville in the village. It's closed off between Franklin Corner Road and Carter Road with a massive tree that's knocked down. Wires are down on the road as well. A lot of local flooding spots in Mercer County. 70 East in Medford. Very busy both ways at Hartford Road from an earlier accident. We also have delays at 42. It is backed up. It's closed off in Williamstown both ways near Burling Cross Keys Road with flooding issues. New Jersey fast traffic made possible by Let's Go. All roads are clear to Parks Casino, and they welcome reality show star and podcaster Jonathan Van Ness on December 4th, and the adorable comedian Michelle Wolf on December 5th. So many more great acts at Parks. 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So easy to get to. 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Next report in 15 minutes. From the Earth Treasures Fine Jewelers Traffic Desk, I'm Jill Myra, New Jersey 101.5.
4: New Jersey 101.5 instant weather. It's going to be humid as we head into the evening hours under a mostly cloudy sky. There will be some rounds of showers and thunderstorms. Storms could bring flash flooding and locally damaging winds. Later tonight, a leftover shower or two, even a thunderstorm. Lows will be in the upper 60s. Clouds giving way to some sun tomorrow. There still could be a thunderstorm around. Tomorrow's high near 80. And less humid Saturday. A nice day with intervals of clouds and sunshine. Saturday's high in the lower 80s. From the Edison Heating and Cooling Weather Desk, I'm meteorologist Brian Thompson.
14: Manteloking 75, Salem 73, Monroe 71. 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
5: It is 5:27. Levon Putney coming up in about 3 minutes with news. Of course, we're going to be checking in again with traffic, with weather. We're hearing, you know, the bad storms off and on all afternoon long into the evening. We're hearing, you know, certain flooded spots and certain roads.
14: We're hearing the thunder through our headphones right now.
5: It's kind of a mess out there. So, again, as you're calling in for any of this, if there's anything you're not hearing on our own traffic, you want to report it, feel free to just use our show to do that. But the main thing we're talking about here is crazy story out of Ohio that led us to this about the major brawl at a wedding reception. What's the worst thing you saw happen at a wedding? And don't say, I went through with it. 1-800. Yeah. Can't you see somebody doing that?
14: Yes. I'm sure that is what Charlie is dealing with. Charlie, right, thank you very much for screening our phones today.
5: Exactly. Right. 1-800-283-101.5.
14: Lisa in Beachwood, you're on New Jersey 101.5.
19: Hey guys, happy Friday.
14: Almost.
5: It's not Friday, it's Thursday.
19: Oh,
5: Friday.
19: No, it's not. Oh, you know what? It's Friday. I'm sorry, it's Friday for me. I'm off this weekend. I'm going away with my kids.
5: Oh, that's the flex,
14: Lisa.
5: I love this. So you were actually, and it feels so good, you were actually thinking it was Friday for a second.
14: Oh, must be nice.
19: It's my Friday, so sorry, guys. Don't mean to burst bubbles.
5: No, it's all good. I love that.
14: You have a happy Friday. We'll have a happy Thursday. How about that?
5: Hey, listen, real quick before the wedding fail. Not sure what are you seeing anything bad out there? Is it pouring, or is everything good in your area?
19: I'm in Beachwood on Route 9 South, sitting in traffic, but it's just drizzling. Nothing crazy.
5: Nothing crazy. Okay, good. Okay, good. All right. So, what do you want to tell us? What's the worst thing that happened at a wedding?
19: So about 25 plus years ago, my brother was getting married, and we were all in the bridal suite, and the maid of honor, who was my sister-in-law's sister, bit into a bagel, and her front tooth fell out.
5: It was a Sunday morning.
19: Thankfully, my other sister, her sister-in-law worked for a dentist in the area, and he kindly came into the office, and they got her a temporary, and the day was saved, and everything went on time and everything was great.
5: But at first, there was just total panic because she's supposed to be in all the photos, all of that.
19: Yep,
5: and it was her actual tooth. It wasn't like some bridge or something that just came out. It was actually her actual tooth cracked.
19: Her tooth fell out, like not cracked.
5: How could it just fall out?
19: Bit into a bagel and it just fell out. It was the craziest thing. It was panic, and she's got the biggest, most beautiful smile. So it wasn't even like, okay, don't smile in the pictures. We won't see it. But thankfully, the dentist was so kind enough to come in on a Sunday morning.
5: He saved magic
19: and fix it. And
5: okay, and maybe to say he saved the whole day is too much, but he certainly saved the wedding photos.
14: Yeah, I was going to say, if nothing else, those photos. I mean, even you can do the, like, toothless smile, like the,
5: Yeah, right.
14: But the candids, you can't save those.
5: Right.
14: Oh, Lisa, enjoy your weekend. Thank you for calling New Jersey 101.5.
5: Yeah, so we're talking about wedding fails that you experienced. We'll have more of your stories coming up at 1-800-283-101.5.
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0: Still 73 degrees here at 5:30. I'm Levon Putney. Another stormy weather day. Entire state under a severe thunderstorm watch until 8 with heavy rain scattered. Coming down right now here around Ewing. There was even a tornado warning earlier for a short time around Salem County. So just know the traffic. It's been slow through those stormy stretches. A lot of flooded roads, puddles all over the place. And NJ Transit's North Jersey coastline, well, it's running again after service stopped for a bit earlier because of flooding in South Amboy. But NJ Transit officials say just expect delays up to 45 minutes here through the afternoon into the evening. Well, Jackson, Stafford, North Brunswick, and East Brunswick, within the past week, they were all the latest among almost 40 municipalities now in the state to ban AI data centers. And for the rest of the areas, well, Governor Sherrill signed a bill into law requiring data centers to report energy and water usage to the State Public Utilities Board twice a year. Well, parents of Lakewood private and religious school students who've been taking the bus are basically getting a last-minute bill before school starts. The Lakewood Student Transportation Authority upped the busing fees from $385 to $945 per child because of state aid cuts. That's, well, we'll get to the complete New Jersey 101.5 forecast. That's coming up. But now, New Jersey fast traffic.
21: Still some big delays out there on the roads. Let's start with the Turnpike southbound. The Eastern Spur seeing about a 30-minute delay. The Lincoln Tunnel to exit 15W. Western Spur, 40-minute delay southbound. The Meadowlands ramp into exit 15E. Then the car and truck lanes southbound, both crawling from the Southern Mixing Bowl to exit 13. Car and truck lanes northbound, both crawling from exit 11 to exit 13. That's because exiting at exit 13, there is some flooding in the interchange, and that's causing those big delays. Through Sayreville, Route 9 southbound, it is barely moving. The Edison Bridge down to Route 35. That's because 35 southbound jams in South Amboy, is closed in South Amboy. Route 9 down to Bordentown Avenue, that because of a disabled tractor trailer. And on the Parkway southbound, it's a 30-minute jam to get from the Asbury Park tolls down to exit 83. Leaving New Jersey, GWB, it's about a 15-minute delay upper and lower level. Lincoln Tunnel's 10 to 15 minutes. Holland Tunnel about 15 minutes from the Turnpike, looking at 25 minutes from routes 1 and 9. I'm Brendan Joseph, New Jersey Traffic North.
3: Jill Myra, New Jersey traffic south, and the ride is still messy on 295 southbound. Coming down from the Cherry Hill area down through towards exit 26. Now, on 295 southbound at Route 38 at exit 40, we also have an accident, and they're trying to get that taken care of. It's about a mile back up. Traffic is very floody in spots locally, especially in Mercer County. 206 is closed in Lawrenceville in the village from Franklin Corner Road and in through towards Carter Road. Just touching the side of Princeton where we had a massive tree knocked down. New Jersey fast traffic every 15 minutes on New Jersey 101.5.
4: A lot of clouds into this evening with a few showers and thunderstorms around. Any of the thunderstorms could produce flash flooding and locally damaging winds. We'll still have a shower or two, perhaps a thunderstorm later tonight, but things gradually quieting down as the night goes on. Lows will be in the upper 60s. Clouds giving way to some sun tomorrow, maybe a thunderstorm or two with a high near 80. And then the weekend looks largely dry, less humid Saturday with some sunshine, highs in the low 80s. Partly sunny, maybe a stray shower on Sunday with high temperatures in the 80s. I'm meteorologist Brian Thompson.
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5: It's 5:38. Hey, it's Jeff and Kylie. And once again, happy birthday to Kylie.
14: I won't
5: sing the whole song. I cannot sing. But yeah, it's Kylie's birthday today. And for me, it's I'm celebrating Thursday. So we're...
14: cool.
5: Yeah. Big day. We're talking about wedding fails because of the crazy near riot that broke out in a banquet hall in Ohio, but it was so big it's being picked up by New Jersey news sites. And we want to know, it doesn't have to be like violent or anything. It could even be just as simple as like a cake toppling over or something. But what kind of wedding fail have you witnessed? 1-800-283-101.5.
14: Calling in from Lincroft. 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
24: Hey, happy birthday.
14: Thank you, Cindy. Very sweet.
5: I'm also celebrating Thursday. Hello.
14: Yeah, you know what? How dare you?
5: No, Cindy, go ahead. What was your wedding fail?
14: This wasn't your wedding, was it?
24: So it was not my wedding, thank God. So it was about 25 years ago at a place up north in New Jersey. I honestly forget the name, but I wouldn't say it anyway. It was an outdoor wedding.
5: Yeah.
24: And in the middle of the vows, the sprinklers came up and went off. So we all got soaked under our dresses.
5: No! And oh, my God.
24: I got soaked.
5: The fire suppression sprinklers were... Yes. Wow!
24: But even better is after she tried to get some sort of compensation from the menu, and they said it was an act of God, and there was nothing they could do.
14: What?
5: A lightning strike is an act of God. A fire suppression system. Yeah, really. Yeah, I didn't know that God was in the fire suppression game, you know?
14: I don't know. Did the marriage last? Maybe he was trying to make
5: they're
24: going strong.
5: Oh, well, there you go. There you go.
24: Yeah.
5: That's, oh my God. How long... How long a break was it before? I mean, they went through with it, right? But they stopped it for a while?
24: Yeah, they had a... Well, my husband went running in, tell them to shut it off. Then they shut it off. And then they got towels and dried them off a little bit and then continued. So,
14: Wait. As a woman, I have to ask this. And what? Cindy, let's be delicate here. Yeah. The bride was wearing white. Nothing, once it got wet, nothing showed, right?
24: Nothing showed.
14: No, thank God. Oh, my God.
24: Lots of frills and stuff underneath.
5: He would have been like, I'd have married you a year ago. Yeah.
14: Y'all can go home. We're going to go right to the bedroom.
5: Yeah, really?
14: Oh, my God. No, but, like, first thought as a woman is the thought of wearing white and the sprinklers go off.
5: Yeah.
14: Your things become
5: translucent? Things
14: become apparent. Right. Let's put it that way.
5: Yeah.
14: Cindy, thank you very much for calling New Jersey 101.5. That does sound like a nightmare.
5: All right. Now, here's the difference between a woman hearing that story and a guy hearing that story.
14: You were like, yeah.
5: No, not even about that.
14: I know, I'm busting your chops. I did not think that you thought that.
5: So you're thinking about like what it might have done to the dress and, you know, right?
14: And what it showed.
5: My thought, I swear to God, this is how dorky I am. My thought was like, fire sprinklers going off. Now, how would you get that shut down? Would you just shut off the main water valve?
14: 220, 221.
5: No, I swear to God, that is what I was thinking. I was thinking, like, how do you get that shut down? Would the main water valve also feed the suppression system with the sprinklers? And is that what you would do?
14: Oh, not to be a stereotype, but immediately I was like, what color bra was she wearing?
5: And I'm thinking plumbing.
14: Guys, I'm just going to say it. There's a difference between men and women.
5: Sometimes, yes. And that was definitely one of them. All right, we're talking about wedding fails. 1-800-283-101.5.
14: Sandy and Rumson, you're on New Jersey 101.5.
7: Yeah, hi, guys.
5: Hey.
14: Hey, Sandy.
7: Hi. I went to a wedding reception years ago with three of my friends. We didn't know anyone else there.
5: Oh, I hate that.
7: I know. I didn't know why we were invited, but... Right. We went. So around 8 o'clock, I go to the bathroom. I come out. The whole wedding reception is gone. Done.
5: What?
14: Like,
7: everyone left. And we learned that.
5: How long were you in there? No, go ahead. What the hell happened?
14: Another difference. Men and women go this way.
7: Yeah. The police were called and took two of the groomsmen away because they got into a big fisticuff fight out on the deck.
5: Oh, my God.
7: They were in Long Branch on, like, this beautiful venue on the, like, water. And so then... Wow. Everybody else left, but the four of us. So I say to the band crew, the guys, I said, well, I guess we'll leave because you guys can go home. And he said, no, we can't go till 10. We can't leave till 10. So you guys stay. So we drank and danced the night away, the four of us.
5: No way.
14: Okay.
5: That's crazy.
14: You know what? Okay.
7: Yeah.
14: Pop off.
5: Yeah, that's like...
7: It's our own wedding. I was like, this is so much fun, the four of us.
5: That's like when you're the only two or three people in a movie theater and you have it all to yourself. It's kind of fun, probably.
7: Yeah. Wow.
5: You can talk, yeah. Oh, that's wild.
7: It was crazy. Anyway, that's my story.
5: No, that's a great one.
14: I've never in a million years, I never would have thought that story would come up.
5: Right?
14: Just the four of you dance the night away. Good for you.
5: That's crazy.
14: Sandy, thank you for calling New Jersey 101.5.
5: Yeah, but then the pressure's there to dance because the band's playing. Like, if you just want to sit out a few songs, now you feel like, I'm going to make them feel bad now, you know?
14: Second time I'm going to quote an obscure Arrested Development quote.
5: Yes.
14: When Job is trying to have everyone dance at the office party, he goes, everybody dance now. Everybody dance now. That's how you would feel being like the four people.
5: Right. You would. you would.
14: Okay, we're grooving.
5: Absolute pressure. Tony and Tom's River is up. Hey, Tony.
11: Hey, how you doing, guys?
14: Hey, Tony, we're good. You're doing fine.
11: My story sounds like a movie type thing. Day before the hurricane, I'm talking to my pastor and all that stuff, saying, are you definitely going to be there? Oh, if I got to take a boat, I'll be there. So next day, we wake up, then our place we're staying at that night when we get married tells us we can't stay there because the hurricane and blah, blah, blah. So I offered to board up the windows for the entire building if they would let us stay there that night. So me and my dad, that morning before my wedding, are boarding up 40 windows in this place we got to stay at.
5: Wow.
11: Then we get to the wedding, and then the pastor doesn't show up.
9: Oh, what do you expect? I couldn't get that. I was like, guys, I asked you yesterday, you know?
5: Right.
9: And so we're, like, freaking out. We're, like, you know, the only, like, 10 people showed up, but still, we want to get married. I mean, this is the love of my life.
13: Only 10 and people out of how many guests were invited?
9: 180.
13: Oh, no!
9: I mean, this is a bad hurricane, and we got the captain's in. That's right on the water.
13: Yeah.
14: Well, I mean, if this is a silver lining, does it mean something that, like, at least those people didn't put themselves in danger if they were people that you cared about?
9: I couldn't care less. I wanted to marry the woman. I wanted to do a destination wedding, but her family talked us into an actual wedding. But that's not even it. We had to go to a gym around the corner and yell in there, is there a pastor in here? And one of the pastors came in his gym clothes and married me and my wife.
14: I hope that's your wife insane. Is listening to this. Because the way that you're telling this is very loving.
13: It actually is. Thank you. Like, right, even if everything went to hell, but you wanted to marry her that much and you didn't want to wait another couple of months for it to be rescheduled. Right. That's actually really sweet.
9: I mean, first thing, I'm also just a guy and I didn't want to deal with a wedding fest again. But,
14: okay.
9: But I love her more than anything in the world.
14: We'll cut that part out before.

0: like 3 hours before the wedding's supposed to happen. So the ambulance comes, the fire truck comes, takes him to the hospital, says he needs immediately surgery. So he says, I'm getting married. I can't have surgery. So they bandaged him up and put a cast, like an air cast on him. He said, I'm going to go get married. So he came back in a wheelchair. So he had to wear basketball shorts and his like suit and tie and everything on the top. And he went down the aisle in a wheelchair, and then he had crutches to do the ceremony, but they couldn't do it up on stage. They had to, you know, put him down below. And, you know, everybody was showing up. It was like an hour and a half, so almost 2 hours later, everybody's sitting there in Florida heat waiting for this wedding to happen.
1: You can't see it, Holly, but if Jeff had them, he would be clutching his pearls right now.
2: I mean, and so it did go through that day. It did go through.
0: He did go through. Somebody had a jazzy.
2: Don't you think it would have been better to just postpone it?
1: I don't know.
0: Yeah, I don't know. Everybody was there. It was 150 people sitting there waiting for this wedding to happen. And people flew in for this wedding.
1: Yes.
0: Florida.
1: See, that was my thought. Everyone's already there. I don't know.
2: Did he have the surgery on the wedding night, or did he get through the wedding night and then have it the next day?
0: Oh, God, no. So, you know, somebody brought in a jazzy chair. So he was wheeling around in a jazzy chair, dancing on the dance floor, spinning around, and everybody's dancing around him.
2: Okay, so overnight he spent with his new bride.
0: Oh, no. So after we're all drinking and everything, we throw him in the back of the car. He's laying down in the back seat. We take him to the emergency room. He has the surgery.
2: That's what I was getting at. So he had no wedding night.
1: Right.
2: Yeah.
1: Wow. What an ever loving nightmare for both him and the bride, and also everyone involved. But that's what we're talking about. Holly, thank you for calling New Jersey 101.5.
2: If you have one, if we're talking about wedding fails, tell us 1-800-283-101.5.
3: 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This report sponsored by Audible. Let's go to the Turnpike southbound, both the eastern and western spur, seeing delays of about 30 minutes as you head through. Then the car and truck lane southbound crawling, the southern mixing bowl to exit 13. Car and truck lanes northbound crawling, exit 11 to exit 13. As you try to exit at exit 13, there is flooding in the interchange. Traffic does get through, but it's very slow. Sayreville, Route 9 southbound, barely moving the Edison Bridge to Route 35. That's because 35 southbound is closed through South Amboy, Route 9 to Bordentown Avenue for a disabled tractor trailer. Parkway southbound, all jammed up. Route exit 149 to the Colonial Rest Area. Jams again the Judy Bloom Service Area to exit 82. Northbound Parkway crawling, exit 143 to 150. Leaving New Jersey, the GWB, about a 20-minute delay upper and lower level. Lincoln Tunnels 10 to 15 minutes. Holland Tunnels 20 minutes from either approach. 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I'm Brendan Joseph, New Jersey Traffic North.
4: Joel Myra, New Jersey Traffic South. We still have a messy ride, and Mercer County's getting hit with some weather again. We have flooding that is still rocking your world in spots like Quaker Road, shut down right off of Route 1. Princeton, Moore Street is closed between Route 27, that's Nassau Street, and Wiggins because of a tree that is down. There's also a big, huge tree down at 206 of Franklin Corner Road to Carter Road. It's closed in the village as a result. Burlington City, 130 is shut down southbound. High Street in through to Route 413 and Kime Boulevard with a crash being worked on. New Jersey, fast traffic every 15 minutes. From the Earth Treasures Fine Jewelers Traffic Desk, I'm Jill Myra, New Jersey 101.5.
5: New Jersey 101.5 instant weather. It's going to be humid as we head into the evening hours under a mostly cloudy sky. There will be some rounds of showers and thunderstorms. Storms could bring flash flooding and locally damaging winds. Later tonight, a leftover shower or two, even a thunderstorm. Lows will be in the upper 60s. Clouds giving way to some sun tomorrow. There still could be a thunderstorm around. Tomorrow's high near 80. And less humid Saturday, a nice day with intervals of clouds and sunshine. Saturday's high in the lower 80s. From the Edison Heating and Cooling Weather Desk, I'm meteorologist Brian Thompson.
2: Sandy Hook, 74, Vineland 73, Jackson 74. 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
9: New Jersey 101.5. We've got news coming up in just about 3.5 minutes, and then it's a Jersey thing. It's Jeff and Kylie right now, and let's take a couple more of these wedding fail stories.
10: These stories have been great.
9: They have. You never know what you're going to get when you go to these phones.
10: Not for the couples.
9: But not great for us. Them. Right. Tony in Parsippany. Hi.
11: How you doing?
9: What's up?
11: September would be 50 years ago. My wife's hairdresser never showed up. He tied one on Saturday night.
9: It's bad enough, but like, at least if he had been in a car accident or something, but no, he just got too drunk.
11: Yeah, and so I'm serious.
9: What does she do?
11: She was in a deep panic. Now she lived in Sterling. I lived in Opaca. So my cousins did her hair, so she ran from Sterling, New Jersey, up to Opaca. My grandmother's yelling at me, "You can't see the bride, get next door." So I said, blank all he is. Where are you going? I'm going swimming. Anything else happens, the CB is on. So my mother's yelling at me. I says, look, we're getting

0: getting married at 5 o'clock.
1: Right.
0: I says at quarter. I says I'll be home at 4. By 4:15, I'll leave. And I says my GTO will be in Sterling in 26 minutes.
1: Oh my God, you're a cool cat. You're just like, all right. And everything worked. I mean,
0: it had to. We tell you, it's like September 8th at 4 o'clock. It'll be 50 years.
2: Wow!
1: Oh man! Okay.
2: Congratulations.
1: You must have gotten married young.
0: Yeah, well, we did. Plus, we actually know each other 53 years. We're going out since senior year in high school, too.
1: I was going to say, yeah, you don't sound terribly old.
2: God, 50, don't make me cry. High school sweethearts, good for you.
1: Hey, he's like John. You're like John Bon Jovi.
2: Hey.
0: This is easy. She sleeps upstairs. I sleep downstairs with the dogs.
1: That's the key, folks. Hey, Tony, thank you.
2: It worked out, though. Tony, thank you so much. Randy in Berkeley Heights. You're on New Jersey 101.5. We have about a minute. Randy.
1: Yeah, just a
3: Hey, guys, how are you?
1: A lightning fast story. We got 1 minute.
3: All right, lightning fast. I'm a wedding DJ, so I've got a lot of stories. I did one wedding where a fight broke out between the bridal party of the wedding I was DJing and the bridal party of a wedding that was being conducted in the ballroom next door.
1: Oh, man.
3: The photographer from my wedding was out in the lobby, you know, of the venue, and the flower girls that were in the other wedding were outside too. So the photographer from my wedding, he thought that the flower girls looked very nice in their dresses, and he decided to start taking their photographs, just taking pictures because he thought that they looked very nice. Anyway, some of the groomsmen from that wedding came out into the foyer and noticed him taking pictures of these girls. So they came out wondering what he was doing, why he was taking pictures of them. They started shoving him around, and then the bridal party, members of the bridal party from my wedding, came out of my room into the same foyer, saw what was going on, fight breaks out, fight moves into my room where I'm doing my wedding.
2: Oh, gosh. Nightmare. What a
1: ending.
2: Sight that had to be.
1: Randy, like we said, we don't have the time, but unless the photographer was upskirting, I'm not sure it was really fight-worthy, you know, but okay.
2: But whatever. All right, well, we have to head out. We will talk to you guys tomorrow. We have a Jersey thing coming up after news, traffic, and weather on New Jersey 101.5. Have a nice night.
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5: It's 73 degrees at 6 o'clock. I'm Levon Putney. Another round of heavy rain. Entire state remains under a severe thunderstorm watch until 8. Roads are all out bad with all the rain and puddles. All the same, those conditions are bad in spots, so be ready to slow down. Well, a wrong-way driver was killed last night after crashing into several vehicles on Interstate 195 near Exit 22. State police say that driver's SUV hit another SUV and then a Toyota. 73-year-old wrong-way driver William Wright of Brick was the one killed. The other drivers were treated for what cops described as minor injuries. Well, in Carteret, a new ferry terminal is being built, and now the Federal Transit Administration gave New Jersey Transit money to build an electric ferry boat for Carteret's future service.
6: The $9.6 million grant for what will be the borough's third ferry boat is among 23 projects in 14 states, says Carteret Mayor Daniel Ryman. The award will help the borough provide reliable, quicker, and more environmentally friendly service to New York City while helping to reduce congestion on roadways. The terminal is expected to open in early 2028 or sooner, but ferry service may be provided earlier through a smartphone app on a kiosk on the dock of the ferry slips. Jenner Solo, New Jersey, 101.5 News.
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7: There's less stigma, so people find it easier to ask difficult questions or embarrassing questions anonymously before bringing those concerns to a therapist. But the real trouble is that AI isn't able to, do a full risk assessment.
5: Care Plus, New Jersey Senior Director Sarah Boyaja says AI tends to reaffirm beliefs and validate what users say instead of challenging unhealthy patterns like a trained mental health provider would do. Now to the Guaranteed Service Business Report. 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The complete New Jersey 101.5 forecast is coming up now. New Jersey Fast Traffic.
8: So many problems on the Garden State roads. Let's start with the turnpike southbound. Both the eastern and western spur are seeing delays of 15 to 20 minutes. Then the car and truck lane southbound crawling the southern mixing bowl to exit 13. Northbound, the car and truck lanes jamming from exit 11 to exit 13. That's because of flooding at the exit 13 interchange, and traffic does get through, but it's pretty heavy. In Sayreville, Route 9 southbound, that's jamming from the Edison Bridge into Route 35. That's because 35 southbound in South Amboy is closed from Route 9 to Bordentown Avenue with a disabled tractor trailer. Parkway southbound jams exit 149 to the Colonial Rest area, and again from the Judy Blume service area to exit 82. Northbound Parkway crawling from exit 143 to 150. Lawrenceville 206 is closed between Franklin Corner Road and Carter Road because of a downed tree and wires. We've got a crash in Burlington City. 130 southbound's closed, High Street into 413. And through Williamstown, 42 is closed both ways, Prosser Avenue into Berlin Crosskeys Road. That is for flooding. Leaving New Jersey, GWB 10 to 15 minute delay, upper and lower level. Lincoln Tunnels 15 to 20. Holland Tunnels a 20 minute delay from either approach. Next report in 15 minutes. I'm Brendan Joseph on New Jersey 101.5.
9: New Jersey 101.5 instant weather. It's going to stay mostly cloudy into this evening. It's going to be humid with some rounds of showers and thunderstorms. Those storms could bring flash flooding and locally damaging wind gusts. Now, the showers and storms will diminish some as we head later into the evening and into the overnight hours tonight. Still a shower or two, perhaps a thunderstorm. Lows will be in the upper 60s. Clouds breaking for some sun tomorrow. There could be a thunderstorm. Better chance for a couple of storms across South Jersey. A high near 80 tomorrow as it stays humid. And Saturday, less humid with intervals of clouds and sun. High in the low 80s. Partly sunny, very warm and humid for Sunday. Highs in the 80s with maybe a stray shower. And partly sunny on Monday. Still the chance for an afternoon shower. Highs in the upper 80s. From the Edison Heating and Cooling Weather Desk, I'm meteorologist Brian Thompson.
5: It's 75 degrees in Manasquan, 71 in Woodbury, 70 in Westfield. We'll be back at 6:30 with a New Jersey 101.5 News Flash. Coming up next, Jersey Thing with Eric Scott.
1: All right, Levon, thanks. And coming up on a Jersey Thing tonight, for about 10 years, I've been running an unauthorized wildlife rescue operation behind our studio building. Every Wednesday, dumpster gets emptied, and every Wednesday night or Thursday morning, the local raccoon population says, hey, let's go see what Eric's coworkers threw away today. There's just one problem. When that dumpster is full, they climb out on the garbage. When it's empty, they're stuck, and that's when I swing into action with Trash Panda Rescue. I'll tell you that story. Now somebody has suggested we need T-shirts, and I think they're probably right. Plus, what you really need to know if you are injured at work, there is a law dating back to the early 1900s that probably is going to prevent you from suing your employer. The state says it is a huge victory for our kids, that big mega $1 million settlement with Meta. But I've got a question. What happens to all that money? All of that and more coming up on A Jersey Thing.
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0: It's a Jersey thing on this Thursday. That means it's Friday Eve, everybody. I'm Eric Scott, and tomorrow, Friday, Yacht Rock Friday, as we send you off into the final summer weekend before Labor Day. I'm having a hard time wrapping my head around that. All right, we got a busy show coming up. We're going to break out what this new settlement between Meta and New Jersey and 47 other states is really going to mean to social media. And a warning, because New Jersey could experience a windfall of hundreds of millions of dollars. And can you really count on the legislature to spend that responsibly in New Jersey? Plus, if you've ever been injured on the job, there is a law that dates back to the early 1900s that may prevent you from suing your employer. And actually, it happens in the majority of cases. An attorney from Levinson Axelrod will join me later in the program. And you got to hear this conversation, because you're not going to believe what you can and cannot do. All right. So, Producer Thomas, this may be the most important public service that I perform all year. It has been roughly a decade. Generations of raccoons have been raiding our dumpster behind our studio building. Normally, they are perfectly capable of getting themselves back out because they climb on to the trash bags and boxes and make their escape. Except Wednesday is garbage day.
1: I've heard about this story. I've heard about your Yeah, let's just say your business with the raccoons.
0: Yes.
1: I've heard about this.
0: Right. So when the dumpster is emptied on Wednesday, Thursday morning, there isn't enough trash in there for them to climb out. Somehow, this has become my problem. Because I have been rescuing these things for years, and I got to believe that there is probably some kind of raccoon oral history that is being passed down from mother to child. Don't worry, kids, if you get stuck, this dude's going to come around eventually and
1: we'll take a step back, Eric. I think you've made this your problem.
0: Well, yes, I've made it the problem because I can hear the raccoons making noise in the dumpster. And, you know, I feel bad. And if you're watching the video simulcast, take a look at this little baby raccoon and tell me that you don't feel bad. And if you've never heard a raccoon make noise, I want you to just play this, because I want people to hear. So this is what I hear when I'm sitting at my desk in the newsroom, and this poor raccoon has been trapped in the dumpster.
1: Yeah, that's heartbreaking.
0: So I go out, and so what I basically use is a coat rack in the newsroom.
1: Explain.
0: I put this wooden coat rack into the dumpster so that the raccoon can climb out.
1: Okay.
0: Then I go back out and get the coat rack.
1: Okay.
0: I wipe it down. I put it back in the newsroom.
1: Once again, I think you've made this your own problem, Eric. But now you're stuck. You're stuck.
0: I am struck. Stuck. And they call. So I don't know who it was that first dubbed it that way, but somebody in the newsroom started calling it the Trash Panda Rescue.
1: That's fitting.
0: Because they raccoons, Trash Panda, yes, the whole thing, right? And then somebody this morning suggested that we make T-shirts, which I love this idea. And we're going to put that up on the screen on the video, too. Did you see the rendition?
1: I did. Can I have one of these T-shirts when they're made?
0: You know, we have a bunch of companies that are partners with us that create T-shirts. So I want to get a hold of Jessica, our sales manager or VP of revenue or whatever her fancy title is now, and say, hey, can you have these T-shirts made up?
1: Yes, and I think on Wednesdays we should wear them, because that is garbage day. I think it's very fitting we wear them on Wednesdays.
0: Absolutely.
1: Yes.
0: Maybe we should get like buttons and stickers and things like that
1: as well.
0: You know, we're saving a raccoon, you know, one
1: hats too. Maybe we can get Bill to wear a hat in the morning.
0: Would you wear a Trash Panda Rescue shirt? Drop me a comment in the app chat. I want to see if you would wear them, because if we could actually make them part of the bling of the show. But I'm also still waiting for Jersey Thing T-shirts. They promised that they were coming.
1: I still want, well, my free T-shirt, obviously.
0: Yeah.
1: I want a mug too.
0: Oh, we absolutely have to have a mug,
1: yes,
0: right? I mean, why wouldn't we?
1: Of course.
0: Have you ever rescued an animal? So animals in the building and I have like this weird history. So it had happened multiple times. I used to have an office down one of the halls. Came in one morning, and there was a bird.
1: Where?
0: In my office.
1: Oh, in the office. Really?
0: Sitting on the edge of my coffee cup.
1: How the hell did it get in?
0: I have no idea. This happened not once. So I gently took a towel, picked up the bird, put the bird outside.
1: Okay.
0: A couple of days later, another bird in my office. I don't know if it's the same bird. I don't know if it's a different bird. But now, and a third time, there was a bird in my office.
1: What are we talking? Is this like a baby bird or is it like a full-grown
0: bird? I don't know anything about birds.
1: Okay.
0: A finch, maybe? I don't know. Not bigger than your fist.
1: Okay.
0: You know, you could hold it in the palm of your hand. So I started rescuing the birds that somehow started showing up in my office. One time, I come walking into my office, and it looks like there's a clump of dirt on the floor.
1: Oh, boy. Okay.
0: And I go to kick this clump of dirt, and it moves.
1: Oh.

0: All right.
1: It was a baby hatchling snapping turtle.
2: A snapping. So you have now birds, first of all, and now a snapping turtle.
1: Yes, I have a snapping turtle. I took it home.
2: What did you do with it?
1: We put it in an old aquarium.
2: Okay.
1: Raised it. Mm-hmm. Originally, what I was going to do is I was going to let it go in the Assinpin Creek, which is, you know, just not too far from here. Everything was flooded, so I couldn't get over there. I brought it home. My son saw it. We named it Vern.
2: Vern, okay.
1: And we had it for, I mean, almost a year.
2: Really? What happened to it?
1: Eventually we let it go in the canal. Okay. I hand fed it. Fed them minnows. I would go and get goldfish at the pet store, yeah. Dump a bunch of goldfish in there and watch the thing hunt. It was fascinating. It was like having a little dinosaur.
2: That's always funny to me that turtles eat goldfish, because you go to the store and you're like, hey, can I have one goldfish, please? And the goldfish thing is going to live this beautiful life. It's going to live in this tank, and it just gets it's turtle food.
1: I would buy a bag of them. I'd buy like 20 at a time, and I would dump them in there. And here's the funny and disgusting thing. When it would hunt and it would attack these goldfish and it would eat them, in the violence of the capture, their scales would fall off.
2: Oh boy!
1: And the aquarium looked like a snow globe.
2: Oh, Jesus.
1: They would shimmer in God. The light. I don't even know how we got onto that. All right. When we come back, Rick Rickman from our newsroom joins us. We'll go through all of the Meta, Facebook, Instagram changes as a result of this settlement. Next on A Jersey Thing.
3: 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We'll start with the Turnpike southbound. Both the eastern and western spur seeing delays of about 15 minutes. And then the car and truck lanes, both northbound and southbound, jamming into exit 13. That's because there's flooding in the exit 13 interchange. Traffic does get through, but it's pretty heavy. Through Sayreville, Route 9 southbound, bumper to bumper, the Edison Bridge to Route 35. That's because 35 southbound is closed from Route 9 into Bordentown Avenue for a disabled tractor trailer. And now in Middletown, 36 northbound is closed, Wilson Avenue to Church Street for flooding. Parkway southbound, jamming the Judy Blume service area to exit 82. Northbound Parkway, bumper to bumper, exit 143 to 150. In Lawrenceville, 206 remains closed between Franklin Corner Road and Carter Road because of a downed tree and wires. Leaving New Jersey, GWB 10 to 15 minutes upper and lower level. Lincoln Tunnels 20 to 30 minutes. Holland Tunnels about 30 minutes from either approach. 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Next report in 15 minutes from the Earth Treasures Fine Jewelers Traffic Desk. I'm Brendan Joseph on New Jersey 101.5.
4: New Jersey 101.5 instant weather. It's going to be humid as we head into the evening hours under a mostly cloudy sky. There will be some rounds of showers and thunderstorms. Storms could bring flash flooding and locally damaging winds. Later tonight, a leftover shower or two, even a thunderstorm. Lows will be in the upper 60s. Clouds giving way to some sun tomorrow. There still could be a thunderstorm around. Tomorrow's high near 80. And less humid Saturday. A nice day with intervals of clouds and sunshine. Saturday's high in the lower 80s. From the Edison Heating and Cooling Weather Desk, I'm meteorologist Brian Thompson.
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7: It's Jersey Thing on this Thursday. It's Friday Eve. That means tomorrow. That is Yacht Rock Friday, and it is the last weekend before Labor Day weekend. How does that even happen? But it looks like we're going to have pretty good weather for it. Coming up in just a couple of minutes, have you been injured on the job? In the workplace, did you know that your employer has blanket immunity and you may not be able to sue them? We're going to be joined with an attorney from Levinson Axelrod. Some shocking information about that. And if you have ever been injured on the job, you need to hear this. This is a massive settlement where Meta has agreed to new restrictions on Facebook and Instagram aimed at protecting children and teenagers. As part of a settlement with 47 states, including New Jersey, time limits, overnight restrictions, limits during school hours, stronger age verification, parental controls, Meta is not admitting they did anything wrong, but saying basically we're going to fix it anyway. And the potential payout for New Jersey is in the hundreds of millions of dollars. Our Rick Rickman in the newsroom has been covering the settlement and the impact in New Jersey and to your kids. So, Rick, I'm not surprised that they settled this because they were looking at, what, a $17 trillion potential judgment? But as far as parents are concerned, what do they need to know about the safeguards that Meta has agreed to?
8: Hey, Eric. Yeah, so it's nothing that's too crazy. It's kind of like what parents would ask for if they could control their kids' Facebook and Instagram pages all the time.
7: Sure.
8: For example, they just give, in general, more tools to parents for parental control. There's also more options for curating content that kids see. That includes like self-harm, things that promote eating disorders, you know, stuff that a high schooler really doesn't need to see. They're already going through times that are confusing enough. They don't need to be seeing that stuff all the time. And then there's also kind of more restrictive things for teens. And it's not clear if this is going to be an option that parents can opt into or if this just applies to all people under the age of 18. We're still trying to figure that out. But that includes like a block on use entirely from midnight to 6 a.m. That's pretty significant. You know, if you're out with friends at 1 a.m., you just can't use Facebook or Instagram. You're not posting anything to your reels or your stories. You know, they're trying to limit the number of notifications that kids get in school. You know, so they're saying from 8 a.m. to 3 p.m., you don't get as many notifications. You know, those random ones that you get on Facebook, like someone has a birthday or, you know, this page, somebody commented this. And it's like, why the heck am I getting this anyway? That's because Facebook wants you to engage with the platform. And so that's one of the things that they're taking down a notch for children. The really big one that applies is just the time limit restriction. And so that's about 15 minutes of use continuously. So if you're just, I don't know why you would ever need to use it besides watching reels anyway, but you're not going to be chatting to someone for more than 15 minutes on Instagram, hopefully. But, you know, that's why we have text messages. But so it's 15 minutes of continuous use. And then the total is about 60 to 90 minutes. And then that's apparently in effect for 5 years. So it's not a permanent change. It's just the next 5 years. So in the 2030s, this could be reverted. But then also they're looking at how this might expand to other platforms, right? Because you've got this one big lawsuit against Meta, but there are other tech companies who are basically doing the same thing, which is essentially just using their algorithm to get more users and more engagement time. It's pretty much what we knew they were doing. We expected it. And then all of a sudden it became something that the Attorney General's office of nearly every state could take advantage of and file a lawsuit against. So if you're looking for a dollar amount, New Jersey gets $500 million. It's not really clear what the state is going to do with that. Jennifer Davenport, the Attorney General, says that it's going to go toward programs for youth mental health, which if is the case, then, you know, c'est la vie. But yeah, so that's the basic outcome of it. And whether that's good enough will kind of depend on who you are.
7: Well, but I think the thing to point out here, you know, is that, you know, Facebook is really not where younger users are hanging out these days, and not even really Instagram. I mean, they're on TikTok and they're on gaming platforms and they're on YouTube. This settlement doesn't cover the platforms that are most prevalent among young users.
8: Right. I mean, you think of Discord, and then there's also just random apps. I mean, think of dating apps that anyone can be on. And especially if they're minors on dating apps, which is a problem unto itself. But it's just, there's so many other things that kids have access to. To your point, they're not using Facebook. And I think that's one of the big concerns from Florida's attorney general. If we want to look south a little bit, you know, he opted out of the settlement. He said this is basically peanuts is the word that he used. And that he also is like, well, what about Snapchat? What about, you know, Discord? What about all these other things that kids are using? And there's just really no clear indication there of what the outcome will be for the, like, whether they'll volunteer to fall in line because they want to avoid a similar lawsuit. Who knows? There are other lawsuits against those platforms. They just really haven't gone anywhere as of yet. And 60 minutes is still a long time to be on a social media
7: platform.
8: We've
7: all doom scrolled, right? I mean, we've all been doom scrolling on that, and kids are as susceptible to that as anybody. I will tell you that my concern is that money, and I'm going to have a little bit more to say about that later in the show. But when you're talking about a potential payoff of more than $750 million to the state of New Jersey, that's a lot of money. And we're going to need to know where it goes. New Jersey 101.5 reporter Rick Rickman in our newsroom joining us on a Jersey thing. All right, coming up, why you may not be able to sue your employer even if you're injured on the job. That's next on a Jersey thing.
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10: It's 73 degrees at 6:30. I'm Levon Putney. Be ready to slow down if driving this afternoon. Some heavy rain in spots. The entire state will stay under a severe thunderstorm watch until 8. A lot of puddles and street flooding in those low-lying areas to watch out for. When an 11-year-old boy was riding an electric dirt bike with an 11-year-old girl as his passenger yesterday in Bayville when police in the Ocean County Borough say the boy rolled through a stop sign, crashed into a pickup truck. That little girl ended up dying at a hospital while the boy was treated and released. Well, enrollment is down, yet operational costs are up these days at Brookdale Community College in Monmouth County, where staff cuts are now planned. Health benefit costs alone are projected to jump from $11 million to $24 million next fiscal year. Well, Jersey City property owners are about to pay 15% more in property taxes after City Council voted Wednesday night to approve a revised budget to get out of a fiscal hole after getting a state bailout. The complete New Jersey 101.5 forecast is coming up. Now, New Jersey Fast Traffic.
11: Tons of delays on the Garden State roads. 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Start with the Turnpike southbound. Both the eastern and western spur seeing delays of 15 to 20 minutes. And then the car and truck lanes, both northbound and southbound, jamming into exit 13. That's because the interchange at exit 13 is seeing some flooding. Traffic does get through, but it's really slow. In South Amboy, 35 southbound remains closed. Route 9 to Bordentown Avenue with a disabled tractor trailer. Heading through Linden, routes 1 and 9 northbound, jamming into Wood Avenue. Just one lane gets through flooding. Southbound sides closed. Woodlawn Avenue to Stiles Street. And in Elizabeth, routes 1 and 9, northbound's closed, Jersey Street to Anna Street, southbound's crawling North Avenue to Newark Liberty Airport Service Road. That's because of flooding. Parkway northbound, all jammed up, exit 142 to 150. And in Princeton, Quaker Road remains closed between Nassau Park Boulevard and Mercer Road for flooding. Leaving New Jersey, GWB, you're looking at a 5 to 10 minute delay upper and lower level. Lincoln Tunnels 15 to 20, Holland Tunnels 10 to 15 from either approach. 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Next report in 15 minutes. I'm Brendan Joseph on New Jersey 101.5.
12: Still a lot of clouds into this evening with a few showers and thunderstorms around. Any of the thunderstorms could produce flash flooding and locally damaging winds. We'll still have a shower or two, perhaps a thunderstorm later tonight, but things gradually quieting down as the night goes on. Lows will be in the upper 60s. Clouds giving way to some sun tomorrow. Maybe a thunderstorm or two with a high near 80. And then the weekend looks largely dry. Less humid Saturday with some sunshine. Highs in the low 80s. Partly sunny, maybe a stray shower on Sunday with high temperatures in the 80s. I'm meteorologist Brian Thompson.
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7: It's a Jersey Thing on this Thursday, celebrating Friday Eve. That means tomorrow is Yacht Rock Friday, and it is the last weekend before Labor Day weekend. How does that even happen? But at least we're going to have really nice weather for the weekend. People have been getting hurt on the job basically since people started having jobs. And you would think by now that we have a pretty good understanding of what happens next. But unfortunately, we don't. And it's critical information if this involves you or a loved one. Can you sue your employer? Can you sue somebody else? What if you already had a bad back or a bad knee? Who gets to decide a lot of these factors? And knowledge is power when it comes to these types of injuries, particularly in the workforce. Attorney Richard McGoldis from Levinson Axelrod joins me now on A Jersey Thing. And Rich, I'm so glad that you could be a part of this program because I do get questions about this all the time. So let's start with one of the misconceptions that I often hear is that if my employer caused my injury or I got injured in the workforce, I can just sue my employer. Is that true?
15: No, it's not true. That's really the most common theme that we have to deal with when somebody comes into the office is two things. Number one, I got hurt on the job, but I don't want to sue my employer. Right. They're scared. Or number two, my employer was negligent. They did something wrong. They left a hole unguarded. I want to sue them. And then you have to either tell whichever client you're talking to, whether it's somebody that doesn't want to sue, well, you're off the hook because you can't sue them. It's been the law since 1911. They have immunity. Your employer has immunity in the state of New Jersey that if you get hurt on the job, they cannot be sued. They have insurance that covers this claim that will pay you while you're out of work, pay your medical bills, and then pay you a settlement. But it has nothing to do with suing them. It's not a civil suit. You don't go to a jury. You don't go through the whole civil litigation process. It's a whole separate administrative procedure. It's got its own separate judges, its own separate courthouse. Most of the times, its own separate lawyers, its own separate insurance companies. And it's a little cottage industry in and of itself. It's a billion-dollar industry, but it's a little cottage industry in and of itself. And at the same time, you then have to make sure that the client who is angry or wants to sue their employer, they have to be dispelled of that notion that they're going to be able to sue that employer and go and tell a jury they were negligent, they didn't protect me. No, you're stuck or you're in the same system as that other person. In fact, if the accident's your own fault, you're in the same system as the person whose employer was at fault.
7: That's fascinating, Rich. And we're talking with attorney Richard Margolis with Levinson Axelrod about workplace injuries and what your legal rights are. And I have to tell you, I mean, Rich, you said 1911, that law's been on the books. I wasn't aware of that. I think most people really do believe that I can hold my employer accountable if he's negligent and I become injured. So what's the recourse then if you are hurt at work?
15: Well, the recourse is, first of all, you have to make sure you report the injury or the illness timely. And then there's a whole forum. There's a forum where you are entitled to medical benefits. Now, the good side is you don't have to pay anything. It doesn't go through your health insurance. It goes through that insurance company I talked about before that your employer pays for, but they get to choose the doctor.
7: Yeah.
15: So that's always a downside, and that's always a problem. You also then get to be paid 70% of your gross weekly wage as long as you're out 7 working days in a row. Again, that's tax-free, which is good, but now you don't pay into any of your benefits. You don't pay into unemployment. You don't pay into Social Security while you're out on workman's comp. It's not like you just don't exist for tax purposes. You don't pay taxes on any settlement. And then at the end, if you can prove you have a permanent injury, and by that I just mean it's recognized by the statute, the law, as being something that's going to affect you the rest of your life. You could still go back to work, do your job, but you might have, you know, let's say you have a torn meniscus and you have a surgery. Okay, it's not the end of the world. You go back to work, but you still have some problems with that knee. You'll be able to get a settlement. It's nothing like you would get if you could sue somebody for negligence, if you went into a food town and fell on a greasy floor.
7: Right.
15: That's a different type of case. It's a whole separate what we call a whole separate remedy.
7: Rich, are there any exceptions to that, or is this just blanket immunity in regardless of the circumstances?
15: There is one very, very, and I don't know how many times I could say very, but narrow exception, and that is if you can prove your employer, not even negligent, was almost reckless to the point where they had the mindset that they knew you were going to get hurt. I mean, there's cases that are just, you would think you could win. If somebody tells you to go in that unguarded trench,
7: yeah,
15: and then it collapses, you would think, wow, how much more negligent or how much more reckless can you be to get a worker to say, hey, either you get in that trench or we're going to go get your money, and you go in and you get hurt when the trench collapses. That's still not enough, because there's no certainty that that trench was going to collapse. So it's almost impossible. You really, to vault that, what we call to vault that immunity. I'm thinking there is one case where there was fraud involved, where an employer took off the safety guards on the table saws,
7: mm-hmm,
15: when the guys were working because it's quicker. But then when OSHA came in, they put the safety guards on. So OSHA came in and said, what are you guys complaining about? The safety guards are on. This is a safe environment. And they left. 2 weeks later, guy cuts his hand off because there's no safety guard. They said, you know what? You knew something could happen because you put them on and you took them off. If you just left them off and never had them on, you're probably protected.
7: So what is your best advice then, Rich, if somebody has been injured in the workplace? What should they do and what should they not do?
15: Well, two things you must do, and that is you can't think, I'm going to get better, I don't need to report this. There's reporting requirements. There's a strict 30-day reporting requirement. Some injuries have 48-hour reporting requirements. If you suffer a hernia, you've got 48 hours to tell your employer. In the meantime, you're hobbling around thinking it's going to get better. You're now out of time. So you have to report it, and somebody in a management position, preferably in writing, but if not verbally, that's somebody you can trust later on that will say, yeah, he told me he hurt his back lifting that box. I think then the next thing you have to do is make sure that the employer reports it to their insurance company, because we have tons of cases that come in and it's 6 weeks later, no pay, no medical treatment. And then we call the insurance company and they say, we don't even have this as a reported accident.
7: Well,
15: I told my supervisor, but he never reported it to their insurance company because he didn't think it was a significant injury. So you've got to follow up with that. I say it's always good to call a lawyer. It's always free. You get a free consultation. You get on the phone. You tell them what it is that your situation is, and we can guide you through that. But to do your own due diligence is the most important part, is when we get that phone call. If it's a call like, wow, I got hurt 9 months ago and I never told anybody on the job, we sort of have to tell that person, we may not be able to help you. We may try to be creative here, but there's constructive notice and things like that that your employer, even though you didn't tell them, should know you got hurt on the job. Those are difficult cases. So the important thing is not to be Mr. Hero and Miss Hero and tell them, even if it's just a

0: number if you can and talk to the representative. You don't have to worry about, oh my God, I'm going to say something that's going to kill my case. No, we're not worried about a negligence lawsuit. We're not worried about who was at fault. Eventually, they're going to find out if you had back surgery 3 years ago. So there's no reason to try to hide it. In fact, in some circumstances, a pre-existing condition makes your case easier and better.
1: Attorney Richard Michaldis from Levinson Axelrod, really appreciate it. Fascinating. I didn't realize that law had been on the books since the early 1900s. And yes, the consultation is free at Levinson Axelrod. So if you're hurt on the job, make that call and arm yourself with the information you need going forward. Coming up, I'll have some closing thoughts, particularly on the massive Meta settlement and the cash windfall that could mean for New Jersey. That's coming up next on A Jersey Thing.
2: 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We'll start with the Turnpike southbound. Both the eastern and western spur seeing delays of about 15 minutes. And then the car and truck lanes, both northbound and southbound, crawling into exit 13. That's because the interchange at exit 13 is seeing some flooding. Traffic does get through, but it's very heavy. South Amboy, 35 southbound's closed. Route 9 to Bordentown Avenue because of a disabled tractor trailer. In Linden, routes 1 and 9 southbound closed. Woodlawn Avenue to Style Street for flooding. In Elizabeth, routes 1 and 9 northbound closed. Jersey Street to Anna Street for flooding. Parkway southbound heavy at exit 149 with flooding in the left lane. And we're also dealing with flooding in Princeton. Quaker Road shut down between Nassau Park Boulevard and Mercer Road. Leaving New Jersey, GWB, you're looking at a 15-minute delay upper and lower level. Lincoln Tunnels 10 to 15. Holland Tunnels 5 to 10 from either approach. 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Next report in 15 minutes from the Earth Treasures Fine Jewelers Traffic Desk. I'm Brendan Joseph on New Jersey 101.5.
3: New Jersey 101.5 instant weather. It's going to be humid as we head into the evening hours under a mostly cloudy sky. There will be some rounds of showers and thunderstorms. Storms could bring flash flooding and locally damaging winds. Later tonight, a leftover shower or two, even a thunderstorm. Lows will be in the upper 60s. Clouds giving way to some sun tomorrow. There still could be a thunderstorm around. Tomorrow's high near 80. And less humid Saturday. A nice day with intervals of clouds and sunshine. Saturday's high in the lower 80s. From the Edison Heating and Cooling Weather Desk, I'm meteorologist Brian Thompson.
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9: It's Jersey Thing on this Thursday, Friday Eve in the Great Garden State. That means tomorrow is Yacht Rock Friday. Joey Novick will join us for Capital Chaos. Look, we ran out of time when we were talking to Rick Rickman about these new social media restrictions on Facebook and on Instagram. 2-hour daily limit for kids, teens. Overnight blocks from midnight to 6. School time restrictions, stronger age verification and parental controls. I don't have a problem with any of that. And, that's fine. What I do have an issue with is the enormous power of state attorneys general to basically weaponize their office and use litigation against private companies to extract massive settlements. New Jersey could get upwards of $700 million. And, that was something that Governor Sherrill and the Attorney General were touting. But once the press conference is over, what I want to know is, where is that money going to go? The New York Post just published an investigation alleging at least 25 New Jersey municipalities misused millions in opioid settlement funds on things including an electric Mustang, apparel, concerts, beautification projects, money that was supposed to help address the addiction crisis. Literally, this cost lives. So forgive me if I'm a little skeptical. Every dime of this money needs to be accounted for. And I wouldn't hold your breath about it. because I'm not sure that it will. And then with regards to being injured in the workforce, I had no idea that there was a law dating back to 1911 that grants your employer blanket immunity if you are injured on the job. That's a horrible Jersey thing. All right, so producer Thomas, we were all over the gamut today. I mean, we talked about rescuing turtles and birds and raccoons and, you know, all that kind of stuff. Have you ever had odd animal encounters in unusual places?
10: Where I am in Onondaga County, I wouldn't say I'm in the woods. Woods is not a good phrase for that.
9: Okay.
10: But I would say I'm surrounded by many trees. So I do. There are a lot of things that come that are outside my house. You know, I have squirrels, bunnies, deer, you name it. But I've had a frog in my house once.
9: You got a frog in
10: your
9: house?
10: Now, it was in my shower is the thing. So
9: okay.
10: I forget. This was a couple of years ago. I think it was after work. You know, I sometimes take a shower after work. So I'm going to get into the shower, and I'm like, I'm all set. You know, like I have no clothes on. Like the shower's been turned on. And I go to step in, and there's a frog just hanging out on the bottom of the shower.
9: Was it a big frog? A little
10: frog? It wasn't like a bullfrog, but
9: right.
10: it was, you know, you see a frog out in the bushes hopping around, like a green frog. So I'm like, okay, what do I do with this now? I'm in this situation. So I got a cup and I was trying to like scoot him into the cup using like a paper, and he just would not budge. He wanted to be in that shower really bad.
9: Well, he was looking for a wet environment. He wanted the water.
10: Exactly.
9: Yeah, absolutely.
10: The shower's still running, by the way, because I haven't even thought of to turn it off. So I finally got him in this cup, and as I'm going to the front door, I actually drop the cup.
9: Oh, no.
10: So that now he's jumping around my living room.
9: Oh, no.
10: So I have to get him back in the cup. I'm just in my underwear now, by the way. Throw him out into the trees outside and just watch him hop off. But to this day, I do not know how a frog got in my shower.
9: Sandra and I were in, I think it was the Dominican Republic one time. We had rented this beautiful, like, little villa. And crabs kept coming into the villa. We would go into the bathroom, we'd go into the bedroom, and we'd see these little sidewalking creatures all over the villa. So I spent most of the week picking these crabs up, like you, with a frog in a cup, in a cup, and putting them outside.
10: We'd a small crab?
9: They were, the biggest one was about the size of your fist.
10: Oh, wow, okay.
9: Yeah, you wouldn't want to fight it.
10: No, exactly. But, like, to this day, I don't know how these... Where my bathroom is, it's not near any door or any outside door. It's kind of like it's in the back of the house. So I don't know how a frog got all the way back there.
9: I don't know how a baby snapping turtle managed to get in the building and find my office.
10: Or a bird got on
9: your
10: phone.
9: Bird. You know,
10: I mean, a lot of questions here, Eric.
9: Yeah, there are a lot of questions. All right. Do we have any time? Are we out of time?
10: Yeah, unfortunately.
9: Yeah, all right. Sorry. Well, I'm sorry. We're not going to get to your app chats today. We'll double up maybe tomorrow on Yacht Rock Friday. It's just been a bizarre show today. If you've had an animal encounter, though, I'd love to hear it. Drop it on the app chat and we'll share it with you tomorrow. Accountability should not depend on who is writing the check. With regards to social media, if Meta did something wrong, hold Meta accountable. If social media is harming kids, find ways to protect them. But when government collects hundreds of millions of dollars in the name of those kids, government should be held exactly to that same standard. Tell us where every dollar goes. Tell us what accomplishes or what it is going to accomplish and what guardrails are in place to avoid misuse. Prove that this settlement actually benefits the people it was supposedly intended to protect. Because accountability isn't just something government demands from everybody else. We should demand it from them. And that's a Jersey thing.
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11: And now it is 72 degrees here at 7 o'clock. Thank you for listening. I'm Levon Putney. Boy, is it wet out there. All 21 counties still under a severe thunderstorm watch for another hour here with heavy rain and reports of flooded roads, relatively few power outages, JCP&L crews, yeah, a few hundred customers in the dark, just one of those rough weather days with streets and lots of flooding along the areas with a lot of puddles in the roads as well. Now, to the guy accused of stealing a 40-foot sailboat from a Jersey City marina this past Saturday night, cutting off the tracking devices on board, sailing off to Rhode Island, only to dock there in Newport, where police killed him in a shootout yesterday morning.
12: Cops say it happened in Newport, Rhode Island, where the boat was found. The boat was stolen on August 22nd from the Liberty Harbor Marina in Jersey City, and surveillance video captured the theft. Police alerted the Coast Guard, who tracked it down to Newport Harbor. Authorities say when they approached the suspect, he refused their commands, pulled a gun, and shots rang out. Cops say one officer was grazed by a bullet and the suspect was killed. In New York, I'm Lisa Salvati.
11: Two 11-year-olds were riding an electric dirt bike around 1 yesterday afternoon in Bayville when police say they rode through a stop sign at an intersection and crashed into a Ford pickup. Into the side of that, into the door there. The boy who was driving, he was treated and released from a hospital, but not the girl. She died. An 11-year-old girl passed away after that crash there. Now to Meta settlement yesterday with New Jersey and 46 states to end the lawsuit over tactics used to hook kids to Instagram and Facebook.
13: What Meta is going to do here immediately, subject to the court's approval, of course, of this settlement, but what they're able to do immediately to start to remedy these harms is completely groundbreaking.
11: State Attorney General Jennifer Davenport there on ABC News yesterday saying young users should soon notice new restrictions like a daily time limit of 2 hours and a midnight to 6 a.m. block on using the social media sites. The complete New Jersey 101.5 forecast is coming up now. New Jersey Fast. Is it fast traffic?
14: A tough afternoon with all the rain we've had. Be careful out there. Try to avoid 1 and 9 northbound through Linden. Seeing some huge delays. May just want to pay the toll and stick with the turnpike instead. Looks like we've got an accident on 27 northbound, just north of the Bayway Circle. Also, some delays on 1 and 9 southbound near Newark Airport with the flooding stall tractor trailer Route 1 northbound at Ford Avenue in the center lane. Next report in 15 minutes on New Jersey 101.5.
15: New Jersey 101.5 instant weather. A few showers and a heavier thunderstorm or two early. Otherwise, it will be mostly cloudy tonight. Lows in the upper 60s. Clouds giving way to some sun tomorrow with a thunderstorm in spots. Will be humid with a high near 80. Less humid by Saturday with some sunshine and a high in the low 80s. I'm meteorologist Brian Thompson.
11: It's 77 degrees in Barnegat Light, 71 in Parsippany, 72 in Old Bridge. 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
20: Expanding access to HIV medications is slashing transmission of the virus by almost 45% nationwide. A new study co-authored by UNC Chapel Hill researchers found modern antiviral treatments prevented nearly 200,000 new infections across the country since 2011. Researchers warn any future disruption in federal drug assistance could trigger tens of thousands of preventable infections by 2030. With students heading back to school around the nation, a dietitian offering some tips on packing lunches and trying to keep them healthy. Dr. Margarita Shook with the Cleveland Clinic says children do not have a lot of time to eat lunch, so she recommends keeping it simple, balanced, and to include something your children will definitely eat.
21: Talk through different options. Maybe we try a different fruit. It's important to have those conversations with your kids because we never want to assume that they're eating all of it.
20: Shook says crackers, cheese, Greek yogurt, sliced fruits and veggies in addition to sandwiches are a good option. Health update, I'm Scott Pringle.
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24: What the hell are you doing?

welcome to Thursday night in New Jersey, as was originated on this show Friday Eve. And then Jeff and Kylie picked it up, and then it kind of made its way like a lit fuse to Eric Scott, who I filled in for yesterday on the Jersey thing. And I tell you, man, I have new respect for Eric Scott and what he does on the Jersey thing. And I was listening on the way in, and we're going to talk a little bit about what he talked about. We're also going to talk about the time you cried at a concert. Harry Styles' tribute to Dolly Parton would bring you to tears. Her Jersey's opening lines coming up at 10. We give you the opening line of a song we play every weekend on New Jersey 101.5, starting with EJ when the music comes out to play. And if you get it right, we got some great prizes for you. Tickets see The Fix. We got tickets see Max Weinberg's Jukebox Sunday night at the Stone Pony. So a good time shall be had by all. Comedy show tickets. So stick around, 10 o'clock. At night. Also, they want to make a movie about the Flintstones, like a live movie about the Flintstones. Who do you think should play those people? And if I gave you a bowl of cereal on a Saturday morning and sat you in front of a television, and you could have any cartoon you wanted because they're all back on the dial, who'd you want to see? We got that coming up later. Freddie Rubino's coming in, the very funny Freddie Rubino. So Eric was talking about the metal lawsuit. New Jersey saw the money and became one of 47 states to jump onto this $17 billion settlement, where Meta says, we didn't do anything wrong. We're going to give you $17 billion. New Jersey gets about $525 million of that. And there's going to be all kinds of things. There's going to be guidelines. There's going to be deadlines. There's going to be when they can get on and when they can't get on, and et cetera, as Yul Brynner used to say. So many questions I have about that, as far as the whole idea to me just seems like you can't fault New Jersey for jumping on a bandwagon for a chance to make some money. It's a money grab. You know, is social media responsible for your kids being on social media? They did what they did. They do what they do. They put out ads. They put on things to entice kids to stay. Just like commercials are there to entice you to stay. High fructose corn

0: syrup is there to get you to eat more. I mean, this is the way of the world. You know, they do everything possible to hook you in to whatever it is they want you to do. I get that. Innocent children should not be victims of that. So if the innocent children are victims of that, and there is a lawsuit about it, and that lawsuit is won, who should get the money? The state of New Jersey, according to Eric, upwards of $700 million. The settlement that I've seen here from Anthony Santano, my producer tonight, my crack producer, I say, Anthony, get me this. Seconds later, it's in front of me, $565 million. Who should get the $565 million? From what I heard, New Jersey says, we're going to put the money in mental health. What does that mean? They're going to build a big asylum for $565 million, and kids are going to be able to go there, have Facebook there, I don't know, Instagram. Where are you on this whole thing? How do you feel about the settlement? How do you feel about social media? How much do you put your kids on social media? You have no idea. Because as a parent, you know, I have two 19-year-old boys. They're twins. You know, Mikey Sherrill, mother of four teenagers, ran for governor. Steve Trevelyse, father of two teenagers, runs for the liquor cabinet. And is usually beaten by his wife, who's already there. But when it comes to social media, can you really monitor? I remember when I was a kid, I remember before they were born, when I didn't have children, doing this show. Actually, I had little kids when I did this show. But I mean, saying, when my kids are old enough to have a computer, there will be a computer on the kitchen table, and that's it. And they will have to do it in front of me, and I will see it, and blah, blah, blah. I think, Kylie Kelsey said the same thing on a podcast. I think with Kelly Ripa, I'm not sure who the guest was, but she was talking about that. And it's impossible. You know, the kitchen phone mentality where the cell phone's on the kitchen counter. And can't be done. And because once your kids are old enough to get a smartphone, all bets are off. You can't stop them. You can't stop them because no matter how many restrictions you put on, the many things you think you can do to stop it, they're going to find a way to defeat it. Meta has put a whole bunch of things on now for kids that, you know, they think that, you know, they're going to beat the system. They're not going to be able to do anything about it. But it's only a matter of time before somebody figures out a way around it. The kids are going to be governed. The daily time limit of 2 hours combined for Instagram and Facebook use. Automatic pauses after 15 minutes of continuous use until they go on with a different name. And I guess, and a different name and a different name. This to me is like a challenge. But my question to you is, where are you in this whole thing? Do you think that, that we beat Meta, that this is a great thing, that now social media and children is going to be different? You're going to see the difference, as Attorney General Jennifer Davenport. And my biggest question, though, what should be done with the money? Who should get the money? You know what? As parents screwed these kids up. We've damaged them enough by putting them on Facebook so that they should be able to create this windfall, right? If the kids weren't messed up, we wouldn't get the money. And if the kids are messed up, shouldn't they get the money? Shouldn't somehow the money be given to the parents and the children? If I had a lawsuit against Facebook and I was claiming that Facebook and Instagram messed up my kid, and I'm suing them for X amount of dollars, and I win the lawsuit or I settle the lawsuit, I get the money. Does it make sense? So in this situation, the people, the children, the parents of New Jersey, who I guess, responsible for the children, doing this, and the state, I guess, acting as the lawyer, follow me on this, sues the company and gets a settlement, then the state, the lawyer, would get their percentage, was it one-third, however they do, whatever lawyers take off the top on these settlements, and then the people should get the rest. Am I out of bounds here? Does that make sense to you? 1-800-283-101.5. How do you feel about this settlement? Is Meta right? Is the parents right? Is it a money grab? But also, who should get the money or what should be done with the money? 1-800-283-101.5. John's got a take on it that I want to hear. Please hang on. Here's New Jersey 101.5 Fast Traffic.
1: South Jersey, an accident in Robbinsville, 130 southbound, south of Church Road, right lane, right shoulder, both out with that. Still this accident on 27 northbound, north of Bayway Circle, then just east of that. Try to avoid 1 and 9, especially on the northbound side through Linden. Some flooding there and seeing some very heavy delays on 1 and 9 southbound by Newark Liberty Airport. 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Next report in 15 minutes on New Jersey 101.5.
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2: New Jersey 101.5 instant weather. We still could have a few heavy thunderstorms around early. Otherwise, we'll have a mostly cloudy sky, lows in the upper 60s tonight. Clouds and some sun tomorrow with a thunderstorm in spots, and we'll be humid with a high near 80. Overall, a pretty nice weekend. Less humid Saturday with some sun, highs in the low 80s. Partly sunny, a little more humid on Sunday with maybe a stray shower with highs again in the 80s. I'm meteorologist Brian Thompson.
0: 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Fast traffic, instant weather every 15 minutes on New Jersey 101.5.
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18: Expanding access to HIV medications is slashing transmission of the virus by almost 45% nationwide. A new study co-authored by UNC Chapel Hill researchers found modern antiviral treatments prevented nearly 200,000 new infections across the country since 2011. Researchers warn any future disruption in federal drug assistance could trigger tens of thousands of preventable infections by 2030. With students heading back to school around the nation, a dietitian offering some tips on packing lunches and trying to keep them healthy. Dr. Margarita Shook with the Cleveland Clinic says children do not have a lot of time to eat lunch, so she recommends keeping it simple, balanced, and to include something your children will definitely eat.
19: Talk through different options. Maybe we try a different fruit. It's important to have those conversations with your kids because we never want to assume that they're eating all of it.
18: Shook says crackers, cheese, Greek yogurt, sliced fruits and veggies in addition to sandwiches are a good option. Health update, I'm Scott Pringle.
20: The night shift. Steve Trevelise. Welcome to the night shift. Be careful driving out there. We're getting heavy rains, and we're not getting heavy rains. When we do get the heavy rain, it comes quickly and doesn't stop for a while. So pay attention. 1-800-283-101.5 is the number. So New Jersey settled with Meta. Meta settled with 47 states. $17 billion New Jersey's cut, $565 million. What should we do with the money? Who should get the money? How should it be cut up? Should it be cut up? And who's responsible for what your kids see on social media? Is social media responsible for what your kids see on social media? Are the kids responsible for what they find on social media? Are you responsible for what your kids see on social media by allowing them on social media? Not like there's anything you can do about it. John is in Bedford. John, what do you think? John, you there? Hello, John. John, you there?
21: Hey, there you are.
20: Oh, there you are. Yeah, here I am. What's up,
21: yes,
20: John?
21: Yes, I had to be on mute. I had to be on mute because I was doing other things that he wanted to catch, you know,
20: What could you be doing that's more important than listening
21: never mind,
20: to this
21: never
20: show,
21: mind, never
20: John.
21: Mind.
20: All right, John. All right, go ahead. What do you got for me?
21: Anyway, what I was getting at, very interesting, but you touch on some touchy subjects. But you're talking about this one. I don't know if it's a class action suit. Obviously, it is.
20: Right.
21: But all things class action suits are just for the suits. That's what the class is for. It's for the lawyers, the governors, your politicians, and all the people that are paving the roads, and all the people that are doing this and that. You know right. what I mean? Because like, where's the money goes out the window.
20: Well,
21: the money goes out
20: this
21: the window.
20: Is what I'm saying. What do you think should right. happen to the money? What do you think should happen with the money?
21: I think we should make a swimming pool, a nice reflective new pool. We should right. paint a new reflective pool and spend millions of dollars on a reflective pool. We should put up new arches, and we should like decorate the parks.
20: For $565 million.
21: While people are dying. While people are dying, we should decorate the park. So we should like...
20: I liked it better when he didn't come to the phone and had it on mute. You know, he was much better. He was much funnier. He was much more on point. it's not a political thing. Seriously, what should we do with the money? Who should get the money? Gary in Edison. Who should get the money, Gary? What should we do here?
22: Good evening. Thank you for taking my phone call.
20: Sure.
22: What should be done? There's a lot of programs of value in schools that have been eliminated, and they end up restoring them.
20: Okay, which ones?
22: Well, a lot of the arts have been reduced, arts and things of that nature. Some athletic teams have been reduced, and athletics has a good value in school.
20: Yeah, okay, so now you're saying this is good. $565 million comes in. We're going to take it. We're going to put it toward restoring athletics so that kids don't have to pay to play sports. We're going to put it toward art programs. We're going to give the kids things to do, which will get them off social media, maybe get them
22: interested
20: in doing something. That's a good point. All right, I'll go with that. That's a good idea. $565
22: million. Can I say one more thing?
20: Sure, you could use John's time. Go ahead.
22: No, this case is just one case, but there's so many other networks like Snapchat and things like that that didn't even get

0: a hit. And who's going to profit from this? The lawyers.
1: Well, the lawyers will profit. And, you know, but again, if there's money coming in, then the kid should benefit from the money. You know, lawyers will, you know, as long as lawsuits exist, lawyers will profit. But the other thing is, like, in this situation, I see this as the kids were the ones who were the victims here. The parents are complicit because the kids were victims. They were responsible for what the kids did. And if there's a lawsuit representing parents and kids damaged by social media and New Jersey acting as the quote-unquote lawyer, those kids and parents should see some of that money. Does that make sense?
0: Yeah. Right, and do as I just suggested.
1: I love it.
0: The programs that have been restored.
1: I love it.
0: It can be restored them.
1: I'm with you. Let's go to Jim in Cranford. Jim, what do you think?
2: How you doing, Steve?
1: Good.
2: So it's been said on the air before that New Jersey parents have been having to pay out of pocket for their kids' extracurricular activities, for their sports activities, you know, things that kids need to have a healthy, active lifestyle. Well, my suggestion is that, you know, if there's going to be some sort of settlement that involves monetary compensation that's going to be paid out to the state of New Jersey, my suggestion is that all the monies should go fund extracurricular activities like athletics that will help engage kids to have a healthy, active lifestyle, because active lifestyles are what are key to preventing addiction.
1: Yeah. You know what? It's a great idea. Gary brought it up as well. At least we know what's going to happen with the money, as opposed to what usually happens when New Jersey gets any money. It goes into the abyss and we never hear about it again. Jim, thanks for the call to New Jersey 101.5. 1-800-283-101.5. New Jersey, thanks to your children on social media, ended up with $565 million. New Jersey gets $565 million. You get ugats. So what should be done with the money? 1-800-283-101.5. You know, I was thinking about this the other day. I said, you know, Eric Scott does the morning news on the Bill Spady show. He gets a little jingle, right? And then Jenner-Cillo comes on in the daytime, and at time Jenner-Cillo, and it's nice, right? Rick Rickman, right? I mean, it just kind of builds up all day long. Dan Alexander. Few people get the buildup that one man gets. It's like the closer. You know, all those are the opening acts, and then the closer comes in. Ladies and gentlemen, here he is. Oh, what do I do? Anticlimactic.
3: Nothing but a letdown from here at 7:30. I'm Levon Putney with your New Jersey 101.5 Newsflash. Boy, has this been one stormy stretch the past month or so, and why stop now? All 21 counties, well, still under a severe thunderstorm watch for another 30 minutes. Some spots still reporting flooding on roads, ponds everywhere. All to say, it's just another rough weather day for us. And NJ Transit is saying, well, train riders should be back up to normal as far as the timings go. There was a 30-minute delay on the North Jersey coastline after service stopped for a bit earlier today because of flooding in South Amboy. But everything close to normal at this point? Well, everything's not close to normal at Brookdale Community College. Enrollment down, yet operational costs up these days in Monmouth County. They're at the community college where staff cuts are now planned. Health benefit costs alone are projected to jump from $11 million to $24 million next fiscal year, leading to what they said will be some job cuts. They don't know how many just yet, but they do know they're coming. Well, Jersey City property owners are about to pay 15% more in property taxes after City Council voted last night to approve a revised budget to get out of a fiscal mess that they're in after getting a state bailout. And that's your New Jersey 101.5 Newsflash. Here's fast traffic.
4: In South Jersey and Robbinsville, it looks like an accident on 130 southbound near Church Road has been cleared. A lot of flooding statewide. Be careful. An accident on 27 northbound north of the Bayway Circle, that has been cleared. Heavy delays on the Turnpike car and truck lanes southbound from 13A down to the Gothels Bridge. Also a mess on 1 and 9 northbound through Linden. 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
5: New Jersey 101.5 instant weather. A few showers and thunderstorms around tonight, especially early. Lows will be in the upper 60s. Clouds giving way to some sunshine tomorrow with a thunderstorm in spots, high near 80. Less humid Saturday with some sunshine. A beautiful start to the weekend. Highs in the low 80s. Maybe a stray shower Sunday. Partly sunny, warm and humid with highs in the 80s. I'm meteorologist Brian Thompson.
3: Right now, more like 70, 78 in Cape May. 73 degrees in Newark. 76 in Woodbridge. No sponsor. Next update, 7... No, it'll be at 8 o'clock. I don't know why I wrote 7:30 here. Wake up with Bill Spady, your weekday morning, 6 to 10. But now, back to the funniest comedian talk show. If you're going to do me like that, let me do you the best comedian ever. Talk show host, the best of the best, Steve Trevelise.
1: Take your time. Take your time. I'm here till 11. All right. What should be done with the $565 million New Jersey's getting from the Meta settlement? Some could sponsor Leave on 7:30 News.
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1: All right, 1-800-283-101.5, Steve Trevelis. New Jersey is going to get $565 million in the settlement with Meta because... Yeah, tell him. When you find yourself alone. Because of the Facebook lawsuit.

0: What do you think should be done with the money? 1-800-283-101.5. I don't like to interrupt Billy Squire. Met him once. All right, Peter in Lawrence, what would you do with the money?
1: Well, basically, Steve and I have seen this firsthand.
0: You have?
1: When my niece was not able to feed her child in the morning. They're to have it for hot lunches for kids.
0: Right.
1: And these mothers who do not know how to cook are to be taught how to cook, how to make cream of wheat, how to make cereal. How to do oatmeal.
0: All right, wait, so you want to take the $565 million that we're going to get from a social media settlement and teach moms how to cook?
1: Well, basically, it's to go to the children,
0: right?
1: But the moms as their own, so that way it is not abused by the parent of saying, hey, my kid is getting a free meal at school. Why should I cook?
0: But that's got nothing to do with. But that's got nothing to do with this. I mean, look, you could make the argument that we're going to take the $565 million and we're going to provide hot lunch. We're going to provide better breakfast for the kids.
1: Maybe now we know they're going to eat. Fundamental that they have a way.
0: Right, but Peter, that's not the responsibility of social media of this lawsuit that mothers need to learn how to cook. That's a whole different story. That's something DIFAS goes at him for, or something child services say you got to learn how to cook for your kids.
1: DIFAS has failed. Okay, I've seen DIFAS.
0: But Peter.
1: They have failed the system.
0: All right, but Peter, this is a lawsuit that was won because of children being exploited on social media. So that's what the money's coming for. What should be done with the money?
1: It should go to the schools, and it should go for hot lunches and things like that.
0: All right. At least that's more focused. Moms learning how to make cream of wheat doesn't come under this purview. Eddie is in Connecticut. Eddie, what do you got for me?
2: Sir, I like to think that 100%, not just Jersey's portion, but 100% of the settlement should be sent to the federal government, to the Social Security Administration, under their control and their control only. No politician should be able to have access to this money, because if we don't do something about balancing the Social Security Administration, it's going broke in 6 years, which means they're going to raise taxes on my kids, your kids, my grandkids, your grandkids into the 60, 70, 80% tax range. Want to help them? Do it now. But remember what happened with the tobacco settlement funds. Where'd all that money go?
0: Good point.
2: Gone. The politicians got a hold of it, and it's gone.
0: All right, so you want to give the money to Social Security. You want to give the money to the federal government to save Social Security. All right. 1-800-283-101.5. We have an app chat, and as we get anything on the app chat, my producer, Anthony Santano, who I love this kid. He brings in pizza. He brings in garlic. He's the gourmet producer. And did you forget something? All right. So some of the things I've seen, give it back to the children's schools and after-school programs to get them off the flipping internet, says Cecily. I like that idea because, again, by giving it to the school and having programs set up, active programs, art, sports, anything, craft, so that they can have their mind occupied. Because, you know, I saw a bit Mike Rowe, the Dirty Jobs guy, and he's got his own foundation. And he was talking about, he's a big man on the trades. He loves the idea of putting the trades back in the schools so that kids could go learn to do jobs that will make money, make them money, better serve the community, and not waste time in college for careers that basically go nowhere. Not that all careers do. Most do. A lot do. Communications does. I mean, I'm just saying. Don't debate me on this. We'll be here forever. But it's too easy. But the thing is, one of the things he says is that volunteering has gone down dramatically in recent years. He said that, you know, people getting outside, extracurricular activities, clubs and things have gone down dramatically. The volunteer fire department gone down dramatically. You know, why? Why do you think that is? Because everybody, the kids are on the social media. They're spending more time scrolling than anything else. Thus, the lawsuit. thus the $565 million cut for New Jersey. All right, what do we got in the app chat there, Anthony?
3: We got a couple of app chats here. First one from Ryan in Lawrence Township. He says, the state will invent a division within the Treasury to manage this windfall settlement, and the new division will need funding, so naturally taxes will increase. That's all that'll be done there.
0: All right, wait a minute. You know, as silly as that is.
3: Yeah.
0: You know, they'll have to, you know what? It's sad to say that they would try to do that, and we can't let that happen. That's why we need to, it needs to be monitored. We need transparency. We need to know exactly where this money's going. I love to be able to just follow it from the day it comes into New Jersey to where it goes from there. What's next?
3: Yeah, a lot of pessimism from the app chats tonight.
0: I can't ball it. Oh, Anthony, you don't know. You've never done the app chat. This is the most positive reinforcement, the app chat.
3: Oh, okay.
0: We're going to take it on a motivational speaking tour.
3: Jay
0: Kids
3: Driscoll?
0: Would rather hear the app chat than go on social media.
3: Goodness gracious. Jay Driscoll over in East Brunswick says, $565 million in New Jersey is decimal dust. It'll be paid out over 10 years. It will do absolutely nothing. It's very positive.
0: Decimal dust?
3: Decimal dust. That's a good one.
0: My math teacher used to call me that. Hey, decimal dust. Get over here. What else we got?
3: We've got Kristen in Westfield who says the money should be used to hire psychologists and psychiatrists that can actually help these kids with any issues that they have come about.
0: $565 million? Who are they getting? Sigmund Freud?
3: It's a lot of psychologists.
0: It is.
3: There seems to be a lack of
0: professional help. I would tell my kid to go crazy for that kind of therapy. Go ahead.
3: That's insane. Yeah, no, she says free services should be provided to the kids in general, and that money could be used to help cover that as a system. Which,
0: aren't they already?
3: Fair play.
0: But I mean, there are organizations. I think, in 1-800-283-101.5, what would you do with what do you think New Jersey should do with the $565 million? If the kid, I'll give you an example. If there are kids who can prove that they were affected, damaged by social media, the family of Andrea Kush, who committed suicide because she was bullied on social media, there should be money. Anybody who has been bullied on social media, anyone who can prove they were damaged by social media, you know, and because social media led them to do different things, if you can prove that you were exploited by social media, then they should get a piece of that money. You get the money, you put in a fund, and you say, okay, who specifically, what child, what parent, what family was damaged by this? And see what kind of case can be made. Because now there's a fund. And you go after, and that's where you'd go after the money. As far as I love the idea of putting it into school funding,
3: sure.
0: Because then it becomes, okay, well, we're going to build programs because our affordability governor has deemed it necessary to strip school funding, to have schools have to lay off teachers, Governor Murphy, where Newark gets all the money and everybody else starves, put some of that money back so that maybe we can get these kids off social media and interested in other programs, maybe more athletics so that some schools have to pay to play football.
3: Yeah, I love that idea. Funding recreational programs to try to get kids away from social media feels like a no-brainer, but something tells me we're not going in that direction.
0: Well, no, but it could, and part of it,
3: yeah.
0: You know, part of it could also go, get the phone, part gotcha. Of it could also go to, the individual kid to taking care. If there is someone who, a family or a child that you can prove were damaged, how much did they spend? How much did it cost? And a settlement can be made from that money. Met is saying, okay, we're not admitting we did this, but we're giving you $565 million. Here, will this cover the cost? And I would, I wonder if it's even possible, if there's a lawyer listening, if you could round up kids, families who claim they were damaged by social media and go after that money. You tell me. 1-800-283-101.5. I've got a lot coming in on my social media, on my Facebook and Instagram. And also, we have the app chat. And we've got...

0: New Jersey 101.5 instant weather. We still could have a few heavy thunderstorms around early. Otherwise, we'll have a mostly cloudy sky, lows in the upper 60s today. Clouds and some sun tomorrow with a thunderstorm in spots. It will be humid with a high near 80. Overall, a pretty nice weekend. Less humid Saturday with some sun, highs in the low 80s. Partly sunny, a little more humid on Sunday with maybe a stray shower with highs again in the 80s. I'm meteorologist Brian Thompson.
1: We've got 75 in Seaside Heights, 71 in Bedford, 72 Bridgewater. Fast traffic, instant weather every 15 minutes on New Jersey 101.5.
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3: Jersey Joe Walsh from the land of Summit. I 1-800-283-101.5. Steve Trevelise, Jersey's opening lines coming up, 10 o'clock. Did you ever cry at a concert? We'll talk about that. Talk about Harry Styles' tribute to Dolly Parton coming up as well. Flintstones movie, little cartoon action, Freddie Rubino, King of Brooklyn, now lives in Jersey, coming in. So, New Jersey jumps on a lawsuit, and it sues Facebook, Instagram, Meta, and ends up getting $565 million out of the deal. Why does New Jersey get this money? Like, what are they going to do with it? I'm going to open a mental health services. Oh, really? What did New Jersey do to get this money? What about the kids? You know, are you saying that all kids who went on Facebook are crazy? No. So what should be done with the money? And if there are kids who are damaged, who can prove damage through Facebook, from Facebook, Instagram, whatever social they sued, should they not get a check? Maybe, like I said, maybe some lawyer ought to round up a bunch of kids who they can prove were directly affected by Meta and go after some of that money. Other than just going into the abyss where anytime New Jersey gets money, ends up, you know, sports betting, marijuana legalization. Look at all the money coming in. We still have no money. Andrew in Flemington, what do you think, Andrew?
4: Oh, man, from the studios in Ewing. Steve, how are you tonight?
3: I'm good, Andrew. What do you think?
4: Hey, did I hear it right that they did not admit wrongdoing?
3: They did not admit wrongdoing, but that's okay. They gave us the money.
4: Yeah, we can't cry about that.
3: And what are we doing?
4: But I got a good idea because your screener thought it was a good idea. I got four things to tell you, and they're all related and very brief.
3: Go ahead.
4: Okay, boys' clubs. Girls clubs, Boy Scouts, Girl Scouts.
3: They were all individually owned, though. Like, they were all privately owned, right?
4: Oh, they are?
3: I mean, they're charities. You give to them. You want to divide it up among the charities. But then, like,
4: yeah,
3: if you don't belong to those clubs, then you can't benefit. I mean, they are good ideas. Andrew, thanks for the call. Mike is in Edison. What do you think, Mike?
5: I think we should use a portion of it for an economic stimulus package to help us pay for gasoline and the prices of all the stuff we bought. Like, you know, a pound of ground beef is like $10 now.
3: Okay, so we're going to buy all kids who would prove they were damaged by Facebook or Instagram a hamburger. I like that. He chose a different name this time. All right, so what have I got? I got Ian. I want to see that deposit slip. Jerry, reduce homeowners' property taxes. You can't do it with this money. Jerry wants to go to school funding. Better education for our children is our best investment, says Colleen. Teach kids how they can bypass the new restrictions, says Jeff Greenberg, funny comedian, by the way. Ed, doesn't matter what I think, it'll be wasted. And that seems to be the general consensus, right? Nobody believes that we do better. It just bothers me that it's the kids that suffered from the exploitation of social media. And yet New Jersey should get the check. There's got to be another step to this. New Jersey said, you know what? We are going to fight for the city. We are going to fight for the citizens of New Jersey. For those kids who were misled or who were led by Facebook and Instagram. We're going to fight for those kids. We're going to get them money. We are going to act as the lawyer. We will take whatever a lawyer would take, 20%, 33%, I don't know, the contingency. And then we will give the rest to the children. That makes sense, right? Without seeing that. Deborah is in Branchburg. What would you do with the money, Deborah?
6: Steve, you hit the nail on the head. You know, these kids go on social media. Why? Because there's something lapsing. There's something missing. Sports, playing sports. My grandchildren are into sports. It's a fortune. Okay? So obviously the money needs to be invested in things that can keep them occupied. Phones are expensive, but, you know, parents are paying for the phones, whatever. The kids is going out to apps, and they have nothing but time on their hands.
3: They get manipulated by what's on the media, on social media.
6: Say again?
3: They get manipulated by what's on social media.
6: Absolutely they do. But guess what? If we had other options for them that weren't so... Let me tell you, I have two grandsons, and they play sports year-round. It's a small fortune.
3: Oh, so I know.
6: People can't afford that.
3: What do they play?
6: They play baseball, fall ball, football, spring ball. They play all year round.
3: If they played hockey, you'd have to get a second mortgage on your house if they played golf.
6: The hockey they played, I was very good friends with Lou Lamoriello.
3: Oh, yeah?
6: And Lou helped my son out a great deal. But no,
3: oh, nice. He's a great guy, Lou.
6: Not like that. You know, today there's a lot of these, baseball leagues that pop up, and they are not cheap.
3: No, absolutely. The travel leagues.
6: They're $15,000 sometimes because they're travel sport leagues.
3: No, I like that, Deborah. Thanks for the call to New Jersey 101.5. We're going to keep this going into the next hour. We got Tom, and we got John, and we got some phone lines lit up. So think about this, okay? We got, you know, during the break, I want you to tell me, what do you think should be done with the $565 million New Jersey is going to get from the Meta settlement?
2: 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Fitzpatrick Home Improvement News Desk, New Jersey 101.5 News starts now.
7: Well, now it is 71 degrees here at 8 o'clock. Thank you for listening. I'm Levon Putney. Well, another round of heavy rain. Entire state's severe thunderstorm watch. That just ended here at 8, but damage done. A lot of puddles, flooded roads reported in some areas. So just be ready to slow down if out there driving. Not too many power outages. PSE&G crews have about 4,200 right now. JCP&L only a few hundred. Well, a wrong-way driver was killed last night after crashing into several vehicles on Interstate 195 near Exit 22. State police say that driver's SUV hit another SUV and then a Toyota. 73-year-old wrong-way driver William Wright of Brick was the one killed. The other drivers were treated for what cops described as minor injuries. Well, in Carteret, a new ferry terminal is being built, and now the Federal Transit Administration gave New Jersey Transit money to build an electric ferry boat for Carteret's future service.
8: The $9.6 million grant for what will be the borough's third ferry boat is among 23 projects in 14 states, says Carteret Mayor Daniel Ryman. The award will help the borough provide reliable, quicker, and more environmentally friendly service to New York City while helping to reduce congestion on roadways. The terminal is expected to open in early 2028 or sooner, but ferry service may be provided earlier through a smartphone app on a kiosk on the dock of the ferry slips. Jenner Solo, New Jersey, 101.5 News.
7: Well, the latest research shows more teens and young adults turning to AI for behavioral health support.
9: There's less stigma, so people find it easier to ask difficult questions or embarrassing questions anonymously before bringing those concerns to a therapist. But the real trouble is that AI isn't able to, you know, do a full risk assessment.
7: Yeah, Care Plus New Jersey Senior Director Sarah Boyard just says AI tends to reaffirm beliefs and validate what users say instead of challenging unhealthy patterns like a trained mental health provider would do. The complete New Jersey 101.5 forecast, that's coming up. Now New Jersey Fast Traffic.
10: Two issues now on the southbound parkway, a crash in Irvington blocking a lane, and then a stall on the parkway southbound at 137 is in the center lane. You're backed up now from 140 in Union. Delays a tiny bit better, but still pretty slow in the car and truck lanes of the turnpike from the south end of Newark Liberty Airport to south of the Gothels Bridge. Wrecker on the scene of that tractor trailer, Route 1 northbound by Ford Avenue, so heavy delays by the Menlo Park Mall. And we're sponsored by Mothers Against Drunk Driving. For victims of drunk driving, your grief is unique, but you're not alone. Visit mad.org. 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
11: New Jersey 101.5 instant weather, a few showers and a heavier thunderstorm or two early.